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At 7 p.m. in Peoria, skies were mostly cloudy. The temperature was 73 degrees, the dew point was 49, and the relative humidity was 42%. The wind was south at 3 miles an hour. The pressure was 29.91 inches and steady. Around central and western Illinois, it was partly cloudy, with a temperature of 70 at Bloomington, 74 at Moline, 72 at Galesburg, and 71 at Springfield. It was mostly cloudy, with a temperature of 72 at Lakin, 72 at Macomb, 75 at Quincy, and 69 at Pontiac. And once again at 7 p.m. in Peoria, under mostly cloudy skies, the temperature was 73. The time is currently 7:04 p.m. Central Daylight Time. 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At 7 p.m. in Peoria, skies were mostly cloudy. The temperature was 73 degrees, the dew point was 49, and the relative humidity was 42%. The wind was south at 3 miles an hour. The pressure was 29.91 inches and steady. Around central and western Illinois, it was partly cloudy, with a temperature of 70 at Bloomington, 74 at Moline, 72 at Galesburg, and 71 at Springfield. It was mostly cloudy, with a temperature of 72 at Lakin, 72 at Macomb, 75 at Quincy, and 69 at Pontiac. And once again at 7 p.m. in Peoria, under mostly cloudy skies, the temperature was 73. The time is currently 7:05 p.m. Central Daylight Time. 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At 7 p.m. in Peoria, skies were mostly cloudy. The temperature was 73 degrees, the dew point was 49, and the relative humidity was 42%. The wind was south at 3 miles an hour. The pressure was 29.91 inches and steady. Around central and western Illinois, it was partly cloudy, with a temperature of 70 at Bloomington, 74 at Moline, 72 at Galesburg, and 71 at Springfield. It was mostly cloudy, with a temperature of 72 at Lakin, 72 at Macomb, 75 at Quincy, and 69 at Pontiac. And once again at 7 p.m. in Peoria, under mostly cloudy skies, the temperature was 73. The time is currently 7:06 p.m. Central Daylight Time. 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At 7 p.m. in Peoria, skies were mostly cloudy. The temperature was 73 degrees, the dew point was 49, and the relative humidity was 42%.

south at 3 miles an hour. The pressure was 29.91 inches and steady. Around central and western Illinois, it was partly cloudy, with a temperature of 70 at Bloomington, 74 at Moline, 72 at Galesburg, and 71 at Springfield. It was mostly cloudy, with a temperature of 72 at Lakin, 72 at Macomb, 75 at Quincy, and 69 at Pontiac. And once again at 7 p.m. in Peoria, under mostly cloudy skies, the temperature was 73. Looking elsewhere around the Midwest at 7 p.m., Chicago was cloudy, and 74. Indianapolis was partly cloudy, and 70. St. Louis was mostly cloudy, and 76. Kansas City had light rain, and 68. Des Moines was cloudy, and 70. Milwaukee was cloudy, and 66. The time is currently 7:07 p.m. Central Daylight Time. 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At 7 p.m. in Peoria, skies were mostly cloudy. The temperature was 73 degrees, the dew point was 49, and the relative humidity was 42%. The wind was south at 3 miles an hour. The pressure was 29.91 inches and steady. Around central and western Illinois, it was partly cloudy, with a temperature of 70 at Bloomington, 74 at Moline, 72 at Galesburg, and 71 at Springfield. It was mostly cloudy, with a temperature of 72 at Lakin, 72 at Macomb, 75 at Quincy, and 69 at Pontiac. And once again at 7 p.m. in Peoria, under mostly cloudy skies, the temperature was 73. Looking elsewhere around the Midwest at 7 p.m., Chicago was cloudy, and 74. Indianapolis was partly cloudy, and 70. St. Louis was mostly cloudy, and 76. Kansas City had light rain, and 68. Des Moines was cloudy, and 70. Milwaukee was cloudy, and 66. The time is currently 7:09 p.m. Central Daylight Time. 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At 7 p.m. in Peoria, skies were mostly cloudy. The temperature was 73 degrees, the dew point was 49, and the relative humidity was 42%. The wind was south at 3 miles an hour. The pressure was 29.91 inches and steady. Around central and western Illinois, it was partly cloudy, with a temperature of 70 at Bloomington, 74 at Moline, 72 at Galesburg, and 71 at Springfield. It was mostly cloudy, with a temperature of 72 at Lakin, 72 at Macomb, 75 at Quincy, and 69 at Pontiac. And once again at 7 p.m. in Peoria, under mostly cloudy skies, the temperature was 73. Looking elsewhere around the Midwest at 7 p.m., Chicago was cloudy, and 74. Indianapolis was partly cloudy, and 70. St. Louis was mostly cloudy, and 76. Kansas City had light rain, and 68. Des Moines was cloudy, and 70. Milwaukee was cloudy, and 66. The time is currently 7:10 p.m. Central Daylight Time. 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At 7 p.m. in Peoria, skies were mostly cloudy. The temperature was 73 degrees, the dew point was 49, and the relative humidity was 42%. The wind was south at 3 miles an hour. The pressure was 29.91 inches and steady. Around central and western Illinois, it was partly cloudy, with a temperature of 70 at Bloomington, 74 at Moline, 72 at Galesburg, and 71 at Springfield. It was mostly cloudy, with a temperature of 72 at Lakin, 72 at Macomb, 75 at Quincy, and 69 at Pontiac. And once again at 7 p.m. in Peoria, under mostly cloudy skies, the temperature was 73. Looking elsewhere around the Midwest at 7 p.m., Chicago was cloudy, and 74. Indianapolis was partly cloudy, and 70. St. Louis was mostly cloudy, and 76. Kansas City had light rain, and 68. Des Moines was cloudy, and 70. Milwaukee was cloudy, and 66. The time is currently 7:11 p.m. Central Daylight Time.
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At 7 p.m. in Peoria, skies were mostly cloudy. The temperature was 73 degrees, the dew point was 49, and the relative humidity was 42%. The wind was south at 3 miles an hour. The pressure was 29.91 inches and steady. Around central and western Illinois, it was partly cloudy, with a temperature of 70 at Bloomington, 74 at Moline, 72 at Galesburg, and 71 at Springfield. It was mostly cloudy, with a temperature of 72 at Lakin, 72 at Macomb, 75 at Quincy, and 69 at Pontiac. And once again at 7 p.m. in Peoria, under mostly cloudy skies, the temperature was 73. Looking elsewhere around the Midwest at 7 p.m., Chicago was cloudy, and 74. Indianapolis was partly cloudy, and 70. St. Louis was mostly cloudy, and 76. Kansas City had light rain, and 68. Des Moines was cloudy, and 70. Milwaukee was cloudy, and 66. 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The time is currently 7:13 p.m. Central Daylight Time. 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At 7 p.m. in Peoria, skies were mostly cloudy. The temperature was 73 degrees, the dew point was 49, and the relative humidity was 42%. The wind was south at 3 miles an hour. The pressure was 29.91 inches and steady. Around central and western Illinois, it was partly cloudy, with a temperature of 70 at Bloomington, 74 at Moline, 72 at Galesburg, and 71 at Springfield. It was mostly cloudy, with a temperature of 72 at Lakin, 72 at Macomb, 75 at Quincy, and 69 at Pontiac. And once again at 7 p.m. in Peoria, under mostly cloudy skies, the temperature was 73. Looking elsewhere around the Midwest at 7 p.m., Chicago was cloudy, and 74. Indianapolis was partly cloudy, and 70. St. Louis was mostly cloudy, and 76. Kansas City had light rain, and 68. Des Moines was cloudy, and 70. Milwaukee was cloudy, and 66. The Peoria, Illinois climate summary for this evening, as of 4 p.m., September 29, 2026. Today's high temperature was 82 degrees. The normal high is 73. The record high is 98 degrees, which was set in 1953. Today's low temperature was 51 degrees. The normal low is 51. The record low is 32 degrees, which was last set in 1949. No precipitation fell today, which leaves the monthly total at 2.45 inches. The total precipitation for the year still stands at 33.29 inches. Sunset tonight is at 6:44 p.m. Sunrise tomorrow is at 6:54 a.m. The time is currently 7:15 p.m. Central Daylight Time. 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At 7 p.m. in Peoria, skies were mostly cloudy. The temperature was 73 degrees, the dew point was 49, and the relative humidity was 42%. The wind was south at 3 miles an hour. The pressure was 29.91 inches and steady. Around central and western Illinois, it was partly cloudy, with a temperature of 70 at Bloomington, 74 at Moline, 72 at Galesburg, and 71 at Springfield. It was mostly cloudy, with a temperature of 72 at Lakin, 72 at Macomb, 75 at Quincy, and 69 at Pontiac. And once again at 7 p.m. in Peoria, under mostly cloudy skies, the temperature was 73. Looking elsewhere around the Midwest at 7 p.m., Chicago was cloudy, and 74.
Indianapolis was partly cloudy and 70.

cloudy and 74. Indianapolis was partly cloudy and 70. St. Louis was cloudy and 76. Kansas City had light rain and 68. Des Moines was cloudy and 70. Milwaukee was cloudy and 66. The time is currently 7:27 p.m. Central Daylight Time. 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At 7 p.m. in Peoria, skies were partly cloudy. The temperature was 73 degrees, the dew point was 49, and the relative humidity was 42%. The wind was south at 3 miles an hour. The pressure was 29.91 inches and steady. Around central and western Illinois, it was partly cloudy, with a temperature of 70 at Bloomington, 72 at Galesburg, 72 at Lakin, 70 at Macomb, and 71 at Springfield. It was mostly cloudy, with a temperature of 74 at Moline, and 69 at Pontiac. At Quincy, it was cloudy, with a temperature of 75. And once again at 7 p.m. in Peoria, under partly cloudy skies, the temperature was 73. Looking elsewhere around the Midwest at 7 p.m., Chicago was cloudy, and 74. Indianapolis was partly cloudy, and 70. St. Louis was cloudy, and 76. Kansas City had light rain, and 68. Des Moines was cloudy, and 70. Milwaukee was cloudy, and 66. The time is currently 7:28 p.m. Central Daylight Time. 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At 7 p.m. in Peoria, skies were partly cloudy. The temperature was 73 degrees, the dew point was 49, and the relative humidity was 42%. The wind was south at 3 miles an hour. The pressure was 29.91 inches and steady. Around central and western Illinois, it was partly cloudy, with a temperature of 70 at Bloomington, 72 at Galesburg, 72 at Lakin, 70 at Macomb, and 71 at Springfield. It was mostly cloudy, with a temperature of 74 at Moline, and 69 at Pontiac. At Quincy, it was cloudy, with a temperature of 75. And once again at 7 p.m. in Peoria, under partly cloudy skies, the temperature was 73. Looking elsewhere around the Midwest at 7 p.m., Chicago was cloudy, and 74. Indianapolis was partly cloudy, and 70. St. Louis was cloudy, and 76. Kansas City had light rain, and 68. Des Moines was cloudy, and 70. Milwaukee was cloudy, and 66. The time is currently 7:29 p.m. Central Daylight Time. The Peoria, Illinois climate summary for this evening, as of 4 p.m., September 29, 2026. Today's high temperature was 82 degrees. The normal high is 73. The record high is 98 degrees, which was set in 1953. Today's low temperature was 51 degrees. The normal low is 51. The record low is 32 degrees, which was last set in 1949. No precipitation fell today, which leaves the monthly total at 2.45 inches. The total precipitation for the year still stands at 33.29 inches. Sunset tonight is at 6:44 p.m. Sunrise tomorrow is at 6:54 a.m. You're listening to NOAA Weather Radio All Hazards, station WXJ71 in Peoria. At 7 p.m. in Peoria, skies were partly cloudy. The temperature was 73 degrees, the dew point was 49, and the relative humidity was 42%. The wind was south at 3 miles an hour. The pressure was 29.91 inches and steady. Around central and western Illinois, it was partly cloudy, with a temperature of 70 at Bloomington, 72 at Galesburg, 72 at Lakin, 70 at Macomb, and 71 at Springfield. It was mostly cloudy, with a temperature of 74 at Moline, and 69 at Pontiac. At Quincy, it was cloudy, with a temperature of 75. And once again at 7 p.m. in Peoria, under partly cloudy skies, the temperature was 73. Looking elsewhere around the Midwest at 7 p.m., Chicago was cloudy, and 74. Indianapolis was partly cloudy, and 70. St. Louis was cloudy, and 76. Kansas City.

had light rain, and 68. Des Moines was cloudy, and 70. Milwaukee was cloudy, and 66. The time is currently 7:32 p.m. Central Daylight Time. 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At 7 p.m. in Peoria, skies were partly cloudy. The temperature was 73 degrees, the dew point was 49, and the relative humidity was 42%. The wind was south at 3 miles an hour. The pressure was 29.91 inches and steady. Around central and western Illinois, it was partly cloudy, with a temperature of 70 at Bloomington, 72 at Galesburg, 72 at Lakin, 70 at Macomb, and 71 at Springfield. It was mostly cloudy, with a temperature of 74 at Moline, and 69 at Pontiac. At Quincy, it was cloudy, with a temperature of 75. And once again at 7 p.m. in Peoria, under partly cloudy skies, the temperature was 73. Looking elsewhere around the Midwest at 7 p.m., Chicago was cloudy, and 74. Indianapolis was partly cloudy, and 70. St. Louis was cloudy, and 76. Kansas City had light rain, and 68. Des Moines was cloudy, Kansas City had light rain, and 68. Des Moines was cloudy, and 70. Milwaukee was cloudy, and 66. The time is currently 7:33 p.m. Central Daylight Time. 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At 7 p.m. in Peoria, skies were partly cloudy. The temperature was 73 degrees, the dew point was 49, and the relative humidity was 42%. The wind was south at 3 miles an hour. The pressure was 29.91 inches and steady. Around central and western Illinois, it was partly cloudy, with a temperature of 70 at Bloomington, 72 at Galesburg, 72 at Lakin, 70 at Macomb, and 71 at Springfield. It was mostly cloudy, with a temperature of 74 at Moline, and 69 at Pontiac. At Quincy, it was cloudy, with a temperature of 75. And once again at 7 p.m. in Peoria, under partly cloudy skies, the temperature was 73. Looking elsewhere around the Midwest at 7 p.m., Chicago was cloudy, and 74. Indianapolis was partly cloudy, and 70. St. Louis was cloudy, and 76. Kansas City had light rain, and 68. Des Moines was cloudy, and 70. Milwaukee was cloudy, and 66. The time is currently 7:34 p.m. Central Daylight Time. 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At 7 p.m. in Peoria, skies were partly cloudy. The temperature was 73 degrees, the dew point was 49, and the relative humidity was 42%. The wind was south at 3 miles an hour. The pressure was 29.91 inches and steady. Around central and western Illinois, it was partly cloudy, with a temperature of 70 at Bloomington, 72 at Galesburg, 72 at Lakin, 70 at Macomb, and 71 at Springfield. It was mostly cloudy, with a temperature of 74 at Moline, and 69 at Pontiac. At Quincy, it was cloudy, with a temperature of 75. And once again at 7 p.m. in Peoria, under partly cloudy skies, the temperature was 73. Looking elsewhere around the Midwest at 7 p.m., Chicago was cloudy, and 74. Indianapolis was partly cloudy, and 70. St. Louis was cloudy, and 76. Kansas City had light rain, and 68. Des Moines was cloudy, and 70. Milwaukee was cloudy, and 66. The time is currently 7:36 p.m. Central Daylight Time. 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At 7 p.m. in Peoria, skies were partly cloudy. The temperature was 73 degrees, the dew point was 49, and the relative humidity was 42%. The wind was south at 3 miles an hour. The pressure was 29.91 inches and steady. Around central and western Illinois, it was partly cloudy, with a temperature of 70 at Bloomington, 72 at Galesburg, 72 at Lakin, 70 at Macomb, and 71 at Springfield.

was mostly cloudy, with a temperature of 74 at Moline and 69 at Pontiac. At Quincy, it was cloudy, with a temperature of 75. And once again at 7 p.m. in Peoria, under partly cloudy skies, the temperature was 73. Looking elsewhere around the Midwest at 7 p.m., Chicago was cloudy, and 74. Indianapolis was partly cloudy, and 70. St. Louis was cloudy, and 76. Kansas City had light rain, and 68. Des Moines was cloudy, and 70. Milwaukee was cloudy, and 66. The time is currently 7:37 p.m. Central Daylight Time. 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At 7 p.m. in Peoria, skies were partly cloudy. The temperature was 73 degrees, the dew point was 49, and the relative humidity was 42%. The wind was south at 3 miles an hour. The pressure was 29.91 inches and steady. Around central and western Illinois, it was partly cloudy, with a temperature of 70 at Bloomington, 72 at Galesburg, 72 at Lakin, 70 at Macomb, and 71 at Springfield. It was mostly cloudy, with a temperature of 74 at Moline, and 69 at Pontiac. At Quincy, it was cloudy, with a temperature of 75. And once again at 7 p.m. in Peoria, under partly cloudy skies, the temperature was 73. Looking elsewhere around the Midwest at 7 p.m., Chicago was cloudy, and 74. Indianapolis was partly cloudy, and 70. St. Louis was cloudy, and 76. Kansas City had light rain, and 68. Des Moines was cloudy, and 70. Milwaukee was cloudy, and 66. The time is currently 7:38 p.m. Central Daylight Time. 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At 7 p.m. in Peoria, skies were partly cloudy. The temperature was 73 degrees, the dew point was 49, and the relative humidity was 42%. The wind was south at 3 miles an hour. The pressure was 29.91 inches and steady. Around central and western Illinois, it was partly cloudy, with a temperature of 70 at Bloomington, 72 at Galesburg, 72 at Lakin, 70 at Macomb, and 71 at Springfield. It was mostly cloudy, with a temperature of 74 at Moline, and 69 at Pontiac. At Quincy, it was cloudy, with a temperature of 75. And once again at 7 p.m. in Peoria, under partly cloudy skies, the temperature was 73. Looking elsewhere around the Midwest at 7 p.m., Chicago was cloudy, and 74. Indianapolis was partly cloudy, and 70. St. Louis was cloudy, and 76. Kansas City had light rain, and 68. Des Moines was cloudy, and 70. Milwaukee was cloudy, and 66. The time is currently 7:40 p.m. Central Daylight Time. 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At 7 p.m. in Peoria, skies were partly cloudy. The temperature was 73 degrees, the dew point was 49, and the relative humidity was 42%. The wind was south at 3 miles an hour. The pressure was 29.91 inches and steady. Around central and western Illinois, it was partly cloudy, with a temperature of 70 at Bloomington, 72 at Galesburg, 72 at Lakin, 70 at Macomb, and 71 at Springfield. It was mostly cloudy, with a temperature of 74 at Moline, and 69 at Pontiac. At Quincy, it was cloudy, with a temperature of 75. And once again at 7 p.m. in Peoria, under partly cloudy skies, the temperature was 73. Looking elsewhere around the Midwest at 7 p.m., Chicago was cloudy, and 74. Indianapolis was partly cloudy, and 70. St. Louis was cloudy, and 76. Kansas City had light rain, and 68. Des Moines was cloudy, and 70. Milwaukee was cloudy, and 66. The time is currently 7:41 p.m. Central Daylight Time. 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At 7 p.m. in Peoria, skies were partly cloudy.
the temperature was 73 degrees, the dew point was 49, and the relative humidity was 42%. The wind was south at 3 miles an hour. The pressure was 29.91 inches and steady. Around central and western Illinois, it was partly cloudy, with a temperature of 70 at Bloomington, 72 at Galesburg, 72 at Lakin, 70 at Macomb, and 71 at Springfield. It was mostly cloudy, with a temperature of 74 at Moline, and 69 at Pontiac. At Quincy, it was cloudy, with a temperature of 75. And once again at 7 p.m. in Peoria, under partly cloudy skies, the temperature was 73. Looking elsewhere around the Midwest at 7 p.m., Chicago was cloudy, and 74. Indianapolis was partly cloudy, and 70. St. Louis was cloudy, and 76. Kansas City had light rain, and 68. Des Moines was cloudy, and 70. Milwaukee was cloudy, and 66. The time is currently 7:42 p.m. Central Daylight Time. 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At 7 p.m. in Peoria, skies were partly cloudy. The temperature was 73 degrees, the dew point was 49, and the relative humidity was 42%. The wind was south at 3 miles an hour. The pressure was 29.91 inches and steady. Around central and western Illinois, it was partly cloudy, with a temperature of 70 at Bloomington, 72 at Galesburg, 72 at Lakin, 70 at Macomb, and 71 at Springfield. It was mostly cloudy, with a temperature of 74 at Moline, and 69 at Pontiac. At Quincy, it was cloudy, with a temperature of 75. And once again at 7 p.m. in Peoria, under partly cloudy skies, the temperature was 73. Looking elsewhere around the Midwest at 7 p.m., Chicago was cloudy, and 74. Indianapolis was partly cloudy, and 70. St. Louis was cloudy, and 76. Kansas City had light rain, and 68. Des Moines was cloudy, and 70. Milwaukee was cloudy, and 66. The time is currently 7:44 p.m. Central Daylight Time. 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At 7 p.m. in Peoria, skies were partly cloudy. The temperature was 73 degrees, the dew point was 49, and the relative humidity was 42%. The wind was south at 3 miles an hour. The pressure was 29.91 inches and steady. Around central and western Illinois, it was partly cloudy, with a temperature of 70 at Bloomington, 72 at Galesburg, 72 at Lakin, 70 at Macomb, and 71 at Springfield. It was mostly cloudy, with a temperature of 74 at Moline, and 69 at Pontiac. At Quincy, it was cloudy, with a temperature of 75. And once again at 7 p.m. in Peoria, under partly cloudy skies, the temperature was 73. The Peoria, Illinois climate summary for this evening, as of 4 p.m., September 29, 2026. Today's high temperature was 82 degrees. The normal high is 73. The record high is 98 degrees, which was set in 1953. Today's low temperature was 51 degrees. The normal low is 51. The record low is 32 degrees, which was last set in 1949. No precipitation fell today, which leaves the monthly total at 2.45 inches. The total precipitation for the year still stands at 33.29 inches. Sunset tonight is at 6:44 p.m. Sunrise tomorrow is at 6:54 a.m. Looking elsewhere around the Midwest at 7 p.m., Chicago was cloudy, and 74. Indianapolis was partly cloudy, and 70. St. Louis was cloudy, and 76. Kansas City had light rain, and 68. Des Moines was cloudy, and 70. Milwaukee was cloudy, and 66. The time is currently 7:46 p.m. Central Daylight Time. 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At 7 p.m. in Peoria, skies were partly cloudy. The temperature was 73 degrees, the dew point was 49, and the relative humidity was 42%. The wind was south at 3 miles an hour.

The pressure was 29.91 inches and steady. Around central and western Illinois, it was partly cloudy, with a temperature of 70 at Bloomington, 72 at Galesburg, 72 at Lakin, 70 at Macomb, and 71 at Springfield. It was mostly cloudy, with a temperature of 74 at Moline, and 69 at Pontiac. At Quincy, it was cloudy, with a temperature of 75. And once again at 7 p.m. in Peoria, under partly cloudy skies, the temperature was 73. Looking elsewhere around the Midwest at 7 p.m., Chicago was cloudy, and 74. Indianapolis was partly cloudy, and 70. St. Louis was cloudy, and 76. Kansas City had light rain, and 68. Des Moines was cloudy, and 70. Milwaukee was cloudy, and 66. The time is currently 7:47 p.m. Central Daylight Time. 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At 7 p.m. in Peoria, skies were partly cloudy. The temperature was 73 degrees, the dew point was 49, and the relative humidity was 42%. The wind was south at 3 miles an hour. The pressure was 29.91 inches and steady. Around central and western Illinois, it was partly cloudy, with a temperature of 70 at Bloomington, 72 at Galesburg, 72 at Lakin, 70 at Macomb, and 71 at Springfield. It was mostly cloudy, with a temperature of 74 at Moline, and 69 at Pontiac. At Quincy, it was cloudy, with a temperature of 75. And once again at 7 p.m. in Peoria, under partly cloudy skies, the temperature was 73. Looking elsewhere around the Midwest at 7 p.m., Chicago was cloudy, and 74. Indianapolis was partly cloudy, and 70. St. Louis was cloudy, and 76. Kansas City had light rain, and 68. Des Moines was cloudy, and 70. Milwaukee was cloudy, and 66. The time is currently 7:49 p.m. Central Daylight Time. 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At 7 p.m. in Peoria, skies were partly cloudy. The temperature was 73 degrees, the dew point was 49, and the relative humidity was 42%. The wind was south at 3 miles an hour. The pressure was 29.91 inches and steady. Around central and western Illinois, it was partly cloudy, with a temperature of 70 at Bloomington, 72 at Galesburg, 72 at Lakin, 70 at Macomb, and 71 at Springfield. It was mostly cloudy, with a temperature of 74 at Moline, and 69 at Pontiac. At Quincy, it was cloudy, with a temperature of 75. And once again at 7 p.m. in Peoria, under partly cloudy skies, the temperature was 73. Looking elsewhere around the Midwest at 7 p.m., Chicago was cloudy, and 74. Indianapolis was partly cloudy, and 70. St. Louis was cloudy, and 76. Kansas City had light rain, and 68. Des Moines was cloudy, and 70. Milwaukee was cloudy, and 66. The time is currently 7:50 p.m. Central Daylight Time. 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At 7 p.m. in Peoria, skies were partly cloudy. The temperature was 73 degrees, the dew point was 49, and the relative humidity was 42%. The wind was south at 3 miles an hour. The pressure was 29.91 inches and steady. Around central and western Illinois, it was partly cloudy, with a temperature of 70 at Bloomington, 72 at Galesburg, 72 at Lakin, 70 at Macomb, and 71 at Springfield. It was mostly cloudy, with a temperature of 74 at Moline, and 69 at Pontiac. At Quincy, it was cloudy, with a temperature of 75. And once again at 7 p.m. in Peoria, under partly cloudy skies, the temperature was 73. Looking elsewhere around the Midwest at 7 p.m., Chicago was cloudy, and 74. Indianapolis was partly cloudy, and 70. St. Louis was cloudy, and 76. Kansas City had light rain, and 68. Des Moines was cloudy, and 70. Milwaukee was cloudy, and 66.

3 miles an hour. The pressure was 29.91 inches and steady. Around central and western Illinois, it was partly cloudy, with a temperature of 70 at Bloomington, 72 at Galesburg, 72 at Lakin, 70 at Macomb, and 71 at Springfield. It was mostly cloudy, with a temperature of 74 at Moline, and 69 at Pontiac. At Quincy, it was cloudy, with a temperature of 75. And once again at 7 p.m. in Peoria, under partly cloudy skies, the temperature was 73. Looking elsewhere around the Midwest at 7 p.m., Chicago was cloudy, and 74. Indianapolis was partly cloudy, and 70. St. Louis was cloudy, and 76. Kansas City had light rain, and 68. Des Moines was cloudy, and 70. Milwaukee was cloudy, and 66. The time is currently 7:58 p.m. Central Daylight Time. 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At 7 p.m. in Peoria, skies were partly cloudy. The temperature was 73 degrees, the dew point was 49, and the relative humidity was 42%. The wind was south at 3 miles an hour. The pressure was 29.91 inches and steady. Around central and western Illinois, it was partly cloudy, with a temperature of 70 at Bloomington, 72 at Galesburg, 72 at Lakin, 70 at Macomb, and 71 at Springfield. It was mostly cloudy, with a temperature of 74 at Moline, and 69 at Pontiac. At Quincy, it was cloudy, with a temperature of 75. And once again at 7 p.m. in Peoria, under partly cloudy skies, the temperature was 73. Looking elsewhere around the Midwest at 7 p.m., Chicago was cloudy, and 74. Indianapolis was partly cloudy, and 70. St. Louis was cloudy, and 76. Kansas City had light rain, and 68. Des Moines was cloudy, and 70. Milwaukee was cloudy, and 66. The time is currently 8 p.m. Central Daylight Time. 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
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At 8 p.m. in Peoria, skies were partly cloudy. The temperature was 70 degrees, the dew point was 50, and the relative humidity was 49%. The wind was south at 7 miles an hour. The pressure was 29.92 inches and rising. Around central and western Illinois, it was partly cloudy, with a temperature of 65 at Bloomington, 70 at Galesburg, 66 at Lakin, 68 at Macomb, and 67 at Springfield. It was mostly cloudy, with a temperature of 71 at Moline, and 64 at Pontiac. At Quincy, it was cloudy, with a temperature of 73. And once again at 8 p.m. in Peoria, under partly cloudy skies, the temperature was 70. The time is currently 8:04 p.m. Central Daylight Time. 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At 8 p.m. in Peoria, skies were partly cloudy. The temperature was 70 degrees, the dew point was 50, and the relative humidity was 49%. The wind was south at 7 miles an hour. The pressure was 29.92 inches and rising. Around central and western Illinois, it was partly cloudy, with a temperature of 65 at Bloomington, 70 at Galesburg, 66 at Lakin, 68 at Macomb, and 67 at Springfield. It was mostly cloudy, with a temperature of 71 at Moline, and 64 at Pontiac. At Quincy, it was cloudy, with a temperature of 73. And once again at 8 p.m. in Peoria, under partly cloudy skies, the temperature was 70. The time is currently 8:05 p.m. Central Daylight Time. 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At 8 p.m. in Peoria, skies were partly cloudy. The temperature was 70 degrees, the dew point was 50, and the relative humidity was 49%. The wind was south at 7 miles an hour. The pressure was 29.92 inches and rising. Around central and western Illinois, it was partly cloudy, with a temperature of 65 at Bloomington, 70 at Galesburg, 66 at Lakin, 68 at Macomb, and 67 at Springfield. It was mostly cloudy, with a temperature of 71 at Moline, and 64 at Pontiac. At Quincy, it was cloudy, with a temperature of 73. And once again at 8 p.m. in Peoria, under partly cloudy skies, the temperature was 70. The time is currently 8:06 p.m. Central Daylight Time. 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At 8 p.m. in Peoria, skies were partly cloudy. The temperature was 70 degrees, the dew point was 50, and the relative humidity was 49%. The wind was south at 7 miles an hour. The pressure was 29.92 inches and rising. Around central and western Illinois, it was partly cloudy, with a temperature of 65 at Bloomington, 70 at Galesburg, 66 at Lakin, 68 at Macomb, and 67 at Springfield. It was mostly cloudy, with a temperature of 71 at Moline, and 64 at Pontiac. At Quincy, it was cloudy, with a temperature of 73. And once again at 8 p.m. in Peoria, under partly cloudy skies, the temperature was 70. Looking elsewhere around the Midwest at 8 p.m., Chicago was cloudy, and 70. Indianapolis was partly cloudy, and 69. St. Louis was cloudy, and 75. Kansas City had light rain, and 68. Des Moines had light rain, and 69. Milwaukee was cloudy, and 66. The time is currently 8:07 p.m. Central Daylight Time. 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
At 8 p.m. in Peoria, skies were partly cloudy.

temperature was 70 degrees, the dew point was 50, and the relative humidity was 49%. The wind was south at 7 miles an hour. The pressure was 29.92 inches and rising. Around central and western Illinois, it was partly cloudy, with a temperature of 65 at Bloomington, 70 at Galesburg, 66 at Lakin, 68 at Macomb, and 67 at Springfield. It was mostly cloudy, with a temperature of 71 at Moline, and 64 at Pontiac. At Quincy, it was cloudy, with a temperature of 73. And once again at 8 p.m. in Peoria, under partly cloudy skies, the temperature was 70. Looking elsewhere around the Midwest at 8 p.m., Chicago was cloudy, and 70. Indianapolis was partly cloudy, and 69. St. Louis was cloudy, and 75. Kansas City had light rain, and 68. Des Moines had light rain, and 69. Milwaukee was cloudy, and 66. The time is currently 8:08 p.m. Central Daylight Time. 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Now for the official National Weather Service forecast for Peoria and surrounding areas of central Illinois. Rest of tonight, mostly cloudy. A chance of showers after midnight. Not as cool with lows in the mid-60s. South winds 5 to 10 miles an hour. Chance of rain 50%. Wednesday, a slight chance of thunderstorms. Showers likely, mainly in the morning. More humid with highs in the mid-70s. South winds 5 to 10 miles an hour. Chance of rain 70%. Wednesday night, mostly cloudy. A slight chance of showers until midnight, then a chance of showers with a slight chance of thunderstorms after midnight. Lows in the upper 60s. South winds around 5 miles an hour. Chance of rain 50%. Thursday, showers likely in the morning, then showers in the afternoon. Highs in the mid-70s. Southwest winds around 5 miles an hour. Chance of rain near 100%. Thursday night, showers. Lows around 60. North winds 5 to 10 miles an hour. Chance of rain near 100%. Friday, partly sunny. Highs in the upper 60s. Friday night through Sunday night, mostly clear. Lows in the upper 40s. Highs in the upper 60s. Monday, sunny. Highs in the mid-60s. Monday night and Tuesday, mostly clear. Lows in the mid-40s. Highs in the upper 60s. Again, the forecast for Peoria and surrounding areas of central Illinois for the rest of tonight, mostly cloudy. A chance of showers after midnight. Not as cool. Lows in the mid-60s. South winds 5 to 10 miles an hour. Chance of rain 50%. At 8 p.m. in Peoria, skies were partly cloudy. The temperature was 70 degrees, the dew point was 50, and the relative humidity was 49%. The wind was south at 7 miles an hour. The pressure was 29.92 inches and rising. Around central and western Illinois, it was partly cloudy, with a temperature of 65 at Bloomington, 70 at Galesburg, 66 at Lakin, 68 at Macomb, and 67 at Springfield. It was mostly cloudy, with a temperature of 71 at Moline, and 64 at Pontiac. At Quincy, it was cloudy, with a temperature of 73. And once again at 8 p.m. in Peoria, under partly cloudy skies, the temperature was 70. At 8 p.m. in Peoria, skies were partly cloudy. The temperature was 70 degrees, the dew point was 50, and the relative humidity was 49%. The wind was south at 7 miles an hour. The pressure was 29.92 inches and rising. Around central and western Illinois, it was partly cloudy, with a temperature of 65 at Bloomington, 70 at Galesburg, 66 at Lakin, 68 at Macomb, and 67 at Springfield. It was mostly cloudy, with a temperature of 71 at Moline, and 64 at Pontiac. At Quincy, it was cloudy, with a temperature of 73. And once again at 8 p.m. in Peoria, under partly cloudy skies, the temperature was 70. Looking elsewhere around the Midwest at 8 p.m., Chicago was cloudy, and 70. Indianapolis was partly cloudy, and 69. St. Louis was cloudy, and 75.

The city had light rain in 68. Des Moines had light rain in 69. Milwaukee was cloudy in 66. The time is currently 8:12 p.m. Central Daylight Time. 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Now for the official National Weather Service forecast for Peoria and surrounding areas of central Illinois. Rest of tonight, mostly cloudy. A chance of showers after midnight. Not as cool with lows in the mid-60s. South winds 5 to 10 miles an hour. Chance of rain 50%. Wednesday, a slight chance of thunderstorms. Showers likely, mainly in the morning. More humid with highs in the mid-70s. South winds 5 to 10 miles an hour. Chance of rain 70%. Wednesday night, mostly cloudy. A slight chance of showers until midnight, then a chance of showers with a slight chance of thunderstorms after midnight. Lows in the upper 60s. South winds around 5 miles an hour. Chance of rain 50%. Thursday, showers likely in the morning, then showers in the afternoon. Highs in the mid-70s. Southwest winds around 5 miles an hour. Chance of rain near 100%. Thursday night, showers. Lows around 60. North winds 5 to 10 miles an hour. Chance of rain near 100%. Friday, partly sunny. Highs in the upper 60s. Friday night through Sunday night, mostly clear. Lows in the upper 40s. Highs in the upper 60s. Monday, sunny. Highs in the mid-60s. Monday night and Tuesday, mostly clear. Lows in the mid-40s. Highs in the upper 60s. Again, the forecast for Peoria and surrounding areas of central Illinois for the rest of tonight, mostly cloudy. A chance of showers after midnight. Not as cool. Lows in the mid-60s. South winds 5 to 10 miles an hour. Chance of rain 50%. At 8 p.m. in Peoria, skies were partly cloudy. The temperature was 70 degrees, the dew point was 50, and the relative humidity was 49%. The wind was south at 7 miles an hour. The pressure was 29.92 inches and rising. Around central and western Illinois, it was partly cloudy, with a temperature of 65 at Bloomington, 70 at Galesburg, 66 at Lakin, 68 at Macomb, and 67 at Springfield. It was mostly cloudy, with a temperature of 71 at Moline, and 64 at Pontiac. At Quincy, it was cloudy, with a temperature of 73. And once again at 8 p.m. in Peoria, under partly cloudy skies, the temperature was 70. Looking elsewhere around the Midwest at 8 p.m., Chicago was cloudy, and 70. Indianapolis was partly cloudy, and 69. St. Louis was cloudy, and 75. Kansas City had light rain, and 68. Des Moines had light rain, and 69. Milwaukee was cloudy, and 66. The time is currently 8:16 p.m. Central Daylight Time. 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Now for the official National Weather Service forecast for Peoria and surrounding areas of central Illinois. Rest of tonight, mostly cloudy. A chance of showers after midnight. Not as cool with lows in the mid-60s. South winds 5 to 10 miles an hour. Chance of rain 50%. Wednesday, a slight chance of thunderstorms. Showers likely, mainly in the morning. More humid with highs in the mid-70s. South winds 5 to 10 miles an hour. Chance of rain 70%. Wednesday night, mostly cloudy. A slight chance of showers until midnight, then a chance of showers with a slight chance of thunderstorms after midnight.

lows in the upper 60s. South winds around 5 miles an hour. Chance of rain 50%. Thursday, showers likely in the morning, then showers in the afternoon. Highs in the mid-70s. Southwest winds around 5 miles an hour. Chance of rain near 100%. Thursday night, showers. Lows around 60. North winds 5 to 10 miles an hour. Chance of rain near 100%. Friday, partly sunny. Highs in the upper 60s. Friday night through Sunday night, mostly clear. Lows in the upper 40s. Highs in the upper 60s. Monday, sunny. Highs in the mid-60s. Monday night and Tuesday, mostly clear. Lows in the mid-40s. Highs in the upper 60s. Again, the forecast for Peoria and surrounding areas of central Illinois for the rest of tonight, mostly cloudy. A chance of showers after midnight. Not as cool. Lows in the mid-60s. South winds 5 to 10 miles an hour. Chance of rain 50%. At 8 p.m. in Peoria, skies were partly cloudy. The temperature was 70 degrees, the dew point was 50, and the relative humidity was 49%. The wind was south at 7 miles an hour. The pressure was 29.92 inches and rising. Around central and western Illinois, it was partly cloudy, with a temperature of 65 at Bloomington, 70 at Galesburg, 66 at Lakin, 68 at Macomb, and 67 at Springfield. It was mostly cloudy, with a temperature of 71 at Moline, and 64 at Pontiac. At Quincy, it was cloudy, with a temperature of 73. And once again at 8 p.m. in Peoria, under partly cloudy skies, the temperature was 70. Looking elsewhere around the Midwest at 8 p.m., Chicago was cloudy, and 70. Indianapolis was partly cloudy, and 69. St. Louis was cloudy, and 75. Kansas City had light rain, and 68. Des Moines had light rain, and 69. Milwaukee was cloudy, and 66. The time is currently 8:20 p.m. Central Daylight Time. 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Now for the official National Weather Service forecast for Peoria and surrounding areas of central Illinois. Rest of tonight, mostly cloudy. A chance of showers after midnight. Not as cool with lows in the mid-60s. South winds 5 to 10 miles an hour. Chance of rain 50%. Wednesday, a slight chance of thunderstorms. Showers likely, mainly in the morning. More humid with highs in the mid-70s. South winds 5 to 10 miles an hour. Chance of rain 70%. Wednesday night, mostly cloudy. A slight chance of showers until midnight, then a chance of showers with a slight chance of thunderstorms after midnight. Lows in the upper 60s. South winds around 5 miles an hour. Chance of rain 50%. Thursday, showers likely in the morning, then showers in the afternoon. Highs in the mid-70s. Southwest winds around 5 miles an hour. Chance of rain near 100%. Thursday night, showers. Lows around 60. North winds 5 to 10 miles an hour. Chance of rain near 100%. Friday, partly sunny. Highs in the upper 60s. Friday night through Sunday night, mostly clear. Lows in the upper 40s. Highs in the upper 60s. Monday, sunny. Highs in the mid-60s. Monday night and Tuesday, mostly clear. Lows in the mid-40s. Highs in the upper 60s. Again, the forecast for Peoria and surrounding areas of central Illinois for the rest of tonight, mostly cloudy. A chance of showers after midnight. Not as cool. Lows in the mid-60s. South winds 5 to 10 miles an hour. Chance of rain 50%. At 8 p.m. in Peoria, skies were mostly cloudy. The temperature was 70 degrees, the dew point was 50, and the relative humidity was 49%. The wind was south at 7 miles an hour. The pressure was 29.92 inches and rising. Around central and western Illinois, it was partly cloudy, with a temperature of 65 at Bloomington and 64 at Pontiac. It was mostly cloudy, with a temperature of 71 at Moline

66 at Lakin and 67 at Springfield. It was cloudy, with a temperature of 70 at Galesburg, 69 at Macomb, and 73 at Quincy. And once again at 8 p.m. in Peoria, under mostly cloudy skies, the temperature was 70. Looking elsewhere around the Midwest at 8 p.m., Chicago was cloudy, and 70. Indianapolis was partly cloudy, and 69. St. Louis was cloudy, and 75. Kansas City had light rain, and 68. Des Moines had light rain, and 69. Milwaukee was cloudy, and 66. The time is currently 8:23 p.m. Central Daylight Time. 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Now for the official National Weather Service forecast for Peoria and surrounding areas of central Illinois. Rest of tonight, mostly cloudy. A chance of showers after midnight. Not as cool with lows in the mid-60s. South winds 5 to 10 miles an hour. Chance of rain 50%. Wednesday, a slight chance of thunderstorms. Showers likely, mainly in the morning. More humid with highs in the mid-70s. South winds 5 to 10 miles an hour. Chance of rain 70%. Wednesday night, mostly cloudy. A slight chance of showers until midnight, then a chance of showers with a slight chance of thunderstorms after midnight. Lows in the upper 60s. South winds around 5 miles an hour. Chance of rain 50%. Thursday, showers likely in the morning, then showers in the afternoon. Highs in the mid-70s. Southwest winds around 5 miles an hour. Chance of rain near 100%. Thursday night, showers. Lows around 60. North winds 5 to 10 miles an hour. Chance of rain near 100%. Friday, partly sunny. Highs in the upper 60s. Friday night through Sunday night, mostly clear. Lows in the upper 40s. Highs in the upper 60s. Monday, sunny. Highs in the mid-60s. Monday night and Tuesday, mostly clear. Lows in the mid-40s. Highs in the upper 60s. Again, the forecast for Peoria and surrounding areas of central Illinois for the rest of tonight, mostly cloudy. A chance of showers after midnight. Not as cool. Lows in the mid-60s. South winds 5 to 10 miles an hour. Chance of rain 50%. At 8 p.m. in Peoria, skies were mostly cloudy. The temperature was 70 degrees, the dew point was 50, and the relative humidity was 49%. The wind was south at 7 miles an hour. The pressure was 29.92 inches and rising. Around central and western Illinois, it was partly cloudy, with a temperature of 65 at Bloomington and 64 at Pontiac. It was mostly cloudy, with a temperature of 71 at Moline, 66 at Lakin, and 67 at Springfield. It was cloudy, with a temperature of 70 at Galesburg, 69 at Macomb, and 73 at Quincy. And once again at 8 p.m. in Peoria, under mostly cloudy skies, the temperature was 70. Looking elsewhere around the Midwest at 8 p.m., Chicago was cloudy, and 70. Indianapolis was partly cloudy, and 69. St. Louis was cloudy, and 75. Kansas City had light rain, and 68. Des Moines had light rain, and 69. Milwaukee was cloudy, and 66. The time is currently 8:26 p.m. Central Daylight Time. 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Now for the official National Weather Service forecast for Peoria and surrounding areas of central Illinois. Rest of tonight, mostly cloudy. A chance of showers after midnight. Not as cool with lows in the mid-60s. South winds 5 to 10 miles an hour. Chance of rain 50%. Wednesday, a slight chance of thunderstorms. Showers likely, mainly in the morning. More humid with highs in the mid-70s. South winds 5 to 10 miles an hour. Chance of rain 70%. Wednesday night, mostly cloudy. A slight chance of showers until midnight, then a chance of showers with a slight chance of thunderstorms after midnight. Lows in the upper 60s. South winds around 5 miles an hour.

chance of rain 50%. Thursday, showers likely in the morning, then showers in the afternoon. Highs in the mid-70s. Southwest winds around 5 miles an hour. Chance of rain near 100%. Thursday night, showers. Lows around 60. North winds 5 to 10 miles an hour. Chance of rain near 100%. Friday, partly sunny. Highs in the upper 60s. Friday night through Sunday night, mostly clear. Lows in the upper 40s. Highs in the upper 60s. Monday, sunny. Highs in the mid-60s. Monday night and Tuesday, mostly clear. Lows in the mid-40s. Highs in the upper 60s. Again, the forecast for Peoria and surrounding areas of central Illinois for the rest of tonight, mostly cloudy. A chance of showers after midnight. Not as cool. Lows in the mid-60s. South winds 5 to 10 miles an hour. Chance of rain 50%. At 8 p.m. in Peoria, skies were mostly cloudy. The temperature was 70 degrees, the dew point was 50, and the relative humidity was 49%. The wind was south at 7 miles an hour. The pressure was 29.92 inches and rising. Around central and western Illinois, it was partly cloudy, with a temperature of 65 at Bloomington and 64 at Pontiac. It was mostly cloudy, with a temperature of 71 at Moline, 66 at Lakin, and 67 at Springfield. It was cloudy, with a temperature of 70 at Galesburg, 69 at Macomb, and 73 at Quincy. And once again at 8 p.m. in Peoria, under mostly cloudy skies, the temperature was 70. Looking elsewhere around the Midwest at 8 p.m., Chicago was cloudy, and 70. Indianapolis was partly cloudy, and 69. St. Louis was cloudy, and 75. Kansas City had light rain, and 68. Des Moines had light rain, and 69. Milwaukee was cloudy, and 66. The time is currently 8:29 p.m. Central Daylight Time. 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Now for the official National Weather Service forecast for Peoria and surrounding areas of central Illinois. Rest of tonight, mostly cloudy. A chance of showers after midnight. Not as cool with lows in the mid-60s. South winds 5 to 10 miles an hour. Chance of rain 50%. Wednesday, a slight chance of thunderstorms. Showers likely, mainly in the morning. More humid with highs in the mid-70s. South winds 5 to 10 miles an hour. Chance of rain 70%. Wednesday night, mostly cloudy. A slight chance of showers until midnight, then a chance of showers with a slight chance of thunderstorms after midnight. Lows in the upper 60s. South winds around 5 miles an hour. Chance of rain 50%. Thursday, showers likely in the morning, then showers in the afternoon. Highs in the mid-70s. Southwest winds around 5 miles an hour. Chance of rain near 100%. Thursday night, showers. Lows around 60. North winds 5 to 10 miles an hour. Chance of rain near 100%. Friday, partly sunny. Highs in the upper 60s. Friday night through Sunday night, mostly clear. Lows in the upper 40s. Highs in the upper 60s. Monday, sunny. Highs in the mid-60s. Monday night and Tuesday, mostly clear. Lows in the mid-40s. Highs in the upper 60s. Again, the forecast for Peoria and surrounding areas of central Illinois for the rest of tonight, mostly cloudy. A chance of showers after midnight. Not as cool. Lows in the mid-60s. South winds 5 to 10 miles an hour. Chance of rain 50%. At 8 p.m. in Peoria, skies were mostly cloudy. The temperature was 70 degrees, the dew point was 50, and the relative humidity was 49%. The wind was south at 7 miles an hour. The pressure was 29.92 inches and rising. Around central and western Illinois, it was partly cloudy, with a temperature of 65 at Bloomington and 64 at Pontiac. It was mostly cloudy, with a temperature of 71 at Moline, 66 at Lakin, and 67 at Springfield. It was cloudy, with a temperature

of 70 at Galesburg, 69 at Macomb, and 73 at Quincy. And once again at 8 p.m. in Peoria, under mostly cloudy skies, the temperature was 70. Looking elsewhere around the Midwest at 8 p.m., Chicago was cloudy, and 70. Indianapolis was partly cloudy, and 69. St. Louis was cloudy, and 75. Kansas City had light rain, and 68. Des Moines had light rain, and 69. Milwaukee was cloudy, and 66. The time is currently 8:33 p.m. Central Daylight Time. 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Now for the official National Weather Service forecast for Peoria and surrounding areas of central Illinois. Rest of tonight, mostly cloudy. A chance of showers after midnight. Not as cool with lows in the mid-60s. South winds 5 to 10 miles an hour. Chance of rain 50%. Wednesday, a slight chance of thunderstorms. Showers likely, mainly in the morning. More humid with highs in the mid-70s. South winds 5 to 10 miles an hour. Chance of rain 70%. Wednesday night, mostly cloudy. A slight chance of showers until midnight, then a chance of showers with a slight chance of thunderstorms after midnight. Lows in the upper 60s. South winds around 5 miles an hour. Chance of rain 50%. Thursday, showers likely in the morning, then showers in the afternoon. Highs in the mid-70s. Southwest winds around 5 miles an hour. Chance of rain near 100%. Thursday night, showers. Lows around 60. North winds 5 to 10 miles an hour. Chance of rain near 100%. Friday, partly sunny. Highs in the upper 60s. Friday night through Sunday night, mostly clear. Lows in the upper 40s. Highs in the upper 60s. Monday, sunny. Highs in the mid-60s. Monday night and Tuesday, mostly clear. Lows in the mid-40s. Highs in the upper 60s. Again, the forecast for Peoria and surrounding areas of central Illinois for the rest of tonight, mostly cloudy. A chance of showers after midnight. Not as cool. Lows in the mid-60s. South winds 5 to 10 miles an hour. Chance of rain 50%. At 8 p.m. in Peoria, skies were mostly cloudy. The temperature was 70 degrees, the dew point was 50, and the relative humidity was 49%. The wind was south at 7 miles an hour. The pressure was 29.92 inches and rising. Around central and western Illinois, it was partly cloudy, with a temperature of 65 at Bloomington and 64 at Pontiac. It was mostly cloudy, with a temperature of 71 at Moline, 66 at Lakin, and 67 at Springfield. It was cloudy, with a temperature of 70 at Galesburg, 69 at Macomb, and 73 at Quincy. And once again at 8 p.m. in Peoria, under mostly cloudy skies, the temperature was 70. Looking elsewhere around the Midwest at 8 p.m., Chicago was cloudy, and 70. Indianapolis was partly cloudy, and 69. St. Louis was cloudy, and 75. Kansas City had light rain, and 68. Des Moines had light rain, and 69. Milwaukee was cloudy, and 66. The time is currently 8:36 p.m. Central Daylight Time. 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Now for the official National Weather Service forecast for Peoria and surrounding areas of central Illinois. Rest of tonight, mostly cloudy. A chance of showers after midnight. Not as cool with lows in the mid-60s. South winds 5 to 10 miles an hour. Chance of rain 50%. Wednesday, a slight chance of thunderstorms. Showers likely, mainly in the morning. More humid with highs in the mid-70s. South winds 5 to 10 miles an hour. Chance of rain 70%. Wednesday night, mostly cloudy. A slight chance of showers until midnight, then a chance of showers with a slight chance of thunderstorms after midnight. Lows in the upper 60s. South winds around 5 miles an hour. Chance of rain 50%.

set. Thursday, showers likely in the morning, then showers in the afternoon. Highs in the mid-70s. Southwest winds around 5 miles an hour. Chance of rain near 100%. Thursday night, showers. Lows around 60. North winds 5 to 10 miles an hour. Chance of rain near 100%. Friday, partly sunny. Highs in the upper 60s. Friday night through Sunday night, mostly clear. Lows in the upper 40s. Highs in the upper 60s. Monday, sunny. Highs in the mid-60s. Monday night and Tuesday, mostly clear. Lows in the mid-40s. Highs in the upper 60s. Again, the forecast for Peoria and surrounding areas of central Illinois for the rest of tonight, mostly cloudy. A chance of showers after midnight. Not as cool. Lows in the mid-60s. South winds 5 to 10 miles an hour. Chance of rain 50%. At 8 p.m. in Peoria, skies were mostly cloudy. The temperature was 70 degrees, the dew point was 50, and the relative humidity was 49%. The wind was south at 7 miles an hour. The pressure was 29.92 inches and rising. Around central and western Illinois, it was partly cloudy, with a temperature of 65 at Bloomington and 64 at Pontiac. It was mostly cloudy, with a temperature of 71 at Moline, 66 at Lakin, and 67 at Springfield. It was cloudy, with a temperature of 70 at Galesburg, 69 at Macomb, and 73 at Quincy. And once again at 8 p.m. in Peoria, under mostly cloudy skies, the temperature was 70. Looking elsewhere around the Midwest at 8 p.m., Chicago was cloudy, and 70. Indianapolis was partly cloudy, and 69. St. Louis was cloudy, and 75. Kansas City had light rain, and 68. Des Moines had light rain, and 69. Milwaukee was cloudy, and 66. The time is currently 8:39 p.m. Central Daylight Time. 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Now for the official National Weather Service forecast for Peoria and surrounding areas of central Illinois. Rest of tonight, mostly cloudy. A chance of showers after midnight. Not as cool with lows in the mid-60s. South winds 5 to 10 miles an hour. Chance of rain 50%. Wednesday, a slight chance of thunderstorms. Showers likely, mainly in the morning. More humid with highs in the mid-70s. South winds 5 to 10 miles an hour. Chance of rain 70%. Wednesday night, mostly cloudy. A slight chance of showers until midnight, then a chance of showers with a slight chance of thunderstorms after midnight. Lows in the upper 60s. South winds around 5 miles an hour. Chance of rain 50%. Thursday, showers likely in the morning, then showers in the afternoon. Highs in the mid-70s. Southwest winds around 5 miles an hour. Chance of rain near 100%. Thursday night, showers. Lows around 60. North winds 5 to 10 miles an hour. Chance of rain near 100%. Friday, partly sunny. Highs in the upper 60s. Friday night through Sunday night, mostly clear. Lows in the upper 40s. Highs in the upper 60s. Monday, sunny. Highs in the mid-60s. Monday night and Tuesday, mostly clear. Lows in the mid-40s. Highs in the upper 60s. Again, the forecast for Peoria and surrounding areas of central Illinois for the rest of tonight, mostly cloudy. A chance of showers after midnight. Not as cool. Lows in the mid-60s. South winds 5 to 10 miles an hour. Chance of rain 50%. At 8 p.m. in Peoria, skies were mostly cloudy. The temperature was 70 degrees, the dew point was 50, and the relative humidity was 49%. The wind was south at 7 miles an hour. The pressure was 29.92 inches and rising. Around central and western Illinois, it was partly cloudy, with a temperature of 65 at Bloomington and 64 at Pontiac. It was mostly cloudy, with a temperature of 71 at Moline, 66 at Lakin, and 67 at Springfield. It was cloudy, with a temperature of 70 at Galesburg.

Pittsburgh, 69 at Macomb, and 73 at Quincy. And once again at 8 p.m. in Peoria, under mostly cloudy skies, the temperature was 70. Looking elsewhere around the Midwest at 8 p.m., Chicago was cloudy, and 70. Indianapolis was partly cloudy, and 69. St. Louis was cloudy, and 75. Kansas City had light rain, and 68. Des Moines had light rain, and 69. Milwaukee was cloudy, and 66. The time is currently 8:43 p.m. Central Daylight Time. 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Now for the official National Weather Service forecast for Peoria and surrounding areas of central Illinois. Rest of tonight, mostly cloudy. A chance of showers after midnight. Not as cool with lows in the mid-60s. South winds 5 to 10 miles an hour. Chance of rain 50%. Wednesday, a slight chance of thunderstorms. Showers likely, mainly in the morning. More humid with highs in the mid-70s. South winds 5 to 10 miles an hour. Chance of rain 70%. Wednesday night, mostly cloudy. A slight chance of showers until midnight, then a chance of showers with a slight chance of thunderstorms after midnight. Lows in the upper 60s. South winds around 5 miles an hour. Chance of rain 50%. Thursday, showers likely in the morning, then showers in the afternoon. Highs in the mid-70s. Southwest winds around 5 miles an hour. Chance of rain near 100%. Thursday night, showers. Lows around 60. North winds 5 to 10 miles an hour. Chance of rain near 100%. Friday, partly sunny. Highs in the upper 60s. Friday night through Sunday night, mostly clear. Lows in the upper 40s. Highs in the upper 60s. Monday, sunny. Highs in the mid-60s. Monday night and Tuesday, mostly clear. Lows in the mid-40s. Highs in the upper 60s. Again, the forecast for Peoria and surrounding areas of central Illinois for the rest of tonight, mostly cloudy. A chance of showers after midnight. Not as cool. Lows in the mid-60s. South winds 5 to 10 miles an hour. Chance of rain 50%. At 8 p.m. in Peoria, skies were mostly cloudy. The temperature was 70 degrees, the dew point was 50, and the relative humidity was 49%. The wind was south at 7 miles an hour. The pressure was 29.92 inches and rising. Around central and western Illinois, it was partly cloudy, with a temperature of 65 at Bloomington and 64 at Pontiac. It was mostly cloudy, with a temperature of 71 at Moline, 66 at Lakin, and 67 at Springfield. It was cloudy, with a temperature of 70 at Galesburg, 69 at Macomb, and 73 at Quincy. And once again at 8 p.m. in Peoria, under mostly cloudy skies, the temperature was 70. Looking elsewhere around the Midwest at 8 p.m., Chicago was cloudy, and 70. Indianapolis was partly cloudy, and 69. St. Louis was cloudy, and 75. Kansas City had light rain, and 68. Des Moines had light rain, and 69. Milwaukee was cloudy, and 66. The time is currently 8:46 p.m. Central Daylight Time. 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Now for the official National Weather Service forecast for Peoria and surrounding areas of central Illinois. Rest of tonight, mostly cloudy. A chance of showers after midnight. Not as cool with lows in the mid-60s. South winds 5 to 10 miles an hour. Chance of rain 50%. Wednesday, a slight chance of thunderstorms. Showers likely, mainly in the morning. More humid with highs in the mid-70s. South winds 5 to 10 miles an hour. Chance of rain 70%. Wednesday night, mostly cloudy. A slight chance of showers until midnight, then a chance of showers with a slight chance of thunderstorms after midnight. Lows in the upper 60s. South winds around 5 miles an hour. Chance of rain 50%. Thursday, showers likely in the morning, then showers in the afternoon.

Highs in the mid-70s. Southwest winds around 5 miles an hour. Chance of rain near 100%. Thursday night, showers. Lows around 60. North winds 5 to 10 miles an hour. Chance of rain near 100%. Friday, partly sunny. Highs in the upper 60s. Friday night through Sunday night, mostly clear. Lows in the upper 40s. Highs in the upper 60s. Monday, sunny. Highs in the mid-60s. Monday night and Tuesday, mostly clear. Lows in the mid-40s. Highs in the upper 60s. Again, the forecast for Peoria and surrounding areas of central Illinois for the rest of tonight, mostly cloudy. A chance of showers after midnight. Not as cool. Lows in the mid-60s. South winds 5 to 10 miles an hour. Chance of rain 50%. At 8 p.m. in Peoria, skies were mostly cloudy. The temperature was 70 degrees, the dew point was 50, and the relative humidity was 49%. The wind was south at 7 miles an hour. The pressure was 29.92 inches and rising. Around central and western Illinois, it was partly cloudy, with a temperature of 65 at Bloomington and 64 at Pontiac. It was mostly cloudy, with a temperature of 71 at Moline, 66 at Lakin, and 67 at Springfield. It was cloudy, with a temperature of 70 at Galesburg, 69 at Macomb, and 73 at Quincy. And once again at 8 p.m. in Peoria, under mostly cloudy skies, the temperature was 70. Looking elsewhere around the Midwest at 8 p.m., Chicago was cloudy, and 70. Indianapolis was partly cloudy, and 69. St. Louis was cloudy, and 75. Kansas City had light rain, and 68. Des Moines had light rain, and 69. Milwaukee was cloudy, and 66. The time is currently 8:49 p.m. Central Daylight Time. 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Now for the official National Weather Service forecast for Peoria and surrounding areas of central Illinois. Rest of tonight, mostly cloudy. A chance of showers after midnight. Not as cool with lows in the mid-60s. South winds 5 to 10 miles an hour. Chance of rain 50%. Wednesday, a slight chance of thunderstorms. Showers likely, mainly in the morning. More humid with highs in the mid-70s. South winds 5 to 10 miles an hour. Chance of rain 70%. Wednesday night, mostly cloudy. A slight chance of showers until midnight, then a chance of showers with a slight chance of thunderstorms after midnight. Lows in the upper 60s. South winds around 5 miles an hour. Chance of rain 50%. Thursday, showers likely in the morning, then showers in the afternoon. Highs in the mid-70s. Southwest winds around 5 miles an hour. Chance of rain near 100%. Thursday night, showers. Lows around 60. North winds 5 to 10 miles an hour. Chance of rain near 100%. Friday, partly sunny. Highs in the upper 60s. Friday night through Sunday night, mostly clear. Lows in the upper 40s. Highs in the upper 60s. Monday, sunny. Highs in the mid-60s. Monday night and Tuesday, mostly clear. Lows in the mid-40s. Highs in the upper 60s. Again, the forecast for Peoria and surrounding areas of central Illinois for the rest of tonight, mostly cloudy. A chance of showers after midnight. Not as cool. Lows in the mid-60s. South winds 5 to 10 miles an hour. Chance of rain 50%. At 8 p.m. in Peoria, skies were mostly cloudy. The temperature was 70 degrees, the dew point was 50, and the relative humidity was 49%. The wind was south at 7 miles an hour. The pressure was 29.92 inches and rising. Around central and western Illinois, it was partly cloudy, with a temperature of 65 at Bloomington and 64 at Pontiac. It was mostly cloudy, with a temperature of 71 at Moline, 66 at Lakin, and 67 at Springfield. It was cloudy, with a temperature of 70 at Galesburg, 69 at Macomb, and 73 at Quincy. And once again at 8 p.m.

Up winds 5 to 10 miles an hour. Chance of rain 50%. Wednesday, a slight chance of thunderstorms. Showers likely, mainly in the morning. More humid with highs in the mid-70s. South winds 5 to 10 miles an hour. Chance of rain 70%. Wednesday night, mostly cloudy. A slight chance of showers until midnight, then a chance of showers with a slight chance of thunderstorms after midnight. Lows in the upper 60s. South winds around 5 miles an hour. Chance of rain 50%. Thursday, showers likely in the morning, then showers in the afternoon. Highs in the mid-70s. Southwest winds around 5 miles an hour. Chance of rain near 100%. Thursday night, showers. Lows around 60. North winds 5 to 10 miles an hour. Chance of rain near 100%. Friday, partly sunny. Highs in the upper 60s. Friday night through Sunday night, mostly clear. Lows in the upper 40s. Highs in the upper 60s. Monday, sunny. Highs in the mid-60s. Monday night and Tuesday, mostly clear. Lows in the mid-40s. Highs in the upper 60s. Again, the forecast for Peoria and surrounding areas of central Illinois for the rest of tonight, mostly cloudy. A chance of showers after midnight. Not as cool. Lows in the mid-60s. South winds 5 to 10 miles an hour. Chance of rain 50%. At 8 p.m. in Peoria, skies were mostly cloudy. The temperature was 70 degrees, the dew point was 50, and the relative humidity was 49%. The wind was south at 7 miles an hour. The pressure was 29.92 inches and rising. Around central and western Illinois, it was partly cloudy, with a temperature of 65 at Bloomington and 64 at Pontiac. It was mostly cloudy, with a temperature of 71 at Moline, 66 at Lakin, and 67 at Springfield. It was cloudy, with a temperature of 70 at Galesburg, 69 at Macomb, and 73 at Quincy. And once again at 8 p.m. in Peoria, under mostly cloudy skies, the temperature was 70. Looking elsewhere around the Midwest at 8 p.m., Chicago was cloudy, and 70. Indianapolis was partly cloudy, and 69. St. Louis was cloudy, and 75. Kansas City had light rain, and 68. Des Moines had light rain, and 69. Milwaukee was cloudy, and 66. The time is currently 8:56 p.m. Central Daylight Time. 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Now for the official National Weather Service forecast for Peoria and surrounding areas of central Illinois. Rest of tonight, mostly cloudy. A chance of showers after midnight. Not as cool with lows in the mid-60s. South winds 5 to 10 miles an hour. Chance of rain 50%. Wednesday, a slight chance of thunderstorms. Showers likely, mainly in the morning. More humid with highs in the mid-70s. South winds 5 to 10 miles an hour. Chance of rain 70%. Wednesday night, mostly cloudy. A slight chance of showers until midnight, then a chance of showers with a slight chance of thunderstorms after midnight. Lows in the upper 60s. South winds around 5 miles an hour. Chance of rain 50%. Thursday, showers likely in the morning, then showers in the afternoon. Highs in the mid-70s. Southwest winds around 5 miles an hour. Chance of rain near 100%. Thursday night, showers. Lows around 60. North winds 5 to 10 miles an hour. Chance of rain near 100%. Friday, partly sunny. Highs in the upper 60s. Friday night through Sunday night, mostly clear. Lows in the upper 40s. Highs in the upper 60s. Monday, sunny. Highs in the mid-60s. Monday night and Tuesday, mostly clear. Lows in the mid-40s. Highs in the upper 60s. Again, the forecast for Peoria and surrounding areas of central Illinois for the rest of tonight, mostly cloudy. A chance of showers after midnight. Not as cool. Lows in the mid-60s. South winds 5 to 10 miles an hour. Chance of rain 50%. At 8 p.m.

a.m. in Peoria, skies were mostly cloudy. The temperature was 70 degrees, the dew point was 50, and the relative humidity was 49%. The wind was south at 7 miles an hour. The pressure was 29.92 inches and rising. Around central and western Illinois, it was partly cloudy, with a temperature of 65 at Bloomington and 64 at Pontiac. It was mostly cloudy, with a temperature of 71 at Moline, 66 at Lakin, and 67 at Springfield. It was cloudy, with a temperature of 70 at Galesburg, 69 at Macomb, and 73 at Quincy. And once again at 8 p.m. in Peoria, under mostly cloudy skies, the temperature was 70. Looking elsewhere around the Midwest at 8 p.m., Chicago was cloudy, and 70. Indianapolis was partly cloudy, and 69. St. Louis was cloudy, and 75. Kansas City had light rain, and 68. Des Moines had light rain, and 69. Milwaukee was cloudy, and 66. The time is currently 8:59 p.m. Central Daylight Time. 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Now for the official National Weather Service forecast for Peoria and surrounding areas of central Illinois. Rest of tonight, mostly cloudy. A chance of showers after midnight. Not as cool with lows in the mid-60s. South winds 5 to 10 miles an hour. Chance of rain 50%. Wednesday, a slight chance of thunderstorms. Showers likely, mainly in the morning. More humid with highs in the mid-70s. South winds 5 to 10 miles an hour. Chance of rain 70%. Wednesday night, mostly cloudy. A slight chance of showers until midnight, then a chance of showers with a slight chance of thunderstorms after midnight. Lows in the upper 60s. South winds around 5 miles an hour. Chance of rain 50%. Thursday, showers likely in the morning, then showers in the afternoon. Highs in the mid-70s. Southwest winds around 5 miles an hour. Chance of rain near 100%. Thursday night, showers. Lows around 60. North winds 5 to 10 miles an hour. Chance of rain near 100%. Friday, partly sunny. Highs in the upper 60s. Friday night through Sunday night, mostly clear. Lows in the upper 40s. Highs in the upper 60s. Monday, sunny. Highs in the mid-60s. Monday night and Tuesday, mostly clear. Lows in the mid-40s. Highs in the upper 60s. Again, the forecast for Peoria and surrounding areas of central Illinois for the rest of tonight, mostly cloudy. A chance of showers after midnight. Not as cool. Lows in the mid-60s. South winds 5 to 10 miles an hour. Chance of rain 50%. The time is currently 9:01 p.m. Central Daylight Time. 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Now for the official National Weather Service forecast for Peoria and surrounding areas of central Illinois. Rest of tonight, mostly cloudy. A chance of showers after midnight. Not as cool with lows in the mid-60s. South winds 5 to 10 miles an hour. Chance of rain 50%. Wednesday, a slight chance of thunderstorms. Showers likely, mainly in the morning. More humid with highs in the mid-70s. South winds 5 to 10 miles an hour. Chance of rain 70%. Wednesday night, mostly cloudy. A slight chance of showers until midnight, then a chance of showers with a slight chance of thunderstorms after midnight. Lows in the upper 60s. South winds around 5 miles an hour. Chance of rain 50%. Thursday, showers likely in the morning, then showers in the afternoon. Highs in the mid-70s. Southwest winds around 5 miles an hour. Chance of rain near 100%. Thursday night, showers. Lows around 60. North winds 5 to 10 miles an hour. Chance of rain near 100%. Friday, partly sunny. Highs in the upper 60s. Friday night through Sunday night, mostly clear. Lows in the upper 40s. Highs in the upper 60s. Monday, sunny. Highs in the mid 60s. Monday night and

Tuesday, mostly clear. Lows in the mid-40s. Highs in the upper 60s. Again, the forecast for Peoria and surrounding areas of central Illinois for the rest of tonight, mostly cloudy. A chance of showers after midnight. Not as cool. Lows in the mid-60s. South winds 5 to 10 miles an hour. Chance of rain 50%. At 9 p.m. in Peoria, skies were mostly cloudy. The temperature was 71 degrees, the dew point was 48, and the relative humidity was 43%. The wind was south at 7 miles an hour. The pressure was 29.92 inches and steady. Around central and western Illinois, it was partly cloudy, with a temperature of 64 at Bloomington and 64 at Pontiac. It was mostly cloudy, with a temperature of 71 at Moline, 67 at Lakin, and 66 at Springfield. It was cloudy, with a temperature of 70 at Galesburg, 68 at Macomb, and 73 at Quincy. And once again at 9 p.m. in Peoria, under mostly cloudy skies, the temperature was 71. The time is currently 9:04 p.m. Central Daylight Time. 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Now for the official National Weather Service forecast for Peoria and surrounding areas of central Illinois. Rest of tonight, mostly cloudy. A chance of showers after midnight. Not as cool with lows in the mid-60s. South winds 5 to 10 miles an hour. Chance of rain 50%. Wednesday, a slight chance of thunderstorms. Showers likely, mainly in the morning. More humid with highs in the mid-70s. South winds 5 to 10 miles an hour. Chance of rain 70%. Wednesday night, mostly cloudy. A slight chance of showers until midnight, then a chance of showers with a slight chance of thunderstorms after midnight. Lows in the upper 60s. South winds around 5 miles an hour. Chance of rain 50%. Thursday, showers likely in the morning, then showers in the afternoon. Highs in the mid-70s. Southwest winds around 5 miles an hour. Chance of rain near 100%. Thursday night, showers. Lows around 60. North winds 5 to 10 miles an hour. Chance of rain near 100%. Friday, partly sunny. Highs in the upper 60s. Friday night through Sunday night, mostly clear. Lows in the upper 40s. Highs in the upper 60s. Monday, sunny. Highs in the mid-60s. Monday night and Tuesday, mostly clear. Lows in the mid-40s. Highs in the upper 60s. Again, the forecast for Peoria and surrounding areas of central Illinois for the rest of tonight, mostly cloudy. A chance of showers after midnight. Not as cool. Lows in the mid-60s. South winds 5 to 10 miles an hour. Chance of rain 50%. At 9 p.m. in Peoria, skies were mostly cloudy. The temperature was 71 degrees, the dew point was 48, and the relative humidity was 43%. The wind was south at 7 miles an hour. The pressure was 29.92 inches and steady. Around central and western Illinois, it was partly cloudy, with a temperature of 64 at Bloomington and 64 at Pontiac. It was mostly cloudy, with a temperature of 71 at Moline, 67 at Lakin, and 66 at Springfield. It was cloudy, with a temperature of 70 at Galesburg, 68 at Macomb, and 73 at Quincy. And once again at 9 p.m. in Peoria, under mostly cloudy skies, the temperature was 71. Looking elsewhere around the Midwest at 9 p.m., Chicago was cloudy, and 68. Indianapolis was partly cloudy, and 68. St. Louis was cloudy, and 77. Kansas City had light rain, and 69. Des Moines had light rain, and 68. Milwaukee was cloudy, and 67. The time is currently 9:08 p.m. Central Daylight Time. 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Now for the official National Weather Service forecast for Peoria and surrounding areas of central Illinois. Rest of tonight, mostly cloudy. A chance of showers after midnight. Not as cool with lows in the mid-60s. South winds 5.

to 10 miles an hour. Chance of rain 50%. Wednesday, a slight chance of thunderstorms. Showers likely, mainly in the morning. More humid with highs in the mid-70s. South winds 5 to 10 miles an hour. Chance of rain 70%. Wednesday night, mostly cloudy. A slight chance of showers until midnight, then a chance of showers with a slight chance of thunderstorms after midnight. Lows in the upper 60s. South winds around 5 miles an hour. Chance of rain 50%. Thursday, showers likely in the morning, then showers in the afternoon. Highs in the mid-70s. Southwest winds around 5 miles an hour. Chance of rain near 100%. Thursday night, showers. Lows around 60. North winds 5 to 10 miles an hour. Chance of rain near 100%. Friday, partly sunny. Highs in the upper 60s. Friday night through Sunday night, mostly clear. Lows in the upper 40s. Highs in the upper 60s. Monday, sunny. Highs in the mid-60s. Monday night and Tuesday, mostly clear. Lows in the mid-40s. Highs in the upper 60s. Again, the forecast for Peoria and surrounding areas of central Illinois for the rest of tonight, mostly cloudy. A chance of showers after midnight. Not as cool. Lows in the mid-60s. South winds 5 to 10 miles an hour. Chance of rain 50%. At 9 p.m. in Peoria, skies were mostly cloudy. The temperature was 71 degrees, the dew point was 48, and the relative humidity was 43%. The wind was south at 7 miles an hour. The pressure was 29.92 inches and steady. Around central and western Illinois, it was partly cloudy, with a temperature of 64 at Bloomington and 64 at Pontiac. It was mostly cloudy, with a temperature of 71 at Moline, 67 at Lakin, and 66 at Springfield. It was cloudy, with a temperature of 70 at Galesburg, 68 at Macomb, and 73 at Quincy. And once again at 9 p.m. in Peoria, under mostly cloudy skies, the temperature was 71. Looking elsewhere around the Midwest at 9 p.m., Chicago was cloudy, and 68. Indianapolis was partly cloudy, and 68. St. Louis was cloudy, and 77. Kansas City had light rain, and 69. Des Moines had light rain, and 68. Milwaukee was cloudy, and 67. The time is currently 9:11 p.m. Central Daylight Time. 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Now for the official National Weather Service forecast for Peoria and surrounding areas of central Illinois. Rest of tonight, mostly cloudy. A chance of showers after midnight. Not as cool with lows in the mid-60s. South winds 5 to 10 miles an hour. Chance of rain 50%. Wednesday, a slight chance of thunderstorms. Showers likely, mainly in the morning. More humid with highs in the mid-70s. South winds 5 to 10 miles an hour. Chance of rain 70%. Wednesday night, mostly cloudy. A slight chance of showers until midnight, then a chance of showers with a slight chance of thunderstorms after midnight. Lows in the upper 60s. South winds around 5 miles an hour. Chance of rain 50%. Thursday, showers likely in the morning, then showers in the afternoon. Highs in the mid-70s. Southwest winds around 5 miles an hour. Chance of rain near 100%. Thursday night, showers. Lows around 60. North winds 5 to 10 miles an hour. Chance of rain near 100%. Friday, partly sunny. Highs in the upper 60s. Friday night through Sunday night, mostly clear. Lows in the upper 40s. Highs in the upper 60s. Monday, sunny. Highs in the mid-60s. Monday night and Tuesday, mostly clear. Lows in the mid-40s. Highs in the upper 60s. Again, the forecast for Peoria and surrounding areas of central Illinois for the rest of tonight, mostly cloudy. A chance of showers after midnight. Not as cool. Lows in the mid-60s. South winds 5 to 10 miles an hour. Chance of rain 50%. You're
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At 9 p.m. in Peoria, skies were mostly cloudy. The temperature was 71 degrees, the dew point was 48, and the relative humidity was 43%. The wind was south at 7 miles an hour. The pressure was 29.92 inches and steady. Around central and western Illinois, it was partly cloudy, with a temperature of 64 at Bloomington and 64 at Pontiac. It was mostly cloudy, with a temperature of 71 at Moline, 67 at Lakin, and 66 at Springfield. It was cloudy, with a temperature of 70 at Galesburg, 68 at Macomb, and 73 at Quincy. And once again at 9 p.m. in Peoria, under mostly cloudy skies, the temperature was 71. Looking elsewhere around the Midwest at 9 p.m., Chicago was cloudy, and 68. Indianapolis was partly cloudy, and 68. St. Louis was cloudy, and 77. Kansas City had light rain, and 69. Des Moines had light rain, and 68. Milwaukee was cloudy, and 67. The time is currently 9:15 p.m. Central Daylight Time. 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Now for the official National Weather Service forecast for Peoria and surrounding areas of central Illinois. Rest of tonight, mostly cloudy. A chance of showers after midnight. Not as cool with lows in the mid-60s. South winds 5 to 10 miles an hour. Chance of rain 50%. Wednesday, a slight chance of thunderstorms. Showers likely, mainly in the morning. More humid with highs in the mid-70s. South winds 5 to 10 miles an hour. Chance of rain 70%. Wednesday night, mostly cloudy. A slight chance of showers until midnight, then a chance of showers with a slight chance of thunderstorms after midnight. Lows in the upper 60s. South winds around 5 miles an hour. Chance of rain 50%. Thursday, showers likely in the morning, then showers in the afternoon. Highs in the mid-70s. Southwest winds around 5 miles an hour. Chance of rain near 100%. Thursday night, showers. Lows around 60. North winds 5 to 10 miles an hour. Chance of rain near 100%. Friday, partly sunny. Highs in the upper 60s. Friday night through Sunday night, mostly clear. Lows in the upper 40s. Highs in the upper 60s. Monday, sunny. Highs in the mid-60s. Monday night and Tuesday, mostly clear. Lows in the mid-40s. Highs in the upper 60s. Again, the forecast for Peoria and surrounding areas of central Illinois for the rest of tonight, mostly cloudy. A chance of showers after midnight. Not as cool. Lows in the mid-60s. South winds 5 to 10 miles an hour. Chance of rain 50%. At 9 p.m. in Peoria, skies were mostly cloudy. The temperature was 71 degrees, the dew point was 48, and the relative humidity was 43%. The wind was south at 7 miles an hour. The pressure was 29.92 inches and steady. Around central and western Illinois, it was partly cloudy, with a temperature of 64 at Bloomington and 64 at Pontiac. It was mostly cloudy, with a temperature of 71 at Moline, 67 at Lakin, and 66 at Springfield. It was cloudy, with a temperature of 70 at Galesburg, 68 at Macomb, and 73 at Quincy. And once again at 9 p.m. in Peoria, under mostly cloudy skies, the temperature was 71. Looking elsewhere around the Midwest at 9 p.m., Chicago was cloudy, and 68. Indianapolis was partly cloudy, and 68. St. Louis was cloudy, and 77. Kansas City had light rain, and 69.

Des Moines had light rain and 68. Milwaukee was cloudy and 67. The time is currently 9:18 p.m. Central Daylight Time. 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Now for the official National Weather Service forecast for Peoria and surrounding areas of central Illinois. Rest of tonight, mostly cloudy. A chance of showers after midnight. Not as cool with lows in the mid-60s. South winds 5 to 10 miles an hour. Chance of rain 50%. Wednesday, a slight chance of thunderstorms. Showers likely, mainly in the morning. More humid with highs in the mid-70s. South winds 5 to 10 miles an hour. Chance of rain 70%. Wednesday night, mostly cloudy. A slight chance of showers until midnight, then a chance of showers with a slight chance of thunderstorms after midnight. Lows in the upper 60s. South winds around 5 miles an hour. Chance of rain 50%. Thursday, showers likely in the morning, then showers in the afternoon. Highs in the mid-70s. Southwest winds around 5 miles an hour. Chance of rain near 100%. Thursday night, showers. Lows around 60. North winds 5 to 10 miles an hour. Chance of rain near 100%. Friday, partly sunny. Highs in the upper 60s. Friday night through Sunday night, mostly clear. Lows in the upper 40s. Highs in the upper 60s. Monday, sunny. Highs in the mid-60s. Monday night and Tuesday, mostly clear. Lows in the mid-40s. Highs in the upper 60s. Again, the forecast for Peoria and surrounding areas of central Illinois for the rest of tonight, mostly cloudy. A chance of showers after midnight. Not as cool. Lows in the mid-60s. South winds 5 to 10 miles an hour. Chance of rain 50%. At 9 p.m. in Peoria, skies were mostly cloudy. The temperature was 71 degrees, the dew point was 48, and the relative humidity was 43%. The wind was south at 7 miles an hour. The pressure was 29.92 inches and steady. Around central and western Illinois, it was partly cloudy, with a temperature of 64 at Bloomington and 64 at Pontiac. It was mostly cloudy, with a temperature of 71 at Moline, 67 at Lakin, and 66 at Springfield. It was cloudy, with a temperature of 70 at Galesburg, 68 at Macomb, and 73 at Quincy. And once again at 9 p.m. in Peoria, under mostly cloudy skies, the temperature was 71. At 9 p.m. in Peoria, skies were cloudy. The temperature was 71 degrees, the dew point was 48, and the relative humidity was 43%. The wind was south at 7 miles an hour. The pressure was 29.92 inches and steady. Around central and western Illinois, at Springfield, it was partly cloudy, with a temperature of 66. It was mostly cloudy, with a temperature of 64 at Bloomington and 64 at Pontiac. It was cloudy, with a temperature of 71 at Moline, 70 at Galesburg, 67 at Lakin, 69 at Macomb, and 73 at Quincy. And once again at 9 p.m. in Peoria, under cloudy skies, the temperature was 71. Looking elsewhere around the Midwest at 9 p.m., Chicago was cloudy, and 68. Indianapolis was partly cloudy, and 68. St. Louis was cloudy, and 77. Kansas City had light rain, and 69. Des Moines had light rain, and 68. Milwaukee was cloudy, and 67. The time is currently 9:22 p.m. Central Daylight Time. 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Now for the official National Weather Service forecast for Peoria and surrounding areas of central Illinois. Rest of tonight, mostly cloudy. A chance of showers after midnight. Not as cool with lows in the mid-60s. South winds 5 to 10 miles an hour. Chance of rain 50%. Wednesday, a slight chance of thunderstorms. Showers likely, mainly in the morning. More humid with highs in the mid-70s. South winds 5 to 10 miles an hour. Chance of rain 70%. Wednesday night.

mostly cloudy. A slight chance of showers until midnight, then a chance of showers with a slight chance of thunderstorms after midnight. Lows in the upper 60s. South winds around 5 miles an hour. Chance of rain 50%. Thursday, showers likely in the morning, then showers in the afternoon. Highs in the mid-70s. Southwest winds around 5 miles an hour. Chance of rain near 100%. Thursday night, showers. Lows around 60. North winds 5 to 10 miles an hour. Chance of rain near 100%. Friday, partly sunny. Highs in the upper 60s. Friday night through Sunday night, mostly clear. Lows in the upper 40s. Highs in the upper 60s. Monday, sunny. Highs in the mid-60s. Monday night and Tuesday, mostly clear. Lows in the mid-40s. Highs in the upper 60s. Again, the forecast for Peoria and surrounding areas of central Illinois for the rest of tonight, mostly cloudy. A chance of showers after midnight. Not as cool. Lows in the mid-60s. South winds 5 to 10 miles an hour. Chance of rain 50%. At 9 p.m. in Peoria, skies were cloudy. The temperature was 71 degrees, the dew point was 48, and the relative humidity was 43%. The wind was south at 7 miles an hour. The pressure was 29.92 inches and steady. Around central and western Illinois, at Springfield, it was partly cloudy, with a temperature of 66. It was mostly cloudy, with a temperature of 64 at Bloomington, and 64 at Pontiac. It was cloudy, with a temperature of 71 at Moline, 70 at Galesburg, 67 at Lakin, 69 at Macomb, and 73 at Quincy. And once again at 9 p.m. in Peoria, under cloudy skies, the temperature was 71. Looking elsewhere around the Midwest at 9 p.m., Chicago was cloudy, and 68. Indianapolis was partly cloudy, and 68. St. Louis was cloudy, and 77. Kansas City had light rain, and 69. Des Moines had light rain, and 68. Milwaukee was cloudy, and 67. The time is currently 9:26 p.m. Central Daylight Time. 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Now for the official National Weather Service forecast for Peoria and surrounding areas of central Illinois. Rest of tonight, mostly cloudy. A chance of showers after midnight. Not as cool with lows in the mid-60s. South winds 5 to 10 miles an hour. Chance of rain 50%. Wednesday, a slight chance of thunderstorms. Showers likely, mainly in the morning. More humid with highs in the mid-70s. South winds 5 to 10 miles an hour. Chance of rain 70%. Wednesday night, mostly cloudy. A slight chance of showers until midnight, then a chance of showers with a slight chance of thunderstorms after midnight. Lows in the upper 60s. South winds around 5 miles an hour. Chance of rain 50%. Thursday, showers likely in the morning, then showers in the afternoon. Highs in the mid-70s. Southwest winds around 5 miles an hour. Chance of rain near 100%. Thursday night, showers. Lows around 60. North winds 5 to 10 miles an hour. Chance of rain near 100%. Friday, partly sunny. Highs in the upper 60s. Friday night through Sunday night, mostly clear. Lows in the upper 40s. Highs in the upper 60s. Monday, sunny. Highs in the mid-60s. Monday night and Tuesday, mostly clear. Lows in the mid-40s. Highs in the upper 60s. Again, the forecast for Peoria and surrounding areas of central Illinois for the rest of tonight, mostly cloudy. A chance of showers after midnight. Not as cool. Lows in the mid-60s. South winds 5 to 10 miles an hour. Chance of rain 50%. At 9 p.m. in Peoria, skies were cloudy. The temperature was 71 degrees, the dew point was 48, and the relative humidity was 43%. The wind was south at 7 miles an hour. The pressure was 29.92 inches and steady. Around central and western Illinois, at Springfield,

was partly cloudy, with a temperature of 66. It was mostly cloudy, with a temperature of 64 at Bloomington and 64 at Pontiac. It was cloudy, with a temperature of 71 at Moline, 70 at Galesburg, 67 at Lakin, 69 at Macomb, and 73 at Quincy. And once again at 9 p.m. in Peoria, under cloudy skies, the temperature was 71. Looking elsewhere around the Midwest at 9 p.m., Chicago was cloudy, and 68. Indianapolis was partly cloudy, and 68. St. Louis was cloudy, and 77. Kansas City had light rain, and 69. Des Moines had light rain, and 68. Milwaukee was cloudy, and 67. The time is currently 9:29 p.m. Central Daylight Time. 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Now for the official National Weather Service forecast for Peoria and surrounding areas of central Illinois. Rest of tonight, mostly cloudy. A chance of showers after midnight. Not as cool with lows in the mid-60s. South winds 5 to 10 miles an hour. Chance of rain 50%. Wednesday, a slight chance of thunderstorms. Showers likely, mainly in the morning. More humid with highs in the mid-70s. South winds 5 to 10 miles an hour. Chance of rain 70%. Wednesday night, mostly cloudy. A slight chance of showers until midnight, then a chance of showers with a slight chance of thunderstorms after midnight. Lows in the upper 60s. South winds around 5 miles an hour. Chance of rain 50%. Thursday, showers likely in the morning, then showers in the afternoon. Highs in the mid-70s. Southwest winds around 5 miles an hour. Chance of rain near 100%. Thursday night, showers. Lows around 60. North winds 5 to 10 miles an hour. Chance of rain near 100%. Friday, partly sunny. Highs in the upper 60s. Friday night through Sunday night, mostly clear. Lows in the upper 40s. Highs in the upper 60s. Monday, sunny. Highs in the mid-60s. Monday night and Tuesday, mostly clear. Lows in the mid-40s. Highs in the upper 60s. Again, the forecast for Peoria and surrounding areas of central Illinois for the rest of tonight, mostly cloudy. A chance of showers after midnight. Not as cool. Lows in the mid-60s. South winds 5 to 10 miles an hour. Chance of rain 50%. At 9 p.m. in Peoria, skies were cloudy. The temperature was 71 degrees, the dew point was 48, and the relative humidity was 43%. The wind was south at 7 miles an hour. The pressure was 29.92 inches and steady. Around central and western Illinois, at Springfield, it was partly cloudy, with a temperature of 66. It was mostly cloudy, with a temperature of 64 at Bloomington and 64 at Pontiac. It was cloudy, with a temperature of 71 at Moline, 70 at Galesburg, 67 at Lakin, 69 at Macomb, and 73 at Quincy. And once again at 9 p.m. in Peoria, under cloudy skies, the temperature was 71. Looking elsewhere around the Midwest at 9 p.m., Chicago was cloudy, and 68. Indianapolis was partly cloudy, and 68. St. Louis was cloudy, and 77. Kansas City had light rain, and 69. Des Moines had light rain, and 68. Milwaukee was cloudy, and 67. The time is currently 9:32 p.m. Central Daylight Time. 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Now for the official National Weather Service forecast for Peoria and surrounding areas of central Illinois. Rest of tonight, mostly cloudy. A chance of showers after midnight. Not as cool with lows in the mid-60s. South winds 5 to 10 miles an hour. Chance of rain 50%. Wednesday, a slight chance of thunderstorms. Showers likely, mainly in the morning. Chance of rain 50%. Wednesday, a slight chance of thunderstorms. Showers likely, mainly in the morning. More humid with highs in the mid-70s. South winds

5 to 10 miles an hour. Chance of rain 70%. Wednesday night, mostly cloudy. A slight chance of showers until midnight, then a chance of showers with a slight chance of thunderstorms after midnight. Lows in the upper 60s. South winds around 5 miles an hour. Chance of rain 50%. Thursday, showers likely in the morning, then showers in the afternoon. Highs in the mid-70s. Southwest winds around 5 miles an hour. Chance of rain near 100%. Thursday night, showers. Lows around 60. North winds 5 to 10 miles an hour. Chance of rain near 100%. Friday, partly sunny. Highs in the upper 60s. Friday night through Sunday night, mostly clear. Lows in the upper 40s. Highs in the upper 60s. Monday, sunny. Highs in the mid-60s. Monday night and Tuesday, mostly clear. Lows in the mid-40s. Highs in the upper 60s. Again, the forecast for Peoria and surrounding areas of central Illinois for the rest of tonight, mostly cloudy. A chance of showers after midnight. Not as cool. Lows in the mid-60s. South winds 5 to 10 miles an hour. Chance of rain 50%. At 9 p.m. in Peoria, skies were cloudy. The temperature was 71 degrees, the dew point was 48, and the relative humidity was 43%. The wind was south at 7 miles an hour. The pressure was 29.92 inches and steady. Around central and western Illinois, at Springfield, it was partly cloudy, with a temperature of 66. It was mostly cloudy, with a temperature of 64 at Bloomington and 64 at Pontiac. It was cloudy, with a temperature of 71 at Moline, 70 at Galesburg, 67 at Lakin, 69 at Macomb, and 73 at Quincy. And once again at 9 p.m. in Peoria, under cloudy skies, the temperature was 71. Looking elsewhere around the Midwest at 9 p.m., Chicago was cloudy, and 68. Indianapolis was partly cloudy, and 68. St. Louis was cloudy, and 77. Kansas City had light rain, and 69. Des Moines had light rain, and 68. Milwaukee was cloudy, and 67. The time is currently 9:35 p.m. Central Daylight Time. 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Now for the official National Weather Service forecast for Peoria and surrounding areas of central Illinois. Rest of tonight, mostly cloudy. A chance of showers after midnight. Not as cool with lows in the mid-60s. South winds 5 to 10 miles an hour. Chance of rain 50%. Wednesday, a slight chance of thunderstorms. Showers likely, mainly in the morning. More humid with highs in the mid-70s. South winds 5 to 10 miles an hour. Chance of rain 70%. Wednesday night, mostly cloudy. A slight chance of showers until midnight, then a chance of showers with a slight chance of thunderstorms after midnight. Lows in the upper 60s. South winds around 5 miles an hour. Chance of rain 50%. Thursday, showers likely in the morning, then showers in the afternoon. Highs in the mid-70s. Southwest winds around 5 miles an hour. Chance of rain near 100%. Thursday night, showers. Lows around 60. North winds 5 to 10 miles an hour. Chance of rain near 100%. Friday, partly sunny. Highs in the upper 60s. Friday night through Sunday night, mostly clear. Lows in the upper 40s. Highs in the upper 60s. Monday, sunny. Highs in the mid-60s. Monday night and Tuesday, mostly clear. Lows in the mid-40s. Highs in the upper 60s. Again, the forecast for Peoria and surrounding areas of central Illinois for the rest of tonight, mostly cloudy. A chance of showers after midnight. Not as cool. Lows in the mid-60s. South winds 5 to 10 miles an hour. Chance of rain 50%. At 9 p.m. in Peoria, skies were cloudy. The temperature was 71 degrees, the dew point was 48, and the relative humidity was 43%. The wind was south at 7 miles an hour. The pressure was 29.

8.92 inches and steady. Around central and western Illinois, at Springfield, it was partly cloudy, with a temperature of 66. It was mostly cloudy, with a temperature of 64 at Bloomington, and 64 at Pontiac. It was cloudy, with a temperature of 71 at Moline, 70 at Galesburg, 67 at Lakin, 69 at Macomb, and 73 at Quincy. And once again at 9 p.m. in Peoria, under cloudy skies, the temperature was 71. Looking elsewhere around the Midwest at 9 p.m., Chicago was cloudy, and 68. Indianapolis was partly cloudy, and 68. St. Louis was cloudy, and 77. Kansas City had light rain, and 69. Des Moines had light rain, and 68. Milwaukee was cloudy, and 67. The time is currently 9:39 p.m. Central Daylight Time. 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Now for the official National Weather Service forecast for Peoria and surrounding areas of central Illinois. Rest of tonight, mostly cloudy. A chance of showers after midnight. Not as cool with lows in the mid-60s. South winds 5 to 10 miles an hour. Chance of rain 50%. Wednesday, a slight chance of thunderstorms. Showers likely, mainly in the morning. More humid with highs in the mid-70s. South winds 5 to 10 miles an hour. Chance of rain 70%. Wednesday night, mostly cloudy. A slight chance of showers until midnight, then a chance of showers with a slight chance of thunderstorms after midnight. Lows in the upper 60s. South winds around 5 miles an hour. Chance of rain 50%. Thursday, showers likely in the morning, then showers in the afternoon. Highs in the mid-70s. Southwest winds around 5 miles an hour. Chance of rain near 100%. Thursday night, showers. Lows around 60. North winds 5 to 10 miles an hour. Chance of rain near 100%. Friday, partly sunny. Highs in the upper 60s. Friday night through Sunday night, mostly clear. Lows in the upper 40s. Highs in the upper 60s. Monday, sunny. Highs in the mid-60s. Monday night and Tuesday, mostly clear. Lows in the mid-40s. Highs in the upper 60s. Again, the forecast for Peoria and surrounding areas of central Illinois for the rest of tonight, mostly cloudy. A chance of showers after midnight. Not as cool. Lows in the mid-60s. South winds 5 to 10 miles an hour. Chance of rain 50%. At 9 p.m. in Peoria, skies were cloudy. The temperature was 71 degrees, the dew point was 48, and the relative humidity was 43%. The wind was south at 7 miles an hour. The pressure was 29.92 inches and steady. Around central and western Illinois, at Springfield, it was partly cloudy, with a temperature of 66. It was mostly cloudy, with a temperature of 64 at Bloomington, and 64 at Pontiac. It was cloudy, with a temperature of 71 at Moline, 70 at Galesburg, 67 at Lakin, 69 at Macomb, and 73 at Quincy. And once again at 9 p.m. in Peoria, under cloudy skies, the temperature was 71. Looking elsewhere around the Midwest at 9 p.m., Chicago was cloudy, and 68. Indianapolis was partly cloudy, and 68. St. Louis was cloudy, and 77. Kansas City had light rain, and 69. Des Moines had light rain, and 68. Milwaukee was cloudy, and 67. The time is currently 9:42 p.m. Central Daylight Time. 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Now for the official National Weather Service forecast for Peoria and surrounding areas of central Illinois. Rest of tonight, mostly cloudy. A chance of showers after midnight. Not as cool with lows in the mid-60s. South winds 5 to 10 miles an hour. Chance of rain 50%. Wednesday, a slight chance of thunderstorms. Showers likely, mainly in the morning. More humid with highs in the mid-70s. South winds 5 to 10 miles an hour. Chance of rain 70%.

Wednesday night, mostly cloudy. A slight chance of showers until midnight, then a chance of showers with a slight chance of thunderstorms after midnight. Lows in the upper 60s. South winds around 5 miles an hour. Chance of rain 50%. Thursday, showers likely in the morning, then showers in the afternoon. Highs in the mid-70s. Southwest winds around 5 miles an hour. Chance of rain near 100%. Thursday night, showers. Lows around 60. North winds 5 to 10 miles an hour. Chance of rain near 100%. Friday, partly sunny. Highs in the upper 60s. Friday night through Sunday night, mostly clear. Lows in the upper 40s. Highs in the upper 60s. Monday, sunny. Highs in the mid-60s. Monday night and Tuesday, mostly clear. Lows in the mid-40s. Highs in the upper 60s. Again, the forecast for Peoria and surrounding areas of central Illinois for the rest of tonight, mostly cloudy. A chance of showers after midnight. Not as cool. Lows in the mid-60s. South winds 5 to 10 miles an hour. Chance of rain 50%. At 9 p.m. in Peoria, skies were cloudy. The temperature was 71 degrees, the dew point was 48, and the relative humidity was 43%. The wind was south at 7 miles an hour. The pressure was 29.92 inches and steady. Around central and western Illinois, at Springfield, it was partly cloudy, with a temperature of 66. It was mostly cloudy, with a temperature of 64 at Bloomington, and 64 at Pontiac. It was cloudy, with a temperature of 71 at Moline, 70 at Galesburg, 67 at Lakin, 69 at Macomb, and 73 at Quincy. And once again at 9 p.m. in Peoria, under cloudy skies, the temperature was 71. Looking elsewhere around the Midwest at 9 p.m., Chicago was cloudy, and 68. Indianapolis was partly cloudy, and 68. St. Louis was cloudy, and 77. Kansas City had light rain, and 69. Des Moines had light rain, and 68. Milwaukee was cloudy, and 67. The time is currently 9:45 p.m. Central Daylight Time. 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Now for the official National Weather Service forecast for Peoria and surrounding areas of central Illinois. Rest of tonight, mostly cloudy. A chance of showers after midnight. Not as cool with lows in the mid-60s. South winds 5 to 10 miles an hour. Chance of rain 50%. Wednesday, a slight chance of thunderstorms. Showers likely, mainly in the morning. More humid with highs in the mid-70s. South winds 5 to 10 miles an hour. Chance of rain 70%. Wednesday night, mostly cloudy. A slight chance of showers until midnight, then a chance of showers with a slight chance of thunderstorms after midnight. Lows in the upper 60s. South winds around 5 miles an hour. Chance of rain 50%. Thursday, showers likely in the morning, then showers in the afternoon. Highs in the mid-70s. Southwest winds around 5 miles an hour. Chance of rain near 100%. Thursday night, showers. Lows around 60. North winds 5 to 10 miles an hour. Chance of rain near 100%. Friday, partly sunny. Highs in the upper 60s. Friday night through Sunday night, mostly clear. Lows in the upper 40s. Highs in the upper 60s. Monday, sunny. Highs in the mid-60s. Monday night and Tuesday, mostly clear. Lows in the mid-40s. Highs in the upper 60s. Again, the forecast for Peoria and surrounding areas of central Illinois for the rest of tonight, mostly cloudy. A chance of showers after midnight. Not as cool. Lows in the mid-60s. South winds 5 to 10 miles an hour. Chance of rain 50%. At 9 p.m. in Peoria, skies were cloudy. The temperature was 71 degrees. The dew point was 48, and the relative humidity was 43%. The wind was south at 7 miles an hour. The pressure was 29.92 inches and steady. Around central and western Illinois,

Springfield, it was partly cloudy, with a temperature of 66. It was mostly cloudy, with a temperature of 64 at Bloomington, and 64 at Pontiac. It was cloudy, with a temperature of 71 at Moline, 70 at Galesburg, 67 at Lakin, 69 at Macomb, and 73 at Quincy. And once again at 9 p.m. in Peoria, under cloudy skies, the temperature was 71. Looking elsewhere around the Midwest at 9 p.m., Chicago was cloudy, and 68. Indianapolis was partly cloudy, and 68. St. Louis was cloudy, and 77. Kansas City had light rain, and 69. Des Moines had light rain, and 68. Milwaukee was cloudy, and 67. The time is currently 9:49 p.m. Central Daylight Time. 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Now for the official National Weather Service forecast for Peoria and surrounding areas of central Illinois. Rest of tonight, mostly cloudy. A chance of showers after midnight. Not as cool with lows in the mid-60s. South winds 5 to 10 miles an hour. Chance of rain 50%. Wednesday, a slight chance of thunderstorms. Showers likely, mainly in the morning. More humid with highs in the mid-70s. South winds 5 to 10 miles an hour. Chance of rain 70%. Wednesday night, mostly cloudy. A slight chance of showers until midnight, then a chance of showers with a slight chance of thunderstorms after midnight. Lows in the upper 60s. South winds around 5 miles an hour. Chance of rain 50%. Thursday, showers likely in the morning, then showers in the afternoon. Highs in the mid-70s. Southwest winds around 5 miles an hour. Chance of rain near 100%. Thursday night, showers. Lows around 60. North winds 5 to 10 miles an hour. Chance of rain near 100%. Friday, partly sunny. Highs in the upper 60s. Friday night through Sunday night, mostly clear. Lows in the upper 40s. Highs in the upper 60s. Monday, sunny. Highs in the mid-60s. Monday night and Tuesday, mostly clear. Lows in the mid-40s. Highs in the upper 60s. Again, the forecast for Peoria and surrounding areas of central Illinois for the rest of tonight, mostly cloudy. A chance of showers after midnight. Not as cool. Lows in the mid-60s. South winds 5 to 10 miles an hour. Chance of rain 50%. At 9 p.m. in Peoria, skies were cloudy. The temperature was 71 degrees, the dew point was 48, and the relative humidity was 43%. The wind was south at 7 miles an hour. The pressure was 29.92 inches and steady. Around central and western Illinois, at Springfield, it was partly cloudy, with a temperature of 66. It was mostly cloudy, with a temperature of 64 at Bloomington, and 64 at Pontiac. It was cloudy, with a temperature of 71 at Moline, 70 at Galesburg, 67 at Lakin, 69 at Macomb, and 73 at Quincy. And once again at 9 p.m. in Peoria, under cloudy skies, the temperature was 71. Looking elsewhere around the Midwest at 9 p.m., Chicago was cloudy, and 68. Indianapolis was partly cloudy, and 68. St. Louis was cloudy, and 77. Kansas City had light rain, and 69. Des Moines had light rain, and 68. Milwaukee was cloudy, and 67. The time is currently 9:52 p.m. Central Daylight Time. 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Now for the official National Weather Service forecast for Peoria and surrounding areas of central Illinois. Rest of tonight, mostly cloudy. A chance of showers after midnight. Not as cool with lows in the mid-60s. South winds 5 to 10 miles an hour. Chance of rain 50%. Wednesday, a slight chance of thunderstorms. Showers likely, mainly in the morning. More humid with highs in the mid-70s. South winds 5 to 10 miles an hour. Chance of rain 70%. Wednesday night, mostly cloudy. A slight chance of showers and

highs in the upper 60s. Again, the forecast for Peoria and surrounding areas of central Illinois for the rest of tonight, mostly cloudy. A chance of showers after midnight. Not as cool. Lows in the mid-60s. South winds 5 to 10 miles an hour. Chance of rain 50%. At 9 p.m. in Peoria, skies were cloudy. The temperature was 71 degrees, the dew point was 48, and the relative humidity was 43%. The wind was south at 7 miles an hour. The pressure was 29.92 inches and steady. Around central and western Illinois, at Springfield, it was partly cloudy, with a temperature of 66. It was mostly cloudy, with a temperature of 64 at Bloomington, and 64 at Pontiac. It was cloudy, with a temperature of 71 at Moline, 70 at Galesburg, 67 at Lakin, 69 at Macomb, and 73 at Quincy. And once again at 9 p.m. in Peoria, under cloudy skies, the temperature was 71. Looking elsewhere around the Midwest at 9 p.m., Chicago was cloudy, and 68. Indianapolis was partly cloudy, and 68. St. Louis was cloudy, and 77. Kansas City had light rain, and 69. Des Moines had light rain, and 68. Milwaukee was cloudy, and 67. The time is currently 9:55 p.m. Central Daylight Time. 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Now for the official National Weather Service forecast for Peoria and surrounding areas of central Illinois. Rest of tonight, mostly cloudy. A chance of showers after midnight. Not as cool with lows in the mid-60s. South winds 5 to 10 miles an hour. Chance of rain 50%. Wednesday, a slight chance of thunderstorms. Showers likely, mainly in the morning. More humid with highs in the mid-70s. South winds 5 to 10 miles an hour. Chance of rain 70%. Wednesday night, mostly cloudy. A slight chance of showers until midnight, then a chance of showers with a slight chance of thunderstorms after midnight. Lows in the upper 60s. South winds around 5 miles an hour. Chance of rain 50%. Thursday, showers likely in the morning, then showers in the afternoon. Highs in the mid-70s. Southwest winds around 5 miles an hour. Chance of rain near 100%. Thursday night, showers. Lows around 60. North winds 5 to 10 miles an hour. Chance of rain near 100%. Friday, partly sunny. Highs in the upper 60s. Friday night through Sunday night, mostly clear. Lows in the upper 40s. Highs in the upper 60s. Monday, sunny. Highs in the mid-60s. Monday night and Tuesday, mostly clear. Lows in the mid-40s. Highs in the upper 60s. Again, the forecast for Peoria and surrounding areas of central Illinois for the rest of tonight, mostly cloudy. A chance of showers after midnight. Not as cool. Lows in the mid-60s. South winds 5 to 10 miles an hour. Chance of rain 50%. At 9 p.m. in Peoria, skies were cloudy. The temperature was 71 degrees, the dew point was 48, and the relative humidity was 43%. The wind was south at 7 miles an hour. The pressure was 29.92 inches and steady. Around central and western Illinois, at Springfield, it was partly cloudy, with a temperature of 66. It was mostly cloudy, with a temperature of 64 at Bloomington, and 64 at Pontiac. It was cloudy, with a temperature of 71 at Moline, 70 at Galesburg, 67 at Lakin, 69 at Macomb, and 73 at Quincy. And once again at 9 p.m. in Peoria, under cloudy skies, the temperature was 71. Looking elsewhere around the Midwest at 9 p.m., Chicago was cloudy, and 68. Indianapolis was partly cloudy, and 68. St. Louis was cloudy, and 77. Kansas City had light rain, and 69. Des Moines had light rain, and 68. Milwaukee was cloudy, and 67. The time is currently 9:59 p.m. Central Daylight Time. 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

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Now for the official National Weather Service forecast for Peoria and surrounding areas of central Illinois. Rest of tonight, mostly cloudy. A chance of showers after midnight. Not as cool with lows in the mid-60s. South winds 5 to 10 miles an hour. Chance of rain 50%. Wednesday, a slight chance of thunderstorms. Showers likely, mainly in the morning. More humid with highs in the mid-70s. South winds 5 to 10 miles an hour. Chance of rain 70%. Wednesday night, mostly cloudy. A slight chance of showers until midnight, then a chance of showers with a slight chance of thunderstorms after midnight. Lows in the upper 60s. South winds around 5 miles an hour. Chance of rain 50%. Thursday, showers likely in the morning, then showers in the afternoon. Highs in the mid-70s. Southwest winds around 5 miles an hour. Chance of rain near 100%. Thursday night, showers. Lows around 60. North winds 5 to 10 miles an hour. Chance of rain near 100%. Friday, partly sunny. Highs in the upper 60s. Friday night through Sunday night, mostly clear. Lows in the upper 40s. Highs in the upper 60s. Monday, sunny. Highs in the mid-60s. Monday night and Tuesday, mostly clear. Lows in the mid-40s. Highs in the upper 60s. Again, the forecast for Peoria and surrounding areas of central Illinois for the rest of tonight, mostly cloudy. A chance of showers after midnight. Not as cool. Lows in the mid-60s. South winds 5 to 10 miles an hour. Chance of rain 50%. At 10 p.m. in Peoria, skies were cloudy. The temperature was 69 degrees, the dew point was 49, and the relative humidity was 48%. The wind was south at 8 miles an hour. The pressure was 29.93 inches and rising. Around central and western Illinois, at Springfield, it was partly cloudy, with a temperature of 68. It was mostly cloudy, with a temperature of 66 at Bloomington, and 65 at Pontiac. It was cloudy, with a temperature of 72 at Moline, 69 at Galesburg, 67 at Lakin, 69 at Macomb, and 72 at Quincy. And once again at 10 p.m. in Peoria, under cloudy skies, the temperature was 69. Looking elsewhere around the Midwest at 10 p.m., Chicago was cloudy, and 68. Indianapolis was partly cloudy, and 63. St. Louis was cloudy, and 76. Kansas City had light rain, and 69. Des Moines was mostly cloudy, and 68. Milwaukee was cloudy, and 66. The time is currently 10:07 p.m. Central Daylight Time. 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Now for the official National Weather Service forecast for Peoria and surrounding areas of central Illinois. Rest of tonight, mostly cloudy. A chance of showers after midnight. Not as cool with lows in the mid-60s. South winds 5 to 10 miles an hour. Chance of rain 50%. Wednesday, a slight chance of thunderstorms. Showers likely, mainly in the morning. More humid with highs in the mid-70s. South winds 5 to 10 miles an hour. Chance of rain 70%. Wednesday night, mostly cloudy. A slight chance of showers until midnight, then a chance of showers with a slight chance of thunderstorms after midnight. Lows in the upper 60s. South winds around 5 miles an hour. Chance of rain 50%. Thursday, showers likely in the morning, then showers in the afternoon. Highs in the mid-70s. Southwest winds around 5 miles an hour. Chance of rain near 100%. Thursday night, showers. Lows around 60. North winds 5 to 10 miles an hour. Chance of rain near 100%. Friday, partly sunny. Highs in the upper 60s. Friday night through Sunday night, mostly clear. Lows in the upper 40s. Highs in the upper 60s. Monday, sunny. Highs in the mid-60s. Monday night and Tuesday, mostly clear. Lows in the mid-40s. Highs in the upper 60s.

Again, the forecast for Peoria and surrounding areas of central Illinois for the rest of tonight, mostly cloudy. A chance of showers after midnight. Not as cool. Lows in the mid-60s. South winds 5 to 10 miles an hour. Chance of rain 50%. At 10 p.m. in Peoria, skies were cloudy. The temperature was 69 degrees, the dew point was 49, and the relative humidity was 48%. The wind was south at 8 miles an hour. The pressure was 29.93 inches and rising. Around central and western Illinois, at Springfield, it was partly cloudy, with a temperature of 68. It was mostly cloudy, with a temperature of 66 at Bloomington, and 65 at Pontiac. It was cloudy, with a temperature of 72 at Moline, 69 at Galesburg, 67 at Lakin, 69 at Macomb, and 72 at Quincy. And once again at 10 p.m. in Peoria, under cloudy skies, the temperature was 69. Looking elsewhere around the Midwest at 10 p.m., Chicago was cloudy, and 68. Indianapolis was partly cloudy, and 63. St. Louis was cloudy, and 76. Kansas City had light rain, and 69. Des Moines was mostly cloudy, and 68. Milwaukee was cloudy, and 66. The time is currently 10:10 p.m. Central Daylight Time. 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Now for the official National Weather Service forecast for Peoria and surrounding areas of central Illinois. Rest of tonight, mostly cloudy. A chance of showers after midnight. Not as cool with lows in the mid-60s. South winds 5 to 10 miles an hour. Chance of rain 50%. Wednesday, a slight chance of thunderstorms. Showers likely, mainly in the morning. More humid with highs in the mid-70s. South winds 5 to 10 miles an hour. Chance of rain 70%. Wednesday night, mostly cloudy. A slight chance of showers until midnight, then a chance of showers with a slight chance of thunderstorms after midnight. Lows in the upper 60s. South winds around 5 miles an hour. Chance of rain 50%. Thursday, showers likely in the morning, then showers in the afternoon. Highs in the mid-70s. Southwest winds around 5 miles an hour. Chance of rain near 100%. Thursday night, showers. Lows around 60. North winds 5 to 10 miles an hour. Chance of rain near 100%. Friday, partly sunny. Highs in the upper 60s. Friday night through Sunday night, mostly clear. Lows in the upper 40s. Highs in the upper 60s. Monday, sunny. Highs in the mid-60s. Monday night and Tuesday, mostly clear. Lows in the mid-40s. Highs in the upper 60s. Again, the forecast for Peoria and surrounding areas of central Illinois for the rest of tonight, mostly cloudy. A chance of showers after midnight. Not as cool. Lows in the mid-60s. South winds 5 to 10 miles an hour. Chance of rain 50%. At 10 p.m. in Peoria, skies were cloudy. The temperature was 69 degrees, the dew point was 49, and the relative humidity was 48%. The wind was south at 8 miles an hour. The pressure was 29.93 inches and rising. Around central and western Illinois, at Springfield, it was partly cloudy, with a temperature of 68. It was mostly cloudy, with a temperature of 66 at Bloomington, and 65 at Pontiac. It was cloudy, with a temperature of 72 at Moline, 69 at Galesburg, 67 at Lakin, 69 at Macomb, and 72 at Quincy. And once again at 10 p.m. in Peoria, under cloudy skies, the temperature was 69. 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

video. Looking elsewhere around the Midwest at 10 p.m., Chicago was cloudy, and 68. Indianapolis was partly cloudy, and 63. St. Louis was cloudy, and 76. Kansas City had light rain, and 69. Des Moines was mostly cloudy, and 68. Milwaukee was cloudy, and 66. The time is currently 10:14 p.m. Central Daylight Time. 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Now for the official National Weather Service forecast for Peoria and surrounding areas of central Illinois. Rest of tonight, mostly cloudy. A chance of showers after midnight. Not as cool with lows in the mid-60s. South winds 5 to 10 miles an hour. Chance of rain 50%. Wednesday, a slight chance of thunderstorms. Showers likely, mainly in the morning. More humid with highs in the mid-70s. South winds 5 to 10 miles an hour. Chance of rain 70%. Wednesday night, mostly cloudy. A slight chance of showers until midnight, then a chance of showers with a slight chance of thunderstorms after midnight. Lows in the upper 60s. South winds around 5 miles an hour. Chance of rain 50%. Thursday, showers likely in the morning, then showers in the afternoon. Highs in the mid-70s. Southwest winds around 5 miles an hour. Chance of rain near 100%. Thursday night, showers. Lows around 60. North winds 5 to 10 miles an hour. Chance of rain near 100%. Friday, partly sunny. Highs in the upper 60s. Friday night through Sunday night, mostly clear. Lows in the upper 40s. Highs in the upper 60s. Monday, sunny. Highs in the mid-60s. Monday night and Tuesday, mostly clear. Lows in the mid-40s. Highs in the upper 60s. Again, the forecast for Peoria and surrounding areas of central Illinois for the rest of tonight, mostly cloudy. A chance of showers after midnight. Not as cool. Lows in the mid-60s. South winds 5 to 10 miles an hour. Chance of rain 50%. At 10 p.m. in Peoria, skies were cloudy. The temperature was 69 degrees, the dew point was 49, and the relative humidity was 48%. The wind was south at 8 miles an hour. The pressure was 29.93 inches and rising. Around central and western Illinois, at Springfield, it was partly cloudy, with a temperature of 68. It was mostly cloudy, with a temperature of 66 at Bloomington, and 65 at Pontiac. It was cloudy, with a temperature of 72 at Moline, 69 at Galesburg, 67 at Lakin, 69 at Macomb, and 72 at Quincy. And once again at 10 p.m. in Peoria, under cloudy skies, the temperature was 69. Looking elsewhere around the Midwest at 10 p.m., Chicago was cloudy, and 68. Indianapolis was partly cloudy, and 63. St. Louis was cloudy, and 76. Kansas City had light rain, and 69. Des Moines was mostly cloudy, and 68. Milwaukee was cloudy, and 66. The time is currently 10:18 p.m. Central Daylight Time. 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Now for the official National Weather Service forecast for Peoria and surrounding areas of central Illinois. Rest of tonight, mostly cloudy. A chance of showers after midnight. Not as cool with lows in the mid-60s. South winds 5 to 10 miles an hour. Chance of rain 50%. Wednesday, a slight chance of thunderstorms. Showers likely, mainly in the morning. More humid with highs in the mid-70s. South winds 5 to 10 miles an hour. Chance of rain 70%. Wednesday night, mostly cloudy. A slight chance of showers until midnight, then a chance of showers with a slight chance of thunderstorms after midnight. Lows in the upper 60s. South winds around 5 miles an hour. Chance of rain 50%. Thursday, showers likely in the morning, then showers in the afternoon. Highs in the mid-70s. Southwest winds around 5 miles an hour. Chance of rain near 100%. Thursday.

night, showers. Lows around 60. North winds 5 to 10 miles an hour. Chance of rain near 100%. Friday, partly sunny. Highs in the upper 60s. Friday night through Sunday night, mostly clear. Lows in the upper 40s. Highs in the upper 60s. Monday, sunny. Highs in the mid-60s. Monday night and Tuesday, mostly clear. Lows in the mid-40s. Highs in the upper 60s. Again, the forecast for Peoria and surrounding areas of central Illinois for the rest of tonight, mostly cloudy. A chance of showers after midnight. Not as cool. Lows in the mid-60s. South winds 5 to 10 miles an hour. Chance of rain 50%. At 10 p.m. in Peoria, skies were cloudy. The temperature was 69 degrees, the dew point was 49, and the relative humidity was 48%. The wind was south at 8 miles an hour. The pressure was 29.93 inches and rising. Around central and western Illinois, at Springfield, it was partly cloudy, with a temperature of 68. It was mostly cloudy, with a temperature of 66 at Bloomington, and 65 at Pontiac. It was cloudy, with a temperature of 72 at Moline, 69 at Galesburg, 67 at Lakin, 69 at Macomb, and 72 at Quincy. And once again at 10 p.m. in Peoria, under cloudy skies, the temperature was 69. Looking elsewhere around the Midwest at 10 p.m., Chicago was cloudy, and 68. Indianapolis was partly cloudy, and 63. St. Louis was cloudy, and 76. Kansas City had light rain, and 69. Des Moines was mostly cloudy, and 68. Milwaukee was cloudy, and 66. The time is currently 10:21 p.m. Central Daylight Time. 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Now for the official National Weather Service forecast for Peoria and surrounding areas of central Illinois. Rest of tonight, mostly cloudy. A chance of showers after midnight. Not as cool with lows in the mid-60s. South winds 5 to 10 miles an hour. Chance of rain 50%. Wednesday, a slight chance of thunderstorms. Showers likely, mainly in the morning. More humid with highs in the mid-70s. South winds 5 to 10 miles an hour. Chance of rain 70%. Wednesday night, mostly cloudy. A slight chance of showers until midnight, then a chance of showers with a slight chance of thunderstorms after midnight. Lows in the upper 60s. South winds around 5 miles an hour. Chance of rain 50%. Thursday, showers likely in the morning, then showers in the afternoon. Highs in the mid-70s. Southwest winds around 5 miles an hour. Chance of rain near 100%. Thursday night, showers. Lows around 60. North winds 5 to 10 miles an hour. Chance of rain near 100%. Friday, partly sunny. Highs in the upper 60s. Friday night through Sunday night, mostly clear. Lows in the upper 40s. Highs in the upper 60s. Monday, sunny. Highs in the mid-60s. Monday night and Tuesday, mostly clear. Lows in the mid-40s. Highs in the upper 60s. Again, the forecast for Peoria and surrounding areas of central Illinois for the rest of tonight, mostly cloudy. A chance of showers after midnight. Not as cool. Lows in the mid-60s. South winds 5 to 10 miles an hour. Chance of rain 50%. At 10 p.m. in Peoria, skies were mostly cloudy. The temperature was 69 degrees, the dew point was 49, and the relative humidity was 48%. The wind was south at 8 miles an hour. The pressure was 29.93 inches and rising. Around central and western Illinois, it was mostly cloudy, with a temperature of 66 at Bloomington, 72 at Moline, and 69 at Galesburg. Under mostly cloudy skies, Lakin reported 67, Macomb reported 69, and Springfield reported 68. It was cloudy, with a temperature of 72 at Quincy, and 65 at Pontiac. And once again at 10 p.m. in Peoria, under mostly cloudy skies, the temperature was 69. Looking elsewhere around the Midwest,

10 p.m., Chicago was cloudy, and 68. Indianapolis was partly cloudy, and 63. St. Louis was cloudy, and 76. Kansas City had light rain, and 69. Des Moines was mostly cloudy, and 68. Milwaukee was cloudy, and 66. The time is currently 10:24 p.m. Central Daylight Time. 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Now for the official National Weather Service forecast for Peoria and surrounding areas of central Illinois. Rest of tonight, mostly cloudy. A chance of showers after midnight. Not as cool with lows in the mid-60s. South winds 5 to 10 miles an hour. Chance of rain 50%. Wednesday, a slight chance of thunderstorms. Showers likely, mainly in the morning. More humid with highs in the mid-70s. South winds 5 to 10 miles an hour. Chance of rain 70%. Wednesday night, mostly cloudy. A slight chance of showers until midnight, then a chance of showers with a slight chance of thunderstorms after midnight. Lows in the upper 60s. South winds around 5 miles an hour. Chance of rain 50%. Thursday, showers likely in the morning, then showers in the afternoon. Highs in the mid-70s. Southwest winds around 5 miles an hour. Chance of rain near 100%. Thursday night, showers. Lows around 60. North winds 5 to 10 miles an hour. Chance of rain near 100%. Friday, partly sunny. Highs in the upper 60s. Friday night through Sunday night, mostly clear. Lows in the upper 40s. Highs in the upper 60s. Monday, sunny. Highs in the mid-60s. Monday night and Tuesday, mostly clear. Lows in the mid-40s. Highs in the upper 60s. Again, the forecast for Peoria and surrounding areas of central Illinois for the rest of tonight, mostly cloudy. A chance of showers after midnight. Not as cool. Lows in the mid-60s. South winds 5 to 10 miles an hour. Chance of rain 50%. At 10 p.m. in Peoria, skies were mostly cloudy. The temperature was 69 degrees, the dew point was 49, and the relative humidity was 48%. The wind was south at 8 miles an hour. The pressure was 29.93 inches and rising. Around central and western Illinois, it was mostly cloudy, with a temperature of 66 at Bloomington, 72 at Moline, and 69 at Galesburg. Under mostly cloudy skies, Lakin reported 67, Macomb reported 69, and Springfield reported 68. It was cloudy, with a temperature of 72 at Quincy, and 65 at Pontiac. And once again at 10 p.m. in Peoria, under mostly cloudy skies, the temperature was 69. Looking elsewhere around the Midwest at 10 p.m., Chicago was cloudy, and 68. Indianapolis was partly cloudy, and 63. St. Louis was cloudy, and 76. Kansas City had light rain, and 69. Des Moines was mostly cloudy, and 68. Milwaukee was cloudy, and 66. The time is currently 10:28 p.m. Central Daylight Time. 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Now for the official National Weather Service forecast for Peoria and surrounding areas of central Illinois. Rest of tonight, mostly cloudy. A chance of showers after midnight. Not as cool with lows in the mid-60s. South winds 5 to 10 miles an hour. Chance of rain 50%. Wednesday, a slight chance of thunderstorms. Showers likely, mainly in the morning. More humid with highs in the mid-70s. South winds 5 to 10 miles an hour. Chance of rain 70%. Wednesday night, mostly cloudy. A slight chance of showers until midnight, then a chance of showers with a slight chance of thunderstorms after midnight. Lows in the upper 60s. South winds around 5 miles an hour. Chance of rain 50%. Thursday, showers likely in the morning, then showers in the afternoon. Highs in the mid-70s. Southwest winds around 5 miles an hour. Chance of rain near 100%. Thursday night, showers.

was around 60. North winds 5 to 10 miles an hour. Chance of rain near 100%. Friday, partly sunny. Highs in the upper 60s. Friday night through Sunday night, mostly clear. Lows in the upper 40s. Highs in the upper 60s. Monday, sunny. Highs in the mid-60s. Monday night and Tuesday, mostly clear. Lows in the mid-40s. Highs in the upper 60s. Again, the forecast for Peoria and surrounding areas of central Illinois for the rest of tonight, mostly cloudy. A chance of showers after midnight. Not as cool. Lows in the mid-60s. South winds 5 to 10 miles an hour. Chance of rain 50%. At 10 p.m. in Peoria, skies were mostly cloudy. The temperature was 69 degrees, the dew point was 49, and the relative humidity was 48%. The wind was south at 8 miles an hour. The pressure was 29.93 inches and rising. Around central and western Illinois, it was mostly cloudy, with a temperature of 66 at Bloomington, 72 at Moline, and 69 at Galesburg. Under mostly cloudy skies, Lakin reported 67, Macomb reported 69, and Springfield reported 68. It was cloudy, with a temperature of 72 at Quincy, and 65 at Pontiac. And once again at 10 p.m. in Peoria, under mostly cloudy skies, the temperature was 69. Looking elsewhere around the Midwest at 10 p.m., Chicago was cloudy, and 68. Indianapolis was partly cloudy, and 63. St. Louis was cloudy, and 76. Kansas City had light rain, and 69. Des Moines was mostly cloudy, and 68. Milwaukee was cloudy, and 66. The time is currently 10:31 p.m. Central Daylight Time. 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Now for the official National Weather Service forecast for Peoria and surrounding areas of central Illinois. Rest of tonight, mostly cloudy. A chance of showers after midnight. Not as cool with lows in the mid-60s. South winds 5 to 10 miles an hour. Chance of rain 50%. Wednesday, a slight chance of thunderstorms. Showers likely, mainly in the morning. More humid with highs in the mid-70s. South winds 5 to 10 miles an hour. Chance of rain 70%. Wednesday night, mostly cloudy. A slight chance of showers until midnight, then a chance of showers with a slight chance of thunderstorms after midnight. Lows in the upper 60s. South winds around 5 miles an hour. Chance of rain 50%. Thursday, showers likely in the morning, then showers in the afternoon. Highs in the mid-70s. Southwest winds around 5 miles an hour. Chance of rain near 100%. Thursday night, showers. Lows around 60. North winds 5 to 10 miles an hour. Chance of rain near 100%. Friday, partly sunny. Highs in the upper 60s. Friday night through Sunday night, mostly clear. Lows in the upper 40s. Highs in the upper 60s. Monday, sunny. Highs in the mid-60s. Monday night and Tuesday, mostly clear. Lows in the mid-40s. Highs in the upper 60s. Again, the forecast for Peoria and surrounding areas of central Illinois for the rest of tonight, mostly cloudy. A chance of showers after midnight. Not as cool. Lows in the mid-60s. South winds 5 to 10 miles an hour. Chance of rain 50%. At 10 p.m. in Peoria, skies were mostly cloudy. The temperature was 69 degrees, the dew point was 49, and the relative humidity was 48%. The wind was south at 8 miles an hour. The pressure was 29.93 inches and rising. Around central and western Illinois, it was mostly cloudy, with a temperature of 66 at Bloomington, 72 at Moline, and 69 at Galesburg. Under mostly cloudy skies, Lakin reported 67, Macomb reported 69, and Springfield reported 68. It was cloudy, with a temperature of 72 at Quincy, and 65 at Pontiac. And once again at 10 p.m.

and Peoria, under mostly cloudy skies, the temperature was 69. Looking elsewhere around the Midwest at 10 p.m., Chicago was cloudy, and 68. Indianapolis was partly cloudy, and 63. St. Louis was cloudy, and 76. Kansas City had light rain, and 69. Des Moines was mostly cloudy, and 68. Milwaukee was cloudy, and 66. The time is currently 10:34 p.m. Central Daylight Time. 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Now for the official National Weather Service forecast for Peoria and surrounding areas of central Illinois. Rest of tonight, mostly cloudy. A chance of showers after midnight. Not as cool with lows in the mid-60s. South winds 5 to 10 miles an hour. Chance of rain 50%. Wednesday, a slight chance of thunderstorms. Showers likely, mainly in the morning. More humid with highs in the mid-70s. South winds 5 to 10 miles an hour. Chance of rain 70%. Wednesday night, mostly cloudy. A slight chance of showers until midnight, then a chance of showers with a slight chance of thunderstorms after midnight. Lows in the upper 60s. South winds around 5 miles an hour. Chance of rain 50%. Thursday, showers likely in the morning, then showers in the afternoon. Highs in the mid-70s. Southwest winds around 5 miles an hour. Chance of rain near 100%. Thursday night, showers. Lows around 60. North winds 5 to 10 miles an hour. Chance of rain near 100%. Friday, partly sunny. Highs in the upper 60s. Friday night through Sunday night, mostly clear. Lows in the upper 40s. Highs in the upper 60s. Monday, sunny. Highs in the mid-60s. Monday night and Tuesday, mostly clear. Lows in the mid-40s. Highs in the upper 60s. Again, the forecast for Peoria and surrounding areas of central Illinois for the rest of tonight, mostly cloudy. A chance of showers after midnight. Not as cool. Lows in the mid-60s. South winds 5 to 10 miles an hour. Chance of rain 50%. At 10 p.m. in Peoria, skies were mostly cloudy. The temperature was 69 degrees, the dew point was 49, and the relative humidity was 48%. The wind was south at 8 miles an hour. The pressure was 29.93 inches and rising. Around central and western Illinois, it was mostly cloudy, with a temperature of 66 at Bloomington, 72 at Moline, and 69 at Galesburg. Under mostly cloudy skies, Lakin reported 67, Macomb reported 69, and Springfield reported 68. It was cloudy, with a temperature of 72 at Quincy, and 65 at Pontiac. And once again at 10 p.m. in Peoria, under mostly cloudy skies, the temperature was 69. Looking elsewhere around the Midwest at 10 p.m., Chicago was cloudy, and 68. Indianapolis was partly cloudy, and 63. St. Louis was cloudy, and 76. Kansas City had light rain, and 69. Des Moines was mostly cloudy, and 68. Milwaukee was cloudy, and 66. The time is currently 10:38 p.m. Central Daylight Time. 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Now for the official National Weather Service forecast for Peoria and surrounding areas of central Illinois. Rest of tonight, mostly cloudy. A chance of showers after midnight. Not as cool with lows in the mid-60s. South winds 5 to 10 miles an hour. Chance of rain 50%. Wednesday, a slight chance of thunderstorms. Showers likely, mainly in the morning. More humid with highs in the mid-70s. South winds 5 to 10 miles an hour. Chance of rain 70%. Wednesday night, mostly cloudy. A slight chance of showers until midnight, then a chance of showers with a slight chance of thunderstorms after midnight. Lows in the upper 60s. South winds around 5 miles an hour. Chance of rain 50%. Thursday, showers likely in the morning, then showers in the afternoon. Highs in the mid-70s.
southwest winds around 5 miles an hour. Chance of rain near 100%. Thursday night, showers. Lows around 60. North winds 5 to 10 miles an hour. Chance of rain near 100%. Friday, partly sunny. Highs in the upper 60s. Friday night through Sunday night, mostly clear. Lows in the upper 40s. Highs in the upper 60s. Monday, sunny. Highs in the mid-60s. Monday night and Tuesday, mostly clear. Lows in the mid-40s. Highs in the upper 60s. Again, the forecast for Peoria and surrounding areas of central Illinois for the rest of tonight, mostly cloudy. A chance of showers after midnight. Not as cool. Lows in the mid-60s. South winds 5 to 10 miles an hour. Chance of rain 50%. At 10 p.m. in Peoria, skies were mostly cloudy. The temperature was 69 degrees, the dew point was 49, and the relative humidity was 48%. The wind was south at 8 miles an hour. The pressure was 29.93 inches and rising. Around central and western Illinois, it was mostly cloudy, with a temperature of 66 at Bloomington, 72 at Moline, and 69 at Galesburg. Under mostly cloudy skies, Lakin reported 67, Macomb reported 69, and Springfield reported 68. It was cloudy, with a temperature of 72 at Quincy, and 65 at Pontiac. And once again at 10 p.m. in Peoria, under mostly cloudy skies, the temperature was 69. Looking elsewhere around the Midwest at 10 p.m., Chicago was cloudy, and 68. Indianapolis was partly cloudy, and 63. St. Louis was cloudy, and 76. Kansas City had light rain, and 69. Des Moines was mostly cloudy, and 68. Milwaukee was cloudy, and 66. The time is currently 10:41 p.m. Central Daylight Time. 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Now for the official National Weather Service forecast for Peoria and surrounding areas of central Illinois. Rest of tonight, mostly cloudy. A chance of showers after midnight. Not as cool with lows in the mid-60s. South winds 5 to 10 miles an hour. Chance of rain 50%. Wednesday, a slight chance of thunderstorms. Showers likely, mainly in the morning. More humid with highs in the mid-70s. South winds 5 to 10 miles an hour. Chance of rain 70%. Wednesday night, mostly cloudy. A slight chance of showers until midnight, then a chance of showers with a slight chance of thunderstorms after midnight. Lows in the upper 60s. South winds around 5 miles an hour. Chance of rain 50%. Thursday, showers likely in the morning, then showers in the afternoon. Highs in the mid-70s. Southwest winds around 5 miles an hour. Chance of rain near 100%. Thursday night, showers. Lows around 60. North winds 5 to 10 miles an hour. Chance of rain near 100%. Friday, partly sunny. Highs in the upper 60s. Friday night through Sunday night, mostly clear. Lows in the upper 40s. Highs in the upper 60s. Monday, sunny. Highs in the mid-60s. Monday night and Tuesday, mostly clear. Lows in the mid-40s. Highs in the upper 60s. Again, the forecast for Peoria and surrounding areas of central Illinois for the rest of tonight, mostly cloudy. A chance of showers after midnight. Not as cool. Lows in the mid-60s. South winds 5 to 10 miles an hour. Chance of rain 50%. At 10 p.m. in Peoria, skies were mostly cloudy. The temperature was 69 degrees, the dew point was 49, and the relative humidity was 48%. The wind was south at 8 miles an hour. The pressure was 29.93 inches and rising. Around central and western Illinois, it was mostly cloudy, with a temperature of 66 at Bloomington, 72 at Moline, and 69 at Galesburg. Under mostly cloudy skies, Lakin reported 67, Macomb reported 69, and Springfield reported 68. It was cloudy, with a temperature of 72 at Quincy, and 65 at Pontiac.
And once again at 10 p.m. NPR.

under mostly cloudy skies, the temperature was 69. Looking elsewhere around the Midwest at 10 p.m., Chicago was cloudy, and 68. Indianapolis was partly cloudy, and 63. St. Louis was cloudy, and 76. Kansas City had light rain, and 69. Des Moines was mostly cloudy, and 68. Milwaukee was cloudy, and 66. The time is currently 10:44 p.m. Central Daylight Time. 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Now for the official National Weather Service forecast for Peoria and surrounding areas of central Illinois. Rest of tonight, mostly cloudy. A chance of showers after midnight. Not as cool with lows in the mid-60s. South winds 5 to 10 miles an hour. Chance of rain 50%. Wednesday, a slight chance of thunderstorms. Showers likely, mainly in the morning. More humid with highs in the mid-70s. South winds 5 to 10 miles an hour. Chance of rain 70%. Wednesday night, mostly cloudy. A slight chance of showers until midnight, then a chance of showers with a slight chance of thunderstorms after midnight. Lows in the upper 60s. South winds around 5 miles an hour. Chance of rain 50%. Thursday, showers likely in the morning, then showers in the afternoon. Highs in the mid-70s. Southwest winds around 5 miles an hour. Chance of rain near 100%. Thursday night, showers. Lows around 60. North winds 5 to 10 miles an hour. Chance of rain near 100%. Friday, partly sunny. Highs in the upper 60s. Friday night through Sunday night, mostly clear. Lows in the upper 40s. Highs in the upper 60s. Monday, sunny. Highs in the mid-60s. Monday night and Tuesday, mostly clear. Lows in the mid-40s. Highs in the upper 60s. Again, the forecast for Peoria and surrounding areas of central Illinois for the rest of tonight, mostly cloudy. A chance of showers after midnight. Not as cool. Lows in the mid-60s. South winds 5 to 10 miles an hour. Chance of rain 50%. At 10 p.m. in Peoria, skies were mostly cloudy. The temperature was 69 degrees, the dew point was 49, and the relative humidity was 48%. The wind was south at 8 miles an hour. The pressure was 29.93 inches and rising. Around central and western Illinois, it was mostly cloudy, with a temperature of 66 at Bloomington, 72 at Moline, and 69 at Galesburg. Under mostly cloudy skies, Lakin reported 67, Macomb reported 69, and Springfield reported 68. It was cloudy, with a temperature of 72 at Quincy, and 65 at Pontiac. And once again at 10 p.m. in Peoria, under mostly cloudy skies, the temperature was 69. Looking elsewhere around the Midwest at 10 p.m., Chicago was cloudy, and 68. Indianapolis was partly cloudy, and 63. St. Louis was cloudy, and 76. Kansas City had light rain, and 69. Des Moines was mostly cloudy, and 68. Milwaukee was cloudy, and 66. The time is currently 10:47 p.m. Central Daylight Time. 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Now for the official National Weather Service forecast for Peoria and surrounding areas of central Illinois. Rest of tonight, mostly cloudy. A chance of showers after midnight. Not as cool with lows in the mid-60s. South winds 5 to 10 miles an hour. Chance of rain 50%. Wednesday, a slight chance of thunderstorms. Showers likely, mainly in the morning. More humid with highs in the mid-70s. South winds 5 to 10 miles an hour. Chance of rain 70%. Wednesday night, mostly cloudy. A slight chance of showers until midnight, then a chance of showers with a slight chance of thunderstorms after midnight. Lows in the upper 60s. South winds around 5 miles an hour. Chance of rain 50%. Thursday, showers likely in the morning, then showers in the afternoon. Highs in the mid-70s. Southwest winds surround.

around 5 miles an hour. Chance of rain near 100%. Thursday night, showers. Lows around 60. North winds 5 to 10 miles an hour. Chance of rain near 100%. Friday, partly sunny. Highs in the upper 60s. Friday night through Sunday night, mostly clear. Lows in the upper 40s. Highs in the upper 60s. Monday, sunny. Highs in the mid-60s. Monday night and Tuesday, mostly clear. Lows in the mid-40s. Highs in the upper 60s. Again, the forecast for Peoria and surrounding areas of central Illinois for the rest of tonight, mostly cloudy. A chance of showers after midnight. Not as cool. Lows in the mid-60s. South winds 5 to 10 miles an hour. Chance of rain 50%. At 10 p.m. in Peoria, skies were mostly cloudy. The temperature was 69 degrees, the dew point was 49, and the relative humidity was 48%. The wind was south at 8 miles an hour. The pressure was 29.93 inches and rising. Around central and western Illinois, it was mostly cloudy, with a temperature of 66 at Bloomington, 72 at Moline, and 69 at Galesburg. Under mostly cloudy skies, Lakin reported 67, Macomb reported 69, and Springfield reported 68. It was cloudy, with a temperature of 72 at Quincy, and 65 at Pontiac. And once again at 10 p.m. in Peoria, under mostly cloudy skies, the temperature was 69. Looking elsewhere around the Midwest at 10 p.m., Chicago was cloudy, and 68. Indianapolis was partly cloudy, and 63. St. Louis was cloudy, and 76. Kansas City had light rain, and 69. Des Moines was mostly cloudy, and 68. Milwaukee was cloudy, and 66. The time is currently 10:51 p.m. Central Daylight Time. 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Now for the official National Weather Service forecast for Peoria and surrounding areas of central Illinois. Rest of tonight, mostly cloudy. A chance of showers after midnight. Not as cool with lows in the mid-60s. South winds 5 to 10 miles an hour. Chance of rain 50%. Wednesday, a slight chance of thunderstorms. Showers likely, mainly in the morning. More humid with highs in the mid-70s. South winds 5 to 10 miles an hour. Chance of rain 70%. Wednesday night, mostly cloudy. A slight chance of showers until midnight, then a chance of showers with a slight chance of thunderstorms after midnight. Lows in the upper 60s. South winds around 5 miles an hour. Chance of rain 50%. Thursday, showers likely in the morning, then showers in the afternoon. Highs in the mid-70s. Southwest winds around 5 miles an hour. Chance of rain near 100%. Thursday night, showers. Lows around 60. North winds 5 to 10 miles an hour. Chance of rain near 100%. Friday, partly sunny. Highs in the upper 60s. Friday night through Sunday night, mostly clear. Lows in the upper 40s. Highs in the upper 60s. Monday, sunny. Highs in the mid-60s. Monday night and Tuesday, mostly clear. Lows in the mid-40s. Highs in the upper 60s. Again, the forecast for Peoria and surrounding areas of central Illinois for the rest of tonight, mostly cloudy. A chance of showers after midnight. Not as cool. Lows in the mid-60s. South winds 5 to 10 miles an hour. Chance of rain 50%. At 10 p.m. in Peoria, skies were mostly cloudy. The temperature was 69 degrees, the dew point was 49, and the relative humidity was 48%. The wind was south at 8 miles an hour. The pressure was 29.93 inches and rising. Around central and western Illinois, it was mostly cloudy, with a temperature of 66 at Bloomington, 72 at Moline, and 69 at Galesburg. Under mostly cloudy skies, Lakin reported 67, Macomb reported 69, and Springfield reported 68. It was cloudy, with a temperature of 72 at Quincy, and 65 at Pontiac. And once again at 10 p.m. in Peoria,

South winds 5 to 10 miles an hour. Chance of rain 50%. Wednesday, a slight chance of thunderstorms. Showers likely, mainly in the morning. More humid with highs in the mid-70s. South winds 5 to 10 miles an hour. Chance of rain 70%. Wednesday night, mostly cloudy. A slight chance of showers until midnight, then a chance of showers with a slight chance of thunderstorms after midnight. Lows in the upper 60s. South winds around 5 miles an hour. Chance of rain 50%. Thursday, showers likely in the morning, then showers in the afternoon. Highs in the mid-70s. Southwest winds around 5 miles an hour. Chance of rain near 100%. Thursday night, showers. Lows around 60. North winds 5 to 10 miles an hour. Chance of rain near 100%. Friday, partly sunny. Highs in the upper 60s. Friday night through Sunday night, mostly clear. Lows in the upper 40s. Highs in the upper 60s. Monday, sunny. Highs in the mid-60s. Monday night and Tuesday, mostly clear. Lows in the mid-40s. Highs in the upper 60s. Again, the forecast for Peoria and surrounding areas of central Illinois for the rest of tonight, mostly cloudy. A chance of showers after midnight. Not as cool. Lows in the mid-60s. South winds 5 to 10 miles an hour. Chance of rain 50%. At 10 p.m. in Peoria, skies were mostly cloudy. The temperature was 69 degrees, the dew point was 49, and the relative humidity was 48%. The wind was south at 8 miles an hour. The pressure was 29.93 inches and rising. Around central and western Illinois, it was mostly cloudy, with a temperature of 66 at Bloomington, 72 at Moline, and 69 at Galesburg. Under mostly cloudy skies, Lakin reported 67, Macomb reported 69, and Springfield reported 68. It was cloudy, with a temperature of 72 at Quincy, and 65 at Pontiac. And once again at 10 p.m. in Peoria, under mostly cloudy skies, the temperature was 69. Looking elsewhere around the Midwest at 10 p.m., Chicago was cloudy, and 68. Indianapolis was partly cloudy, and 63. St. Louis was cloudy, and 76. Kansas City had light rain, and 69. Des Moines was mostly cloudy, and 68. Milwaukee was cloudy, and 66. The time is currently 10:57 p.m. Central Daylight Time. 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Now for the official National Weather Service forecast for Peoria and surrounding areas of central Illinois. Rest of tonight, mostly cloudy. A chance of showers after midnight. Not as cool with lows in the mid-60s. South winds 5 to 10 miles an hour. Chance of rain 50%. Wednesday, a slight chance of thunderstorms. Showers likely, mainly in the morning. More humid with highs in the mid-70s. South winds 5 to 10 miles an hour. Chance of rain 70%. Wednesday night, mostly cloudy. A slight chance of showers until midnight, then a chance of showers with a slight chance of thunderstorms after midnight. Lows in the upper 60s. South winds around 5 miles an hour. Chance of rain 50%. Thursday, showers likely in the morning, then showers in the afternoon. Highs in the mid-70s. Southwest winds around 5 miles an hour. Chance of rain near 100%. Thursday night, showers. Lows around 60. North winds 5 to 10 miles an hour. Chance of rain near 100%. Friday, partly sunny. Highs in the upper 60s. Friday night through Sunday night, mostly clear. Lows in the upper 40s. Highs in the upper 60s. Monday, sunny. Highs in the mid-60s. Monday night and Tuesday, mostly clear. Lows in the mid-40s. Highs in the upper 60s. Again, the forecast for Peoria and surrounding areas of central Illinois for the rest of tonight, mostly cloudy. A chance of showers after midnight. Not as cool. Lows in the mid-60s. South winds 5 to 10 miles an hour. Chance of rain

11 p.m. in Peoria, under mostly cloudy skies, the temperature was 69. The time is currently 11:05 p.m. Central Daylight Time. 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Now for the official National Weather Service forecast for Peoria and surrounding areas of central Illinois. Rest of tonight, mostly cloudy. A chance of showers after midnight. Not as cool with lows in the mid-60s. South winds 5 to 10 miles an hour. Chance of rain 50%. Wednesday, a slight chance of thunderstorms. Showers likely, mainly in the morning. More humid with highs in the mid-70s. South winds 5 to 10 miles an hour. Chance of rain 70%. Wednesday night, mostly cloudy. A slight chance of showers until midnight, then a chance of showers with a slight chance of thunderstorms after midnight. Lows in the upper 60s. South winds around 5 miles an hour. Chance of rain 50%. Thursday, showers likely in the morning, then showers in the afternoon. Highs in the mid-70s. Southwest winds around 5 miles an hour. Chance of rain near 100%. Thursday night, showers. Lows around 60. North winds 5 to 10 miles an hour. Chance of rain near 100%. Friday, partly sunny. Highs in the upper 60s. Friday night through Sunday night, mostly clear. Lows in the upper 40s. Highs in the upper 60s. Monday, sunny. Highs in the mid-60s. Monday night and Tuesday, mostly clear. Lows in the mid-40s. Highs in the upper 60s. Again, the forecast for Peoria and surrounding areas of central Illinois for the rest of tonight, mostly cloudy. A chance of showers after midnight. Not as cool. Lows in the mid-60s. South winds 5 to 10 miles an hour. Chance of rain 50%. At 11 p.m. in Peoria, skies were mostly cloudy. The temperature was 69 degrees, the dew point was 49, and the relative humidity was 48%. The wind was south at 8 miles an hour. The pressure was 29.92 inches and falling. Around central and western Illinois, it was mostly cloudy, with a temperature of 65 at Bloomington, 72 at Moline, and 68 at Galesburg. Under mostly cloudy skies, Lakin reported 69, Macomb reported 70, and Springfield reported 71. It was cloudy, with a temperature of 72 at Quincy, and 65 at Pontiac. And once again at 11 p.m. in Peoria, under mostly cloudy skies, the temperature was 69. Looking elsewhere around the Midwest at 11 p.m., Chicago was cloudy, and 69. Indianapolis was mostly cloudy, and 65. St. Louis was cloudy, and 75. Kansas City was cloudy, and 69. Des Moines had rain and fog, and 67. Milwaukee was cloudy, and 66. The time is currently 11:08 p.m. Central Daylight Time. 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Now for the official National Weather Service forecast for Peoria and surrounding areas of central Illinois. Rest of tonight, mostly cloudy. A chance of showers after midnight. Not as cool with lows in the mid-60s. South winds 5 to 10 miles an hour. Chance of rain 50%. Wednesday, a slight chance of thunderstorms. Showers likely, mainly in the morning. More humid with highs in the mid-70s. South winds 5 to 10 miles an hour. Chance of rain 70%. Wednesday night, mostly cloudy. A slight chance of showers until midnight, then a chance of showers with a slight chance of thunderstorms after midnight. Lows in the upper 60s. South winds around 5 miles an hour. Chance of rain 50%. Thursday, showers likely in the morning, then showers in the afternoon. Highs in the mid-70s. Southwest winds around 5 miles an hour. Chance of rain near 100%. Thursday night, showers. Lows around 60. North winds 5 to 10 miles an hour. Chance of rain near 100%. Friday, partly sunny. Highs in the upper 60s. Friday night through Sunday night, mostly clear.

Lows in the upper 40s. Highs in the upper 60s. Monday, sunny. Highs in the mid-60s. Monday night and Tuesday, mostly clear. Lows in the mid-40s. Highs in the upper 60s. Again, the forecast for Peoria and surrounding areas of central Illinois for the rest of tonight, mostly cloudy. A chance of showers after midnight. Not as cool. Lows in the mid-60s. South winds 5 to 10 miles an hour. Chance of rain 50%. At 11 p.m. in Peoria, skies were mostly cloudy. The temperature was 69 degrees, the dew point was 49, and the relative humidity was 48%. The wind was south at 8 miles an hour. The pressure was 29.92 inches and falling. Around central and western Illinois, it was mostly cloudy, with a temperature of 65 at Bloomington, 72 at Moline, and 68 at Galesburg. Under mostly cloudy skies, Lakin reported 69, Macomb reported 70, and Springfield reported 71. It was cloudy, with a temperature of 72 at Quincy, and 65 at Pontiac. And once again at 11 p.m. in Peoria, under mostly cloudy skies, the temperature was 69. At 11 p.m. in Peoria, skies were mostly cloudy. The temperature was 69 degrees, the dew point was 49, and the relative humidity was 48%. The wind was south at 8 miles an hour. The pressure was 29.92 inches and falling. Around central and western Illinois, it was mostly cloudy, with a temperature of 65 at Bloomington, 72 at Moline, and 68 at Galesburg. Under mostly cloudy skies, Lakin reported 69, Macomb reported 70, and Springfield reported 71. It was cloudy, with a temperature of 72 at Quincy, and 65 at Pontiac. And once again at 11 p.m. in Peoria, under mostly cloudy skies, the temperature was 69. Looking elsewhere around the Midwest at 11 p.m., Chicago was cloudy, and 69. Indianapolis was mostly cloudy, and 65. St. Louis was cloudy, and 75. Kansas City was cloudy, and 69. Des Moines had rain and fog, and 67. Milwaukee was cloudy, and 66. The time is currently 11:12 p.m. Central Daylight Time. 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Now for the official National Weather Service forecast for Peoria and surrounding areas of central Illinois. Rest of tonight, mostly cloudy. A chance of showers after midnight. Not as cool with lows in the mid-60s. South winds 5 to 10 miles an hour. Chance of rain 50%. Wednesday, a slight chance of thunderstorms. Showers likely, mainly in the morning. More humid with highs in the mid-70s. South winds 5 to 10 miles an hour. Chance of rain 70%. Wednesday night, mostly cloudy. A slight chance of showers until midnight, then a chance of showers with a slight chance of thunderstorms after midnight. Lows in the upper 60s. South winds around 5 miles an hour. Chance of rain 50%. Thursday, showers likely in the morning, then showers in the afternoon. Highs in the mid-70s. Southwest winds around 5 miles an hour. Chance of rain near 100%. Thursday night, showers. Lows around 60. North winds 5 to 10 miles an hour. Chance of rain near 100%. Friday, partly sunny. Highs in the upper 60s. Friday night through Sunday night, mostly clear. Lows in the upper 40s. Highs in the upper 60s. Monday, sunny. Highs in the mid-60s. Monday night and Tuesday, mostly clear. Lows in the mid-40s. Highs in the upper 60s. Again, the forecast for Peoria and surrounding areas of central Illinois for the rest of tonight, mostly cloudy. A chance of showers after midnight. Not as cool. Lows in the mid-60s. South winds 5 to 10 miles an hour. Chance of rain 50%. 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

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At 11 p.m. in Peoria, skies were mostly cloudy. The temperature was 69 degrees, the dew point was 49, and the relative humidity was 48%. The wind was south at 8 miles an hour. The pressure was 29.92 inches and falling. Around central and western Illinois, it was mostly cloudy, with a temperature of 65 at Bloomington, 72 at Moline, and 68 at Galesburg. Under mostly cloudy skies, Lakin reported 69, Macomb reported 70, and Springfield reported 71. It was cloudy, with a temperature of 72 at Quincy, and 65 at Pontiac. And once again at 11 p.m. in Peoria, under mostly cloudy skies, the temperature was 69. Looking elsewhere around the Midwest at 11 p.m., Chicago was cloudy, and 69. Indianapolis was mostly cloudy, and 65. St. Louis was cloudy, and 75. Kansas City was cloudy, and 69. Des Moines had rain and fog, and 67. Milwaukee was cloudy, and 66. The time is currently 11:16 p.m. Central Daylight Time. 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Now for the official National Weather Service forecast for Peoria and surrounding areas of central Illinois. Rest of tonight, mostly cloudy. A chance of showers after midnight. Dot is cool with lows in the mid-60s. South winds 5 to 10 miles an hour. Chance of rain 50%. Wednesday, a slight chance of thunderstorms. Showers likely, mainly in the morning. More humid with highs in the mid-70s. South winds 5 to 10 miles an hour. Chance of rain 70%. Wednesday night, mostly cloudy. A slight chance of showers until midnight, then a chance of showers with a slight chance of thunderstorms after midnight. Lows in the upper 60s. South winds around 5 miles an hour. Chance of rain 50%. Thursday, showers likely in the morning, then showers in the afternoon. Highs in the mid-70s. Southwest winds around 5 miles an hour. Chance of rain near 100%. Thursday night, showers. Lows around 60. North winds 5 to 10 miles an hour. Chance of rain near 100%. Friday, partly sunny. Highs in the upper 60s. Friday night through Sunday night, mostly clear. Lows in the upper 40s. Highs in the upper 60s. Monday, sunny. Highs in the mid-60s. Monday night and Tuesday, mostly clear. Lows in the mid-40s. Highs in the upper 60s. Again, the forecast for Peoria and surrounding areas of central Illinois for the rest of tonight, mostly cloudy. A chance of showers after midnight. Not as cool. Lows in the mid-60s. South winds 5 to 10 miles an hour. Chance of rain 50%. At 11 p.m. in Peoria, skies were mostly cloudy. The temperature was 69 degrees, the dew point was 49, and the relative humidity was 48%. The wind was south at 8 miles an hour. The pressure was 29.92 inches and falling. Around central and western Illinois, it was mostly cloudy, with a temperature of 65 at Bloomington, 72 at Moline, and 68 at Galesburg. Under mostly cloudy skies, Lakin reported 69, Macomb reported 70, and Springfield reported 71. It was cloudy, with a temperature of 72 at Quincy, and 65 at Pontiac. And once again at 11 p.m. in Peoria, under mostly cloudy skies, the temperature was 69. Looking elsewhere around the Midwest at 11 p.m., Chicago was cloudy, and 69. Indianapolis was mostly cloudy, and 65. St. Louis was cloudy, and 75. Kansas City was cloudy, and 69. Des Moines had rain and fog, and 67. Milwaukee was cloudy, and 66. The time is currently 11:19 p.m. Central Daylight Time. 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

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Now for the official National Weather Service forecast for Peoria and surrounding areas of central Illinois. Rest of tonight, mostly cloudy. A chance of showers after midnight. Not as cool with lows in the mid-60s. South winds 5 to 10 miles an hour. Chance of rain 50%. Wednesday, a slight chance of thunderstorms. Showers likely, mainly in the morning. More humid with highs in the mid-70s. South winds 5 to 10 miles an hour. Chance of rain 70%. Wednesday night, mostly cloudy. A slight chance of showers until midnight, then a chance of showers with a slight chance of thunderstorms after midnight. Lows in the upper 60s. South winds around 5 miles an hour. Chance of rain 50%. Thursday, showers likely in the morning, then showers in the afternoon. Highs in the mid-70s. Southwest winds around 5 miles an hour. Chance of rain near 100%. Thursday night, showers. Lows around 60. North winds 5 to 10 miles an hour. Chance of rain near 100%. Friday, partly sunny. Highs in the upper 60s. Friday night through Sunday night, mostly clear. Lows in the upper 40s. Highs in the upper 60s. Monday, sunny. Highs in the mid-60s. Monday night and Tuesday, mostly clear. Lows in the mid-40s. Highs in the upper 60s. Again, the forecast for Peoria and surrounding areas of central Illinois for the rest of tonight, mostly cloudy. A chance of showers after midnight. Not as cool. Lows in the mid-60s. South winds 5 to 10 miles an hour. Chance of rain 50%. At 11 p.m. in Peoria, skies were mostly cloudy. The temperature was 69 degrees, the dew point was 49, and the relative humidity was 48%. The wind was south at 8 miles an hour. The pressure was 29.92 inches and falling. Around central and western Illinois, it was mostly cloudy, with a temperature of 65 at Bloomington, 72 at Moline, and 68 at Galesburg. Under mostly cloudy skies, Lakin reported 69, Macomb reported 70, and Pontiac reported 65. It was cloudy, with a temperature of 72 at Quincy, and 71 at Springfield. And once again at 11 p.m. in Peoria, under mostly cloudy skies, the temperature was 69. Looking elsewhere around the Midwest at 11 p.m., Chicago was cloudy, and 69. Indianapolis was mostly cloudy, and 65. St. Louis was cloudy, and 75. Kansas City was cloudy, and 69. Des Moines had rain and fog, and 67. Milwaukee was cloudy, and 66. The time is currently 11:23 p.m. Central Daylight Time. 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Now for the official National Weather Service forecast for Peoria and surrounding areas of central Illinois. Rest of tonight, mostly cloudy. A chance of showers after midnight. Not as cool with lows in the mid-60s. South winds 5 to 10 miles an hour. Chance of rain 50%. Wednesday, a slight chance of thunderstorms. Showers likely, mainly in the morning. More humid with highs in the mid-70s. South winds 5 to 10 miles an hour. Chance of rain 70%. Wednesday night, mostly cloudy. A slight chance of showers until midnight, then a chance of showers with a slight chance of thunderstorms after midnight. Lows in the upper 60s. South winds around 5 miles an hour. Chance of rain 50%. Thursday, showers likely in the morning, then showers in the afternoon. Highs in the mid-70s. Southwest winds around 5 miles an hour. Chance of rain near 100%. Thursday night, showers. Lows around 60. North winds 5 to 10 miles an hour. Chance of rain near 100%. Friday, partly sunny. Highs in the upper 60s. Friday night through Sunday night, mostly clear. Lows in the upper 40s. Highs in the upper 60s. Monday, sunny. Highs in the mid-60s. Monday night and Tuesday, mostly clear. Lows in the

mid-40s. Highs in the upper 60s. Again, the forecast for Peoria and surrounding areas of central Illinois for the rest of tonight, mostly cloudy. A chance of showers after midnight. Not as cool. Lows in the mid-60s. South winds 5 to 10 miles an hour. Chance of rain 50%. At 11 p.m. in Peoria, skies were mostly cloudy. The temperature was 69 degrees, the dew point was 49, and the relative humidity was 48%. The wind was south at 8 miles an hour. The pressure was 29.92 inches and falling. Around central and western Illinois, it was mostly cloudy, with a temperature of 65 at Bloomington, 72 at Moline, and 68 at Galesburg. Under mostly cloudy skies, Lakin reported 69, Macomb reported 70, and Pontiac reported 65. It was cloudy, with a temperature of 72 at Quincy, and 71 at Springfield. And once again at 11 p.m. in Peoria, under mostly cloudy skies, the temperature was 69. Looking elsewhere around the Midwest at 11 p.m., Chicago was cloudy, and 69. Indianapolis was mostly cloudy, and 65. St. Louis was cloudy, and 75. Kansas City was cloudy, and 69. Des Moines had light rain and fog, and 67. Milwaukee was cloudy, and 66. The time is currently 11:26 p.m. Central Daylight Time. 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Now for the official National Weather Service forecast for Peoria and surrounding areas of central Illinois. Rest of tonight, mostly cloudy. A chance of showers after midnight. Not as cool with lows in the mid-60s. South winds 5 to 10 miles an hour. Chance of rain 50%. Wednesday, a slight chance of thunderstorms. Showers likely, mainly in the morning. More humid with highs in the mid-70s. South winds 5 to 10 miles an hour. Chance of rain 70%. Wednesday night, mostly cloudy. A slight chance of showers until midnight, then a chance of showers with a slight chance of thunderstorms after midnight. Lows in the upper 60s. South winds around 5 miles an hour. Chance of rain 50%. Thursday, showers likely in the morning, then showers in the afternoon. Highs in the mid-70s. Southwest winds around 5 miles an hour. Chance of rain near 100%. Thursday night, showers. Lows around 60. North winds 5 to 10 miles an hour. Chance of rain near 100%. Friday, partly sunny. Highs in the upper 60s. Friday night through Sunday night, mostly clear. Lows in the upper 40s. Highs in the upper 60s. Monday, sunny. Highs in the mid-60s. Monday night and Tuesday, mostly clear. Lows in the mid-40s. Highs in the upper 60s. Again, the forecast for Peoria and surrounding areas of central Illinois for the rest of tonight, mostly cloudy. A chance of showers after midnight. Not as cool. Lows in the mid-60s. South winds 5 to 10 miles an hour. Chance of rain 50%. At 11 p.m. in Peoria, skies were mostly cloudy. The temperature was 69 degrees, the dew point was 49, and the relative humidity was 48%. The wind was south at 8 miles an hour. The pressure was 29.92 inches and falling. Around central and western Illinois, it was mostly cloudy, with a temperature of 65 at Bloomington, 72 at Moline, and 68 at Galesburg. Under mostly cloudy skies, Lakin reported 69, Macomb reported 70, and Pontiac reported 65. It was cloudy, with a temperature of 72 at Quincy, and 71 at Springfield. And once again at 11 p.m. in Peoria, under mostly cloudy skies, the temperature was 69. Looking elsewhere around the Midwest at 11 p.m., Chicago was cloudy, and 69. Indianapolis was mostly cloudy, and 65. St. Louis was cloudy, and 75. Kansas City was cloudy, and 69. Des Moines had light rain and fog, and 67. Milwaukee was cloudy, and 66. The time is currently 11:30 p.m. Central Daylight Time.

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Now for the official National Weather Service forecast for Peoria and surrounding areas of central Illinois. Rest of tonight, mostly cloudy. A chance of showers after midnight. Not as cool with lows in the mid-60s. South winds 5 to 10 miles an hour. Chance of rain 50%. Wednesday, a slight chance of thunderstorms. Showers likely, mainly in the morning. More humid with highs in the mid-70s. South winds 5 to 10 miles an hour. Chance of rain 70%. Wednesday night, mostly cloudy. A slight chance of showers until midnight, then a chance of showers with a slight chance of thunderstorms after midnight. Lows in the upper 60s. South winds around 5 miles an hour. Chance of rain 50%. Thursday, showers likely in the morning, then showers in the afternoon. Highs in the mid-70s. Southwest winds around 5 miles an hour. Chance of rain near 100%. Thursday night, showers. Lows around 60. North winds 5 to 10 miles an hour. Chance of rain near 100%. Friday, partly sunny. Highs in the upper 60s. Friday night through Sunday night, mostly clear. Lows in the upper 40s. Highs in the upper 60s. Monday, sunny. Highs in the mid-60s. Monday night and Tuesday, mostly clear. Lows in the mid-40s. Highs in the upper 60s. Again, the forecast for Peoria and surrounding areas of central Illinois for the rest of tonight, mostly cloudy. A chance of showers after midnight. Not as cool. Lows in the mid-60s. South winds 5 to 10 miles an hour. Chance of rain 50%. At 11 p.m. in Peoria, skies were mostly cloudy. The temperature was 69 degrees, the dew point was 49, and the relative humidity was 48%. The wind was south at 8 miles an hour. The pressure was 29.92 inches and falling. Around central and western Illinois, it was mostly cloudy, with a temperature of 65 at Bloomington, 72 at Moline, and 68 at Galesburg. Under mostly cloudy skies, Lakin reported 69, Macomb reported 70, and Pontiac reported 65. It was cloudy, with a temperature of 72 at Quincy, and 71 at Springfield. And once again at 11 p.m. in Peoria, under mostly cloudy skies, the temperature was 69. Looking elsewhere around the Midwest at 11 p.m., Chicago was cloudy, and 69. Indianapolis was mostly cloudy, and 65. St. Louis was cloudy, and 75. Kansas City was cloudy, and 69. Des Moines had light rain and fog, and 67. Milwaukee was cloudy, and 75. Kansas City was cloudy, and 69. Des Moines had light rain and fog, and 67. Milwaukee was cloudy, and 66. The time is currently 11:33 p.m. Central Daylight Time. 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Now for the official National Weather Service forecast for Peoria and surrounding areas of central Illinois. Rest of tonight, mostly cloudy. A chance of showers after midnight. Not as cool with lows in the mid-60s. South winds 5 to 10 miles an hour. Chance of rain 50%. Wednesday, a slight chance of thunderstorms. Showers likely, mainly in the morning. More humid with highs in the mid-70s. South winds 5 to 10 miles an hour. Chance of rain 70%. Wednesday night, mostly cloudy. A slight chance of showers until midnight, then a chance of showers with a slight chance of thunderstorms after midnight. Lows in the upper 60s. South winds around 5 miles an hour. Chance of rain 50%. Thursday, showers likely in the morning, then showers in the afternoon. Highs in the mid-70s. Southwest winds around 5 miles an hour. Chance of rain near 100%. Thursday night, showers. Lows around 60. North winds 5 to 10 miles an hour. Chance of rain near 100%. Friday, partly sunny. Highs in the upper 60s. Friday night through Sunday night, mostly clear.

Lows in the upper 40s. Highs in the upper 60s. Monday, sunny. Highs in the mid 60s. Monday night and Tuesday, mostly clear. Lows in the mid 40s. Highs in the upper 60s. Again, the forecast for Peoria and surrounding areas of central Illinois for the rest of tonight, mostly cloudy. A chance of showers after midnight. Not as cool. Lows in the mid-60s. South winds 5 to 10 miles an hour. Chance of rain 50%. At 11 p.m. in Peoria, skies were mostly cloudy. The temperature was 69 degrees, the dew point was 49, and the relative humidity was 48%. The wind was south at 8 miles an hour. The pressure was 29.92 inches and falling. Around central and western Illinois, it was mostly cloudy, with a temperature of 65 at Bloomington, 72 at Moline, and 68 at Galesburg. Under mostly cloudy skies, Lakin reported 69, Macomb reported 70, and Pontiac reported 65. It was cloudy, with a temperature of 72 at Quincy, and 71 at Springfield. And once again at 11 p.m. in Peoria, under mostly cloudy skies, the temperature was 69. Looking elsewhere around the Midwest at 11 p.m., Chicago was cloudy, and 69. Indianapolis was mostly cloudy, and 65. St. Louis was cloudy, and 75. Kansas City was cloudy, and 69. Des Moines had light rain and fog, and 67. Milwaukee was cloudy, and 66. The time is currently 11:36 p.m. Central Daylight Time. 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Now for the official National Weather Service forecast for Peoria and surrounding areas of central Illinois. Rest of tonight, mostly cloudy. A chance of showers after midnight. Not as cool with lows in the mid-60s. South winds 5 to 10 miles an hour. Chance of rain 50%. Wednesday, a slight chance of thunderstorms. Showers likely, mainly in the morning. More humid with highs in the mid-70s. South winds 5 to 10 miles an hour. Chance of rain 70%. Wednesday night, mostly cloudy. A slight chance of showers until midnight, then a chance of showers with a slight chance of thunderstorms after midnight. Lows in the upper 60s. South winds around 5 miles an hour. Chance of rain 50%. Thursday, showers likely in the morning, then showers in the afternoon. Highs in the mid-70s. Southwest winds around 5 miles an hour. Chance of rain near 100%. Thursday night, showers. Lows around 60. North winds 5 to 10 miles an hour. Chance of rain near 100%. Friday, partly sunny. Highs in the upper 60s. Friday night through Sunday night, mostly clear. Lows in the upper 40s. Highs in the upper 60s. Monday, sunny. Highs in the mid-60s. Monday night and Tuesday, mostly clear. Lows in the mid-40s. Highs in the upper 60s. Again, the forecast for Peoria and surrounding areas of central Illinois for the rest of tonight, mostly cloudy. A chance of showers after midnight. Not as cool. Lows in the mid-60s. South winds 5 to 10 miles an hour. Chance of rain 50%. At 11 p.m. in Peoria, skies were mostly cloudy. The temperature was 69 degrees, the dew point was 49, and the relative humidity was 48%. The wind was south at 8 miles an hour. The pressure was 29.92 inches and falling. Around central and western Illinois, it was mostly cloudy, with a temperature of 65 at Bloomington, 72 at Moline, and 68 at Galesburg. Under mostly cloudy skies, Lakin reported 69, Macomb reported 70, and Pontiac reported 65. It was cloudy, with a temperature of 72 at Quincy, and 71 at Springfield. And once again at 11 p.m. in Peoria, under mostly cloudy skies, the temperature was 69. Looking elsewhere around the Midwest at 11 p.m., Chicago was cloudy, and 69. Indianapolis was mostly cloudy, and 65. St. Louis was cloudy, and 75. Kansas City was cloudy, and 69.
Des Moines had light rain and fog and 67. Milwaukee was cloudy and 66. The time is currently 11:40 p.m. Central Daylight Time. 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Now for the official National Weather Service forecast for Peoria and surrounding areas of central Illinois. Rest of tonight, mostly cloudy. A chance of showers after midnight. Not as cool with lows in the mid-60s. South winds 5 to 10 miles an hour. Chance of rain 50%. Wednesday, a slight chance of thunderstorms. Showers likely, mainly in the morning. More humid with highs in the mid-70s. South winds 5 to 10 miles an hour. Chance of rain 70%. Wednesday night, mostly cloudy. A slight chance of showers until midnight, then a chance of showers with a slight chance of thunderstorms after midnight. Lows in the upper 60s. South winds around 5 miles an hour. Chance of rain 50%. Thursday, showers likely in the morning, then showers in the afternoon. Highs in the mid-70s. Southwest winds around 5 miles an hour. Chance of rain near 100%. Thursday night, showers. Lows around 60. North winds 5 to 10 miles an hour. Chance of rain near 100%. Friday, partly sunny. Highs in the upper 60s. Friday night through Sunday night, mostly clear. Lows in the upper 40s. Highs in the upper 60s. Monday, sunny. Highs in the mid-60s. Monday night and Tuesday, mostly clear. Lows in the mid-40s. Highs in the upper 60s. Again, the forecast for Peoria and surrounding areas of central Illinois for the rest of tonight, mostly cloudy. A chance of showers after midnight. Not as cool. Lows in the mid-60s. South winds 5 to 10 miles an hour. Chance of rain 50%. At 11 p.m. in Peoria, skies were mostly cloudy. The temperature was 69 degrees, the dew point was 49, and the relative humidity was 48%. The wind was south at 8 miles an hour. The pressure was 29.92 inches and falling. Around central and western Illinois, it was mostly cloudy, with a temperature of 65 at Bloomington, 72 at Moline, and 68 at Galesburg. Under mostly cloudy skies, Lakin reported 69, Macomb reported 70, and Pontiac reported 65. It was cloudy, with a temperature of 72 at Quincy, and 71 at Springfield. And once again at 11 p.m. in Peoria, under mostly cloudy skies, the temperature was 69. Looking elsewhere around the Midwest at 11 p.m., Chicago was cloudy, and 69. Indianapolis was mostly cloudy, and 65. St. Louis was cloudy, and 75. Kansas City was cloudy, and 69. Des Moines had light rain and fog, and 67. Milwaukee was cloudy, and 66. The time is currently 11:43 p.m. Central Daylight Time. 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Now for the official National Weather Service forecast for Peoria and surrounding areas of central Illinois. Rest of tonight, mostly cloudy. A chance of showers after midnight. Not as cool with lows in the mid-60s. South winds 5 to 10 miles an hour. Chance of rain 50%. Wednesday, a slight chance of thunderstorms. Showers likely, mainly in the morning. More humid with highs in the mid-70s. South winds 5 to 10 miles an hour. Chance of rain 70%. Wednesday night, mostly cloudy. A slight chance of showers until midnight, then a chance of showers with a slight chance of thunderstorms after midnight. Lows in the upper 60s. South winds around 5 miles an hour. Chance of rain 50%. Thursday, showers likely in the morning, then showers in the afternoon. Highs in the mid-70s. Southwest winds around 5 miles an hour. Chance of rain near 100%. Thursday night, showers. Lows around 60. North winds 5 to 10 miles an hour. Chance of rain near 100%. Friday, partly sunny. Highs in the upper 60s. Friday night through Sunday night,

mostly clear. Lows in the upper 40s. Highs in the upper 60s. Monday, sunny. Highs in the mid-60s. Monday night and Tuesday, mostly clear. Lows in the mid-40s. Highs in the upper 60s. Again, the forecast for Peoria and surrounding areas of central Illinois for the rest of tonight, mostly cloudy. A chance of showers after midnight. Not as cool. Lows in the mid-60s. South winds 5 to 10 miles an hour. Chance of rain 50%. At 11 p.m. in Peoria, skies were mostly cloudy. The temperature was 69 degrees, the dew point was 49, and the relative humidity was 48%. The wind was south at 8 miles an hour. The pressure was 29.92 inches and falling. Around central and western Illinois, it was mostly cloudy, with a temperature of 65 at Bloomington, 72 at Moline, and 68 at Galesburg. Under mostly cloudy skies, Lakin reported 69, Macomb reported 70, and Pontiac reported 65. It was cloudy, with a temperature of 72 at Quincy, and 71 at Springfield. And once again at 11 p.m. in Peoria, under mostly cloudy skies, the temperature was 69. Looking elsewhere around the Midwest at 11 p.m., Chicago was cloudy, and 69. Indianapolis was mostly cloudy, and 65. St. Louis was cloudy, and 75. Kansas City was cloudy, and 69. Des Moines had light rain and fog, and 67. Milwaukee was cloudy, and 66. The time is currently 11:46 p.m. Central Daylight Time. 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Now for the official National Weather Service forecast for Peoria and surrounding areas of central Illinois. Rest of tonight, mostly cloudy. A chance of showers after midnight. Not as cool with lows in the mid-60s. South winds 5 to 10 miles an hour. Chance of rain 50%. Wednesday, a slight chance of thunderstorms. Showers likely, mainly in the morning. More humid with highs in the mid-70s. South winds 5 to 10 miles an hour. Chance of rain 70%. Wednesday night, mostly cloudy. A slight chance of showers until midnight, then a chance of showers with a slight chance of thunderstorms after midnight. Lows in the upper 60s. South winds around 5 miles an hour. Chance of rain 50%. Thursday, showers likely in the morning, then showers in the afternoon. Highs in the mid-70s. Southwest winds around 5 miles an hour. Chance of rain near 100%. Thursday night, showers. Lows around 60. North winds 5 to 10 miles an hour. Chance of rain near 100%. Friday, partly sunny. Highs in the upper 60s. Friday night through Sunday night, mostly clear. Lows in the upper 40s. Highs in the upper 60s. Monday, sunny. Highs in the mid-60s. Monday night and Tuesday, mostly clear. Lows in the mid-40s. Highs in the upper 60s. Again, the forecast for Peoria and surrounding areas of central Illinois for the rest of tonight, mostly cloudy. A chance of showers after midnight. Not as cool. Lows in the mid-60s. South winds 5 to 10 miles an hour. Chance of rain 50%. At 11 p.m. in Peoria, skies were mostly cloudy. The temperature was 69 degrees, the dew point was 49, and the relative humidity was 48%. The wind was south at 8 miles an hour. The pressure was 29.92 inches and falling. Around central and western Illinois, it was mostly cloudy, with a temperature of 65 at Bloomington, 72 at Moline, and 68 at Galesburg. Under mostly cloudy skies, Lakin reported 69, Macomb reported 70, and Pontiac reported 65. It was cloudy, with a temperature of 72 at Quincy, and 71 at Springfield. And once again at 11 p.m. in Peoria, under mostly cloudy skies, the temperature was 69. Looking elsewhere around the Midwest at 11 p.m., Chicago was cloudy, and 69. Indianapolis was mostly cloudy, and 65. St. Louis was cloudy, and 75. Kansas City was cloudy.

cloudy, and 69. Des Moines had light rain and fog, and 67. Milwaukee was cloudy, and 66. The time is currently 11:50 p.m. Central Daylight Time. 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Now for the official National Weather Service forecast for Peoria and surrounding areas of central Illinois. Rest of tonight, mostly cloudy. A chance of showers after midnight. Not as cool with lows in the mid-60s. South winds 5 to 10 miles an hour. Chance of rain 50%. Wednesday, a slight chance of thunderstorms. Showers likely, mainly in the morning. More humid with highs in the mid-70s. South winds 5 to 10 miles an hour. Chance of rain 70%. Wednesday night, mostly cloudy. A slight chance of showers until midnight, then a chance of showers with a slight chance of thunderstorms after midnight. Lows in the upper 60s. South winds around 5 miles an hour. Chance of rain 50%. Thursday, showers likely in the morning, then showers in the afternoon. Highs in the mid-70s. Southwest winds around 5 miles an hour. Chance of rain near 100%. Thursday night, showers. Lows around 60. North winds 5 to 10 miles an hour. Chance of rain near 100%. Friday, partly sunny. Highs in the upper 60s. Friday night through Sunday night, mostly clear. Lows in the upper 40s. Highs in the upper 60s. Monday, sunny. Highs in the mid-60s. Monday night and Tuesday, mostly clear. Lows in the mid-40s. Highs in the upper 60s. Again, the forecast for Peoria and surrounding areas of central Illinois for the rest of tonight, mostly cloudy. A chance of showers after midnight. Not as cool. Lows in the mid-60s. South winds 5 to 10 miles an hour. Chance of rain 50%. At 11 p.m. in Peoria, skies were mostly cloudy. The temperature was 69 degrees, the dew point was 49, and the relative humidity was 48%. The wind was south at 8 miles an hour. The pressure was 29.92 inches and falling. Around central and western Illinois, it was mostly cloudy, with a temperature of 65 at Bloomington, 72 at Moline, and 68 at Galesburg. Under mostly cloudy skies, Lakin reported 69, Macomb reported 70, and Pontiac reported 65. It was cloudy, with a temperature of 72 at Quincy, and 71 at Springfield. And once again at 11 p.m. in Peoria, under mostly cloudy skies, the temperature was 69. Looking elsewhere around the Midwest at 11 p.m., Chicago was cloudy, and 69. Indianapolis was mostly cloudy, and 65. St. Louis was cloudy, and 75. Kansas City was cloudy, and 69. Des Moines had light rain and fog, and 67. Milwaukee was cloudy, and 66. The time is currently 11:53 p.m. Central Daylight Time. 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Now for the official National Weather Service forecast for Peoria and surrounding areas of central Illinois. Rest of tonight, mostly cloudy. A chance of showers after midnight. Not as cool with lows in the mid-60s. South winds 5 to 10 miles an hour. Chance of rain 50%. Wednesday, a slight chance of thunderstorms. Showers likely, mainly in the morning. More humid with highs in the mid-70s. South winds 5 to 10 miles an hour. Chance of rain 70%. Wednesday night, mostly cloudy. A slight chance of showers until midnight, then a chance of showers with a slight chance of thunderstorms after midnight. Lows in the upper 60s. South winds around 5 miles an hour. Chance of rain 50%. Thursday, showers likely in the morning, then showers in the afternoon. Highs in the mid-70s. Southwest winds around 5 miles an hour. Chance of rain near 100%. Thursday night, showers. Lows around 60. North winds 5 to 10 miles an hour. Chance of rain near 100%. Friday, partly sunny. Highs in the upper 60s.

in western Illinois. It was mostly cloudy, with a temperature of 65 at Bloomington, 72 at Moline, and 68 at Galesburg. Under mostly cloudy skies, Lakin reported 69, Macomb reported 70, and Pontiac reported 65. It was cloudy, with a temperature of 72 at Quincy, and 71 at Springfield. And once again at 11 p.m. in Peoria, under mostly cloudy skies, the temperature was 69. Looking elsewhere around the Midwest at 11 p.m., Chicago was cloudy, and 69. Indianapolis was mostly cloudy, and 65. St. Louis was cloudy, and 75. Kansas City was cloudy, and 69. Des Moines had light rain and fog, and 67. Milwaukee was cloudy, and 66. The time is currently 11:56 p.m. Central Daylight Time. 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Now for the official National Weather Service forecast for Peoria and surrounding areas of central Illinois. Rest of tonight, mostly cloudy. A chance of showers after midnight. Not as cool with lows in the mid-60s. South winds 5 to 10 miles an hour. Chance of rain 50%. Wednesday, a slight chance of thunderstorms. Showers likely, mainly in the morning. More humid with highs in the mid-70s. South winds 5 to 10 miles an hour. Chance of rain 70%. Wednesday night, mostly cloudy. A slight chance of showers until midnight, then a chance of showers with a slight chance of thunderstorms after midnight. Lows in the upper 60s. South winds around 5 miles an hour. Chance of rain 50%. Thursday, showers likely in the morning, then showers in the afternoon. Highs in the mid-70s. Southwest winds around 5 miles an hour. Chance of rain near 100%. Thursday night, showers. Lows around 60. North winds 5 to 10 miles an hour. Chance of rain near 100%. Friday, partly sunny. Highs in the upper 60s. Friday night through Sunday night, mostly clear. Lows in the upper 40s. Highs in the upper 60s. Monday, sunny. Highs in the mid-60s. Monday night and Tuesday, mostly clear. Lows in the mid-40s. Highs in the upper 60s. Again, the forecast for Peoria and surrounding areas of central Illinois for the rest of tonight, mostly cloudy. A chance of showers after midnight. Not as cool. Lows in the mid-60s. South winds 5 to 10 miles an hour. Chance of rain 50%. At 11 p.m. in Peoria, skies were mostly cloudy. The temperature was 69 degrees, the dew point was 49, and the relative humidity was 48%. The wind was south at 8 miles an hour. The pressure was 29.92 inches and falling. Around central and western Illinois, it was mostly cloudy, with a temperature of 65 at Bloomington, 72 at Moline, and 68 at Galesburg. Under mostly cloudy skies, Lakin reported 69, Macomb reported 70, and Pontiac reported 65. It was cloudy, with a temperature of 72 at Quincy, and 71 at Springfield. And once again at 11 p.m. in Peoria, under mostly cloudy skies, the temperature was 69. Looking elsewhere around the Midwest at 11 p.m., Chicago was cloudy, and 69. Indianapolis was mostly cloudy, and 65. St. Louis was cloudy, and 75. Kansas City was cloudy, and 69. Des Moines had light rain and fog, and 67. Milwaukee was cloudy, and 66. The time is currently 12 a.m. Central Daylight Time. 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Now for the official National Weather Service forecast for Peoria and surrounding areas of central Illinois. Rest of tonight, mostly cloudy. A chance of showers after midnight. Not as cool with lows in the mid-60s. South winds 5 to 10 miles an hour. Chance of rain 50%. Wednesday, a slight chance of thunderstorms. Showers likely, mainly in the morning. More humid with highs in the mid-70s. South winds 5 to 10 miles an hour. Chance of rain 70%. Wednesday night.

mostly cloudy. A slight chance of showers until midnight, then a chance of showers with a slight chance of thunderstorms after midnight. Lows in the upper 60s. South winds around 5 miles an hour. Chance of rain 50%. Thursday, showers likely in the morning, then showers in the afternoon. Highs in the mid-70s. Southwest winds around 5 miles an hour. Chance of rain near 100%. Thursday night, showers. Lows around 60. North winds 5 to 10 miles an hour. Chance of rain near 100%. Friday, partly sunny. Highs in the upper 60s. Friday night through Sunday night, mostly clear. Lows in the upper 40s. Highs in the upper 60s. Monday, sunny. Highs in the mid-60s. Monday night and Tuesday, mostly clear. Lows in the mid-40s. Highs in the upper 60s. Again, the forecast for Peoria and surrounding areas of central Illinois for the rest of tonight, mostly cloudy. A chance of showers after midnight. Not as cool. Lows in the mid-60s. South winds 5 to 10 miles an hour. Chance of rain 50%. The time is currently 12:02 a.m. Central Daylight Time. 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Now for the official National Weather Service forecast for Peoria and surrounding areas of central Illinois. Rest of tonight, mostly cloudy. A chance of showers after midnight. Not as cool with lows in the mid-60s. South winds 5 to 10 miles an hour. Chance of rain 50%. Wednesday, a slight chance of thunderstorms. Showers likely, mainly in the morning. More humid with highs in the mid-70s. South winds 5 to 10 miles an hour. Chance of rain 70%. Wednesday night, mostly cloudy. A slight chance of showers until midnight, then a chance of showers with a slight chance of thunderstorms after midnight. Lows in the upper 60s. South winds around 5 miles an hour. Chance of rain 50%. Thursday, showers likely in the morning, then showers in the afternoon. Highs in the mid-70s. Southwest winds around 5 miles an hour. Chance of rain near 100%. Thursday night, showers. Lows around 60. North winds 5 to 10 miles an hour. Chance of rain near 100%. Friday, partly sunny. Highs in the upper 60s. Friday night through Sunday night, mostly clear. Lows in the upper 40s. Highs in the upper 60s. Monday, sunny. Highs in the mid-60s. Monday night and Tuesday, mostly clear. Lows in the mid-40s. Highs in the upper 60s. Again, the forecast for Peoria and surrounding areas of central Illinois for the rest of tonight, mostly cloudy. A chance of showers after midnight. Not as cool. Lows in the mid-60s. South winds 5 to 10 miles an hour. Chance of rain 50%. At midnight in Peoria, skies were mostly cloudy. The temperature was 69 degrees, the dew point was 50, and the relative humidity was 50%. The wind was south at 7 miles an hour. The pressure was 29.92 inches and steady. Around central and western Illinois, at Quincy, rain was falling, with a temperature of 68. It was mostly cloudy, with a temperature of 66 at Bloomington, 71 at Moline, 68 at Lakin, 70 at Macomb, and 64 at Pontiac. It was cloudy, with a temperature of 69 at Galesburg, and 71 at Springfield. And once again at midnight in Peoria, under mostly cloudy skies, the temperature was 69. The time is currently 12:05 a.m. Central Daylight Time. 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Now for the official National Weather Service forecast for Peoria and surrounding areas of central Illinois. Rest of tonight, mostly cloudy. A chance of showers after midnight. Not as cool with lows in the mid-60s. South winds 5 to 10 miles an hour. Chance of rain 50%. Wednesday, a slight chance of thunderstorms. Showers likely, mainly in the morning. More humid with highs in the mid-70s. South winds 5 to 10 miles an hour.
chance of rain 70%. Wednesday night, mostly cloudy. A slight chance of showers until midnight, then a chance of showers with a slight chance of thunderstorms after midnight. Lows in the upper 60s. South winds around 5 miles an hour. Chance of rain 50%. Thursday, showers likely in the morning, then showers in the afternoon. Highs in the mid-70s. Southwest winds around 5 miles an hour. Chance of rain near 100%. Thursday night, showers. Lows around 60. North winds 5 to 10 miles an hour. Chance of rain near 100%. Friday, partly sunny. Highs in the upper 60s. Friday night through Sunday night, mostly clear. Lows in the upper 40s. Highs in the upper 60s. Monday, sunny. Highs in the mid-60s. Monday night and Tuesday, mostly clear. Lows in the mid-40s. Highs in the upper 60s. Again, the forecast for Peoria and surrounding areas of central Illinois for the rest of tonight, mostly cloudy. A chance of showers after midnight. Not as cool. Lows in the mid-60s. South winds 5 to 10 miles an hour. Chance of rain 50%. At midnight in Peoria, skies were mostly cloudy. The temperature was 69 degrees, the dew point was 50, and the relative humidity was 50%. The wind was south at 7 miles an hour. The pressure was 29.92 inches and steady. Around central and western Illinois, at Quincy, rain was falling, with a temperature of 68. It was mostly cloudy, with a temperature of 66 at Bloomington, 71 at Moline, 68 at Lakin, 70 at Macomb, and 64 at Pontiac. It was cloudy, with a temperature of 69 at Galesburg, and 71 at Springfield. And once again at midnight in Peoria, under mostly cloudy skies, the temperature was 69. Looking elsewhere around the Midwest at midnight, Chicago was cloudy, and 69. Indianapolis was cloudy, and 65. St. Louis was cloudy, and 74. Kansas City had light rain, and 69. Des Moines had rain and fog, and 67. Milwaukee was cloudy, and 67. The time is currently 12:08 a.m. Central Daylight Time. 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Now for the official National Weather Service forecast for Peoria and surrounding areas of central Illinois. Rest of tonight, mostly cloudy. A chance of showers after midnight. Not as cool with lows in the mid-60s. South winds 5 to 10 miles an hour. Chance of rain 50%. Wednesday, a slight chance of thunderstorms. Showers likely, mainly in the morning. More humid with highs in the mid-70s. South winds 5 to 10 miles an hour. Chance of rain 70%. Wednesday night, mostly cloudy. A slight chance of showers until midnight, then a chance of showers with a slight chance of thunderstorms after midnight. Lows in the upper 60s. South winds around 5 miles an hour. Chance of rain 50%. Thursday, showers likely in the morning, then showers in the afternoon. Highs in the mid-70s. Southwest winds around 5 miles an hour. Chance of rain near 100%. Thursday night, showers. Lows around 60. North winds 5 to 10 miles an hour. Chance of rain near 100%. Friday, partly sunny. Highs in the upper 60s. Friday night through Sunday night, mostly clear. Lows in the upper 40s. Highs in the upper 60s. Monday, sunny. Highs in the mid-60s. Monday night and Tuesday, mostly clear. Lows in the mid-40s. Highs in the upper 60s. Again, the forecast for Peoria and surrounding areas of central Illinois for the rest of tonight, mostly cloudy. A chance of showers after midnight. Not as cool. Lows in the mid-60s. South winds 5 to 10 miles an hour. Chance of rain 50%. At midnight in Peoria, skies were mostly cloudy. The temperature was 69 degrees, the dew point was 50, and the relative humidity was 50%. The wind was south at 7 miles an hour. The pressure was 29.92 inches and steady. Around central and

Eastern Illinois, at Quincy, rain was falling, with a temperature of 68. It was mostly cloudy, with a temperature of 66 at Bloomington, 71 at Moline, 68 at Lakin, 70 at Macomb, and 64 at Pontiac. It was cloudy, with a temperature of 69 at Galesburg, and 71 at Springfield. And once again at midnight in Peoria, under mostly cloudy skies, the temperature was 69. Looking elsewhere around the Midwest at midnight, Chicago was cloudy, and 69. Indianapolis was cloudy, and 65. St. Louis was cloudy, and 74. Kansas City had light rain, and 69. Des Moines had rain and fog, and 67. Milwaukee was cloudy, and 67. The time is currently 12:11 a.m. Central Daylight Time. 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Now for the official National Weather Service forecast for Peoria and surrounding areas of central Illinois. Rest of tonight, mostly cloudy. A chance of showers after midnight. Not as cool with lows in the mid-60s. South winds 5 to 10 miles an hour. Chance of rain 50%. Wednesday, a slight chance of thunderstorms. Showers likely, mainly in the morning. More humid with highs in the mid-70s. South winds 5 to 10 miles an hour. Chance of rain 70%. Wednesday night, mostly cloudy. A slight chance of showers until midnight, then a chance of showers with a slight chance of thunderstorms after midnight. Lows in the upper 60s. South winds around 5 miles an hour. Chance of rain 50%. Thursday, showers likely in the morning, then showers in the afternoon. Highs in the mid-70s. Southwest winds around 5 miles an hour. Chance of rain near 100%. Thursday night, showers. Lows around 60. North winds 5 to 10 miles an hour. Chance of rain near 100%. Friday, partly sunny. Highs in the upper 60s. Friday night through Sunday night, mostly clear. Lows in the upper 40s. Highs in the upper 60s. Monday, sunny. Highs in the mid-60s. Monday night and Tuesday, mostly clear. Lows in the mid-40s. Highs in the upper 60s. Again, the forecast for Peoria and surrounding areas of central Illinois for the rest of tonight, mostly cloudy. A chance of showers after midnight. Not as cool. Lows in the mid-60s. South winds 5 to 10 miles an hour. Chance of rain 50%. 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At midnight in Peoria, skies were mostly cloudy. The temperature was 69 degrees, the dew point was 50, and the relative humidity was 50%. The wind was south at 7 miles an hour. The pressure was 29.92 inches and steady. Around central and western Illinois, at Quincy, rain was falling, with a temperature of 68. It was mostly cloudy, with a temperature of 66 at Bloomington, 71 at Moline, 68 at Lakin, 70 at Macomb, and 64 at Pontiac. It was cloudy, with a temperature of 69 at Galesburg, and 71 at Springfield. And once again at midnight in Peoria, under mostly cloudy skies, the temperature was 69. Looking elsewhere around the Midwest at midnight, Chicago was cloudy, and 69. Indianapolis was cloudy, and 65. St. Louis was cloudy, and 74. Kansas City had light rain, and 69. Des Moines had rain and fog, and 67. Milwaukee was cloudy, and 67. The time is currently 12:15 a.m. Central Daylight Time. 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
Now for the official National Weather Service forecast for Peoria and surrounding areas of central Illinois. Rest of tonight, mostly cloudy. A chance of showers after midnight. Dot is cool with lows in the mid-60s. South winds 5 to 10 miles an hour. Chance of rain 50%. Wednesday, a slight chance of thunderstorms. Showers likely, mainly in the morning. More humid with highs in the mid-70s. South winds 5 to 10 miles an hour. Chance of rain 70%. Wednesday night, mostly cloudy. A slight chance of showers until midnight, then a chance of showers with a slight chance of thunderstorms after midnight. Lows in the upper 60s. South winds around 5 miles an hour. Chance of rain 50%. Thursday, showers likely in the morning, then showers in the afternoon. Highs in the mid-70s. Southwest winds around 5 miles an hour. Chance of rain near 100%. Thursday night, showers. Lows around 60. North winds 5 to 10 miles an hour. Chance of rain near 100%. Friday, partly sunny. Highs in the upper 60s. Friday night through Sunday night, mostly clear. Lows in the upper 40s. Highs in the upper 60s. Monday, sunny. Highs in the mid-60s. Monday night and Tuesday, mostly clear. Lows in the mid-40s. Highs in the upper 60s. Again, the forecast for Peoria and surrounding areas of central Illinois for the rest of tonight, mostly cloudy. A chance of showers after midnight. Not as cool. Lows in the mid-60s. South winds 5 to 10 miles an hour. Chance of rain 50%. At midnight in Peoria, skies were mostly cloudy. The temperature was 69 degrees, the dew point was 50, and the relative humidity was 50%. The wind was south at 7 miles an hour. The pressure was 29.92 inches and steady. Around central and western Illinois, at Quincy, rain was falling, with a temperature of 68. It was mostly cloudy, with a temperature of 66 at Bloomington, 71 at Moline, 68 at Lakin, 70 at Macomb, and 64 at Pontiac. It was cloudy, with a temperature of 69 at Galesburg, and 71 at Springfield. And once again at midnight in Peoria, under mostly cloudy skies, the temperature was 69. Looking elsewhere around the Midwest at midnight, Chicago was cloudy, and 69. Indianapolis was cloudy, and 65. St. Louis was cloudy, and 74. Kansas City had light rain, and 69. Des Moines had rain and fog, and 67. Milwaukee was cloudy, and 67. The time is currently 12:18 a.m. Central Daylight Time. 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Now for the official National Weather Service forecast for Peoria and surrounding areas of central Illinois. Rest of tonight, mostly cloudy. A chance of showers after midnight. Dot is cool with lows in the mid-60s. South winds 5 to 10 miles an hour. Chance of rain 50%. Wednesday, a slight chance of thunderstorms. Showers likely, mainly in the morning. More humid with highs in the mid-70s. South winds 5 to 10 miles an hour. Chance of rain 70%. Wednesday night, mostly cloudy. A slight chance of showers until midnight, then a chance of showers with a slight chance of thunderstorms after midnight. Lows in the upper 60s. South winds around 5 miles an hour. Chance of rain 50%. Thursday, showers likely in the morning, then showers in the afternoon. Highs in the mid-70s. Southwest winds around 5 miles an hour. Chance of rain near 100%. Thursday night, showers. Lows around 60. North winds 5 to 10 miles an hour. Chance of rain near 100%. Friday, partly sunny. Highs in the upper 60s. Friday night through Sunday night, mostly clear. Lows in the upper 40s. Highs in the upper 60s. Monday, sunny. Highs in the mid-60s. Monday night and Tuesday, mostly clear. Lows in the mid-40s. Highs in the upper 60s. Again,
The forecast for Peoria and surrounding areas of central Illinois for the rest of tonight, mostly cloudy. A chance of showers after

midnight. Not as cool. Lows in the mid-60s. South winds 5 to 10 miles an hour. Chance of rain 50%. At midnight in Peoria, skies were mostly cloudy. The temperature was 69 degrees, the dew point was 50, and the relative humidity was 50%. The wind was south at 7 miles an hour. The pressure was 29.92 inches and steady. Around central and western Illinois, at Quincy, rain was falling, with a temperature of 68. It was mostly cloudy, with a temperature of 66 at Bloomington, 71 at Moline, 68 at Lakin, 70 at Macomb, and 64 at Pontiac. It was cloudy, with a temperature of 69 at Galesburg, and 71 at Springfield. And once again at midnight in Peoria, under mostly cloudy skies, the temperature was 69. At midnight in Peoria, skies were mostly cloudy. The temperature was 69 degrees, the dew point was 50, and the relative humidity was 50%. The wind was south at 7 miles an hour. The pressure was 29.92 inches and steady. Around central and western Illinois, at Quincy, rain was falling, with a temperature of 68. It was mostly cloudy, with a temperature of 66 at Bloomington, 71 at Moline, 68 at Lakin, 70 at Macomb, and 64 at Pontiac. It was cloudy, with a temperature of 69 at Galesburg, and 71 at Springfield. And once again at midnight in Peoria, under mostly cloudy skies, the temperature was 69. Looking elsewhere around the Midwest at midnight, Chicago was cloudy, and 69. Indianapolis was cloudy, and 65. St. Louis was cloudy, and 74. Kansas City had light rain, and 69. Des Moines had rain and fog, and 67. Milwaukee was cloudy, and 67. The time is currently 12:22 a.m. Central Daylight Time. 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Now for the official National Weather Service forecast for Peoria and surrounding areas of central Illinois. Rest of tonight, mostly cloudy. A chance of showers after midnight. Not as cool with lows in the mid-60s. South winds 5 to 10 miles an hour. Chance of rain 50%. Wednesday, a slight chance of thunderstorms. Showers likely, mainly in the morning. More humid with highs in the mid-70s. South winds 5 to 10 miles an hour. Chance of rain 70%. Wednesday night, mostly cloudy. A slight chance of showers until midnight, then a chance of showers with a slight chance of thunderstorms after midnight. Lows in the upper 60s. South winds around 5 miles an hour. Chance of rain 50%. Thursday, showers likely in the morning, then showers in the afternoon. Highs in the mid-70s. Southwest winds around 5 miles an hour. Chance of rain near 100%. Thursday night, showers. Lows around 60. North winds 5 to 10 miles an hour. Chance of rain near 100%. Friday, partly sunny. Highs in the upper 60s. Friday night through Sunday night, mostly clear. Lows in the upper 40s. Highs in the upper 60s. Monday, sunny. Highs in the mid-60s. Monday night and Tuesday, mostly clear. Lows in the mid-40s. Highs in the upper 60s. Again, the forecast for Peoria and surrounding areas of central Illinois for the rest of tonight, mostly cloudy. A chance of showers after midnight. Not as cool. Lows in the mid-60s. South winds 5 to 10 miles an hour. Chance of rain 50%. At midnight in Peoria, skies were mostly cloudy. The temperature was 69 degrees, the dew point was 50, and the relative humidity was 50%. The wind was south at 7 miles an hour. The pressure was 29.92 inches and steady. Around central and western Illinois, at Quincy, rain was falling, with a temperature of 68. It was mostly cloudy, with a temperature of 66 at Bloomington, 71 at Moline, 68 at Lakin, 70 at Macomb, and 64 at Pontiac. It was cloudy, with a temperature of 69 at Galesburg, and 71 at Springfield. And once again at midnight in Peoria, under mostly cloudy skies, the temperature was 69.

Looking elsewhere around the Midwest at midnight, Chicago was mostly cloudy, and 69. Indianapolis was cloudy, and 65. St. Louis was cloudy, and 74. Kansas City had light rain, and 69. Des Moines had rain and fog, and 67. Milwaukee was cloudy, and 67. The time is currently 12:26 a.m. Central Daylight Time. 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Now for the official National Weather Service forecast for Peoria and surrounding areas of central Illinois. Rest of tonight, mostly cloudy. A chance of showers after midnight. Not as cool with lows in the mid-60s. South winds 5 to 10 miles an hour. Chance of rain 50%. Wednesday, a slight chance of thunderstorms. Showers likely, mainly in the morning. More humid with highs in the mid-70s. South winds 5 to 10 miles an hour. Chance of rain 70%. Wednesday night, mostly cloudy. A slight chance of showers until midnight, then a chance of showers with a slight chance of thunderstorms after midnight. Lows in the upper 60s. South winds around 5 miles an hour. Chance of rain 50%. Thursday, showers likely in the morning, then showers in the afternoon. Highs in the mid-70s. Southwest winds around 5 miles an hour. Chance of rain near 100%. Thursday night, showers. Lows around 60. North winds 5 to 10 miles an hour. Chance of rain near 100%. Friday, partly sunny. Highs in the upper 60s. Friday night through Sunday night, mostly clear. Lows in the upper 40s. Highs in the upper 60s. Monday, sunny. Highs in the mid-60s. Monday night and Tuesday, mostly clear. Lows in the mid-40s. Highs in the upper 60s. Again, the forecast for Peoria and surrounding areas of central Illinois for the rest of tonight, mostly cloudy. A chance of showers after midnight. Not as cool. Lows in the mid-60s. South winds 5 to 10 miles an hour. Chance of rain 50%. At midnight in Peoria, skies were mostly cloudy. The temperature was 69 degrees, the dew point was 50, and the relative humidity was 50%. The wind was south at 7 miles an hour. The pressure was 29.92 inches and steady. Around central and western Illinois, at Quincy, rain was falling, with a temperature of 68. It was mostly cloudy, with a temperature of 66 at Bloomington, 71 at Moline, 68 at Lakin, 70 at Macomb, and 64 at Pontiac. It was cloudy, with a temperature of 69 at Galesburg, and 71 at Springfield. And once again at midnight in Peoria, under mostly cloudy skies, the temperature was 69. Looking elsewhere around the Midwest at midnight, Chicago was mostly cloudy, and 69. Indianapolis was cloudy, and 65. St. Louis was cloudy, and 74. Kansas City had light rain, and 69. Des Moines had rain and fog, and 67. Milwaukee was cloudy, and 67. The time is currently 12:29 a.m. Central Daylight Time. 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Now for the official National Weather Service forecast for Peoria and surrounding areas of central Illinois. Rest of tonight, mostly cloudy. A chance of showers after midnight. Not as cool with lows in the mid-60s. South winds 5 to 10 miles an hour. Chance of rain 50%. Wednesday, a slight chance of thunderstorms. Showers likely, mainly in the morning. More humid with highs in the mid-70s. South winds 5 to 10 miles an hour. Chance of rain 70%. Wednesday night, mostly cloudy. A slight chance of showers until midnight, then a chance of showers with a slight chance of thunderstorms after midnight. Lows in the upper 60s. South winds around 5 miles an hour. Chance of rain 50%. Thursday, showers likely in the morning, then showers in the afternoon. Highs in the mid-70s. Southwest winds around 5 miles an hour. Chance of rain near 100%. Thursday night, showers.

Lows around 60. North winds 5 to 10 miles an hour. Chance of rain near 100%. Friday, partly sunny. Highs in the upper 60s. Friday night through Sunday night, mostly clear. Lows in the upper 40s. Highs in the upper 60s. Monday, sunny. Highs in the mid-60s. Monday night and Tuesday, mostly clear. Lows in the mid-40s. Highs in the upper 60s. Again, the forecast for Peoria and surrounding areas of central Illinois for the rest of tonight, mostly cloudy. A chance of showers after midnight. Not as cool. Lows in the mid-60s. South winds 5 to 10 miles an hour. Chance of rain 50%. At midnight in Peoria, skies were mostly cloudy. The temperature was 69 degrees, the dew point was 50, and the relative humidity was 50%. The wind was south at 7 miles an hour. The pressure was 29.92 inches and steady. Around central and western Illinois, at Quincy, rain was falling, with a temperature of 68. It was mostly cloudy, with a temperature of 66 at Bloomington, 71 at Moline, 68 at Lakin, 70 at Macomb, and 64 at Pontiac. It was cloudy, with a temperature of 69 at Galesburg, and 71 at Springfield. And once again at midnight in Peoria, under mostly cloudy skies, the temperature was 69. Looking elsewhere around the Midwest at midnight, Chicago was mostly cloudy, and 69. Indianapolis was cloudy, and 65. St. Louis was cloudy, and 74. Kansas City had light rain, and 69. Des Moines had rain and fog, and 67. Milwaukee was cloudy, and 67. The time is currently 12:32 a.m. Central Daylight Time. 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Now for the official National Weather Service forecast for Peoria and surrounding areas of central Illinois. Rest of tonight, mostly cloudy. A chance of showers after midnight. Not as cool with lows in the mid-60s. South winds. Rest of tonight, mostly cloudy. A chance of showers after midnight. Not as cool with lows in the mid-60s. South winds 5 to 10 miles an hour. Chance of rain 50%. Wednesday, a slight chance of thunderstorms. Showers likely, mainly in the morning. More humid with highs in the mid-70s. South winds 5 to 10 miles an hour. Chance of rain 70%. Wednesday night, mostly cloudy. A slight chance of showers until midnight, then a chance of showers with a slight chance of thunderstorms after midnight. Lows in the upper 60s. South winds around 5 miles an hour. Chance of rain 50%. Thursday, showers likely in the morning, then showers in the afternoon. Highs in the mid-70s. Southwest winds around 5 miles an hour. Chance of rain near 100%. Thursday night, showers. Lows around 60. North winds 5 to 10 miles an hour. Chance of rain near 100%. Friday, partly sunny. Highs in the upper 60s. Friday night through Sunday night, mostly clear. Lows in the upper 40s. Highs in the upper 60s. Monday, sunny. Highs in the mid-60s. Monday night and Tuesday, mostly clear. Lows in the mid-40s. Highs in the upper 60s. Again, the forecast for Peoria and surrounding areas of central Illinois for the rest of tonight, mostly cloudy. A chance of showers after midnight. Not as cool. Lows in the mid-60s. South winds 5 to 10 miles an hour. Chance of rain 50%. At midnight in Peoria, skies were mostly cloudy. The temperature was 69 degrees, the dew point was 50, and the relative humidity was 50%. The wind was south at 7 miles an hour. The pressure was 29.92 inches and steady. Around central and western Illinois, at Quincy, rain was falling, with a temperature of 68. It was mostly cloudy, with a temperature of 66 at Bloomington, 71 at Moline, 68 at Lakin, 70 at Macomb, and 64 at Pontiac. It was cloudy, with a temperature of 69 at Galesburg, and 71 at Springfield. And once again at midnight in Peoria.

around the Midwest at midnight, Chicago was mostly cloudy, and 69. Indianapolis was cloudy, and 65. St. Louis was cloudy, and 74. Kansas City had light rain, and 69. Des Moines had rain and fog, and 67. Milwaukee was cloudy, and 67. The time is currently 12:46 a.m. Central Daylight Time. 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Now for the official National Weather Service forecast for Peoria and surrounding areas of central Illinois. Rest of tonight, mostly cloudy. A chance of showers after midnight. Not as cool with lows in the mid-60s. South winds 5 to 10 miles an hour. Chance of rain 50%. Wednesday, a slight chance of thunderstorms. Showers likely, mainly in the morning. More humid with highs in the mid-70s. South winds 5 to 10 miles an hour. Chance of rain 70%. Wednesday night, mostly cloudy. A slight chance of showers until midnight, then a chance of showers with a slight chance of thunderstorms after midnight. Lows in the upper 60s. South winds around 5 miles an hour. Chance of rain 50%. Thursday, showers likely in the morning, then showers in the afternoon. Highs in the mid-70s. Southwest winds around 5 miles an hour. Chance of rain near 100%. Thursday night, showers. Lows around 60. North winds 5 to 10 miles an hour. Chance of rain near 100%. Friday, partly sunny. Highs in the upper 60s. Friday night through Sunday night, mostly clear. Lows in the upper 40s. Highs in the upper 60s. Monday, sunny. Highs in the mid-60s. Monday night and Tuesday, mostly clear. Lows in the mid-40s. Highs in the upper 60s. Again, the forecast for Peoria and surrounding areas of central Illinois for the rest of tonight, mostly cloudy. A chance of showers after midnight. Not as cool. Lows in the mid-60s. South winds 5 to 10 miles an hour. Chance of rain 50%. At midnight in Peoria, skies were mostly cloudy. The temperature was 69 degrees, the dew point was 50, and the relative humidity was 50%. The wind was south at 7 miles an hour. The pressure was 29.92 inches and steady. Around central and western Illinois, at Quincy, rain was falling, with a temperature of 68. It was mostly cloudy, with a temperature of 66 at Bloomington, 71 at Moline, 68 at Lakin, 70 at Macomb, and 64 at Pontiac. It was cloudy, with a temperature of 69 at Galesburg, and 71 at Springfield. And once again at midnight in Peoria, under mostly cloudy skies, the temperature was 69. Looking elsewhere around the Midwest at midnight, Chicago was mostly cloudy, and 69. Indianapolis was cloudy, and 65. St. Louis was cloudy, and 74. Kansas City had light rain, and 69. Des Moines had rain and fog, and 67. Milwaukee was cloudy, and 67. The time is currently 12:49 a.m. Central Daylight Time. 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Now for the official National Weather Service forecast for Peoria and surrounding areas of central Illinois. Rest of tonight, mostly cloudy. A chance of showers after midnight. Not as cool with lows in the mid-60s. South winds 5 to 10 miles an hour. Chance of rain 50%. Wednesday, a slight chance of thunderstorms. Showers likely, mainly in the morning. More humid with highs in the mid-70s. South winds 5 to 10 miles an hour. Chance of rain 70%. Wednesday night, mostly cloudy. A slight chance of showers until midnight, then a chance of showers with a slight chance of thunderstorms after midnight. Lows in the upper 60s. South winds around 5 miles an hour. Chance of rain 50%. Thursday, showers likely in the morning, then showers in the afternoon. Highs in the mid-70s. Southwest winds around 5 miles an hour. Chance of rain near 100%. Thursday night, showers. Lows around 60.

north winds 5 to 10 miles an hour. Chance of rain near 100%. Friday, partly sunny. Highs in the upper 60s. Friday night through Sunday night, mostly clear. Lows in the upper 40s. Highs in the upper 60s. Monday, sunny. Highs in the mid 60s. Monday night and Tuesday, mostly clear. Lows in the mid 40s. Highs in the upper 60s. Again, the forecast for Peoria and surrounding areas of central Illinois for the rest of tonight, mostly cloudy. A chance of showers after midnight. Not as cool. Lows in the mid-60s. South winds 5 to 10 miles an hour. Chance of rain 50%. At midnight in Peoria, skies were mostly cloudy. The temperature was 69 degrees, the dew point was 50, and the relative humidity was 50%. The wind was south at 7 miles an hour. The pressure was 29.92 inches and steady. Around central and western Illinois, at Quincy, rain was falling, with a temperature of 68. It was mostly cloudy, with a temperature of 66 at Bloomington, 71 at Moline, 68 at Lakin, 70 at Macomb, and 64 at Pontiac. It was cloudy, with a temperature of 69 at Galesburg, and 71 at Springfield. And once again at midnight in Peoria, under mostly cloudy skies, the temperature was 69. Looking elsewhere around the Midwest at midnight, Chicago was mostly cloudy, and 69. Indianapolis was cloudy, and 65. St. Louis was cloudy, and 74. Kansas City had light rain, and 69. Des Moines had rain and fog, and 67. Milwaukee was cloudy, and 67. The time is currently 12:52 a.m. Central Daylight Time. 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Now for the official National Weather Service forecast for Peoria and surrounding areas of central Illinois. Rest of tonight, mostly cloudy. A chance of showers after midnight. Not as cool with lows in the mid-60s. South winds 5 to 10 miles an hour. Chance of rain 50%. Wednesday, a slight chance of thunderstorms. Showers likely, mainly in the morning. More humid with highs in the mid-70s. South winds 5 to 10 miles an hour. Chance of rain 70%. Wednesday night, mostly cloudy. A slight chance of showers until midnight, then a chance of showers with a slight chance of thunderstorms after midnight. Lows in the upper 60s. South winds around 5 miles an hour. Chance of rain 50%. Thursday, showers likely in the morning, then showers in the afternoon. Highs in the mid-70s. Southwest winds around 5 miles an hour. Chance of rain near 100%. Thursday night, showers. Lows around 60. North winds 5 to 10 miles an hour. Chance of rain near 100%. Friday, partly sunny. Highs in the upper 60s. Friday night through Sunday night, mostly clear. Lows in the upper 40s. Highs in the upper 60s. Monday, sunny. Highs in the mid-60s. Monday night and Tuesday, mostly clear. Lows in the mid-40s. Highs in the upper 60s. Again, the forecast for Peoria and surrounding areas of central Illinois for the rest of tonight, mostly cloudy. A chance of showers after midnight. Not as cool. Lows in the mid-60s. South winds 5 to 10 miles an hour. Chance of rain 50%. At midnight in Peoria, skies were mostly cloudy. The temperature was 69 degrees, the dew point was 50, and the relative humidity was 50%. The wind was south at 7 miles an hour. The pressure was 29.92 inches and steady. Around central and western Illinois, at Quincy, rain was falling, with a temperature of 68. It was mostly cloudy, with a temperature of 66 at Bloomington, 71 at Moline, 68 at Lakin, 70 at Macomb, and 64 at Pontiac. It was cloudy, with a temperature of 69 at Galesburg, and 71 at Springfield. And once again at midnight in Peoria, under mostly cloudy skies, the temperature was 69. Looking elsewhere around the Midwest at midnight, Chicago was mostly cloudy, and 69.

mid-70s. South winds 5 to 10 miles an hour. Chance of rain 70%. Wednesday night, mostly cloudy. A slight chance of showers until midnight, then a chance of showers with a slight chance of thunderstorms after midnight. Lows in the upper 60s. South winds around 5 miles an hour. Chance of rain 50%. Thursday, showers likely in the morning, then showers in the afternoon. Highs in the mid-70s. Southwest winds around 5 miles an hour. Chance of rain near 100%. Thursday night, showers. Lows around 60. North winds 5 to 10 miles an hour. Chance of rain near 100%. Friday, partly sunny. Highs in the upper 60s. Friday night through Sunday night, mostly clear. Lows in the upper 40s. Highs in the upper 60s. Monday, sunny. Highs in the mid-60s. Monday night and Tuesday, mostly clear. Lows in the mid-40s. Highs in the upper 60s. Again, the forecast for Peoria and surrounding areas of central Illinois for the rest of tonight, mostly cloudy. A chance of showers after midnight. Not as cool. Lows in the mid-60s. South winds 5 to 10 miles an hour. Chance of rain 50%. At midnight in Peoria, skies were mostly cloudy. The temperature was 69 degrees, the dew point was 50, and the relative humidity was 50%. The wind was south at 7 miles an hour. The pressure was 29.92 inches and steady. Around central and western Illinois, at Quincy, rain was falling, with a temperature of 68. It was mostly cloudy, with a temperature of 66 at Bloomington, 71 at Moline, 68 at Lakin, 70 at Macomb, and 64 at Pontiac. It was cloudy, with a temperature of 69 at Galesburg, and 71 at Springfield. And once again at midnight in Peoria, under mostly cloudy skies, the temperature was 69. Looking elsewhere around the Midwest at midnight, Chicago was mostly cloudy, and 69. Indianapolis was cloudy, and 65. St. Louis was cloudy, and 74. Kansas City had light rain, and 69. Des Moines had rain and fog, and 67. Milwaukee was cloudy, and 67. The time is currently 12:59 a.m. Central Daylight Time. 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Now for the official National Weather Service forecast for Peoria and surrounding areas of central Illinois. Rest of tonight, mostly cloudy. A chance of showers after midnight. Not as cool with lows in the mid-60s. South winds 5 to 10 miles an hour. Chance of rain 50%. Wednesday, a slight chance of thunderstorms. Showers likely, mainly in the morning. More humid with highs in the mid-70s. South winds 5 to 10 miles an hour. Chance of rain 70%. Wednesday night, mostly cloudy. A slight chance of showers until midnight, then a chance of showers with a slight chance of thunderstorms after midnight. Lows in the upper 60s. South winds around 5 miles an hour. Chance of rain 50%. Thursday, showers likely in the morning, then showers in the afternoon. Highs in the mid-70s. Southwest winds around 5 miles an hour. Chance of rain near 100%. Thursday night, showers. Lows around 60. North winds 5 to 10 miles an hour. Chance of rain near 100%. Friday, partly sunny. Highs in the upper 60s. Friday night through Sunday night, mostly clear. Lows in the upper 40s. Highs in the upper 60s. Monday, sunny. Highs in the mid-60s. Monday night and Tuesday, mostly clear. Lows in the mid-40s. Highs in the upper 60s. Again, the forecast for Peoria and surrounding areas of central Illinois for the rest of tonight, mostly cloudy. A chance of showers after midnight. Not as cool. Lows in the mid-60s. South winds 5 to 10 miles an hour. Chance of rain 50%. The time is currently 1:01 a.m. Central Daylight Time. 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Now for the official

National Weather Service forecast for Peoria and surrounding areas of central Illinois. Rest of tonight, mostly cloudy. A chance of showers after midnight. Not as cool with lows in the mid-60s. South winds 5 to 10 miles an hour. Chance of rain 50%. Wednesday, a slight chance of thunderstorms. Showers likely, mainly in the morning. More humid with highs in the mid-70s. South winds 5 to 10 miles an hour. Chance of rain 70%. Wednesday night, mostly cloudy. A slight chance of showers until midnight, then a chance of showers with a slight chance of thunderstorms after midnight. Lows in the upper 60s. South winds around 5 miles an hour. Chance of rain 50%. Thursday, showers likely in the morning, then showers in the afternoon. Highs in the mid-70s. Southwest winds around 5 miles an hour. Chance of rain near 100%. Thursday night, showers. Lows around 60. North winds 5 to 10 miles an hour. Chance of rain near 100%. Friday, partly sunny. Highs in the upper 60s. Friday night through Sunday night, mostly clear. Lows in the upper 40s. Highs in the upper 60s. Monday, sunny. Highs in the mid-60s. Monday night and Tuesday, mostly clear. Lows in the mid-40s. Highs in the upper 60s. Again, the forecast for Peoria and surrounding areas of central Illinois for the rest of tonight, mostly cloudy. A chance of showers after midnight. Not as cool. Lows in the mid-60s. South winds 5 to 10 miles an hour. Chance of rain 50%. At 1 a.m. in Peoria, skies were mostly cloudy. The temperature was 70 degrees, the dew point was 49, and the relative humidity was 47%. The wind was south at 8 miles an hour. The pressure was 29.91 inches and falling. Around central and western Illinois, rain was falling, with a temperature of 66 at Galesburg, 66 at Macomb, and 65 at Quincy. It was mostly cloudy, with a temperature of 67 at Bloomington, 67 at Lakin, and 64 at Pontiac. It was cloudy, with a temperature of 69 at Moline, and 70 at Springfield. And once again at 1 a.m. in Peoria, under mostly cloudy skies, the temperature was 70. The time is currently 1:04 a.m. Central Daylight Time. 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Now for the official National Weather Service forecast for Peoria and surrounding areas of central Illinois. Rest of tonight, mostly cloudy. A chance of showers after midnight. Not as cool with lows in the mid-60s. South winds 5 to 10 miles an hour. Chance of rain 50%. Wednesday, a slight chance of thunderstorms. Showers likely, mainly in the morning. More humid with highs in the mid-70s. South winds 5 to 10 miles an hour. Chance of rain 70%. Wednesday night, mostly cloudy. A slight chance of showers until midnight, then a chance of showers with a slight chance of thunderstorms after midnight. Lows in the upper 60s. South winds around 5 miles an hour. Chance of rain 50%. Thursday, showers likely in the morning, then showers in the afternoon. Highs in the mid-70s. Southwest winds around 5 miles an hour. Chance of rain near 100%. Thursday night, showers. Lows around 60. North winds 5 to 10 miles an hour. Chance of rain near 100%. Friday, partly sunny. Highs in the upper 60s. Friday night through Sunday night, mostly clear. Lows in the upper 40s. Highs in the upper 60s. Monday, sunny. Highs in the mid-60s. Monday night and Tuesday, mostly clear. Lows in the mid-40s. Highs in the upper 60s. Again, the forecast for Peoria and surrounding areas of central Illinois for the rest of tonight, mostly cloudy. A chance of showers after midnight. Not as cool. Lows in the mid-60s. South winds 5 to 10 miles an hour. Chance of rain 50%. At 1 a.m. in Peoria, skies were mostly cloudy. The temperature was 70 degrees, the dew point was 49, and the relative humidity was 47%.

The wind was south at 8 miles an hour. The pressure was 29.91 inches and falling. Around central and western Illinois, rain was falling, with a temperature of 66 at Galesburg, 66 at Macomb, and 65 at Quincy. It was mostly cloudy, with a temperature of 67 at Bloomington, 67 at Lakin, and 64 at Pontiac. It was cloudy, with a temperature of 69 at Moline, and 70 at Springfield. And once again at 1 a.m. in Peoria, under mostly cloudy skies, the temperature was 70. Looking elsewhere around the Midwest at 1 a.m., Chicago was cloudy, and 70. Indianapolis was cloudy, and 63. St. Louis was cloudy, and 74. Kansas City was cloudy, and 69. Des Moines had light rain and fog, and 67. Milwaukee was cloudy, and 68. The time is currently 1:07 a.m. Central Daylight Time. 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Now for the official National Weather Service forecast for Peoria and surrounding areas of central Illinois. Rest of tonight, mostly cloudy. A chance of showers after midnight. Not as cool with lows in the mid-60s. South winds 5 to 10 miles an hour. Chance of rain 50%. Wednesday, a slight chance of thunderstorms. Showers likely, mainly in the morning. More humid with highs in the mid-70s. South winds 5 to 10 miles an hour. Chance of rain 70%. Wednesday night, mostly cloudy. A slight chance of showers until midnight, then a chance of showers with a slight chance of thunderstorms after midnight. Lows in the upper 60s. South winds around 5 miles an hour. Chance of rain 50%. Thursday, showers likely in the morning, then showers in the afternoon. Highs in the mid-70s. Southwest winds around 5 miles an hour. Chance of rain near 100%. Thursday night, showers. Lows around 60. North winds 5 to 10 miles an hour. Chance of rain near 100%. Friday, partly sunny. Highs in the upper 60s. Friday night through Sunday night, mostly clear. Lows in the upper 40s. Highs in the upper 60s. Monday, sunny. Highs in the mid-60s. Monday night and Tuesday, mostly clear. Lows in the mid-40s. Highs in the upper 60s. Again, the forecast for Peoria and surrounding areas of central Illinois for the rest of tonight, mostly cloudy. A chance of showers after midnight. Not as cool. Lows in the mid-60s. South winds 5 to 10 miles an hour. Chance of rain 50%. At 1 a.m. in Peoria, skies were mostly cloudy. The temperature was 70 degrees, the dew point was 49, and the relative humidity was 47%. The wind was south at 8 miles an hour. The pressure was 29.91 inches and falling. Around central and western Illinois, rain was falling, with a temperature of 66 at Galesburg, 66 at Macomb, and 65 at Quincy. It was mostly cloudy, with a temperature of 67 at Bloomington, 67 at Lakin, and 64 at Pontiac. It was cloudy, with a temperature of 69 at Moline, and 70 at Springfield. And once again at 1 a.m. in Peoria, under mostly cloudy skies, the temperature was 70. Looking elsewhere around the Midwest at 1 a.m., Chicago was cloudy, and 70. Indianapolis was cloudy, and 63. St. Louis was cloudy, and 74. Kansas City was cloudy, and 69. Des Moines had light rain and fog, and 67. Milwaukee was cloudy, and 68. The time is currently 1:10 a.m. Central Daylight Time. 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Now for the official National Weather Service forecast for Peoria and surrounding areas of central Illinois. Rest of tonight, mostly cloudy. A chance of showers after midnight. Not as cool with lows in the mid-60s. South winds 5 to 10 miles an hour. Chance of rain 50%. Wednesday, a slight chance of thunderstorms. Showers likely, mainly in the morning. More humid with highs in the mid-70s. South winds 5 to 10 miles an hour.

chance of rain 70%. Wednesday night, mostly cloudy. A slight chance of showers until midnight, then a chance of showers with a slight chance of thunderstorms after midnight. Lows in the upper 60s. South winds around 5 miles an hour. Chance of rain 50%. Thursday, showers likely in the morning, then showers in the afternoon. Highs in the mid-70s. Southwest winds around 5 miles an hour. Chance of rain near 100%. Thursday night, showers. Lows around 60. North winds 5 to 10 miles an hour. Chance of rain near 100%. Friday, partly sunny. Highs in the upper 60s. Friday night through Sunday night, mostly clear. Lows in the upper 40s. Highs in the upper 60s. Monday, sunny. Highs in the mid-60s. Monday night and Tuesday, mostly clear. Lows in the mid-40s. Highs in the upper 60s. Again, the forecast for Peoria and surrounding areas of central Illinois for the rest of tonight, mostly cloudy. A chance of showers after midnight. Not as cool. Lows in the mid-60s. South winds 5 to 10 miles an hour. Chance of rain 50%. 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At 1 a.m. in Peoria, skies were mostly cloudy. The temperature was 70 degrees, the dew point was 49, and the relative humidity was 47%. The wind was south at 8 miles an hour. The pressure was 29.91 inches and falling. Around central and western Illinois, rain was falling, with a temperature of 66 at Galesburg, 66 at Macomb, and 65 at Quincy. It was mostly cloudy, with a temperature of 67 at Bloomington, 67 at Lakin, and 64 at Pontiac. It was cloudy, with a temperature of 69 at Moline, and 70 at Springfield. And once again at 1 a.m. in Peoria, under mostly cloudy skies, the temperature was 70. Looking elsewhere around the Midwest at 1 a.m., Chicago was cloudy, and 70. Indianapolis was cloudy, and 63. St. Louis was cloudy, and 74. Kansas City was cloudy, and 69. Des Moines had light rain and fog, and 67. Milwaukee was cloudy, and 68. The time is currently 1:14 a.m. Central Daylight Time. 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Now for the official National Weather Service forecast for Peoria and surrounding areas of central Illinois. Rest of tonight, mostly cloudy. A chance of showers after midnight. Not as cool with lows in the mid-60s. South winds 5 to 10 miles an hour. Chance of rain 50%. Wednesday, a slight chance of thunderstorms. Showers likely, mainly in the morning. More humid with highs in the mid-70s. South winds 5 to 10 miles an hour. Chance of rain 70%. Wednesday night, mostly cloudy. A slight chance of showers until midnight, then a chance of showers with a slight chance of thunderstorms after midnight. Lows in the upper 60s. South winds around 5 miles an hour. Chance of rain 50%. Thursday, showers likely in the morning, then showers in the afternoon. Highs in the mid-70s. Southwest winds around 5 miles an hour. Chance of rain near 100%. Thursday night, showers. Lows around 60. North winds 5 to 10 miles an hour. Chance of rain near 100%. Friday, partly sunny. Highs in the upper 60s. Friday night through Sunday night, mostly clear. Lows in the upper 40s. Highs in the upper 60s. Monday, sunny. Highs in the mid-60s. Monday night and Tuesday, mostly clear. Lows in the mid-40s. Highs in the upper 60s.

Again, the forecast for Peoria and surrounding areas of central Illinois for the rest of tonight, mostly cloudy. A chance of showers after midnight. Not as cool. Lows in the mid-60s. South winds 5 to 10 miles an hour. Chance of rain 50%. At 1 a.m. in Peoria, skies were mostly cloudy. The temperature was 70 degrees, the dew point was 49, and the relative humidity was 47%. The wind was south at 8 miles an hour. The pressure was 29.91 inches and falling. Around central and western Illinois, rain was falling, with a temperature of 66 at Galesburg, 66 at Macomb, and 65 at Quincy. It was mostly cloudy, with a temperature of 67 at Bloomington, 67 at Lakin, and 64 at Pontiac. It was cloudy, with a temperature of 69 at Moline, and 70 at Springfield. And once again at 1 a.m. in Peoria, under mostly cloudy skies, the temperature was 70. Looking elsewhere around the Midwest at 1 a.m., Chicago was cloudy, and 70. Indianapolis was cloudy, and 63. St. Louis was cloudy, and 74. Kansas City was cloudy, and 69. Des Moines had light rain and fog, and 67. Milwaukee was cloudy, and 68. The time is currently 1:18 a.m. Central Daylight Time. 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Now for the official National Weather Service forecast for Peoria and surrounding areas of central Illinois. Rest of tonight, mostly cloudy. A chance of showers after midnight. Not as cool with lows in the mid-60s. South winds 5 to 10 miles an hour. Chance of rain 50%. Wednesday, a slight chance of thunderstorms. Showers likely, mainly in the morning. More humid with highs in the mid-70s. South winds 5 to 10 miles an hour. Chance of rain 70%. Wednesday night, mostly cloudy. A slight chance of showers until midnight, then a chance of showers with a slight chance of thunderstorms after midnight. Lows in the upper 60s. South winds around 5 miles an hour. Chance of rain 50%. Thursday, showers likely in the morning, then showers in the afternoon. Highs in the mid-70s. Southwest winds around 5 miles an hour. Chance of rain near 100%. Thursday night, showers. Lows around 60. North winds 5 to 10 miles an hour. Chance of rain near 100%. Friday, partly sunny. Highs in the upper 60s. Friday night through Sunday night, mostly clear. Lows in the upper 40s. Highs in the upper 60s. Monday, sunny. Highs in the mid-60s. Monday night and Tuesday, mostly clear. Lows in the mid-40s. Highs in the upper 60s. Again, the forecast for Peoria and surrounding areas of central Illinois for the rest of tonight, mostly cloudy. A chance of showers after midnight. Not as cool. Lows in the mid-60s. South winds 5 to 10 miles an hour. Chance of rain 50%. At 1 a.m. in Peoria, skies were mostly cloudy. The temperature was 70 degrees, the dew point was 49, and the relative humidity was 47%. The wind was south at 8 miles an hour. The pressure was 29.91 inches and falling. Around central and western Illinois, rain was falling, with a temperature of 66 at Galesburg, 66 at Macomb, and 65 at Quincy. It was mostly cloudy, with a temperature of 67 at Bloomington, 67 at Lakin, and 64 at Pontiac. It was cloudy, with a temperature of 69 at Moline, and 70 at Springfield. And once again at 1 a.m. in Peoria, under mostly cloudy skies, the temperature was 70. Looking elsewhere around the Midwest at 1 a.m., Chicago was cloudy, and 70. Indianapolis was cloudy, and 63. St. Louis was cloudy, and 74. Kansas City was cloudy, and 69. Des Moines had light rain and fog, and 67. Milwaukee was cloudy, and 68. The time is currently 1:21 a.m. Central Daylight Time. 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

forecast for Peoria and surrounding areas of central Illinois. Rest of tonight, mostly cloudy. A chance of showers after midnight. Not as cool with lows in the mid-60s. South winds 5 to 10 miles an hour. Chance of rain 50%. Wednesday, a slight chance of thunderstorms. Showers likely, mainly in the morning. More humid with highs in the mid-70s. South winds 5 to 10 miles an hour. Chance of rain 70%. Wednesday night, mostly cloudy. A slight chance of showers until midnight, then a chance of showers with a slight chance of thunderstorms after midnight. Lows in the upper 60s. South winds around 5 miles an hour. Chance of rain 50%. Thursday, showers likely in the morning, then showers in the afternoon. Highs in the mid-70s. Southwest winds around 5 miles an hour. Chance of rain near 100%. Thursday night, showers. Lows around 60. North winds 5 to 10 miles an hour. Chance of rain near 100%. Friday, partly sunny. Highs in the upper 60s. Friday night through Sunday night, mostly clear. Lows in the upper 40s. Highs in the upper 60s. Monday, sunny. Highs in the mid-60s. Monday night and Tuesday, mostly clear. Lows in the mid-40s. Highs in the upper 60s. Again, the forecast for Peoria and surrounding areas of central Illinois for the rest of tonight, mostly cloudy. A chance of showers after midnight. Not as cool. Lows in the mid-60s. South winds 5 to 10 miles an hour. Chance of rain 50%. At 1 a.m. in Peoria, skies were mostly cloudy. The temperature was 70 degrees, the dew point was 49, and the relative humidity was 47%. The wind was south at 8 miles an hour. The pressure was 29.91 inches and falling. Around central and western Illinois, rain was falling, with a temperature of 66 at Galesburg, 65 at Macomb, and 65 at Quincy. It was mostly cloudy, with a temperature of 67 at Lakin, and 64 at Pontiac. It was cloudy, with a temperature of 67 at Bloomington, 69 at Moline, and 70 at Springfield. And once again at 1 a.m. in Peoria, under mostly cloudy skies, the temperature was 70. Looking elsewhere around the Midwest at 1 a.m., Chicago was cloudy, and 70. Indianapolis was cloudy, and 63. St. Louis was cloudy, and 74. Kansas City was cloudy, and 69. Des Moines had light rain and fog, and 67. Milwaukee was cloudy, and 68. The time is currently 1:24 a.m. Central Daylight Time. 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Now for the official National Weather Service forecast for Peoria and surrounding areas of central Illinois. Rest of tonight, mostly cloudy. A chance of showers after midnight. Not as cool with lows in the mid-60s. South winds 5 to 10 miles an hour. Chance of rain 50%. Wednesday, a slight chance of thunderstorms. Showers likely, mainly in the morning. More humid with highs in the mid-70s. South winds 5 to 10 miles an hour. Chance of rain 70%. Wednesday night, mostly cloudy. A slight chance of showers until midnight, then a chance of showers with a slight chance of thunderstorms after midnight. Lows in the upper 60s. South winds around 5 miles an hour. Chance of rain 50%. Thursday, showers likely in the morning, then showers in the afternoon. Highs in the mid-70s. Southwest winds around 5 miles an hour. Chance of rain near 100%. Thursday night, showers. Lows around 60. North winds 5 to 10 miles an hour. Chance of rain near 100%. Friday, partly sunny. Highs in the upper 60s. Friday night through Sunday night, mostly clear. Lows in the upper 40s. Highs in the upper 60s. Monday, sunny. Highs in the mid-60s. Monday night and Tuesday, mostly clear. Lows in the mid-40s. Highs in the upper 60s. Again, the forecast for Peoria and surrounding areas of central Illinois for the rest of tonight, mostly cloudy.

chance of showers after midnight. Not as cool. Lows in the mid-60s. South winds 5 to 10 miles an hour. Chance of rain 50%. At 1 a.m. in Peoria, skies were mostly cloudy. The temperature was 70 degrees, the dew point was 49, and the relative humidity was 47%. The wind was south at 8 miles an hour. The pressure was 29.91 inches and falling. Around central and western Illinois, rain was falling, with a temperature of 66 at Galesburg, 65 at Macomb, and 65 at Quincy. It was mostly cloudy, with a temperature of 67 at Lakin, and 64 at Pontiac. It was cloudy, with a temperature of 67 at Bloomington, 69 at Moline, and 70 at Springfield. And once again at 1 a.m. in Peoria, under mostly cloudy skies, the temperature was 70. Looking elsewhere around the Midwest at 1 a.m., Chicago was cloudy, and 70. Indianapolis was cloudy, and 63. St. Louis was cloudy, and 74. Kansas City was cloudy, and 69. Des Moines had light rain and fog, and 67. Milwaukee was cloudy, and 68. The time is currently 1:28 a.m. Central Daylight Time. 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Now for the official National Weather Service forecast for Peoria and surrounding areas of central Illinois. Rest of tonight, mostly cloudy. A chance of showers after midnight. Not as cool with lows in the mid-60s. South winds 5 to 10 miles an hour. Chance of rain 50%. Wednesday, a slight chance of thunderstorms. Showers likely, mainly in the morning. More humid with highs in the mid-70s. South winds 5 to 10 miles an hour. Chance of rain 70%. Wednesday night, mostly cloudy. A slight chance of showers until midnight, then a chance of showers with a slight chance of thunderstorms after midnight. Lows in the upper 60s. South winds around 5 miles an hour. Chance of rain 50%. Thursday, showers likely in the morning, then showers in the afternoon. Highs in the mid-70s. Southwest winds around 5 miles an hour. Chance of rain near 100%. Thursday night, showers. Lows around 60. North winds 5 to 10 miles an hour. Chance of rain near 100%. Friday, partly sunny. Highs in the upper 60s. Friday night through Sunday night, mostly clear. Lows in the upper 40s. Highs in the upper 60s. Monday, sunny. Highs in the mid-60s. Monday night and Tuesday, mostly clear. Lows in the mid-40s. Highs in the upper 60s. Again, the forecast for Peoria and surrounding areas of central Illinois for the rest of tonight, mostly cloudy. A chance of showers after midnight. Not as cool. Lows in the mid-60s. South winds 5 to 10 miles an hour. Chance of rain 50%. Now for the official National Weather Service forecast for Peoria and surrounding areas of central Illinois. Rest of tonight, cloudy with a 50% chance of showers. Not as cool. Near steady temperature in the mid-60s. South winds 5 to 10 miles an hour. Wednesday, showers likely with a slight chance of thunderstorms in the morning, then a chance of showers in the afternoon. Highs in the mid-70s. South winds 5 to 10 miles an hour with gusts up to 20 miles an hour. Chance of rain 70%. Wednesday night, mostly cloudy. A slight chance of showers until midnight, then a chance of showers after midnight. Lows in the mid-60s. Southeast winds 5 to 10 miles an hour. Chance of rain 50%. Thursday, a chance of showers in the morning, then showers in the afternoon. Highs in the mid-70s. South winds 5 to 10 miles an hour, becoming west in the afternoon. Chance of rain near 100%. Thursday night, showers until midnight, then showers likely after midnight. Lows in the upper 50s. North winds 5 to 10 miles an hour. Chance of rain 90%. Friday, mostly sunny. Highs in the upper 60s. Friday night through Sunday, mostly clear. Lows around 50. Highs around 70. Sunday night and Monday, clear.

lows in the mid-40s, highs in the mid-60s. Monday night and Tuesday, mostly clear. Lows in the mid-40s. Highs in the mid-60s. Again, the forecast for Peoria and surrounding areas of central Illinois for the rest of tonight, cloudy with a 50% chance of showers. Not as cool. Near steady temperature in the mid-60s. South winds 5 to 10 miles an hour. At 1 a.m. in Peoria, skies were mostly cloudy. The temperature was 70 degrees, the dew point was 49, and the relative humidity was 47%. The wind was south at 8 miles an hour. The pressure was 29.91 inches and falling. Around central and western Illinois, rain was falling, with a temperature of 66 at Galesburg, 65 at Macomb, and 65 at Quincy. It was mostly cloudy, with a temperature of 67 at Lakin, and 64 at Pontiac. It was cloudy, with a temperature of 67 at Bloomington, 69 at Moline, and 70 at Springfield. And once again at 1 a.m. in Peoria, under mostly cloudy skies, the temperature was 70. Looking elsewhere around the Midwest at 1 a.m., Chicago was cloudy, and 70. Indianapolis was cloudy, and 63. St. Louis was cloudy, and 74. Kansas City was cloudy, and 69. Des Moines had light rain and fog, and 67. Milwaukee was cloudy, and 68. The time is currently 1, light rain and fog, and 67. Milwaukee was cloudy, and 68. The time is currently 1:33 a.m. Central Daylight Time. 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Now for the official National Weather Service forecast for Peoria and surrounding areas of central Illinois. Rest of tonight, cloudy with a 50% chance of showers. Not as cool. Near steady temperature in the mid-60s. South winds 5 to 10 miles an hour. Wednesday, showers likely with a slight chance of thunderstorms in the morning, then a chance of showers in the afternoon. Highs in the mid-70s. South winds 5 to 10 miles an hour with gusts up to 20 miles an hour. Chance of rain 70%. Wednesday night, mostly cloudy. A slight chance of showers until midnight, then a chance of showers after midnight. Lows in the mid-60s. Southeast winds 5 to 10 miles an hour. Chance of rain 50%. Thursday, a chance of showers in the morning, then showers in the afternoon. Highs in the mid-70s. South winds 5 to 10 miles an hour, becoming west in the afternoon. Chance of rain near 100%. Thursday night, showers until midnight, then showers likely after midnight. Lows in the upper 50s. North winds 5 to 10 miles an hour. Chance of rain 90%. Friday, mostly sunny. Highs in the upper 60s. Friday night through Sunday, mostly clear. Lows around 50. Highs around 70. Sunday night and Monday, clear. Lows in the mid-40s. Highs in the mid-60s. Monday night and Tuesday, mostly clear. Lows in the mid-40s. Highs in the mid-60s. Again, the forecast for Peoria and surrounding areas of central Illinois for the rest of tonight, cloudy with a 50% chance of showers. Not as cool. Near steady temperature in the mid-60s. South winds 5 to 10 miles an hour. At 1 a.m. in Peoria, skies were mostly cloudy. The temperature was 70 degrees, the dew point was 49, and the relative humidity was 47%. The wind was south at 8 miles an hour. The pressure was 29.91 inches and falling. Around central and western Illinois, rain was falling, with a temperature of 66 at Galesburg, 65 at Macomb, and 65 at Quincy. It was mostly cloudy, with a temperature of 67 at Lakin, and 64 at Pontiac. It was cloudy, with a temperature of 67 at Bloomington, 69 at Moline, and 70 at Springfield. And once again at 1 a.m. in Peoria, under mostly cloudy skies, the temperature was 70. Looking elsewhere around the Midwest at 1 a.m., Chicago was cloudy, and 70. Indianapolis was cloudy, and 63. St. Louis was cloudy, and 74. Kansas City was cloudy, and 69. Des Moines had light rain and fog,

67. Milwaukee was cloudy and 68. The time is currently 1:46 a.m. Central Daylight Time. 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Now for the official National Weather Service forecast for Peoria and surrounding areas of Central Illinois. Rest of tonight, cloudy with a 50% chance of showers. Not as cool. Near steady temperature in the mid-60s. South winds 5 to 10 miles an hour. Wednesday, showers likely with a slight chance of thunderstorms in the morning, then a chance of showers in the afternoon. Highs in the mid-70s. South winds 5 to 10 miles an hour with gusts up to 20 miles an hour. Chance of rain 70%. Wednesday night, mostly cloudy. A slight chance of showers until midnight, then a chance of showers after midnight. Lows in the mid-60s. Southeast winds 5 to 10 miles an hour. Chance of rain 50%. Thursday, a chance of showers in the morning, then showers in the afternoon. Highs in the mid-70s. South winds 5 to 10 miles an hour, becoming west in the afternoon. Chance of rain near 100%. Thursday night, showers until midnight, then showers likely after midnight. Lows in the upper 50s. North winds 5 to 10 miles an hour. Chance of rain 90%. Friday, mostly sunny. Highs in the upper 60s. Friday night through Sunday, mostly clear. Lows around 50. Highs around 70. Sunday night and Monday, clear. Lows in the mid-40s. Highs in the mid-60s. Monday night and Tuesday, mostly clear. Lows in the mid-40s. Highs in the mid-60s. Again, the forecast for Peoria and surrounding areas of Central Illinois for the rest of tonight, cloudy with a 50% chance of showers. Not as cool. Near steady temperature in the mid-60s. South winds 5 to 10 miles an hour. At 1 a.m. in Peoria, skies were mostly cloudy. The temperature was 70 degrees, the dew point was 49, and the relative humidity was 47%. The wind was south at 8 miles an hour. The pressure was 29.91 inches and falling. Around central and western Illinois, rain was falling, with a temperature of 66 at Galesburg, 65 at Macomb, and 65 at Quincy. It was mostly cloudy, with a temperature of 67 at Lakin, and 64 at Pontiac. It was cloudy, with a temperature of 67 at Bloomington, 69 at Moline, and 70 at Springfield. And once again at 1 a.m. in Peoria, under mostly cloudy skies, the temperature was 70. Looking elsewhere around the Midwest at 1 a.m., Chicago was cloudy, and 70. Indianapolis was cloudy, and 63. St. Louis was cloudy, and 74. Kansas City was cloudy, and 69. Des Moines had light rain and fog, and 67. Milwaukee was cloudy, and 68. The time is currently 1:49 a.m. Central Daylight Time. 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Now for the official National Weather Service forecast for Peoria and surrounding areas of Central Illinois. Rest of tonight, cloudy with a 50% chance of showers. Not as cool. Near steady temperature in the mid-60s. South winds 5 to 10 miles an hour. Wednesday, showers likely with a slight chance of thunderstorms in the morning, then a chance of showers in the afternoon. Highs in the mid-70s. South winds 5 to 10 miles an hour with gusts up to 20 miles an hour. Chance of rain 70%. Wednesday night, mostly cloudy. A slight chance of showers until midnight, then a chance of showers after midnight. Lows in the mid-60s. Southeast winds 5 to 10 miles an hour. Chance of rain 50%. Thursday, a chance of showers in the morning, then showers in the afternoon. Highs in the mid-70s. South winds 5 to 10 miles an hour, becoming west in the afternoon. Chance of rain near 100%. Thursday night, showers until midnight, then showers likely after midnight. Lows in the upper 50s. North winds 5 to 10 miles an hour. Chance of rain 90%. Friday, mostly sunny. Highs in the upper 60s. Friday night through Sunday,

mostly clear. Lows around 50. Highs around 70. Sunday night and Monday, clear. Lows in the mid-40s. Highs in the mid-60s. Monday night and Tuesday, mostly clear. Lows in the mid-40s. Highs in the mid-60s. Again, the forecast for Peoria and surrounding areas of central Illinois for the rest of tonight, cloudy with a 50% chance of showers. Not as cool. Near steady temperature in the mid-60s. South winds 5 to 10 miles an hour. At 1 a.m. in Peoria, skies were mostly cloudy. The temperature was 70 degrees, the dew point was 49, and the relative humidity was 47%. The wind was south at 8 miles an hour. The pressure was 29.91 inches and falling. Around central and western Illinois, rain was falling, with a temperature of 66 at Galesburg, 65 at Macomb, and 65 at Quincy. It was mostly cloudy, with a temperature of 67 at Lakin, and 64 at Pontiac. It was cloudy, with a temperature of 67 at Bloomington, 69 at Moline, and 70 at Springfield. And once again at 1 a.m. in Peoria, under mostly cloudy skies, the temperature was 70. Looking elsewhere around the Midwest at 1 a.m., Chicago was cloudy, and 70. Indianapolis was cloudy, and 63. St. Louis was cloudy, and 74. Kansas City was cloudy, and 69. Des Moines had light rain and fog, and 67. Milwaukee was cloudy, and 68. The time is currently 1:53 a.m. Central Daylight Time. 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Now for the official National Weather Service forecast for Peoria and surrounding areas of central Illinois. Rest of tonight, cloudy with a 50% chance of showers. Not as cool. Near steady temperature in the mid-60s. South winds 5 to 10 miles an hour. Wednesday, showers likely with a slight chance of thunderstorms in the morning, then a chance of showers in the afternoon. Highs in the mid-70s. South winds 5 to 10 miles an hour with gusts up to 20 miles an hour. Chance of rain 70%. Wednesday night, mostly cloudy. A slight chance of showers until midnight, then a chance of showers after midnight. Lows in the mid-60s. Southeast winds 5 to 10 miles an hour. Chance of rain 50%. Thursday, a chance of showers in the morning, then showers in the afternoon. Highs in the mid-70s. South winds 5 to 10 miles an hour, becoming west in the afternoon. Chance of rain near 100%. Thursday night, showers until midnight, then showers likely after midnight. Lows in the upper 50s. North winds 5 to 10 miles an hour. Chance of rain 90%. Friday, mostly sunny. Highs in the upper 60s. Friday night through Sunday, mostly clear. Lows around 50. Highs around 70. Sunday night and Monday, clear. Lows in the mid-40s. Highs in the mid-60s. Monday night and Tuesday, mostly clear. Lows in the mid-40s. Highs in the mid-60s. Again, the forecast for Peoria and surrounding areas of central Illinois for the rest of tonight, cloudy with a 50% chance of showers. Not as cool. Near steady temperature in the mid-60s. South winds 5 to 10 miles an hour. At 1 a.m. in Peoria, skies were mostly cloudy. The temperature was 70 degrees, the dew point was 49, and the relative humidity was 47%. The wind was south at 8 miles an hour. The pressure was 29.91 inches and falling. Around central and western Illinois, rain was falling, with a temperature of 66 at Galesburg, 65 at Macomb, and 65 at Quincy. It was mostly cloudy, with a temperature of 67 at Lakin, and 64 at Pontiac. It was cloudy, with a temperature of 67 at Bloomington, 69 at Moline, and 70 at Springfield. And once again at 1 a.m. in Peoria, under mostly cloudy skies, the temperature was 70. Looking elsewhere around the Midwest at 1 a.m., Chicago was cloudy, and 70. Indianapolis was cloudy, and 63. St. Louis was cloudy, and 74. Kansas City was cloudy, and 69. Des Moines had light rain and fog, and

a slight chance of showers until midnight, then a chance of showers after midnight. Lows in the mid-60s. Southeast winds 5 to 10 miles an hour. Chance of rain 50%. Thursday, a chance of showers in the morning, then showers in the afternoon. Highs in the mid-70s. South winds 5 to 10 miles an hour, becoming west in the afternoon. Chance of rain near 100%. Thursday night, showers until midnight, then showers likely after midnight. Lows in the upper 50s. North winds 5 to 10 miles an hour. Chance of rain 90%. Friday, mostly sunny. Highs in the upper 60s. Friday night through Sunday, mostly clear. Lows around 50. Highs around 70. Sunday night and Monday, clear. Lows in the mid-40s. Highs in the mid-60s. Monday night and Tuesday, mostly clear. Lows in the mid-40s. Highs in the mid-60s. Again, the forecast for Peoria and surrounding areas of central Illinois for the rest of tonight, cloudy with a 50% chance of showers. Not as cool. Near steady temperature in the mid-60s. South winds 5 to 10 miles an hour. At 1 a.m. in Peoria, skies were mostly cloudy. The temperature was 70 degrees, the dew point was 49, and the relative humidity was 47%. The wind was south at 8 miles an hour. The pressure was 29.91 inches and falling. Around central and western Illinois, rain was falling, with a temperature of 66 at Galesburg, 65 at Macomb, and 65 at Quincy. It was mostly cloudy, with a temperature of 67 at Lakin, and 64 at Pontiac. It was cloudy, with a temperature of 67 at Bloomington, 69 at Moline, and 70 at Springfield. And once again at 1 a.m. in Peoria, under mostly cloudy skies, the temperature was 70. Looking elsewhere around the Midwest at 1 a.m., Chicago was cloudy, and 70. Indianapolis was cloudy, and 63. St. Louis was cloudy, and 74. Kansas City was cloudy, and 69. Des Moines had light rain and fog, and 67. Milwaukee was cloudy, and 68. The time is currently 1:59 a.m. Central Daylight Time. 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Now for the official National Weather Service forecast for Peoria and surrounding areas of central Illinois. Rest of tonight, cloudy with a 50% chance of showers. Not as cool. Near steady temperature in the mid-60s. South winds 5 to 10 miles an hour. Wednesday, showers likely with a slight chance of thunderstorms in the morning, then a chance of showers in the afternoon. Highs in the mid-70s. South winds 5 to 10 miles an hour with gusts up to 20 miles an hour. Chance of rain 70%. Wednesday night, mostly cloudy. A slight chance of showers until midnight, then a chance of showers after midnight. Lows in the mid-60s. Southeast winds 5 to 10 miles an hour. Chance of rain 50%. Thursday, a chance of showers in the morning, then showers in the afternoon. Highs in the mid-70s. South winds 5 to 10 miles an hour, becoming west in the afternoon. Chance of rain near 100%. Thursday night, showers until midnight, then showers likely after midnight. Lows in the upper 50s. North winds 5 to 10 miles an hour. Chance of rain 90%. Friday, mostly sunny. Highs in the upper 60s. Friday night through Sunday, mostly clear. Lows around 50. Highs around 70. Sunday night and Monday, clear. Lows in the mid-40s. Highs in the mid-60s. Monday night and Tuesday, mostly clear. Lows in the mid-40s. Highs in the mid-60s. Again, the forecast for Peoria and surrounding areas of central Illinois for the rest of tonight, cloudy with a 50% chance of showers. Not as cool. Near steady temperature in the mid-60s. South winds 5 to 10 miles an hour. The time is currently 2:02 a.m. Central Daylight Time. 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Now for the official National Weather Service forecast for Peoria and surrounding areas of central Illinois. Rest of

Tonight, cloudy with a 50% chance of showers. Not as cool. Near steady temperature in the mid-60s. South winds 5 to 10 miles an hour. Wednesday, showers likely with a slight chance of thunderstorms in the morning, then a chance of showers in the afternoon. Highs in the mid-70s. South winds 5 to 10 miles an hour with gusts up to 20 miles an hour. Chance of rain 70%. Wednesday night, mostly cloudy. A slight chance of showers until midnight, then a chance of showers after midnight. Lows in the mid-60s. Southeast winds 5 to 10 miles an hour. Chance of rain 50%. Thursday, a chance of showers in the morning, then showers in the afternoon. Highs in the mid-70s. South winds 5 to 10 miles an hour, becoming west in the afternoon. Chance of rain near 100%. Thursday night, showers until midnight, then showers likely after midnight. Lows in the upper 50s. North winds 5 to 10 miles an hour. Chance of rain 90%. Friday, mostly sunny. Highs in the upper 60s. Friday night through Sunday, mostly clear. Lows around 50. Highs around 70. Sunday night and Monday, clear. Lows in the mid-40s. Highs in the mid-60s. Monday night and Tuesday, mostly clear. Lows in the mid-40s. Highs in the mid-60s. Again, the forecast for Peoria and surrounding areas of central Illinois for the rest of tonight, cloudy with a 50% chance of showers. Not as cool. Near steady temperature in the mid-60s. South winds 5 to 10 miles an hour. At 2 a.m. in Peoria, light rain was falling. The temperature was 66 degrees, the dew point was 54, and the relative humidity was 65%. The wind was south at 5 miles an hour. The pressure was 29.91 inches and steady. Around central and western Illinois, rain was falling, with a temperature of 66 at Moline, 63 at Galesburg, and 64 at Macomb. It was mostly cloudy, with a temperature of 68 at Lakin, 65 at Quincy, and 65 at Pontiac. It was cloudy, with a temperature of 66 at Bloomington, and 70 at Springfield. And once again at 2 a.m. in Peoria, with light rain, the temperature was 66. The time is currently 2:05 a.m. Central Daylight Time. 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Now for the official National Weather Service forecast for Peoria and surrounding areas of central Illinois. Rest of tonight, cloudy with a 50% chance of showers. Not as cool. Near steady temperature in the mid-60s. South winds 5 to 10 miles an hour. Wednesday, showers likely with a slight chance of thunderstorms in the morning, then a chance of showers in the afternoon. Highs in the mid-70s. South winds 5 to 10 miles an hour with gusts up to 20 miles an hour. Chance of rain 70%. Wednesday night, mostly cloudy. A slight chance of showers until midnight, then a chance of showers after midnight. Lows in the mid-60s. Southeast winds 5 to 10 miles an hour. Chance of rain 50%. Thursday, a chance of showers in the morning, then showers in the afternoon. Highs in the mid-70s. South winds 5 to 10 miles an hour, becoming west in the afternoon. Chance of rain near 100%. Thursday night, showers until midnight, then showers likely after midnight. Lows in the upper 50s. North winds 5 to 10 miles an hour. Chance of rain 90%. Friday, mostly sunny. Highs in the upper 60s. Friday night through Sunday, mostly clear. Lows around 50. Highs around 70. Sunday night and Monday, clear. Lows in the mid-40s. Highs in the mid-60s. Monday night and Tuesday, mostly clear. Lows in the mid-40s. Highs in the mid-60s. Again, the forecast for Peoria and surrounding areas of central Illinois for the rest of tonight, cloudy with a 50% chance of showers. Not as cool. Near steady temperature in the mid-60s. South winds 5 to 10 miles an hour. At 2 a.m. in Peoria, light rain was falling. The temperature was 66 degrees, the dew point was 54, and the relative humidity was 65%.
The wind was south at 5 miles an hour. The pressure was 29.91 inches and steady. Around central and western Illinois, rain was falling, with a temperature of 66 at Moline, 63 at Galesburg, and 64 at Macomb. It was mostly cloudy, with a temperature of 68 at Lakin, 65 at Quincy, and 65 at Pontiac. It was cloudy, with a temperature of 66 at Bloomington, and 70 at Springfield. And once again at 2 a.m. in Peoria, with light rain, the temperature was 66. Looking elsewhere around the Midwest at 2 a.m., Chicago was cloudy, and 70. Indianapolis was cloudy, and 62. St. Louis was cloudy, and 73. Kansas City had light rain, and 68. Des Moines had drizzle, and 67. Milwaukee had light rain, and 66. The time is currently 2:08 a.m. Central Daylight Time. 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Now for the official National Weather Service forecast for Peoria and surrounding areas of central Illinois. Rest of tonight, cloudy with a 50% chance of showers. Not as cool. Near steady temperature in the mid-60s. South winds 5 to 10 miles an hour. Wednesday, showers likely with a slight chance of thunderstorms in the morning, then a chance of showers in the afternoon. Highs in the mid-70s. South winds 5 to 10 miles an hour with gusts up to 20 miles an hour. Chance of rain 70%. Wednesday night, mostly cloudy. A slight chance of showers until midnight, then a chance of showers after midnight. Lows in the mid-60s. Southeast winds 5 to 10 miles an hour. Chance of rain 50%. Thursday, a chance of showers in the morning, then showers in the afternoon. Highs in the mid-70s. South winds 5 to 10 miles an hour, becoming west in the afternoon. Chance of rain near 100%. Thursday night, showers until midnight, then showers likely after midnight. Lows in the upper 50s. North winds 5 to 10 miles an hour. Chance of rain 90%. Friday, mostly sunny. Highs in the upper 60s. Friday night through Sunday, mostly clear. Lows around 50. Highs around 70. Sunday night and Monday, clear. Lows in the mid-40s. Highs in the mid-60s. Monday night and Tuesday, mostly clear. Lows in the mid-40s. Highs in the mid-60s. Again, the forecast for Peoria and surrounding areas of central Illinois for the rest of tonight, cloudy with a 50% chance of showers. Not as cool. Near steady temperature in the mid-60s. South winds 5 to 10 miles an hour. At 2 a.m. in Peoria, light rain was falling. The temperature was 66 degrees, the dew point was 54, and the relative humidity was 65%. The wind was south at 5 miles an hour. The pressure was 29.91 inches and steady. Around central and western Illinois, rain was falling, with a temperature of 66 at Moline, 63 at Galesburg, and 64 at Macomb. It was mostly cloudy, with a temperature of 68 at Lakin, 65 at Quincy, and 65 at Pontiac. It was cloudy, with a temperature of 66 at Bloomington, and 70 at Springfield. And once again at 2 a.m. in Peoria, with light rain, the temperature was 66. Looking elsewhere around the Midwest at 2 a.m., Chicago was cloudy, and 70. Indianapolis was cloudy, and 62. St. Louis was cloudy, and 73. Kansas City had light rain, and 68. Des Moines had drizzle, and 67. Milwaukee had light rain, and 66. The time is currently 2:11 a.m. Central Daylight Time. 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Now for the official National Weather Service forecast for Peoria and surrounding areas of central Illinois. Rest of tonight, cloudy with a 50% chance of showers. Not as cool. Near steady temperature in the mid-60s. South winds 5 to 10 miles an hour. Wednesday, showers likely with a slight chance of thunderstorms in the morning, then a chance of showers in the afternoon. Highs in the mid-70s. South winds 5 to 10 miles an hour with gusts up to 20 miles an hour.
chance of rain 70%.

8%. Wednesday night, mostly cloudy. A slight chance of showers until midnight, then a chance of showers after midnight. Lows in the mid-60s. Southeast winds 5 to 10 miles an hour. Chance of rain 50%. Thursday, a chance of showers in the morning, then showers in the afternoon. Highs in the mid-70s. South winds 5 to 10 miles an hour, becoming west in the afternoon. Chance of rain near 100%. Thursday night, showers until midnight, then showers likely after midnight. Lows in the upper 50s. North winds 5 to 10 miles an hour. Chance of rain 90%. Friday, mostly sunny. Highs in the upper 60s. Friday night through Sunday, mostly clear. Lows around 50. Highs around 70. Sunday night and Monday, clear. Lows in the mid-40s. Highs in the mid-60s. Monday night and Tuesday, mostly clear. Lows in the mid-40s. Highs in the mid-60s. Again, the forecast for Peoria and surrounding areas of central Illinois for the rest of tonight, cloudy with a 50% chance of showers. Not as cool. Near steady temperature in the mid-60s. South winds 5 to 10 miles an hour. 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At 2 a.m. in Peoria, light rain was falling. The temperature was 66 degrees, the dew point was 54, and the relative humidity was 65%. The wind was south at 5 miles an hour. The pressure was 29.91 inches and steady. Around central and western Illinois, rain was falling, with a temperature of 66 at Moline, 63 at Galesburg, and 64 at Macomb. It was mostly cloudy, with a temperature of 68 at Lakin, 65 at Quincy, and 65 at Pontiac. It was cloudy, with a temperature of 66 at Bloomington, and 70 at Springfield. And once again at 2 a.m. in Peoria, with light rain, the temperature was 66. Looking elsewhere around the Midwest at 2 a.m., Chicago was cloudy, and 70. Indianapolis was cloudy, and 62. St. Louis was cloudy, and 73. Kansas City had light rain, and 68. Des Moines had drizzle, and 67. Milwaukee had light rain, and 66. The time is currently 2:15 a.m. Central Daylight Time. 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Now for the official National Weather Service forecast for Peoria and surrounding areas of central Illinois. Rest of tonight, cloudy with a 50% chance of showers. Not as cool. Near steady temperature in the mid-60s. South winds 5 to 10 miles an hour. Wednesday, showers likely with a slight chance of thunderstorms in the morning, then a chance of showers in the afternoon. Highs in the mid-70s. South winds 5 to 10 miles an hour with gusts up to 20 miles an hour. Chance of rain 70%. Wednesday night, mostly cloudy. A slight chance of showers until midnight, then a chance of showers after midnight. Lows in the mid-60s. Southeast winds 5 to 10 miles an hour. Chance of rain 50%. Thursday, a chance of showers in the morning, then showers in the afternoon. Highs in the mid-70s. South winds 5 to 10 miles an hour, becoming west in the afternoon. Chance of rain near 100%. Thursday night, showers until midnight, then showers likely after midnight. Lows in the upper 50s. North winds 5 to 10 miles an hour. Chance of rain 90%. Friday, mostly sunny. Highs in the upper 60s. Friday night through Sunday, mostly clear. Lows around 50. Highs around 70. Sunday night and Monday, clear. Lows in the mid-40s. Highs in the mid-60s. Monday night and Tuesday, mostly clear.
lows in the mid-40s, highs in the mid-60s. Again, the forecast for Peoria and surrounding areas of central Illinois for the rest of tonight, cloudy with a 50% chance of showers. Not as cool. Near steady temperature in the mid-60s. South winds 5 to 10 miles an hour. At 2 a.m. in Peoria, light rain was falling. The temperature was 66 degrees, the dew point was 54, and the relative humidity was 65%. The wind was south at 5 miles an hour. The pressure was 29.91 inches and steady. Around central and western Illinois, rain was falling, with a temperature of 66 at Moline, 63 at Galesburg, and 64 at Macomb. It was mostly cloudy, with a temperature of 68 at Lakin, 65 at Quincy, and 65 at Pontiac. It was cloudy, with a temperature of 66 at Bloomington, and 70 at Springfield. And once again at 2 a.m. in Peoria, with light rain, the temperature was 66. Looking elsewhere around the Midwest at 2 a.m., Chicago was cloudy, and 70. Indianapolis was cloudy, and 62. St. Louis was cloudy, and 73. Kansas City had light rain, and 68. Des Moines had drizzle, and 67. Milwaukee had light rain, and 66. The time is currently 2:18 a.m. Central Daylight Time. 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Now for the official National Weather Service forecast for Peoria and surrounding areas of central Illinois. Rest of tonight, cloudy with a 50% chance of showers. Not as cool. Near steady temperature in the mid-60s. South winds 5 to 10 miles an hour. Wednesday, showers likely with a slight chance of thunderstorms in the morning, then a chance of showers in the afternoon. Highs in the mid-70s. South winds 5 to 10 miles an hour with gusts up to 20 miles an hour. Chance of rain 70%. Wednesday night, mostly cloudy. A slight chance of showers until midnight, then a chance of showers after midnight. Lows in the mid-60s. Southeast winds 5 to 10 miles an hour. Chance of rain 50%. Thursday, a chance of showers in the morning, then showers in the afternoon. Highs in the mid-70s. South winds 5 to 10 miles an hour, becoming west in the afternoon. Chance of rain near 100%. Thursday night, showers until midnight, then showers likely after midnight. Lows in the upper 50s. North winds 5 to 10 miles an hour. Chance of rain 90%. Friday, mostly sunny. Highs in the upper 60s. Friday night through Sunday, mostly clear. Lows around 50. Highs around 70. Sunday night and Monday, clear. Lows in the mid-40s. Highs in the mid-60s. Monday night and Tuesday, mostly clear. Lows in the mid-40s. Highs in the mid-60s. Again, the forecast for Peoria and surrounding areas of central Illinois for the rest of tonight, cloudy with a 50% chance of showers. Not as cool. Near steady temperature in the mid-60s. South winds 5 to 10 miles an hour. At 2 a.m. in Peoria, light rain was falling. The temperature was 66 degrees, the dew point was 54, and the relative humidity was 65%. The wind was south at 5 miles an hour. The pressure was 29.91 inches and steady. Around central and western Illinois, rain was falling, with a temperature of 66 at Moline, 63 at Galesburg, and 64 at Macomb. It was mostly cloudy, with a temperature of 68 at Lakin, 65 at Quincy, and 65 at Pontiac. It was cloudy, with a temperature of 66 at Bloomington, and 70 at Springfield. And once again at 2 a.m. in Peoria, with light rain, the temperature was 66. At 2 a.m. in Peoria, light rain was falling. The temperature was 66 degrees, the dew point was 54, and the relative humidity was 65%. The wind was south at 5 miles an hour. The pressure was 29.91 inches and steady. Around central and western Illinois, rain was falling, with a temperature of 66 at Moline, 63 at Galesburg, and 64 at Macomb. It was mostly cloudy, with a temperature of 66 at Bloomington, 65 at Quincy, 70 at Springfield, and 60.

55 at Pontiac. At Lakin, it was cloudy, with a temperature of 68. And once again at 2 a.m. in Peoria, with light rain, the temperature was 66. Looking elsewhere around the Midwest at 2 a.m., Chicago was cloudy, and 70. Indianapolis was cloudy, and 62. St. Louis was cloudy, and 73. Kansas City had light rain, and 68. Des Moines had drizzle, and 67. Milwaukee had light rain, and 66. The time is currently 2:23 a.m. Central Daylight Time. 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Now for the official National Weather Service forecast for Peoria and surrounding areas of central Illinois. Rest of tonight, cloudy with a 50% chance of showers. Not as cool. Near steady temperature in the mid-60s. South winds 5 to 10 miles an hour. Wednesday, showers likely with a slight chance of thunderstorms in the morning, then a chance of showers in the afternoon. Highs in the mid-70s. South winds 5 to 10 miles an hour with gusts up to 20 miles an hour. Chance of rain 70%. Wednesday night, mostly cloudy. A slight chance of showers until midnight, then a chance of showers after midnight. Lows in the mid-60s. Southeast winds 5 to 10 miles an hour. Chance of rain 50%. Thursday, a chance of showers in the morning, then showers in the afternoon. Highs in the mid-70s. South winds 5 to 10 miles an hour, becoming west in the afternoon. Chance of rain near 100%. Thursday night, showers until midnight, then showers likely after midnight. Lows in the upper 50s. North winds 5 to 10 miles an hour. Chance of rain 90%. Friday, mostly sunny. Highs in the upper 60s. Friday night through Sunday, mostly clear. Lows around 50. Highs around 70. Sunday night and Monday, clear. Lows in the mid-40s. Highs in the mid-60s. Monday night and Tuesday, mostly clear. Lows in the mid-40s. Highs in the mid-60s. Again, the forecast for Peoria and surrounding areas of central Illinois for the rest of tonight, cloudy with a 50% chance of showers. Not as cool. Near steady temperature in the mid-60s. South winds 5 to 10 miles an hour. At 2 a.m. in Peoria, light rain was falling. The temperature was 66 degrees, the dew point was 54, and the relative humidity was 65%. The wind was south at 5 miles an hour. The pressure was 29.91 inches and steady. Around central and western Illinois, rain was falling, with a temperature of 66 at Moline, 63 at Galesburg, and 64 at Macomb. It was mostly cloudy, with a temperature of 66 at Bloomington, 65 at Quincy, 70 at Springfield, and 65 at Pontiac. At Lakin, it was cloudy, with a temperature of 68. And once again at 2 a.m. in Peoria, with light rain, the temperature was 66. Looking elsewhere around the Midwest at 2 a.m., Chicago was cloudy, and 70. Indianapolis was cloudy, and 62. St. Louis was cloudy, and 73. Kansas City had light rain, and 68. Des Moines had drizzle, and 67. Milwaukee had light rain, and 66. The time is currently 2:26 a.m. Central Daylight Time. 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Now for the official National Weather Service forecast for Peoria and surrounding areas of central Illinois. Rest of tonight, cloudy with a 50% chance of showers. Not as cool. Near steady temperature in the mid-60s. South winds 5 to 10 miles an hour. Wednesday, showers likely with a slight chance of thunderstorms in the morning, then a chance of showers in the afternoon. Highs in the mid-70s. South winds 5 to 10 miles an hour with gusts up to 20 miles an hour. Chance of rain 70%. Wednesday night, mostly cloudy. A slight chance of showers until midnight, then a chance of showers after midnight. Lows in the mid-60s. Southeast winds 5 to 10 miles an hour. Chance of rain 50%. Thursday, a chance of showers in the morning, then showers in the afternoon.

highs in the mid-70s. South winds 5 to 10 miles an hour, becoming west in the afternoon. Chance of rain near 100%. Thursday night, showers until midnight, then showers likely after midnight. Lows in the upper 50s. North winds 5 to 10 miles an hour. Chance of rain 90%. Friday, mostly sunny. Highs in the upper 60s. Friday night through Sunday, mostly clear. Lows around 50. Highs around 70. Sunday night and Monday, clear. Lows in the mid-40s. Highs in the mid-60s. Monday night and Tuesday, mostly clear. Lows in the mid-40s. Highs in the mid-60s. Again, the forecast for Peoria and surrounding areas of central Illinois for the rest of tonight, cloudy with a 50% chance of showers. Not as cool. Near steady temperature in the mid-60s. South winds 5 to 10 miles an hour. At 2 a.m. in Peoria, light rain was falling. The temperature was 66 degrees, the dew point was 54, and the relative humidity was 65%. The wind was south at 5 miles an hour. The pressure was 29.91 inches and steady. Around central and western Illinois, rain was falling, with a temperature of 66 at Moline, 63 at Galesburg, and 64 at Macomb. It was mostly cloudy, with a temperature of 66 at Bloomington, 65 at Quincy, 70 at Springfield, and 65 at Pontiac. At Lakin, it was cloudy, with a temperature of 68. And once again at 2 a.m. in Peoria, with light rain, the temperature was 66. Looking elsewhere around the Midwest at 2 a.m., Chicago was cloudy, and 70. Indianapolis was cloudy, and 62. St. Louis was cloudy, and 73. Kansas City had light rain, and 68. Des Moines had drizzle, and 67. Milwaukee had light rain, and 66. The time is currently 2:29 a.m. Central Daylight Time. 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Now for the official National Weather Service forecast for Peoria and surrounding areas of central Illinois. Rest of tonight, cloudy with a 50% chance of showers. Not as cool. Near steady temperature in the mid-60s. South winds 5 to 10 miles an hour. Wednesday, showers likely with a slight chance of thunderstorms in the morning, then a chance of showers in the afternoon. Highs in the mid-70s. South winds 5 to 10 miles an hour with gusts up to 20 miles an hour. Chance of rain 70%. Wednesday night, mostly cloudy. A slight chance of showers until midnight, then a chance of showers after midnight. Lows in the mid-60s. Southeast winds 5 to 10 miles an hour. Chance of rain 50%. Thursday, a chance of showers in the morning, then showers in the afternoon. Highs in the mid-70s. South winds 5 to 10 miles an hour, becoming west in the afternoon. Chance of rain near 100%. Thursday night, showers until midnight, then showers likely after midnight. Lows in the upper 50s. North winds 5 to 10 miles an hour. Chance of rain 90%. Friday, mostly sunny. Highs in the upper 60s. Friday night through Sunday, mostly clear. Lows around 50. Highs around 70. Sunday night and Monday, clear. Lows in the mid-40s. Highs in the mid-60s. Monday night and Tuesday, mostly clear. Lows in the mid-40s. Highs in the mid-60s. Again, the forecast for Peoria and surrounding areas of central Illinois for the rest of tonight, cloudy with a 50% chance of showers. Not as cool. Near steady temperature in the mid-60s. South winds 5 to 10 miles an hour. At 2 a.m. in Peoria, light rain was falling. The temperature was 66 degrees, the dew point was 54, and the relative humidity was 65%. The wind was south at 5 miles an hour. The pressure was 29.91 inches and steady. Around central and western Illinois, rain was falling, with a temperature of 66 at Moline, 63 at Galesburg, and 64 at Macomb. It was mostly cloudy, with a temperature of 66 at Bloomington, 65 at Quincy, 70 at Springfield, and 65 at Pontiac. At Lakin,

was cloudy, with a temperature of 68. And once again at 2 a.m. in Peoria, with light rain, the temperature was 66. Looking elsewhere around the Midwest at 2 a.m., Chicago was cloudy, and 70. Indianapolis was cloudy, and 62. St. Louis was cloudy, and 73. Kansas City had light rain, and 68. Des Moines had drizzle, and 67. Milwaukee had light rain, and 66. The time is currently 2:32 a.m. Central Daylight Time. 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Now for the official National Weather Service forecast for Peoria and surrounding areas of central Illinois. Rest of tonight, cloudy with a 50% chance of showers. Now for the official National Weather Service forecast for Peoria and surrounding areas of central Illinois. Rest of tonight, cloudy with a 50% chance of showers. Not as cool. Near steady temperature in the mid-60s. South winds 5 to 10 miles an hour. Wednesday, showers likely with a slight chance of thunderstorms in the morning, then a chance of showers in the afternoon. Highs in the mid-70s. South winds 5 to 10 miles an hour with gusts up to 20 miles an hour. Chance of rain 70%. Wednesday night, mostly cloudy. A slight chance of showers until midnight, then a chance of showers after midnight. Lows in the mid-60s. Southeast winds 5 to 10 miles an hour. Chance of rain 50%. Thursday, a chance of showers in the morning, then showers in the afternoon. Highs in the mid-70s. South winds 5 to 10 miles an hour, becoming west in the afternoon. Chance of rain near 100%. Thursday night, showers until midnight, then showers likely after midnight. Lows in the upper 50s. North winds 5 to 10 miles an hour. Chance of rain 90%. Friday, mostly sunny. Highs in the upper 60s. Friday night through Sunday, mostly clear. Lows around 50. Highs around 70. Sunday night and Monday, clear. Lows in the mid-40s. Highs in the mid-60s. Monday night and Tuesday, mostly clear. Lows in the mid-40s. Highs in the mid-60s. Again, the forecast for Peoria and surrounding areas of central Illinois for the rest of tonight, cloudy with a 50% chance of showers. Not as cool. Near steady temperature in the mid-60s. South winds 5 to 10 miles an hour. At 2 a.m. in Peoria, light rain was falling. The temperature was 66 degrees, the dew point was 54, and the relative humidity was 65%. The wind was south at 5 miles an hour. The pressure was 29.91 inches and steady. Around central and western Illinois, rain was falling, with a temperature of 66 at Moline, 63 at Galesburg, and 64 at Macomb. It was mostly cloudy, with a temperature of 66 at Bloomington, 65 at Quincy, 70 at Springfield, and 65 at Pontiac. At Lakin, it was cloudy, with a temperature of 68. And once again at 2 a.m. in Peoria, with light rain, the temperature was 66. Looking elsewhere around the Midwest at 2 a.m., Chicago was cloudy, and 70. Indianapolis was cloudy, and 62. St. Louis was cloudy, and 73. Kansas City had light rain, and 68. Des Moines had drizzle, and 67. Milwaukee had light rain, and 66. The time is currently 2:36 a.m. Central Daylight Time. 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Now for the official National Weather Service forecast for Peoria and surrounding areas of central Illinois. Rest of tonight, cloudy with a 50% chance of showers. Not as cool. Near steady temperature in the mid-60s. South winds 5 to 10 miles an hour. Wednesday, showers likely with a slight chance of thunderstorms in the morning, then a chance of showers in the afternoon. Highs in the mid-70s. South winds 5 to 10 miles an hour with gusts up to 20 miles an hour. Chance of rain 70%. Wednesday night, mostly cloudy. A slight chance of showers until midnight, then a chance of showers after midnight. Lows in the mid-60s. Southeast winds 5 to 10.

miles an hour. Chance of rain 50%. Thursday, a chance of showers in the morning, then showers in the afternoon. Highs in the mid-70s. South winds 5 to 10 miles an hour, becoming west in the afternoon. Chance of rain near 100%. Thursday night, showers until midnight, then showers likely after midnight. Lows in the upper 50s. North winds 5 to 10 miles an hour. Chance of rain 90%. Friday, mostly sunny. Highs in the upper 60s. Friday night through Sunday, mostly clear. Lows around 50. Highs around 70. Sunday night and Monday, clear. Lows in the mid-40s. Highs in the mid-60s. Monday night and Tuesday, mostly clear. Lows in the mid-40s. Highs in the mid-60s. Again, the forecast for Peoria and surrounding areas of central Illinois for the rest of tonight, cloudy with a 50% chance of showers. Not as cool. Near steady temperature in the mid-60s. South winds 5 to 10 miles an hour. At 2 a.m. in Peoria, light rain was falling. The temperature was 66 degrees, the dew point was 54, and the relative humidity was 65%. The wind was south at 5 miles an hour. The pressure was 29.91 inches and steady. Around central and western Illinois, rain was falling, with a temperature of 66 at Moline, 63 at Galesburg, and 64 at Macomb. It was mostly cloudy, with a temperature of 66 at Bloomington, 65 at Quincy, 70 at Springfield, and 65 at Pontiac. At Lakin, it was cloudy, with a temperature of 68. And once again at 2 a.m. in Peoria, with light rain, the temperature was 66. Looking elsewhere around the Midwest at 2 a.m., Chicago was cloudy, and 70. Indianapolis was cloudy, and 62. St. Louis was cloudy, and 73. Kansas City had light rain, and 68. Des Moines had drizzle, and 67. Milwaukee had light rain, and 66. The time is currently 2:39 a.m. Central Daylight Time. 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Now for the official National Weather Service forecast for Peoria and surrounding areas of central Illinois. Rest of tonight, cloudy with a 50% chance of showers. Not as cool. Near steady temperature in the mid-60s. South winds 5 to 10 miles an hour. Wednesday, showers likely with a slight chance of thunderstorms in the morning, then a chance of showers in the afternoon. Highs in the mid-70s. South winds 5 to 10 miles an hour with gusts up to 20 miles an hour. Chance of rain 70%. Wednesday night, mostly cloudy. A slight chance of showers until midnight, then a chance of showers after midnight. Lows in the mid-60s. Southeast winds 5 to 10 miles an hour. Chance of rain 50%. Thursday, a chance of showers in the morning, then showers in the afternoon. Highs in the mid-70s. South winds 5 to 10 miles an hour, becoming west in the afternoon. Chance of rain near 100%. Thursday night, showers until midnight, then showers likely after midnight. Lows in the upper 50s. North winds 5 to 10 miles an hour. Chance of rain 90%. Friday, mostly sunny. Highs in the upper 60s. Friday night through Sunday, mostly clear. Lows around 50. Highs around 70. Sunday night and Monday, clear. Lows in the mid-40s. Highs in the mid-60s. Monday night and Tuesday, mostly clear. Lows in the mid-40s. Highs in the mid-60s. Again, the forecast for Peoria and surrounding areas of central Illinois for the rest of tonight, cloudy with a 50% chance of showers. Not as cool. Near steady temperature in the mid-60s. South winds 5 to 10 miles an hour. At 2 a.m. in Peoria, light rain was falling. The temperature was 66 degrees, the dew point was 54, and the relative humidity was 65%. The wind was south at 5 miles an hour. The pressure was 29.91 inches and steady. Around central and western Illinois, rain was falling, with a temperature of 66 at Moline, 63 at Galesburg, and 64 at Macomb. It was mostly cloudy, with

Quincy, 70 at Springfield, and 65 at Pontiac. At Lakin, it was cloudy, with a temperature of 68. And once again at 2 a.m. in Peoria, with light rain, the temperature was 66. Looking elsewhere around the Midwest at 2 a.m., Chicago was cloudy, and 70. Indianapolis was cloudy, and 62. St. Louis was cloudy, and 73. Kansas City had light rain, and 68. Des Moines had drizzle, and 67. Milwaukee had light rain, and 66. The time is currently 2:52 a.m. Central Daylight Time. 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Now for the official National Weather Service forecast for Peoria and surrounding areas of central Illinois. Rest of tonight, cloudy with a 50% chance of showers. Not as cool. Near steady temperature in the mid-60s. South winds 5 to 10 miles an hour. Wednesday, showers likely with a slight chance of thunderstorms in the morning, then a chance of showers in the afternoon. Highs in the mid-70s. South winds 5 to 10 miles an hour with gusts up to 20 miles an hour. Chance of rain 70%. Wednesday night, mostly cloudy. A slight chance of showers until midnight, then a chance of showers after midnight. Lows in the mid-60s. Southeast winds 5 to 10 miles an hour. Chance of rain 50%. Thursday, a chance of showers in the morning, then showers in the afternoon. Highs in the mid-70s. South winds 5 to 10 miles an hour, becoming west in the afternoon. Chance of rain near 100%. Thursday night, showers until midnight, then showers likely after midnight. Lows in the upper 50s. North winds 5 to 10 miles an hour. Chance of rain 90%. Friday, mostly sunny. Highs in the upper 60s. Friday night through Sunday, mostly clear. Lows around 50. Highs around 70. Sunday night and Monday, clear. Lows in the mid-40s. Highs in the mid-60s. Monday night and Tuesday, mostly clear. Lows in the mid-40s. Highs in the mid-60s. Again, the forecast for Peoria and surrounding areas of central Illinois for the rest of tonight, cloudy with a 50% chance of showers. Not as cool. Near steady temperature in the mid-60s. South winds 5 to 10 miles an hour. At 2 a.m. in Peoria, light rain was falling. The temperature was 66 degrees, the dew point was 54, and the relative humidity was 65%. The wind was south at 5 miles an hour. The pressure was 29.91 inches and steady. Around central and western Illinois, rain was falling, with a temperature of 66 at Moline, 63 at Galesburg, and 64 at Macomb. It was mostly cloudy, with a temperature of 66 at Bloomington, 65 at Quincy, 70 at Springfield, and 65 at Pontiac. At Lakin, it was cloudy, with a temperature of 68. And once again at 2 a.m. in Peoria, with light rain, the temperature was 66. Looking elsewhere around the Midwest at 2 a.m., Chicago was cloudy, and 70. Indianapolis was cloudy, and 62. St. Louis was cloudy, and 73. Kansas City had light rain, and 68. Des Moines had drizzle, and 67. Milwaukee had light rain, and 66. The time is currently 2:56 a.m. Central Daylight Time. 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Now for the official National Weather Service forecast for Peoria and surrounding areas of central Illinois. Rest of tonight, cloudy with a 50% chance of showers. Not as cool. Near steady temperature in the mid-60s. South winds 5 to 10 miles an hour. Wednesday, showers likely with a slight chance of thunderstorms in the morning, then a chance of showers in the afternoon. Highs in the mid-70s. South winds 5 to 10 miles an hour with gusts up to 20 miles an hour. Chance of rain 70%. Wednesday night, mostly cloudy. A slight chance of showers until midnight, then a chance of showers after midnight. Lows in the mid-60s. Southeast winds 5 to 10 miles an hour. Chance of rain 50%. Thursday, a chance of showers.

lots of showers. Not as cool. Near steady temperature in the mid-60s. South winds 5 to 10 miles an hour. At 2 a.m. in Peoria, light rain was falling. The temperature was 66 degrees, the dew point was 54, and the relative humidity was 65%. The wind was south at 5 miles an hour. The pressure was 29.91 inches and steady. Around central and western Illinois, rain was falling, with a temperature of 66 at Moline, 63 at Galesburg, and 64 at Macomb. It was mostly cloudy, with a temperature of 66 at Bloomington, 65 at Quincy, 70 at Springfield, and 65 at Pontiac. At Lakin, it was cloudy, with a temperature of 68. And once again at 2 a.m. in Peoria, with light rain, the temperature was 66. Looking elsewhere around the Midwest at 2 a.m., Chicago was cloudy, and 70. Indianapolis was cloudy, and 62. St. Louis was cloudy, and 73. Kansas City had light rain, and 68. Des Moines had drizzle, and 67. Milwaukee had light rain, and 66. The time is currently 2:59 a.m. Central Daylight Time. 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Now for the official National Weather Service forecast for Peoria and surrounding areas of central Illinois. Rest of tonight, cloudy with a 50% chance of showers. Not as cool. Near steady temperature in the mid-60s. South winds 5 to 10 miles an hour. Wednesday, showers likely with a slight chance of thunderstorms in the morning, then a chance of showers in the afternoon. Highs in the mid-70s. South winds 5 to 10 miles an hour with gusts up to 20 miles an hour. Chance of rain 70%. Wednesday night, mostly cloudy. A slight chance of showers until midnight, then a chance of showers after midnight. Lows in the mid-60s. Southeast winds 5 to 10 miles an hour. Chance of rain 50%. Thursday, a chance of showers in the morning, then showers in the afternoon. Highs in the mid-70s. South winds 5 to 10 miles an hour, becoming west in the afternoon. Chance of rain near 100%. Thursday night, showers until midnight, then showers likely after midnight. Lows in the upper 50s. North winds 5 to 10 miles an hour. Chance of rain 90%. Friday, mostly sunny. Highs in the upper 60s. Friday night through Sunday, mostly clear. Lows around 50. Highs around 70. Sunday night and Monday, clear. Lows in the mid-40s. Highs in the mid-60s. Monday night and Tuesday, mostly clear. Lows in the mid-40s. Highs in the mid-60s. Again, the forecast for Peoria and surrounding areas of central Illinois for the rest of tonight, cloudy with a 50% chance of showers. Not as cool. Near steady temperature in the mid-60s. South winds 5 to 10 miles an hour. The time is currently 3:01 a.m. Central Daylight Time. 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Now for the official National Weather Service forecast for Peoria and surrounding areas of central Illinois. Rest of tonight, cloudy with a 50% chance of showers. Not as cool. Near steady temperature in the mid-60s. South winds 5 to 10 miles an hour. Wednesday, showers likely with a slight chance of thunderstorms in the morning, then a chance of showers in the afternoon. Highs in the mid-70s. South winds 5 to 10 miles an hour with gusts up to 20 miles an hour. Chance of rain 70%. Wednesday night, mostly cloudy. A slight chance of showers until midnight, then a chance of showers after midnight. Lows in the mid-60s. Southeast winds 5 to 10 miles an hour. Chance of rain 50%. Thursday, a chance of showers in the morning, then showers in the afternoon. Highs in the mid-70s. South winds 5 to 10 miles an hour, becoming west in the afternoon. Chance of rain near 100%. Thursday night, showers until midnight, then showers likely after midnight. Lows in the upper 50s. North winds 5 to 10 miles an hour. Chance of rain 90%. Friday, mostly sunny. Highs in

the upper 60s. Friday night through Sunday, mostly clear. Lows around 50. Highs around 70. Sunday night and Monday, clear. Lows in the mid-40s. Highs in the mid-60s. Monday night and Tuesday, mostly clear. Lows in the mid-40s. Highs in the mid-60s. Again, the forecast for Peoria and surrounding areas of central Illinois for the rest of tonight, cloudy with a 50% chance of showers. Not as cool. Near steady temperature in the mid-60s. South winds 5 to 10 miles an hour. At 3 a.m. in Peoria, light rain was falling. The temperature was 65 degrees, the dew point was 55, and the relative humidity was 70%. The wind was south at 3 miles an hour. The pressure was 29.91 inches and steady. Around central and western Illinois, rain was falling, with a temperature of 61 at Galesburg, 65 at Lakin, and 62 at Macomb. It was mostly cloudy, with a temperature of 66 at Bloomington, 69 at Springfield, and 65 at Pontiac. At Quincy, it was cloudy, with a temperature of 65. At Moline, rain and fog were reported, with a temperature of 63. And once again at 3 a.m. in Peoria, with light rain, the temperature was 65. The time is currently 3:04 a.m. Central Daylight Time. 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Now for the official National Weather Service forecast for Peoria and surrounding areas of central Illinois. Rest of tonight, cloudy with a 50% chance of showers. Not as cool. Near steady temperature in the mid-60s. South winds 5 to 10 miles an hour. Wednesday, showers likely with a slight chance of thunderstorms in the morning, then a chance of showers in the afternoon. Highs in the mid-70s. South winds 5 to 10 miles an hour with gusts up to 20 miles an hour. Chance of rain 70%. Wednesday night, mostly cloudy. A slight chance of showers until midnight, then a chance of showers after midnight. Lows in the mid-60s. Southeast winds 5 to 10 miles an hour. Chance of rain 50%. Thursday, a chance of showers in the morning, then showers in the afternoon. Highs in the mid-70s. South winds 5 to 10 miles an hour, becoming west in the afternoon. Chance of rain near 100%. Thursday night, showers until midnight, then showers likely after midnight. Lows in the upper 50s. North winds 5 to 10 miles an hour. Chance of rain 90%. Friday, mostly sunny. Highs in the upper 60s. Friday night through Sunday, mostly clear. Lows around 50. Highs around 70. Sunday night and Monday, clear. Lows in the mid-40s. Highs in the mid-60s. Monday night and Tuesday, mostly clear. Lows in the mid-40s. Highs in the mid-60s. Again, the forecast for Peoria and surrounding areas of central Illinois for the rest of tonight, cloudy with a 50% chance of showers. Not as cool. Near steady temperature in the mid-60s. South winds 5 to 10 miles an hour. At 3 a.m. in Peoria, light rain was falling. The temperature was 65 degrees, the dew point was 55, and the relative humidity was 70%. The wind was south at 3 miles an hour. The pressure was 29.91 inches and steady. Around central and western Illinois, rain was falling, with a temperature of 61 at Galesburg, 65 at Lakin, and 62 at Macomb. It was mostly cloudy, with a temperature of 66 at Bloomington, 69 at Springfield, and 65 at Pontiac. At Quincy, it was cloudy, with a temperature of 65. At Moline, rain and fog were reported, with a temperature of 63. And once again at 3 a.m. in Peoria, with light rain, the temperature was 65. Looking elsewhere around the Midwest at 3 a.m., Chicago had light rain, and 69. Indianapolis was cloudy, and 62. St. Louis was cloudy, and 73. Kansas City was cloudy, and 69. Des Moines had light rain, and 67. Milwaukee had light rain, and 62. The time is currently 3:08 a.m. Central Daylight Time. 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

71 in Peoria. Now for the official National Weather Service forecast for Peoria and surrounding areas of central Illinois. Rest of tonight, cloudy with a 50% chance of showers. Not as cool. Near steady temperature in the mid-60s. South winds 5 to 10 miles an hour. Wednesday, showers likely with a slight chance of thunderstorms in the morning, then a chance of showers in the afternoon. Highs in the mid-70s. South winds 5 to 10 miles an hour with gusts up to 20 miles an hour. Chance of rain 70%. Wednesday night, mostly cloudy. A slight chance of showers until midnight, then a chance of showers after midnight. Lows in the mid-60s. Southeast winds 5 to 10 miles an hour. Chance of rain 50%. Thursday, a chance of showers in the morning, then showers in the afternoon. Highs in the mid-70s. South winds 5 to 10 miles an hour, becoming west in the afternoon. Chance of rain near 100%. Thursday night, showers until midnight, then showers likely after midnight. Lows in the upper 50s. North winds 5 to 10 miles an hour. Chance of rain 90%. Friday, mostly sunny. Highs in the upper 60s. Friday night through Sunday, mostly clear. Lows around 50. Highs around 70. Sunday night and Monday, clear. Lows in the mid-40s. Highs in the mid-60s. Monday night and Tuesday, mostly clear. Lows in the mid-40s. Highs in the mid-60s. Again, the forecast for Peoria and surrounding areas of central Illinois for the rest of tonight, cloudy with a 50% chance of showers. Not as cool. Near steady temperature in the mid-60s. South winds 5 to 10 miles an hour. At 3 a.m. in Peoria, light rain was falling. The temperature was 65 degrees, the dew point was 55, and the relative humidity was 70%. The wind was south at 3 miles an hour. The pressure was 29.91 inches and steady. Around central and western Illinois, rain was falling, with a temperature of 61 at Galesburg, 65 at Lakin, and 62 at Macomb. It was mostly cloudy, with a temperature of 66 at Bloomington, 69 at Springfield, and 65 at Pontiac. At Quincy, it was cloudy, with a temperature of 65. At Moline, rain and fog were reported, with a temperature of 63. And once again at 3 a.m. in Peoria, with light rain, the temperature was 65. Looking elsewhere around the Midwest at 3 a.m., Chicago had light rain, and 69. Indianapolis was cloudy, and 62. St. Louis was cloudy, and 73. Kansas City was cloudy, and 69. Des Moines had light rain, and 67. Milwaukee had light rain, and 62. The time is currently 3:11 a.m. Central Daylight Time. 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Now for the official National Weather Service forecast for Peoria and surrounding areas of central Illinois. Rest of tonight, cloudy with a 50% chance of showers. Not as cool. Near steady temperature in the mid-60s. South winds 5 to 10 miles an hour. Wednesday, showers likely with a slight chance of thunderstorms in the morning, then a chance of showers in the afternoon. Highs in the mid-70s. South winds 5 to 10 miles an hour with gusts up to 20 miles an hour. Chance of rain 70%. Wednesday night, mostly cloudy. A slight chance of showers until midnight, then a chance of showers after midnight. Lows in the mid-60s. Southeast winds 5 to 10 miles an hour. Chance of rain 50%. Thursday, a chance of showers in the morning, then showers in the afternoon. Highs in the mid-70s. South winds 5 to 10 miles an hour, becoming west in the afternoon. Chance of rain near 100%. Thursday night, showers until midnight, then showers likely after midnight. Lows in the upper 50s. North winds 5 to 10 miles an hour. Chance of rain 90%. Friday, mostly sunny. Highs in the upper 60s. Friday night through Sunday, mostly clear. Lows around 50. Highs around 70. Sunday night and Monday, clear. Lows in the mid-40s. Highs in the mid-60s.

Monday night and Tuesday, mostly clear. Lows in the mid-40s. Highs in the mid-60s. Again, the forecast for Peoria and surrounding areas of central Illinois for the rest of tonight, cloudy with a 50% chance of showers. Not as cool. Near steady temperature in the mid-60s. South winds 5 to 10 miles an hour. 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At 3 a.m. in Peoria, light rain was falling. The temperature was 65 degrees, the dew point was 55, and the relative humidity was 70%. The wind was south at 3 miles an hour. The pressure was 29.91 inches and steady. Around central and western Illinois, rain was falling, with a temperature of 63 at Moline, 61 at Galesburg, 65 at Lakin, and 62 at Macomb. It was mostly cloudy, with a temperature of 66 at Bloomington, 69 at Springfield, and 65 at Pontiac. At Quincy, it was cloudy, with a temperature of 65. And once again at 3 a.m. in Peoria, with light rain, the temperature was 65. Looking elsewhere around the Midwest at 3 a.m., Chicago had light rain, and 69. Indianapolis was cloudy, and 62. St. Louis was cloudy, and 73. Kansas City was cloudy, and 69. Des Moines had light rain, and 67. Milwaukee had light rain, and 62. The time is currently 3:15 a.m. Central Daylight Time. 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Now for the official National Weather Service forecast for Peoria and surrounding areas of central Illinois. Rest of tonight, cloudy with a 50% chance of showers. Not as cool. Near steady temperature in the mid-60s. South winds 5 to 10 miles an hour. Wednesday, showers likely with a slight chance of thunderstorms in the morning, then a chance of showers in the afternoon. Highs in the mid-70s. South winds 5 to 10 miles an hour with gusts up to 20 miles an hour. Chance of rain 70%. Wednesday night, mostly cloudy. A slight chance of showers until midnight, then a chance of showers after midnight. Lows in the mid-60s. Southeast winds 5 to 10 miles an hour. Chance of rain 50%. Thursday, a chance of showers in the morning, then showers in the afternoon. Highs in the mid-70s. South winds 5 to 10 miles an hour, becoming west in the afternoon. Chance of rain near 100%. Thursday night, showers until midnight, then showers likely after midnight. Lows in the upper 50s. North winds 5 to 10 miles an hour. Chance of rain 90%. Friday, mostly sunny. Highs in the upper 60s. Friday night through Sunday, mostly clear. Lows around 50. Highs around 70. Sunday night and Monday, clear. Lows in the mid-40s. Highs in the mid-60s. Monday night and Tuesday, mostly clear. Lows in the mid-40s. Highs in the mid-60s. Again, the forecast for Peoria and surrounding areas of central Illinois for the rest of tonight, cloudy with a 50% chance of showers. Not as cool. Near steady temperature in the mid-60s. South winds 5 to 10 miles an hour. At 3 a.m. in Peoria, light rain was falling. The temperature was 65 degrees, the dew point was 55, and the relative humidity was 70%. The wind was south at 3 miles an hour. The pressure was 29.91 inches and steady. Around central and western Illinois, rain was falling, with a temperature of 63 at Moline, 61 at Galesburg, 65 at Lakin, and 62 at Macomb. It was mostly cloudy, with a temperature of 66 at Bloomington, 69 at Springfield, and 65 at Pontiac. At Quincy, it was cloudy, with a temperature of 65.

and once again at 3 a.m. in Peoria, with light rain, the temperature was 65. Looking elsewhere around the Midwest at 3 a.m., Chicago had light rain, and 69. Indianapolis was cloudy, and 62. St. Louis was cloudy, and 73. Kansas City was cloudy, and 69. Des Moines had light rain, and 67. Milwaukee had light rain, and 62. The time is currently 3:18 a.m. Central Daylight Time. 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Now for the official National Weather Service forecast for Peoria and surrounding areas of central Illinois. Rest of tonight, cloudy with a 50% chance of showers. Not as cool. Near steady temperature in the mid-60s. South winds 5 to 10 miles an hour. Wednesday, showers likely with a slight chance of thunderstorms in the morning, then a chance of showers in the afternoon. Highs in the mid-70s. South winds 5 to 10 miles an hour with gusts up to 20 miles an hour. Chance of rain 70%. Wednesday night, mostly cloudy. A slight chance of showers until midnight, then a chance of showers after midnight. Lows in the mid-60s. Southeast winds 5 to 10 miles an hour. Chance of rain 50%. Thursday, a chance of showers in the morning, then showers in the afternoon. Highs in the mid-70s. South winds 5 to 10 miles an hour, becoming west in the afternoon. Chance of rain near 100%. Thursday night, showers until midnight, then showers likely after midnight. Lows in the upper 50s. North winds 5 to 10 miles an hour. Chance of rain 90%. Friday, mostly sunny. Highs in the upper 60s. Friday night through Sunday, mostly clear. Lows around 50. Highs around 70. Sunday night and Monday, clear. Lows in the mid-40s. Highs in the mid-60s. Monday night and Tuesday, mostly clear. Lows in the mid-40s. Highs in the mid-60s. Again, the forecast for Peoria and surrounding areas of central Illinois for the rest of tonight, cloudy with a 50% chance of showers. Not as cool. Near steady temperature in the mid-60s. South winds 5 to 10 miles an hour. At 3 a.m. in Peoria, light rain was falling. The temperature was 65 degrees, the dew point was 55, and the relative humidity was 70%. The wind was south at 3 miles an hour. The pressure was 29.91 inches and steady. Around central and western Illinois, rain was falling, with a temperature of 63 at Moline, 61 at Galesburg, 65 at Lakin, and 62 at Macomb. It was mostly cloudy, with a temperature of 66 at Bloomington, 69 at Springfield, and 65 at Pontiac. At Quincy, it was cloudy, with a temperature of 65. And once again at 3 a.m. in Peoria, with light rain, the temperature was 65. At 3 a.m. in Peoria, light rain was falling. The temperature was 65 degrees, the dew point was 55, and the relative humidity was 70%. The wind was south at 3 miles an hour. The pressure was 29.91 inches and steady. Around central and western Illinois, rain was falling, with a temperature of 63 at Moline, 61 at Galesburg, 65 at Lakin, and 62 at Macomb. It was mostly cloudy, with a temperature of 66 at Bloomington, 69 at Springfield, and 65 at Pontiac. At Quincy, it was cloudy, with a temperature of 65. And once again at 3 a.m. in Peoria, with light rain, the temperature was 65. Looking elsewhere around the Midwest at 3 a.m., Chicago had light rain, and 69. Indianapolis was cloudy, and 62. St. Louis was cloudy, and 73. Kansas City was cloudy, and 69. Des Moines had light rain, and 67. Milwaukee had light rain, and 62. The time is currently 3:22 a.m. Central Daylight Time. 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Now for the official National Weather Service forecast for Peoria and surrounding areas of central Illinois. Rest of tonight, cloudy with a 50% chance of showers. Not as cool.

near steady temperature in the mid-60s. South winds 5 to 10 miles an hour. Wednesday, showers likely with a slight chance of thunderstorms in the morning, then a chance of showers in the afternoon. Highs in the mid-70s. South winds 5 to 10 miles an hour with gusts up to 20 miles an hour. Chance of rain 70%. Wednesday night, mostly cloudy. A slight chance of showers until midnight, then a chance of showers after midnight. Lows in the mid-60s. Southeast winds 5 to 10 miles an hour. Chance of rain 50%. Thursday, a chance of showers in the morning, then showers in the afternoon. Highs in the mid-70s. South winds 5 to 10 miles an hour, becoming west in the afternoon. Chance of rain near 100%. Thursday night, showers until midnight, then showers likely after midnight. Lows in the upper 50s. North winds 5 to 10 miles an hour. Chance of rain 90%. Friday, mostly sunny. Highs in the upper 60s. Friday night through Sunday, mostly clear. Lows around 50. Highs around 70. Sunday night and Monday, clear. Lows in the mid-40s. Highs in the mid-60s. Monday night and Tuesday, mostly clear. Lows in the mid-40s. Highs in the mid-60s. Again, the forecast for Peoria and surrounding areas of central Illinois for the rest of tonight, cloudy with a 50% chance of showers. Not as cool. Near steady temperature in the mid-60s. South winds 5 to 10 miles an hour. At 3 a.m. in Peoria, light rain was falling. The temperature was 65 degrees, the dew point was 55, and the relative humidity was 70%. The wind was south at 3 miles an hour. The pressure was 29.91 inches and steady. Around central and western Illinois, rain was falling, with a temperature of 63 at Moline, 61 at Galesburg, 65 at Lakin, and 62 at Macomb. It was mostly cloudy, with a temperature of 66 at Bloomington, 69 at Springfield, and 65 at Pontiac. At Quincy, it was cloudy, with a temperature of 65. And once again at 3 a.m. in Peoria, with light rain, the temperature was 65. Looking elsewhere around the Midwest at 3 a.m., Chicago had light rain, and 69. Indianapolis was cloudy, and 62. St. Louis was cloudy, and 73. Kansas City was cloudy, and 69. Des Moines had light rain, and 67. Milwaukee had light rain, and 62. The time is currently 3:26 a.m. Central Daylight Time. 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Now for the official National Weather Service forecast for Peoria and surrounding areas of central Illinois. Rest of tonight, cloudy with a 50% chance of showers. Not as cool. Near steady temperature in the mid-60s. South winds 5 to 10 miles an hour. Wednesday, showers likely with a slight chance of thunderstorms in the morning, then a chance of showers in the afternoon. Highs in the mid-70s. South winds 5 to 10 miles an hour with gusts up to 20 miles an hour. Chance of rain 70%. Wednesday night, mostly cloudy. A slight chance of showers until midnight, then a chance of showers after midnight. Lows in the mid-60s. Southeast winds 5 to 10 miles an hour. Chance of rain 50%. Thursday, a chance of showers in the morning, then showers in the afternoon. Highs in the mid-70s. South winds 5 to 10 miles an hour, becoming west in the afternoon. Chance of rain near 100%. Thursday night, showers until midnight, then showers likely after midnight. Lows in the upper 50s. North winds 5 to 10 miles an hour. Chance of rain 90%. Friday, mostly sunny. Highs in the upper 60s. Friday night through Sunday, mostly clear. Lows around 50. Highs around 70. Sunday night and Monday, clear. Lows in the mid-40s. Highs in the mid-60s. Monday night and Tuesday, mostly clear. Lows in the mid-40s. Highs in the mid-60s. Again, the forecast for Peoria and surrounding areas of central Illinois for the rest of tonight, cloudy with a 50% chance of showers. Not as cool.

steady temperature in the mid-60s. South winds 5 to 10 miles an hour. At 3 a.m. in Peoria, light rain was falling. The temperature was 65 degrees, the dew point was 55, and the relative humidity was 70%. The wind was south at 3 miles an hour. The pressure was 29.91 inches and steady. Around central and western Illinois, rain was falling, with a temperature of 63 at Moline, 61 at Galesburg, 65 at Lakin, and 62 at Macomb. It was mostly cloudy, with a temperature of 66 at Bloomington, 69 at Springfield, and 65 at Pontiac. At Quincy, it was cloudy, with a temperature of 65. And once again at 3 a.m. in Peoria, with light rain, the temperature was 65. Looking elsewhere around the Midwest at 3 a.m., Chicago had light rain, and 69. Indianapolis was cloudy, and 62. St. Louis was cloudy, and 73. Kansas City was cloudy, and 69. Des Moines had light rain, and 67. Milwaukee had light rain, and 62. The time is currently 3:29 a.m. Central Daylight Time. 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Now for the official National Weather Service forecast for Peoria and surrounding areas of central Illinois. Rest of tonight, cloudy with a 50% chance of showers. Not as cool. Near steady temperature in the mid-60s. South winds 5 to 10 miles an hour. Wednesday, showers likely with a slight chance of thunderstorms in the morning, then a chance of showers in the afternoon. Highs in the mid-70s. South winds 5 to 10 miles an hour with gusts up to 20 miles an hour. Chance of rain 70%. Wednesday night, mostly cloudy. A slight chance of showers until midnight, then a chance of showers after midnight. Lows in the mid-60s. Southeast winds 5 to 10 miles an hour. Chance of rain 50%. Thursday, a chance of showers in the morning, then showers in the afternoon. Highs in the mid-70s. South winds 5 to 10 miles an hour, becoming west in the afternoon. Chance of rain near 100%. Thursday night, showers until midnight, then showers likely after midnight. Lows in the upper 50s. North winds 5 to 10 miles an hour. Chance of rain 90%. Friday, mostly sunny. Highs in the upper 60s. Friday night through Sunday, mostly clear. Lows around 50. Highs around 70. Sunday night and Monday, clear. Lows in the mid-40s. Highs in the mid-60s. Monday night and Tuesday, mostly clear. Lows in the mid-40s. Highs in the mid-60s. Again, the forecast for Peoria and surrounding areas of central Illinois for the rest of tonight, cloudy with a 50% chance of showers. Not as cool. Near steady temperature in the mid-60s. South winds 5 to 10 miles an hour. At 3 a.m. in Peoria, light rain was falling. The temperature was 65 degrees, the dew point was 55, and the relative humidity was 70%. The wind was south at 3 miles an hour. The pressure was 29.91 inches and steady. Around central and western Illinois, rain was falling, with a temperature of 63 at Moline, 61 at Galesburg, 65 at Lakin, and 62 at Macomb. It was mostly cloudy, with a temperature of 66 at Bloomington, 69 at Springfield, and 65 at Pontiac. At Quincy, it was cloudy, with a temperature of 65. And once again at 3 a.m. in Peoria, with light rain, the temperature was 65. Looking elsewhere around the Midwest at 3 a.m., Chicago had light rain, and 69. Indianapolis was cloudy, and 62. St. Louis was cloudy, and 73. Kansas City was cloudy, and 69. Des Moines had light rain, and 67. Milwaukee had light rain, and 62. The time is currently 3:32 a.m. Central Daylight Time. 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Now for the official National Weather Service forecast for Peoria and surrounding areas of central Illinois. Rest of tonight, cloudy with a 50% chance of showers. Not as cool. Near steady

temperature in the mid-60s. South winds 5 to 10 miles an hour. 50% chance of showers. Not as cool. Near steady temperature in the mid-60s. South winds 5 to 10 miles an hour. Wednesday, showers likely with a slight chance of thunderstorms in the morning, then a chance of showers in the afternoon. Highs in the mid-70s. South winds 5 to 10 miles an hour with gusts up to 20 miles an hour. Chance of rain 70%. Wednesday night, mostly cloudy. A slight chance of showers until midnight, then a chance of showers after midnight. Lows in the mid-60s. Southeast winds 5 to 10 miles an hour. Chance of rain 50%. Thursday, a chance of showers in the morning, then showers in the afternoon. Highs in the mid-70s. South winds 5 to 10 miles an hour, becoming west in the afternoon. Chance of rain near 100%. Thursday night, showers until midnight, then showers likely after midnight. Lows in the upper 50s. North winds 5 to 10 miles an hour. Chance of rain 90%. Friday, mostly sunny. Highs in the upper 60s. Friday night through Sunday, mostly clear. Lows around 50. Highs around 70. Sunday night and Monday, clear. Lows in the mid-40s. Highs in the mid-60s. Monday night and Tuesday, mostly clear. Lows in the mid-40s. Highs in the mid-60s. Again, the forecast for Peoria and surrounding areas of central Illinois for the rest of tonight, cloudy with a 50% chance of showers. Not as cool. Near steady temperature in the mid-60s. South winds 5 to 10 miles an hour. At 3 a.m. in Peoria, light rain was falling. The temperature was 65 degrees, the dew point was 55, and the relative humidity was 70%. The wind was south at 3 miles an hour. The pressure was 29.91 inches and steady. Around central and western Illinois, rain was falling, with a temperature of 63 at Moline, 61 at Galesburg, 65 at Lakin, and 62 at Macomb. It was mostly cloudy, with a temperature of 66 at Bloomington, 69 at Springfield, and 65 at Pontiac. At Quincy, it was cloudy, with a temperature of 65. And once again at 3 a.m. in Peoria, with light rain, the temperature was 65. Looking elsewhere around the Midwest at 3 a.m., Chicago had light rain, and 69. Indianapolis was cloudy, and 62. St. Louis was cloudy, and 73. Kansas City was cloudy, and 69. Des Moines had light rain, and 67. Milwaukee had light rain, and 62. The time is currently 3:36 a.m. Central Daylight Time. 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Now for the official National Weather Service forecast for Peoria and surrounding areas of central Illinois. Rest of tonight, cloudy with a 50% chance of showers. Not as cool. Near steady temperature in the mid-60s. South winds 5 to 10 miles an hour. Wednesday, showers likely with a slight chance of thunderstorms in the morning, then a chance of showers in the afternoon. Highs in the mid-70s. South winds 5 to 10 miles an hour with gusts up to 20 miles an hour. Chance of rain 70%. Wednesday night, mostly cloudy. A slight chance of showers until midnight, then a chance of showers after midnight. Lows in the mid-60s. Southeast winds 5 to 10 miles an hour. Chance of rain 50%. Thursday, a chance of showers in the morning, then showers in the afternoon. Highs in the mid-70s. South winds 5 to 10 miles an hour, becoming west in the afternoon. Chance of rain near 100%. Thursday night, showers until midnight, then showers likely after midnight. Lows in the upper 50s. North winds 5 to 10 miles an hour. Chance of rain 90%. Friday, mostly sunny. Highs in the upper 60s. Friday night through Sunday, mostly clear. Lows around 50. Highs around 70. Sunday night and Monday, clear. Lows in the mid-40s. Highs in the mid-60s. Monday night and Tuesday, mostly clear. Lows in the mid-40s. Highs in the mid-60s. Again, the forecast.

Cast for Peoria and surrounding areas of central Illinois for the rest of tonight, cloudy with a 50% chance of showers. Not as cool. Near steady temperature in the mid-60s. South winds 5 to 10 miles an hour. At 3 a.m. in Peoria, light rain was falling. The temperature was 65 degrees, the dew point was 55, and the relative humidity was 70%. The wind was south at 3 miles an hour. The pressure was 29.91 inches and steady. Around central and western Illinois, rain was falling, with a temperature of 63 at Moline, 61 at Galesburg, 65 at Lakin, and 62 at Macomb. It was mostly cloudy, with a temperature of 66 at Bloomington, 69 at Springfield, and 65 at Pontiac. At Quincy, it was cloudy, with a temperature of 65. And once again at 3 a.m. in Peoria, with light rain, the temperature was 65. Looking elsewhere around the Midwest at 3 a.m., Chicago had light rain, and 69. Indianapolis was cloudy, and 62. St. Louis was cloudy, and 73. Kansas City was cloudy, and 69. Des Moines had light rain, and 67. Milwaukee had light rain, and 62. The time is currently 3:39 a.m. Central Daylight Time. 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Now for the official National Weather Service forecast for Peoria and surrounding areas of central Illinois. Rest of tonight, cloudy with a 50% chance of showers. Not as cool. Near steady temperature in the mid-60s. South winds 5 to 10 miles an hour. Wednesday, showers likely with a slight chance of thunderstorms in the morning, then a chance of showers in the afternoon. Highs in the mid-70s. South winds 5 to 10 miles an hour with gusts up to 20 miles an hour. Chance of rain 70%. Wednesday night, mostly cloudy. A slight chance of showers until midnight, then a chance of showers after midnight. Lows in the mid-60s. Southeast winds 5 to 10 miles an hour. Chance of rain 50%. Thursday, a chance of showers in the morning, then showers in the afternoon. Highs in the mid-70s. South winds 5 to 10 miles an hour, becoming west in the afternoon. Chance of rain near 100%. Thursday night, showers until midnight, then showers likely after midnight. Lows in the upper 50s. North winds 5 to 10 miles an hour. Chance of rain 90%. Friday, mostly sunny. Highs in the upper 60s. Friday night through Sunday, mostly clear. Lows around 50. Highs around 70. Sunday night and Monday, clear. Lows in the mid-40s. Highs in the mid-60s. Monday night and Tuesday, mostly clear. Lows in the mid-40s. Highs in the mid-60s. Again, the forecast for Peoria and surrounding areas of central Illinois for the rest of tonight, cloudy with a 50% chance of showers. Not as cool. Near steady temperature in the mid-60s. South winds 5 to 10 miles an hour. At 3 a.m. in Peoria, light rain was falling. The temperature was 65 degrees, the dew point was 55, and the relative humidity was 70%. The wind was south at 3 miles an hour. The pressure was 29.91 inches and steady. Around central and western Illinois, rain was falling, with a temperature of 63 at Moline, 61 at Galesburg, 65 at Lakin, and 62 at Macomb. It was mostly cloudy, with a temperature of 66 at Bloomington, 69 at Springfield, and 65 at Pontiac. At Quincy, it was cloudy, with a temperature of 65. And once again at 3 a.m. in Peoria, with light rain, the temperature was 65. Looking elsewhere around the Midwest at 3 a.m., Chicago had light rain, and 69. Indianapolis was cloudy, and 62. St. Louis was cloudy, and 73. Kansas City was cloudy, and 69. Des Moines had light rain, and 67. Milwaukee had light rain, and 62. The time is currently 3:42 a.m. Central Daylight Time. 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Now for the official National Weather Service forecast for Peoria and surrounding

central Illinois. Rest of tonight, cloudy with a 50% chance of showers. Not as cool. Near steady temperature in the mid-60s. South winds 5 to 10 miles an hour. Wednesday, showers likely with a slight chance of thunderstorms in the morning, then a chance of showers in the afternoon. Highs in the mid-70s. South winds 5 to 10 miles an hour with gusts up to 20 miles an hour. Chance of rain 70%. Wednesday night, mostly cloudy. A slight chance of showers until midnight, then a chance of showers after midnight. Lows in the mid-60s. Southeast winds 5 to 10 miles an hour. Chance of rain 50%. Thursday, a chance of showers in the morning, then showers in the afternoon. Highs in the mid-70s. South winds 5 to 10 miles an hour, becoming west in the afternoon. Chance of rain near 100%. Thursday night, showers until midnight, then showers likely after midnight. Lows in the upper 50s. North winds 5 to 10 miles an hour. Chance of rain 90%. Friday, mostly sunny. Highs in the upper 60s. Friday night through Sunday, mostly clear. Lows around 50. Highs around 70. Sunday night and Monday, clear. Lows in the mid-40s. Highs in the mid-60s. Monday night and Tuesday, mostly clear. Lows in the mid-40s. Highs in the mid-60s. Again, the forecast for Peoria and surrounding areas of central Illinois for the rest of tonight, cloudy with a 50% chance of showers. Not as cool. Near steady temperature in the mid-60s. South winds 5 to 10 miles an hour. At 3 a.m. in Peoria, light rain was falling. The temperature was 65 degrees, the dew point was 55, and the relative humidity was 70%. The wind was south at 3 miles an hour. The pressure was 29.91 inches and steady. Around central and western Illinois, rain was falling, with a temperature of 63 at Moline, 61 at Galesburg, 65 at Lakin, and 62 at Macomb. It was mostly cloudy, with a temperature of 66 at Bloomington, 69 at Springfield, and 65 at Pontiac. At Quincy, it was cloudy, with a temperature of 65. And once again at 3 a.m. in Peoria, with light rain, the temperature was 65. Looking elsewhere around the Midwest at 3 a.m., Chicago had light rain, and 69. Indianapolis was cloudy, and 62. St. Louis was cloudy, and 73. Kansas City was cloudy, and 69. Des Moines had light rain, and 67. Milwaukee had light rain, and 62. The time is currently 3:56 a.m. Central Daylight Time. 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Now for the official National Weather Service forecast for Peoria and surrounding areas of central Illinois. Rest of tonight, cloudy with a 50% chance of showers. Not as cool. Near steady temperature in the mid-60s. South winds 5 to 10 miles an hour. Wednesday, showers likely with a slight chance of thunderstorms in the morning, then a chance of showers in the afternoon. Highs in the mid-70s. South winds 5 to 10 miles an hour with gusts up to 20 miles an hour. Chance of rain 70%. Wednesday night, mostly cloudy. A slight chance of showers until midnight, then a chance of showers after midnight. Lows in the mid-60s. Southeast winds 5 to 10 miles an hour. Chance of rain 50%. Thursday, a chance of showers in the morning, then showers in the afternoon. Highs in the mid-70s. South winds 5 to 10 miles an hour, becoming west in the afternoon. Chance of rain near 100%. Thursday night, showers until midnight, then showers likely after midnight. Lows in the upper 50s. North winds 5 to 10 miles an hour. Chance of rain 90%. Friday, mostly sunny. Highs in the upper 60s. Friday night through Sunday, mostly clear. Lows around 50. Highs around 70. Sunday night and Monday, clear. Lows in the mid-40s. Highs in the mid-60s. Monday night and Tuesday, mostly clear. Lows in the mid-40s. Highs in the mid-60s. Again, the forecast for Peoria and surrounding

miles an hour. The pressure was 29.92 inches and rising. Around central and western Illinois, rain was falling, with a temperature of 63 at Moline and 62 at Lakin. At Galesburg, drizzle was falling, with a temperature of 61. It was mostly cloudy, with a temperature of 64 at Bloomington and 65 at Pontiac. It was cloudy, with a temperature of 62 at Macomb, 65 at Quincy, and 69 at Springfield. And once again at 4 a.m. in Peoria, with light rain, the temperature was 63. The time is currently 4:04 a.m. Central Daylight Time. 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Now for the official National Weather Service forecast for Peoria and surrounding areas of central Illinois. Rest of tonight, cloudy with a 50% chance of showers. Not as cool. Near steady temperature in the mid-60s. South winds 5 to 10 miles an hour. Wednesday, showers likely with a slight chance of thunderstorms in the morning, then a chance of showers in the afternoon. Highs in the mid-70s. South winds 5 to 10 miles an hour with gusts up to 20 miles an hour. Chance of rain 70%. Wednesday night, mostly cloudy. A slight chance of showers until midnight, then a chance of showers after midnight. Lows in the mid-60s. Southeast winds 5 to 10 miles an hour. Chance of rain 50%. Thursday, a chance of showers in the morning, then showers in the afternoon. Highs in the mid-70s. South winds 5 to 10 miles an hour, becoming west in the afternoon. Chance of rain near 100%. Thursday night, showers until midnight, then showers likely after midnight. Lows in the upper 50s. North winds 5 to 10 miles an hour. Chance of rain 90%. Friday, mostly sunny. Highs in the upper 60s. Friday night through Sunday, mostly clear. Lows around 50. Highs around 70. Sunday night and Monday, clear. Lows in the mid-40s. Highs in the mid-60s. Monday night and Tuesday, mostly clear. Lows in the mid-40s. Highs in the mid-60s. Again, the forecast for Peoria and surrounding areas of central Illinois for the rest of tonight, cloudy with a 50% chance of showers. Not as cool. Near steady temperature in the mid-60s. South winds 5 to 10 miles an hour. At 4 a.m. in Peoria, light rain was falling. The temperature was 63 degrees, the dew point was 57, and the relative humidity was 81%. The wind was southwest at 6 miles an hour. The pressure was 29.92 inches and rising. Around central and western Illinois, rain was falling, with a temperature of 63 at Moline and 62 at Lakin. At Galesburg, drizzle was falling, with a temperature of 61. It was mostly cloudy, with a temperature of 64 at Bloomington and 65 at Pontiac. It was cloudy, with a temperature of 62 at Macomb, 65 at Quincy, and 69 at Springfield. And once again at 4 a.m. in Peoria, with light rain, the temperature was 63. Looking elsewhere around the Midwest at 4 a.m., Chicago was cloudy and 68. Indianapolis was cloudy and 62. St. Louis was mostly cloudy and 72. Kansas City was cloudy and 69. Des Moines had drizzle and 68. Milwaukee had light rain and 62. The time is currently 4:07 a.m. Central Daylight Time. 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Now for the official National Weather Service forecast for Peoria and surrounding areas of central Illinois. Rest of tonight, cloudy with a 50% chance of showers. Not as cool. Near steady temperature in the mid-60s. South winds 5 to 10 miles an hour. Wednesday, showers likely with a slight chance of thunderstorms in the morning, then a chance of showers in the afternoon. Highs in the mid-70s. South winds 5 to 10 miles an hour with gusts up to 20 miles an hour. Chance of rain 70%. Wednesday night, mostly cloudy. A slight chance of showers until midnight, then a chance of showers after midnight. Lows in the mid-60s. Southeast winds 5 to 10 miles an hour. Chance of rain 50%.

10%. Thursday, a chance of showers in the morning, then showers in the afternoon. Highs in the mid-70s. South winds 5 to 10 miles an hour, becoming west in the afternoon. Chance of rain near 100%. Thursday night, showers until midnight, then showers likely after midnight. Lows in the upper 50s. North winds 5 to 10 miles an hour. Chance of rain 90%. Friday, mostly sunny. Highs in the upper 60s. Friday night through Sunday, mostly clear. Lows around 50. Highs around 70. Sunday night and Monday, clear. Lows in the mid-40s. Highs in the mid-60s. Monday night and Tuesday, mostly clear. Lows in the mid-40s. Highs in the mid-60s. Again, the forecast for Peoria and surrounding areas of central Illinois for the rest of tonight, cloudy with a 50% chance of showers. Not as cool. Near steady temperature in the mid-60s. South winds 5 to 10 miles an hour. At 4 a.m. in Peoria, light rain was falling. The temperature was 63 degrees, the dew point was 57, and the relative humidity was 81%. The wind was southwest at 6 miles an hour. The pressure was 29.92 inches and rising. Around central and western Illinois, rain was falling, with a temperature of 63 at Moline and 62 at Lakin. At Galesburg, drizzle was falling, with a temperature of 61. It was mostly cloudy, with a temperature of 64 at Bloomington and 65 at Pontiac. It was cloudy, with a temperature of 62 at Macomb, 65 at Quincy, and 69 at Springfield. And once again at 4 a.m. in Peoria, with light rain, the temperature was 63. Looking elsewhere around the Midwest at 4 a.m., Chicago was cloudy and 68. Indianapolis was cloudy and 62. St. Louis was mostly cloudy and 72. Kansas City was cloudy and 69. Des Moines had drizzle and 68. Milwaukee had light rain and 62. The time is currently 4:11 a.m. Central Daylight Time. 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Now for the official National Weather Service forecast for Peoria and surrounding areas of central Illinois. Rest of tonight, cloudy with a 50% chance of showers. Not as cool. Near steady temperature in the mid-60s. South winds 5 to 10 miles an hour. Wednesday, showers likely with a slight chance of thunderstorms in the morning, then a chance of showers in the afternoon. Highs in the mid-70s. South winds 5 to 10 miles an hour with gusts up to 20 miles an hour. Chance of rain 70%. Wednesday night, mostly cloudy. A slight chance of showers until midnight, then a chance of showers after midnight. Lows in the mid-60s. Southeast winds 5 to 10 miles an hour. Chance of rain 50%. Thursday, a chance of showers in the morning, then showers in the afternoon. Highs in the mid-70s. South winds 5 to 10 miles an hour, becoming west in the afternoon. Chance of rain near 100%. Thursday night, showers until midnight, then showers likely after midnight. Lows in the upper 50s. North winds 5 to 10 miles an hour. Chance of rain 90%. Friday, mostly sunny. Highs in the upper 60s. Friday night through Sunday, mostly clear. Lows around 50. Highs around 70. Sunday night and Monday, clear. Lows in the mid-40s. Highs in the mid-60s. Monday night and Tuesday, mostly clear. Lows in the mid-40s. Highs in the mid-60s. Again, the forecast for Peoria and surrounding areas of central Illinois for the rest of tonight, cloudy with a 50% chance of showers. Not as cool. Near steady temperature in the mid-60s. South winds 5 to 10 miles an hour. 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

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Now for the official National Weather Service forecast for Peoria and surrounding areas of central Illinois. Today, showers with a slight chance of thunderstorms this morning, then a chance of showers this afternoon. Highs in the mid-70s. South winds 5 to 10 miles an hour with gusts up to 20 miles an hour. Chance of rain near 100%. Tonight, mostly cloudy. A slight chance of showers until midnight, then a chance of showers after midnight. Lows in the mid-60s. Southeast winds 5 to 10 miles an hour. Chance of rain 50%. Thursday, a slight chance of thunderstorms. A chance of showers in the morning, then showers in the afternoon. Highs in the mid-70s. South winds 5 to 10 miles an hour, becoming west in the afternoon. Chance of rain near 100%. Thursday night, showers until midnight, then showers likely after midnight. Lows in the upper 50s. North winds 5 to 10 miles an hour. Chance of rain 90%. Friday, mostly sunny. Highs in the upper 60s. North winds around 10 miles an hour with gusts up to 20 miles an hour. Friday night through Sunday, mostly clear. Lows around 50. Highs around 70. Sunday night and Monday, clear. Lows in the mid-40s. Highs in the mid-60s. Monday night and Tuesday, mostly clear. Lows in the mid-40s. Highs in the mid-60s. Again, the forecast for Peoria and surrounding areas of central Illinois for today, showers and a slight chance of thunderstorms this morning, then a chance of showers this afternoon. Highs in the mid-70s. South winds 5 to 10 miles an hour with gusts up to 20 miles an hour. Chance of rain near 100%. At 4 a.m. in Peoria, light rain was falling. The temperature was 63 degrees, the dew point was 57, and the relative humidity was 81%. The wind was southwest at 6 miles an hour. The pressure was 29.92 inches and rising. Around central and western Illinois, rain was falling, with a temperature of 63 at Moline and 62 at Lakin. At Galesburg, drizzle was falling, with a temperature of 61. It was mostly cloudy, with a temperature of 64 at Bloomington and 65 at Pontiac. It was cloudy, with a temperature of 62 at Macomb, 65 at Quincy, and 69 at Springfield. And once again at 4 a.m. in Peoria, with light rain, the temperature was 63. Looking elsewhere around the Midwest at 4 a.m., Chicago was cloudy, and 68. Indianapolis was cloudy, and 62. St. Louis was mostly cloudy, and 72. Kansas City was cloudy, and 69. Des Moines had drizzle, and 68. Milwaukee had light rain, and 62. The time is currently 4:17 a.m. Central Daylight Time. 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Now for the official National Weather Service forecast for Peoria and surrounding areas of central Illinois. Today, showers with a slight chance of thunderstorms this morning, then a chance of showers this afternoon. Highs in the mid-70s. South winds 5 to 10 miles an hour with gusts up to 20 miles an hour. Chance of rain near 100%. Tonight, mostly cloudy. A slight chance of showers until midnight, then a chance of showers after midnight. Lows in the mid-60s. Southeast winds 5 to 10 miles an hour. Chance of rain 50%. Thursday, a slight chance of thunderstorms. A chance of showers in the morning, then showers in the afternoon. Highs in the mid-70s. South winds 5 to 10 miles an hour, becoming west in the afternoon. Chance of rain near 100%. Thursday night, showers until midnight, then showers likely after midnight. Lows in the upper 50s. North winds 5 to 10 miles an hour. Chance of rain 90%. Friday, mostly sunny. Highs in the upper 60s. North winds around 10 miles an hour with gusts up to 20 miles an hour. Friday night through Sunday, mostly clear. Lows around 50. Highs around 70. Sunday night and Monday, clear. Lows in the mid-40s. Highs in the mid-60s.

Monday night and Tuesday, mostly clear. Lows in the mid-40s. Highs in the mid-60s. Again, the forecast for Peoria and surrounding areas of central Illinois for today, showers and a slight chance of thunderstorms this morning, then a chance of showers this afternoon. Highs in the mid-70s. South winds 5 to 10 miles an hour with gusts up to 20 miles an hour. Chance of rain near 100%. At 4 a.m. in Peoria, light rain was falling. The temperature was 63 degrees, the dew point was 57, and the relative humidity was 81%. The wind was southwest at 6 miles an hour. The pressure was 29.92 inches and rising. Around central and western Illinois, rain was falling, with a temperature of 63 at Moline and 62 at Lakin. At Galesburg, drizzle was falling, with a temperature of 61. It was mostly cloudy, with a temperature of 64 at Bloomington and 65 at Pontiac. It was cloudy, with a temperature of 62 at Macomb, 65 at Quincy, and 69 at Springfield. And once again at 4 a.m. in Peoria, with light rain, the temperature was 63. Looking elsewhere around the Midwest at 4 a.m., Chicago was cloudy and 68. Indianapolis was cloudy and 62. St. Louis was mostly cloudy and 72. Kansas City was cloudy and 69. Des Moines had drizzle and 68. Milwaukee had light rain and 62. The time is currently 4:20 a.m. Central Daylight Time. 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Now for the official National Weather Service forecast for Peoria and surrounding areas of central Illinois. Today, showers with a slight chance of thunderstorms this morning, then a chance of showers this afternoon. Highs in the mid-70s. South winds 5 to 10 miles an hour with gusts up to 20 miles an hour. Chance of rain near 100%. Tonight, mostly cloudy. A slight chance of showers until midnight, then a chance of showers after midnight. Lows in the mid-60s. Southeast winds 5 to 10 miles an hour. Chance of rain 50%. Thursday, a slight chance of thunderstorms. A chance of showers in the morning, then showers in the afternoon. Highs in the mid-70s. South winds 5 to 10 miles an hour, becoming west in the afternoon. Chance of rain near 100%. Thursday night, showers until midnight, then showers likely after midnight. Lows in the upper 50s. North winds 5 to 10 miles an hour. Chance of rain 90%. Friday, mostly sunny. Highs in the upper 60s. North winds around 10 miles an hour with gusts up to 20 miles an hour. Friday night through Sunday, mostly clear. Lows around 50. Highs around 70. Sunday night and Monday, clear. Lows in the mid-40s. Highs in the mid-60s. Monday night and Tuesday, mostly clear. Lows in the mid-40s. Highs in the mid-60s. Again, the forecast for Peoria and surrounding areas of central Illinois for today, showers and a slight chance of thunderstorms this morning, then a chance of showers this afternoon. Highs in the mid-70s. South winds 5 to 10 miles an hour with gusts up to 20 miles an hour. Chance of rain near 100%. At 4 a.m. in Peoria, light rain was falling. The temperature was 63 degrees, the dew point was 57, and the relative humidity was 81%. The wind was southwest at 6 miles an hour. The pressure was 29.92 inches and rising. Around central and western Illinois, rain was falling, with a temperature of 63 at Moline, 62 at Lakin, and 62 at Macomb. At Galesburg, drizzle was falling, with a temperature of 61. It was mostly cloudy, with a temperature of 64 at Bloomington, and 65 at Pontiac. It was cloudy, with a temperature of 65 at Quincy, and 69 at Springfield. And once again at 4 a.m. in Peoria, with light rain, the temperature was 63. Looking elsewhere around the Midwest at 4 a.m., Chicago was cloudy, and 68. Indianapolis was cloudy, and 62. St. Louis was mostly cloudy, and 72. Kansas City was cloudy, and 69. Des Moines had drizzle, and 68. Milwaukee had light rain, and 68.

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Now for the official National Weather Service forecast for Peoria and surrounding areas of Central Illinois. Today, showers with a slight chance of thunderstorms this morning, then a chance of showers this afternoon. Highs in the mid-70s. South winds 5 to 10 miles an hour with gusts up to 20 miles an hour. Chance of rain near 100%. Tonight, mostly cloudy. A slight chance of showers until midnight, then a chance of showers after midnight. Lows in the mid-60s. Southeast winds 5 to 10 miles an hour. Chance of rain 50%. Thursday, a slight chance of thunderstorms. A chance of showers in the morning, then showers in the afternoon. Highs in the mid-70s. South winds 5 to 10 miles an hour, becoming west in the afternoon. Chance of rain near 100%. Thursday night, showers until midnight, then showers likely after midnight. Lows in the upper 50s. North winds 5 to 10 miles an hour. Chance of rain 90%. Friday, mostly sunny. Highs in the upper 60s. North winds around 10 miles an hour with gusts up to 20 miles an hour. Friday night through Sunday, mostly clear. Lows around 50. Highs around 70. Sunday night and Monday, clear. Lows in the mid-40s. Highs in the mid-60s. Monday night and Tuesday, mostly clear. Lows in the mid-40s. Highs in the mid-60s. Again, the forecast for Peoria and surrounding areas of Central Illinois for today, showers and a slight chance of thunderstorms this morning, then a chance of showers this afternoon. Highs in the mid-70s. South winds 5 to 10 miles an hour with gusts up to 20 miles an hour. Chance of rain near 100%. At 4 a.m. in Peoria, light rain was falling. The temperature was 63 degrees, the dew point was 57, and the relative humidity was 81%. The wind was southwest at 6 miles an hour. The pressure was 29.92 inches and rising. Around central and western Illinois, rain was falling, with a temperature of 63 at Moline, 62 at Lakin, and 62 at Macomb. At Galesburg, drizzle was falling, with a temperature of 61. It was mostly cloudy, with a temperature of 64 at Bloomington, and 65 at Pontiac. It was cloudy, with a temperature of 65 at Quincy, and 69 at Springfield. And once again at 4 a.m. in Peoria, with light rain, the temperature was 63. Looking elsewhere around the Midwest at 4 a.m., Chicago was cloudy, and 68. Indianapolis was cloudy, and 62. St. Louis was mostly cloudy, and 72. Kansas City was cloudy, and 69. Des Moines had drizzle, and 68. Milwaukee had light rain, and 62. The time is currently 4:27 a.m. Central Daylight Time. 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Now for the official National Weather Service forecast for Peoria and surrounding areas of Central Illinois. Today, showers with a slight chance of thunderstorms this morning, then a chance of showers this afternoon. Highs in the mid-70s. South winds 5 to 10 miles an hour with gusts up to 20 miles an hour. Chance of rain near 100%. Tonight, mostly cloudy. A slight chance of showers until midnight, then a chance of showers after midnight. Lows in the mid-60s. Southeast winds 5 to 10 miles an hour. Chance of rain 50%. Thursday, a slight chance of thunderstorms. A chance of showers in the morning, then showers in the afternoon. Highs in the mid-70s. South winds 5 to 10 miles an hour, becoming west in the afternoon. Chance of rain near 100%. Thursday night, showers until midnight, then showers likely after midnight. Lows in the upper 50s. North winds 5 to 10 miles an hour. Chance of rain 90%. Friday, mostly sunny. Highs in the upper 60s. North winds around 10 miles an hour with gusts up to 20 miles an hour. Friday night through Sunday, mostly clear. Lows around 50. Highs around 70. Sunday night and Monday,

clear. Lows in the mid-40s. Highs in the mid-60s. Monday night and Tuesday, mostly clear. Lows in the mid-40s. Highs in the mid-60s. Again, the forecast for Peoria and surrounding areas of central Illinois for today, showers and a slight chance of thunderstorms this morning, then a chance of showers this afternoon. Highs in the mid-70s. South winds 5 to 10 miles an hour with gusts up to 20 miles an hour. Chance of rain near 100%. At 4 a.m. in Peoria, light rain was falling. The temperature was 63 degrees, the dew point was 57, and the relative humidity was 81%. The wind was southwest at 6 miles an hour. The pressure was 29.92 inches and rising. Around central and western Illinois, rain was falling, with a temperature of 63 at Moline, 62 at Lakin, and 62 at Macomb. At Galesburg, drizzle was falling, with a temperature of 61. It was mostly cloudy, with a temperature of 64 at Bloomington, and 65 at Pontiac. It was cloudy, with a temperature of 65 at Quincy, and 69 at Springfield. And once again at 4 a.m. in Peoria, with light rain, the temperature was 63. Looking elsewhere around the Midwest at 4 a.m., Chicago was cloudy, and 68. Indianapolis was cloudy, and 62. St. Louis was mostly cloudy, and 72. Kansas City was cloudy, and 69. Des Moines had drizzle, and 68. Milwaukee had light rain, and 62. The time is currently 4:30 a.m. Central Daylight Time. 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Now for the official National Weather Service forecast for Peoria and surrounding areas of central Illinois. Today, showers with a slight chance of thunderstorms this morning, then a chance of showers this afternoon. Highs in the mid-70s. South winds 5 to 10 miles an hour with gusts up to 20 miles an hour. Chance of rain near 100%. Tonight, mostly cloudy. A slight chance of showers until midnight, then a chance of showers after midnight. Lows in the mid-60s. Southeast winds 5 to 10 miles an hour. Chance of rain 50%. Thursday, a slight chance of thunderstorms. A chance of showers in the morning, then showers in the afternoon. Highs in the mid-70s. South winds 5 to 10 miles an hour, becoming west in the afternoon. Chance of rain near 100%. Thursday night, showers until midnight, then showers likely after midnight. Lows in the upper 50s. North winds 5 to 10 miles an hour. Chance of rain 90%. Friday, mostly sunny. Highs in the upper 60s. North winds around 10 miles an hour with gusts up to 20 miles an hour. Friday night through Sunday, mostly clear. Lows around 50. Highs around 70. Sunday night and Monday, clear. Lows in the mid-40s. Highs in the mid-60s. Monday night and Tuesday, mostly clear. Lows in the mid-40s. Highs in the mid-60s. Again, the forecast for Peoria and surrounding areas of central Illinois for today, showers and a slight chance of thunderstorms this morning, then a chance of showers this afternoon. Highs in the mid-70s. South winds 5 to 10 miles an hour with gusts up to 20 miles an hour. Chance of rain near 100%. At 4 a.m. in Peoria, light rain was falling. The temperature was 63 degrees, the dew point was 57, and the relative humidity was 81%. The wind was southwest at 6 miles an hour. The pressure was 29.92 inches and rising. Around central and western Illinois, rain was falling, with a temperature of 63 at Moline, 62 at Lakin, and 62 at Macomb. At Galesburg, drizzle was falling, with a temperature of 63 at Moline, 62 at Lakin, and 62 at Macomb. At Galesburg, drizzle was falling, with a temperature of 61. It was mostly cloudy, with a temperature of 64 at Bloomington, and 65 at Pontiac. It was cloudy, with a temperature of 65 at Quincy, and 69 at Springfield. And once again at 4 a.m. in Peoria, with light rain, the temperature was 63. Looking elsewhere around the Midwest at 4 a.m., Chicago was cloudy, and 68. Indianapolis was cloudy,

and 62. St. Louis was mostly cloudy and 72. Kansas City was cloudy and 69. Des Moines had drizzle and 68. Milwaukee had light rain and 62. The time is currently 4:34 a.m. Central Daylight Time. 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Now for the official National Weather Service forecast for Peoria and surrounding areas of central Illinois. Today, showers with a slight chance of thunderstorms this morning, then a chance of showers this afternoon. Highs in the mid-70s. South winds 5 to 10 miles an hour with gusts up to 20 miles an hour. Chance of rain near 100%. Tonight, mostly cloudy. A slight chance of showers until midnight, then a chance of showers after midnight. Lows in the mid-60s. Southeast winds 5 to 10 miles an hour. Chance of rain 50%. Thursday, a slight chance of thunderstorms. A chance of showers in the morning, then showers in the afternoon. Highs in the mid-70s. South winds 5 to 10 miles an hour, becoming west in the afternoon. Chance of rain near 100%. Thursday night, showers until midnight, then showers likely after midnight. Lows in the upper 50s. North winds 5 to 10 miles an hour. Chance of rain 90%. Friday, mostly sunny. Highs in the upper 60s. North winds around 10 miles an hour with gusts up to 20 miles an hour. Friday night through Sunday, mostly clear. Lows around 50. Highs around 70. Sunday night and Monday, clear. Lows in the mid-40s. Highs in the mid-60s. Monday night and Tuesday, mostly clear. Lows in the mid-40s. Highs in the mid-60s. Again, the forecast for Peoria and surrounding areas of central Illinois for today, showers and a slight chance of thunderstorms this morning, then a chance of showers this afternoon. Highs in the mid-70s. South winds 5 to 10 miles an hour with gusts up to 20 miles an hour. Chance of rain near 100%. At 4 a.m. in Peoria, light rain was falling. The temperature was 63 degrees, the dew point was 57, and the relative humidity was 81%. The wind was southwest at 6 miles an hour. The pressure was 29.92 inches and rising. Around central and western Illinois, rain was falling, with a temperature of 63 at Moline, 62 at Lakin, and 62 at Macomb. At Galesburg, drizzle was falling, with a temperature of 61. It was mostly cloudy, with a temperature of 64 at Bloomington, and 65 at Pontiac. It was cloudy, with a temperature of 65 at Quincy, and 69 at Springfield. And once again at 4 a.m. in Peoria, with light rain, the temperature was 63. Looking elsewhere around the Midwest at 4 a.m., Chicago was cloudy, and 68. Indianapolis was cloudy, and 62. St. Louis was mostly cloudy, and 72. Kansas City was cloudy, and 69. Des Moines had drizzle, and 68. Milwaukee had light rain, and 62. The time is currently 4:37 a.m. Central Daylight Time. 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Now for the official National Weather Service forecast for Peoria and surrounding areas of central Illinois. Today, showers with a slight chance of thunderstorms this morning, then a chance of showers this afternoon. Highs in the mid-70s. South winds 5 to 10 miles an hour with gusts up to 20 miles an hour. Chance of rain near 100%. Tonight, mostly cloudy. A slight chance of showers until midnight, then a chance of showers after midnight. Lows in the mid-60s. Southeast winds 5 to 10 miles an hour. Chance of rain 50%. Thursday, a slight chance of thunderstorms. A chance of showers in the morning, then showers in the afternoon. Highs in the mid-70s. South winds 5 to 10 miles an hour, becoming west in the afternoon. Chance of rain near 100%. Thursday night, showers until midnight, then showers likely after midnight. Lows in the upper 50s. North winds 5 to 10 miles an hour. Chance of rain 90%. Friday, mostly sunny. Highs in the upper 60s.

with winds around 10 miles an hour with gusts up to 20 miles an hour. Friday night through Sunday, mostly clear. Lows around 50. Highs around 70. Sunday night and Monday, clear. Lows in the mid-40s. Highs in the mid-60s. Monday night and Tuesday, mostly clear. Lows in the mid-40s. Highs in the mid-60s. Again, the forecast for Peoria and surrounding areas of central Illinois for today, showers and a slight chance of thunderstorms this morning, then a chance of showers this afternoon. Highs in the mid-70s. South winds 5 to 10 miles an hour with gusts up to 20 miles an hour. Chance of rain near 100%. At 4 a.m. in Peoria, light rain was falling. The temperature was 63 degrees, the dew point was 57, and the relative humidity was 81%. The wind was southwest at 6 miles an hour. The pressure was 29.92 inches and rising. Around central and western Illinois, rain was falling, with a temperature of 63 at Moline, 62 at Lakin, and 62 at Macomb. At Galesburg, drizzle was falling, with a temperature of 61. It was mostly cloudy, with a temperature of 64 at Bloomington, and 65 at Pontiac. It was cloudy, with a temperature of 65 at Quincy, and 69 at Springfield. And once again at 4 a.m. in Peoria, with light rain, the temperature was 63. Looking elsewhere around the Midwest at 4 a.m., Chicago was cloudy, and 68. Indianapolis was cloudy, and 62. St. Louis was mostly cloudy, and 72. Kansas City was cloudy, and 69. Des Moines had drizzle, and 68. Milwaukee had light rain, and 62. The time is currently 4:40 a.m. Central Daylight Time. 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Now for the official National Weather Service forecast for Peoria and surrounding areas of central Illinois. Today, showers with a slight chance of thunderstorms this morning, then a chance of showers this afternoon. Highs in the mid-70s. South winds 5 to 10 miles an hour with gusts up to 20 miles an hour. Chance of rain near 100%. Tonight, mostly cloudy. A slight chance of showers until midnight, then a chance of showers after midnight. Lows in the mid-60s. Southeast winds 5 to 10 miles an hour. Chance of rain 50%. Thursday, a slight chance of thunderstorms. A chance of showers in the morning, then showers in the afternoon. Highs in the mid-70s. South winds 5 to 10 miles an hour, becoming west in the afternoon. Chance of rain near 100%. Thursday night, showers until midnight, then showers likely after midnight. Lows in the upper 50s. North winds 5 to 10 miles an hour. Chance of rain 90%. Friday, mostly sunny. Highs in the upper 60s. North winds around 10 miles an hour with gusts up to 20 miles an hour. Friday night through Sunday, mostly clear. Lows around 50. Highs around 70. Sunday night and Monday, clear. Lows in the mid-40s. Highs in the mid-60s. Monday night and Tuesday, mostly clear. Lows in the mid-40s. Highs in the mid-60s. Again, the forecast for Peoria and surrounding areas of central Illinois for today, showers and a slight chance of thunderstorms this morning, then a chance of showers this afternoon. Highs in the mid-70s. South winds 5 to 10 miles an hour with gusts up to 20 miles an hour. Chance of rain near 100%. At 4 a.m. in Peoria, light rain was falling. The temperature was 63 degrees, the dew point was 57, and the relative humidity was 81%. The wind was southwest at 6 miles an hour. The pressure was 29.92 inches and rising. Around central and western Illinois, rain was falling, with a temperature of 63 at Moline, 62 at Lakin, and 62 at Macomb. At Galesburg, drizzle was falling, with a temperature of 61. It was mostly cloudy, with a temperature of 64 at Bloomington, and 65 at Pontiac. It was cloudy, with a temperature of 65 at Quincy, and 69 at Springfield. And once again at 4 a.m. in Peoria, with light rain, the temperature was 63. Looking elsewhere around the Midwest at 4 a.m.,

Chicago was cloudy and 68. Indianapolis was cloudy and 62. St. Louis was mostly cloudy and 72. Kansas City was cloudy and 69. Des Moines had drizzle and 68. Milwaukee had light rain and 62. The time is currently 4:44 a.m. Central Daylight Time. 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Now for the official National Weather Service forecast for Peoria and surrounding areas of central Illinois. Today, showers with a slight chance of thunderstorms this morning, then a chance of showers this afternoon. Highs in the mid-70s. South winds 5 to 10 miles an hour with gusts up to 20 miles an hour. Chance of rain near 100%. Tonight, mostly cloudy. A slight chance of showers until midnight, then a chance of showers after midnight. Lows in the mid-60s. Southeast winds 5 to 10 miles an hour. Chance of rain 50%. Thursday, a slight chance of thunderstorms. A chance of showers in the morning, then showers in the afternoon. Highs in the mid-70s. South winds 5 to 10 miles an hour, becoming west in the afternoon. Chance of rain near 100%. Thursday night, showers until midnight, then showers likely after midnight. Lows in the upper 50s. North winds 5 to 10 miles an hour. Chance of rain 90%. Friday, mostly sunny. Highs in the upper 60s. North winds around 10 miles an hour with gusts up to 20 miles an hour. Friday night through Sunday, mostly clear. Lows around 50. Highs around 70. Sunday night and Monday, clear. Lows in the mid-40s. Highs in the mid-60s. Monday night and Tuesday, mostly clear. Lows in the mid-40s. Highs in the mid-60s. Again, the forecast for Peoria and surrounding areas of central Illinois for today, showers and a slight chance of thunderstorms this morning, then a chance of showers this afternoon. Highs in the mid-70s. South winds 5 to 10 miles an hour with gusts up to 20 miles an hour. Chance of rain near 100%. At 4 a.m. in Peoria, light rain was falling. The temperature was 63 degrees, the dew point was 57, and the relative humidity was 81%. The wind was southwest at 6 miles an hour. The pressure was 29.92 inches and rising. Around central and western Illinois, rain was falling, with a temperature of 63 at Moline, 62 at Lakin, and 62 at Macomb. At Galesburg, drizzle was falling, with a temperature of 61. It was mostly cloudy, with a temperature of 64 at Bloomington, and 65 at Pontiac. It was cloudy, with a temperature of 65 at Quincy, and 69 at Springfield. And once again at 4 a.m. in Peoria, with light rain, the temperature was 63. Looking elsewhere around the Midwest at 4 a.m., Chicago was cloudy, and 68. Indianapolis was cloudy, and 62. St. Louis was mostly cloudy, and 72. Kansas City was cloudy, and 69. Des Moines had drizzle, and 68. Milwaukee had light rain, and 62. The time is currently 4:47 a.m. Central Daylight Time. 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Now for the official National Weather Service forecast for Peoria and surrounding areas of central Illinois. Today, showers with a slight chance of thunderstorms this morning, then a chance of showers this afternoon. Highs in the mid-70s. South winds 5 to 10 miles an hour with gusts up to 20 miles an hour. Chance of rain near 100%. Tonight, mostly cloudy. A slight chance of showers until midnight, then a chance of showers after midnight. Lows in the mid-60s. Southeast winds 5 to 10 miles an hour. Chance of rain 50%. Thursday, a slight chance of thunderstorms. A chance of showers in the morning, then showers in the afternoon. Highs in the mid-70s. South winds 5 to 10 miles an hour, becoming west in the afternoon. Chance of rain near 100%. Thursday night, showers until midnight, then showers likely after midnight. Lows in the upper 50s. North winds 5 to 10 miles an hour. Chance of rain 90%.
Friday, mostly sunny. Highs in the upper 60s. North winds around 10 miles an hour with gusts up to 20 miles an hour. Friday night through Sunday, mostly clear. Lows around 50. Highs around 70. Sunday night and Monday, clear. Lows in the mid-40s. Highs in the mid-60s. Monday night and Tuesday, mostly clear. Lows in the mid-40s. Highs in the mid-60s. Again, the forecast for Peoria and surrounding areas of central Illinois for today, showers and a slight chance of thunderstorms this morning, then a chance of showers this afternoon. Highs in the mid-70s. South winds 5 to 10 miles an hour with gusts up to 20 miles an hour. Chance of rain near 100%. At 4 a.m. in Peoria, light rain was falling. The temperature was 63 degrees, the dew point was 57, and the relative humidity was 81%. The wind was southwest at 6 miles an hour. The pressure was 29.92 inches and rising. Around central and western Illinois, rain was falling, with a temperature of 63 at Moline, 62 at Lakin, and 62 at Macomb. At Galesburg, drizzle was falling, with a temperature of 61. It was mostly cloudy, with a temperature of 64 at Bloomington, and 65 at Pontiac. It was cloudy, with a temperature of 65 at Quincy, and 69 at Springfield. And once again at 4 a.m. in Peoria, with light rain, the temperature was 63. Looking elsewhere around the Midwest at 4 a.m., Chicago was cloudy, and 68. Indianapolis was cloudy, and 62. St. Louis was mostly cloudy, and 72. Kansas City was cloudy, and 69. Des Moines had drizzle, and 68. Milwaukee had light rain, and 62. The time is currently 4:50 a.m. Central Daylight Time. 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Now for the official National Weather Service forecast for Peoria and surrounding areas of central Illinois. Today, showers with a slight chance of thunderstorms this morning, then a chance of showers this afternoon. Highs in the mid-70s. South winds 5 to 10 miles an hour with gusts up to 20 miles an hour. Chance of rain near 100%. Tonight, mostly cloudy. A slight chance of showers until midnight, then a chance of showers after midnight. Lows in the mid-60s. Southeast winds 5 to 10 miles an hour. Chance of rain 50%. Thursday, a slight chance of thunderstorms. A chance of showers in the morning, then showers in the afternoon. Highs in the mid-70s. South winds 5 to 10 miles an hour, becoming west in the afternoon. Chance of rain near 100%. Thursday night, showers until midnight, then showers likely after midnight. Lows in the upper 50s. North winds 5 to 10 miles an hour. Chance of rain 90%. Friday, mostly sunny. Highs in the upper 60s. North winds around 10 miles an hour with gusts up to 20 miles an hour. Friday night through Sunday, mostly clear. Lows around 50. Highs around 70. Sunday night and Monday, clear. Lows in the mid-40s. Highs in the mid-60s. Monday night and Tuesday, mostly clear. Lows in the mid-40s. Highs in the mid-60s. Again, the forecast for Peoria and surrounding areas of central Illinois for today, showers and a slight chance of thunderstorms this morning, then a chance of showers this afternoon. Highs in the mid-70s. South winds 5 to 10 miles an hour with gusts up to 20 miles an hour. Chance of rain near 100%. At 4 a.m. in Peoria, light rain was falling. The temperature was 63 degrees, the dew point was 57, and the relative humidity was 81%. The wind was southwest at 6 miles an hour. The pressure was 29.92 inches and rising. Around central and western Illinois, rain was falling, with a temperature of 63 at Moline, 62 at Lakin, and 62 at Macomb. At Galesburg, drizzle was falling, with a temperature of 61. It was mostly cloudy, with a temperature of 64 at Bloomington, and 65 at Pontiac. It was cloudy, with a temperature of 65 at Quincy, and 69 at Springfield. And once again at 4 a.m. in Peoria, with light rain, the temperature was

63. Looking elsewhere around the Midwest at 4 a.m., Chicago was cloudy, and 68. Indianapolis was cloudy, and 62. St. Louis was mostly cloudy, and 72. Kansas City was cloudy, and 69. Des Moines had drizzle, and 68. Milwaukee had light rain, and 62. The time is currently 4:54 a.m. Central Daylight Time. 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Now for the official National Weather Service forecast for Peoria and surrounding areas of central Illinois. Today, showers with a slight chance of thunderstorms this morning, then a chance of showers this afternoon. Highs in the mid-70s. South winds 5 to 10 miles an hour with gusts up to 20 miles an hour. Chance of rain near 100%. Tonight, mostly cloudy. A slight chance of showers until midnight, then a chance of showers after midnight. Lows in the mid-60s. Southeast winds 5 to 10 miles an hour. Chance of rain 50%. Thursday, a slight chance of thunderstorms. A chance of showers in the morning, then showers in the afternoon. Highs in the mid-70s. South winds 5 to 10 miles an hour, becoming west in the afternoon. Chance of rain near 100%. Thursday night, showers until midnight, then showers likely after midnight. Lows in the upper 50s. North winds 5 to 10 miles an hour. Chance of rain 90%. Friday, mostly sunny. Highs in the upper 60s. North winds around 10 miles an hour with gusts up to 20 miles an hour. Friday night through Sunday, mostly clear. Lows around 50. Highs around 70. Sunday night and Monday, clear. Lows in the mid-40s. Highs in the mid-60s. Monday night and Tuesday, mostly clear. Lows in the mid-40s. Highs in the mid-60s. Again, the forecast for Peoria and surrounding areas of central Illinois for today, showers and a slight chance of thunderstorms this morning, then a chance of showers this afternoon. Highs in the mid-70s. South winds 5 to 10 miles an hour with gusts up to 20 miles an hour. Chance of rain near 100%. At 4 a.m. in Peoria, light rain was falling. The temperature was 63 degrees, the dew point was 57, and the relative humidity was 81%. The wind was southwest at 6 miles an hour. The pressure was 29.92 inches and rising. Around central and western Illinois, rain was falling, with a temperature of 63 at Moline, 62 at Lakin, and 62 at Macomb. At Galesburg, drizzle was falling, with a temperature of 61. It was mostly cloudy, with a temperature of 64 at Bloomington, and 65 at Pontiac. It was cloudy, with a temperature of 65 at Quincy, and 69 at Springfield. And once again at 4 a.m. in Peoria, with light rain, the temperature was 63. Looking elsewhere around the Midwest at 4 a.m., Chicago was cloudy, and 68. Indianapolis was cloudy, and 62. St. Louis was mostly cloudy, and 72. Kansas City was cloudy, and 69. Des Moines had drizzle, and 68. Milwaukee had light rain, and 62. The time is currently 4:57 a.m. Central Daylight Time. 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Now for the official National Weather Service forecast for Peoria and surrounding areas of central Illinois. Today, showers with a slight chance of thunderstorms this morning, then a chance of showers this afternoon. Highs in the mid-70s. South winds 5 to 10 miles an hour with gusts up to 20 miles an hour. Chance of rain near 100%. Tonight, mostly cloudy. A slight chance of showers until midnight, then a chance of showers after midnight. Lows in the mid-60s. Southeast winds 5 to 10 miles an hour. Chance of rain 50%. Thursday, a slight chance of thunderstorms. A chance of showers in the morning, then showers in the afternoon. Highs in the mid-70s. South winds 5 to 10 miles an hour, becoming west in the afternoon. Chance of rain near 100%. Thursday night, showers until midnight, then showers likely after midnight. Lows in the upper 50s.

Peoria, light rain was falling. The temperature was 63 degrees, the dew point was 57, and the relative humidity was 81%. The wind was southwest at 6 miles an hour. The pressure was 29.92 inches and rising. Around central and western Illinois, rain was falling, with a temperature of 63 at Moline, 62 at Lakin, and 62 at Macomb. At Galesburg, drizzle was falling, with a temperature of 61. It was mostly cloudy, with a temperature of 64 at Bloomington, and 65 at Pontiac. It was cloudy, with a temperature of 65 at Quincy, and 69 at Springfield. And once again at 4 a.m. in Peoria, with light rain, the temperature was 63. The Peoria, Illinois climate summary for yesterday, September 29, 2026. Yesterday's high temperature of 82 degrees occurred at 3:32 p.m. The normal high is 73. Yesterday's low temperature of 51 degrees occurred at 6:29 a.m. The normal low is 51. No precipitation fell yesterday, which leaves the monthly total at 2.45 inches. This is 0.93 inches below the normal amount of 3.38 inches for September. The total precipitation for the year still stands at 33.29 inches, which is 3.92 inches above normal. There were no heating degree days yesterday, which is 5 below normal. This leaves the monthly total at 16, which is 43 below normal. The yearly total since July 1st is 16, which is 47 below normal. There were 2 cooling degree days yesterday, which is normal. This brings the monthly total to 227, which is 93 above normal. The yearly total since January 1st is 1,242, which is 111 above normal. Yesterday the maximum wind observed was 12 miles an hour from the south. The highest wind gust observed was 17 miles per hour from the south, which occurred at 1:32 p.m. The average wind speed was less than 5 miles per hour yesterday. The normal high temperature for today is 73 degrees, and the normal low is 51. The record high for today is 91, which occurred in 1933, and the record low is 26, which occurred in 1899. Sunrise today is at 6:54 a.m. and sunset is at 6:42 p.m. The time is currently 5:02 a.m. Central Daylight Time. 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Now for the official National Weather Service forecast for Peoria and surrounding areas of central Illinois. Today, showers with a slight chance of thunderstorms this morning, then a chance of showers this afternoon. Highs in the mid-70s. South winds 5 to 10 miles an hour with gusts up to 20 miles an hour. Chance of rain near 100%. Tonight, mostly cloudy. A slight chance of showers until midnight, then a chance of showers after midnight. Lows in the mid-60s. Southeast winds 5 to 10 miles an hour. Chance of rain 50%. Thursday, a slight chance of thunderstorms. A chance of showers in the morning, then showers in the afternoon. Highs in the mid-70s. South winds 5 to 10 miles an hour, becoming west in the afternoon. Chance of rain near 100%. Thursday night, showers until midnight, then showers likely after midnight. Lows in the upper 50s. North winds 5 to 10 miles an hour. Chance of rain 90%. Friday, mostly sunny. Highs in the upper 60s. North winds around 10 miles an hour with gusts up to 20 miles an hour. Friday night through Sunday, mostly clear. Lows around 50. Highs around 70. Sunday night and Monday, clear. Lows in the mid-40s. Highs in the mid-60s. Monday night and Tuesday, mostly clear. Lows in the mid-40s. Highs in the mid-60s. Again, the forecast for Peoria and surrounding areas of central Illinois for today, showers and a slight chance of thunderstorms this morning, then a chance of showers this afternoon. Highs in the mid-70s. South winds 5 to 10 miles an hour with gusts up to 20 miles an hour. Chance of rain near 100%. At 5 a.m. in Peoria, light rain was falling. The temperature was 61 degrees, the dew point was 59, and the relative humidity was 93%. The wind was east at 3 miles an hour. The pressure was 29.91 inches and falling.

Around central and western Illinois, rain was falling, with a temperature of 62 at Bloomington, 64 at Moline, 62 at Galesburg, 61 at Lakin, 62 at Macomb, and 62 at Pontiac. It was cloudy, with a temperature of 66 at Quincy, and 69 at Springfield. And once again at 5 a.m. in Peoria, with light rain, the temperature was 61. And now a discussion of hazardous weather conditions for the following counties in Illinois: Fulton, Knox, Marshall, Mason, McLean, Peoria, Stark, Tazewell, and Woodford. This hazardous weather outlook is for central Illinois, east central Illinois, and west central Illinois. For today and tonight, periods of rain will affect the area today, with a slight chance of thunderstorms tonight north of Peoria. Ponding of water on roadways will be the primary hazard today. For Thursday through Tuesday, periods of showers and thunderstorms are expected Thursday into Friday morning. Areas of locally heavy rain are possible Thursday and Thursday night. Spotter information statement: spotter activation is not anticipated through tonight. The time is currently 5:05 a.m. Central Daylight Time. 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Now for the official National Weather Service forecast for Peoria and surrounding areas of central Illinois. Today, showers with a slight chance of thunderstorms this morning, then a chance of showers this afternoon. Highs in the mid-70s. South winds 5 to 10 miles an hour with gusts up to 20 miles an hour. Chance of rain near 100%. Tonight, mostly cloudy. A slight chance of showers until midnight, then a chance of showers after midnight. Lows in the mid-60s. Southeast winds 5 to 10 miles an hour. Chance of rain 50%. Thursday, a slight chance of thunderstorms. A chance of showers in the morning, then showers in the afternoon. Highs in the mid-70s. South winds 5 to 10 miles an hour, becoming west in the afternoon. Chance of rain near 100%. Thursday night, showers until midnight, then showers likely after midnight. Lows in the upper 50s. North winds 5 to 10 miles an hour. Chance of rain 90%. Friday, mostly sunny. Highs in the upper 60s. North winds around 10 miles an hour with gusts up to 20 miles an hour. Friday night through Sunday, mostly clear. Lows around 50. Highs around 70. Sunday night and Monday, clear. Lows in the mid-40s. Highs in the mid-60s. Monday night and Tuesday, mostly clear. Lows in the mid-40s. Highs in the mid-60s. Again, the forecast for Peoria and surrounding areas of central Illinois for today: showers and a slight chance of thunderstorms this morning, then a chance of showers this afternoon. Highs in the mid-70s. South winds 5 to 10 miles an hour with gusts up to 20 miles an hour. Chance of rain near 100%. At 5 a.m. in Peoria, light rain was falling. The temperature was 61 degrees, the dew point was 59, and the relative humidity was 93%. The wind was east at 3 miles an hour. The pressure was 29.91 inches and falling. Around central and western Illinois, rain was falling, with a temperature of 62 at Bloomington, 64 at Moline, 62 at Galesburg, 61 at Lakin, 62 at Macomb, and 62 at Pontiac. It was cloudy, with a temperature of 66 at Quincy, and 69 at Springfield. And once again at 5 a.m. in Peoria, with light rain, the temperature was 61. Looking elsewhere around the Midwest at 5 a.m., Chicago was cloudy, and 68. Indianapolis was cloudy, and 60. St. Louis was cloudy, and 71. Kansas City had light rain, and 69. Des Moines had drizzle, and 68. Milwaukee had light rain, and 60. And now a discussion of hazardous weather conditions for the following counties in Illinois: Fulton, Knox, Marshall, Mason, McLean, Peoria, Stark, Tazewell, and Woodford. This hazardous weather outlook is for central Illinois, east central Illinois, and west central Illinois. For today and tonight, periods of rain will affect the area today, with a slight chance of thunderstorms tonight north of Peoria. Ponding of water on roadways will be the primary hazard today. For Thursday through Tuesday, periods of showers and thunderstorms are expected.

Thursday into Friday morning. Areas of locally heavy rain are possible Thursday and Thursday night. Spotter information statement. 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The time is currently 5:09 a.m. Central Daylight Time. 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Now for the official National Weather Service forecast for Peoria and surrounding areas of central Illinois. Today, showers with a slight chance of thunderstorms this morning, then a chance of showers this afternoon. Highs in the mid-70s. South winds 5 to 10 miles an hour with gusts up to 20 miles an hour. Chance of rain near 100%. Tonight, mostly cloudy. A slight chance of showers until midnight, then a chance of showers after midnight. Lows in the mid-60s. Southeast winds 5 to 10 miles an hour. Chance of rain 50%. Thursday, a slight chance of thunderstorms. A chance of showers in the morning, then showers in the afternoon. Highs in the mid-70s. South winds 5 to 10 miles an hour, becoming west in the afternoon. Chance of rain near 100%. Thursday night, showers until midnight, then showers likely after midnight. Lows in the upper 50s. North winds 5 to 10 miles an hour. Chance of rain 90%. Friday, mostly sunny. Highs in the upper 60s. North winds around 10 miles an hour with gusts up to 20 miles an hour. Friday night through Sunday, mostly clear. Lows around 50. Highs around 70. Sunday night and Monday, clear. Lows in the mid-40s. Highs in the mid-60s. Monday night and Tuesday, mostly clear. Lows in the mid-40s. Highs in the mid-60s. Again, the forecast for Peoria and surrounding areas of central Illinois for today, showers and a slight chance of thunderstorms this morning, then a chance of showers this afternoon. Highs in the mid-70s. South winds 5 to 10 miles an hour with gusts up to 20 miles an hour. Chance of rain near 100%. At 5 a.m. in Peoria, light rain was falling. The temperature was 61 degrees, the dew point was 59, and the relative humidity was 93%. The wind was east at 3 miles an hour. The pressure was 29.91 inches and falling. Around central and western Illinois, rain was falling, with a temperature of 62 at Bloomington, 64 at Moline, 62 at Galesburg, 61 at Lakin, 62 at Macomb, and 62 at Pontiac. It was cloudy, with a temperature of 66 at Quincy, and 69 at Springfield. And once again at 5 a.m. in Peoria, with light rain, the temperature was 61. Looking elsewhere around the Midwest at 5 a.m., Chicago was cloudy, and 68. Indianapolis was cloudy, and 60. St. Louis was cloudy, and 71. Kansas City had light rain, and 69. Des Moines had drizzle, and 68. Milwaukee had light rain, and 60. 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And now a discussion of hazardous weather conditions for the following counties in Illinois: Fulton, Knox, Marshall, Mason, McLean, Peoria, Stark, Tazewell, and Woodford. This hazardous weather outlook is for central Illinois, east central Illinois, and west central Illinois. For today and tonight, periods of rain will affect the area today, with a slight chance of thunderstorms tonight north of Peoria. Ponding of water on roadways will be the primary hazard today. For Thursday through Tuesday, periods of showers and thunderstorms are expected Thursday into Friday morning. Areas of locally heavy rain are possible Thursday and Thursday night. Spotter information statement. Spotter activation is not anticipated through tonight. The time is currently 5:14 a.m. Central Daylight Time. 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

Peoria. Now for the official National Weather Service forecast for Peoria and surrounding areas of central Illinois. Today, showers with a slight chance of thunderstorms this morning, then a chance of showers this afternoon. Highs in the mid-70s. South winds 5 to 10 miles an hour with gusts up to 20 miles an hour. Chance of rain near 100%. Tonight, mostly cloudy. A slight chance of showers until midnight, then a chance of showers after midnight. Lows in the mid-60s. Southeast winds 5 to 10 miles an hour. Chance of rain 50%. Thursday, a slight chance of thunderstorms. A chance of showers in the morning, then showers in the afternoon. Highs in the mid-70s. South winds 5 to 10 miles an hour, becoming west in the afternoon. Chance of rain near 100%. Thursday night, showers until midnight, then showers likely after midnight. Lows in the upper 50s. North winds 5 to 10 miles an hour. Chance of rain 90%. Friday, mostly sunny. Highs in the upper 60s. North winds around 10 miles an hour with gusts up to 20 miles an hour. Friday night through Sunday, mostly clear. Lows around 50. Highs around 70. Sunday night and Monday, clear. Lows in the mid-40s. Highs in the mid-60s. Monday night and Tuesday, mostly clear. Lows in the mid-40s. Highs in the mid-60s. Again, the forecast for Peoria and surrounding areas of central Illinois for today, showers and a slight chance of thunderstorms this morning, then a chance of showers this afternoon. Highs in the mid-70s. South winds 5 to 10 miles an hour with gusts up to 20 miles an hour. Chance of rain near 100%. The Peoria, Illinois climate summary for yesterday, September 29, 2026. Yesterday's high temperature of 82 degrees occurred at 3:32 p.m. The normal high is 73. Yesterday's low temperature of 51 degrees occurred at 6:29 a.m. The normal low is 51. No precipitation fell yesterday, which leaves the monthly total at 2.45 inches. This is 0.93 inches below the normal amount of 3.38 inches for September. The total precipitation for the year still stands at 33.29 inches, which is 3.92 inches above normal. There were no heating degree days yesterday, which is 5 below normal. This leaves the monthly total at 16, which is 43 below normal. The yearly total since July 1st is 16, which is 47 below normal. There were 2 cooling degree days yesterday, which is normal. This brings the monthly total to 227, which is 93 above normal. The yearly total since January 1st is 1,242, which is 111 above normal. Yesterday the maximum wind observed was 12 miles an hour from the south. The highest wind gust observed was 17 miles per hour from the south, which occurred at 1:32 p.m. The average wind speed was less than 5 miles per hour yesterday. The normal high temperature for today is 73 degrees, and the normal low is 51. The record high for today is 91, which occurred in 1933, and the record low is 26, which occurred in 1899. Sunrise today is at 6:54 a.m. and sunset is at 6:42 p.m. At 5 a.m. in Peoria, light rain was falling. The temperature was 61 degrees, the dew point was 59, and the relative humidity was 93%. The wind was east at 3 miles an hour. The pressure was 29.91 inches and falling. Around central and western Illinois, rain was falling, with a temperature of 62 at Bloomington, 64 at Moline, 62 at Galesburg, 61 at Lakin, 62 at Macomb, and 62 at Pontiac. It was cloudy, with a temperature of 66 at Quincy, and 69 at Springfield. And once again at 5 a.m. in Peoria, with light rain, the temperature was 61. Looking elsewhere around the Midwest at 5 a.m., Chicago was cloudy, and 68. Indianapolis was cloudy, and 60. St. Louis was cloudy, and 71. Kansas City had light rain, and 69. Des Moines had drizzle, and 68. Milwaukee had light rain, and 60. And now a discussion of hazardous weather conditions for the following counties in Illinois: Fulton, Knox, Marshall, Mason, McLean, Peoria, Stark,

Caswell, and Woodford. This hazardous weather outlook is for Central Illinois, East Central Illinois, and West Central Illinois. For today and tonight, periods of rain will affect the area today, with a slight chance of thunderstorms tonight north of Peoria. Ponding of water on roadways will be the primary hazard today. For Thursday through Tuesday, periods of showers and thunderstorms are expected Thursday into Friday morning. Areas of locally heavy rain are possible Thursday and Thursday night. Spotter information statement. Spotter activation is not anticipated through tonight. The time is currently 5:20 a.m. Central Daylight Time. 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Now for the official National Weather Service forecast for Peoria and surrounding areas of Central Illinois. Today, showers with a slight chance of thunderstorms this morning, then a chance of showers this afternoon. Highs in the mid-70s. South winds 5 to 10 miles an hour with gusts up to 20 miles an hour. Chance of rain near 100%. Tonight, mostly cloudy. A slight chance of showers until midnight, then a chance of showers after midnight. Lows in the mid-60s. Southeast winds 5 to 10 miles an hour. Chance of rain 50%. Thursday, a slight chance of thunderstorms. A chance of showers in the morning, then showers in the afternoon. Highs in the mid-70s. South winds 5 to 10 miles an hour, becoming west in the afternoon. Chance of rain near 100%. Thursday night, showers until midnight, then showers likely after midnight. Lows in the upper 50s. North winds 5 to 10 miles an hour. Chance of rain 90%. Friday, mostly sunny. Highs in the upper 60s. North winds around 10 miles an hour with gusts up to 20 miles an hour. Friday night through Sunday, mostly clear. Lows around 50. Highs around 70. Sunday night and Monday, clear. Lows in the mid-40s. Highs in the mid-60s. Monday night and Tuesday, mostly clear. Lows in the mid-40s. Highs in the mid-60s. Again, the forecast for Peoria and surrounding areas of Central Illinois for today, showers and a slight chance of thunderstorms this morning, then a chance of showers this afternoon. Highs in the mid-70s. South winds 5 to 10 miles an hour with gusts up to 20 miles an hour. Chance of rain near 100%. At 5 a.m. in Peoria, light rain was falling. The temperature was 61 degrees, the dew point was 59, and the relative humidity was 93%. The wind was east at 3 miles an hour. The pressure was 29.91 inches and falling. Around central and western Illinois, rain was falling, with a temperature of 62 at Bloomington, 64 at Moline, 62 at Galesburg, 61 at Lakin, and 62 at Pontiac. It was cloudy, with a temperature of 62 at Macomb, 66 at Quincy, and 69 at Springfield. And once again at 5 a.m. in Peoria, with light rain, the temperature was 61. Looking elsewhere around the Midwest at 5 a.m., Chicago was cloudy, and 68. Indianapolis was cloudy, and 60. St. Louis was cloudy, and 71. Kansas City had light rain, and 69. Des Moines had drizzle, and 68. Milwaukee had light rain, and 60. And now a discussion of hazardous weather conditions for the following counties in Illinois: Fulton, Knox, Marshall, Mason, McLean, Peoria, Stark, Tazewell, and Woodford. This hazardous weather outlook is for Central Illinois, East Central Illinois, and West Central Illinois. For today and tonight, periods of rain will affect the area today, with a slight chance of thunderstorms tonight north of Peoria. Ponding of water on roadways will be the primary hazard today. For Thursday through Tuesday, periods of showers and thunderstorms are expected Thursday into Friday morning. Areas of locally heavy rain are possible Thursday and Thursday night. Spotter information statement. Spotter activation is not anticipated through tonight. The time is currently 5:24 a.m. Central Daylight Time. 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Now for the official National Weather Service forecast for Peoria and surrounding areas of Central Illinois. Today, showers with a slight chance of thunderstorms this morning, then a chance of showers this afternoon.

highs in the mid-70s. South winds 5 to 10 miles an hour with gusts up to 20 miles an hour. Chance of rain near 100%. Tonight, mostly cloudy. A slight chance of showers until midnight, then a chance of showers after midnight. Lows in the mid-60s. Southeast winds 5 to 10 miles an hour. Chance of rain 50%. Thursday, a slight chance of thunderstorms. A chance of showers in the morning, then showers in the afternoon. Highs in the mid-70s. South winds 5 to 10 miles an hour, becoming west in the afternoon. Chance of rain near 100%. Thursday night, showers until midnight, then showers likely after midnight. Lows in the upper 50s. North winds 5 to 10 miles an hour. Chance of rain 90%. Friday, mostly sunny. Highs in the upper 60s. North winds around 10 miles an hour with gusts up to 20 miles an hour. Friday night through Sunday, mostly clear. Lows around 50. Highs around 70. Sunday night and Monday, clear. Lows in the mid-40s. Highs in the mid-60s. Monday night and Tuesday, mostly clear. Lows in the mid-40s. Highs in the mid-60s. Again, the forecast for Peoria and surrounding areas of central Illinois for today, showers and a slight chance of thunderstorms this morning, then a chance of showers this afternoon. Highs in the mid-70s. South winds 5 to 10 miles an hour with gusts up to 20 miles an hour. Chance of rain near 100%. At 5 a.m. in Peoria, light rain was falling. The temperature was 61 degrees. The dew point was 59, and the relative humidity was 93%. The wind was east at 3 miles an hour. The pressure was 29.91 inches and falling. Around central and western Illinois, rain was falling, with a temperature of 62 at Bloomington, 64 at Moline, 62 at Galesburg, 61 at Lakin, and 62 at Pontiac. It was cloudy, with a temperature of 62 at Macomb, 66 at Quincy, and 69 at Springfield. And once again at 5 a.m. in Peoria, with light rain, the temperature was 61. Looking elsewhere around the Midwest at 5 a.m., Chicago was cloudy, and 68. Indianapolis was cloudy, and 60. St. Louis was cloudy, and 71. Kansas City had light rain, and 69. Des Moines had drizzle, and 68. Milwaukee had light rain, and 60. And now a discussion of hazardous weather conditions for the following counties in Illinois: Fulton, Knox, Marshall, Mason, McLean, Peoria, Stark, Tazewell, and Woodford. This hazardous weather outlook is for central Illinois, east central Illinois, and west central Illinois. For today and tonight, periods of rain will affect the area today, with a slight chance of thunderstorms tonight north of Peoria. Ponding of water on roadways will be the primary hazard today. For Thursday through Tuesday, periods of showers and thunderstorms are expected Thursday into Friday morning. Areas of locally heavy rain are possible Thursday and Thursday night. Spotter information statement: spotter activation is not anticipated through tonight. The time is currently 5:28 a.m. Central Daylight Time. 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Now for the official National Weather Service forecast for Peoria and surrounding areas of central Illinois. Today, showers with a slight chance of thunderstorms this morning, then a chance of showers this afternoon. Highs in the mid-70s. South winds 5 to 10 miles an hour with gusts up to 20 miles an hour. Chance of rain near 100%. Tonight, mostly cloudy. A slight chance of showers until midnight, then a chance of showers after midnight. Lows in the mid-60s. Southeast winds 5 to 10 miles an hour. Chance of rain 50%. Thursday, a slight chance of thunderstorms. A chance of showers in the morning, then showers in the afternoon. Highs in the mid-70s. South winds 5 to 10 miles an hour, becoming west in the afternoon. Chance of rain near 100%. Thursday night, showers until midnight, then showers likely after midnight. Lows in the upper 50s. North winds 5 to 10 miles an hour. Chance of rain 90%. Friday, mostly sunny. Highs in the upper 60s.

Winds around 10 miles an hour with gusts up to 20 miles an hour. Friday night through Sunday, mostly clear. Lows around 50. Highs around 70. Sunday night and Monday, clear. Lows in the mid-40s. Highs in the mid-60s. Monday night and Tuesday, mostly clear. Lows in the mid-40s. Highs in the mid-60s. Again, the forecast for Peoria and surrounding areas of central Illinois for today, showers and a slight chance of thunderstorms this morning, then a chance of showers this afternoon. Highs in the mid-70s. South winds 5 to 10 miles an hour with gusts up to 20 miles an hour. Chance of rain near 100%. The Peoria, Illinois climate summary for yesterday, September 29, 2026. Yesterday's high temperature of 82 degrees occurred at 3:32 p.m. The normal high is 73. Yesterday's low temperature of 51 degrees occurred at 6:29 a.m. The normal low is 51. No precipitation fell yesterday, which leaves the monthly total at 2.45 inches. This is 0.93 inches below the normal amount of 3.38 inches for September. The total precipitation for the year still stands at 33.29 inches, which is 3.92 inches above normal. There were no heating degree days yesterday, which is 5 below normal. This leaves the monthly total at 16, which is 43 below normal. The yearly total since July 1st is 16, which is 47 below normal. There were 2 cooling degree days yesterday, which is normal. This brings the monthly total to 227, which is 93 above normal. The yearly total since January 1st is 1,242, which is 111 above normal. Yesterday the maximum wind observed was 12 miles an hour from the south. The highest wind gust observed was 17 miles per hour from the south, which occurred at 1:32 p.m. The average wind speed was less than 5 miles per hour yesterday. The normal high temperature for today is 73 degrees, and the normal low is 51. The record high for today is 91, which occurred in 1933, and the record low is 26, which occurred in 1899. Sunrise today is at 6:54 a.m. and sunset is at 6:42 p.m. At 5 a.m. in Peoria, light rain was falling. The temperature was 61 degrees, the dew point was 59, and the relative humidity was 93%. The wind was east at 3 miles an hour. The pressure was 29.91 inches and falling. Around central and western Illinois, rain was falling, with a temperature of 62 at Bloomington, 64 at Moline, 62 at Galesburg, 61 at Lakin, and 62 at Pontiac. It was cloudy, with a temperature of 62 at Macomb, 66 at Quincy, and 69 at Springfield. And once again at 5 a.m. in Peoria, with light rain, the temperature was 61. Looking elsewhere around the Midwest at 5 a.m., Chicago was cloudy, and 68. Indianapolis was cloudy, and 60. St. Louis was cloudy, and 71. Kansas City had light rain, and 69. Des Moines had drizzle, and 68. Milwaukee had light rain, and 60, was cloudy, and 71. Kansas City had light rain, and 69. Des Moines had drizzle, and 68. Milwaukee had light rain, and 60. And now a discussion of hazardous weather conditions for the following counties in Illinois: Fulton, Knox, Marshall, Mason, McLean, Peoria, Stark, Tazewell, and Woodford. This hazardous weather outlook is for central Illinois, east central Illinois, and west central Illinois. For today and tonight, periods of rain will affect the area today, with a slight chance of thunderstorms tonight north of Peoria. Ponding of water on roadways will be the primary hazard today. For Thursday through Tuesday, periods of showers and thunderstorms are expected Thursday into Friday morning. Areas of locally heavy rain are possible Thursday and Thursday night. Spotter information statement. Spotter activation is not anticipated through tonight. The time is currently 5:34 a.m. Central Daylight Time. 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Now for the official National Weather Service forecast for Peoria and surrounding areas of central Illinois. Today, showers with a slight chance of thunderstorms this morning, then a chance of showers this afternoon. Highs in the mid-70s.

south winds 5 to 10 miles an hour with gusts up to 20 miles an hour. Chance of rain near 100%. Tonight, mostly cloudy. A slight chance of showers until midnight, then a chance of showers after midnight. Lows in the mid-60s. Southeast winds 5 to 10 miles an hour. Chance of rain 50%. Thursday, a slight chance of thunderstorms. A chance of showers in the morning, then showers in the afternoon. Highs in the mid-70s. South winds 5 to 10 miles an hour, becoming west in the afternoon. Chance of rain near 100%. Thursday night, showers until midnight, then showers likely after midnight. Lows in the upper 50s. North winds 5 to 10 miles an hour. Chance of rain 90%. Friday, mostly sunny. Highs in the upper 60s. North winds around 10 miles an hour with gusts up to 20 miles an hour. Friday night through Sunday, mostly clear. Lows around 50. Highs around 70. Sunday night and Monday, clear. Lows in the mid-40s. Highs in the mid-60s. Monday night and Tuesday, mostly clear. Lows in the mid-40s. Highs in the mid-60s. Again, the forecast for Peoria and surrounding areas of central Illinois for today, showers and a slight chance of thunderstorms this morning, then a chance of showers this afternoon. Highs in the mid-70s. South winds 5 to 10 miles an hour with gusts up to 20 miles an hour. Chance of rain near 100%. At 5 a.m. in Peoria, light rain was falling. The temperature was 61 degrees, the dew point was 59, and the relative humidity was 93%. The wind was east at 3 miles an hour. The pressure was 29.91 inches and falling. Around central and western Illinois, rain was falling, with a temperature of 62 at Bloomington, 64 at Moline, 62 at Galesburg, 61 at Lakin, and 62 at Pontiac. It was cloudy, with a temperature of 62 at Macomb, 66 at Quincy, and 69 at Springfield. And once again at 5 a.m. in Peoria, with light rain, the temperature was 61. Looking elsewhere around the Midwest at 5 a.m., Chicago was cloudy, and 68. Indianapolis was cloudy, and 60. St. Louis was cloudy, and 71. Kansas City had light rain, and 69. Des Moines had drizzle, and 68. Milwaukee had light rain, and 60. And now a discussion of hazardous weather conditions for the following counties in Illinois: Fulton, Knox, Marshall, Mason, McLean, Peoria, Stark, Tazewell, and Woodford. This hazardous weather outlook is for central Illinois, east central Illinois, and west central Illinois. For today and tonight, periods of rain will affect the area today, with a slight chance of thunderstorms tonight north of Peoria. Ponding of water on roadways will be the primary hazard today. For Thursday through Tuesday, periods of showers and thunderstorms are expected Thursday into Friday morning. Areas of locally heavy rain are possible Thursday and Thursday night. Spotter information statement. Spotter activation is not anticipated through tonight. The time is currently 5:38 a.m. Central Daylight Time. 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Now for the official National Weather Service forecast for Peoria and surrounding areas of central Illinois. Today, showers with a slight chance of thunderstorms this morning, then a chance of showers this afternoon. Highs in the mid-70s. South winds 5 to 10 miles an hour with gusts up to 20 miles an hour. Chance of rain near 100%. Tonight, mostly cloudy. A slight chance of showers until midnight, then a chance of showers after midnight. Lows in the mid-60s. Southeast winds 5 to 10 miles an hour. Chance of rain 50%. Thursday, a slight chance of thunderstorms. A chance of showers in the morning, then showers in the afternoon. Highs in the mid-70s. South winds 5 to 10 miles an hour, becoming west in the afternoon. Chance of rain near 100%. Thursday night, showers until midnight, then showers likely after midnight. Lows in the upper 50s. North winds 5 to 10 miles an hour. Chance of rain 90%. Friday, mostly sunny. Highs in the upper 60s. North winds around 10 miles an hour with gusts up to

20 miles an hour. Friday night through Sunday, mostly clear. Lows around 50. Highs around 70. Sunday night and Monday, clear. Lows in the mid-40s. Highs in the mid-60s. Monday night and Tuesday, mostly clear. Lows in the mid-40s. Highs in the mid-60s. Again, the forecast for Peoria and surrounding areas of central Illinois for today, showers and a slight chance of thunderstorms this morning, then a chance of showers this afternoon. Highs in the mid-70s. South winds 5 to 10 miles an hour with gusts up to 20 miles an hour. Chance of rain near 100%. At 5 a.m. in Peoria, light rain was falling. The temperature was 61 degrees, the dew point was 59, and the relative humidity was 93%. The wind was east at 3 miles an hour. The pressure was 29.91 inches and falling. Around central and western Illinois, rain was falling, with a temperature of 62 at Bloomington, 64 at Moline, 62 at Galesburg, 61 at Lakin, and 62 at Pontiac. It was cloudy, with a temperature of 62 at Macomb, 66 at Quincy, and 69 at Springfield. And once again at 5 a.m. in Peoria, with light rain, the temperature was 61. Looking elsewhere around the Midwest at 5 a.m., Chicago was cloudy, and 68. Indianapolis was cloudy, and 60. St. Louis was cloudy, and 71. Kansas City had light rain, and 69. Des Moines had drizzle, and 68. Milwaukee had light rain, and 60. And now a discussion of hazardous weather conditions for the following counties in Illinois: Fulton, Knox, Marshall, Mason, McLean, Peoria, Stark, Tazewell, and Woodford. This hazardous weather outlook is for central Illinois, east central Illinois, and west central Illinois. For today and tonight, periods of rain will affect the area today, with a slight chance of thunderstorms tonight north of Peoria. Ponding of water on roadways will be the primary hazard today. For Thursday through Tuesday, periods of showers and thunderstorms are expected Thursday into Friday morning. Areas of locally heavy rain are possible Thursday and Thursday night. Spotter information statement: spotter activation is not anticipated through tonight. The time is currently 5:42 a.m. Central Daylight Time. 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Now for the official National Weather Service forecast for Peoria and surrounding areas of central Illinois. Today, showers with a slight chance of thunderstorms this morning, then a chance of showers this afternoon. Highs in the mid-70s. South winds 5 to 10 miles an hour with gusts up to 20 miles an hour. Chance of rain near 100%. Tonight, mostly cloudy. A slight chance of showers until midnight, then a chance of showers after midnight. Lows in the mid-60s. Southeast winds 5 to 10 miles an hour. Chance of rain 50%. Thursday, a slight chance of thunderstorms. A chance of showers in the morning, then showers in the afternoon. Highs in the mid-70s. South winds 5 to 10 miles an hour, becoming west in the afternoon. Chance of rain near 100%. Thursday night, showers until midnight, then showers likely after midnight. Lows in the upper 50s. North winds 5 to 10 miles an hour. Chance of rain 90%. Friday, mostly sunny. Highs in the upper 60s. North winds around 10 miles an hour with gusts up to 20 miles an hour. Friday night through Sunday, mostly clear. Lows around 50. Highs around 70. Sunday night and Monday, clear. Lows in the mid-40s. Highs in the mid-60s. Monday night and Tuesday, mostly clear. Lows in the mid-40s. Highs in the mid-60s. Again, the forecast for Peoria and surrounding areas of central Illinois for today: showers and a slight chance of thunderstorms this morning, then a chance of showers this afternoon. Highs in the mid-70s. South winds 5 to 10 miles an hour with gusts up to 20 miles an hour. Chance of rain near 100%. At 5 a.m. in Peoria, light rain was falling. The temperature was 61 degrees, the dew point was 59, and the relative humidity was 93%. The wind was east at 3 miles an hour. The pressure was 29.91 inches

and falling. Around central and western Illinois, rain was falling, with a temperature of 62 at Bloomington, 64 at Moline, 62 at Galesburg, 61 at Lakin, and 62 at Pontiac. It was cloudy, with a temperature of 62 at Macomb, 66 at Quincy, and 69 at Springfield. And once again at 5 a.m. in Peoria, with light rain, the temperature was 61. The Peoria, Illinois climate summary for yesterday, September 29, 2026. Yesterday's high temperature of 82 degrees occurred at 3:32 p.m. The normal high is 73. Yesterday's low temperature of 51 degrees occurred at 6:29 a.m. The normal low is 51. No precipitation fell yesterday, which leaves the monthly total at 2.45 inches. This is 0.93 inches below the normal amount of 3.38 inches for September. The total precipitation for the year still stands at 33.29 inches, which is 3.92 inches above normal. There were no heating degree days yesterday, which is 5 below normal. This leaves the monthly total at 16, which is 43 below normal. The yearly total since July 1st is 16, which is 47 below normal. There were 2 cooling degree days yesterday, which is normal. This brings the monthly total to 227, which is 93 above normal. The yearly total since January 1st is 1,242, which is 111 above normal. Yesterday the maximum wind observed was 12 miles an hour from the south. The highest wind gust observed was 17 miles per hour from the south, which occurred at 1:32 p.m. The average wind speed was less than 5 miles per hour yesterday. The normal high temperature for today is 73 degrees, and the normal low is 51. The record high for today is 91, which occurred in 1933, and the record low is 26, which occurred in 1899. Sunrise today is at 6:54 a.m. and sunset is at 6:42 p.m. Looking elsewhere around the Midwest at 5 a.m., Chicago was cloudy, and 68. Indianapolis was cloudy, and 60. St. Louis was cloudy, and 71. Kansas City had light rain, and 69. Des Moines had drizzle, and 68. Milwaukee had light rain, and 60. And now a discussion of hazardous weather conditions for the following counties in Illinois: Fulton, Knox, Marshall, Mason, McLean, Peoria, Stark, Tazewell, and Woodford. This hazardous weather outlook is for Central Illinois, East Central Illinois, and West Central Illinois. For today and tonight, periods of rain will affect the area today, with a slight chance of thunderstorms tonight north of Peoria. Ponding of water on roadways will be the primary hazard today. For Thursday through Tuesday, periods of showers and thunderstorms are expected Thursday into Friday morning. Areas of locally heavy rain are possible Thursday and Thursday night. Spotter information statement. Spotter activation is not anticipated through tonight. The time is currently 5:47 a.m. Central Daylight Time. 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Now for the official National Weather Service forecast for Peoria and surrounding areas of Central Illinois. Today, showers with a slight chance of thunderstorms this morning, then a chance of showers this afternoon. Highs in the mid-70s. South winds 5 to 10 miles an hour with gusts up to 20 miles an hour. Chance of rain near 100%. Tonight, mostly cloudy. A slight chance of showers until midnight, then a chance of showers after midnight. Lows in the mid-60s. Southeast winds 5 to 10 miles an hour. Chance of rain 50%. Thursday, a slight chance of thunderstorms. A chance of showers in the morning, then showers in the afternoon. Highs in the mid-70s. South winds 5 to 10 miles an hour, becoming west in the afternoon. Chance of rain near 100%. Thursday night, showers until midnight, then showers likely after midnight. Lows in the upper 50s. North winds 5 to 10 miles an hour. Chance of rain 90%. Friday, mostly sunny. Highs in the upper 60s. North winds around 10 miles an hour with gusts up to 20 miles an hour. Friday night through Sunday, mostly clear. Lows around 50. Highs around 70. Sunday night and Monday, clear. Lows in the mid-40s.
highs in the mid-60s. Monday night and Tuesday, mostly clear. Lows in the mid-40s. Highs in the mid-60s. Again, the forecast for Peoria and surrounding areas of central Illinois for today, showers and a slight chance of thunderstorms this morning, then a chance of showers this afternoon. Highs in the mid-70s. South winds 5 to 10 miles an hour with gusts up to 20 miles an hour. Chance of rain near 100%. At 5 a.m. in Peoria, light rain was falling. The temperature was 61 degrees, the dew point was 59, and the relative humidity was 93%. The wind was east at 3 miles an hour. The pressure was 29.91 inches and falling. Around central and western Illinois, rain was falling, with a temperature of 62 at Bloomington, 64 at Moline, 62 at Galesburg, 61 at Lakin, and 62 at Pontiac. It was cloudy, with a temperature of 62 at Macomb, 66 at Quincy, and 69 at Springfield. And once again at 5 a.m. in Peoria, with light rain, the temperature was 61. Looking elsewhere around the Midwest at 5 a.m., Chicago was cloudy, and 68. Indianapolis was cloudy, and 60. St. Louis was cloudy, and 71. Kansas City had light rain, and 69. Des Moines had drizzle, and 68. Milwaukee had light rain, and 60. And now a discussion of hazardous weather conditions for the following counties in Illinois: Fulton, Knox, Marshall, Mason, McLean, Peoria, Stark, Tazewell, and Woodford. This hazardous weather outlook is for central Illinois, east central Illinois, and west central Illinois. For today and tonight, periods of rain will affect the area today, with a slight chance of thunderstorms tonight north of Peoria. Ponding of water on roadways will be the primary hazard today. For Thursday through Tuesday, periods of showers and thunderstorms are expected Thursday into Friday morning. Areas of locally heavy rain are possible Thursday and Thursday night. Spotter information statement. Spotter activation is not anticipated through tonight. The time is currently 5:51 a.m. Central Daylight Time. 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Now for the official National Weather Service forecast for Peoria and surrounding areas of central Illinois. Today, showers with a slight chance of thunderstorms this morning, then a chance of showers this afternoon. Highs in the mid-70s. South winds 5 to 10 miles an hour with gusts up to 20 miles an hour. Chance of rain near 100%. Tonight, mostly cloudy. A slight chance of showers until midnight, then a chance of showers after midnight. Lows in the mid-60s. Southeast winds 5 to 10 miles an hour. Chance of rain 50%. Thursday, a slight chance of thunderstorms. A chance of showers in the morning, then showers in the afternoon. Highs in the mid-70s. South winds 5 to 10 miles an hour, becoming west in the afternoon. Chance of rain near 100%. Thursday night, showers until midnight, then showers likely after midnight. Lows in the upper 50s. North winds 5 to 10 miles an hour. Chance of rain 90%. Friday, mostly sunny. Highs in the upper 60s. North winds around 10 miles an hour with gusts up to 20 miles an hour. Friday night through Sunday, mostly clear. Lows around 50. Highs around 70. Sunday night and Monday, clear. Lows in the mid-40s. Highs in the mid-60s. Monday night and Tuesday, mostly clear. Lows in the mid-40s. Highs in the mid-60s. Again, the forecast for Peoria and surrounding areas of central Illinois for today, showers and a slight chance of thunderstorms this morning, then a chance of showers this afternoon. Highs in the mid-70s. South winds 5 to 10 miles an hour with gusts up to 20 miles an hour. Chance of rain near 100%. At 5 a.m. in Peoria, light rain was falling. The temperature was 61 degrees, the dew point was 59, and the relative humidity was 93%. The wind was east at 3 miles an hour. The pressure was 29.91 inches and falling. Around central and western Illinois, rain was falling, with a temperature of 62 at Bloomington, 64 at Moline, 62 at Galesburg, 61 at Lakin, and 62 at Pontiac.

It was cloudy, with a temperature of 62 at Macomb, 66 at Quincy, and 69 at Springfield. And once again at 5 a.m. in Peoria, with light rain, the temperature was 61. Looking elsewhere around the Midwest at 5 a.m., Chicago was cloudy, and 68. Indianapolis was cloudy, and 60. St. Louis was cloudy, and 71. Kansas City had light rain, and 69. Des Moines had drizzle, and 68. Milwaukee had light rain, and 60. And now a discussion of hazardous weather conditions for the following counties in Illinois: Fulton, Knox, Marshall, Mason, McLean, Peoria, Stark, Tazewell, and Woodford. This hazardous weather outlook is for Central Illinois, East Central Illinois, and West Central Illinois. For today and tonight, periods of rain will affect the area today, with a slight chance of thunderstorms tonight north of Peoria. Ponding of water on roadways will be the primary hazard today. For Thursday through Tuesday, periods of showers and thunderstorms are expected Thursday into Friday morning. Areas of locally heavy rain are possible Thursday and Thursday night. Spotter information statement: spotter activation is not anticipated through tonight. The time is currently 5:55 a.m. Central Daylight Time. 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Now for the official National Weather Service forecast for Peoria and surrounding areas of Central Illinois. Today, showers with a slight chance of thunderstorms this morning, then a chance of showers this afternoon. Highs in the mid-70s. South winds 5 to 10 miles an hour with gusts up to 20 miles an hour. Chance of rain near 100%. Tonight, mostly cloudy. A slight chance of showers until midnight, then a chance of showers after midnight. Lows in the mid-60s. Southeast winds 5 to 10 miles an hour. Chance of rain 50%. Thursday, a slight chance of thunderstorms. A chance of showers in the morning, then showers in the afternoon. Highs in the mid-70s. South winds 5 to 10 miles an hour, becoming west in the afternoon. Chance of rain near 100%. Thursday night, showers until midnight, then showers likely after midnight. Lows in the upper 50s. North winds 5 to 10 miles an hour. Chance of rain 90%. Friday, mostly sunny. Highs in the upper 60s. North winds around 10 miles an hour with gusts up to 20 miles an hour. Friday night through Sunday, mostly clear. Lows around 50. Highs around 70. Sunday night and Monday, clear. Lows in the mid-40s. Highs in the mid-60s. Monday night and Tuesday, mostly clear. Lows in the mid-40s. Highs in the mid-60s. Again, the forecast for Peoria and surrounding areas of Central Illinois for today: showers and a slight chance of thunderstorms this morning, then a chance of showers this afternoon. Highs in the mid-70s. South winds 5 to 10 miles an hour with gusts up to 20 miles an hour. Chance of rain near 100%. At 5 a.m. in Peoria, light rain was falling. The temperature was 61 degrees, the dew point was 59, and the relative humidity was 93%. The wind was east at 3 miles an hour. The pressure was 29.91 inches and falling. Around central and western Illinois, rain was falling, with a temperature of 62 at Bloomington, 64 at Moline, 62 at Galesburg, 61 at Lakin, and 62 at Pontiac. It was cloudy, with a temperature of 62 at Macomb, 66 at Quincy, and 69 at Springfield. And once again at 5 a.m. in Peoria, with light rain, the temperature was 61. Looking elsewhere around the Midwest at 5 a.m., Chicago was cloudy, and 68. Indianapolis was cloudy, and 60. St. Louis was cloudy, and 71. Kansas City had light rain, and 69. Des Moines had drizzle, and 68. Milwaukee had light rain, and 60. And now a discussion of hazardous weather conditions for the following counties in Illinois: Fulton, Knox, Marshall, Mason, McLean, Peoria, Stark, Tazewell, and Woodford. This hazardous weather outlook is for Central Illinois, East Central Illinois, and West Central Illinois. For today and tonight, periods of rain will affect the area today, with a slight chance of thunderstorms tonight north

normal amount of 3.38 inches for September. The total precipitation for the year still stands at 33.29 inches, which is 3.92 inches above normal. There were no heating degree days yesterday, which is 5 below normal. This leaves the monthly total at 16, which is 43 below normal. The yearly total since July 1st is 16, which is 47 below normal. There were 2 cooling degree days yesterday, which is normal. This brings the monthly total to 227, which is 93 above normal. The yearly total since January 1st is 1,242, which is 111 above normal. Yesterday the maximum wind observed was 12 miles an hour from the south. The highest wind gust observed was 17 miles per hour from the south, which occurred at 1:32 p.m. The average wind speed was less than 5 miles per hour yesterday. The normal high temperature for today is 73 degrees, and the normal low is 51. The record high for today is 91, which occurred in 1933, and the record low is 26, which occurred in 1899. Sunrise today is at 6:54 a.m. and sunset is at 6:42 p.m. You're listening to NOAA Weather Radio All Hazards, station WXJ71 in Peoria. Now for the official National Weather Service forecast for Peoria and surrounding areas of central Illinois. Today, showers with a slight chance of thunderstorms this morning, then a chance of showers this afternoon. Highs in the mid-70s. South winds 5 to 10 miles an hour with gusts up to 20 miles an hour. Chance of rain near 100%. Tonight, mostly cloudy. A slight chance of showers until midnight, then a chance of showers after midnight. Lows in the mid-60s. Southeast winds 5 to 10 miles an hour. Chance of rain 50%. Thursday, a slight chance of thunderstorms. A chance of showers in the morning, then showers in the afternoon. Highs in the mid-70s. South winds 5 to 10 miles an hour, becoming west in the afternoon. Chance of rain near 100%. Thursday night, showers until midnight, then showers likely after midnight. Lows in the upper 50s. North winds 5 to 10 miles an hour. Chance of rain 90%. Friday, mostly sunny. Highs in the upper 60s. North winds around 10 miles an hour with gusts up to 20 miles an hour. Friday night through Sunday, mostly clear. Lows around 50. Highs around 70. Sunday night and Monday, clear. Lows in the mid 40s. Highs in the mid 60s. Monday night and Tuesday, mostly clear. Lows in the mid-40s. Highs in the mid-60s. Again, the forecast for Peoria and surrounding areas of central Illinois for today, showers and a slight chance of thunderstorms this morning, then a chance of showers this afternoon. Highs in the mid-70s. South winds 5 to 10 miles an hour with gusts up to 20 miles an hour. Chance of rain near 100%. And now a discussion of hazardous weather conditions for the following counties in Illinois: Fulton, Knox, Marshall, Mason, McLean, Peoria, Stark, Tazewell, and Woodford. This hazardous weather outlook is for central Illinois, east central Illinois, and west central Illinois. For today and tonight, periods of rain will affect the area today, with a slight chance of thunderstorms tonight north of Peoria. Ponding of water on roadways will be the primary hazard today. For Thursday through Tuesday, periods of showers and thunderstorms are expected Thursday into Friday morning. Areas of locally heavy rain are possible Thursday and Thursday night. Spotter information statement: spotter activation is not anticipated through tonight. The time is currently 6:04 a.m. Central Daylight Time. 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Now for the official National Weather Service forecast for Peoria and surrounding areas of central Illinois. Today, showers with a slight chance of thunderstorms this morning, then a chance of showers this afternoon. Highs in the mid-70s. South winds 5 to 10 miles an hour with gusts up to 20 miles an hour. Chance of rain near 100%. Tonight, mostly cloudy. A slight chance of showers until midnight, then a chance of showers after midnight. Lows in the mid-60s. Southeast winds 5 to 10 miles an hour. Chance of rain 50%. Thursday, a slight chance of thunderstorms.

A chance of showers in the morning, then showers in the afternoon. Highs in the mid-70s. South winds 5 to 10 miles an hour, becoming west in the afternoon. Chance of rain near 100%. Thursday night, showers until midnight, then showers likely after midnight. Lows in the upper 50s. North winds 5 to 10 miles an hour. Chance of rain 90%. Friday, mostly sunny. Highs in the upper 60s. North winds around 10 miles an hour with gusts up to 20 miles an hour. Friday night through Sunday, mostly clear. Lows around 50. Highs around 70. Sunday night and Monday, clear. Lows in the mid-40s. Highs in the mid-60s. Monday night and Tuesday, mostly clear. Lows in the mid-40s. Highs in the mid-60s. Again, the forecast for Peoria and surrounding areas of central Illinois for today, showers and a slight chance of thunderstorms this morning, then a chance of showers this afternoon. Highs in the mid-70s. South winds 5 to 10 miles an hour with gusts up to 20 miles an hour. Chance of rain near 100%. At 6 a.m. in Peoria, light rain was falling. The temperature was 61 degrees, the dew point was 59, and the relative humidity was 93%. The wind was calm. The pressure was 29.93 inches and rising. Around central and western Illinois, rain was falling, with a temperature of 64 at Moline, 62 at Galesburg, 60 at Lakin, 62 at Macomb, and 62 at Pontiac. It was cloudy, with a temperature of 62 at Bloomington, 66 at Quincy, and 68 at Springfield. And once again at 6 a.m. in Peoria, with light rain, the temperature was 61. Looking elsewhere around the Midwest at 6 a.m., Chicago had light rain, and 66. Indianapolis was cloudy, and 61. St. Louis was mostly cloudy, and 72. Kansas City had light rain, and 69. Des Moines was cloudy, and 68. Milwaukee was cloudy, and 61. And now a discussion of hazardous weather conditions for the following counties in Illinois: Fulton, Knox, Marshall, Mason, McLean, Peoria, Stark, Tazewell, and Woodford. This hazardous weather outlook is for central Illinois, east central Illinois, and west central Illinois. For today and tonight, periods of rain will affect the area today, with a slight chance of thunderstorms tonight north of Peoria. Ponding of water on roadways will be the primary hazard today. For Thursday through Tuesday, periods of showers and thunderstorms are expected Thursday into Friday morning. Areas of locally heavy rain are possible Thursday and Thursday night. Spotter information statement: spotter activation is not anticipated through tonight. The time is currently 6:08 a.m. Central Daylight Time. 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Now for the official National Weather Service forecast for Peoria and surrounding areas of central Illinois. Today, showers with a slight chance of thunderstorms this morning, then a chance of showers this afternoon. Highs in the mid-70s. South winds 5 to 10 miles an hour with gusts up to 20 miles an hour. Chance of rain near 100%. Tonight, mostly cloudy. A slight chance of showers until midnight, then a chance of showers after midnight. Lows in the mid-60s. Southeast winds 5 to 10 miles an hour. Chance of rain 50%. Thursday, a slight chance of thunderstorms. A chance of showers in the morning, then showers in the afternoon. Highs in the mid-70s. South winds 5 to 10 miles an hour, becoming west in the afternoon. Chance of rain near 100%. Thursday night, showers until midnight, then showers likely after midnight. Lows in the upper 50s. North winds 5 to 10 miles an hour. Chance of rain 90%. Friday, mostly sunny. Highs in the upper 60s. North winds around 10 miles an hour with gusts up to 20 miles an hour. Friday night through Sunday, mostly clear. Lows around 50. Highs around 70. Sunday night and Monday, clear. Lows in the mid-40s. Highs in the mid-60s. Monday night and Tuesday, mostly clear. Lows in the mid-40s. Highs in the mid-60s. Again, the forecast for Peoria and surrounding areas of

central Illinois for today, showers and a slight chance of thunderstorms this morning, then a chance of showers this afternoon. Highs in the mid-70s. South winds 5 to 10 miles an hour with gusts up to 20 miles an hour. Chance of rain near 100%. At 6 a.m. in Peoria, light rain was falling. The temperature was 61 degrees, the dew point was 59, and the relative humidity was 93%. The wind was calm. The pressure was 29.93 inches and rising. Around central and western Illinois, rain was falling, with a temperature of 64 at Moline, 62 at Galesburg, 60 at Lakin, 62 at Macomb, and 62 at Pontiac. It was cloudy, with a temperature of 62 at Bloomington, 66 at Quincy, and 68 at Springfield. And once again at 6 a.m. in Peoria, with light rain, the temperature was 61. At 6 a.m. in Peoria, light rain was falling. The temperature was 61 degrees, the dew point was 59, and the relative humidity was 93%. The wind was calm. The pressure was 29.93 inches and rising. Around central and western Illinois, rain was falling, with a temperature of 64 at Moline, 62 at Galesburg, 60 at Lakin, 62 at Macomb, and 62 at Pontiac. It was cloudy, with a temperature of 62 at Bloomington, 66 at Quincy, and 68 at Springfield. And once again at 6 a.m. in Peoria, with light rain, the temperature was 61. Looking elsewhere around the Midwest at 6 a.m., Chicago had light rain, and 66. Indianapolis was cloudy, and 61. St. Louis was mostly cloudy, and 72. Kansas City had light rain, and 69. Des Moines was cloudy, and 68. Milwaukee was cloudy, and 61. And now a discussion of hazardous weather conditions for the following counties in Illinois: Fulton, Knox, Marshall, Mason, McLean, Peoria, Stark, Tazewell, and Woodford. This hazardous weather outlook is for central Illinois, east central Illinois, and west central Illinois. For today and tonight, periods of rain will affect the area today, with a slight chance of thunderstorms tonight north of Peoria. Ponding of water on roadways will be the primary hazard today. For Thursday through Tuesday, periods of showers and thunderstorms are expected Thursday into Friday morning. Areas of locally heavy rain are possible Thursday and Thursday night. Spotter information statement: spotter activation is not anticipated through tonight. 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Today, showers with a slight chance of thunderstorms this morning, then a chance of showers this afternoon. Highs in the mid-70s. South winds 5 to 10 miles an hour with gusts up to 20 miles an hour. Chance of rain near 100%. Tonight, mostly cloudy. A slight chance of showers until midnight, then a chance of showers after midnight. Lows in the mid-60s. Southeast winds 5 to 10 miles an hour. Chance of rain 50%. Thursday, a slight chance of thunderstorms. A chance of showers in the morning, then showers in the afternoon. Highs in the mid-70s. South winds 5 to 10 miles an hour, becoming west in the afternoon. Chance of rain near 100%. Thursday night, showers until midnight, then showers likely after midnight. Lows in the upper 50s. North winds 5 to 10 miles an hour. Chance of rain 90%. Friday, mostly sunny. Highs in the upper 60s. North winds around 10 miles an hour with gusts up to 20 miles an hour. Friday night through Sunday, mostly clear. Lows around 50. Highs around

around 70. Sunday night and Monday, clear. Lows in the mid-40s. Highs in the mid-60s. Monday night and Tuesday, mostly clear. Lows in the mid-40s. Highs in the mid-60s. Again, the forecast for Peoria and surrounding areas of central Illinois for today, showers and a slight chance of thunderstorms this morning, then a chance of showers this afternoon. Highs in the mid-70s. South winds 5 to 10 miles an hour with gusts up to 20 miles an hour. Chance of rain near 100%. The Peoria, Illinois climate summary for yesterday, September 29, 2026. Yesterday's high temperature of 82 degrees occurred at 3:32 p.m. The normal high is 73. Yesterday's low temperature of 51 degrees occurred at 6:29 a.m. The normal low is 51. No precipitation fell yesterday, which leaves the monthly total at 2.45 inches. This is 0.93 inches below the normal amount of 3.38 inches for September. The total precipitation for the year still stands at 33.29 inches, which is 3.92 inches above normal. There were no heating degree days yesterday, which is 5 below normal. This leaves the monthly total at 16, which is 43 below normal. The yearly total since July 1st is 16, which is 47 below normal. There were 2 cooling degree days yesterday, which is normal. This brings the monthly total to 227, which is 93 above normal. The yearly total since January 1st is 1,242, which is 111 above normal. Yesterday the maximum wind observed was 12 miles an hour from the south. The highest wind gust observed was 17 miles per hour from the south, which occurred at 1:32 p.m. The average wind speed was less than 5 miles per hour yesterday. The normal high temperature for today is 73 degrees, and the normal low is 51. The record high for today is 91, which occurred in 1933, and the record low is 26, which occurred in 1899. Sunrise today is at 6:54 a.m. and sunset is at 6:42 p.m. At 6 a.m. in Peoria, light rain was falling. The temperature was 61 degrees, the dew point was 59, and the relative humidity was 93%. The wind was calm. The pressure was 29.93 inches and rising. Around central and western Illinois, rain was falling, with a temperature of 64 at Moline, 62 at Galesburg, 60 at Lakin, 62 at Macomb, and 62 at Pontiac. It was cloudy, with a temperature of 62 at Bloomington, 66 at Quincy, and 68 at Springfield. And once again at 6 a.m. in Peoria, with light rain, the temperature was 61. Looking elsewhere around the Midwest at 6 a.m., Chicago had light rain, and 66. Indianapolis was cloudy, and 61. St. Louis was mostly cloudy, and 72. Kansas City had light rain, and 69. Des Moines was cloudy, and 68. Milwaukee was cloudy, and 61. And now a discussion of hazardous weather conditions for the following counties in Illinois: Fulton, Knox, Marshall, Mason, McLean, Peoria, Stark, Tazewell, and Woodford. This hazardous weather outlook is for central Illinois, east central Illinois, and west central Illinois. For today and tonight, periods of rain will affect the area today, with a slight chance of thunderstorms tonight north of Peoria. Ponding of water on roadways will be the primary hazard today. For Thursday through Tuesday, periods of showers and thunderstorms are expected Thursday into Friday morning. Areas of locally heavy rain are possible Thursday and Thursday night. Spotter information statement: spotter activation is not anticipated through tonight. The time is currently 6:19 a.m. Central Daylight Time. 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Now for the official National Weather Service forecast for Peoria and surrounding areas of central Illinois. Today, showers with a slight chance of thunderstorms this morning, then a chance of showers this afternoon. Highs in the mid-70s. South winds 5 to 10 miles an hour with gusts up to 20 miles an hour. Chance of rain near 100%. Tonight, mostly cloudy. A slight chance of showers until midnight, then a chance of showers after midnight. Lows in the mid-60s. Southeast winds 5 to 10 miles an hour. Chance of rain.

50%. Thursday, a slight chance of thunderstorms. A chance of showers in the morning, then showers in the afternoon. Highs in the mid-70s. South winds 5 to 10 miles an hour, becoming west in the afternoon. Chance of rain near 100%. Thursday night, showers until midnight, then showers likely after midnight. Lows in the upper 50s. North winds 5 to 10 miles an hour. Chance of rain 90%. Friday, mostly sunny. Highs in the upper 60s. North winds around 10 miles an hour with gusts up to 20 miles an hour. Friday night through Sunday, mostly clear. Lows around 50. Highs around 70. Sunday night and Monday, clear. Lows in the mid-40s. Highs in the mid-60s. Monday night and Tuesday, mostly clear. Lows in the mid-40s. Highs in the mid-60s. Again, the forecast for Peoria and surrounding areas of central Illinois for today, showers and a slight chance of thunderstorms this morning, then a chance of showers this afternoon. Highs in the mid-70s. South winds 5 to 10 miles an hour with gusts up to 20 miles an hour. Chance of rain near 100%. At 6 a.m. in Peoria, light rain was falling. The temperature was 61 degrees, the dew point was 59, and the relative humidity was 93%. The wind was calm. The pressure was 29.93 inches and rising. Around central and western Illinois, rain was falling, with a temperature of 64 at Moline, 62 at Galesburg, 60 at Lakin, 62 at Macomb, and 62 at Pontiac. It was cloudy, with a temperature of 62 at Bloomington, 66 at Quincy, and 68 at Springfield. And once again at 6 a.m. in Peoria, with light rain, the temperature was 61. Looking elsewhere around the Midwest at 6 a.m., Chicago had light rain, and 66. Indianapolis was cloudy, and 61. St. Louis was mostly cloudy, and 72. Kansas City had light rain, and 69. Des Moines was cloudy, and 68. Milwaukee was cloudy, and 61. And now a discussion of hazardous weather conditions for the following counties in Illinois: Fulton, Knox, Marshall, Mason, McLean, Peoria, Stark, Tazewell, and Woodford. This hazardous weather outlook is for central Illinois, east central Illinois, and west central Illinois. For today and tonight, periods of rain will affect the area today, with a slight chance of thunderstorms tonight north of Peoria. Ponding of water on roadways will be the primary hazard today. For Thursday through Tuesday, periods of showers and thunderstorms are expected Thursday into Friday morning. Areas of locally heavy rain are possible Thursday and Thursday night. Spotter information statement: spotter activation is not anticipated through tonight. The time is currently 6:23 a.m. Central Daylight Time. 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Now for the official National Weather Service forecast for Peoria and surrounding areas of central Illinois. Today, showers with a slight chance of thunderstorms this morning, then a chance of showers this afternoon. Highs in the mid-70s. South winds 5 to 10 miles an hour with gusts up to 20 miles an hour. Chance of rain near 100%. Tonight, mostly cloudy. A slight chance of showers until midnight, then a chance of showers after midnight. Lows in the mid-60s. Southeast winds 5 to 10 miles an hour. Chance of rain 50%. Thursday, a slight chance of thunderstorms. A chance of showers in the morning, then showers in the afternoon. Highs in the mid-70s. South winds 5 to 10 miles an hour, becoming west in the afternoon. Chance of rain near 100%. Thursday night, showers until midnight, then showers likely after midnight. Lows in the upper 50s. North winds 5 to 10 miles an hour. Chance of rain 90%. Friday, mostly sunny. Highs in the upper 60s. North winds around 10 miles an hour with gusts up to 20 miles an hour. Friday night through Sunday, mostly clear. Lows around 50. Highs around 70. Sunday night and Monday, clear. Lows in the mid-40s. Highs in the mid-60s. Monday night and Tuesday, mostly clear. Lows in the mid-40s.

companies in the mid-60s. Again, the forecast for Peoria and surrounding areas of central Illinois for today, showers and a slight chance of thunderstorms this morning, then a chance of showers this afternoon. Highs in the mid-70s. South winds 5 to 10 miles an hour with gusts up to 20 miles an hour. Chance of rain near 100%. At 6 a.m. in Peoria, light rain was falling. The temperature was 61 degrees, the dew point was 59, and the relative humidity was 93%. The wind was calm. The pressure was 29.93 inches and rising. Around central and western Illinois, rain was falling, with a temperature of 64 at Moline, 62 at Galesburg, 60 at Lakin, 62 at Macomb, and 62 at Pontiac. It was cloudy, with a temperature of 62 at Bloomington, 66 at Quincy, and 68 at Springfield. And once again at 6 a.m. in Peoria, with light rain, the temperature was 61. Looking elsewhere around the Midwest at 6 a.m., Chicago had light rain, and 66. Indianapolis was cloudy, and 61. St. Louis was mostly cloudy, and 72. Kansas City had light rain, and 69. Des Moines had light rain, and 68. Milwaukee was cloudy, and 61. And now a discussion of hazardous weather conditions for the following counties in Illinois: Fulton, Knox, Marshall, Mason, McLean, Peoria, Stark, Tazewell, and Woodford. This hazardous weather outlook is for central Illinois, east central Illinois, and west central Illinois. For today and tonight, periods of rain will affect the area today, with a slight chance of thunderstorms tonight north of Peoria. Ponding of water on roadways will be the primary hazard today. For Thursday through Tuesday, periods of showers and thunderstorms are expected Thursday into Friday morning. Areas of locally heavy rain are possible Thursday and Thursday night. Spotter information statement: spotter activation is not anticipated through tonight. The time is currently 6:27 a.m. Central Daylight Time. 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Now for the official National Weather Service forecast for Peoria and surrounding areas of central Illinois. Today, showers with a slight chance of thunderstorms this morning, then a chance of showers this afternoon. Highs in the mid-70s. South winds 5 to 10 miles an hour with gusts up to 20 miles an hour. Chance of rain near 100%. Tonight, mostly cloudy. A slight chance of showers until midnight, then a chance of showers after midnight. Lows in the mid-60s. Southeast winds 5 to 10 miles an hour. Chance of rain 50%. Thursday, a slight chance of thunderstorms. A chance of showers in the morning, then showers in the afternoon. Highs in the mid-70s. South winds 5 to 10 miles an hour, becoming west in the afternoon. Chance of rain near 100%. Thursday night, showers until midnight, then showers likely after midnight. Lows in the upper 50s. North winds 5 to 10 miles an hour. Chance of rain 90%. Friday, mostly sunny. Highs in the upper 60s. North winds around 10 miles an hour with gusts up to 20 miles an hour. Friday night through Sunday, mostly clear. Lows around 50. Highs around 70. Sunday night and Monday, clear. Lows in the mid-40s. Highs in the mid-60s. Monday night and Tuesday, mostly clear. Lows in the mid-40s. Highs in the mid-60s. Again, the forecast for Peoria and surrounding areas of central Illinois for today: showers and a slight chance of thunderstorms this morning, then a chance of showers this afternoon. Highs in the mid-70s. South winds 5 to 10 miles an hour with gusts up to 20 miles an hour. Chance of rain near 100%. At 6 a.m. in Peoria, light rain was falling. The temperature was 61 degrees, the dew point was 59, and the relative humidity was 93%. The wind was calm. The pressure was 29.93 inches and rising. Around central and western Illinois, rain was falling, with a temperature of 64 at Moline, 62 at Galesburg, 60 at Lakin, 62 at Macomb, and 62 at Pontiac. It was cloudy, with a temperature of 62 at Bloomington, 66 at Quincy, and 68 at Springfield. And once again at 6 a.m. in Peoria.

area, with light rain. The temperature was 61. The Peoria, Illinois climate summary for yesterday, September 29, 2026. Yesterday's high temperature of 82 degrees occurred at 3:32 p.m. The normal high is 73. Yesterday's low temperature of 51 degrees occurred at 6:29 a.m. The normal low is 51. No precipitation fell yesterday, which leaves the monthly total at 2.45 inches. This is 0.93 inches below the normal amount of 3.38 inches for September. The total precipitation for the year still stands at 33.29 inches, which is 3.92 inches above normal. There were no heating degree days yesterday, which is 5 below normal. This leaves the monthly total at 16, which is 43 below normal. The yearly total since July 1st is 16, which is 47 below normal. There were 2 cooling degree days yesterday, which is normal. This brings the monthly total to 227, which is 93 above normal. The yearly total since January 1st is 1,242, which is 111 above normal. Yesterday the maximum wind observed was 12 miles an hour from the south. The highest wind gust observed was 17 miles per hour from the south, which occurred at 1:32 p.m. The average wind speed was less than 5 miles per hour yesterday. The normal high temperature for today is 73 degrees, and the normal low is 51. The record high for today is 91, which occurred in 1933, and the record low is 26, which occurred in 1899. Sunrise today is at 6:54 a.m. and sunset is at 6:42 p.m. Looking elsewhere around the Midwest at 6 a.m., Chicago had light rain, and 66. Indianapolis was cloudy, and 61. St. Louis was mostly cloudy, and 72. Kansas City had light rain, and 69. Des Moines had light rain, and 68. Milwaukee was cloudy, and 61. And now a discussion of hazardous weather conditions for the following counties in Illinois: Fulton, Knox, Marshall, Mason, McLean, Peoria, Stark, Tazewell, and Woodford. This hazardous weather outlook is for Central Illinois, East Central Illinois, and West Central Illinois. For today and tonight, periods of rain will affect the area today, with a slight chance of thunderstorms tonight north of Peoria. Ponding of water on roadways will be the primary hazard today. For Thursday through Tuesday, periods of showers and thunderstorms are expected Thursday into Friday morning. Areas of low ponding of water on roadways will be the primary hazard today. For Thursday through Tuesday, periods of showers and thunderstorms are expected Thursday into Friday morning. Areas of locally heavy rain are possible Thursday and Thursday night. Spotter information statement: spotter activation is not anticipated through tonight. The time is currently 6:33 a.m. Central Daylight Time. 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Now for the official National Weather Service forecast for Peoria and surrounding areas of Central Illinois. Today, showers with a slight chance of thunderstorms this morning, then a chance of showers this afternoon. Highs in the mid-70s. South winds 5 to 10 miles an hour with gusts up to 20 miles an hour. Chance of rain near 100%. Tonight, mostly cloudy. A slight chance of showers until midnight, then a chance of showers after midnight. Lows in the mid-60s. Southeast winds 5 to 10 miles an hour. Chance of rain 50%. Thursday, a slight chance of thunderstorms. A chance of showers in the morning, then showers in the afternoon. Highs in the mid-70s. South winds 5 to 10 miles an hour, becoming west in the afternoon. Chance of rain near 100%. Thursday night, showers until midnight, then showers likely after midnight. Lows in the upper 50s. North winds 5 to 10 miles an hour. Chance of rain 90%. Friday, mostly sunny. Highs in the upper 60s. North winds around 10 miles an hour with gusts up to 20 miles an hour. Friday night through Sunday, mostly clear. Lows around 50. Highs around 70. Sunday night and Monday, clear. Lows in the mid-40s. Highs in the mid-60s. Monday night and Tuesday, mostly clear. Lows in the mid-40s. Highs in the mid-60s.

60s. Again, the forecast for Peoria and surrounding areas of central Illinois for today, showers and a slight chance of thunderstorms this morning, then a chance of showers this afternoon. Highs in the mid-70s. South winds 5 to 10 miles an hour with gusts up to 20 miles an hour. Chance of rain near 100%. At 6 a.m. in Peoria, light rain was falling. The temperature was 61 degrees, the dew point was 59, and the relative humidity was 93%. The wind was calm. The pressure was 29.93 inches and rising. Around central and western Illinois, rain was falling, with a temperature of 64 at Moline, 62 at Galesburg, 60 at Lakin, 62 at Macomb, and 62 at Pontiac. It was cloudy, with a temperature of 62 at Bloomington, 66 at Quincy, and 68 at Springfield. And once again at 6 a.m. in Peoria, with light rain, the temperature was 61. Looking elsewhere around the Midwest at 6 a.m., Chicago had light rain, and 66. Indianapolis was cloudy, and 61. St. Louis was mostly cloudy, and 72. Kansas City had light rain, and 69. Des Moines had light rain, and 68. Milwaukee was cloudy, and 61. And now a discussion of hazardous weather conditions for the following counties in Illinois: Fulton, Knox, Marshall, Mason, McLean, Peoria, Stark, Tazewell, and Woodford. This hazardous weather outlook is for central Illinois, east central Illinois, and west central Illinois. For today and tonight, periods of rain will affect the area today, with a slight chance of thunderstorms tonight north of Peoria. Ponding of water on roadways will be the primary hazard today. For Thursday through Tuesday, periods of showers and thunderstorms are expected Thursday into Friday morning. Areas of locally heavy rain are possible Thursday and Thursday night. Spotter information statement: spotter activation is not anticipated through tonight. The time is currently 6:37 a.m. Central Daylight Time. 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Now for the official National Weather Service forecast for Peoria and surrounding areas of central Illinois. Today, showers with a slight chance of thunderstorms this morning, then a chance of showers this afternoon. Highs in the mid-70s. South winds 5 to 10 miles an hour with gusts up to 20 miles an hour. Chance of rain near 100%. Tonight, mostly cloudy. A slight chance of showers until midnight, then a chance of showers after midnight. Lows in the mid-60s. Southeast winds 5 to 10 miles an hour. Chance of rain 50%. Thursday, a slight chance of thunderstorms. A chance of showers in the morning, then showers in the afternoon. Highs in the mid-70s. South winds 5 to 10 miles an hour, becoming west in the afternoon. Chance of rain near 100%. Thursday night, showers until midnight, then showers likely after midnight. Lows in the upper 50s. North winds 5 to 10 miles an hour. Chance of rain 90%. Friday, mostly sunny. Highs in the upper 60s. North winds around 10 miles an hour with gusts up to 20 miles an hour. Friday night through Sunday, mostly clear. Lows around 50. Highs around 70. Sunday night and Monday, clear. Lows in the mid-40s. Highs in the mid-60s. Monday night and Tuesday, mostly clear. Lows in the mid-40s. Highs in the mid-60s. Again, the forecast for Peoria and surrounding areas of central Illinois for today: showers and a slight chance of thunderstorms this morning, then a chance of showers this afternoon. Highs in the mid-70s. South winds 5 to 10 miles an hour with gusts up to 20 miles an hour. Chance of rain near 100%. At 6 a.m. in Peoria, light rain was falling. The temperature was 61 degrees, the dew point was 59, and the relative humidity was 93%. The wind was calm. The pressure was 29.93 inches and rising. Around central and western Illinois, rain was falling, with a temperature of 64 at Moline, 62 at Galesburg, 60 at Lakin, 62 at Macomb, and 62 at Pontiac. It was cloudy, with a temperature of 62 at Bloomington, 66 at Quincy, and 68 at Springfield. And once again at 6 a.m. in Peoria, with light.

rain, the temperature was 61. Looking elsewhere around the Midwest at 6 a.m., Chicago had light rain and 66. Indianapolis was cloudy and 61. St. Louis was mostly cloudy and 72. Kansas City had light rain and 69. Des Moines had light rain and 68. Milwaukee was cloudy and 61. And now a discussion of hazardous weather conditions for the following counties in Illinois: Fulton, Knox, Marshall, Mason, McLean, Peoria, Stark, Tazewell, and Woodford. This hazardous weather outlook is for Central Illinois, East Central Illinois, and West Central Illinois. For today and tonight, periods of rain will affect the area today, with a slight chance of thunderstorms tonight north of Peoria. Ponding of water on roadways will be the primary hazard today. For Thursday through Tuesday, periods of showers and thunderstorms are expected Thursday into Friday morning. Areas of locally heavy rain are possible Thursday and Thursday night. Spotter information statement: spotter activation is not anticipated through tonight. The time is currently 6:41 a.m. Central Daylight Time. 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Now for the official National Weather Service forecast for Peoria and surrounding areas of Central Illinois. Today, showers with a slight chance of thunderstorms this morning, then a chance of showers this afternoon. Highs in the mid-70s. South winds 5 to 10 miles an hour with gusts up to 20 miles an hour. Chance of rain near 100%. Tonight, mostly cloudy. A slight chance of showers until midnight, then a chance of showers after midnight. Lows in the mid-60s. Southeast winds 5 to 10 miles an hour. Chance of rain 50%. Thursday, a slight chance of thunderstorms. A chance of showers in the morning, then showers in the afternoon. Highs in the mid-70s. South winds 5 to 10 miles an hour, becoming west in the afternoon. Chance of rain near 100%. Thursday night, showers until midnight, then showers likely after midnight. Lows in the upper 50s. North winds 5 to 10 miles an hour. Chance of rain 90%. Friday, mostly sunny. Highs in the upper 60s. North winds around 10 miles an hour with gusts up to 20 miles an hour. Friday night through Sunday, mostly clear. Lows around 50. Highs around 70. Sunday night and Monday, clear. Lows in the mid-40s. Highs in the mid-60s. Monday night and Tuesday, mostly clear. Lows in the mid-40s. Highs in the mid-60s. Again, the forecast for Peoria and surrounding areas of Central Illinois for today: showers and a slight chance of thunderstorms this morning, then a chance of showers this afternoon. Highs in the mid-70s. South winds 5 to 10 miles an hour with gusts up to 20 miles an hour. Chance of rain near 100%. At 6 a.m. in Peoria, light rain was falling. The temperature was 61 degrees, the dew point was 59, and the relative humidity was 93%. The wind was calm. The pressure was 29.93 inches and rising. Around central and western Illinois, rain was falling, with a temperature of 64 at Moline, 62 at Galesburg, 60 at Lakin, 62 at Macomb, and 62 at Pontiac. It was cloudy, with a temperature of 62 at Bloomington, 66 at Quincy, and 68 at Springfield. And once again at 6 a.m. in Peoria, with light rain, the temperature was 61. Looking elsewhere around the Midwest at 6 a.m., Chicago had light rain and 66. Indianapolis was cloudy and 61. St. Louis was mostly cloudy and 72. Kansas City had light rain and 69. Des Moines had light rain and 68. Milwaukee was cloudy and 61. And now a discussion of hazardous weather conditions for the following counties in Illinois: Fulton, Knox, Marshall, Mason, McLean, Peoria, Stark, Tazewell, and Woodford. This hazardous weather outlook is for Central Illinois, East Central Illinois, and West Central Illinois. For today and tonight, periods of rain will affect the area today, with a slight chance of thunderstorms tonight north of Peoria. Ponding of water on roadways will be the primary hazard today. For Thursday through Tuesday, periods of showers and

Thunderstorms are expected Thursday into Friday morning. Areas of locally heavy rain are possible Thursday and Thursday night. Spotter information statement. Spotter activation is not anticipated through tonight. The Peoria, Illinois climate summary for yesterday, September 29, 2026. Yesterday's high temperature of 82 degrees occurred at 3:32 p.m. The normal high is 73. Yesterday's low temperature of 51 degrees occurred at 6:29 a.m. The normal low is 51. No precipitation fell yesterday, which leaves the monthly total at 2.45 inches. This is 0.93 inches below the normal amount of 3.38 inches for September. The total precipitation for the year still stands at 33.29 inches, which is 3.92 inches above normal. There were no heating degree days yesterday, which is 5 below normal. This leaves the monthly total at 16, which is 43 below normal. The yearly total since July 1st is 16, which is 47 below normal. There were 2 cooling degree days yesterday, which is normal. This brings the monthly total to 227, which is 93 above normal. The yearly total since January 1st is 1,242, which is 111 above normal. Yesterday the maximum wind observed was 12 miles an hour from the south. The highest wind gust observed was 17 miles per hour from the south, which occurred at 1:32 p.m. The average wind speed was less than 5 miles per hour yesterday. The normal high temperature for today is 73 degrees, and the normal low is 51. The record high for today is 91, which occurred in 1933, and the record low is 26, which occurred in 1899. Sunrise today is at 6:54 a.m. and sunset is at 6:42 p.m. The time is currently 6:47 a.m. Central Daylight Time. 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Now for the official National Weather Service forecast for Peoria and surrounding areas of central Illinois. Today, showers with a slight chance of thunderstorms this morning, then a chance of showers this afternoon. Highs in the mid-70s. South winds 5 to 10 miles an hour with gusts up to 20 miles an hour. Chance of rain near 100%. Tonight, mostly cloudy. A slight chance of showers until midnight, then a chance of showers after midnight. Lows in the mid-60s. Southeast winds 5 to 10 miles an hour. Chance of rain 50%. Thursday, a slight chance of thunderstorms. A chance of showers in the morning, then showers in the afternoon. Highs in the mid-70s. South winds 5 to 10 miles an hour, becoming west in the afternoon. Chance of rain near 100%. Thursday night, showers until midnight, then showers likely after midnight. Lows in the upper 50s. North winds 5 to 10 miles an hour. Chance of rain 90%. Friday, mostly sunny. Highs in the upper 60s. North winds around 10 miles an hour with gusts up to 20 miles an hour. Friday night through Sunday, mostly clear. Lows around 50. Highs around 70. Sunday night and Monday, clear. Lows in the mid-40s. Highs in the mid-60s. Monday night and Tuesday, mostly clear. Lows in the mid-40s. Highs in the mid-60s. Again, the forecast for Peoria and surrounding areas of central Illinois for today, showers and a slight chance of thunderstorms this morning, then a chance of showers this afternoon. Highs in the mid-70s. South winds 5 to 10 miles an hour with gusts up to 20 miles an hour. Chance of rain near 100%. At 6 a.m. in Peoria, light rain was falling. The temperature was 61 degrees, the dew point was 59, and the relative humidity was 93%. The wind was calm. The pressure was 29.93 inches and rising. Around central and western Illinois, rain was falling, with a temperature of 64 at Moline, 62 at Galesburg, 60 at Lakin, 62 at Macomb, and 62 at Pontiac. It was cloudy, with a temperature of 62 at Bloomington, 66 at Quincy, and 68 at Springfield. And once again at 6 a.m. in Peoria, with light rain, the temperature was 61. Looking elsewhere around the Midwest at 6 a.m., Chicago had light rain, and 66. Indianapolis was cloudy, and 61.
St. Louis was mostly cloudy, and 72. Kansas City had light rain, and 69. Des Moines had light rain, and 68. Milwaukee was cloudy, and 61. And now a discussion of hazardous weather conditions for the following counties in Illinois: Fulton, Knox, Marshall, Mason, McLean, Peoria, Stark, Tazewell, and Woodford. This hazardous weather outlook is for Central Illinois, East Central Illinois, and West Central Illinois. For today and tonight, periods of rain will affect the area today, with a slight chance of thunderstorms tonight north of Peoria. Ponding of water on roadways will be the primary hazard today. For Thursday through Tuesday, periods of showers and thunderstorms are expected Thursday into Friday morning. Areas of locally heavy rain are possible Thursday and Thursday night. Spotter information statement: spotter activation is not anticipated through tonight. The time is currently 6:51 a.m. Central Daylight Time. 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Now for the official National Weather Service forecast for Peoria and surrounding areas of Central Illinois. Today, showers with a slight chance of thunderstorms this morning, then a chance of showers this afternoon. Highs in the mid-70s. South winds 5 to 10 miles an hour with gusts up to 20 miles an hour. Chance of rain near 100%. Tonight, mostly cloudy. A slight chance of showers until midnight, then a chance of showers after midnight. Lows in the mid-60s. Southeast winds 5 to 10 miles an hour. Chance of rain 50%. Thursday, a slight chance of thunderstorms. A chance of showers in the morning, then showers in the afternoon. Highs in the mid-70s. South winds 5 to 10 miles an hour, becoming west in the afternoon. Chance of rain near 100%. Thursday night, showers until midnight, then showers likely after midnight. Lows in the upper 50s. North winds 5 to 10 miles an hour. Chance of rain 90%. Friday, mostly sunny. Highs in the upper 60s. North winds around 10 miles an hour with gusts up to 20 miles an hour. Friday night through Sunday, mostly clear. Lows around 50. Highs around 70. Sunday night and Monday, clear. Lows in the mid-40s. Highs in the mid-60s. Monday night and Tuesday, mostly clear. Lows in the mid-40s. Highs in the mid-60s. Again, the forecast for Peoria and surrounding areas of Central Illinois for today: showers and a slight chance of thunderstorms this morning, then a chance of showers this afternoon. Highs in the mid-70s. South winds 5 to 10 miles an hour with gusts up to 20 miles an hour. Chance of rain near 100%. At 6 a.m. in Peoria, light rain was falling. The temperature was 61 degrees, the dew point was 59, and the relative humidity was 93%. The wind was calm. The pressure was 29.93 inches and rising. Around central and western Illinois, rain was falling, with a temperature of 64 at Moline, 62 at Galesburg, 60 at Lakin, 62 at Macomb, and 62 at Pontiac. It was cloudy, with a temperature of 62 at Bloomington, 66 at Quincy, and 68 at Springfield. And once again at 6 a.m. in Peoria, with light rain, the temperature was 61. Looking elsewhere around the Midwest at 6 a.m., Chicago had light rain, and 66. Indianapolis was cloudy, and 61. St. Louis was mostly cloudy, and 72. Kansas City had light rain, and 69. Des Moines had light rain, and 68. Milwaukee was cloudy, and 61. And now a discussion of hazardous weather conditions for the following counties in Illinois: Fulton, Knox, Marshall, Mason, McLean, Peoria, Stark, Tazewell, and Woodford. This hazardous weather outlook is for Central Illinois, East Central Illinois, and West Central Illinois. For today and tonight, periods of rain will affect the area today, with a slight chance of thunderstorms tonight north of Peoria. Ponding of water on roadways will be the primary hazard today. For Thursday through Tuesday, periods of showers and thunderstorms are expected Thursday into Friday morning. Areas of locally heavy rain are possible Thursday and Thursday night. Spotter information statement: spotter activation is not anticipated through tonight.

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Now for the official National Weather Service forecast for Peoria and surrounding areas of Central Illinois. Today, showers with a slight chance of thunderstorms this morning, then a chance of showers this afternoon. Highs in the mid-70s. South winds 5 to 10 miles an hour with gusts up to 20 miles an hour. Chance of rain near 100%. Tonight, mostly cloudy. A slight chance of showers until midnight, then a chance of showers after midnight. Lows in the mid-60s. Southeast winds 5 to 10 miles an hour. Chance of rain 50%. Thursday, a slight chance of thunderstorms. A chance of showers in the morning, then showers in the afternoon. Highs in the mid-70s. South winds 5 to 10 miles an hour, becoming west in the afternoon. Chance of rain near 100%. Thursday night, showers until midnight, then showers likely after midnight. Lows in the upper 50s. North winds 5 to 10 miles an hour. Chance of rain 90%. Friday, mostly sunny. Highs in the upper 60s. North winds around 10 miles an hour with gusts up to 20 miles an hour. Friday night through Sunday, mostly clear. Lows around 50. Highs around 70. Sunday night and Monday, clear. Lows in the mid-40s. Highs in the mid-60s. Monday night and Tuesday, mostly clear. Lows in the mid-40s. Highs in the mid-60s. Again, the forecast for Peoria and surrounding areas of Central Illinois for today, showers and a slight chance of thunderstorms this morning, then a chance of showers this afternoon. Highs in the mid-70s. South winds 5 to 10 miles an hour with gusts up to 20 miles an hour. Chance of rain near 100%. At 6 a.m. in Peoria, light rain was falling. The temperature was 61 degrees, the dew point was 59, and the relative humidity was 93%. The wind was calm. The pressure was 29.93 inches and rising. Around central and western Illinois, rain was falling, with a temperature of 64 at Moline, 62 at Galesburg, 60 at Lakin, 62 at Macomb, and 62 at Pontiac. It was cloudy, with a temperature of 62 at Bloomington, 66 at Quincy, and 68 at Springfield. And once again at 6 a.m. in Peoria, with light rain, the temperature was 61. Looking elsewhere around the Midwest at 6 a.m., Chicago had light rain, and 66. Indianapolis was cloudy, and 61. St. Louis was mostly cloudy, and 72. Kansas City had light rain, and 69. Des Moines had light rain, and 68. Milwaukee was cloudy, and 61. And now a discussion of hazardous weather conditions for the following counties in Illinois: Fulton, Knox, Marshall, Mason, McLean, Peoria, Stark, Tazewell, and Woodford. This hazardous weather outlook is for Central Illinois, East Central Illinois, and West Central Illinois. For today and tonight, periods of rain will affect the area today, with a slight chance of thunderstorms tonight north of Peoria. Ponding of water on roadways will be the primary hazard today. For Thursday through Tuesday, periods of showers and thunderstorms are expected Thursday into Friday morning. Areas of locally heavy rain are possible Thursday and Thursday night. Spotter information statement: spotter activation is not anticipated through tonight. The time is currently 6:59 a.m. Central Daylight Time. 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Now for the official National Weather Service forecast for Peoria and surrounding areas of Central Illinois. Today, showers with a slight chance of thunderstorms this morning, then a chance of showers this afternoon. Highs in the mid-70s. South winds 5 to 10 miles an hour with gusts up to 20 miles an hour. Chance of rain near 100%. Tonight, mostly cloudy. A slight chance of showers until midnight, then a chance of showers after midnight. Lows in the mid-60s. Southeast winds 5 to 10 miles an hour. Chance of rain 50%. Thursday, a slight chance of thunderstorms. A chance of showers in the morning, then showers in the afternoon. Highs in the mid-70s.

Showers this afternoon. Highs in the mid-70s. South winds 5 to 10 miles an hour with gusts up to 20 miles an hour. Chance of rain near 100%. The Peoria, Illinois climate summary for yesterday, September 29, 2026. Yesterday's high temperature of 82 degrees occurred at 3:32 p.m. The normal high is 73. Yesterday's low temperature of 51 degrees occurred at 6:29 a.m. The normal low is 51. No precipitation fell yesterday, which leaves the monthly total at 2.45 inches. This is 0.93 inches below the normal amount of 3.38 inches for September. The total precipitation for the year still stands at 33.29 inches, which is 3.92 inches above normal. There were no heating degree days yesterday, which is 5 below normal. This leaves the monthly total at 16, which is 43 below normal. The yearly total since July 1st is 16, which is 47 below normal. There were 2 cooling degree days yesterday, which is normal. This brings the monthly total to 227, which is 93 above normal. The yearly total since January 1st is 1,242, which is 111 above normal. Yesterday the maximum wind observed was 12 miles an hour from the south. The highest wind gust observed was 17 miles per hour from the south, which occurred at 1:32 p.m. The average wind speed was less than 5 miles per hour yesterday. The normal high temperature for today is 73 degrees, and the normal low is 51. The record high for today is 91, which occurred in 1933, and the record low is 26, which occurred in 1899. Sunrise today is at 6:54 a.m. and sunset is at 6:42 p.m. And now a discussion of hazardous weather conditions for the following counties in Illinois: Fulton, Knox, Marshall, Mason, McLean, Peoria, Stark, Tazewell, and Woodford. This hazardous weather outlook is for Central Illinois, East Central Illinois, and West Central Illinois. For today and tonight, periods of rain will affect the area today, with a slight chance of thunderstorms tonight north of Peoria. Ponding of water on roadways will be the primary hazard today. For Thursday through Tuesday, periods of showers and thunderstorms are expected Thursday into Friday morning. Areas of locally heavy rain are possible Thursday and Thursday night. Spotter information statement: spotter activation is not anticipated through tonight. The time is currently 7:04 a.m. Central Daylight Time. 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Now for the official National Weather Service forecast for Peoria and surrounding areas of Central Illinois. Today, showers with a slight chance of thunderstorms this morning, then a chance of showers this afternoon. Highs in the mid-70s. South winds 5 to 10 miles an hour with gusts up to 20 miles an hour. Chance of rain near 100%. Tonight, mostly cloudy. A slight chance of showers until midnight, then a chance of showers after midnight. Lows in the mid-60s. Southeast winds 5 to 10 miles an hour. Chance of rain 50%. Thursday, a slight chance of thunderstorms. A chance of showers in the morning, then showers in the afternoon. Highs in the mid-70s. South winds 5 to 10 miles an hour, becoming west in the afternoon. Chance of rain near 100%. Thursday night, showers until midnight, then showers likely after midnight. Lows in the upper 50s. North winds 5 to 10 miles an hour. Chance of rain 90%. Friday, mostly sunny. Highs in the upper 60s. North winds around 10 miles an hour with gusts up to 20 miles an hour. Friday night through Sunday, mostly clear. Lows around 50. Highs around 70. Sunday night and Monday, clear. Lows in the mid-40s. Highs in the mid-60s. Monday night and Tuesday, mostly clear. Lows in the mid-40s. Highs in the mid-60s. Again, the forecast for Peoria and surrounding areas of Central Illinois for today: showers and a slight chance of thunderstorms this morning, then a chance of showers this afternoon. Highs in the mid-70s. South winds 5 to 10 miles an hour with gusts up to 20 miles an hour. Chance of rain near 100%. At 7 a.m. in Peoria, light rain was falling. The temperature was 61 degrees. The

altitude was 59, and the relative humidity was 93%. The wind was east at 5 miles an hour. The pressure was 29.92 inches and falling. Around central and western Illinois, rain was falling, with a temperature of 62 at Bloomington, 64 at Moline, 61 at Galesburg, 61 at Lakin, 62 at Macomb, and 61 at Pontiac. It was cloudy, with a temperature of 66 at Quincy, and 68 at Springfield. And once again at 7 a.m. in Peoria, with light rain, the temperature was 61. Looking elsewhere around the Midwest at 7 a.m., Chicago had light rain, and 65. Indianapolis was mostly cloudy, and 61. St. Louis was mostly cloudy, and 72. Kansas City had light rain, and 68. Des Moines had light rain, and 68. Milwaukee had rain, and 61. And now a discussion of hazardous weather conditions for the following counties in Illinois: Fulton, Knox, Marshall, Mason, McLean, Peoria, Stark, Tazewell, and Woodford. This hazardous weather outlook is for central Illinois, east central Illinois, and west central Illinois. For today and tonight, periods of rain will affect the area today, with a slight chance of thunderstorms tonight north of Peoria. Ponding of water on roadways will be the primary hazard today. For Thursday through Tuesday, periods of showers and thunderstorms are expected Thursday into Friday morning. Areas of locally heavy rain are possible Thursday and Thursday night. Spotter information statement: spotter activation is not anticipated through tonight. The time is currently 7:08 a.m. Central Daylight Time. 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Now for the official National Weather Service forecast for Peoria and surrounding areas of central Illinois. Today, showers with a slight chance of thunderstorms this morning, then a chance of showers this afternoon. Highs in the mid-70s. South winds 5 to 10 miles an hour with gusts up to 20 miles an hour. Chance of rain near 100%. Tonight, mostly cloudy. A slight chance of showers until midnight, then a chance of showers after midnight. Lows in the mid-60s. Southeast winds 5 to 10 miles an hour. Chance of rain 50%. Thursday, a slight chance of thunderstorms. A chance of showers in the morning, then showers in the afternoon. Highs in the mid-70s. South winds 5 to 10 miles an hour, becoming west in the afternoon. Chance of rain near 100%. Thursday night, showers until midnight, then showers likely after midnight. Lows in the upper 50s. North winds 5 to 10 miles an hour. Chance of rain 90%. Friday, mostly sunny. Highs in the upper 60s. North winds around 10 miles an hour with gusts up to 20 miles an hour. Friday night through Sunday, mostly clear. Lows around 50. Highs around 70. Sunday night and Monday, clear. Lows in the mid-40s. Highs in the mid-60s. Monday night and Tuesday, mostly clear. Lows in the mid-40s. Highs in the mid-60s. Again, the forecast for Peoria and surrounding areas of central Illinois for today: showers and a slight chance of thunderstorms this morning, then a chance of showers this afternoon. Highs in the mid-70s. South winds 5 to 10 miles an hour with gusts up to 20 miles an hour. Chance of rain near 100%. At 7 a.m. in Peoria, light rain was falling. The temperature was 61 degrees, the dew point was 59, and the relative humidity was 93%. The wind was east at 5 miles an hour. The pressure was 29.92 inches and falling. Around central and western Illinois, rain was falling, with a temperature of 62 at Bloomington, 64 at Moline, 61 at Galesburg, 61 at Lakin, 62 at Macomb, and 61 at Pontiac. It was cloudy, with a temperature of 66 at Quincy, and 68 at Springfield. And once again at 7 a.m. in Peoria, with light rain, the temperature was 61. Looking elsewhere around the Midwest at 7 a.m., Chicago had light rain, and 65. Indianapolis was mostly cloudy, and 61. St. Louis was mostly cloudy, and 72. Kansas City had light rain, and 68. Des Moines had light rain, and 68. Milwaukee had rain,

61. And now a discussion of hazardous weather conditions for the following counties in Illinois: Fulton, Knox, Marshall, Mason, McLean, Peoria, Stark, Tazewell, and Woodford. This hazardous weather outlook is for Central Illinois, East Central Illinois, and West Central Illinois. For today and tonight, periods of rain will affect the area today, with a slight chance of thunderstorms tonight north of Peoria. Ponding of water on roadways will be the primary hazard today. For Thursday through Tuesday, periods of showers and thunderstorms are expected Thursday into Friday morning. Areas of locally heavy rain are possible Thursday and Thursday night. Spotter information statement: spotter activation is not anticipated through tonight. The time is currently 7:12 a.m. Central Daylight Time. 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Now for the official National Weather Service forecast for Peoria and surrounding areas of Central Illinois. Today, showers with a slight chance of thunderstorms this morning, then a chance of showers this afternoon. Highs in the mid-70s. South winds 5 to 10 miles an hour with gusts up to 20 miles an hour. Chance of rain near 100%. Tonight, mostly cloudy. A slight chance of showers until midnight, then a chance of showers after midnight. Lows in the mid-60s. Southeast winds 5 to 10 miles an hour. Chance of rain 50%. Thursday, a slight chance of thunderstorms. A chance of showers in the morning, then showers in the afternoon. Highs in the mid-70s. South winds 5 to 10 miles an hour, becoming west in the afternoon. Chance of rain near 100%. Thursday night, showers until midnight, then showers likely after midnight. Lows in the upper 50s. North winds 5 to 10 miles an hour. Chance of rain 90%. Friday, mostly sunny. Highs in the upper 60s. North winds around 10 miles an hour with gusts up to 20 miles an hour. Friday night through Sunday, mostly clear. Lows around 50. Highs around 70. Sunday night and Monday, clear. Lows in the mid-40s. Highs in the mid-60s. Monday night and Tuesday, mostly clear. Lows in the mid-40s. Highs in the mid-60s. Again, the forecast for Peoria and surrounding areas of Central Illinois for today: showers and a slight chance of thunderstorms this morning, then a chance of showers this afternoon. Highs in the mid-70s. South winds 5 to 10 miles an hour with gusts up to 20 miles an hour. Chance of rain near 100%. 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At 7 a.m. in Peoria, light rain was falling. The temperature was 61 degrees, the dew point was 59, and the relative humidity was 93%. The wind was east at 5 miles an hour. The pressure was 29.92 inches and falling. Around central and western Illinois, rain was falling, with a temperature of 62 at Bloomington, 64 at Moline, 61 at Galesburg, 61 at Lakin, 62 at Macomb, and 61 at Pontiac. It was cloudy, with a temperature of 66 at Quincy, and 68 at Springfield. And once again at 7 a.m. in Peoria, with light rain, the temperature was 61. The Peoria, Illinois climate summary for yesterday, September 29, 2026. Yesterday's high temperature of 82 degrees occurred at 3:32 p.m. The normal high is 73. Yesterday's low temperature of 51 degrees occurred at 6:29 a.m. The normal low is 51. No precipitation fell yesterday, which leaves the monthly total at 2.45 inches. This is 0.93 inches below the normal amount of 3.38 inches for September. The total precipitation for the year still stands at 33.29 inches, which is 3.92 inches above normal. There were no heating degree days yesterday,

which is 5 below normal. This leaves the monthly total at 16, which is 43 below normal. The yearly total since July 1st is 16, which is 47 below normal. There were 2 cooling degree days yesterday, which is normal. This brings the monthly total to 227, which is 93 above normal. The yearly total since January 1st is 1,242, which is 111 above normal. Yesterday the maximum wind observed was 12 miles an hour from the south. The highest wind gust observed was 17 miles per hour from the south, which occurred at 1:32 p.m. The average wind speed was less than 5 miles per hour yesterday. The normal high temperature for today is 73 degrees, and the normal low is 51. The record high for today is 91, which occurred in 1933, and the record low is 26, which occurred in 1899. Sunrise today is at 6:54 a.m. and sunset is at 6:42 p.m. Looking elsewhere around the Midwest at 7 a.m., Chicago had light rain, and 65. Indianapolis was mostly cloudy, and 61. St. Louis was mostly cloudy, and 72. Kansas City had light rain, and 68. Des Moines had light rain, and 68. Milwaukee had rain, and 61. And now a discussion of hazardous weather conditions for the following counties in Illinois: Fulton, Knox, Marshall, Mason, McLean, Peoria, Stark, Tazewell, and Woodford. This hazardous weather outlook is for Central Illinois, East Central Illinois, and West Central Illinois. For today and tonight, periods of rain will affect the area today, with a slight chance of thunderstorms tonight north of Peoria. Ponding of water on roadways will be the primary hazard today. For Thursday through Tuesday, periods of showers and thunderstorms are expected Thursday into Friday morning. Areas of locally heavy rain are possible Thursday and Thursday night. Spotter information statement: spotter activation is not anticipated through tonight. The time is currently 7:18 a.m. Central Daylight Time. 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Now for the official National Weather Service forecast for Peoria and surrounding areas of Central Illinois. Today, showers with a slight chance of thunderstorms this morning, then a chance of showers this afternoon. Highs in the mid-70s. South winds 5 to 10 miles an hour with gusts up to 20 miles an hour. Chance of rain near 100%. Tonight, mostly cloudy. A slight chance of showers until midnight, then a chance of showers after midnight. Lows in the mid-60s. Southeast winds 5 to 10 miles an hour. Chance of rain 50%. Thursday, a slight chance of thunderstorms. A chance of showers in the morning, then showers in the afternoon. Highs in the mid-70s. South winds 5 to 10 miles an hour, becoming west in the afternoon. Chance of rain near 100%. Thursday night, showers until midnight, then showers likely after midnight. Lows in the upper 50s. North winds 5 to 10 miles an hour. Chance of rain 90%. Friday, mostly sunny. Highs in the upper 60s. North winds around 10 miles an hour with gusts up to 20 miles an hour. Friday night through Sunday, mostly clear. Lows around 50. Highs around 70. Sunday night and Monday, clear. Lows in the mid-40s. Highs in the mid-60s. Monday night and Tuesday, mostly clear. Lows in the mid-40s. Highs in the mid-60s. Again, the forecast for Peoria and surrounding areas of Central Illinois for today: showers and a slight chance of thunderstorms this morning, then a chance of showers this afternoon. Highs in the mid-70s. South winds 5 to 10 miles an hour with gusts up to 20 miles an hour. Chance of rain near 100%. At 7 a.m. in Peoria, light rain was falling. The temperature was 61 degrees, the dew point was 59, and the relative humidity was 93%. The wind was east at 5 miles an hour. The pressure was 29.92 inches and falling. Around central and western Illinois, rain was falling, with a temperature of 62 at Bloomington, 64 at Moline, 61 at Galesburg, 61 at Lakin, 62 at Macomb, and 61 at Pontiac. It was cloudy, with a temperature of 66 at Quincy, and 68 at Springfield. And once again,

in at 7 a.m. in Peoria with light rain. The temperature was 61. At 7 a.m. in Peoria, light rain was falling. The temperature was 61 degrees, the dew point was 59, and the relative humidity was 93%. The wind was east at 5 miles an hour. The pressure was 29.92 inches and falling. Around central and western Illinois, rain was falling, with a temperature of 62 at Bloomington, 64 at Moline, 61 at Galesburg, 61 at Lakin, 62 at Macomb, and 61 at Pontiac. It was cloudy, with a temperature of 66 at Quincy, and 68 at Springfield. And once again at 7 a.m. in Peoria, with light rain, the temperature was 61. Looking elsewhere around the Midwest at 7 a.m., Chicago had light rain, and 65. Indianapolis was mostly cloudy, and 61. St. Louis was mostly cloudy, and 72. Kansas City had light rain, and 68. Des Moines had light rain, and 68. Milwaukee had rain, and 61. And now a discussion of hazardous weather conditions for the following counties in Illinois: Fulton, Knox, Marshall, Mason, McLean, Peoria, Stark, Tazewell, and Woodford. This hazardous weather outlook is for central Illinois, east central Illinois, and west central Illinois. For today and tonight, periods of rain will affect the area today, with a slight chance of thunderstorms tonight north of Peoria. Ponding of water on roadways will be the primary hazard today. For Thursday through Tuesday, periods of showers and thunderstorms are expected Thursday into Friday morning. Areas of locally heavy rain are possible Thursday and Thursday night. Spotter information statement: spotter activation is not anticipated through tonight. The time is currently 7:23 a.m. Central Daylight Time. 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Now for the official National Weather Service forecast for Peoria and surrounding areas of central Illinois. Today, showers with a slight chance of thunderstorms this morning, then a chance of showers this afternoon. Highs in the mid-70s. South winds 5 to 10 miles an hour with gusts up to 20 miles an hour. Chance of rain near 100%. Tonight, mostly cloudy. A slight chance of showers until midnight, then a chance of showers after midnight. Lows in the mid-60s. Southeast winds 5 to 10 miles an hour. Chance of rain 50%. Thursday, a slight chance of thunderstorms. A chance of showers in the morning, then showers in the afternoon. Highs in the mid-70s. South winds 5 to 10 miles an hour, becoming west in the afternoon. Chance of rain near 100%. Thursday night, showers until midnight, then showers likely after midnight. Lows in the upper 50s. North winds 5 to 10 miles an hour. Chance of rain 90%. Friday, mostly sunny. Highs in the upper 60s. North winds around 10 miles an hour with gusts up to 20 miles an hour. Friday night through Sunday, mostly clear. Lows around 50. Highs around 70. Sunday night and Monday, clear. Lows in the mid-40s. Highs in the mid-60s. Monday night and Tuesday, mostly clear. Lows in the mid-40s. Highs in the mid-60s. Again, the forecast for Peoria and surrounding areas of central Illinois for today: showers and a slight chance of thunderstorms this morning, then a chance of showers this afternoon. Highs in the mid-70s. South winds 5 to 10 miles an hour with gusts up to 20 miles an hour. Chance of rain near 100%. At 7 a.m. in Peoria, light rain was falling. The temperature was 61 degrees, the dew point was 59, and the relative humidity was 93%. The wind was east at 5 miles an hour. The pressure was 29.92 inches and falling. Around central and western Illinois, rain was falling, with a temperature of 62 at Bloomington, 64 at Moline, 61 at Galesburg, 61 at Lakin, 62 at Macomb, and 61 at Pontiac. It was cloudy, with a temperature of 66 at Quincy, and 68 at Springfield. And once again at 7 a.m. in Peoria, with light rain, the temperature was 61. Looking elsewhere around the Midwest at 7 a.m., Chicago had light rain, and 65. Indianapolis was mostly cloudy, and 61.

St. Louis was mostly cloudy and 72. Kansas City had light rain and 68. Des Moines had light rain and 68. Milwaukee had rain and 61. And now a discussion of hazardous weather conditions for the following counties in Illinois: Fulton, Knox, Marshall, Mason, McLean, Peoria, Stark, Tazewell, and Woodford. This hazardous weather outlook is for Central Illinois, East Central Illinois, and West Central Illinois. For today and tonight, periods of rain will affect the area today, with a slight chance of thunderstorms tonight north of Peoria. Ponding of water on roadways will be the primary hazard today. For Thursday through Tuesday, periods of showers and thunderstorms are expected Thursday into Friday morning. Areas of locally heavy rain are possible Thursday and Thursday night. Spotter information statement: spotter activation is not anticipated through tonight. The time is currently 7:27 a.m. Central Daylight Time. 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Now for the official National Weather Service forecast for Peoria and surrounding areas of Central Illinois. Today, showers with a slight chance of thunderstorms this morning, then a chance of showers this afternoon. Highs in the mid-70s. South winds 5 to 10 miles an hour with gusts up to 20 miles an hour. Chance of rain near 100%. Tonight, mostly cloudy. A slight chance of showers until midnight, then a chance of showers after midnight. Lows in the mid-60s. Southeast winds 5 to 10 miles an hour. Chance of rain 50%. Thursday, a slight chance of thunderstorms. A chance of showers in the morning, then showers in the afternoon. Highs in the mid-70s. South winds 5 to 10 miles an hour, becoming west in the afternoon. Chance of rain near 100%. Thursday night, showers until midnight, then showers likely after midnight. Lows in the upper 50s. North winds 5 to 10 miles an hour. Chance of rain 90%. Friday, mostly sunny. Highs in the upper 60s. North winds around 10 miles an hour with gusts up to 20 miles an hour. Friday night through Sunday, mostly clear. Lows around 50. Highs around 70. Sunday night and Monday, clear. Lows in the mid-40s. Highs in the mid-60s. Monday night and Tuesday, mostly clear. Lows in the mid-40s. Highs in the mid-60s. Again, the forecast for Peoria and surrounding areas of Central Illinois for today: showers and a slight chance of thunderstorms this morning, then a chance of showers this afternoon. Highs in the mid-70s. South winds 5 to 10 miles an hour with gusts up to 20 miles an hour. Chance of rain near 100%. At 7 a.m. in Peoria, light rain was falling. The temperature was 61 degrees, the dew point was 59, and the relative humidity was 93%. The wind was east at 5 miles an hour. The pressure was 29.92 inches and falling. Around central and western Illinois, rain was falling, with a temperature of 62 at Bloomington, 64 at Moline, 61 at Galesburg, 61 at Lakin, 62 at Macomb, and 61 at Pontiac. It was cloudy, with a temperature of 66 at Quincy, and 68 at Springfield. And once again at 7 a.m. in Peoria, with light rain, the temperature was 61. The Peoria, Illinois climate summary for yesterday, September 29, 2026. Yesterday's high temperature of 82 degrees occurred at 3:32 p.m. The normal high is 73. Yesterday's low temperature of 51 degrees occurred at 6:29 a.m. The normal low is 51. No precipitation fell yesterday, which leaves the monthly total at 2.45 inches. This is 0.93 inches below the normal amount of 3.38 inches for September. The total precipitation for the year still stands at 33.29 inches, which is 3.92 inches above normal. There were no heating degree days yesterday, which is 5 below normal. This leaves the monthly total at 16, which is 43 below normal. The yearly total since July 1st is 16, which is 47 below normal. There were 2 cooling degree days yesterday, which is normal. This brings the monthly total to 227, which is 93 above normal. The yearly total since January 1st is 1,250.

42, which is 111 above normal. Yesterday, the maximum wind observed was 12 miles an hour from the south. The highest wind gust observed was 17 miles per hour from the south, which occurred at 1:32 p.m. The average wind speed was less than 5 miles per hour yesterday. The normal high temperature for today is 73 degrees, and the normal low is 51. The record high for today is 91, which occurred in 1933, and the record low is 26, which occurred in 1899. Sunrise today is at 6:54 a.m. and sunset is at 6:42 p.m. Looking elsewhere around the Midwest at 7 a.m., Chicago had light rain, and 65. Indianapolis was mostly cloudy, and 61. St. Louis was mostly cloudy, and 72. Kansas City had light rain, and 68. Des Moines had light rain, and 68. Milwaukee had rain, and 61. And now a discussion of hazardous weather conditions for the following counties in Illinois: Fulton, Knox, Marshall, Mason, McLean, Peoria, Stark, Tazewell, and Woodford. This hazardous weather outlook is for Central Illinois, East Central Illinois, and West Central Illinois. For today and tonight, periods of rain will affect the area today, with a slight chance of thunderstorms tonight north of Peoria. Ponding of water on roadways will be the primary hazard today. For Thursday through Tuesday, periods of showers and thunderstorms are expected Thursday into Friday morning. Areas of locally heavy rain are possible Thursday and Thursday night. Spotter information statement: spotter activation is not anticipated through tonight. The time is currently 7:33 a.m. Central Daylight Time. 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Now for the official National Weather Service forecast for Peoria and surrounding areas of Central Illinois. Today, showers with a slight chance of thunderstorms this morning, then a chance of showers this afternoon. Highs in the mid-70s. South winds 5 to 10 miles an hour with gusts up to 20 miles an hour. Chance of rain near 100%. Tonight, mostly cloudy. A slight chance of showers until midnight, then a chance of showers after midnight. Lows in the mid-60s. Southeast winds 5 to 10 miles an hour. Chance of rain 50%. Thursday, a slight chance of thunderstorms. A chance of showers in the morning, then showers in the afternoon. Highs in the mid-70s. South winds 5 to 10 miles an hour, becoming west in the afternoon. Chance of rain near 100%. Thursday night, showers until midnight, then showers likely after midnight. Lows in the upper 50s. North winds 5 to 10 miles an hour. Chance of rain 90%. Friday, mostly sunny. Highs in the upper 60s. North winds around 10 miles an hour with gusts up to 20 miles an hour. Friday night through Sunday, mostly clear. Lows around 50. Highs around 70. Sunday night and Monday, clear. Lows in the mid-40s. Highs in the mid-60s. Monday night and Tuesday, mostly clear. Lows in the mid-40s. Highs in the mid-60s. Again, the forecast for Peoria and surrounding areas of Central Illinois for today: showers and a slight chance of thunderstorms this morning, then a chance of showers this afternoon. Highs in the mid-70s. South winds 5 to 10 miles an hour with gusts up to 20 miles an hour. Chance of rain near 100%. At 7 a.m. in Peoria, light rain was falling. The temperature was 61 degrees, the dew point was 59, and the relative humidity was 93%. The wind was east at 5 miles an hour. The pressure was 29.92 inches and falling. Around central and western Illinois, rain was falling, with a temperature of 62 at Bloomington, 64 at Moline, 61 at Galesburg, 61 at Lakin, 62 at Macomb, and 61 at Pontiac. It was cloudy, with a temperature of 66 at Quincy, and 68 at Springfield. And once again at 7 a.m. in Peoria, with light rain, the temperature was 61. Looking elsewhere around the Midwest at 7 a.m., Chicago had light rain, and 65. Indianapolis was mostly cloudy,

and 61. St. Louis was mostly cloudy and 72. Kansas City had light rain and 68. Des Moines had light rain and 68. Milwaukee had rain and 61. And now a discussion of hazardous weather conditions for the following counties in Illinois: Fulton, Knox, Marshall, Mason, McLean, Peoria, Stark, Tazewell, and Woodford. This hazardous weather outlook is for Central Illinois, East Central Illinois, and West Central Illinois. For today and tonight, periods of rain will affect the area today, with a slight chance of thunderstorms tonight north of Peoria. Ponding of water on roadways will be the primary hazard today. For Thursday through Tuesday, periods of showers and thunderstorms are expected Thursday into Friday morning. Areas of locally heavy rain are possible Thursday and Thursday night. Spotter information statement: spotter activation is not anticipated through tonight. The time is currently 7:37 a.m. Central Daylight Time. 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Now for the official National Weather Service forecast for Peoria and surrounding areas of Central Illinois. Today, showers with a slight chance of thunderstorms this morning, then a chance of showers this afternoon. Highs in the mid-70s. South winds 5 to 10 miles an hour with gusts up to 20 miles an hour. Chance of rain near 100%. Tonight, mostly cloudy. A slight chance of showers until midnight, then a chance of showers after midnight. Lows in the mid-60s. Southeast winds 5 to 10 miles an hour. Chance of rain 50%. Thursday, a slight chance of thunderstorms. A chance of showers in the morning, then showers in the afternoon. Highs in the mid-70s. South winds 5 to 10 miles an hour, becoming west in the afternoon. Chance of rain near 100%. Thursday night, showers until midnight, then showers likely after midnight. Lows in the upper 50s. North winds 5 to 10 miles an hour. Chance of rain 90%. Friday, mostly sunny. Highs in the upper 60s. North winds around 10 miles an hour with gusts up to 20 miles an hour. Friday night through Sunday, mostly clear. Lows around 50. Highs around 70. Sunday night and Monday, clear. Lows in the mid-40s. Highs in the mid-60s. Monday night and Tuesday, mostly clear. Lows in the mid-40s. Highs in the mid-60s. Again, the forecast for Peoria and surrounding areas of Central Illinois for today: showers and a slight chance of thunderstorms this morning, then a chance of showers this afternoon. Highs in the mid-70s. South winds 5 to 10 miles an hour with gusts up to 20 miles an hour. Chance of rain near 100%. At 7 a.m. in Peoria, light rain was falling. The temperature was 61 degrees, the dew point was 59, and the relative humidity was 93%. The wind was east at 5 miles an hour. The pressure was 29.92 inches and falling. Around central and western Illinois, rain was falling, with a temperature of 62 at Bloomington, 64 at Moline, 61 at Galesburg, 61 at Lakin, 62 at Macomb, and 61 at Pontiac. It was cloudy, with a temperature of 66 at Quincy, and 68 at Springfield. And once again at 7 a.m. in Peoria, with light rain, the temperature was 61. Looking elsewhere around the Midwest at 7 a.m., Chicago had light rain, and 65. Indianapolis was mostly cloudy, and 61. St. Louis was mostly cloudy, and 72. Kansas City had light rain, and 68. Des Moines had light rain, and 68. Milwaukee had rain, and 61. And now a discussion of hazardous weather conditions for the following counties in Illinois: Fulton, Knox, Marshall, Mason, McLean, Peoria, Stark, Tazewell, and Woodford. This hazardous weather outlook is for Central Illinois, East Central Illinois, and West Central Illinois. For today and tonight, periods of rain will affect the area today, with a slight chance of thunderstorms tonight north of Peoria. Ponding of water on roadways will be the primary hazard today. For Thursday through Tuesday, periods of showers and thunderstorms are expected Thursday into Friday morning. Areas of locally heavy rain are possible Thursday and Thursday night. Spotter information statement.

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The time is currently 7:41 a.m. Central Daylight Time. 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Now for the official National Weather Service forecast for Peoria and surrounding areas of Central Illinois. Today, showers with a slight chance of thunderstorms this morning, then a chance of showers this afternoon. Highs in the mid-70s. South winds 5 to 10 miles an hour with gusts up to 20 miles an hour. Chance of rain near 100%. Tonight, mostly cloudy. A slight chance of showers until midnight, then a chance of showers after midnight. Lows in the mid-60s. Southeast winds 5 to 10 miles an hour. Chance of rain 50%. Thursday, a slight chance of thunderstorms. A chance of showers in the morning, then showers in the afternoon. Highs in the mid-70s. South winds 5 to 10 miles an hour, becoming west in the afternoon. Chance of rain near 100%. Thursday night, showers until midnight, then showers likely after midnight. Lows in the upper 50s. North winds 5 to 10 miles an hour. Chance of rain 90%. Friday, mostly sunny. Highs in the upper 60s. North winds around 10 miles an hour with gusts up to 20 miles an hour. Friday night through Sunday, mostly clear. Lows around 50. Highs around 70. Sunday night and Monday, clear. Lows in the mid-40s. Highs in the mid-60s. Monday night and Tuesday, mostly clear. Lows in the mid-40s. Highs in the mid-60s. Again, the forecast for Peoria and surrounding areas of Central Illinois for today, showers and a slight chance of thunderstorms this morning, then a chance of showers this afternoon. Highs in the mid-70s. South winds 5 to 10 miles an hour with gusts up to 20 miles an hour. Chance of rain near 100%. At 7 a.m. in Peoria, light rain was falling. The temperature was 61 degrees, the dew point was 59, and the relative humidity was 93%. The wind was east at 5 miles an hour. The pressure was 29.92 inches and falling. Around central and western Illinois, rain was falling, with a temperature of 62 at Bloomington, 64 at Moline, 61 at Galesburg, 61 at Lakin, 62 at Macomb, and 61 at Pontiac. It was cloudy, with a temperature of 66 at Quincy, and 68 at Springfield. And once again at 7 a.m. in Peoria, with light rain, the temperature was 61. Looking elsewhere around the Midwest at 7 a.m., Chicago had light rain, and 65. Indianapolis was mostly cloudy, and 61. St. Louis was mostly cloudy, and 72. Kansas City had light rain, and 68. Des Moines had light rain, and 68. Milwaukee had rain, and 61. And now a discussion of hazardous weather conditions for the following counties in Illinois: Fulton, Knox, Marshall, Mason, McLean, Peoria, Stark, Tazewell, and Woodford. This hazardous weather outlook is for Central Illinois, East Central Illinois, and West Central Illinois. For today and tonight, periods of rain will affect the area today, with a slight chance of thunderstorms tonight north of Peoria. Ponding of water on roadways will be the primary hazard today. For Thursday through Tuesday, periods of showers and thunderstorms are expected Thursday into Friday morning. Areas of locally heavy rain are possible Thursday and Thursday night. Spotter information statement: spotter activation is not anticipated through tonight. The Peoria, Illinois climate summary for yesterday, September 29, 2026. Yesterday's high temperature of 82 degrees occurred at 3:32 p.m. The normal high is 73. Yesterday's low temperature of 51 degrees occurred at 6:29 a.m. The normal low is 51. No precipitation fell yesterday, which leaves the monthly total at 2.45 inches. This is 0.93 inches below the normal amount of 3.38 inches for September. The total precipitation for the year still stands at 33.29 inches, which is 3.92 inches above normal. There were no heating degree days yesterday, which is 5 below normal. This leaves the monthly total at 16, which is 43 below normal. The yearly total since July 1st is 16, which is 47 below normal.

There were 2 cooling degree days yesterday, which is normal. This brings the monthly total to 227, which is 93 above normal. The yearly total since January 1st is 1,242, which is 111 above normal. Yesterday the maximum wind observed was 12 miles an hour from the south. The highest wind gust observed was 17 miles per hour from the south, which occurred at 1:32 p.m. The average wind speed was less than 5 miles per hour yesterday. The normal high temperature for today is 73 degrees, and the normal low is 51. The record high for today is 91, which occurred in 1933, and the record low is 26, which occurred in 1899. Sunrise today is at 6:54 a.m. and sunset is at 6:42 p.m. Here is a look at this morning's river stages and 24-hour changes. On the Illinois River, Morris is 5.6 feet, down 0.2 feet. La Salle is 13.1 feet, up 0.2 feet. Henry is 15.4 feet, no change from yesterday. Peoria is 11.9 feet, up 0.8 feet. Havana is 8.8 feet, down 1.5 feet. Beardstown is 10.1 feet, up 0.5 feet. Maradosa is 7.2 feet, down 1.2 feet. On the Lamoine River, Colmar is 3.8 feet, no change from yesterday. On the Mackinac River, Condorville is 1.2 feet, no change from yesterday. On the Spoon River, London Mills is 3.1 feet, down 0.1 feet. And now a discussion of hazardous weather conditions for the following counties in Illinois: Fulton, Knox, Marshall, Mason, McLean, Peoria, Stark, Tazewell, and Woodford. This hazardous weather outlook is for Central Illinois, East Central Illinois, and West Central Illinois. For today and tonight, periods of rain will affect the area today, with a slight chance of thunderstorms tonight north of Peoria. Ponding of water on roadways will be the primary hazard today. For Thursday through Tuesday, periods of showers and thunderstorms are expected Thursday into Friday morning. Areas of locally heavy rain are possible Thursday and Thursday night. Spotter information statement: spotter activation is not anticipated through tonight. The time is currently 7:48 a.m. Central Daylight Time. 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Now for the official National Weather Service forecast for Peoria and surrounding areas of Central Illinois. Today, showers with a slight chance of thunderstorms this morning, then a chance of showers this afternoon. Highs in the mid-70s. South winds 5 to 10 miles an hour with gusts up to 20 miles an hour. Chance of rain near 100%. Tonight, mostly cloudy. A slight chance of showers until midnight, then a chance of showers after midnight. Lows in the mid-60s. Southeast winds 5 to 10 miles an hour. Chance of rain 50%. Thursday, a slight chance of thunderstorms. A chance of showers in the morning, then showers in the afternoon. Highs in the mid-70s. South winds 5 to 10 miles an hour, becoming west in the afternoon. Chance of rain near 100%. Thursday night, showers until midnight, then showers likely after midnight. Lows in the upper 50s. North winds 5 to 10 miles an hour. Chance of rain 90%. Friday, mostly sunny. Highs in the upper 60s. North winds around 10 miles an hour with gusts up to 20 miles an hour. Friday night through Sunday, mostly clear. Lows around 50. Highs around 70. Sunday night and Monday, clear. Lows in the mid-40s. Highs in the mid-60s. Monday night and Tuesday, mostly clear. Lows in the mid-40s. Highs in the mid-60s. Again, the forecast for Peoria and surrounding areas of Central Illinois for today: showers and a slight chance of thunderstorms this morning, then a chance of showers this afternoon. Highs in the mid-70s. South winds 5 to 10 miles an hour with gusts up to 20 miles an hour. Chance of rain near 100%. At 7 a.m. in Peoria, light rain was falling. The temperature was 61 degrees. The dew point was 59, and the relative humidity was 93%. The wind was east at 5 miles an hour. The pressure was 29.92 inches and falling. Around central and western Illinois, rain was falling,

with a temperature of 62 at Bloomington, 64 at Moline, 61 at Galesburg, 61 at Lakin, 62 at Macomb, and 61 at Pontiac. It was cloudy, with a temperature of 66 at Quincy, and 68 at Springfield. And once again at 7 a.m. in Peoria, with light rain, the temperature was 61. Looking elsewhere around the Midwest at 7 a.m., Chicago had light rain, and 65. Indianapolis was mostly cloudy, and 61. St. Louis was mostly cloudy, and 72. Kansas City had light rain, and 68. Des Moines had light rain, and 68. Milwaukee had rain, and 61. And now a discussion of hazardous weather conditions for the following counties in Illinois: Fulton, Knox, Marshall, Mason, McLean, Peoria, Stark, Tazewell, and Woodford. This hazardous weather outlook is for Central Illinois, East Central Illinois, and West Central Illinois. For today and tonight, periods of rain will affect the area today, with a slight chance of thunderstorms tonight north of Peoria. Ponding of water on roadways will be the primary hazard today. For Thursday through Tuesday, periods of showers and thunderstorms are expected Thursday into Friday morning. Areas of locally heavy rain are possible Thursday and Thursday night. Spotter information statement: spotter activation is not anticipated through tonight. The time is currently 7:52 a.m. Central Daylight Time. 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Now for the official National Weather Service forecast for Peoria and surrounding areas of Central Illinois. Today, showers with a slight chance of thunderstorms this morning, then a chance of showers this afternoon. Highs in the mid-70s. South winds 5 to 10 miles an hour with gusts up to 20 miles an hour. Chance of rain near 100%. Tonight, mostly cloudy. A slight chance of showers until midnight, then a chance of showers after midnight. Lows in the mid-60s. Southeast winds 5 to 10 miles an hour. Chance of rain 50%. Thursday, a slight chance of thunderstorms. A chance of showers in the morning, then showers in the afternoon. Highs in the mid-70s. South winds 5 to 10 miles an hour, becoming west in the afternoon. Chance of rain near 100%. Thursday night, showers until midnight, then showers likely after midnight. Lows in the upper 50s. North winds 5 to 10 miles an hour. Chance of rain 90%. Friday, mostly sunny. Highs in the upper 60s. North winds around 10 miles an hour with gusts up to 20 miles an hour. Friday night through Sunday, mostly clear. Lows around 50. Highs around 70. Sunday night and Monday, clear. Lows in the mid-40s. Highs in the mid-60s. Monday night and Tuesday, mostly clear. Lows in the mid-40s. Highs in the mid-60s. Again, the forecast for Peoria and surrounding areas of Central Illinois for today: showers and a slight chance of thunderstorms this morning, then a chance of showers this afternoon. Highs in the mid-70s. South winds 5 to 10 miles an hour with gusts up to 20 miles an hour. Chance of rain near 100%. At 7 a.m. in Peoria, light rain was falling. The temperature was 61 degrees, the dew point was 59, and the relative humidity was 93%. The wind was east at 5 miles an hour. The pressure was 29.92 inches and falling. Around central and western Illinois, rain was falling, with a temperature of 62 at Bloomington, 64 at Moline, 61 at Galesburg, 61 at Lakin, 62 at Macomb, and 61 at Pontiac. It was cloudy, with a temperature of 66 at Quincy, and 68 at Springfield. And once again at 7 a.m. in Peoria, with light rain, the temperature was 61. Here is a look at this morning's river stages and 24-hour changes. On the Illinois River, Morris is 5.6 feet, down 0.2 feet. La Salle is 13.1 feet, up 0.2 feet. Henry is 15.4 feet, no change from yesterday. Peoria is 11.9 feet, up 0.8 feet. Havana is 8.8 feet, down 1.5 feet. Beardstown is 10.1 feet, up 0.5 feet. Maradosa is 7.2 feet, down 1.2 feet. On the Lamoille.

Colmar is 3.8 feet, no change from yesterday. On the Mackinac River, Con d'Urville is 1.2 feet, no change from yesterday. On the Spoon River, London Mills is 3.1 feet, down 0.1 feet. Looking elsewhere around the Midwest at 7 a.m., Chicago had light rain, and 65. Indianapolis was mostly cloudy, and 61. St. Louis was mostly cloudy, and 72. Kansas City had light rain, and 68. Des Moines had light rain, and 68. Milwaukee had rain, and 61. And now a discussion of hazardous weather conditions for the following counties in Illinois: Fulton, Knox, Marshall, Mason, McLean, Peoria, Stark, Tazewell, and Woodford. This hazardous weather outlook is for Central Illinois, East Central Illinois, and West Central Illinois. For today and tonight, periods of rain will affect the area today, with a slight chance of thunderstorms tonight north of Peoria. Ponding of water on roadways will be the primary hazard today. For Thursday through Tuesday, periods of showers and thunderstorms are expected Thursday into Friday morning. Areas of locally heavy rain are possible Thursday and Thursday night. Spotter information statement: spotter activation is not anticipated through tonight. The time is currently 7:57 a.m. Central Daylight Time. 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Now for the official National Weather Service forecast for Peoria and surrounding areas of Central Illinois. Today, showers with a slight chance of thunderstorms this morning, then a chance of showers this afternoon. Highs in the mid-70s. South winds 5 to 10 miles an hour with gusts up to 20 miles an hour. Chance of rain near 100%. Tonight, mostly cloudy. A slight chance of showers until midnight, then a chance of showers after midnight. Lows in the mid-60s. Southeast winds 5 to 10 miles an hour. Chance of rain 50%. Thursday, a slight chance of thunderstorms. A chance of showers in the morning, then showers in the afternoon. Highs in the mid-70s. South winds 5 to 10 miles an hour, becoming west in the afternoon. Chance of rain near 100%. Thursday night, showers until midnight, then showers likely after midnight. Lows in the upper 50s. North winds 5 to 10 miles an hour. Chance of rain 90%. Friday, mostly sunny. Highs in the upper 60s. North winds around 10 miles an hour with gusts up to 20 miles an hour. Friday night through Sunday, mostly clear. Lows around 50. Highs around 70. Sunday night and Monday, clear. Lows in the mid-40s. Highs in the mid-60s. Monday night and Tuesday, mostly clear. Lows in the mid-40s. Highs in the mid-60s. Again, the forecast for Peoria and surrounding areas of Central Illinois for today: showers and a slight chance of thunderstorms this morning, then a chance of showers this afternoon. Highs in the mid-70s. South winds 5 to 10 miles an hour with gusts up to 20 miles an hour. Chance of rain near 100%. At 7 a.m. in Peoria, light rain was falling. The temperature was 61 degrees, the dew point was 59, and the relative humidity was 93%. The wind was east at 5 miles an hour. The pressure was 29.92 inches and falling. Around central and western Illinois, rain was falling, with a temperature of 62 at Bloomington, 64 at Moline, 61 at Galesburg, 61 at Lakin, 62 at Macomb, and 61 at Pontiac. It was cloudy, with a temperature of 66 at Quincy, and 68 at Springfield. And once again at 7 a.m. in Peoria, with light rain, the temperature was 61. The Peoria, Illinois climate summary for yesterday, September 29, 2026. Yesterday's high temperature of 82 degrees occurred at 3:32 p.m. The normal high is 73. Yesterday's low temperature of 51 degrees occurred at 6:29 a.m. The normal low is 51. No precipitation fell yesterday, which leaves the monthly total at 2.45 inches. This is 0.93 inches below the normal amount of 3.38 inches for September. The total precipitation for the year still stands at 33.29 inches, which is 3.92 inches above normal. There were no heating degree days yesterday.

sunrise today is at 6:54 a.m. and sunset is at 6:42 p.m. And now a discussion of hazardous weather conditions for the following counties in Illinois: Fulton, Knox, Marshall, Mason, McLean, Peoria, Stark, Tazewell, and Woodford. This hazardous weather outlook is for Central Illinois, East Central Illinois, and West Central Illinois. For today and tonight, periods of rain will affect the area today, with a slight chance of thunderstorms tonight north of Peoria. Ponding of water on roadways will be the primary hazard today. For Thursday through Tuesday, periods of showers and thunderstorms are expected Thursday into Friday morning. Areas of locally heavy rain are possible Thursday and Thursday night. Spotter information statement: spotter activation is not anticipated through tonight. The time is currently 8:02 a.m. Central Daylight Time. 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Now for the official National Weather Service forecast for Peoria and surrounding areas of Central Illinois. Today, showers with a slight chance of thunderstorms this morning, then a chance of showers this afternoon. Highs in the mid-70s. South winds 5 to 10 miles an hour with gusts up to 20 miles an hour. Chance of rain near 100%. Tonight, mostly cloudy. A slight chance of showers until midnight, then a chance of showers after midnight. Lows in the mid-60s. Southeast winds 5 to 10 miles an hour. Chance of rain 50%. Thursday, a slight chance of thunderstorms. A chance of showers in the morning, then showers in the afternoon. Highs in the mid-70s. South winds 5 to 10 miles an hour, becoming west in the afternoon. Chance of rain near 100%. Thursday night, showers until midnight, then showers likely after midnight. Lows in the upper 50s. North winds 5 to 10 miles an hour. Chance of rain 90%. Friday, mostly sunny. Highs in the upper 60s. North winds around 10 miles an hour with gusts up to 20 miles an hour. Friday night through Sunday, mostly clear. Lows around 50. Highs around 70. Sunday night and Monday, clear. Lows in the mid-40s. Highs in the mid-60s. Monday night and Tuesday, mostly clear. Lows in the mid-40s. Highs in the mid-60s. Again, the forecast for Peoria and surrounding areas of Central Illinois for today: showers and a slight chance of thunderstorms this morning, then a chance of showers this afternoon. Highs in the mid-70s. South winds 5 to 10 miles an hour with gusts up to 20 miles an hour. Chance of rain near 100%. Here is a look at this morning's river stages and 24-hour changes. On the Illinois River, Morris is 5.6 feet, down 0.2 feet. La Salle is 13.1 feet, up 0.2 feet. Henry is 15.4 feet, no change from yesterday. Peoria is 11.9 feet, up 0.8 feet. Havana is 8.8 feet, down 1.5 feet. Beardstown is 10.1 feet, up 0.5 feet. Maradosa is 7.2 feet, down 1.2 feet. On the Lamoine River, Colmar is 3.8 feet, no change from yesterday. On the Mackinac River, Condorville is 1.2 feet, no change from yesterday. On the Spoon River, London Mills is 3.1 feet, down 0.1 feet. At 8 a.m. in Peoria, light rain was falling. The temperature was 61 degrees, the dew point was 60, and the relative humidity was 97%. The wind was east at 3 miles an hour. The pressure was 29.94 inches and rising. Around central and western Illinois, rain was falling, with a temperature of 62 at Bloomington, 63 at Moline, and 65 at Quincy. At Springfield, it was cloudy, with a temperature of 68. And once again at 8 a.m. in Peoria, with light rain, the temperature was 61. And now a discussion of hazardous weather conditions for the following counties in Illinois: Fulton, Knox, Marshall, Mason, McLean, Peoria, Stark, Tazewell, and Woodford. This hazardous weather outlook is for Central Illinois, East Central Illinois, and West Central Illinois. For today and tonight, periods of rain will affect the area today, with a slight chance of thunderstorms tonight north of Peoria. Ponding of water on roadways will be the primary hazard today.

Thursday through Tuesday, periods of showers and thunderstorms are expected Thursday into Friday morning. Areas of locally heavy rain are possible Thursday and Thursday night. Spotter information statement. Spotter activation is not anticipated through tonight. The time is currently 8:07 a.m. Central Daylight Time. 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Now for the official National Weather Service forecast for Peoria and surrounding areas of central Illinois. Today, showers with a slight chance of thunderstorms this morning, then a chance of showers this afternoon. Highs in the mid-70s. South winds 5 to 10 miles an hour with gusts up to 20 miles an hour. Chance of rain near 100%. Tonight, mostly cloudy. A slight chance of showers until midnight, then a chance of showers after midnight. Lows in the mid-60s. Southeast winds 5 to 10 miles an hour. Chance of rain 50%. Thursday, a slight chance of thunderstorms. A chance of showers in the morning, then showers in the afternoon. Highs in the mid-70s. South winds 5 to 10 miles an hour, becoming west in the afternoon. Chance of rain near 100%. Thursday night, showers until midnight, then showers likely after midnight. Lows in the upper 50s. North winds 5 to 10 miles an hour. Chance of rain 90%. Friday, mostly sunny. Highs in the upper 60s. North winds around 10 miles an hour with gusts up to 20 miles an hour. Friday night through Sunday, mostly clear. Lows around 50. Highs around 70. Sunday night and Monday, clear. Lows in the mid-40s. Highs in the mid-60s. Monday night and Tuesday, mostly clear. Lows in the mid-40s. Highs in the mid-60s. Again, the forecast for Peoria and surrounding areas of central Illinois for today, showers and a slight chance of thunderstorms this morning, then a chance of showers this afternoon. Highs in the mid-70s. South winds 5 to 10 miles an hour with gusts up to 20 miles an hour. Chance of rain near 100%. At 8 a.m. in Peoria, light rain was falling. The temperature was 61 degrees, the dew point was 60, and the relative humidity was 97%. The wind was east at 3 miles an hour. The pressure was 29.94 inches and rising. Around central and western Illinois, rain was falling, with a temperature of 62 at Bloomington, 63 at Moline, and 65 at Quincy. At Springfield, it was cloudy, with a temperature of 68. And once again at 8 a.m. in Peoria, with light rain, the temperature was 61. Looking elsewhere around the Midwest at 8 a.m., Chicago had rain and fog and 61. Indianapolis was partly sunny and 64. St. Louis was cloudy and 72. Kansas City was cloudy and 68. Des Moines had light rain and 68. Milwaukee had light rain and 60. And now a discussion of hazardous weather conditions for the following counties in Illinois: Fulton, Knox, Marshall, Mason, McLean, Peoria, Stark, Tazewell, and Woodford. This hazardous weather outlook is for central Illinois, east central Illinois, and west central Illinois. For today and tonight, periods of rain will affect the area today, with a slight chance of thunderstorms tonight north of Peoria. Ponding of water on roadways will be the primary hazard today. For Thursday through Tuesday, periods of showers and thunderstorms are expected Thursday into Friday morning. Areas of locally heavy rain are possible Thursday and Thursday night. Spotter information statement. Spotter activation is not anticipated through tonight. The time is currently 8:11 a.m. Central Daylight Time. 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Now for the official National Weather Service forecast for Peoria and surrounding areas of central Illinois. Today, showers with a slight chance of thunderstorms this morning, then a chance of showers this afternoon. Highs in the mid-70s. South winds 5 to 10 miles an hour with gusts up to 20 miles an hour. Chance of rain near 100%. Tonight, mostly cloudy. A slight chance of showers until midnight, then a chance of showers after midnight. Lows in the mid-60s. Southeast winds 5 to 10 miles an hour. Chance of rain 50%.

Thursday, a slight chance of thunderstorms. A chance of showers in the morning, then showers in the afternoon. Highs in the mid-70s. South winds 5 to 10 miles an hour, becoming west in the afternoon. Chance of rain near 100%. Thursday night, showers until midnight, then showers likely after midnight. Lows in the upper 50s. North winds 5 to 10 miles an hour. Chance of rain 90%. Friday, mostly sunny. Highs in the upper 60s. North winds around 10 miles an hour with gusts up to 20 miles an hour. Friday night through Sunday, mostly clear. Lows around 50. Highs around 70. Sunday night and Monday, clear. Lows in the mid-40s. Highs in the mid-60s. Monday night and Tuesday, mostly clear. Lows in the mid-40s. Highs in the mid-60s. Again, the forecast for Peoria and surrounding areas of central Illinois for today, showers and a slight chance of thunderstorms this morning, then a chance of showers this afternoon. Highs in the mid-70s. South winds 5 to 10 miles an hour with gusts up to 20 miles an hour. Chance of rain near 100%. 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At 8 a.m. in Peoria, light rain was falling. The temperature was 61 degrees, the dew point was 60, and the relative humidity was 97%. The wind was east at 3 miles an hour. The pressure was 29.94 inches and rising. Around central and western Illinois, rain was falling, with a temperature of 62 at Bloomington, 63 at Moline, and 65 at Quincy. At Springfield, it was cloudy, with a temperature of 68. And once again at 8 a.m. in Peoria, with light rain, the temperature was 61. Looking elsewhere around the Midwest at 8 a.m., Chicago had rain and fog and 61. Indianapolis was partly sunny and 64. St. Louis was cloudy and 72. Kansas City was cloudy and 68. Des Moines had light rain and 68. Milwaukee had light rain and 60. Looking elsewhere around the Midwest at 8 a.m., Chicago had rain and fog and 61. Indianapolis was partly sunny and 64. St. Louis was cloudy and 72. Kansas City was cloudy and 68. Des Moines had light rain and 68. Milwaukee had light rain and 60. The Peoria, Illinois climate summary for yesterday, September 29, 2026. Yesterday's high temperature of 82 degrees occurred at 3:32 p.m. The normal high is 73. Yesterday's low temperature of 51 degrees occurred at 6:29 a.m. The normal low is 51. No precipitation fell yesterday, which leaves the monthly total at 2.45 inches. This is 0.93 inches below the normal amount of 3.38 inches for September. The total precipitation for the year still stands at 33.29 inches, which is 3.92 inches above normal. There were no heating degree days yesterday, which is 5 below normal. This leaves the monthly total at 16, which is 43 below normal. The yearly total since July 1st is 16, which is 47 below normal. There were 2 cooling degree days yesterday, which is normal. This brings the monthly total to 227, which is 93 above normal. The yearly total since January 1st is 1,242, which is 111 above normal. Yesterday the maximum wind observed was 12 miles an hour from the south. The highest wind gust observed was 17 miles per hour from the south, which occurred at 1:32 p.m. The average wind speed was less than 5 miles per hour yesterday. The normal high temperature for today is 73 degrees, and the normal low is 51. The record high for today is 91, which occurred in 1933, and the record low is 26, which occurred in 1899.

sunrise today is at 6:54 a.m. and sunset is at 6:42 p.m. Here is a look at this morning's river stages and 24-hour changes. On the Illinois River, Morris is 5.6 feet, down 0.2 feet. La Salle is 13.1 feet, up 0.2 feet. Henry is 15.4 feet, no change from yesterday. Peoria is 11.9 feet, up 0.8 feet. Havana is 8.8 feet, down 1.5 feet. Beardstown is 10.1 feet, up 0.5 feet. Maradosa is 7.2 feet, down 1.2 feet. On the Lamoine River, Colmar is 3.8 feet, no change from yesterday. On the Mackinac River, Condorville is 1.2 feet, no change from yesterday. On the Spoon River, London Mills is 3.1 feet, down 0.1 feet. And now a discussion of hazardous weather conditions for the following counties in Illinois: Fulton, Knox, Marshall, Mason, McLean, Peoria, Stark, Tazewell, and Woodford. This hazardous weather outlook is for Central Illinois, East Central Illinois, and West Central Illinois. For today and tonight, periods of rain will affect the area today, with a slight chance of thunderstorms tonight north of Peoria. Ponding of water on roadways will be the primary hazard today. For Thursday through Tuesday, periods of showers and thunderstorms are expected Thursday into Friday morning. Areas of locally heavy rain are possible Thursday and Thursday night. Spotter information statement: spotter activation is not anticipated through tonight. The time is currently 8:18 a.m. Central Daylight Time. 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Now for the official National Weather Service forecast for Peoria and surrounding areas of Central Illinois. Today, showers with a slight chance of thunderstorms this morning, then a chance of showers this afternoon. Highs in the mid-70s. South winds 5 to 10 miles an hour with gusts up to 20 miles an hour. Chance of rain near 100%. Tonight, mostly cloudy. A slight chance of showers until midnight, then a chance of showers after midnight. Lows in the mid-60s. Southeast winds 5 to 10 miles an hour. Chance of rain 50%. Thursday, a slight chance of thunderstorms. A chance of showers in the morning, then showers in the afternoon. Highs in the mid-70s. South winds 5 to 10 miles an hour, becoming west in the afternoon. Chance of rain near 100%. Thursday night, showers until midnight, then showers likely after midnight. Lows in the upper 50s. North winds 5 to 10 miles an hour. Chance of rain 90%. Friday, mostly sunny. Highs in the upper 60s. North winds around 10 miles an hour with gusts up to 20 miles an hour. Friday night through Sunday, mostly clear. Lows around 50. Highs around 70. Sunday night and Monday, clear. Lows in the mid-40s. Highs in the mid-60s. Monday night and Tuesday, mostly clear. Lows in the mid-40s. Highs in the mid-60s. Again, the forecast for Peoria and surrounding areas of Central Illinois for today: showers and a slight chance of thunderstorms this morning, then a chance of showers this afternoon. Highs in the mid-70s. South winds 5 to 10 miles an hour with gusts up to 20 miles an hour. Chance of rain near 100%. At 8 a.m. in Peoria, light rain was falling. The temperature was 61 degrees, the dew point was 60, and the relative humidity was 97%. The wind was east at 3 miles an hour. The pressure was 29.94 inches and rising. Around central and western Illinois, rain was falling, with a temperature of 62 at Bloomington, 63 at Moline, and 65 at Quincy. At Springfield, it was cloudy, with a temperature of 68. And once again at 8 a.m. in Peoria, with light rain, the temperature was 61. At 8 a.m. in Peoria, light rain was falling. The temperature was 61 degrees, the dew point was 60, and the relative humidity was 97%. The wind was east at 3 miles an hour. The pressure was 29.94 inches and rising. Around central and western Illinois, rain was falling, with a temperature of 62 at Bloomington, 63 at Moline, and 65 at Quincy. At Springfield, it was cloudy, with a temperature of 68.

and once again at 8 a.m. in Peoria, with light rain, the temperature was 61. Looking elsewhere around the Midwest at 8 a.m., Chicago had rain and fog and 61. Indianapolis was partly sunny and 64. St. Louis was cloudy and 72. Kansas City was cloudy and 68. Des Moines had light rain and 68. Milwaukee had light rain and 60. And now a discussion of hazardous weather conditions for the following counties in Illinois: Fulton, Knox, Marshall, Mason, McLean, Peoria, Stark, Tazewell, and Woodford. This hazardous weather outlook is for Central Illinois, East Central Illinois, and West Central Illinois. For today and tonight, periods of rain will affect the area today, with a slight chance of thunderstorms tonight north of Peoria. Ponding of water on roadways will be the primary hazard today. For Thursday through Tuesday, periods of showers and thunderstorms are expected Thursday into Friday morning. Areas of locally heavy rain are possible Thursday and Thursday night. Spotter information statement: spotter activation is not anticipated through tonight. The time is currently 8:23 a.m. Central Daylight Time. 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Now for the official National Weather Service forecast for Peoria and surrounding areas of Central Illinois. Today, showers with a slight chance of thunderstorms this morning, then a chance of showers this afternoon. Highs in the mid-70s. South winds 5 to 10 miles an hour with gusts up to 20 miles an hour. Chance of rain near 100%. Tonight, mostly cloudy. A slight chance of showers until midnight, then a chance of showers after midnight. Lows in the mid-60s. Southeast winds 5 to 10 miles an hour. Chance of rain 50%. Thursday, a slight chance of thunderstorms. A chance of showers in the morning, then showers in the afternoon. Highs in the mid-70s. South winds 5 to 10 miles an hour, becoming west in the afternoon. Chance of rain near 100%. Thursday night, showers until midnight, then showers likely after midnight. Lows in the upper 50s. North winds 5 to 10 miles an hour. Chance of rain 90%. Friday, mostly sunny. Highs in the upper 60s. North winds around 10 miles an hour with gusts up to 20 miles an hour. Friday night through Sunday, mostly clear. Lows around 50. Highs around 70. Sunday night and Monday, clear. Lows in the mid-40s. Highs in the mid-60s. Monday night and Tuesday, mostly clear. Lows in the mid-40s. Highs in the mid-60s. Again, the forecast for Peoria and surrounding areas of Central Illinois for today: showers and a slight chance of thunderstorms this morning, then a chance of showers this afternoon. Highs in the mid-70s. South winds 5 to 10 miles an hour with gusts up to 20 miles an hour. Chance of rain near 100%. Here is a look at this morning's river stages and 24-hour changes. On the Illinois River, Morris is 5.6 feet, down 0.2 feet. La Salle is 13.1 feet, up 0.2 feet. Henry is 15.4 feet, no change from yesterday. Peoria is 11.9 feet, up 0.8 feet. Havana is 8.8 feet, down 1.5 feet. Beardstown is 10.1 feet, up 0.5 feet. Maradosa is 7.2 feet, down 1.2 feet. On the Lamoille River, Colmar is 3.8 feet, no change from yesterday. On the Mackinac River, Condorville is 1.2 feet, no change from yesterday. On the Spoon River, London Mills is 3.1 feet, down 0.1 feet. At 8 a.m. in Peoria, light rain was falling. The temperature was 61 degrees, the dew point was 60, and the relative humidity was 97%. The wind was east at 3 miles an hour. The pressure was 29.94 inches and rising. Around central and western Illinois, rain was falling, with a temperature of 62 at Bloomington, 63 at Moline, and 65 at Quincy. At Springfield, it was cloudy, with a temperature of 68. And once again at 8 a.m. in Peoria, with light rain, the temperature was 61. Looking elsewhere around the Midwest at 8 a.m., Chicago had rain and fog and 61.

Indianapolis was partly sunny and 64. St. Louis was cloudy and 72. Kansas City was cloudy and 68. Des Moines had light rain and 68. Milwaukee had light rain and 60. And now a discussion of hazardous weather conditions for the following counties in Illinois: Fulton, Knox, Marshall, Mason, McLean, Peoria, Stark, Tazewell, and Woodford. This hazardous weather outlook is for Central Illinois, East Central Illinois, and West Central Illinois. For today and tonight, periods of rain will affect the area today, with a slight chance of thunderstorms tonight north of Peoria. Ponding of water on roadways will be the primary hazard today. For Thursday through Tuesday, periods of showers and thunderstorms are expected Thursday into Friday morning. Areas of locally heavy rain are possible Thursday and Thursday night. Spotter information statement: spotter activation is not anticipated through tonight. The time is currently 8:28 a.m. Central Daylight Time. 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Now for the official National Weather Service forecast for Peoria and surrounding areas of Central Illinois. Today, showers with a slight chance of thunderstorms this morning, then a chance of showers this afternoon. Highs in the mid-70s. South winds 5 to 10 miles an hour with gusts up to 20 miles an hour. Chance of rain near 100%. Tonight, mostly cloudy. A slight chance of showers until midnight, then a chance of showers after midnight. Lows in the mid-60s. Southeast winds 5 to 10 miles an hour. Chance of rain 50%. Thursday, a slight chance of thunderstorms. A chance of showers in the morning, then showers in the afternoon. Highs in the mid-70s. South winds 5 to 10 miles an hour, becoming west in the afternoon. Chance of rain near 100%. Thursday night, showers until midnight, then showers likely after midnight. Lows in the upper 50s. North winds 5 to 10 miles an hour. Chance of rain 90%. Friday, mostly sunny. Highs in the upper 60s. North winds around 10 miles an hour with gusts up to 20 miles an hour. Friday night through Sunday, mostly clear. Lows around 50. Highs around 70. Sunday night and Monday, clear. Lows in the mid-40s. Highs in the mid-60s. Monday night and Tuesday, mostly clear. Lows in the mid-40s. Highs in the mid-60s. Again, the forecast for Peoria and surrounding areas of Central Illinois for today: showers and a slight chance of thunderstorms this morning, then a chance of showers this afternoon. Highs in the mid-70s. South winds 5 to 10 miles an hour with gusts up to 20 miles an hour. Chance of rain near 100%. The Peoria, Illinois climate summary for yesterday, September 29, 2026. Yesterday's high temperature of 82 degrees occurred at 3:32 p.m. The normal high is 73. Yesterday's low temperature of 51 degrees occurred at 6:29 a.m. The normal low is 51. No precipitation fell yesterday, which leaves the monthly total at 2.45 inches. This is 0.93 inches below the normal amount of 3.38 inches for September. The total precipitation for the year still stands at 33.29 inches, which is 3.92 inches above normal. There were no heating degree days yesterday, which is 5 below normal. This leaves the monthly total at 16, which is 43 below normal. The yearly total since July 1st is 16, which is 47 below normal. There were 2 cooling degree days yesterday, which is normal. This brings the monthly total to 227, which is 93 above normal. The yearly total since January 1st is 1,242, which is 111 above normal. Yesterday the maximum wind observed was 12 miles an hour from the south. The highest wind gust observed was 17 miles per hour from the south, which occurred at 1:32 p.m. The average wind speed was less than 5 miles per hour yesterday. The normal high temperature for today is 73 degrees, and the normal low is 51. The record high for today is 91, which occurred in 1933, and the record low is 26, which occurred in 1899. Sunrise today is at 6:54 a.m. and sunset is at 6:42 p.m. At 8 a.m. in Peoria, light rain.

was falling. The temperature was 61 degrees, the dew point was 60, and the relative humidity was 97%. The wind was east at 3 miles an hour. The pressure was 29.94 inches and rising. Around central and western Illinois, rain was falling, with a temperature of 62 at Bloomington, 63 at Moline, and 65 at Quincy. At Springfield, it was cloudy, with a temperature of 68. And once again at 8 a.m. in Peoria, with light rain, the temperature was 61. Looking elsewhere around the Midwest at 8 a.m., Chicago had rain and fog and 61. Indianapolis was partly sunny and 64. St. Louis was cloudy and 72. Kansas City was cloudy and 68. Des Moines had light rain and 68. Milwaukee had light rain and 60. And now a discussion of hazardous weather conditions for the following counties in Illinois: Fulton, Knox, Marshall, Mason, McLean, Peoria, Stark, Tazewell, and Woodford. This hazardous weather outlook is for central Illinois, east central Illinois, and west central Illinois. For today in Marshall, Mason, McLean, Peoria, Stark, Tazewell, and Woodford. This hazardous weather outlook is for central Illinois, east central Illinois, and west central Illinois. For today and tonight, periods of rain will affect the area today, with a slight chance of thunderstorms tonight north of Peoria. Ponding of water on roadways will be the primary hazard today. For Thursday through Tuesday, periods of showers and thunderstorms are expected Thursday into Friday morning. Areas of locally heavy rain are possible Thursday and Thursday night. Spotter information statement: spotter activation is not anticipated through tonight. The time is currently 8:33 a.m. Central Daylight Time. 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Now for the official National Weather Service forecast for Peoria and surrounding areas of central Illinois. Today, showers with a slight chance of thunderstorms this morning, then a chance of showers this afternoon. Highs in the mid-70s. South winds 5 to 10 miles an hour with gusts up to 20 miles an hour. Chance of rain near 100%. Tonight, mostly cloudy. A slight chance of showers until midnight, then a chance of showers after midnight. Lows in the mid-60s. Southeast winds 5 to 10 miles an hour. Chance of rain 50%. Thursday, a slight chance of thunderstorms. A chance of showers in the morning, then showers in the afternoon. Highs in the mid-70s. South winds 5 to 10 miles an hour, becoming west in the afternoon. Chance of rain near 100%. Thursday night, showers until midnight, then showers likely after midnight. Lows in the upper 50s. North winds 5 to 10 miles an hour. Chance of rain 90%. Friday, mostly sunny. Highs in the upper 60s. North winds around 10 miles an hour with gusts up to 20 miles an hour. Friday night through Sunday, mostly clear. Lows around 50. Highs around 70. Sunday night and Monday, clear. Lows in the mid-40s. Highs in the mid-60s. Monday night and Tuesday, mostly clear. Lows in the mid-40s. Highs in the mid-60s. Again, the forecast for Peoria and surrounding areas of central Illinois for today: showers and a slight chance of thunderstorms this morning, then a chance of showers this afternoon. Highs in the mid-70s. South winds 5 to 10 miles an hour with gusts up to 20 miles an hour. Chance of rain near 100%. Here is a look at this morning's river stages and 24-hour changes. On the Illinois River, Morris is 5.6 feet, down 0.2 feet. La Salle is 13.1 feet, up 0.2 feet. Henry is 15.4 feet, no change from yesterday. Peoria is 11.9 feet, up 0.8 feet. Havana is 8.8 feet, down 1.5 feet. Beardstown is 10.1 feet, up 0.5 feet. Maradosha is 7.2 feet, down 1.2 feet. On the Lamoine River, Colmar is 3.8 feet, no change from yesterday. On the Mackinac River, Conderville is 1.2 feet, no change from yesterday. On the Spoon River, London Mills is 3.1 feet, down 0.1 feet. At 8 a.m. in Peoria, light rain was falling.

The temperature was 61 degrees, the dew point was 60, and the relative humidity was 97%. The wind was east at 3 miles an hour. The pressure was 29.94 inches and rising. Around central and western Illinois, rain was falling, with a temperature of 62 at Bloomington, 63 at Moline, and 65 at Quincy. At Springfield, it was cloudy, with a temperature of 68. And once again at 8 a.m. in Peoria, with light rain, the temperature was 61. Looking elsewhere around the Midwest at 8 a.m., Chicago had rain and fog and 61. Indianapolis was partly sunny and 64. St. Louis was cloudy and 72. Kansas City was cloudy and 68. Des Moines had light rain and 68. Milwaukee had light rain and 60. And now a discussion of hazardous weather conditions for the following counties in Illinois: Fulton, Knox, Marshall, Mason, McLean, Peoria, Stark, Tazewell, and Woodford. This hazardous weather outlook is for Central Illinois, East Central Illinois, and West Central Illinois. For today and tonight, periods of rain will affect the area today, with a slight chance of thunderstorms tonight north of Peoria. Ponding of water on roadways will be the primary hazard today. For Thursday through Tuesday, periods of showers and thunderstorms are expected Thursday into Friday morning. Areas of locally heavy rain are possible Thursday and Thursday night. Spotter information statement: spotter activation is not anticipated through tonight. The time is currently 8:38 a.m. Central Daylight Time. 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Now for the official National Weather Service forecast for Peoria and surrounding areas of Central Illinois. Today, showers with a slight chance of thunderstorms this morning, then a chance of showers this afternoon. Highs in the mid-70s. South winds 5 to 10 miles an hour with gusts up to 20 miles an hour. Chance of rain near 100%. Tonight, mostly cloudy. A slight chance of showers until midnight, then a chance of showers after midnight. Lows in the mid-60s. Southeast winds 5 to 10 miles an hour. Chance of rain 50%. Thursday, a slight chance of thunderstorms. A chance of showers in the morning, then showers in the afternoon. Highs in the mid-70s. South winds 5 to 10 miles an hour, becoming west in the afternoon. Chance of rain near 100%. Thursday night, showers until midnight, then showers likely after midnight. Lows in the upper 50s. North winds 5 to 10 miles an hour. Chance of rain 90%. Friday, mostly sunny. Highs in the upper 60s. North winds around 10 miles an hour with gusts up to 20 miles an hour. Friday night through Sunday, mostly clear. Lows around 50. Highs around 70. Sunday night and Monday, clear. Lows in the mid-40s. Highs in the mid-60s. Monday night and Tuesday, mostly clear. Lows in the mid-40s. Highs in the mid-60s. Again, the forecast for Peoria and surrounding areas of Central Illinois for today: showers and a slight chance of thunderstorms this morning, then a chance of showers this afternoon. Highs in the mid-70s. South winds 5 to 10 miles an hour with gusts up to 20 miles an hour. Chance of rain near 100%. At 8 a.m. in Peoria, light rain was falling. The temperature was 61 degrees, the dew point was 60, and the relative humidity was 97%. The wind was east at 3 miles an hour. The pressure was 29.94 inches and rising. Around central and western Illinois, rain was falling, with a temperature of 62 at Bloomington, 63 at Moline, and 65 at Quincy. At Springfield, it was cloudy, with a temperature of 68. And once again at 8 a.m. in Peoria, with light rain, the temperature was 61. Looking elsewhere around the Midwest at 8 a.m., Chicago had rain and fog and 61. Indianapolis was partly sunny and 64. St. Louis was cloudy and 72. Kansas City was cloudy and 68. Des Moines had light rain and 68. Milwaukee had light rain and 60. And now a discussion of hazardous weather conditions for the following counties in Illinois: Fulton, Knox, Marshall, Mason, McLean,

Peoria, Stark, Tazewell, and Woodford. This hazardous weather outlook is for Central Illinois, East Central Illinois, and West Central Illinois. For today and tonight, periods of rain will affect the area today, with a slight chance of thunderstorms tonight north of Peoria. Ponding of water on roadways will be the primary hazard today. For Thursday through Tuesday, periods of showers and thunderstorms are expected Thursday into Friday morning. Areas of locally heavy rain are possible Thursday and Thursday night. Spotter information statement. Spotter activation is not anticipated through tonight. The time is currently 8:42 a.m. Central Daylight Time. 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Now for the official National Weather Service forecast for Peoria and surrounding areas of Central Illinois. Today, showers with a slight chance of thunderstorms this morning, then a chance of showers this afternoon. Highs in the mid-70s. South winds 5 to 10 miles an hour with gusts up to 20 miles an hour. Chance of rain near 100%. Tonight, mostly cloudy. A slight chance of showers until midnight, then a chance of showers after midnight. Lows in the mid-60s. Southeast winds 5 to 10 miles an hour. Chance of rain 50%. Thursday, a slight chance of thunderstorms. A chance of showers in the morning, then showers in the afternoon. Highs in the mid-70s. South winds 5 to 10 miles an hour, becoming west in the afternoon. Chance of rain near 100%. Thursday night, showers until midnight, then showers likely after midnight. Lows in the upper 50s. North winds 5 to 10 miles an hour. Chance of rain 90%. Friday, mostly sunny. Highs in the upper 60s. North winds around 10 miles an hour with gusts up to 20 miles an hour. Friday night through Sunday, mostly clear. Lows around 50. Highs around 70. Sunday night and Monday, clear. Lows in the mid-40s. Highs in the mid-60s. Monday night and Tuesday, mostly clear. Lows in the mid-40s. Highs in the mid-60s. Again, the forecast for Peoria and surrounding areas of Central Illinois for today, showers and a slight chance of thunderstorms this morning, then a chance of showers this afternoon. Highs in the mid-70s. South winds 5 to 10 miles an hour with gusts up to 20 miles an hour. Chance of rain near 100%. Now for the official National Weather Service forecast for Peoria and surrounding areas of Central Illinois. Rest of today, showers late this morning, then a chance of showers this afternoon. Highs in the mid-70s. South winds 5 to 10 miles an hour with gusts up to 20 miles an hour. Chance of rain near 100%. Tonight, mostly cloudy. A slight chance of showers until midnight, then a chance of showers after midnight. Lows in the mid-60s. Southeast winds 5 to 10 miles an hour. Chance of rain 50%. Thursday, a slight chance of thunderstorms. A chance of showers in the morning, then showers in the afternoon. Highs in the mid-70s. South winds 5 to 10 miles an hour, becoming west in the afternoon. Chance of rain near 100%. Thursday night, showers until midnight, then showers likely after midnight. Lows in the upper 50s. North winds 5 to 10 miles an hour. Chance of rain 90%. Friday, mostly sunny. Highs in the upper 60s. North winds around 10 miles an hour with gusts up to 20 miles an hour. Friday night through Sunday, mostly clear. Lows around 50. Highs around 70. Sunday night and Monday, clear. Lows in the mid-40s. Highs in the mid-60s. Monday night and Tuesday, mostly clear. Lows in the mid-40s. Highs in the mid-60s. Again, the forecast for Peoria and surrounding areas of Central Illinois for the rest of today, showers late this morning, then a chance of showers this afternoon. Highs in the mid-70s. South winds 5 to 10 miles an hour with gusts up to 20 miles an hour. Chance of rain near 100%. The Peoria, Illinois climate summary for yesterday, September 29, 2026. Yesterday's high temperature of 82 degrees occurred at 3:32 p.m. The normal high is 73. Yesterday's low temperature of 51 degrees occurred at 6:29 a.m.
The normal low is 51. No precipitation fell yesterday, which leaves the monthly total at 2.45 inches. This is 0.93 inches below the normal amount of 3.38 inches for September. The total precipitation for the year still stands at 33.29 inches, which is 3.92 inches above normal. There were no heating degree days yesterday, which is 5 below normal. This leaves the monthly total at 16, which is 43 below normal. The yearly total since July 1st is 16, which is 47 below normal. There were 2 cooling degree days yesterday, which is normal. This brings the monthly total to 227, which is 93 above normal. The yearly total since January 1st is 1,242, which is 111 above normal. Yesterday the maximum wind observed was 12 miles an hour from the south. The highest wind gust observed was 17 miles per hour from the south, which occurred at 1:32 p.m. The average wind speed was less than 5 miles per hour yesterday. The normal high temperature for today is 73 degrees, and the normal low is 51. The record high for today is 91, which occurred in 1933, and the record low is 26, which occurred in 1899. Sunrise today is at 6:54 a.m. and sunset is at 6:42 p.m. Here is a look at this morning's river stages and 24-hour changes. On the Illinois River, Morris is 5.6 feet, down 0.2 feet. La Salle is 13.1 feet, up 0.2 feet. Henry is 15.4 feet, no change from yesterday. Peoria is 11.9 feet, up 0.8 feet. Havana is 8.8 feet, down 1.5 feet. Beardstown is 10.1 feet, up 0.5 feet. Maradosa is 7.2 feet, down 1.2 feet. On the Lamoine River, Colmar is 3.8 feet, no change from yesterday. On the Mackinac River, Conderville is 1.2 feet, no change from yesterday. On the Spoon River, London Mills is 3.1 feet, down 0.1 feet. At 8 a.m. in Peoria, light rain was falling. The temperature was 61 degrees, the dew point was 60, and the relative humidity was 97%. The wind was east at 3 miles an hour. The pressure was 29.94 inches and rising. Around central and western Illinois, rain was falling, with a temperature of 62 at Bloomington, 63 at Moline, and 65 at Quincy. At Springfield, it was cloudy, with a temperature of 68. And once again at 8 a.m. in Peoria, with light rain, the temperature was 61. Looking elsewhere around the Midwest at 8 a.m., Chicago had rain and fog and 61. Indianapolis was partly sunny, and 64. St. Louis was cloudy, and 72. Kansas City was cloudy, and 68. Des Moines had light rain, and 68. Milwaukee had light rain, and 60. And now a discussion of hazardous weather conditions for the following counties in Illinois: Fulton, Knox, Marshall, Mason, McLean, Peoria, Stark, Tazewell, and Woodford. This hazardous weather outlook is for central Illinois, east central Illinois, and west central Illinois. For today and tonight, periods of rain will affect the area today, with a slight chance of thunderstorms tonight north of Peoria. Ponding of water on roadways will be the primary hazard today. For Thursday through Tuesday, periods of showers and thunderstorms are expected Thursday into Friday morning. Areas of locally heavy rain are possible Thursday and Thursday night. Spotter information statement. Spotter activation is not anticipated through tonight. The time is currently 8:50 a.m. Central Daylight Time. 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Now for the official National Weather Service forecast for Peoria and surrounding areas of central Illinois. Rest of today, showers late this morning, then a chance of showers this afternoon. Highs in the mid-70s. South winds 5 to 10 miles an hour with gusts up to 20 miles an hour. Chance of rain near 100%. Tonight, mostly cloudy. A slight chance of showers until midnight, then a chance of showers after midnight. Lows in the mid-60s. Southeast winds 5 to 10 miles an hour. Chance of rain 50%. Thursday, a slight chance of thunderstorms. A chance of showers in

the morning, then showers in the afternoon. Highs in the mid-70s. South winds 5 to 10 miles an hour, becoming west in the afternoon. Chance of rain near 100%. Thursday night, showers until midnight, then showers likely after midnight. Lows in the upper 50s. North winds 5 to 10 miles an hour. Chance of rain 90%. Friday, mostly sunny. Highs in the upper 60s. North winds around 10 miles an hour with gusts up to 20 miles an hour. Friday night through Sunday, mostly clear. Lows around 50. Highs around 70. Sunday night and Monday, clear. Lows in the mid-40s. Highs in the mid-60s. Monday night and Tuesday, mostly clear. Lows in the mid-40s. Highs in the mid-60s. Again, the forecast for Peoria and surrounding areas of central Illinois for the rest of today, showers late this morning, then a chance of showers this afternoon. Highs in the mid-70s. South winds 5 to 10 miles an hour with gusts up to 20 miles an hour. Chance of rain near 100%. At 8 a.m. in Peoria, light rain was falling. The temperature was 61 degrees, the dew point was 60, and the relative humidity was 97%. The wind was east at 3 miles an hour. The pressure was 29.94 inches and rising. Around central and western Illinois, rain was falling, with a temperature of 62 at Bloomington, 63 at Moline, and 65 at Quincy. At Springfield, it was cloudy, with a temperature of 68. And once again at 8 a.m. in Peoria, with light rain, the temperature was 61. Looking elsewhere around the Midwest at 8 a.m., Chicago had rain and fog and 61. Indianapolis was partly sunny and 64. St. Louis was cloudy and 72. Kansas City was cloudy and 68. Des Moines had light rain and 68. Milwaukee had light rain and 60. And now a discussion of hazardous weather conditions for the following counties in Illinois: Fulton, Knox, Marshall, Mason, McLean, Peoria, Stark, Tazewell, and Woodford. This hazardous weather outlook is for central Illinois, east central Illinois, and west central Illinois. For today and tonight, periods of rain will affect the area today, with a slight chance of thunderstorms tonight north of Peoria. Ponding of water on roadways will be the primary hazard today. For Thursday through Tuesday, periods of showers and thunderstorms are expected Thursday into Friday morning. Areas of locally heavy rain are possible Thursday and Thursday night. Spotter information statement: spotter activation is not anticipated through tonight. The time is currently 8:54 a.m. Central Daylight Time. 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Here is a look at this morning's river stages and 24-hour changes. On the Illinois River, Morris is 5.6 feet, down 0.2 feet. La Salle is 13.1 feet, up 0.2 feet. Henry is 15.4 feet, no change from yesterday. Peoria is 11.9 feet, up 0.8 feet. Havana is 8.8 feet, down 1.5 feet. Beardstown is 10.1 feet, up 0.5 feet. Maradosa is 7.2 feet, down 1.2 feet. On the Lamoine River, Colmar is 3.8 feet, no change from yesterday. On the Mackinac River, Condorville is 1.2 feet, no change from yesterday. On the Spoon River, London Mills is 3.1 feet, down 0.1 feet. Now for the official National Weather Service forecast for Peoria and surrounding areas of central Illinois. Rest of today, showers late this morning, then a chance of showers this afternoon. Highs in the mid-70s. South winds 5 to 10 miles an hour with gusts up to 20 miles an hour. Chance of rain near 100%. Tonight, mostly cloudy. A slight chance of showers until midnight, then a chance of showers after midnight. Lows in the mid-60s. Southeast winds 5 to 10 miles an hour. Chance of rain 50%. Thursday, a slight chance of thunderstorms. A chance of showers in the morning, then showers in the afternoon. Highs in the mid-70s. South winds 5 to 10 miles an hour, becoming west in the afternoon. Chance of rain near 100%. Thursday night,
showers until midnight, then showers likely after midnight. Lows in the upper 50s. North winds 5 to 10 miles an hour. Chance of rain 90%. Friday, mostly sunny. Highs in the upper 60s. North winds around 10 miles an hour with gusts up to 20 miles an hour. Friday night through Sunday, mostly clear. Lows around 50. Highs around 70. Sunday night and Monday, clear. Lows in the mid-40s. Highs in the mid-60s. Monday night and Tuesday, mostly clear. Lows in the mid-40s. Highs in the mid-60s. Again, the forecast for Peoria and surrounding areas of central Illinois for the rest of today, showers late this morning, then a chance of showers this afternoon. Highs in the mid-70s. South winds 5 to 10 miles an hour with gusts up to 20 miles an hour. Chance of rain near 100%. At 8 a.m. in Peoria, light rain was falling. The temperature was 61 degrees, the dew point was 60, and the relative humidity was 97%. The wind was east at 3 miles an hour. The pressure was 29.94 inches and rising. Around central and western Illinois, rain was falling, with a temperature of 62 at Bloomington, 63 at Moline, and 65 at Quincy. At Springfield, it was cloudy, with a temperature of 68. And once again at 8 a.m. in Peoria, with light rain, the temperature was 61. Looking elsewhere around the Midwest at 8 a.m., Chicago had rain and fog and 61. Indianapolis was partly sunny and 64. St. Louis was cloudy and 72. Kansas City was cloudy and 68. Des Moines had light rain and 68. Milwaukee had light rain and 60. And now a discussion of hazardous weather conditions for the following counties in Illinois: Fulton, Knox, Marshall, Mason, McLean, Peoria, Stark, Tazewell, and Woodford. This hazardous weather outlook is for central Illinois, east central Illinois, and west central Illinois. For today and tonight, periods of rain will affect the area today, with a slight chance of thunderstorms tonight north of Peoria. Ponding of water on roadways will be the primary hazard today. For Thursday through Tuesday, periods of showers and thunderstorms are expected Thursday into Friday morning. Areas of locally heavy rain are possible Thursday and Thursday night. Spotter information statement: spotter activation is not anticipated through tonight. The time is currently 8:59 a.m. Central Daylight Time. 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Now for the official National Weather Service forecast for Peoria and surrounding areas of central Illinois. Rest of today, showers late this morning, then a chance of showers this afternoon. Highs in the mid-70s. South winds 5 to 10 miles an hour with gusts up to 20 miles an hour. Chance of rain near 100%. Tonight, mostly cloudy. A slight chance of showers until midnight, then a chance of showers after midnight. Lows in the mid-60s. Southeast winds 5 to 10 miles an hour. Chance of rain 50%. Thursday, a slight chance of thunderstorms. A chance of showers in the morning, then showers in the afternoon. Highs in the mid-70s. South winds 5 to 10 miles an hour, becoming west in the afternoon. Chance of rain near 100%. Thursday night, showers until midnight, then showers likely after midnight. Lows in the upper 50s. North winds 5 to 10 miles an hour. Chance of rain 90%. Friday, mostly sunny. Highs in the upper 60s. North winds around 10 miles an hour with gusts up to 20 miles an hour. Friday night through Sunday, mostly clear. Lows around 50. Highs around 70. Sunday night and Monday, clear. Lows in the mid-40s. Highs in the mid-60s. Monday night and Tuesday, mostly clear. Lows in the mid-40s. Highs in the mid-60s. Again, the forecast for Peoria and surrounding areas of central Illinois for the rest of today: showers late this morning, then a chance of showers this afternoon. Highs in the mid-70s. South winds 5 to 10 miles an hour with gusts up to 20 miles an hour. Chance of rain near 100%. And now a discussion of hazardous weather conditions for the following counties
in Illinois, Fulton, Knox,

showers late this morning, then a chance of showers this afternoon. Highs in the mid-70s. South winds 5 to 10 miles an hour with gusts up to 20 miles an hour. Chance of rain near 100%. Tonight, mostly cloudy. A slight chance of showers until midnight, then a chance of showers after midnight. Lows in the mid-60s. Southeast winds 5 to 10 miles an hour. Chance of rain 50%. Thursday, a slight chance of thunderstorms. A chance of showers in the morning, then showers in the afternoon. Highs in the mid-70s. South winds 5 to 10 miles an hour, becoming west in the afternoon. Chance of rain near 100%. Thursday night, showers until midnight, then showers likely after midnight. Lows in the upper 50s. North winds 5 to 10 miles an hour. Chance of rain 90%. Friday, mostly sunny. Highs in the upper 60s. North winds around 10 miles an hour with gusts up to 20 miles an hour. Friday night through Sunday, mostly clear. Lows around 50. Highs around 70. Sunday night and Monday, clear. Lows in the mid-40s. Highs in the mid-60s. Monday night and Tuesday, mostly clear. Lows in the mid-40s. Highs in the mid-60s. Again, the forecast for Peoria and surrounding areas of central Illinois for the rest of today, showers late this morning, then a chance of showers this afternoon. Highs in the mid-70s. South winds 5 to 10 miles an hour with gusts up to 20 miles an hour. Chance of rain near 100%. At 9 a.m. in Peoria, light rain was falling. The temperature was 62 degrees, the dew point was 59, and the relative humidity was 90%. The wind was south at 3 miles an hour. The pressure was 29.95 inches and rising. Around central and western Illinois, rain was falling, with a temperature of 62 at Bloomington and 63 at Moline. It was cloudy, with a temperature of 64 at Quincy and 67 at Springfield. And once again at 9 a.m. in Peoria, with light rain, the temperature was 62. Here is a look at this morning's river stages and 24-hour changes. On the Illinois River, Morris is 5.6 feet, down 0.2 feet. La Salle is 13.1 feet, up 0.2 feet. Henry is 15.4 feet, no change from yesterday. Peoria is 11.9 feet, up 0.8 feet. Havana is 8.8 feet, down 1.5 feet. Beardstown is 10.1 feet, up 0.5 feet. Maradosa is 7.2 feet, down 1.2 feet. On the Lamoine River, Colmar is 3.8 feet, no change from yesterday. On the Mackinac River, Condorville is 1.2 feet, no change from yesterday. On the Spoon River, London Mills is 3.1 feet, down 0.1 feet. The time is currently 9:06 a.m. Central Daylight Time. 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Now for the official National Weather Service forecast for Peoria and surrounding areas of central Illinois. Rest of today, showers late this morning, then a chance of showers this afternoon. Highs in the mid-70s. South winds 5 to 10 miles an hour with gusts up to 20 miles an hour. Chance of rain near 100%. Tonight, mostly cloudy. A slight chance of showers until midnight, then a chance of showers after midnight. Lows in the mid-60s. Southeast winds 5 to 10 miles an hour. Chance of rain 50%. Thursday, a slight chance of thunderstorms. A chance of showers in the morning, then showers in the afternoon. Highs in the mid-70s. South winds 5 to 10 miles an hour, becoming west in the afternoon. Chance of rain near 100%. Thursday night, showers until midnight, then showers likely after midnight. Lows in the upper 50s. North winds 5 to 10 miles an hour. Chance of rain 90%. Friday, mostly sunny. Highs in the upper 60s. North winds around 10 miles an hour with gusts up to 20 miles an hour. Friday night through Sunday, mostly clear. Lows around 50. Highs around 70. Sunday night and Monday, clear. Lows in the mid-40s. Highs in the mid-60s. Monday night and Tuesday, mostly clear.

lows in the mid-40s, highs in the mid-60s. Again, the forecast for Peoria and surrounding areas of central Illinois for the rest of today, showers late this morning, then a chance of showers this afternoon. Highs in the mid-70s. South winds 5 to 10 miles an hour with gusts up to 20 miles an hour. Chance of rain near 100%. The time is currently 9:08 a.m. Central Daylight Time. 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Now for the official National Weather Service forecast for Peoria and surrounding areas of central Illinois. Rest of today, showers late this morning, then a chance of showers this afternoon. Highs in the mid-70s. South winds 5 to 10 miles an hour with gusts up to 20 miles an hour. Chance of rain near 100%. Tonight, mostly cloudy. A slight chance of showers until midnight, then a chance of showers after midnight. Lows in the mid-60s. Southeast winds 5 to 10 miles an hour. Chance of rain 50%. Thursday, a slight chance of thunderstorms. A chance of showers in the morning, then showers in the afternoon. Highs in the mid-70s. South winds 5 to 10 miles an hour, becoming west in the afternoon. Chance of rain near 100%. Thursday night, showers until midnight, then showers likely after midnight. Lows in the upper 50s. North winds 5 to 10 miles an hour. Chance of rain 90%. Friday, mostly sunny. Highs in the upper 60s. North winds around 10 miles an hour with gusts up to 20 miles an hour. Friday night through Sunday, mostly clear. Lows around 50. Highs around 70. Sunday night and Monday, clear. Lows in the mid-40s. Highs in the mid-60s. Monday night and Tuesday, mostly clear. Lows in the mid-40s. Highs in the mid-60s. Again, the forecast for Peoria and surrounding areas of central Illinois for the rest of today, showers late this morning, then a chance of showers this afternoon. Highs in the mid-70s. South winds 5 to 10 miles an hour with gusts up to 20 miles an hour. Chance of rain near 100%. At 9 a.m. in Peoria, light rain was falling. The temperature was 62 degrees, the dew point was 59, and the relative humidity was 90%. The wind was south at 3 miles an hour. The pressure was 29.95 inches and rising. Around central and western Illinois, rain was falling, with a temperature of 62 at Bloomington and 63 at Moline. It was cloudy, with a temperature of 64 at Quincy and 67 at Springfield. And once again at 9 a.m. in Peoria, with light rain, the temperature was 62. Looking elsewhere around the Midwest at 9 a.m., Chicago had rain and fog and 60. Indianapolis was partly sunny and 65. St. Louis was partly sunny and 73. Kansas City was cloudy and 69. Des Moines had light rain and 68. Milwaukee had rain and fog and 60. The time is currently 9:11 a.m. Central Daylight Time. 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Now for the official National Weather Service forecast for Peoria and surrounding areas of central Illinois. Rest of today, showers late this morning, then a chance of showers this afternoon. Highs in the mid-70s. South winds 5 to 10 miles an hour with gusts up to 20 miles an hour. Chance of rain near 100%. Tonight, mostly cloudy. A slight chance of showers until midnight, then a chance of showers after midnight. Lows in the mid-60s. Southeast winds 5 to 10 miles an hour. Chance of rain 50%. Thursday, a slight chance of thunderstorms. A chance of showers in the morning, then showers in the afternoon. Highs in the mid-70s. South winds 5 to 10 miles an hour, becoming west in the afternoon. Chance of rain near 100%. Thursday night, showers until midnight, then showers likely after midnight. Lows in the upper 50s. North winds 5 to 10 miles an hour. Chance of rain 90%. Friday, mostly sunny. Highs in the upper 60s. North winds around 10 miles an hour with gusts up to 20 miles an hour. Friday night through Sunday, mostly

clear. Lows around 50. Highs around 70. Sunday night and Monday, clear. Lows in the mid-40s. Highs in the mid-60s. Monday night and Tuesday, mostly clear. Lows in the mid-40s. Highs in the mid-60s. Again, the forecast for Peoria and surrounding areas of central Illinois for the rest of today, showers late this morning, then a chance of showers this afternoon. Highs in the mid-70s. South winds 5 to 10 miles an hour with gusts up to 20 miles an hour. Chance of rain near 100%. 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At 9 a.m. in Peoria, light rain was falling. The temperature was 62 degrees, the dew point was 59, and the relative humidity was 90%. The wind was south at 3 miles an hour. The pressure was 29.95 inches and rising. Around central and western Illinois, rain was falling, with a temperature of 62 at Bloomington and 63 at Moline. It was cloudy, with a temperature of 64 at Quincy and 67 at Springfield. And once again at 9 a.m. in Peoria, with light rain, the temperature was 62. Looking elsewhere around the Midwest at 9 a.m., Chicago had rain and fog and 60. Indianapolis was partly sunny and 65. St. Louis was partly sunny and 73. Kansas City was cloudy and 69. Des Moines had light rain and 68. Milwaukee had rain and fog and 60. Here is a look at this morning's river stages and 24-hour changes. On the Illinois River, Morris is 5.6 feet, down 0.2 feet. La Salle is 13.1 feet, up 0.2 feet. Henry is 15.4 feet, no change from yesterday. Peoria is 11.9 feet, up 0.8 feet. Havana is 8.8 feet, down 1.5 feet. Beardstown is 10.1 feet, up 0.5 feet. Maradosa is 7.2 feet, down 1.2 feet. On the Lamoine River, Colmar is 3.8 feet, no change from yesterday. On the Mackinac River, Condorville is 1.2 feet, no change from yesterday. On the Spoon River, London Mills is 3.1 feet, down 0.1 feet. The time is currently 9:15 a.m. Central Daylight Time. 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Now for the official National Weather Service forecast for Peoria and surrounding areas of central Illinois. Rest of today, showers late this morning, then a chance of showers this afternoon. Highs in the mid-70s. South winds 5 to 10 miles an hour with gusts up to 20 miles an hour. Chance of rain near 100%. Tonight, mostly cloudy. A slight chance of showers until midnight, then a chance of showers after midnight. Lows in the mid-60s. Southeast winds 5 to 10 miles an hour. Chance of rain 50%. Thursday, a slight chance of thunderstorms. A chance of showers in the morning, then showers in the afternoon. Highs in the mid-70s. South winds 5 to 10 miles an hour, becoming west in the afternoon. Chance of rain near 100%. Thursday night, showers until midnight, then showers likely after midnight. Lows in the upper 50s. North winds 5 to 10 miles an hour. Chance of rain 90%. Friday, mostly sunny. Highs in the upper 60s. North winds around 10 miles an hour with gusts up to 20 miles an hour. Friday night through Sunday, mostly clear. Lows around 50. Highs around 70. Sunday night and Monday, clear. Lows in the mid-40s. Highs in the mid-60s. Monday night and Tuesday, mostly clear. Lows in the mid-40s. Highs in the mid-60s. Again, the forecast for Peoria and surrounding areas of central Illinois for the rest of today,

showers late this morning, then a chance of showers this afternoon. Highs in the mid-70s. South winds 5 to 10 miles an hour with gusts up to 20 miles an hour. Chance of rain near 100%. At 9 a.m. in Peoria, light rain was falling. The temperature was 62 degrees, the dew point was 59, and the relative humidity was 90%. The wind was south at 3 miles an hour. The pressure was 29.95 inches and rising. Around central and western Illinois, rain was falling, with a temperature of 62 at Bloomington and 63 at Moline. It was cloudy, with a temperature of 64 at Quincy and 67 at Springfield. And once again at 9 a.m. in Peoria, with light rain, the temperature was 62. Looking elsewhere around the Midwest at 9 a.m., Chicago had rain and fog and 60. Indianapolis was partly sunny and 65. St. Louis was partly sunny and 73. Kansas City was cloudy and 69. Des Moines had light rain and 68. Milwaukee had rain and fog and 60. The time is currently 9:19 a.m. Central Daylight Time. 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Now for the official National Weather Service forecast for Peoria and surrounding areas of central Illinois. Rest of today, showers late this morning, then a chance of showers this afternoon. Highs in the mid-70s. South winds 5 to 10 miles an hour with gusts up to 20 miles an hour. Chance of rain near 100%. Tonight, mostly cloudy. A slight chance of showers until midnight, then a chance of showers after midnight. Lows in the mid-60s. Southeast winds 5 to 10 miles an hour. Chance of rain 50%. Thursday, a slight chance of thunderstorms. A chance of showers in the morning, then showers in the afternoon. Highs in the mid-70s. South winds 5 to 10 miles an hour, becoming west in the afternoon. Chance of rain near 100%. Thursday night, showers until midnight, then showers likely after midnight. Lows in the upper 50s. North winds 5 to 10 miles an hour. Chance of rain 90%. Friday, mostly sunny. Highs in the upper 60s. North winds around 10 miles an hour with gusts up to 20 miles an hour. Friday night through Sunday, mostly clear. Lows around 50. Highs around 70. Sunday night and Monday, clear. Lows in the mid-40s. Highs in the mid-60s. Monday night and Tuesday, mostly clear. Lows in the mid-40s. Highs in the mid-60s. Again, the forecast for Peoria and surrounding areas of central Illinois for the rest of today, showers late this morning, then a chance of showers this afternoon. Highs in the mid-70s. South winds 5 to 10 miles an hour with gusts up to 20 miles an hour. Chance of rain near 100%. At 9 a.m. in Peoria, light rain was falling. The temperature was 62 degrees, the dew point was 59, and the relative humidity was 90%. The wind was south at 3 miles an hour. The pressure was 29.95 inches and rising. Around central and western Illinois, rain was falling, with a temperature of 62 at Bloomington and 63 at Moline. It was cloudy, with a temperature of 64 at Quincy and 67 at Springfield. And once again at 9 a.m. in Peoria, with light rain, the temperature was 62. Looking elsewhere around the Midwest at 9 a.m., Chicago had rain and fog and 60. Indianapolis was partly sunny and 65. St. Louis was partly sunny and 73. Kansas City was cloudy and 69. Des Moines had light rain and 68. Milwaukee had rain and fog and 60. The time is currently 9:22 a.m. Central Daylight Time. 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Now for the official National Weather Service forecast for Peoria and surrounding areas of central Illinois. Rest of today, showers late this morning, then a chance of showers this afternoon. Highs in the mid-70s. South winds 5 to 10 miles an hour with gusts up to 20 miles an hour. Chance of rain near 100%. Tonight, mostly cloudy. A slight chance of showers until midnight, then a chance

The showers after midnight. Lows in the mid-60s. Southeast winds 5 to 10 miles an hour. Chance of rain 50%. Thursday, a slight chance of thunderstorms. A chance of showers in the morning, then showers in the afternoon. Highs in the mid-70s. South winds 5 to 10 miles an hour, becoming west in the afternoon. Chance of rain near 100%. Thursday night, showers until midnight, then showers likely after midnight. Lows in the upper 50s. North winds 5 to 10 miles an hour. Chance of rain 90%. Friday, mostly sunny. Highs in the upper 60s. North winds around 10 miles an hour with gusts up to 20 miles an hour. Friday night through Sunday, mostly clear. Lows around 50. Highs around 70. Sunday night and Monday, clear. Lows in the mid-40s. Highs in the mid-60s. Monday night and Tuesday, mostly clear. Lows in the mid-40s. Highs in the mid-60s. Again, the forecast for Peoria and surrounding areas of central Illinois for the rest of today, showers late this morning, then a chance of showers this afternoon. Highs in the mid-70s. South winds 5 to 10 miles an hour with gusts up to 20 miles an hour. Chance of rain near 100%. At 9 a.m. in Peoria, light rain was falling. The temperature was 62 degrees, the dew point was 59, and the relative humidity was 90%. The wind was south at 3 miles an hour. The pressure was 29.95 inches and rising. Around central and western Illinois, rain was falling, with a temperature of 62 at Bloomington and 63 at Moline. It was cloudy, with a temperature of 64 at Quincy and 67 at Springfield. And once again at 9 a.m. in Peoria, with light rain, the temperature was 62. Looking elsewhere around the Midwest at 9 a.m., Chicago had rain and fog and 60. Indianapolis was partly sunny and 65. St. Louis was partly sunny and 73. Kansas City was cloudy and 69. Des Moines had light rain and 68. Milwaukee had rain and fog and 60. Here is a look at this morning's river stages and 24-hour changes. On the Illinois River, Morris is 5.6 feet, down 0.2 feet. La Salle is 13.1 feet, up 0.2 feet. Henry is 15.4 feet, no change from yesterday. Peoria is 11.9 feet, up 0.8 feet. Havana is 8.8 feet, down 1.5 feet. Beardstown is 10.1 feet, up 0.5 feet. Maradosa is 7.2 feet, down 1.2 feet. On the Lamoine River, Colmar is 3.8 feet, no change from yesterday. On the Mackinac River, Condorville is 1.2 feet, no change from yesterday. On the Spoon River, London Mills is 3.1 feet, down 0.1 feet. The time is currently 9:26 a.m. Central Daylight Time. 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Now for the official National Weather Service forecast for Peoria and surrounding areas of central Illinois. Rest of today, showers late this morning, then a chance of showers this afternoon. Highs in the mid-70s. South winds 5 to 10 miles an hour with gusts up to 20 miles an hour. Chance of rain near 100%. Tonight, mostly cloudy. A slight chance of showers until midnight, then a chance of showers after midnight. Lows in the mid-60s. Southeast winds 5 to 10 miles an hour. Chance of rain 50%. Thursday, a slight chance of thunderstorms. A chance of showers in the morning, then showers in the afternoon. Highs in the mid-70s. South winds 5 to 10 miles an hour, becoming west in the afternoon. Chance of rain near 100%. Thursday night, showers until midnight, then showers likely after midnight. Lows in the upper 50s. North winds 5 to 10 miles an hour. Chance of rain 90%. Friday, mostly sunny. Highs in the upper 60s. North winds around 10 miles an hour with gusts up to 20 miles an hour. Friday night through Sunday, mostly clear. Lows around 50. Highs around 70. Sunday night and Monday, clear. Lows in the mid-40s. Highs in the mid-60s.

Monday night and Tuesday, mostly clear. Lows in the mid-40s. Highs in the mid-60s. Again, the forecast for Peoria and surrounding areas of central Illinois for the rest of today, showers late this morning, then a chance of showers this afternoon. Highs in the mid-70s. South winds 5 to 10 miles an hour with gusts up to 20 miles an hour. Chance of rain near 100%. At 9 a.m. in Peoria, light rain was falling. The temperature was 62 degrees, the dew point was 59, and the relative humidity was 90%. The wind was south at 3 miles an hour. The pressure was 29.95 inches and rising. Around central and western Illinois, rain was falling, with a temperature of 62 at Bloomington and 63 at Moline. It was cloudy, with a temperature of 64 at Quincy and 67 at Springfield. And once again at 9 a.m. in Peoria, with light rain, the temperature was 62. Looking elsewhere around the Midwest at 9 a.m., Chicago had rain and fog and 60. Indianapolis was partly sunny and 65. St. Louis was partly sunny and 73. Kansas City was cloudy and 69. Des Moines had light rain and 68. Milwaukee had rain and fog and 60. The time is currently 9:29 a.m. Central Daylight Time. 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Now for the official National Weather Service forecast for Peoria and surrounding areas of central Illinois. Rest of today, showers late this morning, then a chance of showers this afternoon. Highs in the mid-70s. South winds 5 to 10 miles an hour with gusts up to 20 miles an hour. Chance of rain near 100%. Tonight, mostly cloudy. A slight chance of showers until midnight, then a chance of showers after midnight. Lows in the mid-60s. Southeast winds 5 to 10 miles an hour. Chance of rain 50%. Thursday, a slight chance of thunderstorms. A chance of showers in the morning, then showers in the afternoon. Highs in the mid-70s. South winds 5 to 10 miles an hour, becoming west in the afternoon. Chance of rain near 100%. Thursday night, showers until midnight, then showers likely after midnight. Lows in the upper 50s. North winds 5 to 10 miles an hour. Chance of rain 90%. Friday, mostly sunny. Highs in the upper 60s. North winds around 10 miles an hour with gusts up to 20 miles an hour. Friday night through Sunday, mostly clear. Lows around 50. Highs around 70. Sunday night and Monday, clear. Lows in the mid-40s. Highs in the mid-60s. Monday night and Tuesday, mostly clear. Lows in the mid-40s. Highs in the mid-60s. Again, the forecast for Peoria and surrounding areas of central Illinois for the rest of today, showers late this morning, then a chance of showers this afternoon. Highs in the mid-70s. South winds 5 to 10 miles an hour with gusts up to 20 miles an hour. Chance of rain near 100%. At 9 a.m. in Peoria, light rain was falling. The temperature was 62 degrees, the dew point was 59, and the relative humidity was 90%. The wind was south at 3 miles an hour. The pressure was 29.95 inches and rising. Around central and western Illinois, rain was falling, with a temperature of 62 at Bloomington and 63 at Moline. It was cloudy, with a temperature of 64 at Quincy and 67 at Springfield. And once again at 9 a.m. in Peoria, with light rain, the temperature was 62. Looking elsewhere around the Midwest at 9 a.m., Chicago had rain and fog and 60. Indianapolis was partly sunny and 65. St. Louis was partly sunny and 73. Kansas City was cloudy and 69. Des Moines had light rain and 68. Milwaukee had rain and fog and 60. The time is currently 9:32 a.m. Central Daylight Time. 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Now for the official National Weather Service forecast for Peoria and surrounding areas of central Illinois. Rest of today, showers late this morning, then a chance of showers this afternoon. Highs in the mid-70s.

South winds 5 to 10 miles an hour with gusts up to 20 miles an hour. Chance of rain near 100%. Tonight, mostly cloudy. A slight chance of showers until midnight, then a chance of showers after midnight. Lows in the mid-60s. Southeast winds 5 to 10 miles an hour. Chance of rain 50%. Thursday, a slight chance of thunderstorms. A chance of showers in the morning, then showers in the afternoon. Highs in the mid to 10 miles an hour. Chance of rain 50%. Thursday, a slight chance of thunderstorms. A chance of showers in the morning, then showers in the afternoon. Highs in the mid-70s. South winds 5 to 10 miles an hour, becoming west in the afternoon. Chance of rain near 100%. Thursday night, showers until midnight, then showers likely after midnight. Lows in the upper 50s. North winds 5 to 10 miles an hour. Chance of rain 90%. Friday, mostly sunny. Highs in the upper 60s. North winds around 10 miles an hour with gusts up to 20 miles an hour. Friday night through Sunday, mostly clear. Lows around 50. Highs around 70. Sunday night and Monday, clear. Lows in the mid-40s. Highs in the mid-60s. Monday night and Tuesday, mostly clear. Lows in the mid-40s. Highs in the mid-60s. Again, the forecast for Peoria and surrounding areas of central Illinois for the rest of today, showers late this morning, then a chance of showers this afternoon. Highs in the mid-70s. South winds 5 to 10 miles an hour with gusts up to 20 miles an hour. Chance of rain near 100%. At 9 a.m. in Peoria, light rain was falling. The temperature was 62 degrees, the dew point was 59, and the relative humidity was 90%. The wind was south at 3 miles an hour. The pressure was 29.95 inches and rising. Around central and western Illinois, rain was falling, with a temperature of 62 at Bloomington and 63 at Moline. It was cloudy, with a temperature of 64 at Quincy and 67 at Springfield. And once again at 9 a.m. in Peoria, with light rain, the temperature was 62. Here is a look at this morning's river stages and 24-hour changes. On the Illinois River, Morris is 5.6 feet, down 0.2 feet. La Salle is 13.1 feet, up 0.2 feet. Henry is 15.4 feet, no change from yesterday. Peoria is 11.9 feet, up 0.8 feet. Havana is 8.8 feet, down 1.5 feet. Beardstown is 10.1 feet, up 0.5 feet. Maradosa is 7.2 feet, down 1.2 feet. On the Lamoine River, Colmar is 3.8 feet, no change from yesterday. On the Mackinac River, Condorville is 1.2 feet, no change from yesterday. On the Spoon River, London Mills is 3.1 feet, down 0.1 feet. Looking elsewhere around the Midwest at 9 a.m., Chicago had rain and fog and 60. Indianapolis was partly sunny and 65. St. Louis was partly sunny and 73. Kansas City was cloudy and 69. Des Moines had light rain and 68. Milwaukee had rain and fog and 60. The time is currently 9:36 a.m. Central Daylight Time. 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Now for the official National Weather Service forecast for Peoria and surrounding areas of central Illinois. Rest of today, showers late this morning, then a chance of showers this afternoon. Highs in the mid-70s. South winds 5 to 10 miles an hour with gusts up to 20 miles an hour. Chance of rain near 100%. Tonight, mostly cloudy. A slight chance of showers until midnight, then a chance of showers after midnight. Lows in the mid-60s. Southeast winds 5 to 10 miles an hour. Chance of rain 50%. Thursday, a slight chance of thunderstorms. A chance of showers in the morning, then showers in the afternoon. Highs in the mid-70s. South winds 5 to 10 miles an hour, becoming west in the afternoon. Chance of rain near 100%. Thursday night, showers until midnight, then showers likely after midnight. Lows in the upper 50s. North winds 5 to 10 miles

an hour. Chance of rain 90%. Friday, mostly sunny. Highs in the upper 60s. North winds around 10 miles an hour with gusts up to 20 miles an hour. Friday night through Sunday, mostly clear. Lows around 50. Highs around 70. Sunday night and Monday, clear. Lows in the mid-40s. Highs in the mid-60s. Monday night and Tuesday, mostly clear. Lows in the mid-40s. Highs in the mid-60s. Again, the forecast for Peoria and surrounding areas of central Illinois for the rest of today, showers late this morning, then a chance of showers this afternoon. Highs in the mid-70s. South winds 5 to 10 miles an hour with gusts up to 20 miles an hour. Chance of rain near 100%. At 9 a.m. in Peoria, light rain was falling. The temperature was 62 degrees, the dew point was 59, and the relative humidity was 90%. The wind was south at 3 miles an hour. The pressure was 29.95 inches and rising. Around central and western Illinois, rain was falling, with a temperature of 62 at Bloomington and 63 at Moline. It was cloudy, with a temperature of 64 at Quincy and 67 at Springfield. And once again at 9 a.m. in Peoria, with light rain, the temperature was 62. Looking elsewhere around the Midwest at 9 a.m., Chicago had rain and fog and 60. Indianapolis was partly sunny and 65. St. Louis was partly sunny and 73. Kansas City was cloudy and 69. Des Moines had light rain and 68. Milwaukee had rain and fog and 60. The time is currently 9:39 a.m. Central Daylight Time. 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Now for the official National Weather Service forecast for Peoria and surrounding areas of central Illinois. Rest of today, showers late this morning, then a chance of showers this afternoon. Highs in the mid-70s. South winds 5 to 10 miles an hour with gusts up to 20 miles an hour. Chance of rain near 100%. Tonight, mostly cloudy. A slight chance of showers until midnight, then a chance of showers after midnight. Lows in the mid-60s. Southeast winds 5 to 10 miles an hour. Chance of rain 50%. Thursday, a slight chance of thunderstorms. A chance of showers in the morning, then showers in the afternoon. Highs in the mid-70s. South winds 5 to 10 miles an hour, becoming west in the afternoon. Chance of rain near 100%. Thursday night, showers until midnight, then showers likely after midnight. Lows in the upper 50s. North winds 5 to 10 miles an hour. Chance of rain 90%. Friday, mostly sunny. Highs in the upper 60s. North winds around 10 miles an hour with gusts up to 20 miles an hour. Friday night through Sunday, mostly clear. Lows around 50. Highs around 70. Sunday night and Monday, clear. Lows in the mid-40s. Highs in the mid-60s. Monday night and Tuesday, mostly clear. Lows in the mid-40s. Highs in the mid-60s. Again, the forecast for Peoria and surrounding areas of central Illinois for the rest of today, showers late this morning, then a chance of showers this afternoon. Highs in the mid-70s. South winds 5 to 10 miles an hour with gusts up to 20 miles an hour. Chance of rain near 100%. At 9 a.m. in Peoria, light rain was falling. The temperature was 62 degrees, the dew point was 59, and the relative humidity was 90%. The wind was south at 3 miles an hour. The pressure was 29.95 inches and rising. Around central and western Illinois, rain was falling, with a temperature of 62 at Bloomington and 63 at Moline. It was cloudy, with a temperature of 64 at Quincy and 67 at Springfield. And once again at 9 a.m. in Peoria, with light rain, the temperature was 62. Looking elsewhere around the Midwest at 9 a.m., Chicago had rain and fog and 60. Indianapolis was partly sunny and 65. St. Louis was partly sunny and 73. Kansas City was cloudy and 69. Des Moines had light rain and 68. Milwaukee had rain and fog and 60.

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Now for the official National Weather Service forecast for Peoria and surrounding areas of Central Illinois. Rest of today, showers late this morning, then a chance of showers this afternoon. Highs in the mid-70s. South winds 5 to 10 miles an hour with gusts up to 20 miles an hour. Chance of rain near 100%. Tonight, mostly cloudy. A slight chance of showers until midnight, then a chance of showers after midnight. Lows in the mid-60s. Southeast winds 5 to 10 miles an hour. Chance of rain 50%. Thursday, a slight chance of thunderstorms. A chance of showers in the morning, then showers in the afternoon. Highs in the mid-70s. South winds 5 to 10 miles an hour, becoming west in the afternoon. Chance of rain near 100%. Thursday night, showers until midnight, then showers likely after midnight. Lows in the upper 50s. North winds 5 to 10 miles an hour. Chance of rain 90%. Friday, mostly sunny. Highs in the upper 60s. North winds around 10 miles an hour with gusts up to 20 miles an hour. Friday night through Sunday, mostly clear. Lows around 50. Highs around 70. Sunday night and Monday, clear. Lows in the mid-40s. Highs in the mid-60s. Monday night and Tuesday, mostly clear. Lows in the mid-40s. Highs in the mid-60s. Again, the forecast for Peoria and surrounding areas of Central Illinois for the rest of today, showers late this morning, then a chance of showers this afternoon. Highs in the mid-70s. South winds 5 to 10 miles an hour with gusts up to 20 miles an hour. Chance of rain near 100%. At 9 a.m. in Peoria, light rain was falling. The temperature was 62 degrees, the dew point was 59, and the relative humidity was 90%. The wind was south at 3 miles an hour. The pressure was 29.95 inches and rising. Around central and western Illinois, rain was falling, with a temperature of 62 at Bloomington and 63 at Moline. It was cloudy, with a temperature of 64 at Quincy and 67 at Springfield. And once again at 9 a.m. in Peoria, with light rain, the temperature was 62. Here is a look at this morning's river stages and 24-hour changes. On the Illinois River, Morris is 5.6 feet, down 0.2 feet. La Salle is 13.1 feet, up 0.2 feet. Henry is 15.4 feet, no change from yesterday. Peoria is 11.9 feet, up 0.8 feet. Havana is 8.8 feet, down 1.5 feet. Beardstown is 10.1 feet, up 0.5 feet. Maradosa is 7.2 feet, down 1.2 feet. On the Lamoine River, Colmar is 3.8 feet, no change from yesterday. On the Mackinac River, Condorville is 1.2 feet, no change from yesterday. On the Spoon River, London Mills is 3.1 feet, down 0.1 feet. Looking elsewhere around the Midwest at 9 a.m., Chicago had rain and fog and 60. Indianapolis was partly sunny and 65. St. Louis was partly sunny and 73. Kansas City was cloudy and 69. Des Moines had light rain and 68. Milwaukee had rain and fog and 60. The time is currently 9:46 a.m. Central Daylight Time. 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Now for the official National Weather Service forecast for Peoria and surrounding areas of Central Illinois. Rest of today, showers late this morning, then a chance of showers this afternoon. Highs in the mid-70s. South winds 5 to 10 miles an hour with gusts up to 20 miles an hour. Chance of rain near 100%. Tonight, mostly cloudy. A slight chance of showers until midnight, then a chance of showers after midnight. Lows in the mid-60s. Southeast winds 5 to 10 miles an hour. Chance of rain 50%. Thursday, a slight chance of thunderstorms. A chance of showers in the morning, then showers in the afternoon. Highs in the mid-70s. South winds 5 to 10 miles an hour,
becoming wet in the afternoon. Chance of rain near 100%. Thursday night, showers until midnight, then showers likely after midnight. Lows in the upper 50s. North winds 5 to 10 miles an hour. Chance of rain 90%. Friday, mostly sunny. Highs in the upper 60s. North winds around 10 miles an hour with gusts up to 20 miles an hour. Friday night through Sunday, mostly clear. Lows around 50. Highs around 70. Sunday night and Monday, clear. Lows in the mid-40s. Highs in the mid-60s. Monday night and Tuesday, mostly clear. Lows in the mid-40s. Highs in the mid-60s. Again, the forecast for Peoria and surrounding areas of central Illinois for the rest of today, showers late this morning, then a chance of showers this afternoon. Highs in the mid-70s. South winds 5 to 10 miles an hour with gusts up to 20 miles an hour. Chance of rain near 100%. At 9 a.m. in Peoria, light rain was falling. The temperature was 62 degrees, the dew point was 59, and the relative humidity was 90%. The wind was south at 3 miles an hour. The pressure was 29.95 inches and rising. Around central and western Illinois, rain was falling, with a temperature of 62 at Bloomington and 63 at Moline. It was cloudy, with a temperature of 64 at Quincy and 67 at Springfield. And once again at 9 a.m. in Peoria, with light rain, the temperature was 62. Looking elsewhere around the Midwest at 9 a.m., Chicago had rain and fog and 60. Indianapolis was partly sunny and 65. St. Louis was partly sunny and 73. Kansas City was cloudy and 69. Des Moines had light rain and 68. Milwaukee had rain and fog and 60. The time is currently 9:49 a.m. Central Daylight Time. 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Now for the official National Weather Service forecast for Peoria and surrounding areas of central Illinois. Rest of today, showers late this morning, then a chance of showers this afternoon. Highs in the mid-70s. South winds 5 to 10 miles an hour with gusts up to 20 miles an hour. Chance of rain near 100%. Tonight, mostly cloudy. A slight chance of showers until midnight, then a chance of showers after midnight. Lows in the mid-60s. Southeast winds 5 to 10 miles an hour. Chance of rain 50%. Thursday, a slight chance of thunderstorms. A chance of showers in the morning, then showers in the afternoon. Highs in the mid-70s. South winds 5 to 10 miles an hour, becoming west in the afternoon. Chance of rain near 100%. Thursday night, showers until midnight, then showers likely after midnight. Lows in the upper 50s. North winds 5 to 10 miles an hour. Chance of rain 90%. Friday, mostly sunny. Highs in the upper 60s. North winds around 10 miles an hour with gusts up to 20 miles an hour. Friday night through Sunday, mostly clear. Lows around 50. Highs around 70. Sunday night and Monday, clear. Lows in the mid-40s. Highs in the mid-60s. Monday night and Tuesday, mostly clear. Lows in the mid-40s. Highs in the mid-60s. Again, the forecast for Peoria and surrounding areas of central Illinois for the rest of today, showers late this morning, then a chance of showers this afternoon. Highs in the mid-70s. South winds 5 to 10 miles an hour with gusts up to 20 miles an hour. Chance of rain near 100%. At 9 a.m. in Peoria, light rain was falling. The temperature was 62 degrees, the dew point was 59, and the relative humidity was 90%. The wind was south at 3 miles an hour. The pressure was 29.95 inches and rising. Around central and western Illinois, rain was falling, with a temperature of 62 at Bloomington and 63 at Moline. It was cloudy, with a temperature of 64 at Quincy and 67 at Springfield. And once again at 9 a.m. in Peoria, with light rain, the temperature was 62. Looking elsewhere around the Midwest at 9 a.m., Chicago had rain and fog and 60. Indianapolis was partly sunny
and 65.

St. Louis was partly sunny and 73. Kansas City was cloudy and 69. Des Moines had light rain and 68. Milwaukee had rain and fog and 60. The time is currently 9:52 a.m. Central Daylight Time. 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Now for the official National Weather Service forecast for Peoria and surrounding areas of central Illinois. Rest of today, showers late this morning, then a chance of showers this afternoon. Highs in the mid-70s. South winds 5 to 10 miles an hour with gusts up to 20 miles an hour. Chance of rain near 100%. Tonight, mostly cloudy. A slight chance of showers until midnight, then a chance of showers after midnight. Lows in the mid-60s. Southeast winds 5 to 10 miles an hour. Chance of rain 50%. Thursday, a slight chance of thunderstorms. A chance of showers in the morning, then showers in the afternoon. Highs in the mid-70s. South winds 5 to 10 miles an hour, becoming west in the afternoon. Chance of rain near 100%. Thursday night, showers until midnight, then showers likely after midnight. Lows in the upper 50s. North winds 5 to 10 miles an hour. Chance of rain 90%. Friday, mostly sunny. Highs in the upper 60s. North winds around 10 miles an hour with gusts up to 20 miles an hour. Friday night through Sunday, mostly clear. Lows around 50. Highs around 70. Sunday night and Monday, clear. Lows in the mid-40s. Highs in the mid-60s. Monday night and Tuesday, mostly clear. Lows in the mid-40s. Highs in the mid-60s. Again, the forecast for Peoria and surrounding areas of central Illinois for the rest of today, showers late this morning, then a chance of showers this afternoon. Highs in the mid-70s. South winds 5 to 10 miles an hour with gusts up to 20 miles an hour. Chance of rain near 100%. At 9 a.m. in Peoria, light rain was falling. The temperature was 62 degrees, the dew point was 59, and the relative humidity was 90%. The wind was south at 3 miles an hour. The pressure was 29.95 inches and rising. Around central and western Illinois, rain was falling, with a temperature of 62 at Bloomington and 63 at Moline. It was cloudy, with a temperature of 64 at Quincy and 67 at Springfield. And once again at 9 a.m. in Peoria, with light rain, the temperature was 62. Here is a look at this morning's river stages and 24-hour changes. On the Illinois River, Morris is 5.6 feet, down 0.2 feet. La Salle is 13.1 feet, up 0.2 feet. Henry is 15.4 feet, no change from yesterday. Peoria is 11.9 feet, up 0.8 feet. Havana is 8.8 feet, down 1.5 feet. Beardstown is 10.1 feet, up 0.5 feet. Maradosa is 7.2 feet, down 1.2 feet. On the Lamoine River, Colmar is 3.8 feet, no change from yesterday. On the Mackinac River, Condorville is 1.2 feet, no change from yesterday. On the Spoon River, London Mills is 3.1 feet, down 0.1 feet. Looking elsewhere around the Midwest at 9 a.m., Chicago had rain and fog and 60. Indianapolis was partly sunny and 65. St. Louis was partly sunny and 73. Kansas City was cloudy and 69. Des Moines had light rain and 68. Milwaukee had rain and fog and 60. The time is currently 9:56 a.m. Central Daylight Time. 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Now for the official National Weather Service forecast for Peoria and surrounding areas of central Illinois. Rest of today, showers late this morning, then a chance of showers this afternoon. Highs in the mid-70s. South winds 5 to 10 miles an hour with gusts up to 20 miles an hour. Chance of rain near 100%. Tonight, mostly cloudy. A slight chance of showers until midnight, then a chance of showers after midnight. Lows in the mid-60s. Southeast winds 5 to 10 miles an hour. Chance of rain 50%.

Thursday, a slight chance of thunderstorms. A chance of showers in the morning, then showers in the afternoon. Highs in the mid-70s. South winds 5 to 10 miles an hour, becoming west in the afternoon. Chance of rain near 100%. Thursday night, showers until midnight, then showers likely after midnight. Lows in the upper 50s. North winds 5 to 10 miles an hour. Chance of rain 90%. Friday, mostly sunny. Highs in the upper 60s. North winds around 10 miles an hour with gusts up to 20 miles an hour. Friday night through Sunday, mostly clear. Lows around 50. Highs around 70. Sunday night and Monday, clear. Lows in the mid-40s. Highs in the mid-60s. Monday night and Tuesday, mostly clear. Lows in the mid-40s. Highs in the mid-60s. Again, the forecast for Peoria and surrounding areas of central Illinois for the rest of today, showers late this morning, then a chance of showers this afternoon. Highs in the mid-70s. South winds 5 to 10 miles an hour with gusts up to 20 miles an hour. Chance of rain near 100%. At 9 a.m. in Peoria, light rain was falling. The temperature was 62 degrees, the dew point was 59, and the relative humidity was 90%. The wind was south at 3 miles an hour. The pressure was 29.95 inches and rising. Around central and western Illinois, rain was falling, with a temperature of 62 at Bloomington and 63 at Moline. It was cloudy, with a temperature of 64 at Quincy and 67 at Springfield. And once again at 9 a.m. in Peoria, with light rain, the temperature was 62. Looking elsewhere around the Midwest at 9 a.m., Chicago had rain and fog and 60. Indianapolis was partly sunny and 65. St. Louis was partly sunny and 73. Kansas City was cloudy and 69. Des Moines had light rain and 68. Milwaukee had rain and fog and 60. Here is a look at the Illinois River stages and the forecast for the next 3 days. River stages were recorded around 7 a.m. Forecasts are for 7 a.m. the next 3 days. At La Salle, flood stage is 20 feet. This morning's river stage was 13.1 feet. The forecast for La Salle is 13.3 feet on Thursday, 14.9 feet on Friday, and 18.1 feet on Saturday. At Henry, flood stage is 23 feet. This morning's river stage was 15.4 feet. The forecast for Henry is 15.5 feet on Thursday, 15.9 feet on Friday, and 16.6 feet on Saturday. At Peoria, flood stage is 18 feet. This morning's river stage was 12.0 feet. The forecast for Peoria is 12.0 feet on Thursday, 12.0 feet on Friday, and 12.0 feet on Saturday. At Havana, flood stage is 14 feet. This morning's river stage was 8.9 feet. The forecast for Havana is 8.3 feet on Thursday, 8.3 feet on Friday, and 8.7 feet on Saturday. The time is currently 10:01 a.m. Central Daylight Time. 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Now for the official National Weather Service forecast for Peoria and surrounding areas of central Illinois. Rest of today, showers late this morning, then a chance of showers this afternoon. Highs in the mid-70s. South winds 5 to 10 miles an hour with gusts up to 20 miles an hour. Chance of rain near 100%. Tonight, mostly cloudy. A slight chance of showers until midnight, then a chance of showers after midnight. Lows in the mid-60s. Southeast winds 5 to 10 miles an hour. Chance of rain 50%. Thursday, a slight chance of thunderstorms. A chance of showers in the morning, then showers in the afternoon. Highs in the mid-70s. South winds 5 to 10 miles an hour, becoming west in the afternoon. Chance of rain near 100%. Thursday night, showers until midnight, then showers likely after midnight. Lows in the upper 50s. North winds 5 to 10 miles an hour. Chance of rain 90%. Friday, mostly sunny. Highs in the upper 60s. North winds around 10 miles an hour with gusts up to 20 miles an hour.

Rest of today, showers late this morning, then a chance of showers this afternoon. Highs in the mid-70s. South winds 5 to 10 miles an hour with gusts up to 20 miles an hour. Chance of rain near 100%. Tonight, mostly cloudy. A slight chance of showers until midnight, then a chance of showers after midnight. Lows in the mid-60s. Southeast winds 5 to 10 miles an hour. Chance of rain 50%. Thursday, a slight chance of thunderstorms. A chance of showers in the morning, then showers in the afternoon. Highs in the mid-70s. South winds 5 to 10 miles an hour, becoming west in the afternoon. Chance of rain near 100%. Thursday night, showers until midnight, then showers likely after midnight. Lows in the upper 50s. North winds 5 to 10 miles an hour. Chance of rain 90%. Friday, mostly sunny. Highs in the upper 60s. North winds around 10 miles an hour with gusts up to 20 miles an hour. Friday night through Sunday, mostly clear. Lows around 50. Highs around 70. Sunday night and Monday, clear. Lows in the mid-40s. Highs in the mid-60s. Monday night and Tuesday, mostly clear. Lows in the mid-40s. Highs in the mid-60s. Again, the forecast for Peoria and surrounding areas of central Illinois for the rest of today, showers late this morning, then a chance of showers this afternoon. Highs in the mid-70s. South winds 5 to 10 miles an hour with gusts up to 20 miles an hour. Chance of rain near 100%. Here is a look at this morning's river stages and 24-hour changes. On the Illinois River, Morris is 5.6 feet, down 0.2 feet. La Salle is 13.1 feet, up 0.2 feet. Henry is 15.4 feet, no change from yesterday. Peoria is 11.9 feet, up 0.8 feet. Havana is 8.8 feet, down 1.5 feet. Beardstown is 10.1 feet, up 0.5 feet. Maradosa is 7.2 feet, down 1.2 feet. On the Lamoine River, Colmar is 3.8 feet, no change from yesterday. On the Mackinac River, Conderville is 1.2 feet, no change from yesterday. On the Spoon River, London Mills is 3.1 feet, down 0.1 feet. Here is a look at the Illinois River stages and the forecast for the next 3 days. River stages were recorded around 7 a.m. Forecasts are for 7 a.m. the next 3 days. At La Salle, flood stage is 20 feet. This morning's river stage was 13.1 feet. The forecast for La Salle is 13.3 feet on Thursday, 14.9 feet on Friday, and 18.1 feet on Saturday. At Henry, flood stage is 23 feet. This morning's river stage was 15.4 feet. The forecast for Henry is 15.5 feet on Thursday, 15.9 feet on Friday, and 16.6 feet on Saturday. At Peoria, flood stage is 18 feet. This morning's river stage was 12.0 feet. The forecast for Peoria is 12.0 feet on Thursday, 12.0 feet on Friday, and 12.0 feet on Saturday. At Havana, flood stage is 14 feet. This morning's river stage was 8.9 feet. The forecast for Havana is 8.3 feet on Thursday, 8.3 feet on Friday, and 8.7 feet on Saturday. The time is currently 10:07 a.m. Central Daylight Time. 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Now for the official National Weather Service forecast for Peoria and surrounding areas of central Illinois. Rest of today, showers late this morning, then a chance of showers this afternoon. Highs in the mid-70s. South winds 5 to 10 miles an hour with gusts up to 20 miles an hour. Chance of rain near 100%. Tonight, mostly cloudy. A slight chance of showers until midnight, then a chance of showers after midnight. Lows in the mid-60s. Southeast winds 5 to 10 miles an hour. Chance of rain 50%. Thursday, a slight chance of thunderstorms. A chance of showers in the morning, then showers in the afternoon. Highs in the mid-70s. South winds 5 to 10 miles an hour, becoming west in the afternoon. Chance of rain near 100%. Thursday.

night, showers until midnight, then showers likely after midnight. Lows in the upper 50s. North winds 5 to 10 miles an hour. Chance of rain 90%. Friday, mostly sunny. Highs in the upper 60s. North winds around 10 miles an hour with gusts up to 20 miles an hour. Friday night through Sunday, mostly clear. Lows around 50. Highs around 70. Sunday night and Monday, clear. Lows in the mid-40s. Highs in the mid-60s. Monday night and Tuesday, mostly clear. Lows in the mid-40s. Highs in the mid-60s. Again, the forecast for Peoria and surrounding areas of central Illinois for the rest of today, showers late this morning, then a chance of showers this afternoon. Highs in the mid-70s. South winds 5 to 10 miles an hour with gusts up to 20 miles an hour. Chance of rain near 100%. At 10 a.m. in Peoria, rain and fog were reported. Visibility was 2.5 miles. The temperature was 61 degrees, the dew point was 59, and the relative humidity was 93%. The wind was southeast at 5 miles an hour. The pressure was 29.95 inches and steady. Around central and western Illinois, rain was falling, with a temperature of 63 at Bloomington and 63 at Moline. At Springfield, it was partly sunny, with a temperature of 69. At Quincy, it was cloudy, with a temperature of 65. And once again at 10 a.m. in Peoria, with rain and fog, the temperature was 61. Looking elsewhere around the Midwest at 10 a.m., Chicago had rain and fog and 62. Indianapolis was partly sunny, and 70. St. Louis was partly sunny, and 76. Kansas City was cloudy, and 71. Des Moines had light rain, and 68. Milwaukee had light rain and fog, and 61. The time is currently 10:10 a.m. Central Daylight Time. 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Now for the official National Weather Service forecast for Peoria and surrounding areas of central Illinois. Rest of today, showers late this morning, then a chance of showers this afternoon. Highs in the mid-70s. South winds 5 to 10 miles an hour with gusts up to 20 miles an hour. Chance of rain near 100%. Tonight, mostly cloudy. A slight chance of showers until midnight, then a chance of showers after midnight. Lows in the mid-60s. Southeast winds 5 to 10 miles an hour. Chance of rain 50%. Thursday, a slight chance of thunderstorms. A chance of showers in the morning, then showers in the afternoon. Highs in the mid-70s. South winds 5 to 10 miles an hour, becoming west in the afternoon. Chance of rain near 100%. Thursday night, showers until midnight, then showers likely after midnight. Lows in the upper 50s. North winds 5 to 10 miles an hour. Chance of rain 90%. Friday, mostly sunny. Highs in the upper 60s. North winds around 10 miles an hour with gusts up to 20 miles an hour. Friday night through Sunday, mostly clear. Lows around 50. Highs around 70. Sunday night and Monday, clear. Lows in the mid-40s. Highs in the mid-60s. Monday night and Tuesday, mostly clear. Lows in the mid-40s. Highs in the mid-60s. Again, the forecast for Peoria and surrounding areas of central Illinois for the rest of today, showers late this morning, then a chance of showers this afternoon. Highs in the mid-70s. South winds 5 to 10 miles an hour with gusts up to 20 miles an hour. Chance of rain near 100%. At 10 a.m. in Peoria, light rain was falling. Visibility was 6 miles. The temperature was 61 degrees, the dew point was 59, and the relative humidity was 93%. The wind was southeast at 5 miles an hour. The pressure was 29.95 inches and steady. Around central and western Illinois, rain was falling, with a temperature of 63 at Bloomington and 63 at Moline. At Springfield, it was partly sunny, with a temperature of 69. At Quincy, it was cloudy, with a temperature of 65. And once again at 10 a.m. in Peoria, with light rain, the temperature was 61. 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

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Looking elsewhere around the Midwest at 10 a.m., Chicago had rain and fog and 62. Indianapolis was partly sunny and 70. St. Louis was partly sunny and 76. Kansas City was cloudy and 71. Des Moines had light rain and 68. Milwaukee had light rain and fog and 61. The time is currently 10:14 a.m. Central Daylight Time. 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Now for the official National Weather Service forecast for Peoria and surrounding areas of central Illinois. Rest of today, showers late this morning, then a chance of showers this afternoon. Highs in the mid-70s. South winds 5 to 10 miles an hour with gusts up to 20 miles an hour. Chance of rain near 100%. Tonight, mostly cloudy. A slight chance of showers until midnight, then a chance of showers after midnight. Lows in the mid-60s. Southeast winds 5 to 10 miles an hour. Chance of rain 50%. Thursday, a slight chance of thunderstorms. A chance of showers in the morning, then showers in the afternoon. Highs in the mid-70s. South winds 5 to 10 miles an hour, becoming west in the afternoon. Chance of rain near 100%. Thursday night, showers until midnight, then showers likely after midnight. Lows in the upper 50s. North winds 5 to 10 miles an hour. Chance of rain 90%. Friday, mostly sunny. Highs in the upper 60s. North winds around 10 miles an hour with gusts up to 20 miles an hour. Friday night through Sunday, mostly clear. Lows around 50. Highs around 70. Sunday night and Monday, clear. Lows in the mid-40s. Highs in the mid-60s. Monday night and Tuesday, mostly clear. Lows in the mid-40s. Highs in the mid-60s. Again, the forecast for Peoria and surrounding areas of central Illinois for the rest of today: showers late this morning, then a chance of showers this afternoon. Highs in the mid-70s. South winds 5 to 10 miles an hour with gusts up to 20 miles an hour. Chance of rain near 100%. Here is a look at this morning's river stages and 24-hour changes. On the Illinois River, Morris is 5.6 feet, down 0.2 feet. La Salle is 13.1 feet, up 0.2 feet. Henry is 15.4 feet, no change from yesterday. Peoria is 11.9 feet, up 0.8 feet. Havana is 8.8 feet, down 1.5 feet. Beardstown is 10.1 feet, up 0.5 feet. Maradosa is 7.2 feet, down 1.2 feet. On the Lamoine River, Colmar is 3.8 feet, no change from yesterday. On the Mackinac River, Conderville is 1.2 feet, no change from yesterday. On the Spoon River, London Mills is 3.1 feet, down 0.1 feet. Here is a look at the Illinois River stages and the forecast for the next 3 days. River stages were recorded around 7 a.m. Forecasts are for 7 a.m. the next 3 days. At La Salle, flood stage is 20 feet. This morning's river stage was 13.1 feet. The forecast for La Salle is 13.3 feet on Thursday, 14.9 feet on Friday, and 18.1 feet on Saturday. At Henry, flood stage is 23 feet. This morning's river stage was 15.4 feet. The forecast for Henry is 15.5 feet on Thursday, 15.9 feet on Friday, and 16.6 feet on Saturday. At Peoria, flood stage is 18 feet. This morning's river stage was 12.0 feet. The forecast for Peoria is 12.0 feet on Thursday, 12.0 feet on Friday, and 12.0 feet on Saturday. At Havana, flood stage is 14 feet.

This morning's river stage was 8.9 feet. The forecast for Havana is 8.3 feet on Thursday, 8.3 feet on Friday, and 8.7 feet on Saturday. At 10 a.m. in Peoria, light rain was falling. Visibility was 6 miles. The temperature was 61 degrees, the dew point was 59, and the relative humidity was 93%. The wind was southeast at 5 miles an hour. The pressure was 29.95 inches and steady. Around central and western Illinois, rain was falling, with a temperature of 63 at Bloomington and 63 at Moline. At Springfield, it was partly sunny, with a temperature of 69. At Quincy, it was cloudy, with a temperature of 65. And once again at 10 a.m. in Peoria, with light rain, the temperature was 61. Looking elsewhere around the Midwest at 10 a.m., Chicago had rain and fog and 62. Indianapolis was partly sunny and 70. St. Louis was partly sunny and 76. Kansas City was cloudy and 71. Des Moines had light rain and 68. Milwaukee had light rain and fog and 61. The time is currently 10:19 a.m. Central Daylight Time. 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Now for the official National Weather Service forecast for Peoria and surrounding areas of central Illinois. Rest of today, showers late this morning, then a chance of showers this afternoon. Highs in the mid-70s. South winds 5 to 10 miles an hour with gusts up to 20 miles an hour. Chance of rain near 100%. Tonight, mostly cloudy. A slight chance of showers until midnight, then a chance of showers after midnight. Lows in the mid-60s. Southeast winds 5 to 10 miles an hour. Chance of rain 50%. Thursday, a slight chance of thunderstorms. A chance of showers in the morning, then showers in the afternoon. Highs in the mid-70s. South winds 5 to 10 miles an hour, becoming west in the afternoon. Chance of rain near 100%. Thursday night, showers until midnight, then showers likely after midnight. Lows in the upper 50s. North winds 5 to 10 miles an hour. Chance of rain 90%. Friday, mostly sunny. Highs in the upper 60s. North winds around 10 miles an hour with gusts up to 20 miles an hour. Friday night through Sunday, mostly clear. Lows around 50. Highs around 70. Sunday night and Monday, clear. Lows in the mid-40s. Highs in the mid-60s. Monday night and Tuesday, mostly clear. Lows in the mid-40s. Highs in the mid-60s. Again, the forecast for Peoria and surrounding areas of central Illinois for the rest of today, showers late this morning, then a chance of showers this afternoon. Highs in the mid-70s. South winds 5 to 10 miles an hour with gusts up to 20 miles an hour. Chance of rain near 100%. At 10 a.m. in Peoria, light rain was falling. Visibility was 6 miles. The temperature was 61 degrees, the dew point was 59, and the relative humidity was 93%. The wind was southeast at 5 miles an hour. The pressure was 29.95 inches and steady. Around central and western Illinois, rain was falling, with a temperature of 63 at Bloomington and 63 at Moline. It was cloudy, with a temperature of 61 at Macomb, 65 at Quincy, and 69 at Springfield. And once again at 10 a.m. in Peoria, with light rain, the temperature was 61. Looking elsewhere around the Midwest at 10 a.m., Chicago had rain and fog and 62. Indianapolis was partly sunny and 70. St. Louis was partly sunny and 76. Kansas City was cloudy and 71. Des Moines had light rain and 68. Milwaukee had light rain and fog and 61. The time is currently 10:23 a.m. Central Daylight Time. 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Now for the official National Weather Service forecast for Peoria and surrounding areas of central Illinois. Rest of today, showers late this morning, then a chance of showers this afternoon. Highs in the mid-70s. South winds 5 to 10 miles an hour with gusts up to 20 miles an hour.

chance of rain near 100%. Tonight, mostly cloudy. A slight chance of showers until midnight, then a chance of showers after midnight. Lows in the mid-60s. Southeast winds 5 to 10 miles an hour. Chance of rain 50%. Thursday, a slight chance of thunderstorms. A chance of showers in the morning, then showers in the afternoon. Highs in the mid-70s. South winds 5 to 10 miles an hour, becoming west in the afternoon. Chance of rain near 100%. Thursday night, showers until midnight, then showers likely after midnight. Lows in the upper 50s. North winds 5 to 10 miles an hour. Chance of rain 90%. Friday, mostly sunny. Highs in the upper 60s. North winds around 10 miles an hour with gusts up to 20 miles an hour. Friday night through Sunday, mostly clear. Lows around 50. Highs around 70. Sunday night and Monday, clear. Lows in the mid-40s. Highs in the mid-60s. Monday night and Tuesday, mostly clear. Lows in the mid-40s. Highs in the mid-60s. Again, the forecast for Peoria and surrounding areas of central Illinois for the rest of today, showers late this morning, then a chance of showers this afternoon. Highs in the mid-70s. South winds 5 to 10 miles an hour with gusts up to 20 miles an hour. Chance of rain near 100%. Here is a look at this morning's river stages and 24-hour changes. On the Illinois River, Morris is 5.6 feet, down 0.2 feet. La Salle is 13.1 feet, up 0.2 feet. Henry is 15.4 feet, no change from yesterday. Peoria is 11.9 feet, up 0.8 feet. Havana is 8.8 feet, down 1.5 feet. Beardstown is 10.1 feet, up 0.5 feet. Maradosa is 7.2 feet, down 1.2 feet. On the Lamoine River, Colmar is 3.8 feet, no change from yesterday. On the Mackinac River, Condorville is 1.2 feet, no change from yesterday. On the Spoon River, London Mills is 3.1 feet, down 0.1 feet. Here is a look at the Illinois River stages and the forecast for the next 3 days. River stages were recorded around 7 a.m. Forecasts are for 7 a.m. the next 3 days. At La Salle, flood stage is 20 feet. This morning's river stage was 13.1 feet. The forecast for La Salle is 13.3 feet on Thursday, 14.9 feet on Friday, and 18.1 feet on Saturday. At Henry, flood stage is 23 feet. This morning's river stage was 15.4 feet. The forecast for Henry is 15.5 feet on Thursday, 15.9 feet on Friday, and 16.6 feet on Saturday. At Peoria, flood stage is 18 feet. This morning's river stage was 12.0 feet. The forecast for Peoria is 12.0 feet on Thursday, 12.0 feet on Friday, and 12.0 feet on Saturday. At Havana, flood stage is 14 feet. This morning's river stage was 8.9 feet. The forecast for Havana is 8.3 feet on Thursday, 8.3 feet on Friday, and 8.7 feet on Saturday. At 10 a.m. in Peoria, light rain was falling. Visibility was 6 miles. The temperature was 61 degrees, the dew point was 59, and the relative humidity was 93%. The wind was southeast at 5 miles an hour. The pressure was 29.95 inches and steady. Around central and western Illinois, rain was falling, with a temperature of 63 at Bloomington and 63 at Moline. It was cloudy, with a temperature of 61 at Macomb, 65 at Quincy, and 69 at Springfield. And once again at 10 a.m. in Peoria, with light rain, the temperature was 61. Looking elsewhere around the Midwest at 10 a.m., Chicago had rain and fog and 62. Indianapolis was partly sunny and 70. St. Louis was partly sunny and 76. Kansas City was cloudy and 71. Des Moines had light rain and 68. Milwaukee had light rain and fog and 61. The time is currently 10:28 a.m. Central Daylight Time. 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Now for the official

National Weather Service forecast for Peoria and surrounding areas of central Illinois. Rest of today, showers late this morning, then a chance of showers this afternoon. Highs in the mid-70s. South winds 5 to 10 miles an hour with gusts up to 20 miles an hour. Chance of rain near 100%. Tonight, mostly cloudy. A slight chance of showers until midnight, then a chance of showers after midnight. Lows in the mid-60s. Southeast winds 5 to 10 miles an hour. Chance of rain 50%. Thursday, a slight chance of thunderstorms. A chance of showers in the morning, then showers in the afternoon. Highs in the mid-70s. South winds 5 to 10 miles an hour, becoming west in the afternoon. Chance of rain near 100%.

This is a test of NOAA radio's warning alarm systems. The attention signals you just heard will automatically activate special receivers to warn of the impending hazard. This test is conducted each Wednesday between 10 a.m. and 1 p.m., but may be postponed if there is a threat of severe weather. In that case, the test will be held on the first available good weather day. Reception of this broadcast and the warning alarm feature will normally vary with distance from the transmitter. This may occur even if you are using a good quality receiver in good working order. We now return to regular programming. Now for the official National Weather Service forecast for Peoria and surrounding areas of central Illinois. Rest of today, showers late this morning, then a chance of showers this afternoon. Highs in the mid-70s. South winds 5 to 10 miles an hour with gusts up to 20 miles an hour. Chance of rain near 100%. Tonight, mostly cloudy. A slight chance of showers until midnight, then a chance of showers after midnight. Lows in the mid-60s. Southeast winds 5 to 10 miles an hour. Chance of rain 50%. Thursday, a slight chance of thunderstorms. A chance of showers in the morning, then showers in the afternoon. Highs in the mid-70s. South winds 5 to 10 miles an hour, becoming west in the afternoon. Chance of rain near 100%. Thursday night, showers until midnight, then showers likely after midnight. Lows in the upper 50s. North winds 5 to 10 miles an hour. Chance of rain 90%. Friday, mostly sunny. Highs in the upper 60s. North winds around 10 miles an hour with gusts up to 20 miles an hour. Friday night through Sunday, mostly clear. Lows around 50. Highs around 70. Sunday night and Monday, clear. Lows in the mid-40s. Highs in the mid-60s. Monday night and Tuesday, mostly clear. Lows in the mid-40s. Highs in the mid-60s. Again, the forecast for Peoria and surrounding areas of central Illinois for the rest of today, showers late this morning, then a chance of showers this afternoon. Highs in the mid-70s. South winds 5 to 10 miles an hour with gusts up to 20 miles an hour. Chance of rain near 100%. At 10 a.m. in Peoria, light rain was falling. Visibility was 6 miles. The temperature was 61 degrees, the dew point was 59, and the relative humidity was 93%. The wind was southeast at 5 miles an hour. The pressure was 29.95 inches and steady. Around central and western Illinois, rain was falling, with a temperature of 63 at Bloomington and 63 at Moline. It was cloudy, with a temperature of 61 at Macomb, 65 at Quincy, and 69 at Springfield. And once again at 10 a.m. in Peoria, with light rain, the temperature was 61. Looking elsewhere around the Midwest at 10 a.m., Chicago had rain and fog and 62. Indianapolis was partly sunny and 70. St. Louis was partly sunny and 76. Kansas City was Chicago had rain and fog and 62. Indianapolis was partly sunny and 70. St. Louis was partly sunny and 76. Kansas City was cloudy and 71. Des Moines had light rain and 68. Milwaukee had light

rain and fog, and 61. The time is currently 10:33 a.m. Central Daylight Time. 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Now for the official National Weather Service forecast for Peoria and surrounding areas of Central Illinois. Rest of today, showers late this morning, then a chance of showers this afternoon. Highs in the mid-70s. South winds 5 to 10 miles an hour with gusts up to 20 miles an hour. Chance of rain near 100%. Tonight, mostly cloudy. A slight chance of showers until midnight, then a chance of showers after midnight. Lows in the mid-60s. Southeast winds 5 to 10 miles an hour. Chance of rain 50%. Thursday, a slight chance of thunderstorms. A chance of showers in the morning, then showers in the afternoon. Highs in the mid-70s. South winds 5 to 10 miles an hour, becoming west in the afternoon. Chance of rain near 100%. Thursday night, showers until midnight, then showers likely after midnight. Lows in the upper 50s. North winds 5 to 10 miles an hour. Chance of rain 90%. Friday, mostly sunny. Highs in the upper 60s. North winds around 10 miles an hour with gusts up to 20 miles an hour. Friday night through Sunday, mostly clear. Lows around 50. Highs around 70. Sunday night and Monday, clear. Lows in the mid-40s. Highs in the mid-60s. Monday night and Tuesday, mostly clear. Lows in the mid-40s. Highs in the mid-60s. Again, the forecast for Peoria and surrounding areas of Central Illinois for the rest of today, showers late this morning, then a chance of showers this afternoon. Highs in the mid-70s. South winds 5 to 10 miles an hour with gusts up to 20 miles an hour. Chance of rain near 100%. Here is a look at this morning's river stages and 24-hour changes. On the Illinois River, Morris is 5.6 feet, down 0.2 feet. La Salle is 13.1 feet, up 0.2 feet. Henry is 15.4 feet, no change from yesterday. Peoria is 11.9 feet, up 0.8 feet. Havana is 8.8 feet, down 1.5 feet. Beardstown is 10.1 feet, up 0.5 feet. Maradosa is 7.2 feet, down 1.2 feet. On the Lamoille River, Colmar is 3.8 feet, no change from yesterday. On the Mackinac River, Conderville is 1.2 feet, no change from yesterday. On the Spoon River, London Mills is 3.1 feet, down 0.1 feet. Here is a look at the Illinois River stages and the forecast for the next 3 days. River stages were recorded around 7 a.m. Forecasts are for 7 a.m. the next 3 days. At La Salle, flood stage is 20 feet. This morning's river stage was 13.1 feet. The forecast for La Salle is 13.3 feet on Thursday, 14.9 feet on Friday, and 18.1 feet on Saturday. At Henry, flood stage is 23 feet. This morning's river stage was 15.4 feet. The forecast for Henry is 15.5 feet on Thursday, 15.9 feet on Friday, and 16.6 feet on Saturday. At Peoria, flood stage is 18 feet. This morning's river stage was 12.0 feet. The forecast for Peoria is 12.0 feet on Thursday, 12.0 feet on Friday, and 12.0 feet on Saturday. At Havana, flood stage is 14 feet. This morning's river stage was 8.9 feet. The forecast for Havana is 8.3 feet on Thursday, 8.3 feet on Friday, and 8.7 feet on Saturday. At 10 a.m. in Peoria, light rain was falling. Visibility was 6 miles. The temperature was 61 degrees, the dew point was 59, and the relative humidity was 93%. The wind was southeast at 5 miles an hour. The pressure was 29.95 inches and steady. Around central and western Illinois, rain was falling, with a temperature of 63 at Bloomington and 63 at Moline. It was cloudy, with a temperature of 61 at Macomb, 65 at Quincy, and 69 at Springfield. And once again at 10 a.m. in Peoria, with light rain, the temperature was 61.
Looking elsewhere around the Midwest at 10 a.m., Chicago had rain and fog and 62. Indianapolis was partly sunny and 70. St. Louis was partly sunny and 76. Kansas City was cloudy and 71. Des Moines had light rain and 68. Milwaukee had light rain and fog and 61. The time is currently 10:38 a.m. Central Daylight Time. 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Now for the official National Weather Service forecast for Peoria and surrounding areas of central Illinois. Rest of today, showers late this morning, then a chance of showers this afternoon. Highs in the mid-70s. South winds 5 to 10 miles an hour with gusts up to 20 miles an hour. Chance of rain near 100%. Tonight, mostly cloudy. A slight chance of showers until midnight, then a chance of showers after midnight. Lows in the mid-60s. Southeast winds 5 to 10 miles an hour. Chance of rain 50%. Thursday, a slight chance of thunderstorms. A chance of showers in the morning, then showers in the afternoon. Highs in the mid-70s. South winds 5 to 10 miles an hour, becoming west in the afternoon. Chance of rain near 100%. Thursday night, showers until midnight, then showers likely after midnight. Lows in the upper 50s. North winds 5 to 10 miles an hour. Chance of rain 90%. Friday, mostly sunny. Highs in the upper 60s. North winds around 10 miles an hour with gusts up to 20 miles an hour. Friday night through Sunday, mostly clear. Lows around 50. Highs around 70. Sunday night and Monday, clear. Lows in the mid-40s. Highs in the mid-60s. Monday night and Tuesday, mostly clear. Lows in the mid-40s. Highs in the mid-60s. Again, the forecast for Peoria and surrounding areas of central Illinois for the rest of today, showers late this morning, then a chance of showers this afternoon. Highs in the mid-70s. South winds 5 to 10 miles an hour with gusts up to 20 miles an hour. Chance of rain near 100%. At 10 a.m. in Peoria, light rain was falling. Visibility was 6 miles. The temperature was 61 degrees, the dew point was 59, and the relative humidity was 93%. The wind was southeast at 5 miles an hour. The pressure was 29.95 inches and steady. Around central and western Illinois, rain was falling, with a temperature of 63 at Bloomington and 63 at Moline. It was cloudy, with a temperature of 61 at Macomb, 65 at Quincy, and 69 at Springfield. And once again at 10 a.m. in Peoria, with light rain, the temperature was 61. Looking elsewhere around the Midwest at 10 a.m., Chicago had rain and fog and 62. Indianapolis was partly sunny and 70. St. Louis was partly sunny and 76. Kansas City was cloudy and 71. Des Moines had light rain and 68. Milwaukee had light rain and fog and 61. The time is currently 10:41 a.m. Central Daylight Time. 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Now for the official National Weather Service forecast for Peoria and surrounding areas of central Illinois. Rest of today, showers late this morning, then a chance of showers this afternoon. Highs in the mid-70s. South winds 5 to 10 miles an hour with gusts up to 20 miles an hour. Chance of rain near 100%. Tonight, mostly cloudy. A slight chance of showers until midnight, then a chance of showers after midnight. Lows in the mid-60s. Southeast winds 5 to 10 miles an hour. Chance of rain 50%. Thursday, a slight chance of thunderstorms. A chance of showers in the morning, then showers in the afternoon. Highs in the mid-70s. South winds 5 to 10 miles an hour, becoming west in the afternoon. Chance of rain near 100%. Thursday night, showers until midnight, then showers likely after midnight. Lows in the upper 50s. North winds 5 to 10 miles an hour. Chance of rain 90%. Friday, mostly sunny. Highs in the upper 60s.
North winds around 10 miles an hour with gusts up to 20 miles an hour. Friday night through Sunday.

mostly clear. Lows around 50. Highs around 70. Sunday night and Monday, clear. Lows in the mid-40s. Highs in the mid-60s. Monday night and Tuesday, mostly clear. Lows in the mid-40s. Highs in the mid-60s. Again, the forecast for Peoria and surrounding areas of central Illinois for the rest of today, showers late this morning, then a chance of showers this afternoon. Highs in the mid-70s. South winds 5 to 10 miles an hour with gusts up to 20 miles an hour. Chance of rain near 100%. At 10 a.m. in Peoria, light rain was falling. Visibility was 6 miles. The temperature was 61 degrees, the dew point was 59, and the relative humidity was 93%. The wind was southeast at 5 miles an hour. The pressure was 29.95 inches and steady. Around central and western Illinois, rain was falling, with a temperature of 63 at Bloomington and 63 at Moline. It was cloudy, with a temperature of 61 at Macomb, 65 at Quincy, and 69 at Springfield. And once again at 10 a.m. in Peoria, with light rain, the temperature was 61. Looking elsewhere around the Midwest at 10 a.m., Chicago had rain and fog and 62. Indianapolis was partly sunny and 70. St. Louis was partly sunny and 76. Kansas City was cloudy and 71. Des Moines had light rain and 68. Milwaukee had light rain and fog and 61. Here is a look at the Illinois River stages and the forecast for the next 3 days. River stages were recorded around 7 a.m. Forecasts are for 7 a.m. the next 3 days. At LaSalle, flood stage is 20 feet. This morning's river stage was 13.1 feet. The forecast for LaSalle is 13.3 feet on Thursday, 14.9 feet on Friday, and 18.1 feet on Saturday. At Henry, flood stage is 23 feet. This morning's river stage was 15.4 feet. The forecast for Henry is 15.5 feet on Thursday, 15.9 feet on Friday, and 16.6 feet on Saturday. At Peoria, flood stage is 18 feet. This morning's river stage was 12.0 feet. The forecast for Peoria is 12.0 feet on Thursday, 12.0 feet on Friday, and 12.0 feet on Saturday. At Havana, flood stage is 14 feet. This morning's river stage was 8.9 feet. The forecast for Havana is 8.3 feet on Thursday, 8.3 feet on Friday, and 8.7 feet on Saturday. The time is currently 10:46 a.m. Central Daylight Time. 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Now for the official National Weather Service forecast for Peoria and surrounding areas of central Illinois. Rest of today, showers late this morning, then a chance of showers this afternoon. Highs in the mid-70s. South winds 5 to 10 miles an hour with gusts up to 20 miles an hour. Chance of rain near 100%. Tonight, mostly cloudy. A slight chance of showers until midnight, then a chance of showers after midnight. Lows in the mid-60s. Southeast winds 5 to 10 miles an hour. Chance of rain 50%. Thursday, a slight chance of thunderstorms. A chance of showers in the morning, then showers in the afternoon. Highs in the mid-70s. South winds 5 to 10 miles an hour, becoming west in the afternoon. Chance of rain near 100%. Thursday night, showers until midnight, then showers likely after midnight. Lows in the upper 50s. North winds 5 to 10 miles an hour. Chance of rain 90%. Friday, mostly sunny. Highs in the upper 60s. North winds around 10 miles an hour with gusts up to 20 miles an hour. Friday night through Sunday, mostly clear. Lows around 50. Highs around 70. Sunday night and Monday, clear. Lows in the mid-40s. Highs in the mid-60s. Monday night and Tuesday, mostly clear. Lows in the mid-40s. Highs in the mid-60s. Again, the forecast for Peoria and surrounding areas of central Illinois for the rest of today, showers late this morning, then a chance of showers this afternoon. Highs in the mid-70s.
South winds 5 to 10 miles an hour with gusts up to 20 miles an hour. Chance of rain near 100%. At 10 a.m. in Peoria, light rain was falling. Visibility was 6 miles. The temperature was 61 degrees, the dew point was 59, and the relative humidity was 93%. The wind was southeast at 5 miles an hour. The pressure was 29.95 inches and steady. Around central and western Illinois, rain was falling, with a temperature of 63 at Bloomington and 63 at Moline. It was cloudy, with a temperature of 61 at Macomb, 65 at Quincy, and 69 at Springfield. And once again at 10 a.m. in Peoria, with light rain, the temperature was 61. Looking elsewhere around the Midwest at 10 a.m., Chicago had rain and fog and 62. Indianapolis was partly sunny and 70. St. Louis was partly sunny and 76. Kansas City was cloudy and 71. Des Moines had light rain and 68. Milwaukee had light rain and fog and 61. The time is currently 10:49 a.m. Central Daylight Time. 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Now for the official National Weather Service forecast for Peoria and surrounding areas of central Illinois. Rest of today, showers late this morning, then a chance of showers this afternoon. Highs in the mid-70s. South winds 5 to 10 miles an hour with gusts up to 20 miles an hour. Chance of rain near 100%. Tonight, mostly cloudy. A slight chance of showers until midnight, then a chance of showers after midnight. Lows in the mid-60s. Southeast winds 5 to 10 miles an hour. Chance of rain 50%. Thursday, a slight chance of thunderstorms. A chance of showers in the morning, then showers in the afternoon. Highs in the mid-70s. South winds 5 to 10 miles an hour, becoming west in the afternoon. Chance of rain near 100%. Thursday night, showers until midnight, then showers likely after midnight. Lows in the upper 50s. North winds 5 to 10 miles an hour. Chance of rain 90%. Friday, mostly sunny. Highs in the upper 60s. North winds around 10 miles an hour with gusts up to 20 miles an hour. Friday night through Sunday, mostly clear. Lows around 50. Highs around 70. Sunday night and Monday, clear. Lows in the mid-40s. Highs in the mid-60s. Monday night and Tuesday, mostly clear. Lows in the mid-40s. Highs in the mid-60s. Again, the forecast for Peoria and surrounding areas of central Illinois for the rest of today, showers late this morning, then a chance of showers this afternoon. Highs in the mid-70s. South winds 5 to 10 miles an hour with gusts up to 20 miles an hour. Chance of rain near 100%. At 10 a.m. in Peoria, light rain was falling. Visibility was 6 miles. The temperature was 61 degrees, the dew point was 59, and the relative humidity was 93%. The wind was southeast at 5 miles an hour. The pressure was 29.95 inches and steady. Around central and western Illinois, rain was falling, with a temperature of 63 at Bloomington and 63 at Moline. It was cloudy, with a temperature of 61 at Macomb, 65 at Quincy, and 69 at Springfield. And once again at 10 a.m. in Peoria, with light rain, the temperature was 61. Looking elsewhere around the Midwest at 10 a.m., Chicago had rain and fog and 62. Indianapolis was partly sunny and 70. St. Louis was partly sunny and 76. Kansas City was cloudy and 71. Des Moines had light rain and 68. Milwaukee had light rain and fog and 61. The time is currently 10:52 a.m. Central Daylight Time. 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Now for the official National Weather Service forecast for Peoria and surrounding areas of central Illinois. Rest of today, showers late this morning, then a chance of showers this afternoon. Highs in the mid-70s. South winds 5 to 10 miles an hour with gusts up to 20 miles an hour. Chance of rain near 100%. Tonight, mostly cloudy.
A slight chance of showers until midnight.

a chance of showers after midnight. Lows in the mid-60s. Southeast winds 5 to 10 miles an hour. Chance of rain 50%. Thursday, a slight chance of thunderstorms. A chance of showers in the morning, then showers in the afternoon. Highs in the mid-70s. South winds 5 to 10 miles an hour, becoming west in the afternoon. Chance of rain near 100%. Thursday night, showers until midnight, then showers likely after midnight. Lows in the upper 50s. North winds 5 to 10 miles an hour. Chance of rain 90%. Friday, mostly sunny. Highs in the upper 60s. North winds around 10 miles an hour with gusts up to 20 miles an hour. Friday night through Sunday, mostly clear. Lows around 50. Highs around 70. Sunday night and Monday, clear. Lows in the mid-40s. Highs in the mid-60s. Monday night and Tuesday, mostly clear. Lows in the mid-40s. Highs in the mid-60s. Again, the forecast for Peoria and surrounding areas of central Illinois for the rest of today, showers late this morning, then a chance of showers this afternoon. Highs in the mid-70s. South winds 5 to 10 miles an hour with gusts up to 20 miles an hour. Chance of rain near 100%. At 10 a.m. in Peoria, light rain was falling. Visibility was 6 miles. The temperature was 61 degrees, the dew point was 59, and the relative humidity was 93%. The wind was southeast at 5 miles an hour. The pressure was 29.95 inches and steady. Around central and western Illinois, rain was falling, with a temperature of 63 at Bloomington and 63 at Moline. It was cloudy, with a temperature of 61 at Macomb, 65 at Quincy, and 69 at Springfield. And once again at 10 a.m. in Peoria, with light rain, the temperature was 61. Here is a look at the Illinois River stages and the forecast for the next 3 days. River stages were recorded around 7 a.m. Forecasts are for 7 a.m. the next 3 days. At La Salle, flood stage is 20 feet. This morning's river stage was 13.1 feet. The forecast for La Salle is 13.3 feet on Thursday, 14.9 feet on Friday, and 18.1 feet on Saturday. At Henry, flood stage is 23 feet. This morning's river stage was 15.4 feet. The forecast for Henry is 15.5 feet on Thursday, 15.9 feet on Friday, and 16.6 feet on Saturday. At Peoria, flood stage is 18 feet. This morning's river stage was 12.0 feet. The forecast for Peoria is 12.0 feet on Thursday, 12.0 feet on Friday, and 12.0 feet on Saturday. At Havana, flood stage is 14 feet. This morning's river stage was 8.9 feet. The forecast for Havana is 8.3 feet on Thursday, 8.3 feet on Friday, and 8.7 feet on Saturday. Looking elsewhere around the Midwest at 10 a.m., Chicago had rain and fog and 62. Indianapolis was partly sunny and 70. St. Louis was partly sunny and 76. Kansas City was cloudy and 71. Des Moines had light rain and 68. Milwaukee had light rain and fog and 61. The time is currently 10:57 a.m. Central Daylight Time. 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Now for the official National Weather Service forecast for Peoria and surrounding areas of central Illinois. Rest of today, showers late this morning, then a chance of showers this afternoon. Highs in the mid-70s. South winds 5 to 10 miles an hour with gusts up to 20 miles an hour. Chance of rain near 100%. Tonight, mostly cloudy. A slight chance of showers until midnight, then a chance of showers after midnight. Lows in the mid-60s. Southeast winds 5 to 10 miles an hour. Chance of rain 50%. Thursday, a slight chance of thunderstorms. A chance of showers in the morning, then showers in the afternoon. Highs in the mid-70s. South winds 5 to 10 miles an hour, becoming west in the afternoon. Chance of rain near 100%. Thursday night, showers until midnight, then showers likely after midnight. Lows in the upper 50s.
north winds 5 to 10 miles an hour. Chance of rain 90%. Friday, mostly sunny. Highs in the upper 60s. North winds around 10 miles an hour with gusts up to 20 miles an hour. Friday night through Sunday, mostly clear. Lows around 50. Highs around 70. Sunday night and Monday, clear. Lows in the mid-40s. Highs in the mid-60s. Monday night and Tuesday, mostly clear. Lows in the mid-40s. Highs in the mid-60s. Again, the forecast for Peoria and surrounding areas of central Illinois for the rest of today, showers late this morning, then a chance of showers this afternoon. Highs in the mid-70s. South winds 5 to 10 miles an hour with gusts up to 20 miles an hour. Chance of rain near 100%. At 10 a.m. in Peoria, light rain was falling. Visibility was 6 miles. The temperature was 61 degrees, the dew point was 59, and the relative humidity was 93%. The wind was southeast at 5 miles an hour. The pressure was 29.95 inches and steady. Around central and western Illinois, rain was falling, with a temperature of 63 at Bloomington and 63 at Moline. It was cloudy, with a temperature of 61 at Macomb, 65 at Quincy, and 69 at Springfield. And once again at 10 a.m. in Peoria, with light rain, the temperature was 61. The time is currently 11 a.m. Central Daylight Time. 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Now for the official National Weather Service forecast for Peoria and surrounding areas of central Illinois. Rest of today, showers late this morning, then a chance of showers this afternoon. Highs in the mid-70s. South winds 5 to 10 miles an hour with gusts up to 20 miles an hour. Chance of rain near 100%. Tonight, mostly cloudy. A slight chance of showers until midnight, then a chance of showers after midnight. Lows in the mid-60s. Southeast winds 5 to 10 miles an hour. Chance of rain 50%. Thursday, a slight chance of thunderstorms. A chance of showers in the morning, then showers in the afternoon. Highs in the mid-70s. South winds 5 to 10 miles an hour, becoming west in the afternoon. Chance of rain near 100%. Thursday night, showers until midnight, then showers likely after midnight. Lows in the upper 50s. North winds 5 to 10 miles an hour. Chance of rain 90%. Friday, mostly sunny. Highs in the upper 60s. North winds around 10 miles an hour with gusts up to 20 miles an hour. Friday night through Sunday, mostly clear. Lows around 50. Highs around 70. Sunday night and Monday, clear. Lows in the mid-40s. Highs in the mid-60s. Monday night and Tuesday, mostly clear. Lows in the mid-40s. Highs in the mid-60s. Again, the forecast for Peoria and surrounding areas of central Illinois for the rest of today, showers late this morning, then a chance of showers this afternoon. Highs in the mid-70s. South winds 5 to 10 miles an hour with gusts up to 20 miles an hour. Chance of rain near 100%. The time is currently 11:02 a.m. Central Daylight Time. 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Now for the official National Weather Service forecast for Peoria and surrounding areas of central Illinois. Rest of today, showers late this morning, then a chance of showers this afternoon. Highs in the mid-70s. South winds 5 to 10 miles an hour with gusts up to 20 miles an hour. Chance of rain near 100%. Tonight, mostly cloudy. A slight chance of showers until midnight, then a chance of showers after midnight. Lows in the mid-60s. Southeast winds 5 to 10 miles an hour. Chance of rain 50%. Thursday, a slight chance of thunderstorms. A chance of showers in the morning, then showers in the afternoon. Highs in the mid-70s. South winds 5 to 10 miles an hour, becoming west in the afternoon. Chance of rain near 100%. Thursday night, showers until midnight, then showers likely after midnight. Lows in the upper 50s. North winds 5 to 10 miles an hour. Chance of rain 90%.

The dew point was 59, and the relative humidity was 93%. The wind was calm. The pressure was 29.95 inches and steady. Around central and western Illinois, rain was falling, with a temperature of 64 at Bloomington, 63 at Moline, 62 at Galesburg, and 61 at Lakin. It was cloudy, with a temperature of 63 at Macomb, 68 at Quincy, and 69 at Springfield. And once again at 11 a.m. in Peoria, with light rain, the temperature was 61. The time is currently 11:04 a.m. Central Daylight Time. Here is a look at the Illinois River stages and the forecast for the next 3 days. River stages were recorded around 7 a.m. Forecasts are for 7 a.m. the next 3 days. At LaSalle, flood stage is 20 feet. This morning's river stage was 13.1 feet. The forecast for LaSalle is 13.3 feet on Thursday, 14.9 feet on Friday, and 18.1 feet on Saturday. At Henry, flood stage is 23 feet. This morning's river stage was 15.4 feet. The forecast for Henry is 15.5 feet on Thursday, 15.9 feet on Friday, and 16.6 feet on Saturday. At Peoria, flood stage is 18 feet. This morning's river stage was 12.0 feet. The forecast for Peoria is 12.0 feet on Thursday, 12.0 feet on Friday, and 12.0 feet on Saturday. At Havana, flood stage is 14 feet. This morning's river stage was 8.9 feet. The forecast for Havana is 8.3 feet on Thursday, 8.3 feet on Friday, and 8.7 feet on Saturday. 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Now for the official National Weather Service forecast for Peoria and surrounding areas of central Illinois. Rest of today, showers late this morning, then a chance of showers this afternoon. Highs in the mid-70s. South winds 5 to 10 miles an hour with gusts up to 20 miles an hour. Chance of rain near 100%. Tonight, mostly cloudy. A slight chance of showers until midnight, then a chance of showers after midnight. Lows in the mid-60s. Southeast winds 5 to 10 miles an hour. Chance of rain 50%. Thursday, a slight chance of thunderstorms. A chance of showers in the morning, then showers in the afternoon. Highs in the mid-70s. South winds 5 to 10 miles an hour, becoming west in the afternoon. Chance of rain near 100%. Thursday night, showers until midnight, then showers likely after midnight. Lows in the upper 50s. North winds 5 to 10 miles an hour. Chance of rain 90%. Friday, mostly sunny. Highs in the upper 60s. North winds around 10 miles an hour with gusts up to 20 miles an hour. Friday night through Sunday, mostly clear. Lows around 50. Highs around 70. Sunday night and Monday, clear. Lows in the mid-40s. Highs in the mid-60s. Monday night and Tuesday, mostly clear. Lows in the mid-40s. Highs in the mid-60s. Again, the forecast for Peoria and surrounding areas of central Illinois for the rest of today, showers late this morning, then a chance of showers this afternoon. Highs in the mid-70s. South winds 5 to 10 miles an hour with gusts up to 20 miles an hour. Chance of rain near 100%. The time is currently 11:08 a.m. Central Daylight Time. 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Now for the official National Weather Service forecast for Peoria and surrounding areas of central Illinois. Rest of today, showers late this morning, then a chance of showers this afternoon. Highs in the mid-70s. South winds 5 to 10 miles an hour with gusts up to 20 miles an hour. Chance of rain near 100%. Tonight, mostly cloudy. A slight chance of showers until midnight, then a chance of showers after midnight. Lows in the mid-60s. Southeast winds 5 to 10 miles an hour. Chance of rain 50%. Thursday, a slight chance of thunderstorms. A chance of showers in the morning, then showers in the afternoon. Highs in the mid-70s. South winds 5 to 10 miles an hour, becoming west in the afternoon. Chance of rain near 100%.

Thursday night, showers until midnight, then showers likely after midnight. Lows in the upper 50s. North winds 5 to 10 miles an hour. Chance of rain 90%. Friday, mostly sunny. Highs in the upper 60s. North winds around 10 miles an hour with gusts up to 20 miles an hour. Friday night through Sunday, mostly clear. Lows around 50. Highs around 70. Sunday night and Monday, clear. Lows in the mid-40s. Highs in the mid-60s. Monday night and Tuesday, mostly clear. Lows in the mid-40s. Highs in the mid-60s. Again, the forecast for Peoria and surrounding areas of central Illinois for the rest of today, showers late this morning, then a chance of showers this afternoon. Highs in the mid-70s. South winds 5 to 10 miles an hour with gusts up to 20 miles an hour. Chance of rain near 100%. At 11 a.m. in Peoria, light rain was falling. Visibility was 5 miles. The temperature was 61 degrees, the dew point was 59, and the relative humidity was 93%. The wind was calm. The pressure was 29.95 inches and steady. Around central and western Illinois, rain was falling, with a temperature of 64 at Bloomington, 63 at Moline, 62 at Galesburg, and 61 at Lakin. It was cloudy, with a temperature of 63 at Macomb, 68 at Quincy, and 69 at Springfield. And once again at 11 a.m. in Peoria, with light rain, the temperature was 61. Looking elsewhere around the Midwest at 11 a.m., Chicago had light rain, and 62. Indianapolis was partly sunny, and 75. St. Louis was partly sunny, and 83. Kansas City was cloudy, and 73. Des Moines had light rain, and 69. Milwaukee reported fog, and 63. The time is currently 11:11 a.m. Central Daylight Time. 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Now for the official National Weather Service forecast for Peoria and surrounding areas of central Illinois. Rest of today, showers late this morning, then a chance of showers this afternoon. Highs in the mid-70s. South winds 5 to 10 miles an hour with gusts up to 20 miles an hour. Chance of rain near 100%. Tonight, mostly cloudy. A slight chance of showers until midnight, then a chance of showers after midnight. Lows in the mid-60s. Southeast winds 5 to 10 miles an hour. Chance of rain 50%. Thursday, a slight chance of thunderstorms. A chance of showers in the morning, then showers in the afternoon. Highs in the mid-70s. South winds 5 to 10 miles an hour, becoming west in the afternoon. Chance of rain near 100%. Thursday night, showers until midnight, then showers likely after midnight. Lows in the upper 50s. North winds 5 to 10 miles an hour. Chance of rain 90%. Friday, mostly sunny. Highs in the upper 60s. North winds around 10 miles an hour with gusts up to 20 miles an hour. Friday night through Sunday, mostly clear. Lows around 50. Highs around 70. Sunday night and Monday, clear. Lows in the mid-40s. Highs in the mid-60s. Monday night and Tuesday, mostly clear. Lows in the mid-40s. Highs in the mid-60s. Again, the forecast for Peoria and surrounding areas of central Illinois for the rest of today, showers late this morning, then a chance of showers this afternoon. Highs in the mid-70s. South winds 5 to 10 miles an hour with gusts up to 20 miles an hour. Chance of rain near 100%. 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At 11 a.m. in Peoria, light rain was falling. Visibility

was 5 miles. The temperature was 61 degrees, the dew point was 59, and the relative humidity was 93%. The wind was calm. The pressure was 29.95 inches and steady. Around central and western Illinois, rain was falling, with a temperature of 64 at Bloomington, 63 at Moline, 62 at Galesburg, and 61 at Lakin. It was cloudy, with a temperature of 63 at Macomb, 68 at Quincy, and 69 at Springfield. And once again at 11 a.m. in Peoria, with light rain, the temperature was 61. Here is a look at the Illinois River stages and the forecast for the next 3 days. River stages were recorded around 7 a.m. Forecasts are for 7 a.m. the next 3 days. At La Salle, flood stage is 20 feet. This morning's river stage was 13.1 feet. The forecast for La Salle is 13.3 feet on Thursday, 14.9 feet on Friday, and 18.1 feet on Saturday. At Henry, flood stage is 23 feet. This morning's river stage was 15.4 feet. The forecast for Henry is 15.5 feet on Thursday, 15.9 feet on Friday, and 16.6 feet on Saturday. At Peoria, flood stage is 18 feet. This morning's river stage was 12.0 feet. The forecast for Peoria is 12.0 feet on Thursday, 12.0 feet on Friday, and 12.0 feet on Saturday. At Havana, flood stage is 14 feet. This morning's river stage was 8.9 feet. The forecast for Havana is 8.3 feet on Thursday, 8.3 feet on Friday, and 8.7 feet on Saturday. Looking elsewhere around the Midwest at 11 a.m., Chicago had light rain, and 62. Indianapolis was partly sunny, and 75. St. Louis was partly sunny, and 83. Kansas City was cloudy, and 73. Des Moines had light rain, and 69. Milwaukee reported fog, and 63. The time is currently 11:16 a.m. Central Daylight Time. 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Now for the official National Weather Service forecast for Peoria and surrounding areas of central Illinois. Rest of today, showers late this morning, then a chance of showers this afternoon. Highs in the mid-70s. South winds 5 to 10 miles an hour with gusts up to 20 miles an hour. Chance of rain near 100%. Tonight, mostly cloudy. A slight chance of showers until midnight, then a chance of showers after midnight. Lows in the mid-60s. Southeast winds 5 to 10 miles an hour. Chance of rain 50%. Thursday, a slight chance of thunderstorms. A chance of showers in the morning, then showers in the afternoon. Highs in the mid-70s. South winds 5 to 10 miles an hour, becoming west in the afternoon. Chance of rain near 100%. Thursday night, showers until midnight, then showers likely after midnight. Lows in the upper 50s. North winds 5 to 10 miles an hour. Chance of rain 90%. Friday, mostly sunny. Highs in the upper 60s. North winds around 10 miles an hour with gusts up to 20 miles an hour. Friday night through Sunday, mostly clear. Lows around 50. Highs around 70. Sunday night and Monday, clear. Lows in the mid-40s. Highs in the mid-60s. Monday night and Tuesday, mostly clear. Lows in the mid-40s. Highs in the mid-60s. Again, the forecast for Peoria and surrounding areas of central Illinois for the rest of today, showers late this morning, then a chance of showers this afternoon. Highs in the mid-70s. South winds 5 to 10 miles an hour with gusts up to 20 miles an hour. Chance of rain near 100%. At 11 a.m. in Peoria, light rain was falling. Visibility was 5 miles. The temperature was 61 degrees, the dew point was 59, and the relative humidity was 93%. The wind was calm. The pressure was 29.95 inches and steady. Around central and western Illinois, rain was falling, with a temperature of 64 at Bloomington, 63 at Moline, 62 at Galesburg, and 61 at Lakin. It was cloudy, with a temperature of 63 at Macomb, 68 at Quincy, and 69 at Springfield,

and once again at 11 a.m. in Peoria, with light rain, the temperature was 61. Looking elsewhere around the Midwest at 11 a.m., Chicago had light rain, and 62. Indianapolis was partly sunny, and 75. St. Louis was partly sunny, and 83. Kansas City was cloudy, and 73. Des Moines had light rain, and 69. Milwaukee reported fog, and 63. The time is currently 11:19 a.m. Central Daylight Time. 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Now for the official National Weather Service forecast for Peoria and surrounding areas of central Illinois. Rest of today, showers late this morning, then a chance of showers this afternoon. Highs in the mid-70s. South winds 5 to 10 miles an hour with gusts up to 20 miles an hour. Chance of rain near 100%. Tonight, mostly cloudy. A slight chance of showers until midnight, then a chance of showers after midnight. Lows in the mid-60s. Southeast winds 5 to 10 miles an hour. Chance of rain 50%. Thursday, a slight chance of thunderstorms. A chance of showers in the morning, then showers in the afternoon. Highs in the mid-70s. South winds 5 to 10 miles an hour, becoming west in the afternoon. Chance of rain near 100%. Thursday night, showers until midnight, then showers likely after midnight. Lows in the upper 50s. North winds 5 to 10 miles an hour. Chance of rain 90%. Friday, mostly sunny. Highs in the upper 60s. North winds around 10 miles an hour with gusts up to 20 miles an hour. Friday night through Sunday, mostly clear. Lows around 50. Highs around 70. Sunday night and Monday, clear. Lows in the mid-40s. Highs in the mid-60s. Monday night and Tuesday, mostly clear. Lows in the mid-40s. Highs in the mid-60s. Again, the forecast for Peoria and surrounding areas of central Illinois for the rest of today, showers late this morning, then a chance of showers this afternoon. Highs in the mid-70s. South winds 5 to 10 miles an hour with gusts up to 20 miles an hour. Chance of rain near 100%. At 11 a.m. in Peoria, light rain was falling. Visibility was 5 miles. The temperature was 61 degrees, the dew point was 59, and the relative humidity was 93%. The wind was calm. The pressure was 29.95 inches and steady. Around central and western Illinois, rain was falling, with a temperature of 64 at Bloomington, 63 at Moline, 62 at Galesburg, and 61 at Lakin. It was cloudy, with a temperature of 63 at Macomb, 68 at Quincy, and 69 at Springfield. And once again at 11 a.m. in Peoria, with light rain, the temperature was 61. Looking elsewhere around the Midwest at 11 a.m., Chicago had light rain, and 62. Indianapolis was partly sunny, and 75. St. Louis was partly sunny, and 83. Kansas City was cloudy, and 73. Des Moines had light rain, and 69. Milwaukee reported fog, and 63. The time is currently 11:23 a.m. Central Daylight Time. 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Now for the official National Weather Service forecast for Peoria and surrounding areas of central Illinois. Rest of today, showers late this morning, then a chance of showers this afternoon. Highs in the mid-70s. South winds 5 to 10 miles an hour with gusts up to 20 miles an hour. Chance of rain near 100%. Tonight, mostly cloudy. A slight chance of showers until midnight, then a chance of showers after midnight. Lows in the mid-60s. Southeast winds 5 to 10 miles an hour. Chance of rain 50%. Thursday, a slight chance of thunderstorms. A chance of showers in the morning, then showers in the afternoon. Highs in the mid-70s. South winds 5 to 10 miles an hour, becoming west in the afternoon. Chance of rain near 100%. Thursday night, showers until midnight, then showers likely after midnight. Lows in the upper 50s. North winds 5 to 10 miles an hour.

hour. Chance of rain 90%. Friday, mostly sunny. Highs in the upper 60s. North winds around 10 miles an hour with gusts up to 20 miles an hour. Friday night through Sunday, mostly clear. Lows around 50. Highs around 70. Sunday night and Monday, clear. Lows in the mid-40s. Highs in the mid-60s. Monday night and Tuesday, mostly clear. Lows in the mid-40s. Highs in the mid-60s. Again, the forecast for Peoria and surrounding areas of central Illinois for the rest of today, showers late this morning, then a chance of showers this afternoon. Highs in the mid-70s. South winds 5 to 10 miles an hour with gusts up to 20 miles an hour. Chance of rain near 100%. Here is a look at the Illinois River stages and the forecast for the next 3 days. River stages were recorded around 7 a.m. Forecasts are for 7 a.m. the next 3 days. At LaSalle, flood stage is 20 feet. This morning's river stage was 13.1 feet. The forecast for LaSalle is 13.3 feet on Thursday, 14.9 feet on Friday, and 18.1 feet on Saturday. At Henry, flood stage is 23 feet. This morning's river stage was 15.4 feet. The forecast for Henry is 15.5 feet on Thursday, 15.9 feet on Friday, and 16.6 feet on Saturday. At Peoria, flood stage is 18 feet. This morning's river stage was 12.0 feet. The forecast for Peoria is 12.0 feet on Thursday, 12.0 feet on Friday, and 12.0 feet on Saturday. At Havana, flood stage is 14 feet. This morning's river stage was 8.9 feet. The forecast for Havana is 8.3 feet on Thursday, 8.3 feet on Friday, and 8.7 feet on Saturday. At 11 a.m. in Peoria, light rain was falling. Visibility was 5 miles. The temperature was 61 degrees, the dew point was 59, and the relative humidity was 93%. The wind was calm. The pressure was 29.95 inches and steady. Around central and western Illinois, rain was falling, with a temperature of 64 at Bloomington, 63 at Moline, 62 at Galesburg, and 61 at Lakin. It was cloudy, with a temperature of 63 at Macomb, 68 at Quincy, and 69 at Springfield. And once again at 11 a.m. in Peoria, with light rain, the temperature was 61. Looking elsewhere around the Midwest at 11 a.m., Chicago had light rain, and 62. Indianapolis was partly sunny, and 75. St. Louis was partly sunny, and 83. Kansas City was cloudy, and 73. Des Moines had light rain, and 69. Milwaukee reported fog, and 63. The time is currently 11:27 a.m. Central Daylight Time. 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Now for the official National Weather Service forecast for Peoria and surrounding areas of central Illinois. Rest of today, showers late this morning, then a chance of showers this afternoon. Highs in the mid-70s. South winds 5 to 10 miles an hour with gusts up to 20 miles an hour. Chance of rain near 100%. Tonight, mostly cloudy. A slight chance of showers until midnight, then a chance of showers after midnight. Lows in the mid-60s. Southeast winds 5 to 10 miles an hour. Chance of rain 50%. Thursday, a slight chance of thunderstorms. A chance of showers in the morning, then showers in the afternoon. Highs in the mid-70s. South winds 5 to 10 miles an hour, becoming west in the afternoon. Chance of rain near 100%. Thursday night, showers until midnight, then showers likely after midnight. Lows in the upper 50s. North winds 5 to 10 miles an hour. Chance of rain 90%. Friday, mostly sunny. Highs in the upper 60s. North winds around 10 miles an hour with gusts up to 20 miles an hour. Friday night through Sunday, mostly clear. Lows around 50. Highs around 70. Sunday night and Monday, clear. Lows in the mid-40s. Highs in the mid-60s. Monday night and Tuesday, mostly clear. Lows in the mid-40s.

highs in the mid-60s. Again, the forecast for Peoria and surrounding areas of central Illinois for the rest of today, showers late this morning, then a chance of showers this afternoon. Highs in the mid-70s. South winds 5 to 10 miles an hour with gusts up to 20 miles an hour. Chance of rain near 100%. At 11 a.m. in Peoria, light rain was falling. Visibility was 5 miles. The temperature was 61 degrees, the dew point was 59, and the relative humidity was 93%. The wind was calm. The pressure was 29.95 inches and steady. Around central and western Illinois, rain was falling, with a temperature of 64 at Bloomington, 63 at Moline, 62 at Galesburg, and 61 at Lakin. It was cloudy, with a temperature of 63 at Macomb, 68 at Quincy, and 69 at Springfield. And once again at 11 a.m. in Peoria, with light rain, the temperature was 61. Looking elsewhere around the Midwest at 11 a.m., Chicago had light rain, and 62. Indianapolis was partly sunny, and 75. St. Louis was partly sunny, and 83. Kansas City was cloudy, and 73. Des Moines had light rain, and 69. Milwaukee reported fog, and 63. The time is currently 11:30 a.m. Central Daylight Time. 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Now for the official National Weather Service forecast for Peoria and surrounding areas of central Illinois. Rest of today, showers late this morning, then a chance of showers this afternoon. Highs in the mid-70s. South winds 5 to 10 miles an hour with gusts up to 20 miles an hour. Chance of rain near 100%. Tonight, mostly cloudy. A slight chance of showers until midnight, then a chance of showers after midnight. Lows in the mid-60s. Southeast winds 5 to 10 miles an hour. Chance of rain 50%. Thursday, a slight chance of thunderstorms. A chance of showers in the morning, then showers in the afternoon. Highs in the mid-70s. South winds 5 to 10 miles an hour, becoming west in the afternoon. Chance of rain near 100%. Thursday night, showers until midnight, then showers likely after midnight. Lows in the upper 50s. North winds 5 to 10 miles an hour. Chance of rain 90%. Friday, mostly sunny. Highs in the upper 60s. North winds around 10 miles an hour with gusts up to 20 miles an hour. Friday night through Sunday, mostly clear. Lows around 50. Highs around 70. Sunday night and Monday, clear. Lows in the mid-40s. Highs in the mid-60s. Monday night and Tuesday, mostly clear. Lows in the mid-40s. Highs in the mid-60s. Again, the forecast for Peoria and surrounding areas of central Illinois for the rest of today, showers late this morning, then a chance of showers this afternoon. Highs in the mid-70s. South winds 5 to 10 miles an hour with gusts up to 20 miles an hour. Chance of rain near 100%. At 11 a.m. in Peoria, light rain was falling. Visibility was 5 miles. The temperature was 61 degrees, the dew point was 59, and the relative humidity was 93%. The wind was calm. The pressure was 29 miles. The temperature was 61 degrees, the dew point was 59, and the relative humidity was 93%. The wind was calm. The pressure was 29.95 inches and steady. Around central and western Illinois, rain was falling, with a temperature of 64 at Bloomington, 63 at Moline, 62 at Galesburg, and 61 at Lakin. It was cloudy, with a temperature of 63 at Macomb, 68 at Quincy, and 69 at Springfield. And once again at 11 a.m. in Peoria, with light rain, the temperature was 61. Looking elsewhere around the Midwest at 11 a.m., Chicago had light rain, and 62. Indianapolis was partly sunny, and 75. St. Louis was partly sunny, and 83. Kansas City was cloudy, and 73. Des Moines had light rain, and 69. Milwaukee reported fog, and 63. The time is currently 11:34 a.m. Central Daylight Time.

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Now for the official National Weather Service forecast for Peoria and surrounding areas of central Illinois. Rest of today, showers late this morning, then a chance of showers this afternoon. Highs in the mid-70s. South winds 5 to 10 miles an hour with gusts up to 20 miles an hour. Chance of rain near 100%. Tonight, mostly cloudy. A slight chance of showers until midnight, then a chance of showers after midnight. Lows in the mid-60s. Southeast winds 5 to 10 miles an hour. Chance of rain 50%. Thursday, a slight chance of thunderstorms. A chance of showers in the morning, then showers in the afternoon. Highs in the mid-70s. South winds 5 to 10 miles an hour, becoming west in the afternoon. Chance of rain near 100%. Thursday night, showers until midnight, then showers likely after midnight. Lows in the upper 50s. North winds 5 to 10 miles an hour. Chance of rain 90%. Friday, mostly sunny. Highs in the upper 60s. North winds around 10 miles an hour with gusts up to 20 miles an hour. Friday night through Sunday, mostly clear. Lows around 50. Highs around 70. Sunday night and Monday, clear. Lows in the mid-40s. Highs in the mid-60s. Monday night and Tuesday, mostly clear. Lows in the mid-40s. Highs in the mid-60s. Again, the forecast for Peoria and surrounding areas of central Illinois for the rest of today, showers late this morning, then a chance of showers this afternoon. Highs in the mid-70s. South winds 5 to 10 miles an hour with gusts up to 20 miles an hour. Chance of rain near 100%. Here is a look at the Illinois River stages and the forecast for the next 3 days. River stages were recorded around 7 a.m. Forecasts are for 7 a.m. the next 3 days. At La Salle, flood stage is 20 feet. This morning's river stage was 13.1 feet. The forecast for La Salle is 13.3 feet on Thursday, 14.9 feet on Friday, and 18.1 feet on Saturday. At Henry, flood stage is 23 feet. This morning's river stage was 15.4 feet. The forecast for Henry is 15.5 feet on Thursday, 15.9 feet on Friday, and 16.6 feet on Saturday. At Peoria, flood stage is 18 feet. This morning's river stage was 12.0 feet. The forecast for Peoria is 12.0 feet on Thursday, 12.0 feet on Friday, and 12.0 feet on Saturday. At Havana, flood stage is 14 feet. This morning's river stage was 8.9 feet. The forecast for Havana is 8.3 feet on Thursday, 8.3 feet on Friday, and 8.7 feet on Saturday. At 11 a.m. in Peoria, light rain was falling. Visibility was 5 miles. The temperature was 61 degrees, the dew point was 59, and the relative humidity was 93%. The wind was calm. The pressure was 29.95 inches and steady. Around central and western Illinois, rain was falling, with a temperature of 64 at Bloomington, 63 at Moline, 62 at Galesburg, and 61 at Lakin. It was cloudy, with a temperature of 63 at Macomb, 68 at Quincy, and 69 at Springfield. And once again at 11 a.m. in Peoria, with light rain, the temperature was 61. Looking elsewhere around the Midwest at 11 a.m., Chicago had light rain, and 62. Indianapolis was partly sunny, and 75. St. Louis was partly sunny, and 83. Kansas City was cloudy, and 73. Des Moines had light rain, and 69. Milwaukee reported fog, and 63. The time is currently 11:38 a.m. Central Daylight Time. 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Now for the official National Weather Service forecast for Peoria and surrounding areas of central Illinois. Rest of today, showers late this morning, then a chance of showers this afternoon. Highs in the mid-70s. South winds 5 to 10 miles an hour with gusts up to 20 miles an hour. Chance of rain near 100%. Tonight, mostly cloudy.
A slight chance of showers until midnight, then a chance of showers after midnight. Lows in the mid-60s. Southeast winds 5 to 10 miles an hour. Chance of rain 50%. Thursday, a slight chance of thunderstorms. A chance of showers in the morning, then showers in the afternoon. Highs in the mid-70s. South winds 5 to 10 miles an hour, becoming west in the afternoon. Chance of rain near 100%. Thursday night, showers until midnight, then showers likely after midnight. Lows in the upper 50s. North winds 5 to 10 miles an hour. Chance of rain 90%. Friday, mostly sunny. Highs in the upper 60s. North winds around 10 miles an hour with gusts up to 20 miles an hour. Friday night through Sunday, mostly clear. Lows around 50. Highs around 70. Sunday night and Monday, clear. Lows in the mid-40s. Highs in the mid-60s. Monday night and Tuesday, mostly clear. Lows in the mid-40s. Highs in the mid-60s. Again, the forecast for Peoria and surrounding areas of central Illinois for the rest of today, showers late this morning, then a chance of showers this afternoon. Highs in the mid-70s. South winds 5 to 10 miles an hour with gusts up to 20 miles an hour. Chance of rain near 100%. At 11 a.m. in Peoria, light rain was falling. Visibility was 5 miles. The temperature was 61 degrees, the dew point was 59, and the relative humidity was 93%. The wind was calm. The pressure was 29.95 inches and steady. Around central and western Illinois, rain was falling, with a temperature of 64 at Bloomington, 63 at Moline, 62 at Galesburg, and 61 at Lakin. It was cloudy, with a temperature of 63 at Macomb, 68 at Quincy, and 69 at Springfield. And once again at 11 a.m. in Peoria, with light rain, the temperature was 61. Looking elsewhere around the Midwest at 11 a.m., Chicago had light rain, and 62. Indianapolis was partly sunny, and 75. St. Louis was partly sunny, and 83. Kansas City was cloudy, and 73. Des Moines had light rain, and 69. Milwaukee reported fog, and 63. The time is currently 11:41 a.m. Central Daylight Time. 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Now for the official National Weather Service forecast for Peoria and surrounding areas of central Illinois. Rest of today, showers late this morning, then a chance of showers this afternoon. Highs in the mid-70s. South winds 5 to 10 miles an hour with gusts up to 20 miles an hour. Chance of rain near 100%. Tonight, mostly cloudy. A slight chance of showers until midnight, then a chance of showers after midnight. Lows in the mid-60s. Southeast winds 5 to 10 miles an hour. Chance of rain 50%. Thursday, a slight chance of thunderstorms. A chance of showers in the morning, then showers in the afternoon. Highs in the mid-70s. South winds 5 to 10 miles an hour, becoming west in the afternoon. Chance of rain near 100%. Thursday night, showers until midnight, then showers likely after midnight. Lows in the upper 50s. North winds 5 to 10 miles an hour. Chance of rain 90%. Friday, mostly sunny. Highs in the upper 60s. North winds around 10 miles an hour with gusts up to 20 miles an hour. Friday night through Sunday, mostly clear. Lows around 50. Highs around 70. Sunday night and Monday, clear. Lows in the mid-40s. Highs in the mid-60s. Monday night and Tuesday, mostly clear. Lows in the mid-40s. Highs in the mid-60s. Again, the forecast for Peoria and surrounding areas of central Illinois for the rest of today, showers late this morning, then a chance of showers this afternoon. Highs in the mid-70s. South winds 5 to 10 miles an hour with gusts up to 20 miles an hour. Chance of rain near 100%. At 11 a.m. in Peoria, light rain was falling. Visibility was 5 miles. The temperature was 61 degrees, the dew point was 59, and the relative humidity was 93%.
The wind was calm.

pressure was 29.95 inches and steady. Around central and western Illinois, rain was falling, with a temperature of 64 at Bloomington, 63 at Moline, 62 at Galesburg, and 61 at Lakin. It was cloudy, with a temperature of 63 at Macomb, 68 at Quincy, and 69 at Springfield. And once again at 11 a.m. in Peoria, with light rain, the temperature was 61. Looking elsewhere around the Midwest at 11 a.m., Chicago had light rain, and 62. Indianapolis was partly sunny, and 75. St. Louis was partly sunny, and 83. Kansas City was cloudy, and 73. Des Moines had light rain, and 69. Milwaukee reported fog, and 63. Here is a look at the Illinois River stages and the forecast for the next 3 days. River stages were recorded around 7 a.m. Forecasts are for 7 a.m. the next 3 days. At LaSalle, flood stage is 20 feet. This morning's river stage was 13.1 feet. The forecast for LaSalle is 13.3 feet on Thursday, 14.9 feet on Friday, and 18.1 feet on Saturday. At Henry, flood stage is 23 feet. This morning's river stage was 15.4 feet. The forecast for Henry is 15.5 feet on Thursday, 15.9 feet on Friday, and 16.6 feet on Saturday. At Peoria, flood stage is 18 feet. This morning's river stage was 12.0 feet. The forecast for Peoria is 12.0 feet on Thursday, 12.0 feet on Friday, and 12.0 feet on Saturday. At Havana, flood stage is 14 feet. This morning's river stage was 8.9 feet. The forecast for Havana is 8.3 feet on Thursday, 8.3 feet on Friday, and 8.7 feet on Saturday. The time is currently 11:46 a.m. Central Daylight Time. 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Now for the official National Weather Service forecast for Peoria and surrounding areas of central Illinois. Rest of today, showers likely with a slight chance of thunderstorms early this afternoon, then a chance of showers this afternoon. Highs in the mid-70s. South winds around 5 miles an hour. Chance of rain 70%. Tonight, mostly cloudy with a 20% chance of showers. Lows in the upper 60s. Southeast winds around 5 miles an hour. Thursday, a chance of showers in the morning, then showers with a slight chance of thunderstorms in the afternoon. Highs in the mid-70s. Southwest winds 5 to 10 miles an hour, becoming west in the afternoon. Chance of rain near 100%. Thursday night, showers until midnight, then showers likely after midnight. Cooler with lows in the upper 50s. North winds 5 to 10 miles an hour with gusts up to 20 miles an hour. Chance of rain 90%. Friday, mostly sunny. Highs in the upper 60s. North winds around 10 miles an hour with gusts up to 20 miles an hour. Friday night through Sunday, mostly clear. Lows around 50. Highs around 70. Sunday night and Monday, clear. Lows in the mid-40s. Highs in the mid-60s. Monday night and Tuesday, mostly clear. Lows in the mid-40s. Highs in the mid-60s. Again, the forecast for Peoria and surrounding areas of central Illinois for the rest of today, showers likely and a slight chance of thunderstorms early this afternoon, then a chance of showers this afternoon. Highs in the mid-70s. South winds around 5 miles an hour. Chance of rain 70%. At 11 a.m. in Peoria, light rain was falling. Visibility was 5 miles. The temperature was 61 degrees, the dew point was 59, and the relative humidity was 93%. The wind was calm. The pressure was 29.95 inches and steady. Around central and western Illinois, rain was falling, with a temperature of 64 at Bloomington, 63 at Moline, 62 at Galesburg, and 61 at Lakin. It was cloudy, with a temperature of 63 at Macomb, 68 at Quincy, and 69 at Springfield. And once again at 11 a.m. in Peoria, with light rain, the temperature was 61. Looking elsewhere around the Midwest at 11 a.m., Chicago had light rain, and 62.
Indianapolis was partly sunny and 75. St. Louis was partly sunny and 83. Kansas City was cloudy and 73. Des Moines had light rain and 69. Milwaukee reported fog and 63. The time is currently 11:49 a.m. Central Daylight Time. 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Now for the official National Weather Service forecast for Peoria and surrounding areas of central Illinois. Rest of today, showers likely with a slight chance of thunderstorms early this afternoon, then a chance of showers this afternoon. Highs in the mid-70s. South winds around 5 miles an hour. Chance of rain 70%. Tonight, mostly cloudy with a 20% chance of showers. Lows in the upper 60s. Southeast winds around 5 miles an hour. Thursday, a chance of showers in the morning, then showers with a slight chance of thunderstorms in the afternoon. Highs in the mid-70s. Southwest winds 5 to 10 miles an hour, becoming west in the afternoon. Chance of rain near 100%. Thursday night, showers until midnight, then showers likely after midnight. Cooler with lows in the upper 50s. North winds 5 to 10 miles an hour with gusts up to 20 miles an hour. Chance of rain 90%. Friday, mostly sunny. Highs in the upper 60s. North winds around 10 miles an hour with gusts up to 20 miles an hour. Friday night through Sunday, mostly clear. Lows around 50. Highs around 70. Sunday night and Monday, clear. Lows in the mid-40s. Highs in the mid-60s. Monday night and Tuesday, mostly clear. Lows in the mid-40s. Highs in the mid-60s. Again, the forecast for Peoria and surrounding areas of central Illinois for the rest of today, showers likely and a slight chance of thunderstorms early this afternoon, then a chance of showers this afternoon. Highs in the mid-70s. South winds around 5 miles an hour. Chance of rain 70%. At 11 a.m. in Peoria, light rain was falling. Visibility was 5 miles. The temperature was 61 degrees, the dew point was 59, and the relative humidity was 93%. The wind was calm. The pressure was 29.95 inches and steady. Around central and western Illinois, rain was falling, with a temperature of 64 at Bloomington, 63 at Moline, 62 at Galesburg, and 61 at Lakin. It was cloudy, with a temperature of 63 at Macomb, 68 at Quincy, and 69 at Springfield. And once again at 11 a.m. in Peoria, with light rain, the temperature was 61. Looking elsewhere around the Midwest at 11 a.m., Chicago had light rain, and 62. Indianapolis was partly sunny, and 75. St. Louis was partly sunny, and 83. Kansas City was cloudy, and 73. Des Moines had light rain, and 69. Milwaukee reported fog, and 63. The time is currently 11:52 a.m. Central Daylight Time. 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Now for the official National Weather Service forecast for Peoria and surrounding areas of central Illinois. Rest of today, showers likely with a slight chance of thunderstorms early this afternoon, then a chance of showers this afternoon. Highs in the mid-70s. South winds around 5 miles an hour. Chance of rain 70%. Tonight, mostly cloudy with a 20% chance of showers. Lows in the upper 60s. Southeast winds around 5 miles an hour. Thursday, a chance of showers in the morning, then showers with a slight chance of thunderstorms in the afternoon. Highs in the mid-70s. Southwest winds 5 to 10 miles an hour, becoming west in the afternoon. Chance of rain near 100%. Thursday night, showers until midnight, then showers likely after midnight. Cooler with lows in the upper 50s. North winds 5 to 10 miles an hour with gusts up to 20 miles an hour. Chance of rain 90%. Friday, mostly sunny. Highs in the upper 60s. North winds around 10 miles an hour with gusts up to 20 miles an hour. Friday night through Sunday, mostly clear. Lows around 50. Highs around

around 70. Sunday night and Monday, clear. Lows in the mid-40s. Highs in the mid-60s. Monday night and Tuesday, mostly clear. Lows in the mid-40s. Highs in the mid-60s. Again, the forecast for Peoria and surrounding areas of central Illinois for the rest of today, showers likely and a slight chance of thunderstorms early this afternoon, then a chance of showers this afternoon. Highs in the mid-70s. South winds around 5 miles an hour. Chance of rain 70%. At 11 a.m. in Peoria, light rain was falling. Visibility was 5 miles. The temperature was 61 degrees, the dew point was 59, and the relative humidity was 93%. The wind was calm. The pressure was 29.95 inches and steady. Around central and western Illinois, rain was falling, with a temperature of 64 at Bloomington, 63 at Moline, 62 at Galesburg, and 61 at Lakin. It was cloudy, with a temperature of 63 at Macomb, 68 at Quincy, and 69 at Springfield. And once again at 11 a.m. in Peoria, with light rain, the temperature was 61. Here is a look at the Illinois River stages and the forecast for the next 3 days. River stages were recorded around 7 a.m. Forecasts are for 7 a.m. the next 3 days. At LaSalle, flood stage is 20 feet. This morning's river stage was 13.1 feet. The forecast for LaSalle is 13.3 feet on Thursday, 14.9 feet on Friday, and 18.1 feet on Saturday. At Henry, flood stage is 23 feet. This morning's river stage was 15.4 feet. The forecast for Henry is 15.5 feet on Thursday, 15.9 feet on Friday, and 16.6 feet on Saturday. At Peoria, flood stage is 18 feet. This morning's river stage was 12.0 feet. The forecast for Peoria is 12.0 feet on Thursday, 12.0 feet on Friday, and 12.0 feet on Saturday. At Havana, flood stage is 14 feet. This morning's river stage was 8.9 feet. The forecast for Havana is 8.3 feet on Thursday, 8.3 feet on Friday, and 8.7 feet on Saturday. Looking elsewhere around the Midwest at 11 a.m., Chicago had light rain, and 62. Indianapolis was partly sunny, and 75. St. Louis was partly sunny, and 83. Kansas City was cloudy, and 73. Des Moines had light rain, and 69. Milwaukee reported fog and 63. The time is currently 11:57 a.m. Central Daylight Time. 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Now for the official National Weather Service forecast for Peoria and surrounding areas of central Illinois. Rest of today, showers likely with a slight chance of thunderstorms early this afternoon, then a chance of showers this afternoon. Highs in the mid-70s. South winds around 5 miles an hour. Chance of rain 70%. Tonight, mostly cloudy with a 20% chance of showers. Lows in the upper 60s. Southeast winds around 5 miles an hour. Thursday, a chance of showers in the morning, then showers with a slight chance of thunderstorms in the afternoon. Highs in the mid-70s. Southwest winds 5 to 10 miles an hour, becoming west in the afternoon. Chance of rain near 100%. Thursday night, showers until midnight, then showers likely after midnight. Cooler with lows in the upper 50s. North winds 5 to 10 miles an hour with gusts up to 20 miles an hour. Chance of rain 90%. Friday, mostly sunny. Highs in the upper 60s. North winds around 10 miles an hour with gusts up to 20 miles an hour. Friday night through Sunday, mostly clear. Lows around 50. Highs around 70. Sunday night and Monday, clear. Lows in the mid-40s. Highs in the mid-60s. Monday night and Tuesday, mostly clear. Lows in the mid-40s. Highs in the mid-60s. Again, the forecast for Peoria and surrounding areas of central Illinois for the rest of today, showers likely and a slight chance of thunderstorms early this afternoon, then a chance of showers this afternoon. Highs in the mid-70s. South winds around 5 miles an hour. Chance of rain 70%.

at 11 a.m. in Peoria, light rain was falling. Visibility was 5 miles. The temperature was 61 degrees, the dew point was 59, and the relative humidity was 93%. The wind was calm. The pressure was 29.95 inches and steady. Around central and western Illinois, rain was falling, with a temperature of 64 at Bloomington, 63 at Moline, 62 at Galesburg, and 61 at Lakin. It was cloudy, with a temperature of 63 at Macomb, 68 at Quincy, and 69 at Springfield. And once again at 11 a.m. in Peoria, with light rain, the temperature was 61. Looking elsewhere around the Midwest at 11 a.m., Chicago had light rain, and 62. Indianapolis was partly sunny, and 75. St. Louis was partly sunny, and 83. Kansas City was cloudy, and 73. Des Moines had light rain, and 69. Milwaukee reported fog, and 63. The time is currently 12 p.m. Central Daylight Time. 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Now for the official National Weather Service forecast for Peoria and surrounding areas of central Illinois. Rest of today, showers likely with a slight chance of thunderstorms early this afternoon, then a chance of showers this afternoon. Highs in the mid-70s. South winds around 5 miles an hour. Chance of rain 70%. Tonight, mostly cloudy with a 20% chance of showers. Lows in the upper 60s. Southeast winds around 5 miles an hour. Thursday, a chance of showers in the morning, then showers with a slight chance of thunderstorms in the afternoon. Highs in the mid-70s. Southwest winds 5 to 10 miles an hour, becoming west in the afternoon. Chance of rain near 100%. Thursday night, showers until midnight, then showers likely after midnight. Cooler with lows in the upper 50s. North winds 5 to 10 miles an hour with gusts up to 20 miles an hour. Chance of rain 90%. Friday, mostly sunny. Highs in the upper 60s. North winds around 10 miles an hour with gusts up to 20 miles an hour. Friday night through Sunday, mostly clear. Lows around 50. Highs around 70. Sunday night and Monday, clear. Lows in the mid-40s. Highs in the mid-60s. Monday night and Tuesday, mostly clear. Lows in the mid-40s. Highs in the mid-60s. Again, the forecast for Peoria and surrounding areas of central Illinois for the rest of today, showers likely and a slight chance of thunderstorms early this afternoon, then a chance of showers this afternoon. Highs in the mid-70s. South winds around 5 miles an hour. Chance of rain 70%. The time is currently 12:02 p.m. Central Daylight Time. 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Now for the official National Weather Service forecast for Peoria and surrounding areas of central Illinois. Rest of today, showers likely with a slight chance of thunderstorms early this afternoon, then a chance of showers this afternoon. Highs in the mid-70s. South winds around 5 miles an hour. Chance of rain 70%. Tonight, mostly cloudy with a 20% chance of showers. Lows in the upper 60s. Southeast winds around 5 miles an hour. Thursday, a chance of showers in the morning, then showers with a slight chance of thunderstorms in the afternoon. Highs in the mid-70s. Southwest winds 5 to 10 miles an hour, becoming west in the afternoon. Chance of rain near 100%. Thursday night, showers until midnight, then showers likely after midnight. Cooler with lows in the upper 50s. North winds 5 to 10 miles an hour with gusts up to 20 miles an hour. Chance of rain 90%. Friday, mostly sunny. Highs in the upper 60s. North winds around 10 miles an hour with gusts up to 20 miles an hour. Friday night through Sunday, mostly clear. Lows around 50. Highs around 70. Sunday night and Monday, clear. Lows in the mid-40s. Highs in the mid-60s. Monday night and Tuesday, mostly clear. Lows in the mid-40s. Highs in the mid-60s. Again, the forecast for Peoria and surrounding areas

63. Here is a look at the Illinois River stages and the forecast for the next 3 days. River stages were recorded around 7 a.m. Forecasts are for 7 a.m. the next 3 days. At LaSalle, flood stage is 20 feet. This morning's river stage was 13.1 feet. The forecast for LaSalle is 13.3 feet on Thursday, 14.9 feet on Friday, and 18.1 feet on Saturday. At Henry, flood stage is 23 feet. This morning's river stage was 15.4 feet. The forecast for Henry is 15.5 feet on Thursday, 15.9 feet on Friday, and 16.6 feet on Saturday. At Peoria, flood stage is 18 feet. This morning's river stage was 12.0 feet. The forecast for Peoria is 12.0 feet on Thursday, 12.0 feet on Friday, and 12.0 feet on Saturday. At Havana, flood stage is 14 feet. This morning's river stage was 8.9 feet. The forecast for Havana is 8.3 feet on Thursday, 8.3 feet on Friday, and 8.7 feet on Saturday. And now a discussion of hazardous weather conditions for the following counties in Illinois: Fulton, Knox, Marshall, Mason, McLean, Peoria, Stark, Tazewell, and Woodford. This hazardous weather outlook is for central Illinois and west central Illinois. For this afternoon and tonight, periods of rain will affect the area today, with a slight chance of thunderstorms tonight north of Peoria. Ponding of water on roadways will be the primary hazard today. For Thursday through Tuesday, periods of showers and thunderstorms are expected Thursday into Friday morning. Areas of locally heavy rain are possible Thursday and Thursday night. Spotter information statement: spotter activation is not anticipated through tonight. The time is currently 12:07 p.m. Central Daylight Time. 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Now for the official National Weather Service forecast for Peoria and surrounding areas of central Illinois. Rest of today, showers likely with a slight chance of thunderstorms early this afternoon, then a chance of showers this afternoon. Highs in the mid-70s. South winds around 5 miles an hour. Chance of rain 70%. Tonight, mostly cloudy with a 20% chance of showers. Lows in the upper 60s. Southeast winds around 5 miles an hour. Thursday, a chance of showers in the morning, then showers with a slight chance of thunderstorms in the afternoon. Highs in the mid-70s. Southwest winds 5 to 10 miles an hour, becoming west in the afternoon. Chance of rain near 100%. Thursday night, showers until midnight, then showers likely after midnight. Cooler with lows in the upper 50s. North winds 5 to 10 miles an hour with gusts up to 20 miles an hour. Chance of rain 90%. Friday, mostly sunny. Highs in the upper 60s. North winds around 10 miles an hour with gusts up to 20 miles an hour. Friday night through Sunday, mostly clear. Lows around 50. Highs around 70. Sunday night and Monday, clear. Lows in the mid-40s. Highs in the mid-60s. Monday night and Tuesday, mostly clear. Lows in the mid-40s. Highs in the mid-60s. Again, the forecast for Peoria and surrounding areas of central Illinois for the rest of today: showers likely and a slight chance of thunderstorms early this afternoon, then a chance of showers this afternoon. Highs in the mid-70s. South winds around 5 miles an hour. Chance of rain 70%. At noon in Peoria, light rain was falling. The temperature was 63 degrees, the dew point was 61, and the relative humidity was 93%. The wind was south at 6 miles an hour. The pressure was 29.93 inches and falling. Around central and western Illinois, rain was falling, with a temperature of 63 at Galesburg and 62 at Lakin. It was cloudy, with a temperature of 66 at Bloomington, 65 at Macomb, 69 at Quincy, and 71 at Springfield. At Moline, rain and fog were reported, with a temperature of 64. And once again at noon in Peoria, with light rain, the temperature was 63. Looking elsewhere around the Midwest at noon, Chicago had light rain and fog and 62. Indianapolis was partly sunny and 77.

St. Louis was partly sunny and 85. Kansas City was cloudy and 75. Des Moines had light rain and 70. Milwaukee reported fog and 64. And now a discussion of hazardous weather conditions for the following counties in Illinois: Fulton, Knox, Marshall, Mason, McLean, Peoria, Stark, Tazewell, and Woodford. This hazardous weather outlook is for Central Illinois and West Central Illinois. For this afternoon and tonight, periods of rain will affect the area today, with a slight chance of thunderstorms tonight north of Peoria. Ponding of water on roadways will be the primary hazard today. For Thursday through Tuesday, periods of showers and thunderstorms are expected Thursday into Friday morning. Areas of locally heavy rain are possible Thursday and Thursday night. Spotter information statement: spotter activation is not anticipated through tonight. The time is currently 12:11 p.m. Central Daylight Time. 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Now for the official National Weather Service forecast for Peoria and surrounding areas of Central Illinois. Rest of today, showers likely with a slight chance of thunderstorms early this afternoon, then a chance of showers this afternoon. Highs in the mid-70s. South winds around 5 miles an hour. Chance of rain 70%. Tonight, mostly cloudy with a 20% chance of showers. Lows in the upper 60s. Southeast winds around 5 miles an hour. Thursday, a chance of showers in the morning, then showers with a slight chance of thunderstorms in the afternoon. Highs in the mid-70s. Southwest winds 5 to 10 miles an hour, becoming west in the afternoon. Chance of rain near 100%. Thursday night, showers until midnight, then showers likely after midnight. Cooler with lows in the upper 50s. North winds 5 to 10 miles an hour with gusts up to 20 miles an hour. Chance of rain 90%. Friday, mostly sunny. Highs in the upper 60s. North winds around 10 miles an hour with gusts up to 20 miles an hour. Friday night through Sunday, mostly clear. Lows around 50. Highs around 70. Sunday night and Monday, clear. Lows in the mid-40s. Highs in the mid-60s. Monday night and Tuesday, mostly clear. Lows in the mid-40s. Highs in the mid-60s. Again, the forecast for Peoria and surrounding areas of Central Illinois for the rest of today: showers likely and a slight chance of thunderstorms early this afternoon, then a chance of showers this afternoon. Highs in the mid-70s. South winds around 5 miles an hour. Chance of rain 70%. 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At noon in Peoria, light rain was falling. The temperature was 63 degrees, the dew point was 61, and the relative humidity was 93%. The wind was south at 6 miles an hour. The pressure was 29.93 inches and falling. Around central and western Illinois, rain was falling, with a temperature of 63 at Galesburg and 62 at Lakin. It was cloudy, with a temperature of 66 at Bloomington, 65 at Macomb, 69 at Quincy, and 71 at Springfield. At Moline, rain and fog were reported, with a temperature of 64. And once again at noon in Peoria, with light rain, the temperature was 63. Looking elsewhere around the Midwest at noon, Chicago had light rain and fog and 62. Indianapolis was partly sunny and 77. St. Louis was partly sunny and 85. Kansas City was cloudy and 75. Des Moines had light rain and 70. Milwaukee reported fog and 64. And now a discussion of hazardous weather conditions for the following counties in Illinois: Fulton, Knox, Marshall, Mason, McLean, Peoria, Stark, Tazewell, and Woodford.

This hazardous weather outlook is for central Illinois and west central Illinois. For this afternoon and tonight, periods of rain will affect the area today, with a slight chance of thunderstorms tonight north of Peoria. Ponding of water on roadways will be the primary hazard today. For Thursday through Tuesday, periods of showers and thunderstorms are expected Thursday into Friday morning. Areas of locally heavy rain are possible Thursday and Thursday night. Spotter information statement. Spotter activation is not anticipated through tonight. Here is a look at the Illinois River stages and the forecast for the next 3 days. River stages were recorded around 7 a.m. Forecasts are for 7 a.m. the next 3 days. At LaSalle, flood stage is 20 feet. This morning's river stage was 13.1 feet. The forecast for LaSalle is 13.3 feet on Thursday, 14.9 feet on Friday, and 18.1 feet on Saturday. At Henry, flood stage is 23 feet. This morning's river stage was 15.4 feet. The forecast for Henry is 15.5 feet on Thursday, 15.9 feet on Friday, and 16.6 feet on Saturday. At Peoria, flood stage is 18 feet. This morning's river stage was 12.0 feet. The forecast for Peoria is 12.0 feet on Thursday, 12.0 feet on Friday, and 12.0 feet on Saturday. At Havana, flood stage is 14 feet. This morning's river stage was 8.9 feet. The forecast for Havana is 8.3 feet on Thursday, 8.3 feet on Friday, and 8.7 feet on Saturday. The time is currently 12:16 p.m. Central Daylight Time. 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Now for the official National Weather Service forecast for Peoria and surrounding areas of central Illinois. Rest of today, showers likely with a slight chance of thunderstorms early this afternoon, then a chance of showers this afternoon. Highs in the mid-70s. South winds around 5 miles an hour. Chance of rain 70%. Tonight, mostly cloudy with a 20% chance of showers. Lows in the upper 60s. Southeast winds around 5 miles an hour. Thursday, a chance of showers in the morning, then showers with a slight chance of thunderstorms in the afternoon. Highs in the mid-70s. Southwest winds 5 to 10 miles an hour, becoming west in the afternoon. Chance of rain near 100%. Thursday night, showers until midnight, then showers likely after midnight. Cooler with lows in the upper 50s. North winds 5 to 10 miles an hour with gusts up to 20 miles an hour. Chance of rain 90%. Friday, mostly sunny. Highs in the upper 60s. North winds around 10 miles an hour with gusts up to 20 miles an hour. Friday night through Sunday, mostly clear. Lows around 50. Highs around 70. Sunday night and Monday, clear. Lows in the mid-40s. Highs in the mid-60s. Monday night and Tuesday, mostly clear. Lows in the mid-40s. Highs in the mid-60s. Again, the forecast for Peoria and surrounding areas of central Illinois for the rest of today, showers likely and a slight chance of thunderstorms early this afternoon, then a chance of showers this afternoon. Highs in the mid-70s. South winds around 5 miles an hour. Chance of rain 70%. At noon in Peoria, light rain was falling. The temperature was 63 degrees, the dew point was 61, and the relative humidity was 93%. The wind was south at 6 miles an hour. The pressure was 29.93 inches and falling. Around central and western Illinois, rain was falling, with a temperature of 63 at Galesburg and 62 at Lakin. It was cloudy, with a temperature of 66 at Bloomington, 65 at Macomb, 69 at Quincy, and 71 at Springfield. At Moline, rain and fog were reported, with a temperature of 64. And once again at noon in Peoria, with light rain, the temperature was 63. Looking elsewhere around the Midwest at noon, Chicago had rain and fog and 62. Indianapolis was partly sunny and 77. St. Louis was partly sunny and 85. Kansas City was cloudy and 75. Des Moines had light rain and 70. Milwaukee reported fog and 64. And now a discussion.

Discussion of hazardous weather conditions for the following counties in Illinois: Fulton, Knox, Marshall, Mason, McLean, Peoria, Stark, Tazewell, and Woodford. This hazardous weather outlook is for central Illinois and west central Illinois. For this afternoon and tonight, periods of rain will affect the area today, with a slight chance of thunderstorms tonight north of Peoria. Ponding of water on roadways will be the primary hazard today. For Thursday through Tuesday, periods of showers and thunderstorms are expected Thursday into Friday morning. Areas of locally heavy rain are possible Thursday and Thursday night. Spotter information statement: spotter activation is not anticipated through tonight. The time is currently 12:20 p.m. Central Daylight Time. 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Now for the official National Weather Service forecast for Peoria and surrounding areas of central Illinois. Rest of today, showers likely with a slight chance of thunderstorms early this afternoon, then a chance of showers this afternoon. Highs in the mid-70s. South winds around 5 miles an hour. Chance of rain 70%. Tonight, mostly cloudy with a 20% chance of showers. Lows in the upper 60s. Southeast winds around 5 miles an hour. Thursday, a chance of showers in the morning, then showers with a slight chance of thunderstorms in the afternoon. Highs in the mid-70s. Southwest winds 5 to 10 miles an hour, becoming west in the afternoon. Chance of rain near 100%. Thursday night, showers until midnight, then showers likely after midnight. Cooler with lows in the upper 50s. North winds 5 to 10 miles an hour with gusts up to 20 miles an hour. Chance of rain 90%. Friday, mostly sunny. Highs in the upper 60s. North winds around 10 miles an hour with gusts up to 20 miles an hour. Friday night through Sunday, mostly clear. Lows around 50. Highs around 70. Sunday night and Monday, clear. Lows in the mid-40s. Highs in the mid-60s. Monday night and Tuesday, mostly clear. Lows in the mid-40s. Highs in the mid-60s. Again, the forecast for Peoria and surrounding areas of central Illinois for the rest of today: showers likely and a slight chance of thunderstorms early this afternoon, then a chance of showers this afternoon. Highs in the mid-70s. South winds around 5 miles an hour. Chance of rain 70%. At noon in Peoria, light rain was falling. The temperature was 63 degrees, the dew point was 61, and the relative humidity was 93%. The wind was south at 6 miles an hour. The pressure was 29.93 inches and falling. Around central and western Illinois, rain was falling, with a temperature of 63 at Galesburg, 62 at Lakin, and 65 at Macomb. It was cloudy, with a temperature of 66 at Bloomington, 69 at Quincy, and 71 at Springfield. At Moline, rain and fog were reported, with a temperature of 64. And once again at noon in Peoria, with light rain, the temperature was 63. Looking elsewhere around the Midwest at noon, Chicago had rain and fog and 62. Indianapolis was partly sunny, and 77. St. Louis was partly sunny, and 85. Kansas City was cloudy, and 75. Des Moines had light rain, and 70. Milwaukee reported fog and 64. And now a discussion of hazardous weather conditions for the following counties in Illinois: Fulton, Knox, Marshall, Mason, McLean, Peoria, Stark, Tazewell, and Woodford. This hazardous weather outlook is for central Illinois and west central Illinois. For this afternoon and tonight, periods of rain will affect the area today, with a slight chance of thunderstorms tonight north of Peoria. Ponding of water on roadways will be the primary hazard today. For Thursday through Tuesday, periods of showers and thunderstorms are expected Thursday into Friday morning. Areas of locally heavy rain are possible Thursday and Thursday night. Spotter information statement: spotter activation is not anticipated through tonight. The time is currently 12:24 p.m. Central Daylight Time. 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Here is a look at the Illinois River stages and the forecast for the next 3 days. River stages were recorded.

expected at around 7 a.m. Forecasts are for 7 a.m. the next 3 days. At Lasal, flood stage is 20 feet. This morning's river stage was 13.1 feet. The forecast for Lasal is 13.3 feet on Thursday, 14.9 feet on Friday, and 18.1 feet on Saturday. At Henry, flood stage is 23 feet. This morning's river stage was 15.4 feet. The forecast for Henry is 15.5 feet on Thursday, 15.9 feet on Friday, and 16.6 feet on Saturday. At Peoria, flood stage is 18 feet. This morning's river stage was 12.0 feet. The forecast for Peoria is 12.0 feet on Thursday, 12.0 feet on Friday, and 12.0 feet on Saturday. At Havana, flood stage is 14 feet. This morning's river stage was 8.9 feet. The forecast for Havana is 8.3 feet on Thursday, 8.3 feet on Friday, and 8.7 feet on Saturday. Now for the official National Weather Service forecast for Peoria and surrounding areas of central Illinois. Rest of today, showers likely with a slight chance of thunderstorms early this afternoon, then a chance of showers this afternoon. Highs in the mid-70s. South winds around 5 miles an hour. Chance of rain 70%. Tonight, mostly cloudy with a 20% chance of showers. Lows in the upper 60s. Southeast winds around 5 miles an hour. Thursday, a chance of showers in the morning, then showers with a slight chance of thunderstorms in the afternoon. Highs in the mid-70s. Southwest winds 5 to 10 miles an hour, becoming west in the afternoon. Chance of rain near 100%. Thursday night, showers until midnight, then showers likely after midnight. Cooler with lows in the upper 50s. North winds 5 to 10 miles an hour with gusts up to 20 miles an hour. Chance of rain 90%. Friday, mostly sunny. Highs in the upper 60s. North winds around 10 miles an hour with gusts up to 20 miles an hour. Friday night through Sunday, mostly clear. Lows around 50. Highs around 70. Sunday night and Monday, clear. Lows in the mid-40s. Highs in the mid-60s. Monday night and Tuesday, mostly clear. Lows in the mid-40s. Highs in the mid-60s. Again, the forecast for Peoria and surrounding areas of central Illinois for the rest of today, showers likely and a slight chance of thunderstorms early this afternoon, then a chance of showers this afternoon. Highs in the mid-70s. South winds around 5 miles an hour. Chance of rain 70%. At noon in Peoria, light rain was falling. The temperature was 63 degrees, the dew point was 61, and the relative humidity was 93%. The wind was south at 6 miles an hour. The pressure was 29.93 inches and falling. Around central and western Illinois, rain was falling, with a temperature of 63 at Galesburg, 62 at Lakin, and 65 at Macomb. It was cloudy, with a temperature of 66 at Bloomington, 69 at Quincy, and 71 at Springfield. At Moline, rain and fog were reported, with a temperature of 64. And once again at noon in Peoria, with light rain, the temperature was 63. Looking elsewhere around the Midwest at noon, Chicago had rain and fog and 62. Indianapolis was cloudy and 77. St. Louis was partly sunny and 85. Kansas City was partly sunny and 75. Des Moines had light rain and 70. Milwaukee reported fog and 64. And now a discussion of hazardous weather conditions for the following counties in Illinois: Fulton, Knox, Marshall, Mason, McLean, Peoria, Stark, Tazewell, and Woodford. This hazardous weather outlook is for central Illinois and west central Illinois. For this afternoon and tonight, periods of rain will affect the area today, with a slight chance of thunderstorms tonight north of Peoria. Ponding of water on roadways will be the primary hazard today. For Thursday through Tuesday, periods of showers and thunderstorms are expected Thursday into Friday morning. Areas of locally heavy rain are possible Thursday and Thursday night. Spotter information statement: spotter activation is not anticipated through tonight. The time is currently 12:30 p.m. Central Daylight Time. 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

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Now for the official National Weather Service forecast for Peoria and surrounding areas of central Illinois.

in an hour. Thursday, a chance of showers in the morning, then showers with a slight chance of thunderstorms in the afternoon. Highs in the mid-70s. Southwest winds 5 to 10 miles an hour, becoming west in the afternoon. Chance of rain near 100%. Thursday night, showers until midnight, then showers likely after midnight. Cooler with lows in the upper 50s. North winds 5 to 10 miles an hour with gusts up to 20 miles an hour. Chance of rain 90%. Friday, mostly sunny. Highs in the upper 60s. North winds around 10 miles an hour with gusts up to 20 miles an hour. Friday night through Sunday, mostly clear. Lows around 50. Highs around 70. Sunday night and Monday, clear. Lows in the mid-40s. Highs in the mid-60s. Monday night and Tuesday, mostly clear. Lows in the mid-40s. Highs in the mid-60s. Again, the forecast for Peoria and surrounding areas of central Illinois for the rest of today, showers likely and a slight chance of thunderstorms early this afternoon, then a chance of showers this afternoon. Highs in the mid-70s. South winds around 5 miles an hour. Chance of rain 70%. At noon in Peoria, light rain was falling. The temperature was 63 degrees, the dew point was 61, and the relative humidity was 93%. The wind was south at 6 miles an hour. The pressure was 29.93 inches and falling. Around central and western Illinois, rain was falling, with a temperature of 63 at Galesburg, 62 at Lakin, and 65 at Macomb. It was cloudy, with a temperature of 66 at Bloomington, 69 at Quincy, and 71 at Springfield. At Moline, rain and fog were reported, with a temperature of 64. And once again at noon in Peoria, with light rain, the temperature was 63. Looking elsewhere around the Midwest at noon, Chicago had rain and fog and 62. Indianapolis was cloudy, and 77. St. Louis was partly sunny, and 85. Kansas City was partly sunny, and 75. Des Moines had light rain, and 70. Milwaukee reported fog and 64. And now a disc light rain, and 70. Milwaukee reported fog and 64. And now a discussion of hazardous weather conditions for the following counties in Illinois: Fulton, Knox, Marshall, Mason, McLean, Peoria, Stark, Tazewell, and Woodford. This hazardous weather outlook is for central Illinois and west central Illinois. For this afternoon and tonight, periods of rain will affect the area today, with a slight chance of thunderstorms tonight north of Peoria. Ponding of water on roadways will be the primary hazard today. For Thursday through Tuesday, periods of showers and thunderstorms are expected Thursday into Friday morning. Areas of locally heavy rain are possible Thursday and Thursday night. Spotter information statement: spotter activation is not anticipated through tonight. The time is currently 12:34 p.m. Central Daylight Time. 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Now for the official National Weather Service forecast for Peoria and surrounding areas of central Illinois. Rest of today, showers likely with a slight chance of thunderstorms early this afternoon, then a chance of showers this afternoon. Highs in the mid-70s. South winds around 5 miles an hour. Chance of rain 70%. Tonight, mostly cloudy with a 20% chance of showers. Lows in the upper 60s. Southeast winds around 5 miles an hour. Thursday, a chance of showers in the morning, then showers with a slight chance of thunderstorms in the afternoon. Highs in the mid-70s. Southwest winds 5 to 10 miles an hour, becoming west in the afternoon. Chance of rain near 100%. Thursday night, showers until midnight, then showers likely after midnight.

cooler with lows in the upper 50s. North winds 5 to 10 miles an hour with gusts up to 20 miles an hour. Chance of rain 90%. Friday, mostly sunny. Highs in the upper 60s. North winds around 10 miles an hour with gusts up to 20 miles an hour. Friday night through Sunday, mostly clear. Lows around 50. Highs around 70. Sunday night and Monday, clear. Lows in the mid-40s. Highs in the mid-60s. Monday night and Tuesday, mostly clear. Lows in the mid-40s. Highs in the mid-60s. Again, the forecast for Peoria and surrounding areas of central Illinois for the rest of today, showers likely and a slight chance of thunderstorms early this afternoon, then a chance of showers this afternoon. Highs in the mid-70s. South winds around 5 miles an hour. Chance of rain 70%. Here is a look at the Illinois River stages and the forecast for the next 3 days. River stages were recorded around 7 a.m. Forecast are for 7 a.m. the next 3 days. At LaSalle, flood stage is 20 feet. This morning's river stage was 13.1 feet. The forecast for LaSalle is 13.3 feet on Thursday, 14.9 feet on Friday, and 18.1 feet on Saturday. At Henry, flood stage is 23 feet. This morning's river stage was 15.4 feet. The forecast for Henry is 15.5 feet on Thursday, 15.9 feet on Friday, and 16.6 feet on Saturday. At Peoria, flood stage is 18 feet. This morning's river stage was 12.0 feet. The forecast for Peoria is 12.0 feet on Thursday, 12.0 feet on Friday, and 12.0 feet on Saturday. At Havana, flood stage is 14 feet. This morning's river stage was 8.9 feet. The forecast for Havana is 8.3 feet on Thursday, 8.3 feet on Friday, and 8.7 feet on Saturday. At noon in Peoria, light rain was falling. The temperature was 63 degrees, the dew point was 61, and the relative humidity was 93%. The wind was south at 6 miles an hour. The pressure was 29.93 inches and falling. Around central and western Illinois, rain was falling, with a temperature of 63 at Galesburg, 62 at Lakin, and 65 at Macomb. It was cloudy, with a temperature of 66 at Bloomington, 69 at Quincy, and 71 at Springfield. At Moline, rain and fog were reported, with a temperature of 64. And once again at noon in Peoria, with light rain, the temperature was 63. Looking elsewhere around the Midwest at noon, Chicago had rain and fog and 62. Indianapolis was cloudy and 77. St. Louis was partly sunny and 85. Kansas City was partly sunny and 75. Des Moines had light rain and 70. Milwaukee reported fog and 64. And now a discussion of hazardous weather conditions for the following counties in Illinois: Fulton, Knox, Marshall, Mason, McLean, Peoria, Stark, Tazewell, and Woodford. This hazardous weather outlook is for central Illinois and west central Illinois. For this afternoon and tonight, periods of rain will affect the area today, with a slight chance of thunderstorms tonight north of Peoria. Ponding of water on roadways will be the primary hazard today. For Thursday through Tuesday, periods of showers and thunderstorms are expected Thursday into Friday morning. Areas of locally heavy rain are possible Thursday and Thursday night. Spotter information statement: spotter activation is not anticipated through tonight. The time is currently 12:39 p.m. Central Daylight Time. 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Now for the official National Weather Service forecast for Peoria and surrounding areas of central Illinois. Rest of today, showers likely with a slight chance of thunderstorms early this afternoon, then a chance of showers this afternoon. Highs in the mid-70s. South winds around 5 miles an hour. Chance of rain 70%. Tonight, mostly cloudy with a 20% chance of showers. Lows in the upper 60s. Southeast winds around 5 miles an hour. Thursday, a chance of showers in the morning, then showers with a slight chance of thunderstorms in the afternoon. Highs in the mid-70s.
Southwest winds 5 to 10 miles an hour, becoming west in the afternoon. Chance of rain near 100%. Thursday night, showers until midnight, then showers likely after midnight. Cooler with lows in the upper 50s. North winds 5 to 10 miles an hour with gusts up to 20 miles an hour. Chance of rain 90%. Friday, mostly sunny. Highs in the upper 60s. North winds around 10 miles an hour with gusts up to 20 miles an hour. Friday night through Sunday, mostly clear. Lows around 50. Highs around 70. Sunday night and Monday, clear. Lows in the mid-40s. Highs in the mid-60s. Monday night and Tuesday, mostly clear. Lows in the mid-40s. Highs in the mid-60s. Again, the forecast for Peoria and surrounding areas of central Illinois for the rest of today, showers likely and a slight chance of thunderstorms early this afternoon, then a chance of showers this afternoon. Highs in the mid-70s. South winds around 5 miles an hour. Chance of rain 70%. At noon in Peoria, light rain was falling. The temperature was 63 degrees, the dew point was 61, and the relative humidity was 93%. The wind was south at 6 miles an hour. The pressure was 29.93 inches and falling. Around central and western Illinois, rain was falling, with a temperature of 63 at Galesburg, 62 at Lakin, and 65 at Macomb. It was cloudy, with a temperature of 66 at Bloomington, 69 at Quincy, and 71 at Springfield. At Moline, rain and fog were reported, with a temperature of 64. And once again at noon in Peoria, with light rain, the temperature was 63. Looking elsewhere around the Midwest at noon, Chicago had rain and fog and 62. Indianapolis was cloudy and 77. St. Louis was partly sunny and 85. Kansas City was partly sunny and 75. Des Moines had light rain and 70. Milwaukee reported fog and 64. And now a discussion of hazardous weather conditions for the following counties in Illinois: Fulton, Knox, Marshall, Mason, McLean, Peoria, Stark, Tazewell, and Woodford. This hazardous weather outlook is for central Illinois and west central Illinois. For this afternoon and tonight, periods of rain will affect the area today, with a slight chance of thunderstorms tonight north of Peoria. Ponding of water on roadways will be the primary hazard today. For Thursday through Tuesday, periods of showers and thunderstorms are expected Thursday into Friday morning. Areas of locally heavy rain are possible Thursday and Thursday night. Spotter information statement: spotter activation is not anticipated through tonight. The time is currently 12:43 p.m. Central Daylight Time. 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Now for the official National Weather Service forecast for Peoria and surrounding areas of central Illinois. Rest of today, showers likely with a slight chance of thunderstorms early this afternoon, then a chance of showers this afternoon. Highs in the mid-70s. South winds around 5 miles an hour. Chance of rain 70%. Tonight, mostly cloudy with a 20% chance of showers. Lows in the upper 60s. Southeast winds around 5 miles an hour. Thursday, a chance of showers in the morning, then showers with a slight chance of thunderstorms in the afternoon. Highs in the mid-70s. Southwest winds 5 to 10 miles an hour, becoming west in the afternoon. Chance of rain near 100%. Thursday night, showers until midnight, then showers likely after midnight. Cooler with lows in the upper 50s. North winds 5 to 10 miles an hour with gusts up to 20 miles an hour. Chance of rain 90%. Friday, mostly sunny. Highs in the upper 60s. North winds around 10 miles an hour with gusts up to 20 miles an hour. Friday night through Sunday, mostly clear. Lows around 50. Highs around 70. Sunday night and Monday, clear. Lows in the mid-40s. Highs in the mid-60s. Monday night and Tuesday, mostly clear. Lows in the mid-40s. Highs in the mid-60s. Again, the forecast for Peoria and surrounding areas of central Illinois for the rest of today, showers likely and a slight chance of thunderstorms early this afternoon.

the temperature was 63. Here is a look at the Illinois River stages and the forecast for the next 3 days. River stages were recorded around 7 a.m. Forecasts are for 7 a.m. the next 3 days. At LaSalle, flood stage is 20 feet. This morning's river stage was 13.1 feet. The forecast for LaSalle is 13.3 feet on Thursday, 14.9 feet on Friday, and 18.1 feet on Saturday. At Henry, flood stage is 23 feet. This morning's river stage was 15.4 feet. The forecast for Henry is 15.5 feet on Thursday, 15.9 feet on Friday, and 16.6 feet on Saturday. At Peoria, flood stage is 18 feet. This morning's river stage was 12.0 feet. The forecast for Peoria is 12.0 feet on Thursday, 12.0 feet on Friday, and 12.0 feet on Saturday. At Havana, flood stage is 14 feet. This morning's river stage was 8.9 feet. The forecast for Havana is 8.3 feet on Thursday, 8.3 feet on Friday, and 8.7 feet on Saturday. Looking elsewhere around the Midwest at noon, Chicago had rain and fog and 62. Indianapolis was cloudy and 77. St. Louis was partly sunny and 85. Kansas City was partly sunny and 75. Des Moines had light rain and 70. Milwaukee reported fog and 64. And now a discussion of hazardous weather conditions for the following counties in Illinois: Fulton, Knox, Marshall, Mason, McLean, Peoria, Stark, Tazewell, and Woodford. This hazardous weather outlook is for central Illinois and west central Illinois. For this afternoon and tonight, periods of rain will affect the area today, with a slight chance of thunderstorms tonight north of Peoria. Ponding of water on roadways will be the primary hazard today. For Thursday through Tuesday, periods of showers and thunderstorms are expected Thursday into Friday morning. Areas of locally heavy rain are possible Thursday and Thursday night. Spotter information statement: spotter activation is not anticipated through tonight. The time is currently 12:57 p.m. Central Daylight Time. 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Now for the official National Weather Service forecast for Peoria and surrounding areas of central Illinois. Rest of today, showers likely with a slight chance of thunderstorms early this afternoon, then a chance of showers this afternoon. Highs in the mid-70s. South winds around 5 miles an hour. Chance of rain 70%. Tonight, mostly cloudy with a 20% chance of showers. Lows in the upper 60s. Southeast winds around 5 miles an hour. Thursday, a chance of showers in the morning, then showers with a slight chance of thunderstorms in the afternoon. Highs in the mid-70s. Southwest winds 5 to 10 miles an hour, becoming west in the afternoon. Chance of rain near 100%. Thursday night, showers until midnight, then showers likely after midnight. Cooler with lows in the upper 50s. North winds 5 to 10 miles an hour with gusts up to 20 miles an hour. Chance of rain 90%. Friday, mostly sunny. Highs in the upper 60s. North winds around 10 miles an hour with gusts up to 20 miles an hour. Friday night through Sunday, mostly clear. Lows around 50. Highs around 70. Sunday night and Monday, clear. Lows in the mid-40s. Highs in the mid-60s. Monday night and Tuesday, mostly clear. Lows in the mid-40s. Highs in the mid-60s. Again, the forecast for Peoria and surrounding areas of central Illinois for the rest of today: showers likely and a slight chance of thunderstorms early this afternoon, then a chance of showers this afternoon. Highs in the mid-70s. South winds around 5 miles an hour. Chance of rain 70%. At noon in Peoria, light rain was falling. The temperature was 63 degrees, the dew point was 61, and the relative humidity was 93%. The wind was south at 6 miles an hour. The pressure was 29.93 inches and falling. Around central and western Illinois, rain was falling, with a temperature of 63 at Galesburg, 62 at Lakin, and 65 at Macomb. It was cloudy, with a temperature of 66 at Bloomington,

69 at Quincy, and 71 at Springfield. At Moline, rain and fog were reported, with a temperature of 64. And once again at noon in Peoria, with light rain, the temperature was 63. And now a discussion of hazardous weather conditions for the following counties in Illinois: Fulton, Knox, Marshall, Mason, McLean, Peoria, Stark, Tazewell, and Woodford. This hazardous weather outlook is for Central Illinois and West Central Illinois. For this afternoon and tonight, periods of rain will affect the area today, with a slight chance of thunderstorms tonight north of Peoria. Ponding of water on roadways will be the primary hazard today. For Thursday through Tuesday, periods of showers and thunderstorms are expected Thursday into Friday morning. Areas of locally heavy rain are possible Thursday and Thursday night. Spotter information statement: spotter activation is not anticipated through tonight. The time is currently 1:01 p.m. Central Daylight Time. 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Now for the official National Weather Service forecast for Peoria and surrounding areas of Central Illinois. Rest of today, showers likely with a slight chance of thunderstorms early this afternoon, then a chance of showers this afternoon. Highs in the mid-70s. South winds around 5 miles an hour. Chance of rain 70%. Tonight, mostly cloudy with a 20% chance of showers. Lows in the upper 60s. Southeast winds around 5 miles an hour. Thursday, a chance of showers in the morning, then showers with a slight chance of thunderstorms in the afternoon. Highs in the mid-70s. Southwest winds 5 to 10 miles an hour, becoming west in the afternoon. Chance of rain near 100%. Thursday night, showers until midnight, then showers likely after midnight. Cooler with lows in the upper 50s. North winds 5 to 10 miles an hour with gusts up to 20 miles an hour. Chance of rain 90%. Friday, mostly sunny. Highs in the upper 60s. North winds around 10 miles an hour with gusts up to 20 miles an hour. Friday night through Sunday, mostly clear. Lows around 50. Highs around 70. Sunday night and Monday, clear. Lows in the mid-40s. Highs in the mid-60s. Monday night and Tuesday, mostly clear. Lows in the mid-40s. Highs in the mid-60s. Again, the forecast for Peoria and surrounding areas of Central Illinois for the rest of today: showers likely and a slight chance of thunderstorms early this afternoon, then a chance of showers this afternoon. Highs in the mid-70s. South winds around 5 miles an hour. Chance of rain 70%. And now a discussion of hazardous weather conditions for the following counties in Illinois: Fulton, Knox, Marshall, Mason, McLean, Peoria, Stark, Tazewell, and Woodford. This hazardous weather outlook is for Central Illinois and West Central Illinois. For this afternoon and tonight, periods of rain will affect the area today, with a slight chance of thunderstorms tonight north of Peoria. Ponding of water on roadways will be the primary hazard today. For Thursday through Tuesday, periods of showers and thunderstorms are expected Thursday into Friday morning. Areas of locally heavy rain are possible Thursday and Thursday night. Spotter information statement: spotter activation is not anticipated through tonight. The time is currently 1:03 p.m. Central Daylight Time. 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Now for the official National Weather Service forecast for Peoria and surrounding areas of Central Illinois. Rest of today, showers likely with a slight chance of thunderstorms early this afternoon, then a chance of showers this afternoon. Highs in the mid-70s. South winds around 5 miles an hour. Chance of rain 70%. Tonight, mostly cloudy with a 20% chance of showers. Lows in the upper 60s. Southeast winds around 5 miles an hour. Thursday, a chance of showers in the morning, then showers with a slight chance of thunderstorms in the afternoon. Highs in the mid-70s. Southwest winds 5 to 10 miles an hour, becoming west in the afternoon. Chance of rain near 100%. Thursday night, showers until midnight, then showers likely after midnight. Cooler with lows in the upper 50s. North winds 5 to 10 miles an hour with gusts up to

70%. At 1 p.m. in Peoria, skies were cloudy. The temperature was 65 degrees, the dew point was 61, and the relative humidity was 87%. The wind was southeast at 3 miles an hour. The pressure was 29.92 inches and falling. Around central and western Illinois, rain was falling, with a temperature of 64 at Lakin and 63 at Pontiac. At Galesburg, drizzle was falling, with a temperature of 64. It was cloudy, with a temperature of 67 at Bloomington, 66 at Macomb, 72 at Quincy, and 70 at Springfield. At Moline, rain and fog were reported, with a temperature of 64. And once again at 1 p.m. in Peoria, under cloudy skies, the temperature was 65. And now a discussion of hazardous weather conditions for the following counties in Illinois: Fulton, Knox, Marshall, Mason, McLean, Peoria, Stark, Tazewell, and Woodford. This hazardous weather outlook is for central Illinois and west central Illinois. For this afternoon and tonight, periods of rain will affect the area today, with a slight chance of thunderstorms tonight north of Peoria. Ponding of water on roadways will be the primary hazard today. For Thursday through Tuesday, periods of showers and thunderstorms are expected Thursday into Friday morning. Areas of locally heavy rain are possible Thursday and Thursday night. Spotter information statement: spotter activation is not anticipated through tonight. The time is currently 1:07 p.m. Central Daylight Time. 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Now for the official National Weather Service forecast for Peoria and surrounding areas of central Illinois. Rest of today, showers likely with a slight chance of thunderstorms early this afternoon, then a chance of showers this afternoon. Highs in the mid-70s. South winds around 5 miles an hour. Chance of rain 70%. Tonight, mostly cloudy with a 20% chance of showers. Lows in the upper 60s. Southeast winds around 5 miles an hour. Thursday, a chance of showers in the morning, then showers with a slight chance of thunderstorms in the afternoon. Highs in the mid-70s. Southwest winds 5 to 10 miles an hour, becoming west in the afternoon. Chance of rain near 100%. Thursday night, showers until midnight, then showers likely after midnight. Cooler with lows in the upper 50s. North winds 5 to 10 miles an hour with gusts up to 20 miles an hour. Chance of rain 90%. Friday, mostly sunny. Highs in the upper 60s. North winds around 10 miles an hour with gusts up to 20 miles an hour. Friday night through Sunday, mostly clear. Lows around 50. Highs around 70. Sunday night and Monday, clear. Lows in the mid-40s. Highs in the mid-60s. Monday night and Tuesday, mostly clear. Lows in the mid-40s. Highs in the mid-60s. Again, the forecast for Peoria and surrounding areas of central Illinois for the rest of today: showers likely and a slight chance of thunderstorms early this afternoon, then a chance of showers this afternoon. Highs in the mid-70s. South winds around 5 miles an hour. Chance of rain 70%. At 1 p.m. in Peoria, skies were cloudy. The temperature was 65 degrees, the dew point was 61, and the relative humidity was 87%. The wind was southeast at 3 miles an hour. The pressure was 29.92 inches and falling. Around central and western Illinois, rain was falling, with a temperature of 64 at Lakin and 63 at Pontiac. At Galesburg, drizzle was falling, with a temperature of 64. It was cloudy, with a temperature of 67 at Bloomington, 66 at Macomb, 72 at Quincy, and 70 at Springfield. At Moline, rain and fog were reported, with a temperature of 64. And once again at 1 p.m. in Peoria, under cloudy skies, the temperature was 65. Looking elsewhere around the Midwest at 1 p.m., Chicago had light rain, and 62. Indianapolis was cloudy, and 79. St. Louis was partly sunny, and 88. Kansas City was cloudy, and 77. Des Moines had light rain, and 71. Milwaukee reported fog, and 65. And now a discussion of hazardous weather conditions for the following counties in Illinois: Fulton, Knox, Marshall.

Mason, McLean, Peoria, Stark, Tazewell, and Woodford. This hazardous weather outlook is for Central Illinois and West Central Illinois. For this afternoon and tonight, periods of rain will affect the area today, with a slight chance of thunderstorms tonight north of Peoria. Ponding of water on roadways will be the primary hazard today. For Thursday through Tuesday, periods of showers and thunderstorms are expected Thursday into Friday morning. Areas of locally heavy rain are possible Thursday and Thursday night. Spotter information statement. Spotter activation is not anticipated through tonight. The time is currently 1:11 p.m. Central Daylight Time. 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Now for the official National Weather Service forecast for Peoria and surrounding areas of Central Illinois. Rest of today, showers likely with a slight chance of thunderstorms early this afternoon, then a chance of showers this afternoon. Highs in the mid-70s. South winds around 5 miles an hour. Chance of rain 70%. Tonight, mostly cloudy with a 20% chance of showers. Lows in the upper 60s. Southeast winds around 5 miles an hour. Thursday, a chance of showers in the morning, then showers with a slight chance of thunderstorms in the afternoon. Highs in the mid-70s. Southwest winds 5 to 10 miles an hour, becoming west in the afternoon. Chance of rain near 100%. Thursday night, showers until midnight, then showers likely after midnight. Cooler with lows in the upper 50s. North winds 5 to 10 miles an hour with gusts up to 20 miles an hour. Chance of rain 90%. Friday, mostly sunny. Highs in the upper 60s. North winds around 10 miles an hour with gusts up to 20 miles an hour. Friday night through Sunday, mostly clear. Lows around 50. Highs around 70. Sunday night and Monday, clear. Lows in the mid-40s. Highs in the mid-60s. Monday night and Tuesday, mostly clear. Lows in the mid-40s. Highs in the mid-60s. Again, the forecast for Peoria and surrounding areas of Central Illinois for the rest of today, showers likely and a slight chance of thunderstorms early this afternoon, then a chance of showers this afternoon. Highs in the mid-70s. South winds around 5 miles an hour. Chance of rain 70%. 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At 1 p.m. in Peoria, skies were cloudy. The temperature was 65 degrees, the dew point was 61, and the relative humidity was 87%. The wind was southeast at 3 miles an hour. The pressure was 29.92 inches and falling. Around central and western Illinois, rain was falling, with a temperature of 64 at Lakin and 63 at Pontiac. At Galesburg, drizzle was falling, with a temperature of 64. It was cloudy, with a temperature of 67 at Bloomington, 66 at Macomb, 72 at Quincy, and 70 at Springfield. At Moline, rain and fog were reported, with a temperature of 64. And once again at 1 p.m. in Peoria, under cloudy skies, the temperature was 65. Looking elsewhere around the Midwest at 1 p.m., Chicago had light rain, and 62. Indianapolis was cloudy, and 79. St. Louis was partly sunny, and 88. Kansas City was cloudy, and 77. Des Moines had light rain, and 71. Milwaukee reported fog, and 65. And now a discussion of hazardous weather conditions for the following counties in Illinois: Fulton, Knox, Marshall, Mason, McLean, Peoria, Stark, Tazewell, and Woodford. This hazardous weather outlook is for Central Illinois and West Central Illinois. For this afternoon and tonight, periods of rain will affect the area today, with a slight chance of thunderstorms tonight north of Peoria. Ponding of water on roadways will be the primary hazard today.

for Thursday through Tuesday, periods of showers and thunderstorms are expected Thursday into Friday morning. Areas of locally heavy rain are possible Thursday and Thursday night. Spotter information statement. Spotter activation is not anticipated through tonight. The time is currently 1:16 p.m. Central Daylight Time. 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Now for the official National Weather Service forecast for Peoria and surrounding areas of central Illinois. Rest of today, showers likely with a slight chance of thunderstorms early this afternoon, then a chance of showers this afternoon. Highs in the mid-70s. South winds around 5 miles an hour. Chance of rain 70%. Tonight, mostly cloudy with a 20% chance of showers. Lows in the upper 60s. Southeast winds around 5 miles an hour. Thursday, a chance of showers in the morning, then showers with a slight chance of thunderstorms in the afternoon. Highs in the mid-70s. Southwest winds 5 to 10 miles an hour, becoming west in the afternoon. Chance of rain near 100%. Thursday night, showers until midnight, then showers likely after midnight. Cooler with lows in the upper 50s. North winds 5 to 10 miles an hour with gusts up to 20 miles an hour. Chance of rain 90%. Friday, mostly sunny. Highs in the upper 60s. North winds around 10 miles an hour with gusts up to 20 miles an hour. Friday night through Sunday, mostly clear. Lows around 50. Highs around 70. Sunday night and Monday, clear. Lows in the mid-40s. Highs in the mid-60s. Monday night and Tuesday, mostly clear. Lows in the mid-40s. Highs in the mid-60s. Again, the forecast for Peoria and surrounding areas of central Illinois for the rest of today, showers likely and a slight chance of thunderstorms early this afternoon, then a chance of showers this afternoon. Highs in the mid-70s. South winds around 5 miles an hour. Chance of rain 70%. At 1 p.m. in Peoria, skies were cloudy. The temperature was 65 degrees, the dew point was 61, and the relative humidity was 87%. The wind was southeast at 3 miles an hour. The pressure was 29.92 inches and falling. Around central and western Illinois, rain was falling, with a temperature of 64 at Lakin, and 63 at Pontiac. At Galesburg, drizzle was falling, with a temperature of 64. It was cloudy, with a temperature of 67 at Bloomington, 66 at Macomb, 72 at Quincy, and 70 at Springfield. At Moline, rain and fog were reported, with a temperature of 64. And once again at 1 p.m. in Peoria, under cloudy skies, the temperature was 65. Looking elsewhere around the Midwest at 1 p.m., Chicago had light rain, and 62. Indianapolis was cloudy, and 79. St. Louis was partly sunny, and 88. Kansas City was cloudy, and 77. Des Moines had light rain, and 71. Milwaukee reported fog and 65. And now a discussion of hazardous weather conditions for the following counties in Illinois: Fulton, Knox, Marshall, Mason, McLean, Peoria, Stark, Tazewell, and Woodford. This hazardous weather outlook is for central Illinois and west central Illinois. For this afternoon and tonight, periods of rain will affect the area today, with a slight chance of thunderstorms tonight north of Peoria. Ponding of water on roadways will be the primary hazard today. For Thursday through Tuesday, periods of showers and thunderstorms are expected Thursday into Friday morning. Areas of locally heavy rain are possible Thursday and Thursday night. Spotter information statement. Spotter activation is not anticipated through tonight. The time is currently 1:20 p.m. Central Daylight Time. 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Now for the official National Weather Service forecast for Peoria and surrounding areas of central Illinois. Rest of today, cloudy with a 50% chance of showers. Highs in the mid-70s. South winds around 5 miles an hour. Tonight, mostly cloudy with a 20% chance of showers. Lows in the upper 60s. Southeast winds around 5 miles an hour. Thursday, a chance of showers in the morning, then showers.

showers with a slight chance of thunderstorms in the afternoon. Highs in the mid-70s. Southwest winds 5 to 10 miles an hour, becoming west in the afternoon. Chance of rain near 100%. Thursday night, mostly cloudy. Showers until midnight, then a chance of showers after midnight. Cooler with lows in the mid-50s. North winds 5 to 10 miles an hour with gusts up to 20 miles an hour. Chance of rain 90%. Friday, sunny. Less humid with highs in the upper 60s. North winds 10 to 15 miles an hour with gusts up to 25 miles an hour. Friday night through Sunday night, mostly clear. Lows in the upper 40s. Highs in the lower 70s. Monday and Monday night, clear. Highs in the mid 60s. Lows in the lower 40s. Tuesday, sunny. Highs in the upper 60s. Again, the forecast for Peoria and surrounding areas of central Illinois for the rest of today, cloudy with a 50% chance of showers. Highs in the mid-70s. South winds around 5 miles an hour. At 1 p.m. in Peoria, skies were cloudy. The temperature was 65 degrees, the dew point was 61, and the relative humidity was 87%. The wind was southeast at 3 miles an hour. The pressure was 29.92 inches and falling. Around central and western Illinois, rain was falling, with a temperature of 64 at Moline, 64 at Lakin, and 63 at Pontiac. At Galesburg, drizzle was falling, with a temperature of 64. It was cloudy, with a temperature of 67 at Bloomington, 66 at Macomb, 72 at Quincy, and 70 at Springfield. And once again at 1 p.m. in Peoria, under cloudy skies, the temperature was 65. Looking elsewhere around the Midwest at 1 p.m., Chicago had light rain, and 62. Indianapolis was cloudy, and 79. St. Louis was partly sunny, and 88. Kansas City was cloudy, and 77. Des Moines had light rain, and 71. Milwaukee reported fog, and 65. And now a discussion of hazardous weather conditions for the following counties in Illinois: Fulton, Knox, Marshall, Mason, McLean, Peoria, Stark, Tazewell, and Woodford. This hazardous weather outlook is for central Illinois and west central Illinois. For this afternoon and tonight, periods of rain will affect the area today, with a slight chance of thunderstorms tonight north of Peoria. Ponding of water on roadways will be the primary hazard today. For Thursday through Tuesday, periods of showers and thunderstorms are expected Thursday into Friday morning. Areas of locally heavy rain are possible Thursday and Thursday night. Spotter information statement: spotter activation is not anticipated through tonight. The time is currently 1:24 p.m. Central Daylight Time. 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Now for the official National Weather Service forecast for Peoria and surrounding areas of central Illinois. Rest of today, cloudy with a 50% chance of showers. Highs in the mid-70s. South winds around 5 miles an hour. Tonight, mostly cloudy with a 20% chance of showers. Lows in the upper 60s. Southeast winds around 5 miles an hour. Thursday, a chance of showers in the morning, then showers with a slight chance of thunderstorms in the afternoon. Highs in the mid-70s. Southwest winds 5 to 10 miles an hour, becoming west in the afternoon. Chance of rain near 100%. Thursday night, mostly cloudy. Showers until midnight, then a chance of showers after midnight. Cooler with lows in the mid-50s. North winds 5 to 10 miles an hour with gusts up to 20 miles an hour. Chance of rain 90%. Friday, sunny. Less humid with highs in the upper 60s. North winds 10 to 15 miles an hour with gusts up to 25 miles an hour. Friday night through Sunday night, mostly clear. Lows in the upper 40s. Highs in the lower 70s. Monday and Monday night, clear. Highs in the mid 60s. Lows in the lower 40s. Tuesday, sunny. Highs in the upper 60s. Again, the forecast for Peoria and surrounding areas of central Illinois for the rest of today, cloudy with a 50% chance of showers. Highs in the mid-70s. South winds around 5 miles an hour. At 1

p.m. in Peoria, skies were cloudy. The temperature was 65 degrees, the dew point was 61, and the relative humidity was 87%. The wind was southeast at 3 miles an hour. The pressure was 29.92 inches and falling. Around central and western Illinois, rain was falling, with a temperature of 64 at Moline, 64 at Lakin, and 63 at Pontiac. At Galesburg, drizzle was falling, with a temperature of 64. It was cloudy, with a temperature of 67 at Bloomington, 66 at Macomb, 72 at Quincy, and 70 at Springfield. And once again at 1 p.m. in Peoria, under cloudy skies, the temperature was 65. Looking elsewhere around the Midwest at 1 p.m., Chicago had light rain, and 62. Indianapolis was partly sunny, and 79. St. Louis was partly sunny, and 88. Kansas City was cloudy, and 77. Des Moines had light rain, and 71. Milwaukee reported fog, and 65. And now a discussion of hazardous weather conditions for the following counties in Illinois: Fulton, Knox, Marshall, Mason, McLean, Peoria, Stark, Tazewell, and Woodford. This hazardous weather outlook is for central Illinois and west central Illinois. For this afternoon and tonight, periods of rain will affect the area today, with a slight chance of thunderstorms tonight north of Peoria. Ponding of water on roadways will be the primary hazard today. For Thursday through Tuesday, periods of showers and thunderstorms are expected Thursday into Friday morning. Areas of locally heavy rain are possible Thursday and Thursday night. Spotter information statement: spotter activation is not anticipated through tonight. The time is currently 1:27 p.m. Central Daylight Time. 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Now for the official National Weather Service forecast for Peoria and surrounding areas of central Illinois. Rest of today, cloudy with a 50% chance of showers. Highs in the mid-70s. South winds around 5 miles an hour. Tonight, mostly cloudy with a 20% chance of showers. Lows in the upper 60s. Southeast winds around 5 miles an hour. Thursday, a chance of showers in the morning, then showers with a slight chance of thunderstorms in the afternoon. Highs in the mid-70s. Southwest winds 5 to 10 miles an hour, becoming west in the afternoon. Chance of rain near 100%. Thursday night, mostly cloudy. Showers until midnight, then a chance of showers after midnight. Cooler with lows in the mid-50s. North winds 5 to 10 miles an hour with gusts up to 20 miles an hour. Chance of rain 90%. Friday, sunny. Less humid with highs in the upper 60s. North winds 10 to 15 miles an hour with gusts up to 25 miles an hour. Friday night through Sunday night, mostly clear. Lows in the upper 40s. Highs in the lower 70s. Monday and Monday night, clear. Highs in the mid 60s. Lows in the lower 40s. Tuesday, sunny. Highs in the upper 60s. Again, the forecast for Peoria and surrounding areas of central Illinois for the rest of today: cloudy with a 50% chance of showers. Highs in the mid-70s. South winds around 5 miles an hour. At 1 p.m. in Peoria, skies were cloudy. The temperature was 65 degrees, the dew point was 61, and the relative humidity was 87%. The wind was southeast at 3 miles an hour. The pressure was 29.92 inches and falling. Around central and western Illinois, rain was falling, with a temperature of 64 at Moline, 64 at Lakin, and 63 at Pontiac. At Galesburg, drizzle was falling, with a temperature of 64. It was cloudy, with a temperature of 67 at Bloomington, 66 at Macomb, 72 at Quincy, and 70 at Springfield. And once again at 1 p.m. in Peoria, under cloudy skies, the temperature was 65. Looking elsewhere around the Midwest at 1 p.m., Chicago had light rain, and 62. Indianapolis was partly sunny, and 79. St. Louis was partly sunny, and 88. Kansas City was cloudy, and 77. Des Moines had light rain, and 71. Milwaukee reported fog, and 65. And now a discussion of hazardous weather conditions for the following county.

in Illinois, Fulton, Knox, Marshall, Mason, McLean, Peoria, Stark, Tazewell, and Woodford. This hazardous weather outlook is for central Illinois and west central Illinois. For this afternoon and tonight, periods of rain will affect the area today, with a slight chance of thunderstorms tonight north of Peoria. Ponding of water on roadways will be the primary hazard today. For Thursday through Tuesday, periods of showers and thunderstorms are expected Thursday into Friday morning. Areas of locally heavy rain are possible Thursday and Thursday night. Spotter information statement. Spotter activation is not anticipated through tonight. The time is currently 1:31 p.m. Central Daylight Time. 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Now for the official National Weather Service forecast for Peoria and surrounding areas of central Illinois. Rest of today, cloudy with a 50% chance of showers. Highs in the mid-70s. South winds around 5 miles an hour. Tonight, mostly cloudy with a 20% chance of showers. Lows in the upper 60s. Southeast winds around 5 miles an hour. Thursday, a chance of showers in the morning, then showers with a slight chance of thunderstorms in the afternoon. Highs in the mid-70s. Southwest winds 5 to 10 miles an hour, becoming west in the afternoon. Chance of rain near 100%. Thursday night, mostly cloudy. Showers until midnight, then a chance of showers after midnight. Cooler with lows in the mid-50s. North winds 5 to 10 miles an hour with gusts up to 20 miles an hour. Chance of rain 90%. Friday, sunny. Less humid with highs in the upper 60s. North winds 10 to 15 miles an hour with gusts up to 25 miles an hour. Friday night through Sunday night, mostly clear. Lows in the upper 40s. Highs in the lower 70s. Monday and Monday night, clear. Highs in the mid 60s. Lows in the lower 40s. Tuesday, sunny. Highs in the upper 60s. Monday and Monday night, clear. Highs in the mid 60s. Lows in the lower 40s. Tuesday, sunny. Highs in the upper 60s. Again, the forecast for Peoria and surrounding areas of central Illinois for the rest of today, cloudy with a 50% chance of showers. Highs in the mid-70s. South winds around 5 miles an hour. At 1 p.m. in Peoria, skies were cloudy. The temperature was 65 degrees, the dew point was 61, and the relative humidity was 87%. The wind was southeast at 3 miles an hour. The pressure was 29.92 inches and falling. Around central and western Illinois, rain was falling, with a temperature of 64 at Moline, 64 at Lakin, and 63 at Pontiac. At Galesburg, drizzle was falling, with a temperature of 64. It was cloudy, with a temperature of 67 at Bloomington, 66 at Macomb, 72 at Quincy, and 70 at Springfield. And once again at 1 p.m. in Peoria, under cloudy skies, the temperature was 65. Looking elsewhere around the Midwest at 1 p.m., Chicago had light rain, and 62. Indianapolis was partly sunny, and 79. St. Louis was partly sunny, and 88. Kansas City was cloudy, and 77. Des Moines had light rain, and 71. Milwaukee reported fog, and 65. And now a discussion of hazardous weather conditions for the following counties in Illinois: Fulton, Knox, Marshall, Mason, McLean, Peoria, Stark, Tazewell, and Woodford. This hazardous weather outlook is for central Illinois and west central Illinois. For this afternoon and tonight, periods of rain will affect the area today, with a slight chance of thunderstorms tonight north of Peoria. Ponding of water on roadways will be the primary hazard today. For Thursday through Tuesday, periods of showers and thunderstorms are expected Thursday into Friday morning. Areas of locally heavy rain are possible Thursday and Thursday night. Spotter information statement. Spotter activation is not anticipated through tonight. The time is currently 1:35 p.m. Central Daylight Time. 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Now for the official National Weather Service forecast for Peoria and surrounding areas of central Illinois. Rest of today, cloudy with a 50% chance of showers.

89. St. Louis was partly sunny and 88. Kansas City was cloudy and 77. Des Moines had light rain and 71. Milwaukee reported fog and 65. And now a discussion of hazardous weather conditions for the following counties in Illinois: Fulton, Knox, Marshall, Mason, McLean, Peoria, Stark, Tazewell, and Woodford. This hazardous weather outlook is for Central Illinois and West Central Illinois. For this afternoon and tonight, periods of rain will affect the area today, with a slight chance of thunderstorms tonight north of Peoria. Ponding of water on roadways will be the primary hazard today. For Thursday through Tuesday, periods of showers and thunderstorms are expected Thursday into Friday morning. Areas of locally heavy rain are possible Thursday and Thursday night. Spotter information statement: spotter activation is not anticipated through tonight. The time is currently 1:46 p.m. Central Daylight Time. 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Now for the official National Weather Service forecast for Peoria and surrounding areas of Central Illinois. Rest of today, cloudy with a 50% chance of showers. Highs in the mid-70s. South winds around 5 miles an hour. Tonight, mostly cloudy with a 20% chance of showers. Lows in the upper 60s. Southeast winds around 5 miles an hour. Thursday, a chance of showers in the morning, then showers with a slight chance of thunderstorms in the afternoon. Highs in the mid-70s. Southwest winds 5 to 10 miles an hour, becoming west in the afternoon. Chance of rain near 100%. Thursday night, mostly cloudy. Showers until midnight, then a chance of showers after midnight. Cooler with lows in the mid-50s. North winds 5 to 10 miles an hour with gusts up to 20 miles an hour. Chance of rain 90%. Friday, sunny. Less humid with highs in the upper 60s. North winds 10 to 15 miles an hour with gusts up to 25 miles an hour. Friday night through Sunday night, mostly clear. Lows in the upper 40s. Highs in the lower 70s. Monday and Monday night, clear. Highs in the mid-60s. Lows in the lower 40s. Tuesday, sunny. Highs in the upper 60s. Again, the forecast for Peoria and surrounding areas of Central Illinois for the rest of today: cloudy with a 50% chance of showers. Highs in the mid-70s. South winds around 5 miles an hour. At 1 p.m. in Peoria, skies were cloudy. The temperature was 65 degrees, the dew point was 61, and the relative humidity was 87%. The wind was southeast at 3 miles an hour. The pressure was 29.92 inches and falling. Around central and western Illinois, rain was falling, with a temperature of 64 at Moline, 64 at Lakin, and 63 at Pontiac. At Galesburg, drizzle was falling, with a temperature of 64. It was cloudy, with a temperature of 67 at Bloomington, 66 at Macomb, 72 at Quincy, and 70 at Springfield. And once again at 1 p.m. in Peoria, under cloudy skies, the temperature was 65. Looking elsewhere around the Midwest at 1 p.m., Chicago had light rain and 62. Indianapolis was partly sunny and 79. St. Louis was partly sunny and 88. Kansas City was cloudy and 77. Des Moines had light rain and 71. Milwaukee reported fog and 65. And now a discussion of hazardous weather conditions for the following counties in Illinois: Fulton, Knox, Marshall, Mason, McLean, Peoria, Stark, Tazewell, and Woodford. This hazardous weather outlook is for Central Illinois and West Central Illinois. For this afternoon and tonight, periods of rain will affect the area today, with a slight chance of thunderstorms tonight north of Peoria. Ponding of water on roadways will be the primary hazard today. For Thursday through Tuesday, periods of showers and thunderstorms are expected Thursday into Friday morning. Areas of locally heavy rain are possible Thursday and Thursday night. Spotter information statement: spotter activation is not anticipated through tonight. The time is currently 1:50 p.m. Central Daylight Time. 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

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Now for the official National Weather Service forecast for Peoria and surrounding areas of central Illinois. Rest of today, cloudy with a 50% chance of showers. Highs in the mid-70s. South winds around 5 miles an hour. Tonight, mostly cloudy with a 20% chance of showers. Lows in the upper 60s. Southeast winds around 5 miles an hour. Thursday, a chance of showers in the morning, then showers with a slight chance of thunderstorms in the afternoon. Highs in the mid-70s. Southwest winds 5 to 10 miles an hour, becoming west in the afternoon. Chance of rain near 100%. Thursday night, mostly cloudy. Showers until midnight, then a chance of showers after midnight. Cooler with lows in the mid-50s. North winds 5 to 10 miles an hour with gusts up to 20 miles an hour. Chance of rain 90%. Friday, sunny. Less humid with highs in the upper 60s. North winds 10 to 15 miles an hour with gusts up to 25 miles an hour. Friday night through Sunday night, mostly clear. Lows in the upper 40s. Highs in the lower 70s. Monday and Monday night, clear. Highs in the mid 60s. Lows in the lower 40s. Tuesday, sunny. Highs in the upper 60s. Again, the forecast for Peoria and surrounding areas of central Illinois for the rest of today, cloudy with a 50% chance of showers. Highs in the mid-70s. South winds around 5 miles an hour. And now a discussion of hazardous weather conditions for the following counties in Illinois: Fulton, Knox, Marshall, Mason, McLean, Peoria, Stark, Tazewell, and Woodford. This hazardous weather outlook is for central Illinois and west central Illinois. For this afternoon and tonight, periods of rain will affect the area today, with a slight chance of thunderstorms tonight north of Peoria. Ponding of water on roadways will be the primary hazard today. For Thursday through Tuesday, periods of showers and thunderstorms are expected Thursday into Friday morning. Areas of locally heavy rain are possible Thursday and Thursday night. Spotter information statement. Spotter activation is not anticipated through tonight. The time is currently 2:03 p.m. Central Daylight Time. 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Now for the official National Weather Service forecast for Peoria and surrounding areas of central Illinois. Rest of today, cloudy with a 50% chance of showers. Highs in the mid-70s. South winds around 5 miles an hour. Tonight, mostly cloudy with a 20% chance of showers. Lows in the upper 60s. Southeast winds around 5 miles an hour. Thursday, a chance of showers in the morning, then showers with a slight chance of thunderstorms in the afternoon. Highs in the mid-70s. Southwest winds 5 to 10 miles an hour, becoming west in the afternoon. Chance of rain near 100%. Thursday night, mostly cloudy. Showers until midnight, then a chance of showers after midnight. Cooler with lows in the mid-50s. North winds 5 to 10 miles an hour with gusts up to 20 miles an hour. Chance of rain 90%. Friday, sunny. Less humid with highs in the upper 60s. North winds 10 to 15 miles an hour with gusts up to 25 miles an hour. Friday night through Sunday night, mostly clear. Lows in the upper 40s. Highs in the lower 70s. Monday and Monday night, clear. Highs in the mid-60s. Lows in the lower 40s. Tuesday, sunny. Highs in the upper 60s. Again, the forecast for Peoria and surrounding areas of central Illinois for the rest of today, cloudy with a 50% chance of showers. Highs in the mid-70s. South winds around 5 miles an hour. At 2 p.m. in Peoria, light rain was falling. The temperature was 65 degrees, the dew point was 62, and the relative humidity was 90%. The wind was east at 3 miles an hour. The pressure was 29.90 inches and falling. Around central and western Illinois, rain was falling, with a temperature of 65 at Moline, 65 at Galesburg, and 65 at Lakin. It was cloudy, with a temperature of 68 at Bloomington.

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Now for the official National Weather Service forecast for Peoria and surrounding areas of central Illinois. Rest of today, cloudy with a 50% chance of showers. Highs in the mid-70s. South winds around 5 miles an hour. Tonight, mostly cloudy with a 20% chance of showers. Lows in the upper 60s. Southeast winds around 5 miles an hour. Thursday, a chance of showers in the morning, then showers with a slight chance of thunderstorms in the afternoon. Highs in the mid-70s. Southwest winds 5 to 10 miles an hour, becoming west in the afternoon. Chance of rain near 100%. Thursday night, mostly cloudy. Showers until midnight, then a chance of showers after midnight. Cooler with lows in the mid-50s. North winds 5 to 10 miles an hour with gusts up to 20 miles an hour. Chance of rain 90%. Friday, sunny. Less humid with highs in the upper 60s. North winds 10 to 15 miles an hour with gusts up to 25 miles an hour. Friday night through Sunday night, mostly clear. Lows in the upper 40s. Highs in the lower 70s. Monday and Monday night, clear. Highs in the mid 60s. Lows in the lower 40s. Tuesday, sunny. Highs in the upper 60s. Again, the forecast for Peoria and surrounding areas of central Illinois for the rest of today, cloudy with a 50% chance of showers. Highs in the mid-70s. South winds around 5 miles an hour. At 2 p.m. in Peoria, light rain was falling. The temperature was 65 degrees, the dew point was 62, and the relative humidity was 90%. The wind was east at 3 miles an hour. The pressure was 29.90 inches and falling. Around central and western Illinois, rain was falling, with a temperature of 65 at Moline, 65 at Galesburg, and 65 at Lakin. It was cloudy, with a temperature of 68 at Bloomington, 68 at Macomb, 75 at Quincy, and 74 at Springfield. And once again at 2 p.m. in Peoria, with light rain, the temperature was 65. Looking elsewhere around the Midwest at 2 p.m., Chicago had light rain, and 63. Indianapolis was partly sunny, and 81. St. Louis was partly sunny, and 90. Kansas City was cloudy, and 78. Des Moines had light rain and fog, and 71. Milwaukee reported fog, and 65. And now a discussion of hazardous weather conditions for the following counties in Illinois: Fulton, Knox, Marshall, Mason, McLean, Peoria, Stark, Tazewell, and Woodford. This hazardous weather outlook is for central Illinois and west central Illinois. For this afternoon and tonight, periods of rain will affect the area today, with a slight chance of thunderstorms tonight north of Peoria. Ponding of water on roadways will be the primary hazard today. For Thursday through Tuesday, periods of showers and thunderstorms are expected Thursday into Friday morning. Areas of locally heavy rain are possible Thursday and Thursday night. Spotter information statement: spotter activation is not anticipated through tonight. The time is currently 2:10 p.m. Central Daylight Time. 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Now for the official National Weather Service forecast for Peoria and surrounding areas of central Illinois. Rest of today, cloudy with a 50% chance of showers. Highs in the mid-70s. South winds around 5 miles an hour. Tonight, mostly cloudy with a 20% chance of showers. Lows in the upper 60s. Southeast winds around 5 miles an hour. Thursday, a chance of showers in the morning, then showers with a slight chance of thunderstorms in the afternoon. Highs in the mid-70s. Southwest winds 5 to 10 miles an hour, becoming west in the afternoon. Chance of rain near 100%. Thursday night, mostly cloudy. Showers until midnight, then a chance of showers after midnight. Cooler with lows in the mid-50s. North winds 5 to 10 miles an hour with gusts up to 20 miles an hour. Chance of rain 90%. Friday, sunny. Less humid with highs in the upper 60s. North winds 10 to 15 miles an hour.

or with gusts up to 25 miles an hour. Friday night through Sunday night, mostly clear. Lows in the upper 40s. Highs in the lower 70s. Monday and Monday night, clear. Highs in the mid 60s. Lows in the lower 40s. Tuesday, sunny. Highs in the upper 60s. Again, the forecast for Peoria and surrounding areas of central Illinois for the rest of today, cloudy with a 50% chance of showers. Highs in the mid-70s. South winds around 5 miles an hour. At 2 p.m. in Peoria, light rain was falling. The temperature was 65 degrees, the dew point was 62, and the relative humidity was 90%. The wind was east at 3 miles an hour. The pressure was 29.90 inches and falling. Around central and western Illinois, rain was falling, with a temperature of 65 at Moline, 65 at Galesburg, and 65 at Lakin. It was cloudy, with a temperature of 68 at Bloomington, 68 at Macomb, 75 at Quincy, and 74 at Springfield. At Pontiac, rain was falling. And once again at 2 p.m. in Peoria, with light rain, the temperature was 65. 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Looking elsewhere around the Midwest at 2 p.m., Chicago had light rain and 63. Indianapolis was partly sunny and 81. St. Louis was partly sunny and 90. Kansas City was cloudy and 78. Des Moines had light rain and fog and 71. Milwaukee reported fog and 65. And now a discussion of hazardous weather conditions for the following counties in Illinois: Fulton, Knox, Marshall, Mason, McLean, Peoria, Stark, Tazewell, and Woodford. This hazardous weather outlook is for central Illinois and west central Illinois. For this afternoon and tonight, periods of rain will affect the area today, with a slight chance of thunderstorms tonight north of Peoria. Ponding of water on roadways will be the primary hazard today. For Thursday through Tuesday, periods of showers and thunderstorms are expected Thursday into Friday morning. Areas of locally heavy rain are possible Thursday and Thursday night. Spotter information statement: spotter activation is not anticipated through tonight. The time is currently 2:14 p.m. Central Daylight Time. 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Now for the official National Weather Service forecast for Peoria and surrounding areas of central Illinois. Rest of today, cloudy with a 50% chance of showers. Highs in the mid-70s. South winds around 5 miles an hour. Tonight, mostly cloudy with a 20% chance of showers. Lows in the upper 60s. Southeast winds around 5 miles an hour. Thursday, a chance of showers in the morning, then showers with a slight chance of thunderstorms in the afternoon. Highs in the mid-70s. Southwest winds 5 to 10 miles an hour, becoming west in the afternoon. Chance of rain near 100%. Thursday night, mostly cloudy. Showers until midnight, then a chance of showers after midnight. Cooler with lows in the mid-50s. North winds 5 to 10 miles an hour with gusts up to 20 miles an hour. Chance of rain 90%. Friday, sunny. Less humid with highs in the upper 60s. North winds 10 to 15 miles an hour with gusts up to 25 miles an hour. Friday night through Sunday night, mostly clear. Lows in the upper 40s. Highs in the lower 70s. Monday and Monday night, clear. Highs in the mid 60s. Lows in the lower 40s. Tuesday, sunny. Highs in the upper 60s. Again, the forecast for Peoria and surrounding areas of central Illinois for the rest of today, cloudy with a 50% chance of showers. Highs in the mid-70s. South winds around 5 miles an hour. At 2 p.m. in Peoria,

light rain was falling. The temperature was 65 degrees, the dew point was 62, and the relative humidity was 90%. The wind was east at 3 miles an hour. The pressure was 29.90 inches and falling. Around central and western Illinois, rain was falling, with a temperature of 65 at Moline, 65 at Galesburg, and 65 at Lakin. It was cloudy, with a temperature of 68 at Bloomington, 68 at Macomb, 75 at Quincy, and 74 at Springfield. At Pontiac, rain was falling. And once again at 2 p.m. in Peoria, with light rain, the temperature was 65. Looking elsewhere around the Midwest at 2 p.m., Chicago had light rain, and 63. Indianapolis was partly sunny, and 81. St. Louis was partly sunny, and 90. Kansas City was cloudy, and 78. Des Moines had light rain and fog, and 71. Milwaukee reported fog, and 65. And now a discussion of hazardous weather conditions for the following counties in Illinois: Fulton, Knox, Marshall, Mason, McLean, Peoria, Stark, Tazewell, and Woodford. This hazardous weather outlook is for central Illinois and west central Illinois. For this afternoon and tonight, periods of rain will affect the area today, with a slight chance of thunderstorms tonight north of Peoria. Ponding of water on roadways will be the primary hazard today. For Thursday through Tuesday, periods of showers and thunderstorms are expected Thursday into Friday morning. Areas of locally heavy rain are possible Thursday and Thursday night. Spotter information statement: spotter activation is not anticipated through tonight. The time is currently 2:18 p.m. Central Daylight Time. 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Now for the official National Weather Service forecast for Peoria and surrounding areas of central Illinois. Rest of today, cloudy with a 50% chance of showers. Highs in the mid-70s. South winds around 5 miles an hour. Tonight, mostly cloudy with a 20% chance of showers. Lows in the upper 60s. Southeast winds around 5 miles an hour. Thursday, a chance of showers in the morning, then showers with a slight chance of thunderstorms in the afternoon. Highs in the mid-70s. Southwest winds 5 to 10 miles an hour, becoming west in the afternoon. Chance of rain near 100%. Thursday night, mostly cloudy. Showers until midnight, then a chance of showers after midnight. Cooler with lows in the mid-50s. North winds 5 to 10 miles an hour with gusts up to 20 miles an hour. Chance of rain 90%. Friday, sunny. Less humid with highs in the upper 60s. North winds 10 to 15 miles an hour with gusts up to 25 miles an hour. Friday night through Sunday night, mostly clear. Lows in the upper 40s. Highs in the lower 70s. Monday and Monday night, clear. Highs in the mid 60s. Lows in the lower 40s. Tuesday, sunny. Highs in the upper 60s. Again, the forecast for Peoria and surrounding areas of central Illinois for the rest of today: cloudy with a 50% chance of showers. Highs in the mid-70s. South winds around 5 miles an hour. At 2 p.m. in Peoria, light rain was falling. The temperature was 65 degrees, the dew point was 62, and the relative humidity was 90%. The wind was east at 3 miles an hour. The pressure was 29.90 inches and falling. Around central and western Illinois, rain was falling, with a temperature of 65 at Moline, 65 at Galesburg, and 65 at Lakin. It was cloudy, with a temperature of 68 at Bloomington, 68 at Macomb, 75 at Quincy, and 74 at Springfield. At Pontiac, rain was falling. And once again at 2 p.m. in Peoria, with light rain, the temperature was 65. Looking elsewhere around the Midwest at 2 p.m., Chicago had light rain, and 63. Indianapolis was partly sunny, and 81. St. Louis was partly sunny, and 90. Kansas City was cloudy, and 78. Des Moines had light rain and fog, and 71. Milwaukee reported fog, and 65. And now a discussion of hazardous weather conditions for the following counties in Illinois: Fulton, Knox, Marshall, Mason, McLean, Peoria.

Highs in the mid-70s. South winds around 5 miles an hour. At 2 p.m. in Peoria, light rain was falling. The temperature was 65 degrees, the dew point was 62, and the relative humidity was 90%. The wind was east at 3 miles an hour. The pressure was 29.90 inches and falling. Around central and western Illinois, rain was falling, with a temperature of 65 at Moline, 65 at Galesburg, and 65 at Lakin. At Quincy, it was partly sunny, with a temperature of 75. It was cloudy, with a temperature of 68 at Bloomington, 68 at Macomb, and 74 at Springfield. At Pontiac, rain was falling. And once again at 2 p.m. in Peoria, with light rain, the temperature was 65. Looking elsewhere around the Midwest at 2 p.m., Chicago had light rain, and 63. Indianapolis was partly sunny, and 81. St. Louis was partly sunny, and 90. Kansas City was cloudy, and 78. Des Moines had light rain and fog, and 71. Milwaukee reported fog, and 65. And now a discussion of hazardous weather conditions for the following counties in Illinois: Fulton, Knox, Marshall, Mason, McLean, Peoria, Stark, Tazewell, and Woodford. This hazardous weather outlook is for Central Illinois and West Central Illinois. For this afternoon, McLean, Peoria, Stark, Tazewell, and Woodford. This hazardous weather outlook is for Central Illinois and West Central Illinois. For this afternoon and tonight, periods of rain will affect the area today, with a slight chance of thunderstorms tonight north of Peoria. Ponding of water on roadways will be the primary hazard today. For Thursday through Tuesday, periods of showers and thunderstorms are expected Thursday into Friday morning. Areas of locally heavy rain are possible Thursday and Thursday night. Spotter information statement: spotter activation is not anticipated through tonight. The time is currently 2:33 p.m. Central Daylight Time. 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Now for the official National Weather Service forecast for Peoria and surrounding areas of Central Illinois. Rest of today, cloudy with a 50% chance of showers. Highs in the mid-70s. South winds around 5 miles an hour. Tonight, mostly cloudy with a 20% chance of showers. Lows in the upper 60s. Southeast winds around 5 miles an hour. Thursday, a chance of showers in the morning, then showers with a slight chance of thunderstorms in the afternoon. Highs in the mid-70s. Southwest winds 5 to 10 miles an hour, becoming west in the afternoon. Chance of rain near 100%. Thursday night, mostly cloudy. Showers until midnight, then a chance of showers after midnight. Cooler with lows in the mid-50s. North winds 5 to 10 miles an hour with gusts up to 20 miles an hour. Chance of rain 90%. Friday, sunny. Less humid with highs in the upper 60s. North winds 10 to 15 miles an hour with gusts up to 25 miles an hour. Friday night through Sunday night, mostly clear. Lows in the upper 40s. Highs in the lower 70s. Monday and Monday night, clear. Highs in the mid 60s. Lows in the lower 40s. Tuesday, sunny. Highs in the upper 60s. Again, the forecast for Peoria and surrounding areas of Central Illinois for the rest of today: cloudy with a 50% chance of showers. Highs in the mid-70s. South winds around 5 miles an hour. At 2 p.m. in Peoria, light rain was falling. The temperature was 65 degrees, the dew point was 62, and the relative humidity was 90%. The wind was east at 3 miles an hour. The pressure was 29.90 inches and falling. Around central and western Illinois, rain was falling, with a temperature of 65 at Moline, 65 at Galesburg, and 65 at Lakin. At Quincy, it was partly sunny, with a temperature of 75. It was cloudy, with a temperature of 68 at Bloomington, 68 at Macomb, and 74 at Springfield. At Pontiac, rain was falling. And once again at 2 p.m. in Peoria, with light rain, the temperature was 65. Looking elsewhere around the Midwest at 2 p.m., Chicago had light rain, and 63. Indianapolis was partly sunny, and 80.

St. Louis was partly sunny and 90. Kansas City was cloudy and 78. Des Moines had light rain and fog and 71. Milwaukee reported fog and 65. And now a discussion of hazardous weather conditions for the following counties in Illinois: Fulton, Knox, Marshall, Mason, McLean, Peoria, Stark, Tazewell, and Woodford. This hazardous weather outlook is for Central Illinois and West Central Illinois. For this afternoon and tonight, periods of rain will affect the area today, with a slight chance of thunderstorms tonight north of Peoria. Ponding of water on roadways will be the primary hazard today. For Thursday through Tuesday, periods of showers and thunderstorms are expected Thursday into Friday morning. Areas of locally heavy rain are possible Thursday and Thursday night. Spotter information statement: spotter activation is not anticipated through tonight. The time is currently 2:37 p.m. Central Daylight Time. 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Now for the official National Weather Service forecast for Peoria and surrounding areas of Central Illinois. Rest of today, cloudy with a 50% chance of showers. Highs in the mid-70s. South winds around 5 miles an hour. Tonight, mostly cloudy with a 20% chance of showers. Lows in the upper 60s. Southeast winds around 5 miles an hour. Thursday, a chance of showers in the morning, then showers with a slight chance of thunderstorms in the afternoon. Highs in the mid-70s. Southwest winds 5 to 10 miles an hour, becoming west in the afternoon. Chance of rain near 100%. Thursday night, mostly cloudy. Showers until midnight, then a chance of showers after midnight. Cooler with lows in the mid-50s. North winds 5 to 10 miles an hour with gusts up to 20 miles an hour. Chance of rain 90%. Friday, sunny. Less humid with highs in the upper 60s. North winds 10 to 15 miles an hour with gusts up to 25 miles an hour. Friday night through Sunday night, mostly clear. Lows in the upper 40s. Highs in the lower 70s. Monday and Monday night, clear. Highs in the mid-60s. Lows in the lower 40s. Tuesday, sunny. Highs in the upper 60s. Again, the forecast for Peoria and surrounding areas of Central Illinois for the rest of today: cloudy with a 50% chance of showers. Highs in the mid-70s. South winds around 5 miles an hour. At 2 p.m. in Peoria, light rain was falling. The temperature was 65 degrees, the dew point was 62, and the relative humidity was 90%. The wind was east at 3 miles an hour. The pressure was 29.90 inches and falling. Around central and western Illinois, rain was falling, with a temperature of 65 at Moline, 65 at Galesburg, and 65 at Lakin. At Quincy, it was partly sunny, with a temperature of 75. It was cloudy, with a temperature of 68 at Bloomington, 68 at Macomb, and 74 at Springfield. At Pontiac, rain was falling. And once again at 2 p.m. in Peoria, with light rain, the temperature was 65. Looking elsewhere around the Midwest at 2 p.m., Chicago had light rain, and 63. Indianapolis was partly sunny, and 81. St. Louis was partly sunny, and 90. Kansas City was cloudy, and 78. Des Moines had light rain and fog, and 71. Milwaukee reported fog, and 65. And now a discussion of hazardous weather conditions for the following counties in Illinois: Fulton, Knox, Marshall, Mason, McLean, Peoria, Stark, Tazewell, and Woodford. This hazardous weather outlook is for Central Illinois and West Central Illinois. For this afternoon and tonight, periods of rain will affect the area today, with a slight chance of thunderstorms tonight north of Peoria. Ponding of water on roadways will be the primary hazard today. For Thursday through Tuesday, periods of showers and thunderstorms are expected Thursday into Friday morning. Areas of locally heavy rain are possible Thursday and Thursday night. Spotter information statement: spotter activation is not anticipated through tonight. And now a discussion of hazardous weather conditions for the following counties in Illinois: Fulton, Knox, Marshall, Mason, McLean, Peoria, Stark, Tazewell, and Woodford.
This hazardous weather outlook is for Central Illinois, East Central Illinois, Southeast Illinois, and West Central Illinois. For tonight, no hazardous weather is expected at this time. For Thursday through Tuesday, periods of showers and thunderstorms are expected Thursday into Friday morning. Areas of locally heavy rain are possible, especially northwest of Interstate 55. Spotter information statement, spotter activation is not anticipated tonight. The time is currently 2:42 p.m. Central Daylight Time. 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Now for the official National Weather Service forecast for Peoria and surrounding areas of Central Illinois. Rest of today, cloudy with a 50% chance of showers. Highs in the mid-70s. South winds around 5 miles an hour. Tonight, mostly cloudy with a 20% chance of showers. Lows in the upper 60s. Southeast winds around 5 miles an hour. Thursday, a chance of showers in the morning, then showers with a slight chance of thunderstorms in the afternoon. Highs in the mid-70s. Southwest winds 5 to 10 miles an hour, becoming west in the afternoon. Chance of rain near 100%. Thursday night, mostly cloudy. Showers until midnight, then a chance of showers after midnight. Cooler with lows in the mid-50s. North winds 5 to 10 miles an hour with gusts up to 20 miles an hour. Chance of rain 90%. Friday, sunny. Less humid with highs in the upper 60s. North winds 10 to 15 miles an hour with gusts up to 25 miles an hour. Friday night through Sunday night, mostly clear. Lows in the upper 40s. Highs in the lower 70s. Monday and Monday night, clear. Highs in the mid 60s. Lows in the lower 40s. Tuesday, sunny. Highs in the upper 60s. Again, the forecast for Peoria and surrounding areas of Central Illinois for the rest of today, cloudy with a 50% chance of showers. Highs in the mid-70s. South winds around 5 miles an hour. At 2 p.m. in Peoria, light rain was falling. The temperature was 65 degrees, the dew point was 62, and the relative humidity was 90%. The wind was east at 3 miles an hour. The pressure was 29.90 inches and falling. Around central and western Illinois, rain was falling, with a temperature of 65 at Moline, 65 at Galesburg, and 65 at Lakin. At Quincy, it was partly sunny, with a temperature of 75. It was cloudy, with a temperature of 68 at Bloomington, 68 at Macomb, and 74 at Springfield. At Pontiac, rain was falling. And once again at 2 p.m. in Peoria, with light rain, the temperature was 65. Looking elsewhere around the Midwest at 2 p.m., Chicago had light rain, and 63. Indianapolis was partly sunny, and 81. St. Louis was partly sunny, and 90. Kansas City was cloudy, and 78. Des Moines had light rain and fog, and 71. Milwaukee reported fog, and 65. And now a discussion of hazardous weather conditions for the following counties in Illinois: Fulton, Knox, Marshall, Mason, McLean, Peoria, Stark, Tazewell, and Woodford. This hazardous weather outlook is for Central Illinois, East Central Illinois, Southeast Illinois, and West Central Illinois. For tonight, no hazardous weather is expected at this time. For Thursday through Tuesday, periods of showers and thunderstorms are expected Thursday into Friday morning. Areas of locally heavy rain are possible, especially northwest of Interstate 55. Spotter information statement, spotter activation is not anticipated tonight. The time is currently 2:45 p.m. Central Daylight Time. 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Now for the official National Weather Service forecast for Peoria and surrounding areas of Central Illinois. Rest of today, cloudy with a 50% chance of showers. Highs in the mid-70s. South winds around 5 miles an hour. Tonight, mostly cloudy with a 20% chance of showers. Lows in the upper 60s. Southeast winds around 5 miles an hour. Thursday, a chance of showers in the morning, then showers with a slight chance of thunderstorms in the afternoon. Highs in the mid-70s.

Southwest winds 5 to 10 miles an hour, becoming west in the afternoon. Chance of rain near 100%. Thursday night, mostly cloudy. Showers until midnight, then a chance of showers after midnight. Cooler with lows in the mid-50s. North winds 5 to 10 miles an hour with gusts up to 20 miles an hour. Chance of rain 90%. Friday, sunny. Less humid with highs in the upper 60s. North winds 10 to 15 miles an hour with gusts up to 25 miles an hour. Friday night through Sunday night, mostly clear. Lows in the upper 40s. Highs in the lower 70s. Monday and Monday night, clear. Highs in the mid 60s. Lows in the lower 40s. Tuesday, sunny. Highs in the upper 60s. Again, the forecast for Peoria and surrounding areas of central Illinois for the rest of today, cloudy with a 50% chance of showers. Highs in the mid-70s. South winds around 5 miles an hour. At 2 p.m. in Peoria, light rain was falling. The temperature was 65 degrees, the dew point was 62, and the relative humidity was 90%. The wind was east at 3 miles an hour. The pressure was 29.90 inches and falling. Around central and western Illinois, rain was falling, with a temperature of 65 at Moline, 65 at Galesburg, and 65 at Lakin. At Quincy, it was partly sunny, with a temperature of 75. It was cloudy, with a temperature of 68 at Bloomington, 68 at Macomb, and 74 at Springfield. At Pontiac, rain was falling. And once again at 2 p.m. in Peoria, with light rain, the temperature was 65. Looking elsewhere around the Midwest at 2 p.m., Chicago had light rain, and 63. Indianapolis was partly sunny, and 81. St. Louis was partly sunny, and 90. Kansas City was cloudy, and 78. Des Moines had light rain and fog, and 71. Milwaukee reported fog, and 65. And now a discussion of hazardous weather conditions for the following counties in Illinois: Fulton, Knox, Marshall, Mason, McLean, Peoria, Stark, Tazewell, and Woodford. This hazardous weather outlook is for central Illinois, east central Illinois, southeast Illinois, and west central Illinois. For tonight, no hazardous weather is expected at this time. For Thursday through Tuesday, periods of showers and thunderstorms are expected Thursday into Friday morning. Areas of locally heavy rain are possible, especially northwest of Interstate 55. Spotter information statement: spotter activation is not anticipated tonight. The time is currently 2:49 p.m. Central Daylight Time. 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Now for the official National Weather Service forecast for Peoria and surrounding areas of central Illinois. Rest of today, cloudy with a 50% chance of showers. Highs in the mid-70s. South winds around 5 miles an hour. Tonight, mostly cloudy with a 20% chance of showers. Lows in the upper 60s. Southeast winds around 5 miles an hour. Thursday, a chance of showers in the morning, then showers with a slight chance of thunderstorms in the afternoon. Highs in the mid-70s. Southwest winds 5 to 10 miles an hour, becoming west in the afternoon. Chance of rain near 100%. Thursday night, mostly cloudy. Showers until midnight, then a chance of showers after midnight. Cooler with lows in the mid-50s. North winds 5 to 10 miles an hour with gusts up to 20 miles an hour. Chance of rain 90%. Friday, sunny. Less humid with highs in the upper 60s. North winds 10 to 15 miles an hour with gusts up to 25 miles an hour. Friday night through Sunday night, mostly clear. Lows in the upper 40s. Highs in the lower 70s. Monday and Monday night, clear. Highs in the mid 60s. Lows in the lower 40s. Tuesday, sunny. Highs in the upper 60s. Again, the forecast for Peoria and surrounding areas of central Illinois for the rest of today, cloudy with a 50% chance of showers. Highs in the mid-70s. South winds around 5 miles an hour. At 2 p.m. in Peoria, light rain was falling. The temperature was 65 degrees, the dew point was 62,

5 to 10 miles an hour, becoming west in the afternoon. Chance of rain near 100%. Thursday night, mostly cloudy. Showers until midnight, then a chance of showers after midnight. Cooler with lows in the mid-50s. North winds 5 to 10 miles an hour with gusts up to 20 miles an hour. Chance of rain 90%. Friday, sunny. Less humid with highs in the upper 60s. North winds 10 to 15 miles an hour with gusts up to 25 miles an hour. Friday night through Sunday night, mostly clear. Lows in the upper 40s. Highs in the lower 70s. Monday and Monday night, clear. Highs in the mid 60s. Lows in the lower 40s. Tuesday, sunny. Highs in the upper 60s. Again, the forecast for Peoria and surrounding areas of central Illinois for the rest of today, cloudy with a 50% chance of showers. Highs in the mid-70s. South winds around 5 miles an hour. And now a discussion of hazardous weather conditions for the following counties in Illinois: Fulton, Knox, Marshall, Mason, McLean, Peoria, Stark, Tazewell, and Woodford. This hazardous weather outlook is for central Illinois, east central Illinois, southeast Illinois, and west central Illinois. For tonight, no hazardous weather is expected at this time. For Thursday through Tuesday, periods of showers and thunderstorms are expected Thursday into Friday morning. Areas of locally heavy rain are possible, especially northwest of Interstate 55. Spotter information statement: spotter activation is not anticipated tonight. The time is currently 3:03 p.m. Central Daylight Time. 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Now for the official National Weather Service forecast for Peoria and surrounding areas of central Illinois. Rest of today, cloudy with a 50% chance of showers. Highs in the mid-70s. South winds around 5 miles an hour. Tonight, mostly cloudy with a 20% chance of showers. Lows in the upper 60s. Southeast winds around 5 miles an hour. Thursday, a chance of showers in the morning, then showers with a slight chance of thunderstorms in the afternoon. Highs in the mid-70s. Southwest winds 5 to 10 miles an hour, becoming west in the afternoon. Chance of rain near 100%. Thursday night, mostly cloudy. Showers until midnight, then a chance of showers after midnight. Cooler with lows in the mid-50s. North winds 5 to 10 miles an hour with gusts up to 20 miles an hour. Chance of rain 90%. Friday, sunny. Less humid with highs in the upper 60s. North winds 10 to 15 miles an hour with gusts up to 25 miles an hour. Friday night through Sunday night, mostly clear. Lows in the upper 40s. Highs in the lower 70s. Monday and Monday night, clear. Highs in the mid-60s. Lows in the lower 40s. Tuesday, sunny. Highs in the upper 60s. Again, the forecast for Peoria and surrounding areas of central Illinois for the rest of today, cloudy with a 50% chance of showers. Highs in the mid-70s. South winds around 5 miles an hour. At 3 p.m. in Peoria, light rain was falling. The temperature was 67 degrees, the dew point was 62, and the relative humidity was 84%. The wind was southeast at 5 miles an hour. The pressure was 29.88 inches and falling. Around central and western Illinois, rain was falling, with a temperature of 66 at Bloomington and 64 at Lakin. At Galesburg, drizzle was falling, with a temperature of 65. At Quincy, it was partly sunny, with a temperature of 78. It was cloudy, with a temperature of 66 at Moline, 71 at Macomb, and 78 at Springfield. And once again at 3 p.m. in Peoria, with light rain, the temperature was 67. And now a discussion of hazardous weather conditions for the following counties in Illinois: Fulton, Knox, Marshall, Mason, McLean, Peoria, Stark, Tazewell, and Woodford. This hazardous weather outlook is for central Illinois, east central Illinois, southeast Illinois, and west central Illinois. For tonight, no hazardous weather is expected at this time. For Thursday through Tuesday, periods of showers and thunderstorms are expected Thursday into Friday morning. Areas of locally heavy rain are possible,

to 10 miles an hour, becoming west in the afternoon. Chance of rain near 100%. Thursday night, mostly cloudy. Showers until midnight, then a chance of showers after midnight. Cooler with lows in the mid-50s. North winds 5 to 10 miles an hour with gusts up to 20 miles an hour. Chance of rain 90%. Friday, sunny. Less humid with highs in the upper 60s. North winds 10 to 15 miles an hour with gusts up to 25 miles an hour. Friday night through Sunday night, mostly clear. Lows in the upper 40s. Highs in the lower 70s. Monday and Monday night, clear. Highs in the mid-60s. Lows in the lower 40s. Tuesday, sunny. Highs in the upper 60s. Again, the forecast for Peoria and surrounding areas of central Illinois for the rest of today, cloudy with a 50% chance of showers. Highs in the mid-70s. South winds around 5 miles an hour. At 3 p.m. in Peoria, light rain was falling. The temperature was 67 degrees, the dew point was 62, and the relative humidity was 84%. The wind was southeast at 5 miles an hour. The pressure was 29.88 inches and falling. Around central and western Illinois, rain was falling, with a temperature of 66 at Bloomington and 64 at Lakin. At Galesburg, drizzle was falling, with a temperature of 65. At Quincy, it was partly sunny, with a temperature of 78. It was cloudy, with a temperature of 66 at Moline, 71 at Macomb, and 78 at Springfield. And once again at 3 p.m. in Peoria, with light rain, the temperature was 67. Looking elsewhere around the Midwest at 3 p.m., Chicago had light rain, and 64. Indianapolis was partly sunny, and 82. St. Louis was partly sunny, and 91. Kansas City was cloudy, and 77. Des Moines had light rain and fog, and 71. Milwaukee was cloudy, and 65. And now a discussion of hazardous weather conditions for the following counties in Illinois: Fulton, Knox, Marshall, Mason, McLean, Peoria, Stark, Tazewell, and Woodford. This hazardous weather outlook is for central Illinois, east central Illinois, southeast Illinois, and west central Illinois. For tonight, no hazardous weather is expected at this time. For Thursday through Tuesday, periods of showers and thunderstorms are expected Thursday into Friday morning. Areas of locally heavy rain are possible, especially northwest of Interstate 55. Spotter information statement: spotter activation is not anticipated tonight. The time is currently 3:10 p.m. Central Daylight Time. 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Now for the official National Weather Service forecast for Peoria and surrounding areas of central Illinois. Rest of today, cloudy with a 50% chance of showers. Highs in the mid-70s. South winds around 5 miles an hour. Tonight, mostly cloudy with a 20% chance of showers. Lows in the upper 60s. Southeast winds around 5 miles an hour. Thursday, a chance of showers in the morning, then showers with a slight chance of thunderstorms in the afternoon. Highs in the mid-70s. Southwest winds 5 to 10 miles an hour, becoming west in the afternoon. Chance of rain near 100%. Thursday night, mostly cloudy. Showers until midnight, then a chance of showers after midnight. Cooler with lows in the mid-50s. North winds 5 to 10 miles an hour with gusts up to 20 miles an hour. Chance of rain 90%. Friday, sunny. Less humid with highs in the upper 60s. North winds 10 to 15 miles an hour with gusts up to 25 miles an hour. Friday night through Sunday night, mostly clear. Lows in the upper 40s. Highs in the lower 70s. Monday and Monday night, clear. Highs in the mid-60s. Lows in the lower 40s. Tuesday, sunny. Highs in the upper 60s. Again, the forecast for Peoria and surrounding areas of central Illinois for the rest of today, cloudy with a 50% chance of showers. Highs in the mid-70s. South winds around 5 miles an hour. At 3 p.m. in Peoria, light rain was falling. The temperature was 67 degrees, the dew point was 62, and the relative humidity

was 84%. The wind was southeast at 5 miles an hour. The pressure was 29.88 inches and falling. Around central and western Illinois, rain was falling, with a temperature of 66 at Bloomington, 64 at Lakin, and 64 at Pontiac. At Galesburg, drizzle was falling, with a temperature of 65. At Quincy, it was partly sunny, with a temperature of 78. It was cloudy, with a temperature of 66 at Moline, 71 at Macomb, and 78 at Springfield. And once again at 3 p.m. in Peoria, with light rain, the temperature was 67. 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Looking elsewhere around the Midwest at 3 p.m., Chicago had light rain, and 64. Indianapolis was partly sunny, and 82. St. Louis was partly sunny, and 91. Kansas City was cloudy, and 77. Des Moines had light rain and fog, and 71. Milwaukee was cloudy, and 65. And now a discussion of hazardous weather conditions for the following counties in Illinois: Fulton, Knox, Marshall, Mason, McLean, Peoria, Stark, Tazewell, and Woodford. This hazardous weather outlook is for Central Illinois, East Central Illinois, Southeast Illinois, and West Central Illinois. For tonight, no hazardous weather is expected at this time. For Thursday through Tuesday, periods of showers and thunderstorms are expected Thursday into Friday morning. Areas of locally heavy rain are possible, especially northwest of Interstate 55. Spotter information statement: spotter activation is not anticipated tonight. The time is currently 3:14 p.m. Central Daylight Time. 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Now for the official National Weather Service forecast for Peoria and surrounding areas of Central Illinois. Rest of today, cloudy with a 50% chance of showers. Highs in the mid-70s. South winds around 5 miles an hour. Tonight, mostly cloudy with a 20% chance of showers. Lows in the upper 60s. Southeast winds around 5 miles an hour. Thursday, a chance of showers in the morning, then showers with a slight chance of thunderstorms in the afternoon. Highs in the mid-70s. Southwest winds 5 to 10 miles an hour, becoming west in the afternoon. Chance of rain near 100%. Thursday night, mostly cloudy. Showers until midnight, then a chance of showers after midnight. Cooler with lows in the mid-50s. North winds 5 to 10 miles an hour with gusts up to 20 miles an hour. Chance of rain 90%. Friday, sunny. Less humid with highs in the upper 60s. North winds 10 to 15 miles an hour with gusts up to 25 miles an hour. Friday night through Sunday night, mostly clear. Lows in the upper 40s. Highs in the lower 70s. Monday and Monday night, clear. Highs in the mid 60s. Lows in the lower 40s. Tuesday, sunny. Highs in the upper 60s. Again, the forecast for Peoria and surrounding areas of Central Illinois for the rest of today: cloudy with a 50% chance of showers. Highs in the mid-70s. South winds around 5 miles an hour. At 3 p.m. in Peoria, light rain was falling. The temperature was 67 degrees, the dew point was 62, and the relative humidity was 84%. The wind was southeast at 5 miles an hour. The pressure was 29.88 inches and falling. Around central and western Illinois, rain was falling, with a temperature of 66 at Bloomington, 64 at Lakin, and 64 at Pontiac. At Galesburg, drizzle was falling, with a temperature of 65. At Quincy, it was partly sunny, with a temperature of 78. It was cloudy, with a temperature of 66 at Moline, 71 at Macomb, and 78 at Springfield. And once again at 3 p.m. and

with light rain, the temperature was 67. Looking elsewhere around the Midwest at 3 p.m., Chicago had light rain and 64. Indianapolis was partly sunny and 82. St. Louis was partly sunny and 91. Kansas City was cloudy and 77. Des Moines had light rain and fog and 71. Milwaukee was cloudy and 65. And now a discussion of hazardous weather conditions for the following counties in Illinois: Fulton, Knox, Marshall, Mason, McLean, Peoria, Stark, Tazewell, and Woodford. This hazardous weather outlook is for Central Illinois, East Central Illinois, Southeast Illinois, and West Central Illinois. For tonight, no hazardous weather is expected at this time. For Thursday through Tuesday, periods of showers and thunderstorms are expected Thursday into Friday morning. Areas of locally heavy rain are possible, especially northwest of Interstate 55. Spotter information statement: spotter activation is not anticipated tonight. The time is currently 3:18 p.m. Central Daylight Time. 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Now for the official National Weather Service forecast for Peoria and surrounding areas of Central Illinois. Rest of today, cloudy with a 50% chance of showers. Highs in the mid-70s. South winds around 5 miles an hour. Tonight, mostly cloudy with a 20% chance of showers. Lows in the upper 60s. Southeast winds around 5 miles an hour. Thursday, a chance of showers in the morning, then showers with a slight chance of thunderstorms in the afternoon. Highs in the mid-70s. Southwest winds 5 to 10 miles an hour, becoming west in the afternoon. Chance of rain near 100%. Thursday night, mostly cloudy. Showers until midnight, then a chance of showers after midnight. Cooler with lows in the mid-50s. North winds 5 to 10 miles an hour with gusts up to 20 miles an hour. Chance of rain 90%. Friday, sunny. Less humid with highs in the upper 60s. North winds 10 to 15 miles an hour with gusts up to 25 miles an hour. Friday night through Sunday night, mostly clear. Lows in the upper 40s. Highs in the lower 70s. Monday and Monday night, clear. Highs in the mid-60s. Lows in the lower 40s. Tuesday, sunny. Highs in the upper 60s. Again, the forecast for Peoria and surrounding areas of Central Illinois for the rest of today: cloudy with a 50% chance of showers. Highs in the mid-70s. South winds around 5 miles an hour. At 3 p.m. in Peoria, light rain was falling. The temperature was 67 degrees, the dew point was 62, and the relative humidity was 84%. The wind was southeast at 5 miles an hour. The pressure was 29.88 inches and falling. Around central and western Illinois, rain was falling, with a temperature of 66 at Bloomington, 64 at Lakin, and 64 at Pontiac. At Galesburg, drizzle was falling, with a temperature of 65. At Quincy, it was partly sunny, with a temperature of 78. It was cloudy, with a temperature of 66 at Moline, 71 at Macomb, and 78 at Springfield. And once again at 3 p.m. in Peoria, with light rain, the temperature was 67. At 3 p.m. in Peoria, light rain was falling. The temperature was 67 degrees, the dew point was 62, and the relative humidity was 84%. The wind was southeast at 5 miles an hour. The pressure was 29.88 inches and falling. Around central and western Illinois, rain was falling, with a temperature of 66 at Bloomington, 64 at Lakin, and 64 at Pontiac. At Galesburg, drizzle was falling, with a temperature of 65. It was partly sunny, with a temperature of 73 at Macomb, 78 at Quincy, and 78 at Springfield. At Moline, it was cloudy, with a temperature of 66. And once again at 3 p.m. in Peoria, with light rain, the temperature was 67. Looking elsewhere around the Midwest at 3 p.m., Chicago had light rain and 64. Indianapolis was partly sunny and 82. St. Louis was partly sunny and 91. Kansas City was cloudy and 77. Des Moines had light rain and fog and 71.

Milwaukee was cloudy and 65. And now a discussion of hazardous weather conditions for the following counties in Illinois: Fulton, Knox, Marshall, Mason, McLean, Peoria, Stark, Tazewell, and Woodford. This hazardous weather outlook is for Central Illinois, East Central Illinois, Southeast Illinois, and West Central Illinois. For tonight, no hazardous weather is expected at this time. For Thursday through Tuesday, periods of showers and thunderstorms are expected Thursday into Friday morning. Areas of locally heavy rain are possible, especially northwest of Interstate 55. Spotter information statement: spotter activation is not anticipated tonight. The time is currently 3:23 p.m. Central Daylight Time. 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Now for the official National Weather Service forecast for Peoria and surrounding areas of Central Illinois. Rest of today, cloudy with a 50% chance of showers. Highs in the mid-70s. South winds around 5 miles an hour. Tonight, mostly cloudy with a 20% chance of showers. Lows in the upper 60s. Southeast winds around 5 miles an hour. Thursday, a chance of showers in the morning, then showers with a slight chance of thunderstorms in the afternoon. Highs in the mid-70s. Southwest winds 5 to 10 miles an hour, becoming west in the afternoon. Chance of rain near 100%. Thursday night, mostly cloudy. Showers until midnight, then a chance of showers after midnight. Cooler with lows in the mid-50s. North winds 5 to 10 miles an hour with gusts up to 20 miles an hour. Chance of rain 90%. Friday, sunny. Less humid with highs in the upper 60s. North winds 10 to 15 miles an hour with gusts up to 25 miles an hour. Friday night through Sunday night, mostly clear. Lows in the upper 40s. Highs in the lower 70s. Monday and Monday night, clear. Highs in the mid 60s. Lows in the lower 40s. Tuesday, sunny. Highs in the upper 60s. Again, the forecast for Peoria and surrounding areas of Central Illinois for the rest of today: cloudy with a 50% chance of showers. Highs in the mid-70s. South winds around 5 miles an hour. At 3 p.m. in Peoria, light rain was falling. The temperature was 67 degrees, the dew point was 62, and the relative humidity was 84%. The wind was southeast at 5 miles an hour. The pressure was 29.88 inches and falling. Around central and western Illinois, rain was falling, with a temperature of 66 at Bloomington, 64 at Lakin, and 64 at Pontiac. At Galesburg, drizzle was falling, with a temperature of 65. It was partly sunny, with a temperature of 73 at Macomb, 78 at Quincy, and 78 at Springfield. At Moline, it was cloudy, with a temperature of 66. And once again at 3 p.m. in Peoria, with light rain, the temperature was 67. Looking elsewhere around the Midwest at 3 p.m., Chicago had light rain, and 64. Indianapolis was partly sunny, and 82. St. Louis was partly sunny, and 91. Kansas City was cloudy, and 77. Des Moines had light rain and fog, and 71. Milwaukee was cloudy, and 65. And now a discussion of hazardous weather conditions for the following counties in Illinois: Fulton, Knox, Marshall, Mason, McLean, Peoria, Stark, Tazewell, and Woodford. This hazardous weather outlook is for Central Illinois, East Central Illinois, Southeast Illinois, and West Central Illinois. For tonight, no hazardous weather is expected at this time. For Thursday through Tuesday, periods of showers and thunderstorms are expected Thursday into Friday morning. Areas of locally heavy rain are possible, especially northwest of Interstate 55. Spotter information statement: spotter activation is not anticipated tonight. The time is currently 3:27 p.m. Central Daylight Time. 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Now for the official National Weather Service forecast for Peoria and surrounding areas of Central Illinois. Rest of today, cloudy with a 50% chance of showers. Highs in the mid-70s. South winds around 5 miles.

miles an hour. Tonight, mostly cloudy with a 20% chance of showers. Lows in the upper 60s. Southeast winds around 5 miles an hour. Thursday, a chance of showers in the morning, then showers with a slight chance of thunderstorms in the afternoon. Highs in the mid-70s. Southwest winds 5 to 10 miles an hour, becoming west in the afternoon. Chance of rain near 100%. Thursday night, mostly cloudy. Showers until midnight, then a chance of showers after midnight. Cooler with lows in the mid-50s. North winds 5 to 10 miles an hour with gusts up to 20 miles an hour. Chance of rain 90%. Friday, sunny. Less humid with highs in the upper 60s. North winds 10 to 15 miles an hour with gusts up to 25 miles an hour. Friday night through Sunday night, mostly clear. Lows in the upper 40s. Highs in the lower 70s. Monday and Monday night, clear. Highs in the mid 60s. Lows in the lower 40s. Tuesday, sunny. Highs in the upper 60s. Again, the forecast for Peoria and surrounding areas of central Illinois for the rest of today, cloudy with a 50% chance of showers. Highs in the mid-70s. South winds around 5 miles an hour. At 3 p.m. in Peoria, light rain was falling. The temperature was 67 degrees, the dew point was 62, and the relative humidity was 84%. The wind was southeast at 5 miles an hour. The pressure was 29.88 inches and falling. Around central and western Illinois, rain was falling, with a temperature of 66 at Bloomington, 64 at Lakin, and 64 at Pontiac. At Galesburg, drizzle was falling, with a temperature of 65. It was partly sunny, with a temperature of 73 at Macomb, 78 at Quincy, and 78 at Springfield. At Moline, it was cloudy, with a temperature of 66. And once again at 3 p.m. in Peoria, with light rain, the temperature was 67. Looking elsewhere around the Midwest at 3 p.m., Chicago had light rain, and 64. Indianapolis was partly sunny, and 82. St. Louis was partly sunny, and 91. Kansas City was cloudy, and 77. Des Moines had light rain and fog, and 71. Milwaukee was cloudy, and 65. And now a discussion of hazardous weather conditions for the following counties in Illinois: Fulton, Knox, Marshall, Mason, McLean, Peoria, Stark, Tazewell, and Woodford. This hazardous weather outlook is for central Illinois, east central Illinois, southeast Illinois, and west central Illinois. For tonight, no hazardous weather is expected at this time. For Thursday through Tuesday, periods of showers and thunderstorms are expected Thursday into Friday morning. Areas of locally heavy rain are possible, especially northwest of Interstate 55. Spotter information statement: spotter activation is not anticipated tonight. The time is currently 3:30 p.m. Central Daylight Time. 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Now for the official National Weather Service forecast for Peoria and surrounding areas of central Illinois. Rest of today, cloudy with a 50% chance of showers. Highs in the mid-70s. South winds around 5 miles an hour. Tonight, mostly cloudy with a 20% chance of showers. Lows in the upper 60s. Southeast winds around 5 miles an hour. Thursday, a chance of showers in the morning, then showers with a slight chance of thunderstorms in the afternoon. Highs in the mid-70s. Southwest winds 5 to 10 miles an hour, becoming west in the afternoon. Chance of rain near 100%. Thursday night, mostly cloudy. Showers until midnight, then a chance of showers after midnight. Cooler with lows in the mid-50s. North winds 5 to 10 miles an hour with gusts up to 20 miles an hour. Chance of rain 90%. Friday, sunny. Less humid with highs in the upper 60s. North winds 10 to 15 miles an hour with gusts up to 25 miles an hour. Friday night through Sunday night, mostly clear. Lows in the upper 40s. Highs in the lower 70s. Monday and Monday night, clear. Highs in the mid 60s. Lows in the lower 40s. Tuesday, sunny. Highs in the upper 60s.

again, the forecast for Peoria and surrounding areas of central Illinois for the rest of today, cloudy with a 50% chance of showers. Highs in the mid-70s. South winds around 5 miles an hour. At 3 p.m. in Peoria, light rain was falling. The temperature was 67 degrees, the dew point was 62, and the relative humidity was 84%. The wind was southeast at 5 miles an hour. The pressure was 29.88 inches and falling. Around central and western Illinois, rain was falling, with a temperature of 66 at Bloomington, 64 at Lakin, and 64 at Pontiac. At Galesburg, drizzle was falling, with a temperature of 65. It was partly sunny, with a temperature of 73 at Macomb, 78 at Quincy, and 78 at Springfield. At Moline, falling, with a temperature of 65. It was partly sunny, with a temperature of 73 at Macomb, 78 at Quincy, and 78 at Springfield. At Moline, it was cloudy, with a temperature of 66. And once again at 3 p.m. in Peoria, with light rain, the temperature was 67. Looking elsewhere around the Midwest at 3 p.m., Chicago had light rain, and 64. Indianapolis was partly sunny, and 82. St. Louis was partly sunny, and 91. Kansas City was cloudy, and 77. Des Moines had light rain and fog, and 71. Milwaukee was cloudy, and 65. And now a discussion of hazardous weather conditions for the following counties in Illinois: Fulton, Knox, Marshall, Mason, McLean, Peoria, Stark, Tazewell, and Woodford. This hazardous weather outlook is for central Illinois, east central Illinois, southeast Illinois, and west central Illinois. For tonight, no hazardous weather is expected at this time. For Thursday through Tuesday, periods of showers and thunderstorms are expected Thursday into Friday morning. Areas of locally heavy rain are possible, especially northwest of Interstate 55. Spotter information statement: spotter activation is not anticipated tonight. The time is currently 3:34 p.m. Central Daylight Time. 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Now for the official National Weather Service forecast for Peoria and surrounding areas of central Illinois. Rest of today, cloudy with a 50% chance of showers. Highs in the mid-70s. South winds around 5 miles an hour. Tonight, mostly cloudy with a 20% chance of showers. Lows in the upper 60s. Southeast winds around 5 miles an hour. Thursday, a chance of showers in the morning, then showers with a slight chance of thunderstorms in the afternoon. Highs in the mid-70s. Southwest winds 5 to 10 miles an hour, becoming west in the afternoon. Chance of rain near 100%. Thursday night, mostly cloudy. Showers until midnight, then a chance of showers after midnight. Cooler with lows in the mid-50s. North winds 5 to 10 miles an hour with gusts up to 20 miles an hour. Chance of rain 90%. Friday, sunny. Less humid with highs in the upper 60s. North winds 10 to 15 miles an hour with gusts up to 25 miles an hour. Friday night through Sunday night, mostly clear. Lows in the upper 40s. Highs in the lower 70s. Monday and Monday night, clear. Highs in the mid-60s. Lows in the lower 40s. Tuesday, sunny. Highs in the upper 60s. Again, the forecast for Peoria and surrounding areas of central Illinois for the rest of today, cloudy with a 50% chance of showers. Highs in the mid-70s. South winds around 5 miles an hour. At 3 p.m. in Peoria, light rain was falling. The temperature was 67 degrees, the dew point was 62, and the relative humidity was 84%. The wind was southeast at 5 miles an hour. The pressure was 29.88 inches and falling. Around central and western Illinois, rain was falling, with a temperature of 66 at Bloomington, 64 at Lakin, and 64 at Pontiac. At Galesburg, drizzle was falling, with a temperature of 65. It was partly sunny, with a temperature of 73 at Macomb, 78 at Quincy, and 78 at Springfield. At Moline, it was cloudy, with a temperature of 66. And once again at 3 p.m. in Peoria, with light rain, the temperature was 60.

1947. Looking elsewhere around the Midwest at 3 p.m., Chicago had light rain, and 64. Indianapolis was partly sunny, and 82. St. Louis was partly sunny, and 91. Kansas City was cloudy, and 77. Des Moines had light rain and fog, and 71. Milwaukee was cloudy, and 65. And now a discussion of hazardous weather conditions for the following counties in Illinois: Fulton, Knox, Marshall, Mason, McLean, Peoria, Stark, Tazewell, and Woodford. This hazardous weather outlook is for Central Illinois, East Central Illinois, Southeast Illinois, and West Central Illinois. For tonight, no hazardous weather is expected at this time. For Thursday through Tuesday, periods of showers and thunderstorms are expected Thursday into Friday morning. Areas of locally heavy rain are possible, especially northwest of Interstate 55. Spotter information statement: spotter activation is not anticipated tonight. The time is currently 3:38 p.m. Central Daylight Time. 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Now for the official National Weather Service forecast for Peoria and surrounding areas of Central Illinois. Rest of today, cloudy with a 50% chance of showers. Highs in the mid-70s. South winds around 5 miles an hour. Tonight, mostly cloudy with a 20% chance of showers. Lows in the upper 60s. Southeast winds around 5 miles an hour. Thursday, a chance of showers in the morning, then showers with a slight chance of thunderstorms in the afternoon. Highs in the mid-70s. Southwest winds 5 to 10 miles an hour, becoming west in the afternoon. Chance of rain near 100%. Thursday night, mostly cloudy. Showers until midnight, then a chance of showers after midnight. Cooler with lows in the mid-50s. North winds 5 to 10 miles an hour with gusts up to 20 miles an hour. Chance of rain 90%. Friday, sunny. Less humid with highs in the upper 60s. North winds 10 to 15 miles an hour with gusts up to 25 miles an hour. Friday night through Sunday night, mostly clear. Lows in the upper 40s. Highs in the lower 70s. Monday and Monday night, clear. Highs in the mid-60s. Lows in the lower 40s. Tuesday, sunny. Highs in the upper 60s. Again, the forecast for Peoria and surrounding areas of Central Illinois for the rest of today: cloudy with a 50% chance of showers. Highs in the mid-70s. South winds around 5 miles an hour. Now for the official National Weather Service forecast for Peoria and surrounding areas of Central Illinois. Tonight, mostly cloudy with a 20% chance of showers. Near steady temperature in the upper 60s. Southeast winds around 5 miles an hour. Thursday, a chance of showers in the morning, then showers with a slight chance of thunderstorms in the afternoon. Highs in the mid-70s. Southwest winds 5 to 10 miles an hour, becoming west in the afternoon. Chance of rain near 100%. Thursday night, mostly cloudy. Showers with a slight chance of thunderstorms until midnight, then a chance of showers after midnight. Cooler with lows in the mid-50s. North winds 5 to 10 miles an hour with gusts up to 20 miles an hour. Chance of rain 90%. Friday, sunny. Less humid with highs in the upper 60s. North winds 10 to 15 miles an hour with gusts up to 25 miles an hour. Friday night, mostly clear. Cooler with lows in the mid-40s. Northeast winds 5 to 10 miles an hour. Saturday through Sunday night, mostly clear. Highs in the lower 70s. Lows in the upper 40s. Monday and Monday night, clear. Highs in the mid-60s. Lows in the lower 40s. Tuesday, sunny. Highs in the upper 60s. Tuesday night and Wednesday, partly cloudy. Lows in the lower 50s. Highs in the mid-70s. Again, the forecast for Peoria and surrounding areas of Central Illinois for tonight: mostly cloudy with a 20% chance of showers. Near steady temperature in the upper 60s. Southeast winds around 5 miles an hour. At 3 p.m. in Peoria, light rain was falling. The temperature was 67 degrees, the dew point was 62, and the relative humidity

Tonight, mostly cloudy with a 20% chance of showers. Near steady temperature in the upper 60s. Southeast winds around 5 miles an hour. Thursday, a chance of showers in the morning, then showers with a slight chance of thunderstorms in the afternoon. Highs in the mid-70s. Southwest winds 5 to 10 miles an hour, becoming west in the afternoon. Chance of rain near 100%. Thursday night, mostly cloudy. Showers with a slight chance of thunderstorms until midnight, then a chance of showers after midnight. Cooler with lows in the mid-50s. North winds 5 to 10 miles an hour with gusts up to 20 miles an hour. Chance of rain 90%. Friday, sunny. Less humid with highs in the upper 60s. North winds 10 to 15 miles an hour with gusts up to 25 miles an hour. Friday night, mostly clear. Cooler with lows in the mid-40s. Northeast winds 5 to 10 miles an hour. Saturday through Sunday night, mostly clear. Highs in the lower 70s. Lows in the upper 40s. Monday and Monday night, clear. Highs in the mid-60s. Lows in the lower 40s. Tuesday, sunny. Highs in the upper 60s. Tuesday night, Wednesday, partly cloudy. Lows in the lower 50s. Highs in the mid-70s. Again, the forecast for Peoria and surrounding areas of central Illinois for tonight, mostly cloudy with a 20% chance of showers. Near steady temperature in the upper 60s. Southeast winds around 5 miles an hour. At 3 p.m. in Peoria, light rain was falling. The temperature was 67 degrees, the dew point was 62, and the relative humidity was 84%. The wind was southeast at 5 miles an hour. The pressure was 29.88 inches and falling. Around central and western Illinois, rain was falling, with a temperature of 66 at Bloomington, 64 at Lakin, and 64 at Pontiac. At Galesburg, drizzle was falling, with a temperature of 65. It was partly sunny, with a temperature of 73 at Macomb, 78 at Quincy, and 78 at Springfield. At Moline, it was cloudy, with a temperature of 66. And once again at 3 p.m. in Peoria, with light rain, the temperature was 67. Looking elsewhere around the Midwest at 3 p.m., Chicago had light rain, and 64. Indianapolis was partly sunny, and 82. St. Louis was partly sunny, and 91. Kansas City was cloudy, and 77. Des Moines had light rain and fog, and 71. Milwaukee was cloudy, and 65. And now a discussion of hazardous weather conditions for the following counties in Illinois: Fulton, Knox, Marshall, Mason, McLean, Peoria, Stark, Tazewell, and Woodford. This hazardous weather outlook is for central Illinois, east central Illinois, southeast Illinois, and west central Illinois. For tonight, no hazardous weather is expected at this time. For Thursday through Tuesday, periods of showers and thunderstorms are expected Thursday into Friday morning. Areas of locally heavy rain are possible, especially northwest of Interstate 55. Spotter information statement: spotter activation is not anticipated tonight. The time is currently 3:55 p.m. Central Daylight Time. 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Now for the official National Weather Service forecast for Peoria and surrounding areas of central Illinois. Tonight, mostly cloudy with a 20% chance of showers. Near steady temperature in the upper 60s. Southeast winds around 5 miles an hour. Thursday, a chance of showers in the morning, then showers with a slight chance of thunderstorms in the afternoon. Highs in the mid-70s. Southwest winds 5 to 10 miles an hour, becoming west in the afternoon. Chance of rain near 100%. Thursday night, mostly cloudy. Showers with a slight chance of thunderstorms until midnight, then a chance of showers after midnight. Cooler with lows in the mid-50s. North winds 5 to 10 miles an hour with gusts up to 20 miles an hour. Chance of rain 90%. Friday, sunny. Less humid with highs in the upper 60s. North winds 10 to 15 miles an hour with gusts up to 25 miles an hour. Friday night, mostly clear. Cooler with lows in the mid-40s. Northeast winds 5 to 10 miles

an hour. Saturday through Sunday night, mostly clear. Highs in the lower 70s. Lows in the upper 40s. Monday and Monday night, clear. Highs in the mid 60s. Lows in the lower 40s. Tuesday, sunny. Highs in the upper 60s. Tuesday night and Wednesday, partly cloudy. Lows in the lower 50s. Highs in the mid 70s. Again, the forecast for Peoria and surrounding areas of central Illinois for tonight, mostly cloudy with a 20% chance of showers. Near steady temperature in the upper 60s. Southeast winds around 5 miles an hour. At 3 p.m. in Peoria, light rain was falling. The temperature was 67 degrees, the dew point was 62, and the relative humidity was 84%. The wind was southeast at 5 miles an hour. The pressure was 29.88 inches and falling. Around central and western Illinois, rain was falling, with a temperature of 66 at Bloomington, 64 at Lakin, and 64 at Pontiac. At Galesburg, drizzle was falling, with a temperature of 65. It was partly sunny, with a temperature of 73 at Macomb, 78 at Quincy, and 78 at Springfield. At Moline, it was cloudy, with a temperature of 66. And once again at 3 p.m. in Peoria, with light rain, the temperature was 67. Looking elsewhere around the Midwest at 3 p.m., Chicago had light rain, and 64. Indianapolis was partly sunny, and 82. St. Louis was partly sunny, and 91. Kansas City was cloudy, and 77. Des Moines had light rain and fog, and 71. Milwaukee was cloudy, and 65. And now a discussion of hazardous weather conditions for the following counties in Illinois: Fulton, Knox, Marshall, Mason, McLean, Peoria, Stark, Tazewell, and Woodford. This hazardous weather outlook is for central Illinois, east central Illinois, southeast Illinois, and west central Illinois. For tonight, no hazardous weather is expected at this time. For Thursday through Tuesday, periods of showers and thunderstorms are expected Thursday into Friday morning. Areas of locally heavy rain are possible, especially northwest of Interstate 55. Spotter information statement: spotter activation is not anticipated tonight. The time is currently 3:59 p.m. Central Daylight Time. 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Now for the official National Weather Service forecast for Peoria and surrounding areas of central Illinois. Tonight, mostly cloudy with a 20% chance of showers. Near steady temperature in the upper 60s. Southeast winds around 5 miles an hour. Thursday, a chance of showers in the morning, then showers with a slight chance of thunderstorms in the afternoon. Highs in the mid-70s. Southwest winds 5 to 10 miles an hour, becoming west in the afternoon. Chance of rain near 100%. Thursday night, mostly cloudy. Showers with a slight chance of thunderstorms until midnight, then a chance of showers after midnight. Cooler with lows in the mid-50s. North winds 5 to 10 miles an hour with gusts up to 20 miles an hour. Chance of rain 90%. Friday, sunny. Less humid with highs in the upper 60s. North winds 10 to 15 miles an hour with gusts up to 25 miles an hour. Friday night, mostly clear. Cooler with lows in the mid-40s. Northeast winds 5 to 10 miles an hour. Saturday through Sunday night, mostly clear. Highs in the lower 70s. Lows in the upper 40s. Monday and Monday night, clear. Highs in the mid-60s. Lows in the lower 40s. Tuesday, sunny. Highs in the upper 60s. Tuesday night and Wednesday, partly cloudy. Lows in the lower 50s. Highs in the mid-70s. Again, the forecast for Peoria and surrounding areas of central Illinois for tonight: mostly cloudy with a 20% chance of showers. Near steady temperature in the upper 60s. Southeast winds around 5 miles an hour. And now a discussion of hazardous weather conditions for the following counties in Illinois: Fulton, Knox, Marshall, Mason, McLean, Peoria, Stark, Tazewell, and Woodford. This hazardous weather outlook is for central Illinois, east central Illinois, southeast Illinois, and west central Illinois.

tonight. No hazardous weather is expected at this time. For Thursday through Tuesday, periods of showers and thunderstorms are expected Thursday into Friday morning. Areas of locally heavy rain are possible, especially northwest of Interstate 55. Spotter information statement. Spotter activation is not anticipated tonight. The time is currently 4:02 p.m. Central Daylight Time. 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Now for the official National Weather Service forecast for Peoria and surrounding areas of central Illinois. Tonight, mostly cloudy with a 20% chance of showers. Near steady temperature in the upper 60s. Southeast winds around 5 miles an hour. Thursday, a chance of showers in the morning, then showers with a slight chance of thunderstorms in the afternoon. Highs in the mid-70s. Southwest winds 5 to 10 miles an hour, becoming west in the afternoon. Chance of rain near 100%. Thursday night, mostly cloudy. Showers with a slight chance of thunderstorms until midnight, then a chance of showers after midnight. Cooler with lows in the mid-50s. North winds 5 to 10 miles an hour with gusts up to 20 miles an hour. Chance of rain 90%. Friday, sunny. Less humid with highs in the upper 60s. North winds 10 to 15 miles an hour with gusts up to 25 miles an hour. Friday night, mostly clear. Cooler with lows in the mid-40s. Northeast winds 5 to 10 miles an hour. Saturday through Sunday night, mostly clear. Highs in the lower 70s. Lows in the upper 40s. Monday and Monday night, clear. Highs in the mid-60s. Lows in the lower 40s. Tuesday, sunny. Highs in the upper 60s. Tuesday night and Wednesday, partly cloudy. Lows in the lower 50s. Highs in the mid-70s. Again, the forecast for Peoria and surrounding areas of central Illinois for tonight, mostly cloudy with a 20% chance of showers. Near steady temperature in the upper 60s. Southeast winds around 5 miles an hour. At 4 p.m. in Peoria, skies were partly sunny. The temperature was 68 degrees, the dew point was 63, and the relative humidity was 84%. The wind was southeast at 3 miles an hour. The pressure was 29.88 inches and steady. Around central and western Illinois, rain was falling, with a temperature of 67 at Moline and 65 at Lakin. It was partly sunny, with a temperature of 69 at Bloomington, 66 at Galesburg, 75 at Macomb, 81 at Quincy, and 79 at Springfield. And once again at 4 p.m. in Peoria, under partly sunny skies, the temperature was 68. And now a discussion of hazardous weather conditions for the following counties in Illinois: Fulton, Knox, Marshall, Mason, McLean, Peoria, Stark, Tazewell, and Woodford. This hazardous weather outlook is for central Illinois, east central Illinois, southeast Illinois, and west central Illinois. For tonight, no hazardous weather is expected at this time. For Thursday through Tuesday, periods of showers and thunderstorms are expected Thursday into Friday morning. Areas of locally heavy rain are possible, especially northwest of Interstate 55. Spotter information statement. Spotter activation is not anticipated tonight. The time is currently 4:06 p.m. Central Daylight Time. 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Now for the official National Weather Service forecast for Peoria and surrounding areas of central Illinois. Tonight, mostly cloudy with a 20% chance of showers. Near steady temperature in the upper 60s. Southeast winds around 5 miles an hour. Thursday, a chance of showers in the morning, then showers with a slight chance of thunderstorms in the afternoon. Highs in the mid-70s. Southwest winds 5 to 10 miles an hour, becoming west in the afternoon. Chance of rain near 100%. Thursday night, mostly cloudy. Showers with a slight chance of thunderstorms until midnight, then a chance of showers after midnight. Cooler with lows in the mid-50s. North winds 5 to 10 miles an hour with gusts up to 20 miles an hour. Chance of rain 90%. Friday, sunny. Less humid with highs in the upper 60s. North winds 10 to 15 miles an hour with gusts.

was 68 degrees, the dew point was 63, and the relative humidity was 84%. The wind was southeast at 3 miles an hour. The pressure was 29.88 inches and steady. Around central and western Illinois, rain was falling, with a temperature of 67 at Moline and 65 at Lakin. It was partly sunny, with a temperature of 69 at Bloomington, 66 at Galesburg, 75 at Macomb, 81 at Quincy, and 79 at Springfield. And once again at 4 p.m. in Peoria, under partly sunny skies, the temperature was 68. Looking elsewhere around the Midwest at 4 p.m., Chicago had light rain, and 64. Indianapolis was partly sunny, and 80. St. Louis was partly sunny, and 91. Kansas City was cloudy, and 76. Des Moines had light rain and fog, and 71. Milwaukee was cloudy, and 66. And now a discussion of hazardous weather conditions for the following counties in Illinois: Fulton, Knox, Marshall, Mason, McLean, Peoria, Stark, Tazewell, and Woodford. This hazardous weather outlook is for central Illinois, east central Illinois, southeast Illinois, and west central Illinois. For tonight, no hazardous weather is expected at this time. For Thursday through Tuesday, periods of showers and thunderstorms are expected Thursday into Friday morning. Areas of locally heavy rain are possible, especially northwest of Interstate 55. Spotter information statement: spotter activation is not anticipated tonight. The time is currently 4:09 p.m. Central Daylight Time. 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Now for the official National Weather Service forecast for Peoria and surrounding areas of central Illinois. Tonight, mostly cloudy with a 20% chance of showers. Near steady temperature in the upper 60s. Southeast winds around 5 miles an hour. Thursday, a chance of showers in the morning, then showers with a slight chance of thunderstorms in the afternoon. Highs in the mid-70s. Southwest winds 5 to 10 miles an hour, becoming west in the afternoon. Chance of rain near 100%. Thursday night, mostly cloudy. Showers with a slight chance of thunderstorms until midnight, then a chance of showers after midnight. Cooler with lows in the mid-50s. North winds 5 to 10 miles an hour with gusts up to 20 miles an hour. Chance of rain 90%. Friday, sunny. Less humid with highs in the upper 60s. North winds 10 to 15 miles an hour with gusts up to 25 miles an hour. Friday night, mostly clear. Cooler with lows in the mid-40s. Northeast winds 5 to 10 miles an hour. Saturday through Sunday night, mostly clear. Highs in the lower 70s. Lows in the upper 40s. Monday and Monday night, clear. Highs in the mid-60s. Lows in the lower 40s. Tuesday, sunny. Highs in the upper 60s. Tuesday night and Wednesday, partly cloudy. Lows in the lower 50s. Highs in the mid-70s. Again, the forecast for Peoria and surrounding areas of central Illinois for tonight: mostly cloudy with a 20% chance of showers. Near steady temperature in the upper 60s. Southeast winds around 5 miles an hour. At 4 p.m. in Peoria, skies were partly sunny. The temperature was 68 degrees, the dew point was 63, and the relative humidity was 84%. The wind was southeast at 3 miles an hour. The pressure was 29.88 inches and steady. Around central and western Illinois, rain was falling, with a temperature of 67 at Moline and 65 at Lakin. It was partly sunny, with a temperature of 69 at Bloomington, 66 at Galesburg, 75 at Macomb, 81 at Quincy, and 79 at Springfield. At Pontiac, it was cloudy, with a temperature of 65. And once again at 4 p.m. in Peoria, under partly sunny skies, the temperature was 68. Looking elsewhere around the Midwest at 4 p.m., Chicago had light rain, and 64. Indianapolis was partly sunny, and 80. St. Louis was partly sunny, and 91. Kansas City was cloudy, and 76. Des Moines had light rain and fog, and 71. Milwaukee was cloudy, and 66. 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

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And now a discussion of hazardous weather conditions for the following counties in Illinois: Fulton, Knox, Marshall, Mason, McLean, Peoria, Stark, Tazewell, and Woodford. This hazardous weather outlook is for Central Illinois, East Central Illinois, Southeast Illinois, and West Central Illinois. For tonight, no hazardous weather is expected at this time. For Thursday through Tuesday, periods of showers and thunderstorms are expected Thursday into Friday morning. Areas of locally heavy rain are possible, especially northwest of Interstate 55. Spotter information statement: spotter activation is not anticipated tonight. The time is currently 4:14 p.m. Central Daylight Time. 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Now for the official National Weather Service forecast for Peoria and surrounding areas of Central Illinois. Tonight, mostly cloudy with a 20% chance of showers. Near steady temperature in the upper 60s. Southeast winds around 5 miles an hour. Thursday, a chance of showers in the morning, then showers with a slight chance of thunderstorms in the afternoon. Highs in the mid-70s. Southwest winds 5 to 10 miles an hour, becoming west in the afternoon. Chance of rain near 100%. Thursday night, mostly cloudy. Showers with a slight chance of thunderstorms until midnight, then a chance of showers after midnight. Cooler with lows in the mid-50s. North winds 5 to 10 miles an hour with gusts up to 20 miles an hour. Chance of rain 90%. Friday, sunny. Less humid with highs in the upper 60s. North winds 10 to 15 miles an hour with gusts up to 25 miles an hour. Friday night, mostly clear. Cooler with lows in the mid-40s. Northeast winds 5 to 10 miles an hour. Saturday through Sunday night, mostly clear. Highs in the lower 70s. Lows in the upper 40s. Monday and Monday night, clear. Highs in the mid-60s. Lows in the lower 40s. Tuesday, sunny. Highs in the upper 60s. Tuesday night and Wednesday, partly cloudy. Lows in the lower 50s. Highs in the mid-70s. Again, the forecast for Peoria and surrounding areas of Central Illinois for tonight: mostly cloudy with a 20% chance of showers. Near steady temperature in the upper 60s. Southeast winds around 5 miles an hour. At 4 p.m. in Peoria, skies were partly sunny. The temperature was 68 degrees, the dew point was 63, and the relative humidity was 84%. The wind was southeast at 3 miles an hour. The pressure was 29.88 inches and steady. Around central and western Illinois, rain was falling, with a temperature of 67 at Moline and 65 at Lakin. It was partly sunny, with a temperature of 69 at Bloomington, 66 at Galesburg, 75 at Macomb, 81 at Quincy, and 79 at Springfield. At Pontiac, it was cloudy, with a temperature of 65. And once again at 4 p.m. in Peoria, under partly sunny skies, the temperature was 68. Looking elsewhere around the Midwest at 4 p.m., Chicago had light rain, and 64. Indianapolis was partly sunny, and 80. St. Louis was partly sunny, and 91. Kansas City was cloudy, and 76. Des Moines had light rain and fog, and 71. Milwaukee was cloudy, and 66. And now a discussion of hazardous weather conditions for the following counties in Illinois: Fulton, Knox, Marshall, Mason, McLean, Peoria, Stark, Tazewell, and Woodford. This hazardous weather outlook is for Central Illinois, East Central Illinois, Southeast Illinois, and West Central Illinois. For tonight, no hazardous weather is expected at this time. For Thursday through Tuesday, periods of showers and thunderstorms are expected Thursday into Friday morning. Areas of locally heavy rain

are possible, especially northwest of Interstate 55. Spotter information statement. Spotter activation is not anticipated tonight. The time is currently 4:18 p.m. Central Daylight Time. 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Now for the official National Weather Service forecast for Peoria and surrounding areas of central Illinois. Tonight, mostly cloudy with a 20% chance of showers. Near steady temperature in the upper 60s. Southeast winds around 5 miles an hour. Thursday, a chance of showers in the morning, then showers with a slight chance of thunderstorms in the afternoon. Highs in the mid-70s. Southwest winds 5 to 10 miles an hour, becoming west in the afternoon. Chance of rain near 100%. Thursday night, mostly cloudy. Showers with a slight chance of thunderstorms until midnight, then a chance of showers after midnight. Cooler with lows in the mid-50s. North winds 5 to 10 miles an hour with gusts up to 20 miles an hour. Chance of rain 90%. Friday, sunny. Less humid with highs in the upper 60s. North winds 10 to 15 miles an hour with gusts up to 25 miles an hour. Friday night, mostly clear. Cooler with lows in the mid-40s. Northeast winds 5 to 10 miles an hour. Saturday through Sunday night, mostly clear. Highs in the lower 70s. Lows in the upper 40s. Monday and Monday night, clear. Highs in the mid-60s. Lows in the lower 40s. Tuesday, sunny. Highs in the upper 60s. Tuesday night and Wednesday, partly cloudy. Lows in the lower 50s. Highs in the mid-70s. Again, the forecast for Peoria and surrounding areas of central Illinois for tonight, mostly cloudy with a 20% chance of showers. Near steady temperature in the upper 60s. Southeast winds around 5 miles an hour. Now for the official National Weather Service forecast for Peoria and surrounding areas of central Illinois. Tonight, mostly cloudy with a 20% chance of showers. Near steady temperature in the upper 60s. Southeast winds around 5 miles an hour. Thursday, a chance of showers in the morning, then showers with a slight chance of thunderstorms in the afternoon. Highs in the mid-70s. Southwest winds 5 to 10 miles an hour, becoming west in the afternoon. Chance of rain near 100%. Thursday night, mostly cloudy. Showers with a slight chance of thunderstorms until midnight, then a chance of showers after midnight. Cooler with lows in the mid-50s. North winds 5 to 10 miles an hour with gusts up to 20 miles an hour. Chance of rain 90%. Friday, sunny. Less humid with highs in the upper 60s. North winds 10 to 15 miles an hour with gusts up to 25 miles an hour. Friday night, mostly clear. Cooler with lows in the mid-40s. Northeast winds 5 to 10 miles an hour. Saturday through Sunday night, mostly clear. Highs in the lower 70s. Lows in the upper 40s. Monday and Monday night, clear. Highs in the mid-60s. Lows in the lower 40s. Tuesday, sunny. Highs in the upper 60s. Tuesday night and Wednesday, partly cloudy. Lows in the lower 50s. Highs in the mid-70s. Again, the forecast for Peoria and surrounding areas of central Illinois for tonight, mostly cloudy with a 20% chance of showers. Near steady temperature in the upper 60s. Southeast winds around 5 miles an hour. At 4 p.m. in Peoria, skies were cloudy. The temperature was 68 degrees, the dew point was 63, and the relative humidity was 84%. The wind was southeast at 3 miles an hour. The pressure was 29.88 inches and steady. Around central and western Illinois, rain was falling, with a temperature of 67 at Moline and 65 at Lakin. It was partly sunny, with a temperature of 81 at Quincy and 79 at Springfield. It was cloudy, with a temperature of 69 at Bloomington, 66 at Galesburg, 75 at Macomb, and 65 at Pontiac. And once again at 4 p.m. in Peoria, under cloudy skies, the temperature was 68. Looking elsewhere around the Midwest at 4 p.m., Chicago had light rain, and 64. Indianapolis was partly sunny, and 80,

St. Louis was partly sunny and 91. Kansas City was cloudy and 76. Des Moines had light rain and fog and 71. Milwaukee was cloudy and 66. And now a discussion of hazardous weather conditions for the following counties in Illinois: Fulton, Knox, Marshall, Mason, McLean, Peoria, Stark, Tazewell, and Woodford. This hazardous weather outlook is for Central Illinois, East Central Illinois, Southeast Illinois, and West Central Illinois. For tonight, no hazardous weather is expected at this time. For Thursday through Tuesday, periods of showers and thunderstorms are expected Thursday into Friday morning. Areas of locally heavy rain are possible, especially northwest of Interstate 55. Spotter information statement: spotter activation is not anticipated tonight. The time is currently 4:24 p.m. Central Daylight Time. 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Now for the official National Weather Service forecast for Peoria and surrounding areas of Central Illinois. Tonight, mostly cloudy with a 20% chance of showers. Near steady temperature in the upper 60s. Southeast winds around 5 miles an hour. Thursday, a chance of showers in the morning, then showers with a slight chance of thunderstorms in the afternoon. Highs in the mid-70s. Southwest winds 5 to 10 miles an hour, becoming west in the afternoon. Chance of rain near 100%. Thursday night, mostly cloudy. Showers with a slight chance of thunderstorms until midnight, then a chance of showers after midnight. Cooler with lows in the mid-50s. North winds 5 to 10 miles an hour with gusts up to 20 miles an hour. Chance of rain 90%. Friday, sunny. Less humid with highs in the upper 60s. North winds 10 to 15 miles an hour with gusts up to 25 miles an hour. Friday night, mostly clear. Cooler with lows in the mid-40s. Northeast winds 5 to 10 miles an hour. Saturday through Sunday night, mostly clear. Highs in the lower 70s. Lows in the upper 40s. Monday and Monday night, clear. Highs in the mid-60s. Lows in the lower 40s. Tuesday, sunny. Highs in the upper 60s. Tuesday night and Wednesday, partly cloudy. Lows in the lower 50s. Highs in the mid-70s. Again, the forecast for Peoria and surrounding areas of Central Illinois for tonight: mostly cloudy with a 20% chance of showers. Near steady temperature in the upper 60s. Southeast winds around 5 miles an hour. At 4 p.m. in Peoria, skies were cloudy. The temperature was 68 degrees, the dew point was 63, and the relative humidity was 84%. The wind was southeast at 3 miles an hour. The pressure was 29.88 inches and steady. Around central and western Illinois, rain was falling, with a temperature of 67 at Moline and 65 at Lakin. It was partly sunny, with a temperature of 81 at Quincy and 79 at Springfield. It was cloudy, with a temperature of 69 at Bloomington, 66 at Galesburg, 75 at Macomb, and 65 at Pontiac. And once again at 4 p.m. in Peoria, under cloudy skies, the temperature was 68. Looking elsewhere around the Midwest at 4 p.m., Chicago had light rain, and 64. Indianapolis was partly sunny, and 80. St. Louis was partly sunny, and 91. Kansas City was cloudy, and 76. Des Moines had light rain and fog, and 71. Milwaukee was cloudy, and 66. And now a discussion of hazardous weather conditions for the following counties in Illinois: Fulton, Knox, Marshall, Mason, McLean, Peoria, Stark, Tazewell, and Woodford. This hazardous weather outlook is for Central Illinois, East Central Illinois, Southeast Illinois, and West Central Illinois. For tonight, no hazardous weather is expected at this time. For Thursday through Tuesday, periods of showers and thunderstorms are expected Thursday into Friday morning. Areas of locally heavy rain are possible, especially northwest of Interstate 55. Spotter information statement: spotter activation is not anticipated tonight. The time is currently 4:28 p.m. Central Daylight Time. 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

Lane in Peoria. Now for the official National Weather Service forecast for Peoria and surrounding areas of central Illinois. Tonight, mostly cloudy with a 20% chance of showers. Near steady temperature in the upper 60s. Southeast winds around 5 miles an hour. Thursday, a chance of showers in the morning, then showers with a slight chance of thunderstorms in the afternoon. Highs in the mid-70s. Southwest winds 5 to 10 miles an hour, becoming west in the afternoon. Chance of rain near 100%. Thursday night, mostly cloudy. Showers with a slight chance of thunderstorms until midnight, then a chance of showers after midnight. Cooler with lows in the mid-50s. North winds 5 to 10 miles an hour with gusts up to 20 miles an hour. Chance of rain 90%. Friday, sunny. Less humid with highs in the upper 60s. North winds 10 to 15 miles an hour with gusts up to 25 miles an hour. Friday night, mostly clear. Cooler with lows in the mid-40s. Northeast winds 5 to 10 miles an hour. Saturday through Sunday night, mostly clear. Highs in the lower 70s. Lows in the upper 40s. Monday and Monday night, clear. Highs in the mid-60s. Lows in the lower 40s. Tuesday, sunny. Highs in the upper 60s. Tuesday night and Wednesday, partly cloudy. Lows in the lower 50s. Highs in the mid-70s. Again, the forecast for Peoria and surrounding areas of central Illinois for tonight, mostly cloudy with a 20% chance of showers. Near steady temperature in the upper 60s. Southeast winds around 5 miles an hour. At 4 p.m. in Peoria, skies were cloudy. The temperature was 68 degrees, the dew point was 63, and the relative humidity was 84%. The wind was southeast at 3 miles an hour. The pressure was 29.88 inches and steady. Around central and western Illinois, rain was falling, with a temperature of 67 at Moline and 65 at Lakin. It was partly sunny, with a temperature of 81 at Quincy and 79 at Springfield. It was cloudy, with a temperature of 69 at Bloomington, 66 at Galesburg, 75 at Macomb, and 65 at Pontiac. And once again at 4 p.m. in Peoria, under cloudy skies, the temperature was 68. Looking elsewhere around the Midwest at 4 p.m., Chicago had light rain, and 64. Indianapolis was partly sunny, and 80. St. Louis was partly sunny, and 91. Kansas City was cloudy, and 76. Des Moines had light rain and fog, and 71. Milwaukee was cloudy, and 66. And now a discussion of hazardous weather conditions for the following counties in Illinois: Fulton, Knox, Marshall, Mason, McLean, Peoria, Stark, Tazewell, and Woodford. This hazardous weather outlook is for central Illinois, east central Illinois, southeast Illinois, and west central Illinois. For tonight, no hazardous weather is expected at this time. For Thursday through Tuesday, periods of showers and thunderstorms are expected Thursday into Friday morning. Areas of locally heavy rain are possible, especially northwest of Interstate 55. Spotter information statement: spotter activation is not anticipated tonight. The time is currently 4:31 p.m. Central Daylight Time. 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Now for the official National Weather Service forecast for Peoria and surrounding areas of central Illinois. Tonight, mostly cloudy with a 20% chance of showers. Near steady temperature in the upper 60s. Southeast winds around 5 miles an hour. Thursday, a chance of showers in the morning, then showers with a slight chance of thunderstorms in the afternoon. Highs in the mid-70s. Southwest winds 5 to 10 miles an hour, becoming west in the afternoon. Chance of rain near 100%. Thursday night, mostly cloudy. Showers with a slight chance of thunderstorms until midnight, then a chance of showers after midnight. Cooler with lows in the mid-50s. North winds 5 to 10 miles an hour with gusts up to 20 miles an hour. Chance of rain 90%. Friday, sunny. Less humid with highs in the upper 60s. North winds 10 to 15 miles an hour with gusts up to 25 miles an hour. Friday night, mostly clear.

cooler with lows in the mid-40s. Northeast winds. Friday night, mostly clear. Cooler with lows in the mid-40s. Northeast winds 5 to 10 miles an hour. Saturday through Sunday night, mostly clear. Highs in the lower 70s. Lows in the upper 40s. Monday and Monday night, clear. Highs in the mid-60s. Lows in the lower 40s. Tuesday, sunny. Highs in the upper 60s. Tuesday night and Wednesday, partly cloudy. Lows in the lower 50s. Highs in the mid-70s. Again, the forecast for Peoria and surrounding areas of central Illinois for tonight, mostly cloudy with a 20% chance of showers. Near steady temperature in the upper 60s. Southeast winds around 5 miles an hour. At 4 p.m. in Peoria, skies were cloudy. The temperature was 68 degrees, the dew point was 63, and the relative humidity was 84%. The wind was southeast at 3 miles an hour. The pressure was 29.88 inches and steady. Around central and western Illinois, rain was falling, with a temperature of 67 at Moline and 65 at Lakin. It was partly sunny, with a temperature of 81 at Quincy and 79 at Springfield. It was cloudy, with a temperature of 69 at Bloomington, 66 at Galesburg, 75 at Macomb, and 65 at Pontiac. And once again at 4 p.m. in Peoria, under cloudy skies, the temperature was 68. Looking elsewhere around the Midwest at 4 p.m., Chicago had light rain, and 64. Indianapolis was partly sunny, and 80. St. Louis was partly sunny, and 91. Kansas City was cloudy, and 76. Des Moines had light rain and fog, and 71. Milwaukee was cloudy, and 66. And now a discussion of hazardous weather conditions for the following counties in Illinois: Fulton, Knox, Marshall, Mason, McLean, Peoria, Stark, Tazewell, and Woodford. This hazardous weather outlook is for central Illinois, east central Illinois, southeast Illinois, and west central Illinois. For tonight, no hazardous weather is expected at this time. For Thursday through Tuesday, periods of showers and thunderstorms are expected Thursday into Friday morning. Areas of locally heavy rain are possible, especially northwest of Interstate 55. Spotter information statement: spotter activation is not anticipated tonight. The time is currently 4:35 p.m. Central Daylight Time. 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Now for the official National Weather Service forecast for Peoria and surrounding areas of central Illinois. Tonight, mostly cloudy with a 20% chance of showers. Near steady temperature in the upper 60s. Southeast winds around 5 miles an hour. Thursday, a chance of showers in the morning, then showers with a slight chance of thunderstorms in the afternoon. Highs in the mid-70s. Southwest winds 5 to 10 miles an hour, becoming west in the afternoon. Chance of rain near 100%. Thursday night, mostly cloudy. Showers with a slight chance of thunderstorms until midnight, then a chance of showers after midnight. Cooler with lows in the mid-50s. North winds 5 to 10 miles an hour with gusts up to 20 miles an hour. Chance of rain 90%. Friday, sunny. Less humid with highs in the upper 60s. North winds 10 to 15 miles an hour with gusts up to 25 miles an hour. Friday night, mostly clear. Cooler with lows in the mid-40s. Northeast winds 5 to 10 miles an hour. Saturday through Sunday night, mostly clear. Highs in the lower 70s. Lows in the upper 40s. Monday and Monday night, clear. Highs in the mid-60s. Lows in the lower 40s. Tuesday, sunny. Highs in the upper 60s. Tuesday night and Wednesday, partly cloudy. Lows in the lower 50s. Highs in the mid-70s. Again, the forecast for Peoria and surrounding areas of central Illinois for tonight, mostly cloudy with a 20% chance of showers. Near steady temperature in the upper 60s. Southeast winds around 5 miles an hour. At 4 p.m. in Peoria, skies were cloudy. The temperature was 68 degrees, the dew point was 63, and the relative humidity was 84%.

The wind was southeast at 3 miles an hour. The pressure was 29.88 inches and steady. Around central and western Illinois, rain was falling, with a temperature of 67 at Moline and 65 at Lakin. It was partly sunny, with a temperature of 81 at Quincy and 79 at Springfield. It was cloudy, with a temperature of 69 at Bloomington, 66 at Galesburg, 75 at Macomb, and 65 at Pontiac. And once again at 4 p.m. in Peoria, under cloudy skies, the temperature was 68. Looking elsewhere around the Midwest at 4 p.m., Chicago had light rain, and 64. Indianapolis was partly sunny, and 80. St. Louis was partly sunny, and 91. Kansas City was cloudy, and 76. Des Moines had light rain and fog, and 71. Milwaukee was cloudy, and 66. And now a discussion of hazardous weather conditions for the following counties in Illinois: Fulton, Knox, Marshall, Mason, McLean, Peoria, Stark, Tazewell, and Woodford. This hazardous weather outlook is for Central Illinois, East Central Illinois, Southeast Illinois, and West Central Illinois. For tonight, no hazardous weather is expected at this time. For Thursday through Tuesday, periods of showers and thunderstorms are expected Thursday into Friday morning. Areas of locally heavy rain are possible, especially northwest of Interstate 55. Spotter information statement: spotter activation is not anticipated tonight. The time is currently 4:39 p.m. Central Daylight Time. 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Now for the official National Weather Service forecast for Peoria and surrounding areas of Central Illinois. Tonight, mostly cloudy with a 20% chance of showers. Near steady temperature in the upper 60s. Southeast winds around 5 miles an hour. Thursday, a chance of showers in the morning, then showers with a slight chance of thunderstorms in the afternoon. Highs in the mid-70s. Southwest winds 5 to 10 miles an hour, becoming west in the afternoon. Chance of rain near 100%. Thursday night, mostly cloudy. Showers with a slight chance of thunderstorms until midnight, then a chance of showers after midnight. Cooler with lows in the mid-50s. North winds 5 to 10 miles an hour with gusts up to 20 miles an hour. Chance of rain 90%. Friday, sunny. Less humid with highs in the upper 60s. North winds 10 to 15 miles an hour with gusts up to 25 miles an hour. Friday night, mostly clear. Cooler with lows in the mid-40s. Northeast winds 5 to 10 miles an hour. Saturday through Sunday night, mostly clear. Highs in the lower 70s. Lows in the upper 40s. Monday and Monday night, clear. Highs in the mid-60s. Lows in the lower 40s. Tuesday, sunny. Highs in the upper 60s. Tuesday night and Wednesday, partly cloudy. Lows in the lower 50s. Highs in the mid-70s. Again, the forecast for Peoria and surrounding areas of Central Illinois for tonight: mostly cloudy with a 20% chance of showers. Near steady temperature in the upper 60s. Southeast winds around 5 miles an hour. At 4 p.m. in Peoria, skies were cloudy. The temperature was 68 degrees, the dew point was 63, and the relative humidity was 84%. The wind was southeast at 3 miles an hour. The pressure was 29.88 inches and steady. Around central and western Illinois, rain was falling, with a temperature of 67 at Moline and 65 at Lakin. It was partly sunny, with a temperature of 81 at Quincy and 79 at Springfield. It was cloudy, with a temperature of 69 at Bloomington, 66 at Galesburg, 75 at Macomb, and 65 at Pontiac. And once again at 4 p.m. in Peoria, under cloudy skies, the temperature was 68. Looking elsewhere around the Midwest at 4 p.m., Chicago had light rain, and 64. Indianapolis was partly sunny, and 80. St. Louis was partly sunny, and 91. Kansas City was cloudy, and 76. Des Moines had light rain and fog, and 71. Milwaukee was cloudy, and 66. And now a discussion of hazardous weather conditions for the following counties in Illinois: Fulton,

Knox, Marshall, Mason, McLean, Peoria, Stark, Tazewell, and Woodford. This hazardous weather outlook is for Central Illinois, East Central Illinois, Southeast Illinois, and West Central Illinois. For tonight, no hazardous weather is expected at this time. For Thursday through Tuesday, periods of showers and thunderstorms are expected Thursday into Friday morning. Areas of locally heavy rain are possible, especially northwest of Interstate 55. Spotter information statement, spotter activation is not anticipated tonight. The time is currently 4:43 p.m. Central Daylight Time. 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Now for the official National Weather Service forecast for Peoria and surrounding areas of Central Illinois. Tonight, mostly cloudy with a 20% chance of showers. Near steady temperature in the upper 60s. Southeast winds around 5 miles an hour. Thursday, a chance of showers in the morning, then showers with a slight chance of thunderstorms in the afternoon. Highs in the mid-70s. Southwest winds 5 to 10 miles an hour, becoming west in the afternoon. Chance of rain near 100%. Thursday night, mostly cloudy. Showers with a slight chance of thunderstorms until midnight, then a chance of showers after midnight. Cooler with lows in the mid-50s. North winds 5 to 10 miles an hour with gusts up to 20 miles an hour. Chance of rain 90%. Friday, sunny. Less humid with highs in the upper 60s. North winds 10 to 15 miles an hour with gusts up to 25 miles an hour. Friday night, mostly clear. Cooler with lows in the mid-40s. Northeast winds 5 to 10 miles an hour. Saturday through Sunday night, mostly clear. Highs in the lower 70s. Lows in the upper 40s. Monday and Monday night, clear. Highs in the mid-60s. Lows in the lower 40s. Tuesday, sunny. Highs in the upper 60s. Tuesday night and Wednesday, partly cloudy. Lows in the lower 50s. Highs in the mid-70s. Again, the forecast for Peoria and surrounding areas of Central Illinois for tonight, mostly cloudy with a 20% chance of showers. Near steady temperature in the upper 60s. Southeast winds around 5 miles an hour. At 4 p.m. in Peoria, skies were cloudy. The temperature was 68 degrees, the dew point was 63, and the relative humidity was 84%. The wind was southeast at 3 miles an hour. The pressure was 29.88 inches and steady. Around central and western Illinois, rain was falling, with a temperature of 67 at Moline and 65 at Lakin. It was partly sunny, with a temperature of 81 at Quincy and 79 at Springfield. It was cloudy, with a temperature of 69 at Bloomington, 66 at Galesburg, 75 at Macomb, and 65 at Pontiac. And once again at 4 p.m. in Peoria, under cloudy skies, the temperature was 68. Looking elsewhere around the Midwest at 4 p.m., Chicago had light rain, and 64. Indianapolis was partly sunny, and 80. St. Louis was partly sunny, and 91. Kansas City was cloudy, and 76. Des Moines had light rain and fog, and 71. Milwaukee was cloudy, and 66. And now a discussion of hazardous weather conditions for the following counties in Illinois: Fulton, Knox, Marshall, Mason, McLean, Peoria, Stark, Tazewell, and Woodford. This hazardous weather outlook is for Central Illinois, East Central Illinois, Southeast Illinois, and West Central Illinois. For tonight, no hazardous weather is expected at this time. For Thursday through Tuesday, periods of showers and thunderstorms are expected Thursday into Friday morning. Areas of locally heavy rain are possible, especially northwest of Interstate 55. Spotter information statement, spotter activation is not anticipated tonight. The time is currently 4:47 p.m. Central Daylight Time. 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Now for the official National Weather Service forecast for Peoria and surrounding areas of Central Illinois. Tonight, mostly cloudy with a 20% chance of showers. Near steady temperature in the upper 60s. Southeast winds around 5 miles an hour. Thursday,

chance of showers in the morning, then showers with a slight chance of thunderstorms in the afternoon. Highs in the mid-70s. Southwest winds 5 to 10 miles an hour, becoming west in the afternoon. Chance of rain near 100%. Thursday night, mostly cloudy. Showers with a slight chance of thunderstorms until midnight, then a chance of showers after midnight. Cooler with lows in the mid-50s. North winds 5 to 10 miles an hour with gusts up to 20 miles an hour. Chance of rain 90%. Friday, sunny. Less humid with highs in the upper 60s. North winds 10 to 15 miles an hour with gusts up to 25 miles an hour. Friday night, mostly clear. Cooler with lows in the mid-40s. Northeast winds 5 to 10 miles an hour. Saturday through Sunday night, mostly clear. Highs in the lower 70s. Lows in the upper 40s. Monday and Monday night, clear. Highs in the mid-60s. Lows in the lower 40s. Tuesday, sunny. Highs in the upper 60s. Tuesday night and Wednesday, partly cloudy. Lows in the lower 50s. Highs in the mid-70s. Again, the forecast for Peoria and surrounding areas of central Illinois for tonight, mostly cloudy with a 20% chance of showers. Near steady temperature in the upper 60s. Southeast winds around 5 miles an hour. At 4 p.m. in Peoria, skies were cloudy. The temperature was 68 degrees, the dew point was 63, and the relative humidity was 84%. The wind was southeast at 3 miles an hour. The pressure was 29.88 inches and steady. Around central and western Illinois, rain was falling, with a temperature of 67 at Moline and 65 at Lakin. It was partly sunny, with a temperature of 81 at Quincy and 79 at Springfield. It was cloudy, with a temperature of 69 at Bloomington, 66 at Galesburg, 75 at Macomb, and 65 at Pontiac. And once again at 4 p.m. in Peoria, under cloudy skies, the temperature was 68. Looking elsewhere around the Midwest at 4 p.m., Chicago had light rain, and 64. Indianapolis was partly sunny, and 80. St. Louis was partly sunny, and 91. Kansas City was cloudy, and 76. Des Moines had light rain and fog, and 71. Milwaukee was cloudy, and 66. And now a discussion of hazardous weather conditions for the following counties in Illinois: Fulton, Knox, Marshall, Mason, McLean, Peoria, Stark, Tazewell, and Woodford. This hazardous weather outlook is for central Illinois, east central Illinois, southeast Illinois, and west central Illinois. For tonight, no hazardous weather is expected at this time. For Thursday through Tuesday, periods of showers and thunderstorms are expected Thursday into Friday morning. Areas of locally heavy rain are possible, especially northwest of Interstate 55. Spotter information statement, spotter activation is not anticipated tonight. The time is currently 4:51 p.m. Central Daylight Time. 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Now for the official National Weather Service forecast for Peoria and surrounding areas of central Illinois. Tonight, mostly cloudy with a 20% chance of showers. Near steady temperature in the upper 60s. Southeast winds around 5 miles an hour. Thursday, a chance of showers in the morning, then showers with a slight chance of thunderstorms in the afternoon. Highs in the mid-70s. Southwest winds 5 to 10 miles an hour, becoming west in the afternoon. Chance of rain near 100%. Thursday night, mostly cloudy. Showers with a slight chance of thunderstorms until midnight, then a chance of showers after midnight. Cooler with lows in the mid-50s. North winds 5 to 10 miles an hour with gusts up to 20 miles an hour. Chance of rain 90%. Friday, sunny. Less humid with highs in the upper 60s. North winds 10 to 15 miles an hour with gusts up to 25 miles an hour. Friday night, mostly clear. Cooler with lows in the mid-40s. Northeast winds 5 to 10 miles an hour. Saturday through Sunday night, mostly clear. Highs in the lower 70s. Lows in the upper 40s. Monday and Monday night, clear. Highs in the mid-60s. Lows in the lower 40s.

Tuesday, sunny. Highs in the upper 60s. Tuesday night and Wednesday, partly cloudy. Lows in the lower 50s. Highs in the mid 70s. Again, the forecast for Peoria and surrounding areas of central Illinois for tonight, mostly cloudy with a 20% chance of showers. Near steady temperature in the upper 60s. Southeast winds around 5 miles an hour. At 4 p.m. in Peoria, skies were cloudy. The temperature was 68 degrees, the dew point was 63, and the relative humidity was 84%. The wind was southeast at 3 miles an hour. The pressure was 29.88 inches and steady. Around central and western Illinois, rain was falling, with a temperature of 67 at Moline and 65 at Lakin. It was partly sunny, with a temperature of 81 at Quincy and 79 at Springfield. It was cloudy, with a temperature of 69 at Bloomington, 66 at Galesburg, 75 at Macomb, and 65 at Pontiac. And once again at 4 p.m. in Peoria, under cloudy skies, the temperature was 68. Looking elsewhere around the Midwest at 4 p.m., Chicago had light rain and 64. Indianapolis was partly sunny and 80. St. Louis was partly sunny and 91. Kansas City was cloudy and 76. Des Moines had light rain and fog and 71. Milwaukee was cloudy and 66. And now a discussion of hazardous weather conditions for the following counties in Illinois: Fulton, Knox, Marshall, Mason, McLean, Peoria, Stark, Tazewell, and Woodford. This hazardous weather outlook is for central Illinois, east central Illinois, southeast Illinois, and west central Illinois. For tonight, no hazardous weather is expected at this time. For Thursday through Tuesday, periods of showers and thunderstorms are expected Thursday into Friday morning. Areas of locally heavy rain are possible, especially northwest of Interstate 55. Spotter information statement: spotter activation is not anticipated tonight. The time is currently 4:55 p.m. Central Daylight Time. 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Now for the official National Weather Service forecast for Peoria and surrounding areas of central Illinois. Tonight, mostly cloudy with a 20% chance of showers. Near steady temperature in the upper 60s. Southeast winds around 5 miles an hour. Thursday, a chance of showers in the morning, then showers with a slight chance of thunderstorms in the afternoon. Highs in the mid-70s. Southwest winds 5 to 10 miles an hour, becoming west in the afternoon. Chance of rain near 100%. Thursday night, mostly cloudy. Showers with a slight chance of thunderstorms until midnight, then a chance of showers after midnight. Cooler with lows in the mid-50s. North winds 5 to 10 miles an hour with gusts up to 20 miles an hour. Chance of rain 90%. Friday, sunny. Less humid with highs in the upper 60s. North winds 10 to 15 miles an hour with gusts up to 25 miles an hour. Friday night, mostly clear. Cooler with lows in the mid-40s. Northeast winds 5 to 10 miles an hour. Saturday through Sunday night, mostly clear. Highs in the lower 70s. Lows in the upper 40s. Monday and Monday night, clear. Highs in the mid-60s. Lows in the lower 40s. Tuesday, sunny. Highs in the upper 60s. Tuesday night and Wednesday, partly cloudy. Lows in the lower 50s. Highs in the mid-70s. Again, the forecast for Peoria and surrounding areas of central Illinois for tonight: mostly cloudy with a 20% chance of showers. Near steady temperature in the upper 60s. Southeast winds around 5 miles an hour. At 4 p.m. in Peoria, skies were cloudy. The temperature was 68 degrees, the dew point was 63, and the relative humidity was 84%. The wind was southeast at 3 miles an hour. The pressure was 29.88 inches and steady. Around central and western Illinois, rain was falling, with a temperature of 67 at Moline and 65 at Lakin. It was partly sunny, with a temperature of 81 at Quincy and 79 at Springfield. It was cloudy, with a temperature of 69 at Bloomington, 66 at Galesburg, 75 at Macomb,
and 65 at Pontiac. And once again at 4 p.m. in Peoria, under cloudy skies, the temperature was 68. Looking elsewhere around the Midwest at 4 p.m., Chicago had light rain, and 64. Indianapolis was partly sunny, and 80. St. Louis was partly sunny, and 91. Kansas City was cloudy, and 76. Des Moines had light rain and fog, and 71. Milwaukee was cloudy, and 66. And now a discussion of hazardous weather conditions for the following counties in Illinois: Fulton, Knox, Marshall, Mason, McLean, Peoria, Stark, Tazewell, and Woodford. This hazardous weather outlook is for Central Illinois, East Central Illinois, Southeast Illinois, and West Central Illinois. For tonight, no hazardous weather is expected at this time. For Thursday through Tuesday, periods of showers and thunderstorms are expected Thursday into Friday morning. Areas of locally heavy rain are possible, especially northwest of Interstate 55. Spotter information statement: spotter activation is not anticipated tonight. The time is currently 4:59 p.m. Central Daylight Time. 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Now for the official National Weather Service forecast for Peoria and surrounding areas of Central Illinois. Tonight, mostly cloudy with a 20% chance of showers. Near steady temperature in the upper 60s. Southeast winds around 5 miles an hour. Thursday, a chance of showers in the morning, then showers with a slight chance of thunderstorms in the afternoon. Highs in the mid-70s. Southwest winds 5 to 10 miles an hour, becoming west in the afternoon. Chance of rain near 100%. Thursday night, mostly cloudy. Showers with a slight chance of thunderstorms until midnight, then a chance of showers after midnight. Cooler with lows in the mid-50s. North winds 5 to 10 miles an hour with gusts up to 20 miles an hour. Chance of rain 90%. Friday, sunny. Less humid with highs in the upper 60s. North winds 10 to 15 miles an hour with gusts up to 25 miles an hour. Friday night, mostly clear. Cooler with lows in the mid-40s. Northeast winds 5 to 10 miles an hour. Saturday through Sunday night, mostly clear. Highs in the lower 70s. Lows in the upper 40s. Monday and Monday night, clear. Highs in the mid-60s. Lows in the lower 40s. Tuesday, sunny. Highs in the upper 60s. Tuesday night and Wednesday, partly cloudy. Lows in the lower 50s. Highs in the mid-70s. Again, the forecast for Peoria and surrounding areas of Central Illinois for tonight: mostly cloudy with a 20% chance of showers. Near steady temperature in the upper 60s. Southeast winds around 5 miles an hour. The Peoria, Illinois climate summary for this evening, as of 4 p.m., September 30, 2026. Today's high temperature was 70 degrees. The normal high is 73. The record high is 91 degrees, which was set in 1933. Today's low temperature was 60 degrees. The normal low is 51. The record low is 26 degrees, which was set in 1899. 0.64 inches of precipitation fell today, which brings the monthly total to 3.09 inches. The total precipitation for the year now stands at 33.93 inches. Sunset tonight is at 6:42 p.m. Sunrise tomorrow is at 6:55 a.m. And now a discussion of hazardous weather conditions for the following counties in Illinois: Fulton, Knox, Marshall, Mason, McLean, Peoria, Stark, Tazewell, and Woodford. This hazardous weather outlook is for Central Illinois, East Central Illinois, Southeast Illinois, and West Central Illinois. For tonight, no hazardous weather is expected at this time. For Thursday through Tuesday, periods of showers and thunderstorms are expected Thursday into Friday morning. Areas of locally heavy rain are possible, especially northwest of Interstate 55. Spotter information statement: spotter activation is not anticipated tonight. The time is currently 5:02 p.m. Central Daylight Time. 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

Peoria and surrounding areas of central Illinois. Tonight, mostly cloudy with a 20% chance of showers. Near steady temperature in the upper 60s. Southeast winds around 5 miles an hour. Thursday, a chance of showers in the morning, then showers with a slight chance of thunderstorms in the afternoon. Highs in the mid-70s. Southwest winds 5 to 10 miles an hour, becoming west in the afternoon. Chance of rain near 100%. Thursday night, mostly cloudy. Showers with a slight chance of thunderstorms until midnight, then a chance of showers after midnight. Cooler with lows in the mid-50s. North winds 5 to 10 miles an hour with gusts up to 20 miles an hour. Chance of rain 90%. Friday, sunny. Less humid with highs in the upper 60s. North winds 10 to 15 miles an hour with gusts up to 25 miles an hour. Friday night, mostly clear. Cooler with lows in the mid-40s. Northeast winds 5 to 10 miles an hour. Saturday through Sunday night, mostly clear. Highs in the lower 70s. Lows in the upper 40s. Monday and Monday night, clear. Highs in the mid-60s. Lows in the lower 40s. Tuesday, sunny. Highs in the upper 60s. Tuesday night and Wednesday, partly cloudy. Lows in the lower 50s. Highs in the mid-70s. Again, the forecast for Peoria and surrounding areas of central Illinois for tonight, mostly cloudy with a 20% chance of showers. Near steady temperature in the upper 60s. Southeast winds around 5 miles an hour. At 5 p.m. in Peoria, skies were cloudy. The temperature was 69 degrees, the dew point was 63, and the relative humidity was 81%. The wind was calm. The pressure was 29.87 inches and falling. Around central and western Illinois, rain was falling, with a temperature of 67 at Moline and 65 at Pontiac. It was partly sunny, with a temperature of 79 at Quincy and 79 at Springfield. It was cloudy, with a temperature of 70 at Bloomington, 67 at Galesburg, 66 at Lakin, and 76 at Macomb. And once again at 5 p.m. in Peoria, under cloudy skies, the temperature was 69. And now a discussion of hazardous weather conditions for the following counties in Illinois: Fulton, Knox, Marshall, Mason, McLean, Peoria, Stark, Tazewell, and Woodford. This hazardous weather outlook is for central Illinois, east central Illinois, southeast Illinois, and west central Illinois. For tonight, no hazardous weather is expected at this time. For Thursday through Tuesday, periods of showers and thunderstorms are expected Thursday into Friday morning. Areas of locally heavy rain are possible, especially northwest of Interstate 55. Spotter information statement: spotter activation is not anticipated tonight. The time is currently 5:06 p.m. Central Daylight Time. 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Now for the official National Weather Service forecast for Peoria and surrounding areas of central Illinois. Tonight, mostly cloudy with a 20% chance of showers. Near steady temperature in the upper 60s. Southeast winds around 5 miles an hour. Thursday, a chance of showers in the morning, then showers with a slight chance of thunderstorms in the afternoon. Highs in the mid-70s. Southwest winds 5 to 10 miles an hour, becoming west in the afternoon. Chance of rain near 100%. Thursday night, mostly cloudy. Showers with a slight chance of thunderstorms until midnight, then a chance of showers after midnight. Cooler with lows in the mid-50s. North winds 5 to 10 miles an hour with gusts up to 20 miles an hour. Chance of rain 90%. Friday, sunny. Less humid with highs in the upper 60s. North winds 10 to 15 miles an hour with gusts up to 25 miles an hour. Friday night, mostly clear. Cooler with lows in the mid-40s. Northeast winds 5 to 10 miles an hour. Saturday through Sunday night, mostly clear. Highs in the lower 70s. Lows in the upper 40s. Monday and Monday night, clear. Highs in the mid-60s. Lows in the lower 40s. Tuesday, sunny. Highs in the upper 60s. Tuesday night and Wednesday, partly cloudy. Lows in the lower 50s.

and once again at 5 p.m. in Peoria, under cloudy skies, the temperature was 69. Looking elsewhere around the Midwest at 5 p.m., Chicago had light rain, and 65. Indianapolis was partly sunny, and 79. St. Louis was partly sunny, and 90. Kansas City was cloudy, and 75. Des Moines had light rain and fog, and 71. Milwaukee was cloudy, and 65. And now a discussion of hazardous weather conditions for the following counties in Illinois: Fulton, Knox, Marshall, Mason, McLean, Peoria, Stark, Tazewell, and Woodford. This hazardous weather outlook is for Central Illinois, East Central Illinois, Southeast Illinois, and West Central Illinois. For tonight, no hazardous weather is expected at this time. For Thursday through Tuesday, periods of showers and thunderstorms are expected Thursday into Friday morning. Areas of locally heavy rain are possible, especially northwest of Interstate 55. Spotter information statement: spotter activation is not anticipated tonight. The time is currently 5:10 p.m. Central Daylight Time. 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Now for the official National Weather Service forecast for Peoria and surrounding areas of Central Illinois. Tonight, mostly cloudy with a 20% chance of showers. Near steady temperature in the upper 60s. Southeast winds 5 to 10 miles an hour. Thursday, a chance of showers in the morning, then showers with a slight chance of thunderstorms in the afternoon. Highs in the mid-70s. South winds 5 to 10 miles an hour, becoming west in the afternoon. Chance of rain near 100%. Thursday night, mostly cloudy. Showers with a slight chance of thunderstorms until midnight, then a chance of showers after midnight. Cooler with lows in the mid-50s. North winds 5 to 10 miles an hour with gusts up to 20 miles an hour. Chance of rain 90%. Friday, sunny. Less humid with highs in the upper 60s. North winds 10 to 15 miles an hour with gusts up to 25 miles an hour. Friday night, mostly clear. Cooler with lows in the mid-40s. Northeast winds 5 to 10 miles an hour. Saturday through Sunday night, mostly clear. Highs in the lower 70s. Lows in the upper 40s. Monday and Monday night, clear. Highs in the mid-60s. Lows in the lower 40s. Tuesday, sunny. Highs in the upper 60s. Tuesday night and Wednesday, partly cloudy. Lows in the lower 50s. Highs in the mid-70s. Again, the forecast for Peoria and surrounding areas of Central Illinois for tonight: mostly cloudy with a 20% chance of showers. Near steady temperature in the upper 60s. Southeast winds 5 to 10 miles an hour. At 5 p.m. in Peoria, skies were cloudy. The temperature was 69 degrees, the dew point was 63, and the relative humidity was 81%. The wind was calm. The pressure was 29.87 inches and falling. Around central and western Illinois, rain was falling, with a temperature of 67 at Moline and 65 at Pontiac. It was partly sunny, with a temperature of 79 at Quincy and 79 at Springfield. It was cloudy, with a temperature of 70 at Bloomington, 67 at Galesburg, 66 at Lakin, and 76 at Macomb. And once again at 5 p.m. in Peoria, under cloudy skies, the temperature was 69. 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Looking elsewhere around the Midwest at 5 p.m., Chicago had light rain, and 65. Indianapolis was partly sunny, and 79. St. Louis was partly sunny, and 90. Kansas City was cloudy, and 75. Des Moines had light rain and fog, and 71. Milwaukee was cloudy, and 65.

And now a discussion of hazardous weather conditions for the following counties in Illinois: Fulton, Knox, Marshall, Mason, McLean, Peoria, Stark, Tazewell, and Woodford. This hazardous weather outlook is for Central Illinois, East Central Illinois, Southeast Illinois, and West Central Illinois. For tonight, no hazardous weather is expected at this time. For Thursday through Tuesday, periods of showers and thunderstorms are expected Thursday into Friday morning. Areas of locally heavy rain are possible, especially northwest of Interstate 55. Spotter information statement: spotter activation is not anticipated tonight. The time is currently 5:14 p.m. Central Daylight Time. 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Now for the official National Weather Service forecast for Peoria and surrounding areas of Central Illinois. Tonight, mostly cloudy with a 20% chance of showers. Near steady temperature in the upper 60s. Southeast winds 5 to 10 miles an hour. Thursday, a chance of showers in the morning, then showers with a slight chance of thunderstorms in the afternoon. Highs in the mid-70s. South winds 5 to 10 miles an hour, becoming west in the afternoon. Chance of rain near 100%. Thursday night, mostly cloudy. Showers with a slight chance of thunderstorms until midnight, then a chance of showers after midnight. Cooler with lows in the mid-50s. North winds 5 to 10 miles an hour with gusts up to 20 miles an hour. Chance of rain 90%. Friday, sunny. Less humid with highs in the upper 60s. North winds 10 to 15 miles an hour with gusts up to 25 miles an hour. Friday night, mostly clear. Cooler with lows in the mid-40s. Northeast winds 5 to 10 miles an hour. Saturday through Sunday night, mostly clear. Highs in the lower 70s. Lows in the upper 40s. Monday and Monday night, clear. Highs in the mid-60s. Lows in the lower 40s. Tuesday, sunny. Highs in the upper 60s. Tuesday night and Wednesday, partly cloudy. Lows in the lower 50s. Highs in the mid-70s. Again, the forecast for Peoria and surrounding areas of Central Illinois for tonight: mostly cloudy with a 20% chance of showers. Near steady temperature in the upper 60s. Southeast winds 5 to 10 miles an hour. The Peoria, Illinois climate summary for this evening, as of 4 p.m., September 30, 2026. Today's high temperature was 70 degrees. The normal high is 73. The record high is 91 degrees, which was set in 1933. Today's low temperature was 60 degrees. The normal low is 51. The record low is 26 degrees, which was set in 1899. 0.64 inches of precipitation fell today, which brings the monthly total to 3.09 inches. The total precipitation for the year now stands at 33.93 inches. Sunset tonight is at 6:42 p.m. Sunrise tomorrow is at 6:55 a.m. At 5 p.m. in Peoria, skies were cloudy. The temperature was 69 degrees, the dew point was 63, and the relative humidity was 81%. The wind was calm. The pressure was 29.87 inches and falling. Around central and western Illinois, rain was falling, with a temperature of 67 at Moline and 65 at Pontiac. It was partly sunny, with a temperature of 79 at Quincy and 79 at Springfield. It was cloudy, with a temperature of 70 at Bloomington, 67 at Galesburg, 66 at Lakin, and 76 at Macomb. And once again at 5 p.m. in Peoria, under cloudy skies, the temperature was 69. Looking elsewhere around the Midwest at 5 p.m., Chicago had light rain and 65. Indianapolis was partly sunny and 79. St. Louis was partly sunny and 90. Kansas City was cloudy and 75. Des Moines had light rain and fog and 71. Milwaukee was cloudy and 65. And now a discussion of hazardous weather conditions for the following counties in Illinois: Fulton, Knox, Marshall, Mason, McLean, Peoria, Stark, Tazewell, and Woodford. This hazardous weather outlook is for Central Illinois, East Central Illinois, Southeast Illinois, and West Central Illinois.

for tonight, no hazardous weather is expected at this time. For Thursday through Tuesday, periods of showers and thunderstorms are expected Thursday into Friday morning. Areas of locally heavy rain are possible, especially northwest of Interstate 55. Spotter information statement, spotter activation is not anticipated tonight. The time is currently 5:19 p.m. Central Daylight Time. 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Now for the official National Weather Service forecast for Peoria and surrounding areas of central Illinois. Tonight, mostly cloudy with a 20% chance of showers. Near steady temperature in the upper 60s. Southeast winds 5 to 10 miles an hour. Thursday, a chance of showers in the morning, then showers with a slight chance of thunderstorms in the afternoon. Highs in the mid-70s. South winds 5 to 10 miles an hour, becoming west in the afternoon. Chance of rain near 100%. Thursday night, mostly cloudy. Showers with a slight chance of thunderstorms until midnight, then a chance of showers after midnight. Cooler with lows in the mid-50s. North winds 5 to 10 miles an hour with gusts up to 20 miles an hour. Chance of rain 90%. Friday, sunny. Less humid with highs in the upper 60s. North winds 10 to 15 miles an hour with gusts up to 25 miles an hour. Friday night, mostly clear. Cooler with lows in the mid-40s. Northeast winds 5 to 10 miles an hour. Saturday through Sunday night, mostly clear. Highs in the lower 70s. Lows in the upper 40s. Monday and Monday night, clear. Highs in the mid-60s. Lows in the lower 40s. Tuesday, sunny. Highs in the upper 60s. Tuesday night and Wednesday, partly cloudy. Lows in the lower 50s. Highs in the mid-70s. Again, the forecast for Peoria and surrounding areas of central Illinois for tonight, mostly cloudy with a 20% chance of showers. Near steady temperature in the upper 60s. Southeast winds 5 to 10 miles an hour. At 5 p.m. in Peoria, skies were cloudy. The temperature was 69 degrees, the dew point was 63, and the relative humidity was 81%. The wind was calm. The pressure was 29.87 inches and falling. Around central and western Illinois, rain was falling, with a temperature of 67 at Moline and 65 at Pontiac. It was partly sunny, with a temperature of 79 at Quincy and 79 at Springfield. It was cloudy, with a temperature of 70 at Bloomington, 67 at Galesburg, 66 at Lakin, and 76 at Macomb. And once again at 5 p.m. in Peoria, under cloudy skies, the temperature was 69. At 5 p.m. in Peoria, skies were cloudy. The temperature was 69 degrees, the dew point was 63, and the relative humidity was 81%. The wind was calm. The pressure was 29.87 inches and falling. Around central and western Illinois, rain was falling, with a temperature of 67 at Moline and 65 at Pontiac. It was cloudy, with a temperature of 70 at Bloomington, 67 at Galesburg, and 66 at Lakin. Under cloudy skies, Macomb reported 76, Quincy reported 79, and Springfield reported 79. And once again at 5 p.m. in Peoria, under cloudy skies, the temperature was 69. Looking elsewhere around the Midwest at 5 p.m., Chicago had light rain, and 65. Indianapolis was partly sunny, and 79. St. Louis was partly sunny, and 90. Kansas City was cloudy, and 75. Des Moines had light rain and fog, and 71. Milwaukee was cloudy, and 65. And now a discussion of hazardous weather conditions for the following counties in Illinois: Fulton, Knox, Marshall, Mason, McLean, Peoria, Stark, Tazewell, and Woodford. This hazardous weather outlook is for central Illinois, east central Illinois, southeast Illinois, and west central Illinois. For tonight, no hazardous weather is expected at this time. For Thursday through Tuesday, periods of showers and thunderstorms are expected Thursday into Friday morning. Areas of locally heavy rain are possible, especially northwest of Interstate 55. Spotter information statement, spotter activation is not anticipated tonight.

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Now for the official National Weather Service forecast for Peoria and surrounding areas of central Illinois. Tonight, mostly cloudy with a 20% chance of showers. Near steady temperature in the upper 60s. Southeast winds 5 to 10 miles an hour. Thursday, a chance of showers in the morning, then showers with a slight chance of thunderstorms in the afternoon. Highs in the mid-70s. South winds 5 to 10 miles an hour, becoming west in the afternoon. Chance of rain near 100%. Thursday night, mostly cloudy. Showers with a slight chance of thunderstorms until midnight, then a chance of showers after midnight. Cooler with lows in the mid-50s. North winds 5 to 10 miles an hour with gusts up to 20 miles an hour. Chance of rain 90%. Friday, sunny. Less humid with highs in the upper 60s. North winds 10 to 15 miles an hour with gusts up to 25 miles an hour. Friday night, mostly clear. Cooler with lows in the mid-40s. Northeast winds 5 to 10 miles an hour. Saturday through Sunday night, mostly clear. Highs in the lower 70s. Lows in the upper 40s. Monday and Monday night, clear. Highs in the mid-60s. Lows in the lower 40s. Tuesday, sunny. Highs in the upper 60s. Tuesday night and Wednesday, partly cloudy. Lows in the lower 50s. Highs in the mid-70s. Again, the forecast for Peoria and surrounding areas of central Illinois for tonight, mostly cloudy with a 20% chance of showers. Near steady temperature in the upper 60s. Southeast winds 5 to 10 miles an hour. At 5 p.m. in Peoria, skies were cloudy. The temperature was 69 degrees, the dew point was 63, and the relative humidity was 81%. The wind was calm. The pressure was 29.87 inches and falling. Around central and western Illinois, rain was falling, with a temperature of 67 at Moline and 65 at Pontiac. It was cloudy, with a temperature of 70 at Bloomington, 67 at Galesburg, and 66 at Lakin. Under cloudy skies, Macomb reported 76, Quincy reported 79, and Springfield reported 79. And once again at 5 p.m. in Peoria, under cloudy skies, the temperature was 69. Looking elsewhere around the Midwest at 5 p.m., Chicago had light rain, and 65. Indianapolis was partly sunny, and 79. St. Louis was partly sunny, and 90. Kansas City was cloudy, and 75. Des Moines had light rain and fog, and 71. Milwaukee was cloudy, and 65. And now a discussion of hazardous weather conditions for the following counties in Illinois: Fulton, Knox, Marshall, Mason, McLean, Peoria, Stark, Tazewell, and Woodford. This hazardous weather outlook is for central Illinois, east central Illinois, southeast Illinois, and west central Illinois. For tonight, no hazardous weather is expected at this time. For Thursday through Tuesday, periods of showers and thunderstorms are expected Thursday into Friday morning. Areas of locally heavy rain are possible, especially northwest of Interstate 55. Spotter information statement, spotter activation is not anticipated tonight. The time is currently 5:28 p.m. Central Daylight Time. 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Now for the official National Weather Service forecast for Peoria and surrounding areas of central Illinois. Tonight, mostly cloudy with a 20% chance of showers. Near steady temperature in the upper 60s. Southeast winds 5 to 10 miles an hour. Thursday, a chance of showers in the morning, then showers with a slight chance of thunderstorms in the afternoon. Highs in the mid-70s. South winds 5 to 10 miles an hour, becoming west in the afternoon. Chance of rain near 100%. Thursday night, mostly cloudy. Showers with a slight chance of thunderstorms until midnight, then a chance of showers after midnight. Cooler with lows in the mid-50s. North winds 5 to 10 miles an hour with gusts up to 20 miles an hour. Chance of rain 90%. Friday, sunny.

less humid with highs in the upper 60s. North winds 10 to 15 miles an hour with gusts up to 25 miles an hour. Friday night, mostly clear. Cooler with lows in the mid-40s. Northeast winds 5 to 10 miles an hour. Saturday through Sunday night, mostly clear. Highs in the lower 70s. Lows in the upper 40s. Monday and Monday night, clear. Highs in the mid-60s. Lows in the lower 40s. Tuesday, sunny. Highs in the upper 60s. Tuesday night and Wednesday, partly cloudy. Lows in the lower 50s. Highs in the mid-70s. Again, the forecast for Peoria and surrounding areas of central Illinois for tonight, mostly cloudy with a 20% chance of showers. Near steady temperature in the upper 60s. Southeast winds 5 to 10 miles an hour. The Peoria, Illinois climate summary for this evening, as of 4 p.m., September 30, 2026. Today's high temperature was 70 degrees. The normal high is 73. The record high is 91 degrees, which was set in 1933. Today's low temperature was 60 degrees. The normal low is 51. The record low is 26 degrees, which was set in 1899. 0.64 inches of precipitation fell today, which brings the monthly total to 3.09 inches. The total precipitation for the year now stands at 33.93 inches. Sunset tonight is at 6:42 p.m. Sunrise tomorrow is at 6:55 a.m. At 5 p.m. in Peoria, skies were cloudy. The temperature was 69 degrees, the dew point was 63, and the relative humidity was 81%. The wind was calm. The pressure was 29.87 inches and falling. Around central and western Illinois, rain was falling, with a temperature of 67 at Moline and 65 at Pontiac. It was cloudy, with a temperature of 70 at Bloomington, 67 at Galesburg, and 66 at Lakin. Under cloudy skies, Macomb reported 76, Quincy reported 79, and Springfield reported 79. And once again at 5 p.m. in Peoria, under cloudy skies, the temperature was 69. Looking elsewhere around the Midwest at 5 p.m., Chicago had light rain, and 65. Indianapolis was partly sunny, and 79. St. Louis was partly sunny, and 90. Kansas City was cloudy, and 75. Des Moines had light rain and fog, and 71. Milwaukee was cloudy, and 65. And now a discussion of hazardous weather conditions for the following counties in Illinois: Fulton, Knox, Marshall, Mason, McLean, Peoria, Stark, Tazewell, and Woodford. This hazardous weather outlook is for central Illinois, east central Illinois, southeast Illinois, and west central Illinois. For tonight, no hazardous weather is expected at this time. For Thursday through Tuesday, periods of showers and thunderstorms are expected Thursday into Friday morning. Areas of locally heavy rain are possible, especially northwest of Interstate 55. Spotter information statement: spotter activation is not anticipated tonight. The time is currently 5:32 p.m. Central Daylight Time. 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Now for the official National Weather Service forecast for Peoria and surrounding areas of central Illinois. Tonight, mostly cloudy with a 20% chance of showers. Near steady temperature in the upper 60s. Southeast winds 5 to 10 miles an hour. Thursday, a chance of showers in the morning, then showers with a slight chance of thunderstorms in the afternoon. Southeast winds 5 to 10 miles an hour. Thursday, a chance of showers in the morning, then showers with a slight chance of thunderstorms in the afternoon. Highs in the mid-70s. South winds 5 to 10 miles an hour, becoming west in the afternoon. Chance of rain near 100%. Thursday night, mostly cloudy. Showers with a slight chance of thunderstorms until midnight, then a chance of showers after midnight. Cooler with lows in the mid-50s. North winds 5 to 10 miles an hour with gusts up to 20 miles an hour. Chance of rain 90%. Friday, sunny. Less humid with highs in the upper 60s. North winds 10 to 15 miles an hour with gusts up to 25 miles an hour. Friday night.

mostly clear. Cooler with lows in the mid-40s. Northeast winds 5 to 10 miles an hour. Saturday through Sunday night, mostly clear. Highs in the lower 70s. Lows in the upper 40s. Monday and Monday night, clear. Highs in the mid-60s. Lows in the lower 40s. Tuesday, sunny. Highs in the upper 60s. Tuesday night and Wednesday, partly cloudy. Lows in the lower 50s. Highs in the mid-70s. Again, the forecast for Peoria and surrounding areas of central Illinois for tonight, mostly cloudy with a 20% chance of showers. Near steady temperature in the upper 60s. Southeast winds 5 to 10 miles an hour. At 5 p.m. in Peoria, skies were cloudy. The temperature was 69 degrees, the dew point was 63, and the relative humidity was 81%. The wind was calm. The pressure was 29.87 inches and falling. Around central and western Illinois, rain was falling, with a temperature of 67 at Moline and 65 at Pontiac. It was cloudy, with a temperature of 70 at Bloomington, 67 at Galesburg, and 66 at Lakin. Under cloudy skies, Macomb reported 76, Quincy reported 79, and Springfield reported 79. And once again at 5 p.m. in Peoria, under cloudy skies, the temperature was 69. Looking elsewhere around the Midwest at 5 p.m., Chicago had light rain, and 65. Indianapolis was partly sunny, and 79. St. Louis was partly sunny, and 90. Kansas City was cloudy, and 75. Des Moines had light rain and fog, and 71. Milwaukee was cloudy, and 65. And now a discussion of hazardous weather conditions for the following counties in Illinois: Fulton, Knox, Marshall, Mason, McLean, Peoria, Stark, Tazewell, and Woodford. This hazardous weather outlook is for central Illinois, east central Illinois, southeast Illinois, and west central Illinois. For tonight, no hazardous weather is expected at this time. For Thursday through Tuesday, periods of showers and thunderstorms are expected Thursday into Friday morning. Areas of locally heavy rain are possible, especially northwest of Interstate 55. Spotter information statement, spotter activation is not anticipated tonight. The time is currently 5:36 p.m. Central Daylight Time. 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Now for the official National Weather Service forecast for Peoria and surrounding areas of central Illinois. Tonight, mostly cloudy with a 20% chance of showers. Near steady temperature in the upper 60s. Southeast winds 5 to 10 miles an hour. Thursday, a chance of showers in the morning, then showers with a slight chance of thunderstorms in the afternoon. Highs in the mid-70s. South winds 5 to 10 miles an hour, becoming west in the afternoon. Chance of rain near 100%. Thursday night, mostly cloudy. Showers with a slight chance of thunderstorms until midnight, then a chance of showers after midnight. Cooler with lows in the mid-50s. North winds 5 to 10 miles an hour with gusts up to 20 miles an hour. Chance of rain 90%. Friday, sunny. Less humid with highs in the upper 60s. North winds 10 to 15 miles an hour with gusts up to 25 miles an hour. Friday night, mostly clear. Cooler with lows in the mid-40s. Northeast winds 5 to 10 miles an hour. Saturday through Sunday night, mostly clear. Highs in the lower 70s. Lows in the upper 40s. Monday and Monday night, clear. Highs in the mid-60s. Lows in the lower 40s. Tuesday, sunny. Highs in the upper 60s. Tuesday night and Wednesday, partly cloudy. Lows in the lower 50s. Highs in the mid-70s. Again, the forecast for Peoria and surrounding areas of central Illinois for tonight, mostly cloudy with a 20% chance of showers. Near steady temperature in the upper 60s. Southeast winds 5 to 10 miles an hour. At 5 p.m. in Peoria, skies were cloudy. The temperature was 69 degrees, the dew point was 63, and the relative humidity was 81%. The wind was calm. The pressure was 29.87 inches and falling.
Around central and western Illinois, rain was falling, with a temperature of 67 at Moline and 65 at Pontiac. It was cloudy, with a temperature of 70 at Bloomington, 67 at Galesburg, and 66 at Lakin. Under cloudy skies, Macomb reported 76, Quincy reported 79, and Springfield reported 79. And once again at 5 p.m. in Peoria, under cloudy skies, the temperature was 69. Looking elsewhere around the Midwest at 5 p.m., Chicago had light rain and 65. Indianapolis was partly sunny and 79. St. Louis was partly sunny and 90. Kansas City was cloudy and 75. Des Moines had light rain and fog and 71. Milwaukee was cloudy and 65. And now a discussion of hazardous weather conditions for the following counties in Illinois: Fulton, Knox, Marshall, Mason, McLean, Peoria, Stark, Tazewell, and Woodford. This hazardous weather outlook is for Central Illinois, East Central Illinois, Southeast Illinois, and West Central Illinois. For tonight, no hazardous weather is expected at this time. For Thursday through Tuesday, periods of showers and thunderstorms are expected Thursday into Friday morning. Areas of locally heavy rain are possible, especially northwest of Interstate 55. Spotter information statement: spotter activation is not anticipated tonight. The time is currently 5:40 p.m. Central Daylight Time. 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Now for the official National Weather Service forecast for Peoria and surrounding areas of Central Illinois. Tonight, mostly cloudy with a 20% chance of showers. Near steady temperature in the upper 60s. Southeast winds 5 to 10 miles an hour. Thursday, a chance of showers in the morning, then showers with a slight chance of thunderstorms in the afternoon. Highs in the mid-70s. South winds 5 to 10 miles an hour, becoming west in the afternoon. Chance of rain near 100%. Thursday night, mostly cloudy. Showers with a slight chance of thunderstorms until midnight, then a chance of showers after midnight. Cooler with lows in the mid-50s. North winds 5 to 10 miles an hour with gusts up to 20 miles an hour. Chance of rain 90%. Friday, sunny. Less humid with highs in the upper 60s. North winds 10 to 15 miles an hour with gusts up to 25 miles an hour. Friday night, mostly clear. Cooler with lows in the mid-40s. Northeast winds 5 to 10 miles an hour. Saturday through Sunday night, mostly clear. Highs in the lower 70s. Lows in the upper 40s. Monday and Monday night, clear. Highs in the mid-60s. Lows in the lower 40s. Tuesday, sunny. Highs in the upper 60s. Tuesday night and Wednesday, partly cloudy. Lows in the lower 50s. Highs in the mid-70s. Again, the forecast for Peoria and surrounding areas of Central Illinois for tonight: mostly cloudy with a 20% chance of showers. Near steady temperature in the upper 60s. Southeast winds 5 to 10 miles an hour. At 5 p.m. in Peoria, skies were cloudy. The temperature was 69 degrees, the dew point was 63, and the relative humidity was 81%. The wind was calm. The pressure was 29.87 inches and falling. Around central and western Illinois, rain was falling, with a temperature of 67 at Moline and 65 at Pontiac. It was cloudy, with a temperature of 70 at Bloomington, 67 at Galesburg, and 66 at Lakin. Under cloudy skies, Macomb reported 76, Quincy reported 79, and Springfield reported 79. And once again at 5 p.m. in Peoria, under cloudy skies, the temperature was 69. Looking elsewhere around the Midwest at 5 p.m., Chicago had light rain and 65. Indianapolis was partly sunny and 79. St. Louis was partly sunny and 90. Kansas City was cloudy and 75. Des Moines had light rain and fog and 71. Milwaukee was cloudy and 65. And now a discussion of hazardous weather conditions for the following counties in Illinois: Fulton, Knox, Marshall, Mason, McLean, Peoria, Stark, Tazewell, and Woodford.
This hazardous weather

outlook is for Central Illinois, East Central Illinois, Southeast Illinois, and West Central Illinois. For tonight, no hazardous weather is expected at this time. For Thursday through Tuesday, periods of showers and thunderstorms are expected Thursday into Friday morning. Areas of locally heavy rain are possible, especially northwest of Interstate 55. Spotter information statement, spotter activation is not anticipated tonight. The time is currently 5:44 p.m. Central Daylight Time. 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Now for the official National Weather Service forecast for Peoria and surrounding areas of Central Illinois. Tonight, mostly cloudy with a 20% chance of showers. Near steady temperature in the upper 60s. Southeast winds 5 to 10 miles an hour. Thursday, a chance of showers in the morning, then showers with a slight chance of thunderstorms in the afternoon. Highs in the mid-70s. South winds 5 to 10 miles an hour, becoming west in the afternoon. Chance of rain near 100%. Thursday night, mostly cloudy. Showers with a slight chance of thunderstorms until midnight, then a chance of showers after midnight. Cooler with lows in the mid-50s. North winds 5 to 10 miles an hour with gusts up to 20 miles an hour. Chance of rain 90%. Friday, sunny. Less humid with highs in the upper 60s. North winds 10 to 15 miles an hour with gusts up to 25 miles an hour. Friday night, mostly clear. Cooler with lows in the mid-40s. Northeast winds 5 to 10 miles an hour. Saturday through Sunday night, mostly clear. Highs in the lower 70s. Lows in the upper 40s. Monday and Monday night, clear. Highs in the mid-60s. Lows in the lower 40s. Tuesday, sunny. Highs in the upper 60s. Tuesday night and Wednesday, partly cloudy. Lows in the lower 50s. Highs in the mid-70s. Again, the forecast for Peoria and surrounding areas of Central Illinois for tonight, mostly cloudy with a 20% chance of showers. Near steady temperature in the upper 60s. Southeast winds 5 to 10 miles an hour. The Peoria, Illinois climate summary for this evening, as of 4 p.m., September 30, 2026. Today's high temperature was 70 degrees. The normal high is 73. The record high is 91 degrees, which was set in 1933. Today's low temperature was 60 degrees. The normal low is 51. The record low is 26 degrees, which was set in 1899. 0.64 inches of precipitation fell today, which brings the monthly total to 3.09 inches. The total precipitation for the year now stands at 33.93 inches. Sunset tonight is at 6:42 p.m. Sunrise tomorrow is at 6:55 a.m. At 5 p.m. in Peoria, skies were cloudy. The temperature was 69 degrees, the dew point was 63, and the relative humidity was 81%. The wind was calm. The pressure was 29.87 inches and falling. Around central and western Illinois, rain was falling, with a temperature of 67 at Moline and 65 at Pontiac. It was cloudy, with a temperature of 70 at Bloomington, 67 at Galesburg, and 66 at Lakin. Under cloudy skies, Macomb reported 76, Quincy reported 79, and Springfield reported 79. And once again at 5 p.m. in Peoria, under cloudy skies, the temperature was 69. Looking elsewhere around the Midwest at 5 p.m., Chicago had light rain, and 65. Indianapolis was partly sunny, and 79. St. Louis was partly sunny, and 90. Kansas City was cloudy, and 75. Des Moines had light rain and fog, and 71. Milwaukee was cloudy, and 65. And now a discussion of hazardous weather conditions for the following counties in Illinois: Fulton, Knox, Marshall, Mason, McLean, Peoria, Stark, Tazewell, and Woodford. This hazardous weather outlook is for Central Illinois, East Central Illinois, Southeast Illinois, and West Central Illinois. For tonight, no hazardous weather is expected at this time. For Thursday through Tuesday, periods of showers and thunderstorms are expected Thursday into Friday morning. Areas of locally heavy rain are possible, especially

northwest of Interstate 55. Spotter information statement. Spotter activation is not anticipated tonight. The time is currently 5:49 p.m. Central Daylight Time. 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Now for the official National Weather Service forecast for Peoria and surrounding areas of central Illinois. Tonight, mostly cloudy with a 20% chance of showers. Near steady temperature in the upper 60s. Southeast winds 5 to 10 miles an hour. Thursday, a chance of showers in the morning, then showers with a slight chance of thunderstorms in the afternoon. Highs in the mid-70s. South winds 5 to 10 miles an hour, becoming west in the afternoon. Chance of rain near 100%. Thursday night, mostly cloudy. Showers with a slight chance of thunderstorms until midnight, then a chance of showers after midnight. Cooler with lows in the mid-50s. North winds 5 to 10 miles an hour with gusts up to 20 miles an hour. Chance of rain 90%. Friday, sunny. Less humid with highs in the upper 60s. North winds 10 to 15 miles an hour with gusts up to 25 miles an hour. Friday night, mostly clear. Cooler with lows in the mid-40s. Northeast winds 5 to 10 miles an hour. Saturday through Sunday night, mostly clear. Highs in the lower 70s. Lows in the upper 40s. Monday and Monday night, clear. Highs in the mid-60s. Lows in the lower 40s. Tuesday, sunny. Highs in the upper 60s. Tuesday night and Wednesday, partly cloudy. Lows in the lower 50s. Highs in the mid-70s. Again, the forecast for Peoria and surrounding areas of central Illinois for tonight, mostly cloudy with a 20% chance of showers. Near steady temperature in the upper 60s. Southeast winds 5 to 10 miles an hour. At 5 p.m. in Peoria, skies were cloudy. The temperature was 69 degrees, the dew point was 63, and the relative humidity was 81%. The wind was calm. The pressure was 29.87 inches and falling. Around central and western Illinois, rain was falling, with a temperature of 67 at Moline and 65 at Pontiac. It was cloudy, with a temperature of 70 at Bloomington, 67 at Galesburg, and 66 at Lakin. Under cloudy skies, Macomb reported 76, Quincy reported 79, and Springfield reported 79. And once again at 5 p.m. in Peoria, under cloudy skies, the temperature was 69. Looking elsewhere around the Midwest at 5 p.m., Chicago had light rain, and 65. Indianapolis was partly sunny, and 79. St. Louis was partly sunny, and 90. Kansas City was cloudy, and 75. Des Moines had light rain and fog, and 71. Milwaukee was cloudy, and 65. And now a discussion of hazardous weather conditions for the following counties in Illinois: Fulton, Knox, Marshall, Mason, McLean, Peoria, Stark, Tazewell, and Woodford. This hazardous weather outlook is for central Illinois, east central Illinois, southeast Illinois, and west central Illinois. For tonight, no hazardous weather is expected at this time. For Thursday through Tuesday, periods of showers and thunderstorms are expected Thursday into Friday morning. Areas of locally heavy rain are possible, especially northwest of Interstate 55. Spotter information statement. Spotter activation is not anticipated tonight. The time is currently 5:52 p.m. Central Daylight Time. 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Now for the official National Weather Service forecast for Peoria and surrounding areas of central Illinois. Tonight, mostly cloudy with a 20% chance of showers. Near steady temperature in the upper 60s. Southeast winds 5 to 10 miles an hour. Thursday, a chance of showers in the morning, then showers with a slight chance of thunderstorms in the afternoon. Highs in the mid-70s. South winds 5 to 10 miles an hour, becoming west in the afternoon. Chance of rain near 100%. Thursday night, mostly cloudy. Showers with a slight chance of thunderstorms until midnight, then a chance of showers after midnight. Cooler with lows in the mid-50s. North winds 5 to 10

miles an hour with gusts up to 20 miles an hour. Chance of rain 90%. Friday, sunny. Less humid with highs in the upper 60s. North winds 10 to 15 miles an hour with gusts up to 25 miles an hour. Friday night, mostly clear. Cooler with lows in the mid-40s. Northeast winds 5 to 10 miles an hour. Saturday through Sunday night, mostly clear. Highs in the lower 70s. Lows in the upper 40s. Monday and Monday night, clear. Highs in the mid-60s. Lows in the lower 40s. Tuesday, sunny. Highs in the upper 60s. Tuesday night and Wednesday, partly cloudy. Lows in the lower 50s. Highs in the mid-70s. Again, the forecast for Peoria and surrounding areas of central Illinois for tonight, mostly cloudy with a 20% chance of showers. Near steady temperature in the upper 60s. Southeast winds 5 to 10 miles an hour. At 5 p.m. in Peoria, skies were cloudy. The temperature was 69 degrees, the dew point was 63, and the relative humidity was 81%. The wind was calm. The pressure was 29.87 inches and falling. Around central and western Illinois, rain was falling, with a temperature of 67 at Moline and 65 at Pontiac. It was cloudy, with a temperature of 70 at Bloomington, 67 at Galesburg, and 66 at Lakin. Under cloudy skies, Macomb reported 76, Quincy reported 79, and Springfield reported 79. And once again at 5 p.m. in Peoria, under cloudy skies, the temperature was 69. Looking elsewhere around the Midwest at 5 p.m., Chicago had light rain, and 65. Indianapolis was partly sunny, and 79. St. Louis was partly sunny, and 90. Kansas City was cloudy, and 75. Des Moines had light rain and fog, and 71. Milwaukee was cloudy, and 65. And now a discussion of hazardous weather conditions for the following counties in Illinois: Fulton, Knox, Marshall, Mason, McLean, Peoria, Stark, Tazewell, and Woodford. This hazardous weather outlook is for central Illinois, east central Illinois, southeast Illinois, and west central Illinois. For tonight, no hazardous weather is expected at this time. For Thursday through Tuesday, periods of showers and thunderstorms are expected Thursday into Friday morning. Areas of locally heavy rain are possible, especially northwest of Interstate 55. Spotter information statement: spotter activation is not anticipated tonight. The time is currently 5:56 p.m. Central Daylight Time. 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Now for the official National Weather Service forecast for Peoria and surrounding areas of central Illinois. Tonight, mostly cloudy with a 20% chance of showers. Near steady temperature in the upper 60s. Southeast winds 5 to 10 miles an hour. Thursday, a chance of showers in the morning, then showers with a slight chance of thunderstorms in the afternoon. Highs in the mid-70s. South winds 5 to 10 miles an hour, becoming west in the afternoon. Chance of rain near 100%. Thursday night, mostly cloudy. Showers with a slight chance of thunderstorms until midnight, then a chance of showers after midnight. Cooler with lows in the mid-50s. North winds 5 to 10 miles an hour with gusts up to 20 miles an hour. Chance of rain 90%. Friday, sunny. Less humid with highs in the upper 60s. North winds 10 to 15 miles an hour with gusts up to 25 miles an hour. Friday night, mostly clear. Cooler with lows in the mid-40s. Northeast winds 5 to 10 miles an hour. Saturday through Sunday night, mostly clear. Highs in the lower 70s. Lows in the upper 40s. Monday and Monday night, clear. Highs in the mid-60s. Lows in the lower 40s. Tuesday, sunny. Highs in the upper 60s. Tuesday night and Wednesday, partly cloudy. Lows in the lower 50s. Highs in the mid-70s. Again, the forecast for Peoria and surrounding areas of central Illinois for tonight, mostly cloudy with a 20% chance of showers. Near steady temperature in the upper 60s. Southeast winds 5 to 10 miles an hour.
5 p.m. in Peoria, skies were cloudy. The temperature was 69 degrees, the dew point was 63, and the relative humidity was 81%. The wind was calm. The pressure was 29.87 inches and falling. Around central and western Illinois, rain was falling, with a temperature of 67 at Moline and 65 at Pontiac. It was cloudy, with a temperature of 70 at Bloomington, 67 at Galesburg, and 66 at Lakin. Under cloudy skies, Macomb reported 76, Quincy reported 79, and Springfield reported 79. And once again at 5 p.m. in Peoria, under cloudy skies, the temperature was 69. Looking elsewhere around the Midwest at 5 p.m., Chicago had light rain, and 65. Indianapolis was partly sunny, and 79. St. Louis was partly sunny, and 90. Kansas City was cloudy, and 75. Des Moines had light rain and fog, and 71. Milwaukee was cloudy, and 65. The Peoria, Illinois climate summary for this evening, as of 4 p.m., September 30, 2026. Today's high temperature was 70 degrees. The normal high is 73. The record high is 91 degrees, which was set in 1933. Today's low temperature was 60 degrees. The normal low is 51. The record low is 26 degrees, which was set in 1899. 0.64 inches of precipitation fell today, which brings the monthly total to 3.09 inches. The total precipitation for the year now stands at 33.93 inches. Sunset tonight is at 6:42 p.m. Sunrise tomorrow is at 6:55 a.m. And now a discussion of hazardous weather conditions for the following counties in Illinois: Fulton, Knox, Marshall, Mason, McLean, Peoria, Stark, Tazewell, and Woodford. This hazardous weather outlook is for Central Illinois, East Central Illinois, Southeast Illinois, and West Central Illinois. For tonight, no hazardous weather is expected at this time. For Thursday through Tuesday, periods of showers and thunderstorms are expected Thursday into Friday morning. Areas of locally heavy rain are possible, especially northwest of Interstate 55. Spotter information statement: spotter activation is not anticipated tonight. The time is currently 6:01 p.m. Central Daylight Time. 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Now for the official National Weather Service forecast for Peoria and surrounding areas of Central Illinois. Tonight, mostly cloudy with a 20% chance of showers. Near steady temperature in the upper 60s. Southeast winds 5 to 10 miles an hour. Thursday, a chance of showers in the morning, then showers with a slight chance of thunderstorms in the afternoon. Highs in the mid-70s. South winds 5 to 10 miles an hour, becoming west in the afternoon. Chance of rain near 100%. Thursday night, mostly cloudy. Showers with a slight chance of thunderstorms until midnight, then a chance of showers after midnight. Cooler with lows in the mid-50s. North winds 5 to 10 miles an hour with gusts up to 20 miles an hour. Chance of rain 90%. Friday, sunny. Less humid with highs in the upper 60s. North winds 10 to 15 miles an hour with gusts up to 25 miles an hour. Friday night, mostly clear. Cooler with lows in the mid-40s. Northeast winds 5 to 10 miles an hour. Saturday through Sunday night, mostly clear. Highs in the lower 70s. Lows in the upper 40s. Monday and Monday night, clear. Highs in the mid-60s. Lows in the lower 40s. Tuesday, sunny. Highs in the upper 60s. Tuesday night and Wednesday, partly cloudy. Lows in the lower 50s. Highs in the mid-70s. Again, the forecast for Peoria and surrounding areas of Central Illinois for tonight: mostly cloudy with a 20% chance of showers. Near steady temperature in the upper 60s. Southeast winds 5 to 10 miles an hour. And now a discussion of hazardous weather conditions for the following counties in Illinois: Fulton, Knox, Marshall, Mason, McLean, Peoria, Stark, Tazewell, and Woodford. This hazardous weather outlook is for Central Illinois, East Central Illinois, Southeast Illinois, and West Central Illinois.

0: tonight.
1: No hazardous weather is expected at this time. For Thursday through Tuesday, periods of showers and thunderstorms are expected Thursday into Friday morning. Areas of locally heavy rain are possible, especially northwest of Interstate 55. Spotter information statement. Spotter activation is not anticipated tonight. The time is currently 6:04 p.m. Central Daylight Time. 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Now for the official National Weather Service forecast for Peoria and surrounding areas of central Illinois. Tonight, mostly cloudy with a 20% chance of showers. Near steady temperature in the upper 60s. Southeast winds 5 to 10 miles an hour. Thursday, a chance of showers in the morning, then showers with a slight chance of thunderstorms in the afternoon. Highs in the mid-70s. South winds 5 to 10 miles an hour, becoming west in the afternoon. Chance of rain near 100%. Thursday night, mostly cloudy. Showers with a slight chance of thunderstorms until midnight, then a chance of showers after midnight. Cooler with lows in the mid-50s. North winds 5 to 10 miles an hour with gusts up to 20 miles an hour. Chance of rain 90%. Friday, sunny. Less humid with highs in the upper 60s. North winds 10 to 15 miles an hour with gusts up to 25 miles an hour. Friday night, mostly clear. Cooler with lows in the mid-40s. Northeast winds 5 to 10 miles an hour. Saturday through Sunday night, mostly clear. Highs in the lower 70s. Lows in the upper 40s. Monday and Monday night, clear. Highs in the mid-60s. Lows in the lower 40s. Tuesday, sunny. Highs in the upper 60s. Tuesday night and Wednesday, partly cloudy. Lows in the lower 50s. Highs in the mid-70s. Again, the forecast for Peoria and surrounding areas of central Illinois for tonight, mostly cloudy with a 20% chance of showers. Near steady temperature in the upper 60s. Southeast winds 5 to 10 miles an hour. At 6 p.m. in Peoria, skies were cloudy. The temperature was 69 degrees, the dew point was 64, and the relative humidity was 84%. The wind was calm. The pressure was 29.88 inches and rising. Around central and western Illinois, at Moline, rain was falling, with a temperature of 66. It was cloudy, with a temperature of 69 at Bloomington, 67 at Galesburg, 66 at Lakin, and 73 at Macomb. Under cloudy skies, Quincy reported 77, Springfield reported 79, and Pontiac reported 66. And once again at 6 p.m. in Peoria, under cloudy skies, the temperature was 69. And now a discussion of hazardous weather conditions for the following counties in Illinois: Fulton, Knox, Marshall, Mason, McLean, Peoria, Stark, Tazewell, and Woodford. This hazardous weather outlook is for central Illinois, east central Illinois, southeast Illinois, and west central Illinois. For tonight, no hazardous weather is expected at this time. For Thursday through Tuesday, periods of showers and thunderstorms are expected Thursday into Friday morning. Areas of locally heavy rain are possible, especially northwest of Interstate 55. Spotter information statement. Spotter activation is not anticipated tonight. The time is currently 6:07 p.m. Central Daylight Time. 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Now for the official National Weather Service forecast for Peoria and surrounding areas of central Illinois. Tonight, mostly cloudy with a 20% chance of showers. Near steady temperature in the upper 60s. Southeast winds 5 to 10 miles an hour. Thursday, a chance of showers in the morning, then showers with a slight chance of thunderstorms in the afternoon. Highs in the mid-70s. South winds 5 to 10 miles an hour, becoming west in the afternoon. Chance of rain near 100%. Thursday night, mostly cloudy. Showers with a slight chance of thunderstorms until midnight, then a chance of showers after midnight. Cooler with lows in the mid-50s. North winds 5 to 10 miles an hour with gusts up to 20 miles an hour. Chance of rain 90%. Friday, sunny. Less humid with highs in the upper 60s.

69 degrees, the dew point was 64, and the relative humidity was 84%. The wind was calm. The pressure was 29.88 inches and rising. Around central and western Illinois, at Moline, rain was falling, with a temperature of 66. It was cloudy, with a temperature of 69 at Bloomington, 67 at Galesburg, 66 at Lakin, and 73 at Macomb. Under cloudy skies, Quincy reported 77, Springfield reported 79, and Pontiac reported 66. And once again at 6 p.m. in Peoria, under cloudy skies, the temperature was 69. Looking elsewhere around the Midwest at 6 p.m., Chicago had light rain, and 65. Indianapolis was mostly cloudy, and 78. St. Louis was mostly cloudy, and 88. Kansas City was cloudy, and 75. Des Moines had light rain and fog, and 71. Milwaukee was cloudy, and 65. And now a discussion of hazardous weather conditions for the following counties in Illinois: Fulton, Knox, Marshall, Mason, McLean, Peoria, Stark, Tazewell, and Woodford. This hazardous weather outlook is for central Illinois, east central Illinois, southeast Illinois, and west central Illinois. For tonight, no hazardous weather is expected at this time. For Thursday through Tuesday, periods of showers and thunderstorms are expected Thursday into Friday morning. Areas of locally heavy rain are possible, especially northwest of Interstate 55. Spotter information statement: spotter activation is not anticipated tonight. The time is currently 6:11 p.m. Central Daylight Time. 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Now for the official National Weather Service forecast for Peoria and surrounding areas of central Illinois. Tonight, mostly cloudy with a 20% chance of showers. Near steady temperature in the upper 60s. Southeast winds 5 to 10 miles an hour. Thursday, a chance of showers in the morning, then showers with a slight chance of thunderstorms in the afternoon. Highs in the mid-70s. South winds 5 to 10 miles an hour, becoming west in the afternoon. Chance of rain near 100%. Thursday night, mostly cloudy. Showers with a slight chance of thunderstorms until midnight, then a chance of showers after midnight. Cooler with lows in the mid-50s. North winds 5 to 10 miles an hour with gusts up to 20 miles an hour. Chance of rain 90%. Friday, sunny. Less humid with highs in the upper 60s. North winds 10 to 15 miles an hour with gusts up to 25 miles an hour. Friday night, mostly clear. Cooler with lows in the mid-40s. Northeast winds 5 to 10 miles an hour. Saturday through Sunday night, mostly clear. Highs in the lower 70s. Lows in the upper 40s. Monday and Monday night, clear. Highs in the mid-60s. Lows in the lower 40s. Tuesday, sunny. Highs in the upper 60s. Tuesday night and Wednesday, partly cloudy. Lows in the lower 50s. Highs in the mid-70s. Again, the forecast for Peoria and surrounding areas of central Illinois for tonight: mostly cloudy with a 20% chance of showers. Near steady temperature in the upper 60s. Southeast winds 5 to 10 miles an hour. 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At 6 p.m. in Peoria, skies were cloudy. The temperature was 69 degrees, the dew point was 64, and the relative humidity was 84%. The wind was calm. The pressure was 29.88 inches and rising. Around central and western Illinois, at Moline, rain was falling, with a temperature of 66. It was cloudy, with a temperature of 69 at Bloomington, 67 at Galesburg, 66 at Lakin, and 73 at Macomb. Under cloudy skies, Quincy reported 77.

Springfield reported 79, and Pontiac reported 66. And once again at 6 p.m. in Peoria, under cloudy skies, the temperature was 69. The Peoria, Illinois climate summary for this evening, as of 4 p.m., September 30, 2026. Today's high temperature was 70 degrees. The normal high is 73. The record high is 91 degrees, which was set in 1933. Today's low temperature was 60 degrees. The normal low is 51. The record low is 26 degrees, which was set in 1899. 0.64 inches of precipitation fell today, which brings the monthly total to 3.09 inches. The total precipitation for the year now stands at 33.93 inches. Sunset tonight is at 6:42 p.m. Sunrise tomorrow is at 6:55 a.m. And now a discussion of hazardous weather conditions for the following counties in Illinois: Fulton, Knox, Marshall, Mason, McLean, Peoria, Stark, Tazewell, and Woodford. This hazardous weather outlook is for Central Illinois, East Central Illinois, Southeast Illinois, and West Central Illinois. For tonight, no hazardous weather is expected at this time. For Thursday through Tuesday, periods of showers and thunderstorms are expected Thursday into Friday morning. Areas of locally heavy rain are possible, especially northwest of Interstate 55. Spotter information statement: spotter activation is not anticipated tonight. The time is currently 6:16 p.m. Central Daylight Time. 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Now for the official National Weather Service forecast for Peoria and surrounding areas of Central Illinois. Tonight, mostly cloudy with a 20% chance of showers. Near steady temperature in the upper 60s. Southeast winds 5 to 10 miles an hour. Thursday, a chance of showers in the morning, then showers with a slight chance of thunderstorms in the afternoon. Highs in the mid-70s. South winds 5 to 10 miles an hour, becoming west in the afternoon. Chance of rain near 100%. Thursday night, mostly cloudy. Showers with a slight chance of thunderstorms until midnight, then a chance of showers after midnight. Cooler with lows in the mid-50s. North winds 5 to 10 miles an hour with gusts up to 20 miles an hour. Chance of rain 90%. Friday, sunny. Less humid with highs in the upper 60s. North winds 10 to 15 miles an hour with gusts up to 25 miles an hour. Friday night, mostly clear. Cooler with lows in the mid-40s. Northeast winds 5 to 10 miles an hour. Saturday through Sunday night, mostly clear. Highs in the lower 70s. Lows in the upper 40s. Monday and Monday night, clear. Highs in the mid-60s. Lows in the lower 40s. Tuesday, sunny. Highs in the upper 60s. Tuesday night and Wednesday, partly cloudy. Lows in the lower 50s. Highs in the mid-70s. Again, the forecast for Peoria and surrounding areas of Central Illinois for tonight: mostly cloudy with a 20% chance of showers. Near steady temperature in the upper 60s. Southeast winds 5 to 10 miles an hour. At 6 p.m. in Peoria, skies were cloudy. The temperature was 69 degrees, the dew point was 64, and the relative humidity was 84%. The wind was calm. The pressure was 29.88 inches and rising. Around central and western Illinois, at Moline, rain was falling, with a temperature of 66. It was cloudy, with a temperature of 69 at Bloomington, 67 at Galesburg, 66 at Lakin, and 73 at Macomb. Under cloudy skies, Quincy reported 77, Springfield reported 79, and Pontiac reported 66. And once again at 6 p.m. in Peoria, under cloudy skies, the temperature was 69. Looking elsewhere around the Midwest at 6 p.m., Chicago had light rain, and 65. Indianapolis was mostly cloudy, and 78. St. Louis was mostly cloudy, and 88. Kansas City was cloudy, and 75. Des Moines had light rain and fog, and 71. Milwaukee was cloudy, and 65. And now a discussion of hazardous weather conditions for the following counties in Illinois: Fulton, Knox, Marshall, Mason, McLean,
Peoria, Stark, Tazewell, and Woodford. This hazardous weather outlook is for Central Illinois, East Central Illinois, Southeast Illinois, and West Central Illinois. For tonight, no hazardous weather is expected at this time. For Thursday through Tuesday, periods of showers and thunderstorms are expected Thursday into Friday morning. Areas of locally heavy rain are possible, especially northwest of Interstate 55. Spotter information statement, spotter activation is not anticipated tonight. The time is currently 6:20 p.m. Central Daylight Time. 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Now for the official National Weather Service forecast for Peoria and surrounding areas of Central Illinois. Tonight, mostly cloudy with a 20% chance of showers. Near steady temperature in the upper 60s. Southeast winds 5 to 10 miles an hour. Thursday, a chance of showers in the morning, then showers with a slight chance of thunderstorms in the afternoon. Highs in the mid-70s. South winds 5 to 10 miles an hour, becoming west in the afternoon. Chance of rain near 100%. Thursday night, mostly cloudy. Showers with a slight chance of thunderstorms until midnight, then a chance of showers after midnight. Cooler with lows in the mid-50s. North winds 5 to 10 miles an hour with gusts up to 20 miles an hour. Chance of rain 90%. Friday, sunny. Less humid with highs in the upper 60s. North winds 10 to 15 miles an hour with gusts up to 25 miles an hour. Friday night, mostly clear. Cooler with lows in the mid-40s. Northeast winds 5 to 10 miles an hour. Saturday through Sunday night, mostly clear. Highs in the lower 70s. Lows in the upper 40s. Monday and Monday night, clear. Highs in the mid-60s. Lows in the lower 40s. Tuesday, sunny. Highs in the upper 60s. Tuesday night and Wednesday, partly cloudy. Lows in the lower 50s. Highs in the mid-70s. Again, the forecast for Peoria and surrounding areas of Central Illinois for tonight, mostly cloudy with a 20% chance of showers. Near steady temperature in the upper 60s. Southeast winds 5 to 10 miles an hour. At 6 p.m. in Peoria, skies were cloudy. The temperature was 69 degrees, the dew point was 64, and the relative humidity was 84%. The wind was calm. The pressure was 29.88 inches and rising. Around central and western Illinois, at Moline, rain was falling, with a temperature of 66. It was mostly cloudy, with a temperature of 69 at Bloomington, 67 at Galesburg, 73 at Macomb, 79 at Springfield, and 66 at Pontiac. It was cloudy, with a temperature of 66 at Lakin, and 77 at Quincy. And once again at 6 p.m. in Peoria, under cloudy skies, the temperature was 69. Looking elsewhere around the Midwest at 6 p.m., Chicago had light rain, and 65. Indianapolis was mostly cloudy, and 78. St. Louis was mostly cloudy, and 88. Kansas City was cloudy, and 75. Des Moines had light rain and fog and 71. Milwaukee was cloudy and 65. And now a discussion of hazardous weather conditions for the following counties in Illinois: Fulton, Knox, Marshall, Mason, McLean, Peoria, Stark, Tazewell, and Woodford. This hazardous weather outlook is for Central Illinois, East Central Illinois, Southeast Illinois, and West Central Illinois. For tonight, no hazardous weather is expected at this time. For Thursday through Tuesday, periods of showers and thunderstorms are expected Thursday into Friday morning. Areas of locally heavy rain are possible, especially northwest of Interstate 55. Spotter information statement, spotter activation is not anticipated tonight. The time is currently 6:24 p.m. Central Daylight Time. 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Now for the official National Weather Service forecast for Peoria and surrounding areas of Central Illinois. Tonight, mostly cloudy with a 20% chance of showers. Near steady temperature in the upper 60s. Southeast winds 5 to 10 miles an hour. Thursday, a chance of showers in the morning, then showers with a slight

chance of thunderstorms in the afternoon. Highs in the mid-70s. South winds 5 to 10 miles an hour, becoming west in the afternoon. Chance of rain near 100%. Thursday night, mostly cloudy. Showers with a slight chance of thunderstorms until midnight, then a chance of showers after midnight. Cooler with lows in the mid-50s. North winds 5 to 10 miles an hour with gusts up to 20 miles an hour. Chance of rain 90%. Friday, sunny. Less humid with highs in the upper 60s. North winds 10 to 15 miles an hour with gusts up to 25 miles an hour. Friday night, mostly clear. Cooler with lows in the mid-40s. Northeast winds 5 to 10 miles an hour. Saturday through Sunday night, mostly clear. Highs in the lower 70s. Lows in the upper 40s. Monday and Monday night, clear. Highs in the mid-60s. Lows in the lower 40s. Tuesday, sunny. Highs in the upper 60s. Tuesday night and Wednesday, partly cloudy. Lows in the lower 50s. Highs in the mid-70s. Again, the forecast for Peoria and surrounding areas of central Illinois for tonight, mostly cloudy with a 20% chance of showers. Near steady temperature in the upper 60s. Southeast winds 5 to 10 miles an hour. At 6 p.m. in Peoria, skies were cloudy. The temperature was 69 degrees, the dew point was 64, and the relative humidity was 84%. The wind was calm. The pressure was 29.88 inches and rising. Around central and western Illinois, at Moline, rain was falling, with a temperature of 66. It was mostly cloudy, with a temperature of 69 at Bloomington, 67 at Galesburg, 73 at Macomb, 79 at Springfield, and 66 at Pontiac. It was cloudy, with a temperature of 66 at Lakin, and 77 at Quincy. And once again at 6 p.m. in Peoria, under cloudy skies, the temperature was 69. Looking elsewhere around the Midwest at 6 p.m., Chicago had light rain, and 65. Indianapolis was mostly cloudy, and 78. St. Louis was mostly cloudy, and 88. Kansas City was cloudy, and 75. Des Moines had light rain and fog, and 71. Milwaukee was cloudy, and 65. And now a discussion of hazardous weather conditions for the following counties in Illinois: Fulton, Knox, Marshall, Mason, McLean, Peoria, Stark, Tazewell, and Woodford. This hazardous weather outlook is for central Illinois, east central Illinois, southeast Illinois, and west central Illinois. For tonight, no hazardous weather is expected at this time. For Thursday through Tuesday, periods of showers and thunderstorms are expected Thursday into Friday morning. Areas of locally heavy rain are possible, especially northwest of Interstate 55. Spotter information statement: spotter activation is not anticipated tonight. The time is currently 6:28 p.m. Central Daylight Time. 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Now for the official National Weather Service forecast for Peoria and surrounding areas of central Illinois. Tonight, mostly cloudy with a 20% chance of showers. Near steady temperature in the upper 60s. Southeast winds 5 to 10 miles an hour. Thursday, a chance of showers in the morning, then showers with a slight chance of thunderstorms in the afternoon. Highs in the mid-70s. South winds 5 to 10 miles an hour, becoming west in the afternoon. Chance of rain near 100%. Thursday night, mostly cloudy. Showers with a slight chance of thunderstorms until midnight, then a chance of showers after midnight. Cooler with lows in the mid-50s. North winds 5 to 10 miles an hour with gusts up to 20 miles an hour. Chance of rain 90%. Friday, sunny. Less humid with highs in the upper 60s. North winds 10 to 15 miles an hour with gusts up to 25 miles an hour. Friday night, mostly clear. Cooler with lows in the mid-40s. Northeast winds 5 to 10 miles an hour. Saturday through Sunday night, mostly clear. Highs in the lower 70s. Lows in the upper 40s. Monday and Monday night, clear. Highs in the mid-60s. Lows in the lower 40s. Tuesday, sunny. Highs in the upper 40s.

60s. Tuesday night and Wednesday, partly cloudy. Lows in the lower 50s. Highs in the mid-70s. Again, the forecast for Peoria and surrounding areas of central Illinois for tonight, mostly cloudy with a 20% chance of showers. Near steady temperature in the upper 60s. Southeast winds 5 to 10 miles an hour. The Peoria, Illinois climate summary for this evening, as of 4 p.m., September 30, 2026. Today's high temperature was 70 degrees. The normal high is 73. The record high is 91 degrees, which was set in 1933. Today's low temperature was 60 degrees. The normal low is 51. The record low is 26 degrees, which was set in 1899. 0.64 inches of precipitation fell today, which brings the monthly total to 3.09 inches. The total precipitation for the year now stands at 33.93 inches. Sunset tonight is at 6:42 p.m. Sunrise tomorrow is at 6:55 a.m. At 6 p.m. in Peoria, skies were cloudy. The temperature was 69 degrees, the dew point was 64, and the relative humidity was 84%. The wind was calm. The pressure was 29.88 inches and rising. Around central and western Illinois, at Moline, rain was falling, with a temperature of 66. It was mostly cloudy, with a temperature of 69 at Bloomington, 67 at Galesburg, 73 at Macomb, 79 at Springfield, and 66 at Pontiac. It was cloudy, with a temperature of 66 at Lakin, and 77 at Quincy. And once again at 6 p.m. in Peoria, under cloudy skies, the temperature was 69. Looking elsewhere around the Midwest at 6 p.m., Chicago had light rain, and 65. Indianapolis was mostly cloudy, and 78. St. Louis was mostly cloudy, and 88. Kansas City was cloudy, and 75. Des Moines had light rain and fog, and 71. Milwaukee was cloudy, and 65. And now a discussion of hazardous weather conditions for the following counties in Illinois: Fulton, Knox, Marshall, Mason, McLean, Peoria, Stark, Tazewell, and Woodford. This hazardous weather outlook is for central Illinois, east central Illinois, southeast Illinois, and west central Illinois. For tonight, no hazardous weather is expected at this time. For Thursday through Tuesday, periods of showers and thunderstorms are expected Thursday into Friday morning. Areas of locally heavy rain are possible, especially northwest of Interstate 55. Spotter information statement: spotter activation is not anticipated tonight. The time is currently 6:32 p.m. Central Daylight Time. 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Now for the official National Weather Service forecast for Peoria and surrounding areas of central Illinois. Tonight, mostly cloudy with a 20 WXJ71 in Peoria. Now for the official National Weather Service forecast for Peoria and surrounding areas of central Illinois. Tonight, mostly cloudy with a 20% chance of showers. Near steady temperature in the upper 60s. Southeast winds 5 to 10 miles an hour. Thursday, a chance of showers in the morning, then showers with a slight chance of thunderstorms in the afternoon. Highs in the mid-70s. South winds 5 to 10 miles an hour, becoming west in the afternoon. Chance of rain near 100%. Thursday night, mostly cloudy. Showers with a slight chance of thunderstorms until midnight, then a chance of showers after midnight. Cooler with lows in the mid-50s. North winds 5 to 10 miles an hour with gusts up to 20 miles an hour. Chance of rain 90%. Friday, sunny. Less humid with highs in the upper 60s. North winds 10 to 15 miles an hour with gusts up to 25 miles an hour. Friday night, mostly clear. Cooler with lows in the mid-40s. Northeast winds 5 to 10 miles an hour. Saturday through Sunday night, mostly clear. Highs in the lower 70s. Lows in the upper 40s. Monday and Monday night, clear. Highs in the mid-60s. Lows in the lower 40s. Tuesday, sunny. Highs in the upper 60s. Tuesday night and Wednesday, partly cloudy. Lows in the lower 50s. Highs in

mid-70s. Again, the forecast for Peoria and surrounding areas of central Illinois for tonight, mostly cloudy with a 20% chance of showers. Near steady temperature in the upper 60s. Southeast winds 5 to 10 miles an hour. At 6 p.m. in Peoria, skies were cloudy. The temperature was 69 degrees, the dew point was 64, and the relative humidity was 84%. The wind was calm. The pressure was 29.88 inches and rising. Around central and western Illinois, at Moline, rain was falling, with a temperature of 66. It was mostly cloudy, with a temperature of 69 at Bloomington, 67 at Galesburg, 73 at Macomb, 79 at Springfield, and 66 at Pontiac. It was cloudy, with a temperature of 66 at Lakin, and 77 at Quincy. And once again at 6 p.m. in Peoria, under cloudy skies, the temperature was 69. Looking elsewhere around the Midwest at 6 p.m., Chicago had light rain, and 65. Indianapolis was mostly cloudy, and 78. St. Louis was mostly cloudy, and 88. Kansas City was cloudy, and 75. Des Moines had light rain and fog and 71. Milwaukee was cloudy and 65. And now a discussion of hazardous weather conditions for the following counties in Illinois: Fulton, Knox, Marshall, Mason, McLean, Peoria, Stark, Tazewell, and Woodford. This hazardous weather outlook is for central Illinois, east central Illinois, southeast Illinois, and west central Illinois. For tonight, no hazardous weather is expected at this time. For Thursday through Tuesday, periods of showers and thunderstorms are expected Thursday into Friday morning. Areas of locally heavy rain are possible, especially northwest of Interstate 55. Spotter information statement: spotter activation is not anticipated tonight. The time is currently 6:36 p.m. Central Daylight Time. 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Now for the official National Weather Service forecast for Peoria and surrounding areas of central Illinois. Tonight, mostly cloudy with a 20% chance of showers. Near steady temperature in the upper 60s. Southeast winds 5 to 10 miles an hour. Thursday, a chance of showers in the morning, then showers with a slight chance of thunderstorms in the afternoon. Highs in the mid-70s. South winds 5 to 10 miles an hour, becoming west in the afternoon. Chance of rain near 100%. Thursday night, mostly cloudy. Showers with a slight chance of thunderstorms until midnight, then a chance of showers after midnight. Cooler with lows in the mid-50s. North winds 5 to 10 miles an hour with gusts up to 20 miles an hour. Chance of rain 90%. Friday, sunny. Less humid with highs in the upper 60s. North winds 10 to 15 miles an hour with gusts up to 25 miles an hour. Friday night, mostly clear. Cooler with lows in the mid-40s. Northeast winds 5 to 10 miles an hour. Saturday through Sunday night, mostly clear. Highs in the lower 70s. Lows in the upper 40s. Monday and Monday night, clear. Highs in the mid-60s. Lows in the lower 40s. Tuesday, sunny. Highs in the upper 60s. Tuesday night and Wednesday, partly cloudy. Lows in the lower 50s. Highs in the mid-70s. Again, the forecast for Peoria and surrounding areas of central Illinois for tonight, mostly cloudy with a 20% chance of showers. Near steady temperature in the upper 60s. Southeast winds 5 to 10 miles an hour. Now for the official National Weather Service forecast for Peoria and surrounding areas of central Illinois. Rest of tonight, mostly cloudy with a 20% chance of showers. Lows in the mid-60s. Southeast winds 5 to 10 miles an hour. Thursday, a chance of showers in the morning, then showers with a slight chance of thunderstorms in the afternoon. Highs in the mid-70s. South winds 5 to 10 miles an hour, becoming west in the afternoon. Chance of rain near 100%. Thursday night, mostly cloudy. Showers with a slight chance of thunderstorms until midnight, then a chance of showers after midnight. Lows in the mid-50s. North winds 5 to 10 miles an hour with gusts up to 20 miles an hour. Chance of rain 90%.
Friday, sunny. Less humid with highs in the upper 60s. North winds 10 to 15 miles an hour with gusts up to 25 miles an hour. Friday night, mostly clear. Cooler with lows in the mid 40s. Northeast winds 5 to 10 miles an hour. Saturday through Sunday night, mostly clear. Highs in the lower 70s. Lows in the upper 40s. Monday and Monday night, clear. Highs in the mid 60s. Lows in the lower 40s. Tuesday, sunny. Highs in the upper 60s. Tuesday night and Wednesday, partly cloudy. Lows in the lower 50s. Highs in the mid 70s. Again, the forecast for Peoria and surrounding areas of central Illinois for the rest of tonight, mostly cloudy with a 20% chance of showers. Lows in the mid 60s. Southeast winds 5 to 10 miles an hour. At 6 p.m. in Peoria, skies were cloudy. The temperature was 69 degrees, the dew point was 64, and the relative humidity was 84%. The wind was calm. The pressure was 29.88 inches and rising. Around central and western Illinois, at Moline, rain was falling, with a temperature of 66. It was mostly cloudy, with a temperature of 69 at Bloomington, 67 at Galesburg, 73 at Macomb, 79 at Springfield, and 66 at Pontiac. It was cloudy, with a temperature of 66 at Lakin, and 77 at Quincy. And once again at 6 p.m. in Peoria, under cloudy skies, the temperature was 69. Looking elsewhere around the Midwest at 6 p.m., Chicago had light rain, and 65. Indianapolis was mostly cloudy, and 78. St. Louis was mostly cloudy, and 88. Kansas City was cloudy, and 75. Des Moines had light rain and fog and 71. Milwaukee was cloudy and 65. The time is currently 6:41 p.m. Central Daylight Time. 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Now for the official National Weather Service forecast for Peoria and surrounding areas of central Illinois. Rest of tonight, mostly cloudy with a 20% chance of showers. Lows in the mid-60s. Southeast winds 5 to 10 miles an hour. Thursday, a chance of showers in the morning, then showers with a slight chance of thunderstorms in the afternoon. Highs in the mid-70s. South winds 5 to 10 miles an hour, becoming west in the afternoon. Chance of rain near 100%. Thursday night, mostly cloudy. Showers with a slight chance of thunderstorms until midnight, then a chance of showers after midnight. Lows in the mid-50s. North winds 5 to 10 miles an hour with gusts up to 20 miles an hour. Chance of rain 90%. Friday, sunny. Less humid with highs in the upper 60s. North winds 10 to 15 miles an hour with gusts up to 25 miles an hour. Friday night, mostly clear. Cooler with lows in the mid-40s. Northeast winds 5 to 10 miles an hour. Saturday through Sunday night, mostly clear. Highs in the lower 70s. Lows in the upper 40s. Monday and Monday night, clear. Highs in the mid-60s. Lows in the lower 40s. Tuesday, sunny. Highs in the upper 60s. Tuesday night and Wednesday, partly cloudy. Lows in the lower 50s. Highs in the mid-70s. Again, the forecast for Peoria and surrounding areas of central Illinois for the rest of tonight, mostly cloudy with a 20% chance of showers. Lows in the mid-60s. Southeast winds 5 to 10 miles an hour. At 6 p.m. in Peoria, skies were cloudy. The temperature was 69 degrees, the dew point was 64, and the relative humidity was 84%. The wind was calm. The pressure was 29.88 inches and rising. Around central and western Illinois, at Moline, rain was falling, with a temperature of 66. It was mostly cloudy, with a temperature of 69 at Bloomington, 67 at Galesburg, 73 at Macomb, 79 at Springfield, and 66 at Pontiac. It was cloudy, with a

60s. Southeast winds 5 to 10 miles an hour. Thursday, a chance of showers in the morning, then showers with a slight chance of thunderstorms in the afternoon. Highs in the mid-70s. South winds 5 to 10 miles an hour, becoming west in the afternoon. Chance of rain near 100%. Thursday night, mostly cloudy. Showers with a slight chance of thunderstorms until midnight, then a chance of showers after midnight. Lows in the mid-50s. North winds 5 to 10 miles an hour with gusts up to 20 miles an hour. Chance of rain 90%. Friday, sunny. Less humid with highs in the upper 60s. North winds 10 to 15 miles an hour with gusts up to 25 miles an hour. Friday night, mostly clear. Cooler with lows in the mid-40s. Northeast winds 5 to 10 miles an hour. Saturday through Sunday night, mostly clear. Highs in the lower 70s. Lows in the upper 40s. Monday and Monday night, clear. Highs in the mid-60s. Lows in the lower 40s. Tuesday, sunny. Highs in the upper 60s. Tuesday night and Wednesday, partly cloudy. Lows in the lower 50s. Highs in the mid-70s. Again, the forecast for Peoria and surrounding areas of central Illinois for the rest of tonight, mostly cloudy with a 20% chance of showers. Lows in the mid-60s. Southeast winds 5 to 10 miles an hour. At 6 p.m. in Peoria, skies were cloudy. The temperature was 69 degrees, the dew point was 64, and the relative humidity was 84%. The wind was calm. The pressure was 29.88 inches and rising. Around central and western Illinois, at Moline, rain was falling, with a temperature of 66. It was mostly cloudy, with a temperature of 69 at Bloomington, 67 at Galesburg, 73 at Macomb, 79 at Springfield, and 66 at Pontiac. It was cloudy, with a temperature of 66 at Lakin, and 77 at Quincy. And once again at 6 p.m. in Peoria, under cloudy skies, the temperature was 69. Looking elsewhere around the Midwest at 6 p.m., Chicago had light rain, and 65. Indianapolis was mostly cloudy, and 78. St. Louis was mostly cloudy, and 88. Kansas City was cloudy, and 75. Des Moines had light rain and fog and 71. Milwaukee was cloudy and 65. The time is currently 6:49 p.m. Central Daylight Time. 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Now for the official National Weather Service forecast for Peoria and surrounding areas of central Illinois. Rest of tonight, mostly cloudy with a 20% chance of showers. Lows in the mid-60s. Southeast winds 5 to 10 miles an hour. Thursday, a chance of showers in the morning, then showers with a slight chance of thunderstorms in the afternoon. Highs in the mid-70s. South winds 5 to 10 miles an hour, becoming west in the afternoon. Chance of rain near 100%.

Thursday night, mostly cloudy. Showers with a slight chance of thunderstorms until midnight, then a chance of showers after midnight. Lows in the mid-50s. North winds 5 to 10 miles an hour with gusts up to 20 miles an hour. Chance of rain 90%. Friday, sunny. Less humid with highs in the upper 60s. North winds 10 to 15 miles an hour with gusts up to 25 miles an hour. Friday night, mostly clear. Cooler with lows in the mid-40s. Northeast winds 5 to 10 miles an hour. Saturday through Sunday night, mostly clear. Highs in the lower 70s. Lows in the upper 40s. Monday and Monday night, clear. Highs in the mid-60s. Lows in the lower 40s. Tuesday, sunny. Highs in the upper 60s. Tuesday night and Wednesday, partly cloudy. Lows in the lower 50s. Highs in the mid-70s. Again, the forecast for Peoria and surrounding areas of central Illinois for the rest of tonight, mostly cloudy with a 20% chance of showers. Lows in the mid-60s. Southeast winds 5 to 10 miles an hour. At 6 p.m. in Peoria, skies were cloudy. The temperature was 69 degrees, the dew point was 64, and the relative humidity was 84%. The wind was calm. The pressure was 29.88 inches and rising. Around central and western Illinois, at Moline, rain was falling, with a temperature of 66. It was mostly cloudy, with a temperature of 69 at Bloomington, 67 at Galesburg, 73 at Macomb, 79 at Springfield, and 66 at Pontiac. It was cloudy, with a temperature of 66 at Lakin, and 77 at Quincy. And once again at 6 p.m. in Peoria, under cloudy skies, the temperature was 69. Looking elsewhere around the Midwest at 6 p.m., Chicago had light rain, and 65. Indianapolis was mostly cloudy, and 78. St. Louis was mostly cloudy, and 88. Kansas City was cloudy, and 75. Des Moines had light rain and fog, and 71. Milwaukee was cloudy, and 65. The time is currently 6:52 p.m. Central Daylight Time. 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Now for the official National Weather Service forecast for Peoria and surrounding areas of central Illinois. Rest of tonight, mostly cloudy with a 20% chance of showers. Lows in the mid-60s. Southeast winds 5 to 10 miles an hour. Thursday, a chance of showers in the morning, then showers with a slight chance of thunderstorms in the afternoon. Highs in the mid-70s. South winds 5 to 10 miles an hour, becoming west in the afternoon. Chance of rain near 100%. Thursday night, mostly cloudy. Showers with a slight chance of thunderstorms until midnight, then a chance of showers after midnight. Lows in the mid-50s. North winds 5 to 10 miles an hour with gusts up to 20 miles an hour. Chance of rain 90%. Friday, sunny. Less humid with highs in the upper 60s. North winds 10 to 15 miles an hour with gusts up to 25 miles an hour. Friday night, mostly clear. Cooler with lows in the mid-40s. Northeast winds 5 to 10 miles an hour. Saturday through Sunday night, mostly clear. Highs in the lower 70s. Lows in the upper 40s. Monday and Monday night, clear. Highs in the mid-60s. Lows in the lower 40s. Tuesday, sunny. Highs in the upper 60s. Tuesday night and Wednesday, partly cloudy. Lows in the lower 50s. Highs in the mid-70s. Again, the forecast for Peoria and surrounding areas of central Illinois for the rest of tonight, mostly cloudy with a 20% chance of showers. Lows in the mid-60s. Southeast winds 5 to 10 miles an hour. At 6 p.m. in Peoria, skies were cloudy. The temperature was 69 degrees, the dew point was 64, and the relative humidity was 84%. The wind was calm. The pressure was 29.88 inches and rising. Around central and western Illinois, at Moline, rain was falling, with a temperature of 66. It was mostly cloudy, with a temperature of 69 at Bloomington, 67 at Galesburg, 73 at Macomb, 79 at Springfield.

N66 at Pontiac. It was cloudy, with a temperature of 66 at Lakin, and 77 at Quincy. And once again at 6 p.m. in Peoria, under cloudy skies, the temperature was 69. Looking elsewhere around the Midwest at 6 p.m., Chicago had light rain, and 65. Indianapolis was mostly cloudy, and 78. St. Louis was mostly cloudy, and 88. Kansas City was cloudy, and 75. Des Moines had light rain and fog, and 71. Milwaukee was cloudy, and 65. The time is currently 6:55 p.m. Central Daylight Time. 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Now for the official National Weather Service forecast for Peoria and surrounding areas of central Illinois. Rest of tonight, mostly cloudy with a 20% chance of showers. Lows in the mid-60s. Southeast winds 5 to 10 miles an hour. Thursday, a chance of showers in the morning, then showers with a slight chance of thunderstorms in the afternoon. Highs in the mid-70s. South winds 5 to 10 miles an hour, becoming west in the afternoon. Chance of rain near 100%. Thursday night, mostly cloudy. Showers with a slight chance of thunderstorms until midnight, then a chance of showers after midnight. Lows in the mid-50s. North winds 5 to 10 miles an hour with gusts up to 20 miles an hour. Chance of rain 90%. Friday, sunny. Less humid with highs in the upper 60s. North winds 10 to 15 miles an hour with gusts up to 25 miles an hour. Friday night, mostly clear. Cooler with lows in the mid-40s. Northeast winds 5 to 10 miles an hour. Saturday through Sunday night, mostly clear. Highs in the lower 70s. Lows in the upper 40s. Monday and Monday night, clear. Highs in the mid-60s. Lows in the lower 40s. Tuesday, sunny. Highs in the upper 60s. Tuesday night and Wednesday, partly cloudy. Lows in the lower 50s. Highs in the mid-70s. Again, the forecast for Peoria and surrounding areas of central Illinois for the rest of tonight, mostly cloudy with a 20% chance of showers. Lows in the mid-60s. Southeast winds 5 to 10 miles an hour. At 6 p.m. in Peoria, skies were cloudy. The temperature was 69 degrees, the dew point was 64, and the relative humidity was 84%. The wind was calm. The pressure was 29.88 inches and rising. Around central and western Illinois, at Moline, rain was falling, with a temperature of 66. It was mostly cloudy, with a temperature of 69 at Bloomington, 67 at Galesburg, 73 at Macomb, 79 at Springfield, and 66 at Pontiac. It was cloudy, with a temperature of 66 at Lakin, and 77 at Quincy. And once again at 6 p.m. in Peoria, under cloudy skies, the temperature was 69. Looking elsewhere around the Midwest at 6 p.m., Chicago had light rain, and 65. Indianapolis was mostly cloudy, and 78. St. Louis was mostly cloudy, and 88. Kansas City was cloudy, and 75. Des Moines had light rain and fog, and 71. Milwaukee was cloudy, and 65. The time is currently 6:58 p.m. Central Daylight Time. 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Now for the official National Weather Service forecast for Peoria and surrounding areas of central Illinois. Rest of tonight, mostly cloudy with a 20% chance of showers. Lows in the mid-60s. Southeast winds 5 to 10 miles an hour. Thursday, a chance of showers in the morning, then showers with a slight chance of thunderstorms in the afternoon. Highs in the mid-70s. South winds 5 to 10 miles an hour, becoming west in the afternoon. Chance of rain near 100%. Thursday night, mostly cloudy. Showers with a slight chance of thunderstorms until midnight, then a chance of showers after midnight. Lows in the mid-50s. North winds 5 to 10 miles an hour with gusts up to 20 miles an hour. Chance of rain 90%. Friday, sunny. Less humid with highs in the upper 60s. North winds 10 to 15 miles an hour with gusts up to

25 miles an hour. Friday night, mostly clear. Cooler with lows in the mid-40s. Northeast winds 5 to 10 miles an hour. Saturday through Sunday night, mostly clear. Highs in the lower 70s. Lows in the upper 40s. Monday and Monday night, clear. Highs in the mid-60s. Lows in the lower 40s. Tuesday, sunny. Highs in the upper 60s. Tuesday night and Wednesday, partly cloudy. Lows in the lower 50s. Highs in the mid-70s. Again, the forecast for Peoria and surrounding areas of central Illinois for the rest of tonight, mostly cloudy with a 20% chance of showers. Lows in the mid-60s. Southeast winds 5 to 10 miles an hour. The Peoria, Illinois climate summary for this evening, as of 4 p.m., September 30, 2026. Today's high temperature was 70 degrees. The normal high is 73. The record high is 91 degrees, which was set in 1933. Today's low temperature was 60 degrees. The normal low is 51. The record low is 26 degrees, which was set in 1899. 0.64 inches of precipitation fell today, which brings the monthly total to 3.09 inches. The total precipitation for the year now stands at 33.93 inches. Sunset tonight is at 6:42 p.m. Sunrise tomorrow is at 6:55 a.m. The time is currently 7:01 p.m. Central Daylight Time. 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Now for the official National Weather Service forecast for Peoria and surrounding areas of central Illinois. Rest of tonight, mostly cloudy with a 20% chance of showers. Lows in the mid-60s. Southeast winds 5 to 10 miles an hour. Thursday, a chance of showers in the morning, then showers with a slight chance of thunderstorms in the afternoon. Highs in the mid-70s. South winds 5 to 10 miles an hour, becoming west in the afternoon. Chance of rain near 100%. Thursday night, mostly cloudy. Showers with a slight chance of thunderstorms until midnight, then a chance of showers after midnight. Lows in the mid-50s. North winds 5 to 10 miles an hour with gusts up to 20 miles an hour. Chance of rain 90%. Friday, sunny. Less humid with highs in the upper 60s. North winds 10 to 15 miles an hour with gusts up to 25 miles an hour. Friday night, mostly clear. Cooler with lows in the mid-40s. Northeast winds 5 to 10 miles an hour. Saturday through Sunday night, mostly clear. Highs in the lower 70s. Lows in the upper 40s. Monday and Monday night, clear. Highs in the mid-60s. Lows in the lower 40s. Tuesday, sunny. Highs in the upper 60s. Tuesday night and Wednesday, partly cloudy. Lows in the lower 50s. Highs in the mid-70s. Again, the forecast for Peoria and surrounding areas of central Illinois for the rest of tonight, mostly cloudy with a 20% chance of showers. Lows in the mid-60s. Southeast winds 5 to 10 miles an hour. At 7 p.m. in Peoria, skies were cloudy. The temperature was 67 degrees, the dew point was 66, and the relative humidity was 97%. The wind was calm. The pressure was 29.87 inches and falling. Around central and western Illinois, at Moline, rain was falling, with a temperature of 66. It was mostly cloudy, with a temperature of 67 at Bloomington, 66 at Galesburg, 69 at Macomb, 76 at Springfield, and 65 at Pontiac. It was cloudy, with a temperature of 65 at Lakin, and 74 at Quincy. And once again at 7 p.m. in Peoria, under cloudy skies, the temperature was 67. The time is currently 7:04 p.m. Central Daylight Time. 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Now for the official National Weather Service forecast for Peoria and surrounding areas of central Illinois. Rest of tonight, mostly cloudy with a 20% chance of showers. Lows in the mid-60s. Southeast winds 5 to 10 miles an hour. Thursday, a chance of showers in the morning, then showers with a slight chance of thunderstorms in the afternoon.